7.74. The relative humidity was 84%. Wind was southeast at 9 miles an hour. The pressure was 29.87 inches and falling. Elsewhere in northwest Iowa, Morris was partly sunny and 77. In Sheldon, Spencer was cloudy and 77. Other conditions across the northern plains, farther east in Iowa, skies ranged from partly sunny to cloudy, and temperatures were between 77 and 80 degrees. In eastern Nebraska at Omaha, rain was falling, with a temperature of 78. At Lincoln, it was mostly sunny, with a temperature of 84. At Norfolk, it was cloudy, with a temperature of 78. In eastern South Dakota, temperatures were between 74 and 77 degrees. Rain was falling at Mitchell and Yankton. At Sioux Falls, it was cloudy. And in southern Minnesota, at Marshall, rain was falling, with a temperature of 76. It was partly sunny, with a temperature of 84 at Minneapolis and 77 at Rochester. It was cloudy, with a temperature of 76 at Worthington and 77 at Mankato. Once again, at 7 p.m. Sioux City had a temperature of 79. The Sioux City, Iowa climate summary for this evening, as of 4 p.m., July 30, 2026. Today's high temperature was 78 degrees. The normal high is 85. Today's low temperature was 72 degrees. The normal low is 63. 0.23 inches of precipitation fell today, which brings the monthly total to 2.51 inches. This is 0.74 inches below the normal amount of 3.25 inches for July. The total precipitation for the year now stands at 12.81 inches, which is 5.12 inches below normal. There were no heating degree days today, which is normal. The yearly total since July 1st is zero, which is normal. There were 10 cooling degree days today, which is one above normal. The yearly total since January 1st is 738, which is 194 above normal. The normal high temperature for tomorrow is 84 degrees, and the normal low is 63. The record high for tomorrow is 107, which occurred in 1955, and the record low is 49, which occurred in 1971. Sunset tonight is at 8:47 p.m. Sunrise tomorrow is at 6:17 a.m. The current time is 7:05 p.m. Central Daylight Time. Operating on a frequency of 162.475 MHz, this is NOAA Weather Radio Station WXL62, broadcasting from a transmitter near Lawton, Iowa. Our program originates from the National Weather Service in Sioux Falls and serves Sioux City and the surrounding Siouxland area. This hazardous weather outlook is for northwest Iowa, west central Iowa, southwest Minnesota, northeast Nebraska, central South Dakota, east central South Dakota, south central South Dakota, and southeast South Dakota. For today and tonight, thunderstorms will increase in coverage this afternoon, initially develop in central South Dakota early this afternoon. The storms should then progress southeast through the evening hours before diminishing in intensity before midnight. The main concern with these storms will be locally heavy rain, possibly as high as 4 to 5 inches. The other threats will be wind gusts to 65 miles an hour and hail to the size of quarters. For Friday through Wednesday, hazardous weather is not expected during this time. Spotter activation will likely be needed. Your National Weather Service forecast for Siouxland. Tonight, a chance of thunderstorms. Showers. Locally heavy rainfall possible this evening. Lows in the upper 60s. Southeast winds 10 to 15 miles an hour, becoming southwest 5 to 10 miles an hour after midnight. Chance of rain 90%. Friday, mostly cloudy with a chance of showers with a slight chance of thunderstorms. Breezy with highs in the mid-70s. Northwest winds 10 to 15 miles an hour with gusts up to 30 miles an hour, becoming north 15 to 25 miles an hour with gusts up to 40 miles an hour in the afternoon. Chance of rain 50%. Friday night, partly cloudy and breezy with lows in the upper 50s. North winds 15 to 25 miles an hour with gusts up to 40 miles an hour, diminishing to 10 to 15 miles.

an hour with gusts up to 25 miles an hour after midnight. Saturday, sunny with highs around 80. North winds around 10 miles an hour with gusts up to 25 miles an hour. Saturday night, clear with lows in the upper 50s. Northeast winds 5 to 10 miles an hour. Sunday, sunny. Highs in the lower 80s. Sunday night, mostly clear. Lows in the lower 60s. Monday, sunny. Highs in the mid-80s. Monday night, mostly clear. Lows in the mid-60s. Tuesday, partly sunny. A chance of showers and thunderstorms in the afternoon. Highs in the lower 80s. Chance of rain 30%. Tuesday night, partly cloudy in the evening, then becoming mostly cloudy. A chance of showers and thunderstorms. Lows in the lower 60s. Chance of rain 50%. Wednesday, mostly cloudy with a chance of showers in the morning, then mostly sunny in the afternoon. Highs in the upper 70s. Chance of rain 50%. Wednesday night, partly cloudy with a chance of showers. Lows in the lower 60s. Chance of rain 40%. Thursday, partly sunny. Highs in the mid-80s. At 7 p.m., in Sioux City, the temperature was 79 and the dew point 74. The relative humidity was 84%. Wind was southeast at 9 miles an hour. The pressure was 29.87 inches and falling. Elsewhere in northwest Iowa, Morris was partly sunny and 77. In Sheldon, Spencer was cloudy and 77. Other conditions across the northern plains, farther east in Iowa, skies ranged from partly sunny to cloudy, and temperatures were between 77 and 80 degrees. In eastern Nebraska at Omaha, rain was falling, with a temperature of 78. At Lincoln, it was mostly sunny, with a temperature of 84. At Norfolk, it was cloudy, with a temperature of 78. In eastern South Dakota, temperatures were between 74 and 77 degrees. Rain was falling at Mitchell and Yankton. At Sioux Falls, it was cloudy. And in southern Minnesota, at Marshall, rain was falling, with a temperature of 76. It was partly sunny, with a temperature of 84 at Minneapolis and 77 at Rochester. It was cloudy, with a temperature of 76 at Worthington and 77 at Mankato. Once again, at 7 p.m. Sioux City had a temperature of 79. At 7 p.m., in Sioux City, the temperature was 79 and the dew point 74. The relative humidity was 84%. Wind was southeast at 9 miles an hour. The pressure was 29.87 inches and falling. Elsewhere in northwest Iowa, Morris was partly sunny and 77. In Sheldon, in Cherokee, the sky was partly sunny. The temperature was missing. Spencer was cloudy and 77. Other conditions across the northern plains, farther east in Iowa, skies ranged from partly sunny to cloudy, and temperatures were between 77 and 80 degrees. In eastern Nebraska at Omaha, rain was falling, with a temperature of 78. At Lincoln, it was mostly sunny, with a temperature of 84. At Norfolk, it was partly sunny, with a temperature of 78. In eastern South Dakota, temperatures were between 74 and 77 degrees. Rain was falling at Mitchell and Yankton. At Sioux Falls, it was cloudy. And in southern Minnesota, at Marshall, rain was falling, with a temperature of 76. It was partly sunny, with a temperature of 84 at Minneapolis and 77 at Rochester. It was cloudy, with a temperature of 76 at Worthington and 77 at Mankato. Once again, at 7 p.m. Sioux City had a temperature of 79. The Sioux City, Iowa climate summary for this evening, as of 4 p.m., July 30, 2026. Today's high temperature was 78 degrees. The normal high is 85. Today's low temperature was 72 degrees. The normal low is 63. 0.23 inches of precipitation fell today, which brings the monthly total to 2.51 inches. This is 0.74 inches below the normal amount of 3.25 inches for July.

total precipitation for the year now stands at 12.81 inches, which is 5.12 inches below normal. There were no heating degree days today, which is normal. The yearly total since July 1st is zero, which is normal. There were 10 cooling degree days today, which is one above normal. The yearly total since January 1st is 738, which is 194 above normal. The normal high temperature for tomorrow is 84 degrees, and the normal low is 63. The record high for tomorrow is 107, which occurred in 1955, and the record low is 49, which occurred in 1971. Sunset tonight is at 8:47 p.m. Sunrise tomorrow is at 6:17 a.m. The current time is 7:13 p.m. Central Daylight Time. Operating on a frequency of 162.475 MHz, this is NOAA Weather Radio Station WXL62, broadcasting from a transmitter near Lawton, Iowa. Our program originates from the National Weather Service in Sioux Falls and serves Sioux City and the surrounding Siouxland area. This hazardous weather outlook is for northwest Iowa, west central Iowa, southwest Minnesota, northeast Nebraska, central South Dakota, east central South Dakota, south central South Dakota, and southeast South Dakota. For today and tonight, thunderstorms will increase in coverage this afternoon, initially develop in central South Dakota early this afternoon. The storms should then progress southeast through the evening hours before diminishing in intensity before midnight. The main concern with these storms will be locally heavy rain, possibly as high as 4 to 5 inches. The other threats will be wind gusts to 65 miles an hour and hail to the size of quarters. For Friday through Wednesday, hazardous weather is not expected during this time. Spotter activation will likely be needed. Your National Weather Service forecast for Siouxland. Tonight, a chance of thunderstorms. Showers. Locally heavy rainfall possible this evening. Lows in the upper 60s. Southeast winds 10 to 15 miles an hour, becoming southwest 5 to 10 miles an hour after midnight. Chance of rain 90%. Friday, mostly cloudy with a chance of showers with a slight chance of thunderstorms. Breezy with highs in the mid-70s. Northwest winds 10 to 15 miles an hour with gusts up to 30 miles an hour, becoming north 15 to 25 miles an hour with gusts up to 40 miles an hour in the afternoon. Chance of rain 50%. Friday night, partly cloudy and breezy with lows in the upper 50s. North winds 15 to 25 miles an hour with gusts up to 40 miles an hour, diminishing to 10 to 15 miles an hour with gusts up to 25 miles an hour after midnight. Saturday, sunny with highs around 80. North winds around 10 miles an hour with gusts up to 25 miles an hour. Saturday night, clear with lows in the upper 50s. Northeast winds 5 to 10 miles an hour. Sunday, sunny. Highs in the lower 80s. Sunday night, mostly clear. Lows in the lower 60s. Monday, sunny. Highs in the mid 80s. Monday night, mostly clear. Lows in the mid 60s. Tuesday, partly sunny. A chance of showers and thunderstorms in the afternoon. Highs in the lower 80s. Chance of rain 30%. Tuesday night, partly cloudy in the evening, then becoming mostly cloudy. A chance of showers and thunderstorms. Lows in the lower 60s. Chance of rain 50%. Wednesday, mostly cloudy with a chance of showers in the morning, then mostly sunny in the afternoon. Highs in the upper 70s. Chance of rain 50%. Wednesday night, partly cloudy with a chance of showers. Lows in the lower 60s. Chance of rain 40%. Thursday, partly sunny. Highs in the mid 80s. At 7 p.m., in Sioux City, the temperature was 79 and the dew point 74. The relative humidity was 84%. Wind was southeast at 9 miles an hour. The pressure was 29.87 inches and falling. Elsewhere in northwest Iowa, Morris was partly sunny and 77. In Sheldon, in Cherokee, the sky was partly sunny. The temperature was missing. Spencer

was cloudy and 77. Other conditions across the northern plains, farther east in Iowa, skies ranged from partly sunny to cloudy, and temperatures were between 77 and 80 degrees. In eastern Nebraska at Omaha, rain was falling, with a temperature of 78. At Lincoln, it was mostly sunny, with a temperature of 84. At Norfolk, it was partly sunny, with a temperature of 78. In eastern South Dakota, temperatures were between 74 and 77 degrees. Rain was falling at Mitchell and Yankton. At Sioux Falls, it was cloudy. And in southern Minnesota, at Marshall, rain was falling, with a temperature of 76. It was partly sunny, with a temperature of 84 at Minneapolis and 77 at Rochester. It was cloudy, with a temperature of 76 at Worthington and 77 at Mankato. Once again, at 7 p.m. Sioux City had a temperature of 79. The Sioux City, Iowa climate summary for this evening, as of 4 p.m., July 30, 2026. Today's high temperature was 78 degrees. The normal high is 85. Today's low temperature was 72 degrees. The normal low is 63. 0.23 inches of precipitation fell today, which brings the monthly total to 2.51 inches. This is 0.74 inches below the normal amount of 3.25 inches for July. The total precipitation for the year now stands at 12.81 inches, which is 5.12 inches below normal. There were no heating degree days today, which is normal. The yearly total since July 1st is zero, which is normal. There were 10 cooling degree days today, which is one above normal. The yearly total since January 1st is 738, which is 194 above normal. The normal high temperature for tomorrow is 84 degrees, and the normal low is 63. The record high for tomorrow is 107, which occurred in 1955, and the record low is 49, which occurred in 1971. Sunset tonight is at 8:47 p.m. Sunrise tomorrow is at 6:17 a.m. The current time is 7:20 p.m. Central Daylight Time. Operating on a frequency of 162.475 MHz, this is NOAA Weather Radio Station WXL62, broadcasting from a transmitter near Lawton, Iowa. Our program originates from the National Weather Service in Sioux Falls and serves Sioux City and the surrounding Siouxland area. This hazardous weather outlook is for northwest Iowa, west central Iowa, southwest Minnesota, northeast Nebraska, central South Dakota, east central South Dakota, south central South Dakota, and southeast South Dakota. For today and tonight, thunderstorms will increase in coverage this afternoon, initially develop in central South Dakota early this afternoon. The storms should then progress southeast through the evening hours before diminishing in intensity before midnight. The main concern with these storms will be locally heavy rain, possibly as high as 4 to 5 inches. The other threats will be wind gusts to 65 miles an hour and hail to the size of quarters. For Friday through Wednesday, hazardous weather is not expected during this time. Spotter activation will likely be needed. Your National Weather Service forecast for Siouxland. Tonight, a chance of thunderstorms. Showers. Locally heavy rainfall possible this evening. Lows in the upper 60s. Southeast winds 10 to 15 miles an hour, becoming southwest 5 to 10 miles an hour after midnight. Chance of rain 90%. Friday, mostly cloudy with a chance of showers with a slight chance of thunderstorms. Breezy with highs in the mid-70s. Northwest winds 10 to 15 miles an hour with gusts up to 30 miles an hour, becoming north 15 to 25 miles an hour with gusts up to 40 miles an hour in the afternoon. Chance of rain 50%. Friday night, partly cloudy and breezy with lows in the upper 50s. North winds 15 to 25 miles an hour with gusts up to 40 miles an hour, diminishing to 10 to 15 miles an hour with gusts up to 25 miles an hour after midnight. Saturday, sunny with highs around 80. North winds around 10 miles an hour with gusts up to 25 miles an hour. Saturday night, clear with lows in the upper 50s. Northeast winds 5 to 10 miles an hour.

Sunday, sunny. Highs in the lower 80s. Sunday night, mostly clear. Lows in the lower 60s. Monday, sunny. Highs in the mid 80s. Monday night, mostly clear. Lows in the mid 60s. Tuesday, partly sunny. A chance of showers and thunderstorms in the afternoon. Highs in the lower 80s. Chance of rain 30%. Tuesday night, partly cloudy in the evening, then becoming mostly cloudy. A chance of showers and thunderstorms. Lows in the lower 60s. Chance of rain 50%. Wednesday, mostly cloudy with a chance of showers in the morning, then mostly sunny in the afternoon. Highs in the upper 70s. Chance of rain 50%. Wednesday night, partly cloudy with a chance of showers. Lows in the lower 60s. Chance of rain 40%. Thursday, partly sunny. Highs in the mid 80s. At 7 p.m., in Sioux City, the temperature was 79 and the dew point 74. The relative humidity was 84%. Wind was southeast at 9 miles an hour. The pressure was 29.87 inches and falling. Elsewhere in northwest Iowa, Morris was partly sunny and 77. In Sheldon, in Cherokee, the sky was partly sunny. The temperature was missing. Spencer was cloudy and 77. Other conditions across the northern plains, farther east in Iowa, skies ranged from partly sunny to cloudy, and temperatures were between 77 and 80 degrees. In eastern Nebraska at Omaha, rain was falling, with a temperature of 78. At Lincoln, it was mostly sunny, with a temperature of 84. At Norfolk, it was partly sunny, with a temperature of 78. In eastern South Dakota, temperatures were between 74 and 77 degrees. Rain was falling at Mitchell and Yankton. At Sioux Falls, it was cloudy. And in southern Minnesota, at Marshall, rain was falling, with a temperature of 76. It was partly sunny, with a temperature of 84 at Minneapolis and 77 at Rochester. It was cloudy, with a temperature of 76 at Worthington and 77 at Mankato. Once again, at 7 p.m. Sioux City had a temperature of 79. The Sioux City, Iowa climate summary for this evening, as of 4 p.m., July 30th, 2026. Today's high temperature was 78 degrees. The normal high is 85. Today's low temperature was 72 degrees. The normal low is 63. 0.23 inches of precipitation fell today, which brings the monthly total to 2.51 inches. This is 0.74 inches below the normal amount of 3.25 inches for July. The total precipitation for the year now stands at 12.81 inches, which is 5.12 inches below normal. There were no heating degree days today, which is normal. The yearly total since July 1st is zero, which is normal. There were 10 cooling degree days today, which is one above normal. The yearly total since January 1st is 738, which is 194 above normal. The normal high temperature for tomorrow is 84 degrees, and the normal low is 63. The record high for tomorrow is 107, which occurred in 1955, and the record low is 49, which occurred in 1971. Sunset tonight is at 8:47 p.m. Sunrise tomorrow is at 6:17 a.m. The current time is 7:26 p.m. Central Daylight Time. Operating on a frequency of 162.475 MHz, this is NOAA Weather Radio Station WXL62, broadcasting from a transmitter near Lawton, Iowa. Our program originates from the National Weather Service in Sioux Falls and serves Sioux City and the surrounding Siouxland area. This hazardous weather outlook is for northwest Iowa, west central Iowa, southwest Minnesota, northeast Nebraska, central South Dakota, east central South Dakota, south central South Dakota, and southeast South Dakota. For today and tonight, thunderstorms will increase in coverage this afternoon, initially develop in central South Dakota early this afternoon. The storms should then progress southeast through the evening hours before diminishing in intensity before midnight. The main concern with these storms will be locally
fairly heavy rain, possibly as high as 4 to 5 inches. The other threats will be wind gusts to 65 miles an hour and hail to the size of quarters. For Friday through Wednesday, hazardous weather is not expected during this time. Spotter activation will likely be needed. Your National Weather Service forecast for Siouxland. Tonight, a chance of thunderstorms. Showers. Locally heavy rainfall possible this evening. Lows in the upper 60s. Southeast winds 10 to 15 miles an hour, becoming southwest 5 to 10 miles an hour after midnight. Chance of rain 90%. Friday, mostly cloudy with a chance of showers with a slight chance of thunderstorms. Breezy with highs in the mid-70s. Northwest winds 10 to 15 miles an hour with gusts up to 30 miles an hour, becoming north 15 to 25 miles an hour with gusts up to 40 miles an hour in the afternoon. Chance of rain 50%. Friday night, partly cloudy and breezy with lows in the upper 50s. North winds 15 to 25 miles an hour with gusts up to 40 miles an hour, diminishing to 10 to 15 miles an hour with gusts up to 25 miles an hour after midnight. Saturday, sunny with highs around 80. North winds around 10 miles an hour with gusts up to 25 miles an hour. Saturday night, clear with lows in the upper 50s. Northeast winds 5 to 10 miles an hour. Sunday, sunny. Highs in the lower 80s. Sunday night, mostly clear. Lows in the lower 60s. Monday, sunny. Highs in the mid 80s. Monday night, mostly clear. Lows in the mid 60s. Tuesday, partly sunny. A chance of showers and thunderstorms in the afternoon. Highs in the lower 80s. Chance of rain 30%. Tuesday night, partly cloudy in the evening, then becoming mostly cloudy. A chance of showers and thunderstorms. Lows in the lower 60s. Chance of rain 50%. Wednesday, mostly cloudy with a chance of showers in the morning, then mostly sunny in the afternoon. Highs in the upper 70s. Chance of rain 50%. Wednesday night, partly cloudy with a chance of showers. Lows in the lower 60s. Chance of rain 40%. Thursday, partly sunny. Highs in the mid-80s. At 7 p.m., in Sioux City, the temperature was 79 and the dew point 74. The relative humidity was 84%. Wind was southeast at 9 miles an hour. The pressure was 29.87 inches and falling. Elsewhere in northwest Iowa, Morris was partly sunny and 77. In Sheldon. In Cherokee, the sky was partly sunny. The temperature was missing. Spencer was cloudy and 77. Other conditions across the northern plains, farther east in Iowa, skies ranged from partly sunny to cloudy, and temperatures were between 77 and 80 degrees. In eastern Nebraska at Omaha, rain was falling, with a temperature of 78. At Lincoln, it was mostly sunny, with a temperature of 84. At Norfolk, it was partly sunny, with a temperature of 78. In eastern South Dakota, temperatures were between 74 and 77 degrees. Rain was falling at Mitchell and Yankton. At Sioux Falls, it was cloudy. And in southern Minnesota, at Marshall, rain was falling, with a temperature of 76. It was partly sunny, with a temperature of 84 at Minneapolis and 77 at Rochester. It was cloudy, with a temperature of 76 at Worthington and 77 at Mankato. Once again, at 7 p.m. Sioux City had a temperature of 79. The Sioux City, Iowa climate summary for this evening, as of 4 p.m., July 30, 2026. Today's high temperature was 78 degrees. The normal high is 85. Today's low temperature was 72 degrees. The normal low is 63. 0.23 inches of precipitation fell today, which brings the monthly total to 2.51 inches. This is 0.74 inches below the normal amount of 3.25 inches for July. The total precipitation for the year now stands at 12.81 inches, which is 5.12 inches below normal. There were no heating degree days today, which is normal.

The yearly total since July 1st is zero, which is normal. There were 10 cooling degree days today, which is one above normal. The yearly total since January 1st is 738, which is 194 above normal, is zero, which is normal. There were 10 cooling degree days today, which is one above normal. The yearly total since January 1st is 738, which is 194 above normal. The normal high temperature for tomorrow is 84 degrees, and the normal low is 63. The record high for tomorrow is 107, which occurred in 1955, and the record low is 49, which occurred in 1971. Sunset tonight is at 8:47 p.m. Sunrise tomorrow is at 6:17 a.m. The current time is 7:33 p.m. Central Daylight Time. Operating on a frequency of 162.475 MHz, this is NOAA Weather Radio Station WXL62, broadcasting from a transmitter near Lawton, Iowa. Our program originates from the National Weather Service in Sioux Falls and serves Sioux City and the surrounding Siouxland area. This hazardous weather outlook is for northwest Iowa, west central Iowa, southwest Minnesota, northeast Nebraska, central South Dakota, east central South Dakota, south central South Dakota, and southeast South Dakota. For today and tonight, thunderstorms will increase in coverage this afternoon, initially developed in central South Dakota early this afternoon. The storms should then progress southeast through the evening hours before diminishing in intensity before midnight. The main concern with these storms will be locally heavy rain, possibly as high as 4 to 5 inches. The other threats will be wind gusts to 65 miles an hour and hail to the size of quarters. For Friday through Wednesday, hazardous weather is not expected during this time. Spotter activation will likely be needed. Your National Weather Service forecast for Siouxland. Tonight, a chance of thunderstorms. Showers. Locally heavy rainfall possible this evening. Lows in the upper 60s. Southeast winds 10 to 15 miles an hour, becoming southwest 5 to 10 miles an hour after midnight. Chance of rain 90%. Friday, mostly cloudy with a chance of showers with a slight chance of thunderstorms. Breezy with highs in the mid-70s. Northwest winds 10 to 15 miles an hour with gusts up to 30 miles an hour, becoming north 15 to 25 miles an hour with gusts up to 40 miles an hour in the afternoon. Chance of rain 50%. Friday night, partly cloudy and breezy with lows in the upper 50s. North winds 15 to 25 miles an hour with gusts up to 40 miles an hour, diminishing to 10 to 15 miles an hour with gusts up to 25 miles an hour after midnight. Saturday, sunny with highs around 80. North winds around 10 miles an hour with gusts up to 25 miles an hour. Saturday night, clear with lows in the upper 50s. Northeast winds 5 to 10 miles an hour. Sunday, sunny. Highs in the lower 80s. Sunday night, mostly clear. Lows in the lower 60s. Monday, sunny. Highs in the mid 80s. Monday night, mostly clear. Lows in the mid-60s. Tuesday, partly sunny. A chance of showers and thunderstorms in the afternoon. Highs in the lower 80s. Chance of rain 30%. Tuesday night, partly cloudy in the evening, then becoming mostly cloudy. A chance of showers and thunderstorms. Lows in the lower 60s. Chance of rain 50%. Wednesday, mostly cloudy with a chance of showers in the morning, then mostly sunny in the afternoon. Highs in the upper 70s. Chance of rain 50%. Wednesday night, partly cloudy with a chance of showers. Lows in the lower 60s. Chance of rain 40%. Thursday, partly sunny. Highs in the mid 80s. At 7 p.m., in Sioux City, the temperature was 79 and the dew point 74. The relative humidity was 84%. Wind was southeast at 9 miles an hour. The pressure was 29.87 inches and falling. Elsewhere in northwest Iowa, Morris was partly sunny and 77. In Sheldon, in Cherokee, the sky was partly sunny. The temperature was missing.

and 77 at Rochester. It was cloudy, with a temperature of 76 at Worthington and 77 at Mankato. Once again, at 7 p.m., Sioux City had a temperature of 79. The Sioux City, Iowa climate summary for this evening, as of 4 p.m., July 30th, 2026. Today's high temperature was 78 degrees. The normal high is 85. Today's low temperature was 72 degrees. The normal low is 63. 0.23 inches of precipitation fell today, which brings the monthly total to 2.51 inches. This is 0.74 inches below the normal amount of 3.25 inches for July. The total precipitation for the year now stands at 12.81 inches, which is 5.12 inches below normal. There were no heating degree days today, which is normal. The yearly total since July 1st is zero, which is normal. There were 10 cooling degree days today, which is one above normal. The yearly total since January 1st is 738, which is 194 above normal. The normal high temperature for tomorrow is 84 degrees, and the normal low is 63. The record high for tomorrow is 107, which occurred in 1955, and the record low is 49, which occurred in 1971. Sunset tonight is at 8:47 p.m. Sunrise tomorrow is at 6:17 a.m. The current time is 7:40 p.m. Central Daylight Time. Operating on a frequency of 162.475 MHz, this is NOAA Weather Radio Station WXL62, broadcasting from a transmitter near Lawton, Iowa. Our program originates from the National Weather Service in Sioux Falls and serves Sioux City and the surrounding Siouxland area. This hazardous weather outlook is for northwest Iowa, west central Iowa, southwest Minnesota, northeast Nebraska, central South Dakota, east central South Dakota, south central South Dakota, and southeast South Dakota. For today and tonight, thunderstorms will increase in coverage this afternoon, initially develop in central South Dakota early this afternoon. The storms should then progress southeast through the evening hours before diminishing in intensity before midnight. The main concern with these storms will be locally heavy rain, possibly as high as 4 to 5 inches. The other threats will be wind gusts to 65 miles an hour and hail to the size of quarters. For Friday through Wednesday, hazardous weather is not expected during this time. Spotter activation will likely be needed. Your National Weather Service forecast for Siouxland. Tonight, a chance of thunderstorms. Showers. Locally heavy rainfall possible this evening. Lows in the upper 60s. Southeast winds 10 to 15 miles an hour, becoming southwest 5 to 10 miles an hour after midnight. Chance of rain 90%. Friday, mostly cloudy with a chance of showers with a slight chance of thunderstorms. Breezy with highs in the mid-70s. Northwest winds 10 to 15 miles an hour with gusts up to 30 miles an hour, becoming north 15 to 25 miles an hour with gusts up to 40 miles an hour in the afternoon. Chance of rain 50%. Friday night, partly cloudy and breezy with lows in the upper 50s. North winds 15 to 25 miles an hour with gusts up to 40 miles an hour, diminishing to 10 to 15 miles an hour with gusts up to 25 miles an hour after midnight. Saturday, sunny with highs around 80. North winds around 10 miles an hour with gusts up to 25 miles an hour. Saturday night, clear with lows in the upper 50s. Northeast winds 5 to 10 miles an hour. Sunday, sunny. Highs in the lower 80s. Sunday night, mostly clear. Lows in the lower 60s. Monday, sunny. Highs in the mid 80s. Monday night, mostly clear. Lows in the mid-60s. Tuesday, partly sunny. A chance of showers and thunderstorms in the afternoon. Highs in the lower 80s. Chance of rain 30%. Tuesday night, partly cloudy in the evening, then becoming mostly cloudy. A chance of showers and thunderstorms. Lows in the lower 60s. Chance of rain 50%. Wednesday, mostly cloudy with a chance of showers in the morning, then mostly sunny in the afternoon. Highs in the upper

70s. Chance of rain 50%. Wednesday night, partly cloudy with a chance of showers. Lows in the lower 60s. Chance of rain 40%. Thursday, partly sunny. Highs in the mid-80s. At 7 p.m. in Sioux City, the temperature was 79 and the dew point 74. The relative humidity was 84%. Wind was southeast at 9 miles an hour. The pressure was 29.87 inches and falling. Elsewhere in northwest Iowa, Morris was partly sunny and 77. In Sheldon, in Cherokee, the sky was partly sunny. The temperature was missing. Spencer was cloudy and 77. Other conditions across the northern plains, farther east in Iowa, skies ranged from partly sunny to cloudy, and temperatures were between 77 and 80 degrees. In eastern Nebraska at Omaha, rain was falling, with a temperature of 78. At Lincoln, it was mostly sunny, with a temperature of 84. At Norfolk, it was partly sunny, with a temperature of 78. In eastern South Dakota, temperatures were between 74 and 77 degrees. Rain was falling at Mitchell and Yankton. At Sioux Falls, it was cloudy. And in southern Minnesota, at Marshall, rain was falling with a temperature of 76. It was partly sunny with a temperature of 84 at Minneapolis and 77 at Rochester. It was cloudy with a temperature of 76 at Worthington and 77 at Mankato. Once again, at 7 p.m. Sioux City had a temperature of 79. The Sioux City, Iowa climate summary for this evening, as of 4 p.m., July 30th, 2026. Today's high temperature was 78 degrees. The normal high is 85. Today's low temperature was 72 degrees. The normal low is 63. 0.23 inches of precipitation fell today, which brings the monthly total to 2.51 inches. This is 0.74 inches below the normal amount of 3.25 inches for July. The total precipitation for the year now stands at 12.81 inches, which is 5.12 inches below normal. There were no heating degree days today, which is normal. The yearly total since July 1st is zero, which is normal. There were 10 cooling degree days today, which is one above normal. The yearly total since January 1st is 738, which is 194 above normal. The normal high temperature for tomorrow is 84 degrees, and the normal low is 63. The record high for tomorrow is 107, which occurred in 1955, and the record low is 49, which occurred in 1971. Sunset tonight is at 8:47 p.m. Sunrise tomorrow is at 6:17 a.m. The current time is 7:46 p.m. Central Daylight Time. Operating on a frequency of 162.475 MHz, this is NOAA Weather Radio Station WXL62, broadcasting from a transmitter near Lawton, Iowa. Our program originates from the National Weather Service in Sioux Falls and serves Sioux City and the surrounding Siouxland area. This hazardous weather outlook is for northwest Iowa, west central Iowa, southwest Minnesota, northeast Nebraska, central South Dakota, east central South Dakota, south central South Dakota, and southeast South Dakota. For today and tonight, thunderstorms will increase in coverage this afternoon, initially develop in central South Dakota early this afternoon. The storms should then progress southeast through the evening hours before diminishing in intensity before midnight. The main concern with these storms will be locally heavy rain, possibly as high as 4 to 5 inches. The other threats will be wind gusts to 65 miles an hour and hail to the size of quarters. For Friday through Wednesday, hazardous weather is not expected during this time. Spotter activation will likely be needed. Your National Weather Service forecast for Siouxland. Tonight, a chance of thunderstorms. Showers. Locally heavy rainfall possible this evening. Lows in the upper 60s. Southeast winds 10 to 15 miles an hour, becoming southwest 5 to 10 miles an hour after midnight. Chance of rain 90%. Friday, mostly cloudy with a chance of showers with a slight chance of thunderstorms.
breezy with highs in the mid-70s. Northwest winds 10 to 15 miles an hour with gusts up to 30 miles an hour, becoming north 15 to 25 miles an hour with gusts up to 40 miles an hour in the afternoon. Chance of rain 50%. Friday night, partly cloudy and breezy with lows in the upper 50s. North winds 15 to 25 miles an hour with gusts up to 40 miles an hour, diminishing to 10 to 15 miles an hour with gusts up to 25 miles an hour after midnight. Saturday, sunny with highs around 80. North winds around 10 miles an hour with gusts up to 25 miles an hour. Saturday night, clear with lows in the upper 50s. Northeast winds 5 to 10 miles an hour. Sunday, sunny. Highs in the lower 80s. Sunday night, mostly clear. Lows in the lower 60s. Monday, sunny. Highs in the mid 80s. Monday night, mostly clear. Lows in the mid 60s. Tuesday, partly sunny. A chance of showers and thunderstorms in the afternoon. Highs in the lower 80s. Chance of rain 30%. Tuesday night, partly cloudy in the evening, then becoming mostly cloudy. A chance of showers and thunderstorms. Lows in the lower 60s. Chance of rain 50%. Wednesday, mostly cloudy with a chance of showers in the morning, then mostly sunny in the afternoon. Highs in the upper 70s. Chance of rain 50%. Wednesday night, partly cloudy with a chance of showers. Lows in the lower 60s. Chance of rain 40%. Thursday, partly sunny. Highs in the mid-80s. At 7 p.m., in Sioux City, the temperature was 79 and the dew point 74. The relative humidity was 84%. Wind was southeast at 9 miles an hour. The pressure was 29.87 inches and falling. Elsewhere in northwest Iowa, Morris was partly sunny and 77. In Sheldon, in Cherokee, the sky was partly sunny. The temperature was missing. Spencer was cloudy and 77. Other conditions across the northern plains, farther east in Iowa, skies ranged from partly sunny to cloudy, and temperatures were between 77 and 80 degrees. In eastern Nebraska at Omaha, rain was falling with a temperature of 78. At Lincoln, it was mostly sunny with a temperature of 84. At Norfolk, it was partly sunny with a temperature of 78. In eastern South Dakota, temperatures were between 74 and 77 degrees. Rain was falling at Mitchell and Yankton. At Sioux Falls, it was cloudy. And in southern Minnesota, at Marshall, rain was falling with a temperature of 76. It was partly sunny with a temperature of 84 at Minneapolis and 77 at Rochester. It was cloudy with a temperature of 76 at Worthington and 77 at Mankato. Once again, at 7 p.m. Sioux City had a temperature of 79. The Sioux City, Iowa climate summary for this evening, as of 4 p.m., July 30th, 2026. Today's high temperature was 78 degrees. The normal high is 85. Today's low temperature was 72 degrees. The normal low is 63. 0.23 inches of precipitation fell today, which brings the monthly total to 2.51 inches. This is 0.74 inches below the normal amount of 3.25 inches for July. The total precipitation for the year now stands at 12.81 inches, which is 5.12 inches below normal. There were no heating degree days today, which is normal. The yearly total since July 1st is zero, which is normal. There were 10 cooling degree days today, which is one above normal. The yearly total since January 1st is 738, which is 194 above normal. The normal high temperature for tomorrow is 84 degrees, and the normal low is 63. The record high for tomorrow is 107, which occurred in 1955, and the record low is 49, which occurred in 1971. Sunset tonight is at 8:47 p.m. Sunrise tomorrow is at 6:17 a.m. The current time is 7:53 p.m. Central Daylight Time.
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Our program originates from the National Weather Service in Sioux Falls and serves Sioux City and the surrounding Siouxland area. This hazardous weather outlook is for northwest Iowa, west central Iowa, southwest Minnesota, northeast Nebraska, central South Dakota, east central South Dakota, south central South Dakota, and southeast South Dakota. For today and tonight, thunderstorms will increase in coverage this afternoon, initially develop in central South Dakota early this afternoon. The storms should then progress southeast through the evening hours before diminishing in intensity before midnight. The main concern with these storms will be locally heavy rain, possibly as high as 4 to 5 inches. The other threats will be wind gusts to 65 miles an hour and hail to the size of quarters. For Friday through Wednesday, hazardous weather is not expected during this time. Spotter activation will likely be needed. Your National Weather Service forecast for Siouxland. Tonight, a chance of thunderstorms. Showers. Locally heavy rainfall possible this evening. Lows in the upper 60s. Southeast winds 10 to 15 miles an hour, becoming southwest 5 to 10 miles an hour after midnight. Chance of rain 90%. Friday, mostly cloudy with a chance of showers with a slight chance of thunderstorms. Breezy with highs in the mid-70s. Northwest winds 10 to 15 miles an hour with gusts up to 30 miles an hour, becoming north 15 to 25 miles an hour with gusts up to 40 miles an hour in the afternoon. Chance of rain 50%. Friday night, partly cloudy and breezy with lows in the upper 50s. North winds 15 to 25 miles an hour with gusts up to 40 miles an hour, diminishing to 10 to 15 miles an hour with gusts up to 25 miles an hour after midnight. Saturday, sunny with highs around 80. North winds around 10 miles an hour with gusts up to 25 miles an hour. Saturday night, clear with lows in the upper 50s. Northeast winds 5 to 10 miles an hour. Sunday, sunny. Highs in the lower 80s. Sunday night, mostly clear. Lows in the lower 60s. Monday, sunny. Highs in the mid 80s. Monday night, mostly clear. Lows in the mid 60s. Tuesday, partly sunny. A chance of showers and thunderstorms in the afternoon. Highs in the lower 80s. Chance of rain 30%. Tuesday night, partly cloudy in the evening, then becoming mostly cloudy. A chance of showers and thunderstorms. Lows in the lower 60s. Chance of rain 50%. Wednesday, mostly cloudy with a chance of showers in the morning, then mostly sunny in the afternoon. Highs in the upper 70s. Chance of rain 50%. Wednesday night, partly cloudy with a chance of showers. Lows in the lower 60s. Chance of rain 40%. Thursday, partly sunny. Highs in the mid-80s. At 7 p.m., in Sioux City, the temperature was 79 and the dew point 74. The relative humidity was 84%. Wind was southeast at 9 miles an hour. The pressure was 29.87 inches and falling. Elsewhere in northwest Iowa, Morris was partly sunny and 77. In Sheldon, in Cherokee, the sky was partly sunny. The temperature was missing. Spencer was cloudy and 77. Other conditions across the northern plains, farther east in Iowa, skies ranged from partly sunny to cloudy, and temperatures were between 77 and 80 degrees. In eastern Nebraska at Omaha, rain was falling, with a temperature of 78. At Lincoln, it was mostly sunny, with a temperature of 84. At Norfolk, it was partly sunny, with a temperature of 78. In eastern South Dakota, temperatures were between 74 and 77 degrees. Rain was falling at Mitchell and Yankton. At Sioux Falls, it was cloudy. And in southern Minnesota, at Marshall, rain was falling, with a temperature of 76. It was partly sunny, with a temperature of 84 at Minneapolis and 77 at Rochester. It was cloudy, with a temperature of 76 at Worthington and 77 at Mankato. Once again, at 7 p.m.

Sioux City had a temperature of 79. The Sioux City, Iowa climate summary for this evening, as of 4 p.m., July 30th, 2026. Today's high temperature was 78 degrees. The normal high is 85. Today's low temperature was 72 degrees. The normal low is 63. 0.23 inches of precipitation fell today, which brings the monthly total to 2.51 inches. This is 0.74 inches below the normal amount of 3.25 inches for July. The total precipitation for the year now stands at 12.81 inches, which is 5.12 inches below normal. There were no heating degree days today, which is normal. The yearly total since July 1st is zero, which is normal. There were 10 cooling degree days today, which is one above normal. The yearly total since January 1st is 738, which is 194 above normal. The normal high temperature for tomorrow is 84 degrees, and the normal low is 63. The record high for tomorrow is 107, which occurred in 1955, and the record low is 49, which occurred in 1971. Sunset tonight is at 8:47 p.m. Sunrise tomorrow is at 6:17 a.m. The current time is 8 p.m. Central Daylight Time. Operating on a frequency of 162.475 MHz, this is NOAA Weather Radio Station WXL62, broadcasting from a transmitter near Lawton, Iowa. Our program originates from the National Weather Service in Sioux Falls and serves Sioux City and the surrounding Siouxland area. This hazardous weather outlook is for northwest Iowa, west central Iowa, southwest Minnesota, northeast Nebraska, central South Dakota, east central South Dakota, south central South Dakota, and southeast South Dakota. For tonight, periods of showers and thunderstorms continue through the overnight hours and into Friday morning. The main concern with these storms will be locally heavy rain, possibly as high as 4 to 5 inches. Severe weather risk continues to diminish late this evening into the early overnight hours. For Friday through Wednesday, hazardous weather is not expected during this time. Spotter activation will likely be needed. Your National Weather Service forecast for Siouxland. Tonight, a chance of thunderstorms. Showers. Locally heavy rainfall possible this evening. Lows in the upper 60s. Southeast winds 10 to 15 miles an hour, becoming southwest 5 to 10 miles an hour after midnight. Chance of rain 90%. Friday, mostly cloudy with a chance of showers with a slight chance of thunderstorms. Breezy with highs in the mid-70s. Northwest winds 10 to 15 miles an hour with gusts up to 30 miles an hour, becoming north 15 to 25 miles an hour with gusts up to 40 miles an hour in the afternoon. Chance of rain 50%. Friday night, partly cloudy and breezy with lows in the upper 50s. North winds 15 to 25 miles an hour with gusts up to 40 miles an hour, diminishing to 10 to 15 miles an hour with gusts up to 25 miles an hour after midnight. Saturday, sunny with highs around 80. North winds around 10 miles an hour with gusts up to 25 miles an hour. Saturday night, clear with lows in the upper 50s. Northeast winds 5 to 10 miles an hour. Sunday, sunny. Highs in the lower 80s. Sunday night, mostly clear. Lows in the lower 60s. Monday, sunny. Highs in the mid 80s. Monday night, mostly clear. Lows in the mid 60s. Tuesday, partly sunny. A chance of showers and thunderstorms in the afternoon. Highs in the lower 80s. Chance of rain 30%. Tuesday night, partly cloudy in the evening, then becoming mostly cloudy. A chance of showers and thunderstorms. Lows in the lower 60s. Chance of rain 50%. Wednesday, mostly cloudy with a chance of showers in the morning, then mostly sunny in the afternoon. Highs in the upper 70s. Chance of rain 50%. Wednesday night, partly cloudy with a chance of showers. Lows in the lower 60s. Chance of rain 40%. Thursday, partly sunny. Highs in the mid 80s. At 8 p.m., in Sioux City, the temperature was 77.

and the dew point 73. The relative humidity was 87%. Wind was southeast at 9 miles an hour. The pressure was 29.86 inches and falling. Elsewhere in northwest Iowa, Morris was mostly cloudy and 75. In Sheldon, in Cherokee, the sky was mostly cloudy. The temperature was missing. Spencer was mostly cloudy and 76. Other conditions across the northern plains, farther east in Iowa, skies ranged from mostly cloudy to cloudy. It was 80 at Des Moines, 74 at Cedar Rapids, and 77 at Waterloo. In eastern Nebraska, skies ranged from mostly cloudy to cloudy, and temperatures were between 77 and 82 degrees. In eastern South Dakota, temperatures were between 74 and 76 degrees. Rain was falling at Mitchell and Yankton. At Sioux Falls, it was cloudy. And in southern Minnesota, skies ranged from mostly cloudy to cloudy. It was 75 at Worthington, 77 at Marshall, 76 at Mankato, 82 at Minneapolis, and 75 at Rochester. Once again, at 8 p.m. Sioux City had a temperature of 77. The Sioux City, Iowa climate summary for this evening, as of 4 p.m., July 30, 2026. Today's high temperature was 78 degrees. The normal high is 85. Today's low temperature was 72 degrees. The normal low is 63. 0.23 inches of precipitation fell today, which brings the monthly total to 2.51 inches. This is 0.74 inches below the normal amount of 3.25 inches for July. The total precipitation for the year now stands at 12.81 inches, which is 5.12 inches below normal. There were no heating degree days today, which is normal. The yearly total since July 1st is zero, which is normal. There were 10 cooling degree days today, which is one above normal. The yearly total since January 1st is 738, which is 194 above normal. The normal high temperature for tomorrow is 84 degrees, and the normal low is 63. The record high for tomorrow is 107, which occurred in 1955, and the record low is 49, which occurred in 1971. Sunset tonight is at 8:47 p.m. Sunrise tomorrow is at 6:17 a.m. The current time is 8:06 p.m. Central Daylight Time. Operating on a frequency of 162.475 MHz, this is NOAA Weather Radio Station WXL62, broadcasting from a transmitter near Lawton, Iowa. Our program originates from the National Weather Service in Sioux Falls and serves Sioux City and the surrounding Siouxland area. This hazardous weather outlook is for northwest Iowa, west central Iowa, southwest Minnesota, northeast Nebraska, central South Dakota, east central South Dakota, south central South Dakota, and southeast South Dakota. For tonight, periods of showers and thunderstorms continue through the overnight hours and into Friday morning. The main concern with these storms will be locally heavy rain, possibly as high as 4 to 5 inches. Severe weather risk continues to diminish late this evening into the early overnight hours. For Friday through Wednesday, hazardous weather is not expected during this time. Spotter activation will likely be needed. Your National Weather Service forecast for Siouxland. Tonight, a chance of thunderstorms. Showers. Locally heavy rainfall possible this evening. Lows in the upper 60s. Southeast winds 10 to 15 miles an hour, becoming southwest 5 to 10 miles an hour after midnight. Chance of rain 90%. Friday, mostly cloudy with a chance of showers with a slight chance of thunderstorms. Breezy with highs in the mid-70s. Northwest winds 10 to 15 miles an hour with gusts up to 30 miles an hour, becoming north 15 to 25 miles an hour with gusts up to 40 miles an hour in the afternoon. Chance of rain 50%. Friday night, partly cloudy and breezy with lows in the upper 50s. North winds 15 to 25 miles an hour with gusts up to 40 miles an hour, diminishing to 10 to 15 miles an hour with gusts up to 25 miles an hour after midnight. Saturday, sunny with highs around 80. North winds around 10 miles an hour.

hour with gusts up to 25 miles an hour. Saturday night, clear with lows in the upper 50s. Northeast winds 5 to 10 miles an hour. Sunday, sunny. Highs in the lower 80s. Sunday night, mostly clear. Lows in the lower 60s. Monday, sunny. Highs in the mid-80s. Monday night, mostly clear. Lows in the mid-60s. Tuesday, partly sunny. A chance of showers and thunderstorms in the afternoon. Highs in the lower 80s. Chance of rain 30%. Tuesday night, partly cloudy in the evening, then becoming mostly cloudy. A chance of showers and thunderstorms. Lows in the lower 60s. Chance of rain 50%. Wednesday, mostly cloudy with a chance of showers in the morning, then mostly sunny in the afternoon. Highs in the upper 70s. Chance of rain 50%. Wednesday night, partly cloudy with a chance of showers. Lows in the lower 60s. Chance of rain 40%. Thursday, partly sunny. Highs in the mid-80s. At 8 p.m., in Sioux City, the temperature was 77 and the dew point 73. The relative humidity was 87%. Wind was southeast at 9 miles an hour. The pressure was 29.86 inches and falling. Elsewhere in northwest Iowa, Morris was mostly cloudy and 75. In Sheldon, in Cherokee, the sky was mostly cloudy. The temperature was missing. Spencer was mostly cloudy and 76. Other conditions across the northern plains, farther east in Iowa, skies ranged from mostly cloudy to cloudy. It was 80 at Des Moines, 74 at Cedar Rapids, and 77 at Waterloo. In eastern Nebraska, skies ranged from mostly cloudy to cloudy, and temperatures were between 77 and 82 degrees. In eastern South Dakota, temperatures were between 74 and 76 degrees. Rain was falling at Mitchell and Yankton. At Sioux Falls, it was cloudy. And in southern Minnesota, skies ranged from mostly cloudy to cloudy. It was 75 at Worthington, 77 at Marshall, 76 at Mankato, 82 at Minneapolis, and 75 at Rochester. Once again, at 8 p.m., Sioux City had a temperature of 77. At 8 p.m., in Sioux City, the temperature was 77 and the dew point 73. The relative humidity was 87%. Wind was southeast at 9 miles an hour. The pressure was 29.86 inches and falling. Elsewhere in northwest Iowa, Morris was cloudy and 75. In Sheldon, in Cherokee, the sky was mostly cloudy. The temperature was missing. Spencer was mostly cloudy and 76. Other conditions across the northern plains, farther east in Iowa, skies ranged from mostly cloudy to cloudy. It was 80 at Des Moines, 74 at Cedar Rapids, and 77 at Waterloo. In eastern Nebraska, skies ranged from mostly cloudy to cloudy, and temperatures were between 77 and 82 degrees. In eastern South Dakota, temperatures were between 74 and 76 degrees. Rain was falling at Mitchell and Yankton. At Sioux Falls, it was cloudy. And in southern Minnesota, skies ranged from mostly cloudy to cloudy. It was 75 at Worthington, 77 at Marshall, 76 at Mankato, 82 at Minneapolis, and 75 at Rochester. Once again, at 8 p.m., Sioux City had a temperature of 77. The Sioux City, Iowa climate summary for this evening, as of 4 p.m., July 30th, 2026. Today's high temperature was 78 degrees. The normal high is 85. Today's low temperature was 72 degrees. The normal low is 63. 0.23 inches of precipitation fell today, which brings the monthly total to 2.51 inches. This is 0.74 inches below the normal amount of 3.25 inches for July. The total precipitation for the year now stands at 12.81 inches, which is 5.12 inches below normal. There were no heating degree days today, which is normal. The yearly total since July 1st is zero, which is normal.
there were 10 cooling degree days today, which is one above normal. The yearly total since January 1st is 738, which is 194 above normal. The normal high temperature for tomorrow is 84 degrees, and the normal low is 63. The record high for tomorrow is 107, which occurred in 1955, and the record low is 49, which occurred in 1971. Sunset tonight is at 8:47 p.m. Sunrise tomorrow is at 6:17 a.m. The current time is 8:14 p.m. Central Daylight Time. Operating on a frequency of 162.475 MHz, this is NOAA Weather Radio Station WXL62, broadcasting from a transmitter near Lawton, Iowa. Our program originates from the National Weather Service in Sioux Falls and serves Sioux City and the surrounding Siouxland area. This hazardous weather outlook is for northwest Iowa, west central Iowa, southwest Minnesota, northeast Nebraska, central South Dakota, east central South Dakota, south central South Dakota, and southeast South Dakota. For tonight, periods of showers and thunderstorms continue through the overnight hours and into Friday morning. The main concern with these storms will be locally heavy rain, possibly as high as 4 to 5 inches. Severe weather risk continues to diminish late this evening into the early overnight hours. For Friday through Wednesday, hazardous weather is not expected during this time. Spotter activation will likely be needed. Your National Weather Service forecast for Siouxland. Tonight, a chance of thunderstorms. Showers. Locally heavy rainfall possible this evening. Lows in the upper 60s. Southeast winds 10 to 15 miles an hour, becoming southwest 5 to 10 miles an hour after midnight. Chance of rain 90%. Friday, mostly cloudy with a chance of showers with a slight chance of thunderstorms. Breezy with highs in the mid-70s. Northwest winds 10 to 15 miles an hour with gusts up to 30 miles an hour, becoming north 15 to 25 miles an hour with gusts up to 40 miles an hour in the afternoon. Chance of rain 50%. Friday night, partly cloudy and breezy with lows in the upper 50s. North winds 15 to 25 miles an hour with gusts up to 40 miles an hour, diminishing to 10 to 15 miles an hour with gusts up to 25 miles an hour after midnight. Saturday, sunny with highs around 80. North winds around 10 miles an hour with gusts up to 25 miles an hour. Saturday night, clear with lows in the upper 50s. Northeast winds 5 to 10 miles an hour. Sunday, sunny. Highs in the lower 80s. Sunday night, mostly clear. Lows in the lower 60s. Monday, sunny. Highs in the mid 80s. Monday night, mostly clear. Lows in the mid 60s. Tuesday, partly sunny. A chance of showers and thunderstorms in the afternoon. Highs in the lower 80s. Chance of rain 30%. Tuesday night, partly cloudy in the evening, then becoming mostly cloudy. A chance of showers and thunderstorms. Lows in the lower 60s. Chance of rain 50%. Wednesday, mostly cloudy with a chance of showers in the morning, then mostly sunny in the afternoon. Highs in the upper 70s. Chance of rain 50%. Wednesday night, partly cloudy with a chance of showers. Lows in the lower 60s. Chance of rain 40%. Thursday, partly sunny. Highs in the mid-80s. At 8 p.m., in Sioux City, the temperature was 77 and the dew point 73. The relative humidity was 87%. Wind was southeast at 9 miles an hour. The pressure was 29.86 inches and falling. Elsewhere in northwest Iowa, Morris was cloudy and to 75. In Sheldon, in Cherokee, the sky was mostly cloudy. The temperature was missing. Spencer was mostly cloudy and 76. Other conditions across the northern plains, farther east in Iowa, skies ranged from mostly cloudy to cloudy. It was 80 at Des Moines, 74 at Cedar Rapids, and 77 at Waterloo. In eastern Nebraska, skies ranged from mostly cloudy to cloudy, and temperatures were between 77 and 82 degrees.
in eastern South Dakota. Temperatures were between

74 and 76 degrees. Rain was falling at Mitchell and Yankton. At Sioux Falls, it was cloudy. And in southern Minnesota, skies ranged from mostly cloudy to cloudy. It was 75 at Worthington, 77 at Marshall, 76 at Mankato, 82 at Minneapolis, and 75 at Rochester. Once again, at 8 p.m. Sioux City had a temperature of 77. The Sioux City, Iowa climate summary for this evening as of 4 p.m., July 30th, 2026. Today's high temperature was 78 degrees. The normal high is 85. Today's low temperature was 72 degrees. The normal low is 63. 0.23 inches of precipitation fell today, which brings the monthly total to 2.51 inches. This is 0.74 inches below the normal amount of 3.25 inches for July. The total precipitation for the year now stands at 12.81 inches, which is 5.12 inches below normal. There were no heating degree days today, which is normal. The yearly total since July 1st is zero, which is normal. There were 10 cooling degree days today, which is one above normal. The yearly total since January 1st is 738, which is 194 above normal. The normal high temperature for tomorrow is 84 degrees, and the normal low is 63. The record high for tomorrow is 107, which occurred in 1955, and the record low is 49, which occurred in 1971. Sunset tonight is at 8:47 p.m. Sunrise tomorrow is at 6:17 a.m. The current time is 8:20 p.m. Central Daylight Time. Operating on a frequency of 162.475 MHz, this is NOAA Weather Radio Station WXL62, broadcasting from a transmitter near Lawton, Iowa. Our program originates from the National Weather Service in Sioux Falls and serves Sioux City and the surrounding Siouxland area. This hazardous weather outlook is for northwest Iowa, west central Iowa, southwest Minnesota, northeast Nebraska, central South Dakota, east central South Dakota, south central South Dakota, and southeast South Dakota. For tonight, periods of showers and thunderstorms continue through the overnight hours and into Friday morning. The main concern with these storms will be locally heavy rain, possibly as high as 4 to 5 inches. Severe weather risk continues to diminish late this evening into the early overnight hours. For Friday through Wednesday, hazardous weather is not expected during this time. Spotter activation will likely be needed. Your National Weather Service forecast for Siouxland. Tonight, a chance of thunderstorms. Showers. Locally heavy rainfall possible this evening. Lows in the upper 60s. Southeast winds 10 to 15 miles an hour, becoming southwest 5 to 10 miles an hour after midnight. Chance of rain 90%. Friday, mostly cloudy with a chance of showers with a slight chance of thunderstorms. Breezy with highs in the mid-70s. Northwest winds 10 to 15 miles an hour with gusts up to 30 miles an hour, becoming north 15 to 25 miles an hour with gusts up to 40 miles an hour in the afternoon. Chance of rain 50%. Friday night, partly cloudy and breezy with lows in the upper 50s. North winds 15 to 25 miles an hour with gusts up to 40 miles an hour, diminishing to 10 to 15 miles an hour with gusts up to 25 miles an hour after midnight. Saturday, sunny with highs around 80. North winds around 10 miles an hour with gusts up to 25 miles an hour. Saturday night, clear with lows in the upper 50s. Northeast winds 5 to 10 miles an hour. Sunday, sunny. Highs in the lower 80s. Sunday night, mostly clear. Lows in the lower 60s. Monday, sunny. Highs in the mid-80s. Monday night, mostly clear. Lows in the mid-60s. Tuesday, partly sunny. A chance of showers and thunderstorms in the afternoon. Highs in the lower 80s. Chance of rain 30%. Tuesday night, partly cloudy in the evening, then becoming mostly cloudy. A chance of showers and thunderstorms. Lows in the lower 60s. Chance of rain 50%. Wednesday, mostly cloudy with a chance of

showers in the morning, then mostly sunny in the afternoon. Highs in the upper 70s. Chance of rain 50%. Wednesday night, partly cloudy with a chance of showers. Lows in the lower 60s. Chance of rain 40%. Thursday, partly sunny. Highs in the mid-80s. At 8 p.m., in Sioux City, the temperature was 77 and the dew point 73. The relative humidity was 87%. Wind was southeast at 9 miles an hour. The pressure was 29.86 inches and falling. Elsewhere in northwest Iowa, Morris was cloudy and 75. In Sheldon, in Cherokee, the sky was mostly cloudy. The temperature was missing. Spencer was mostly cloudy and 76. Other conditions across the northern plains, farther east in Iowa, skies ranged from mostly cloudy to cloudy. It was 80 at Des Moines, 74 at Cedar Rapids, and 77 at Waterloo. In eastern Nebraska, skies ranged from mostly cloudy to cloudy, and temperatures were between 77 and 82 degrees. In eastern South Dakota, temperatures were between 74 and 76 degrees. Rain was falling at Mitchell and Yankton. At Sioux Falls, it was cloudy. And in southern Minnesota, skies ranged from mostly cloudy to cloudy. It was 75 at Worthington, 77 at Marshall, 76 at Mankato, 82 at Minneapolis, and 75 at Rochester. Once again, at 8 p.m. Sioux City had a temperature of 77. The Sioux City, Iowa climate summary for this evening, as of 4 p.m., July 30th, 2026. Today's high temperature was 78 degrees. The normal high is 85. Today's low temperature was 72 degrees. The normal low is 63. 0.23 inches of precipitation fell today, which brings the monthly total to 2.51 inches. This is 0.74 inches below the normal amount of 3.25 inches for July. The total precipitation for the year now stands at 12.81 inches, which is 5.12 inches below normal. There were no heating degree days today, which is normal. The yearly total since July 1st is zero, which is normal. There were 10 cooling degree days today, which is one above normal. The yearly total since January 1st is 738, which is 194 above normal. The normal high temperature for tomorrow is 84 degrees, and the normal low is 63. The record high for tomorrow is 107, which occurred in 1955, and the record low is 49, which occurred in 1971. Sunset tonight is at 8:47 p.m. Sunrise tomorrow is at 6:17 a.m. The current time is 8:26 p.m. Central Daylight Time. Operating on a frequency of 162.475 MHz, this is NOAA Weather Radio Station WXL62, broadcasting from a transmitter near Lawton, Iowa. Our program originates from the National Weather Service in Sioux Falls and serves Sioux City and the surrounding Siouxland area. This hazardous weather outlook is for northwest Iowa, west central Iowa, southwest Minnesota, northeast Nebraska, central South Dakota, east central South Dakota, south central South Dakota, and southeast South Dakota. For tonight, periods of showers and thunderstorms continue through the overnight hours and into Friday morning. The main concern with these storms will be locally heavy rain, possibly as high as 4 to 5 inches. Severe weather risk continues to diminish late this evening into the early overnight hours. For Friday through Wednesday, hazardous weather is not expected during this time. Spotter activation will likely be needed. Your National Weather Service forecast for Siouxland. Tonight, a chance of thunderstorms. Showers. Locally heavy rainfall possible this evening. Lows in the upper 60s. Southeast winds 10 to 15 miles an hour, becoming southwest 5 to 10 miles an hour after midnight. Chance of rain 90%. Friday, mostly cloudy with a chance of showers with a slight chance of thunderstorms. Breezy with highs in the mid-70s. Northwest winds 10 to 15 miles an hour with gusts up to 30 miles an hour, becoming north 15 to 25 miles an hour with gusts up to 40 miles an hour in the afternoon.

chance of rain 50%. Friday night, partly cloudy and breezy with lows in the upper 50s. North winds 15 to 25 miles an hour with gusts up to 40 miles an hour, diminishing to 10 to 15 miles an hour with gusts up to 25 miles an hour after midnight. Saturday, sunny with highs around 80. North winds around 10 miles an hour with gusts up to 25 miles an hour. Saturday night, clear with lows in the upper 50s. Northeast winds 5 to 10 miles an hour. Sunday, sunny. Highs in the lower 80s. Sunday night, mostly clear. Lows in the lower 60s. Monday, sunny. Highs in the mid 80s. Monday night, mostly clear. Lows in the mid 60s. Tuesday, partly sunny. A chance of showers and thunderstorms in the afternoon. Highs in the lower 80s. Chance of rain 30%. Tuesday night, partly cloudy in the evening, then becoming mostly cloudy. A chance of showers and thunderstorms. Lows in the lower 60s. Chance of rain 50%. Wednesday, mostly cloudy with a chance of showers in the morning, then mostly sunny in the afternoon. Highs in the upper 70s. Chance of rain 50%. Wednesday night, partly cloudy with a chance of showers. Lows in the lower 60s. Chance of rain 40%. Thursday, partly sunny. Highs in the mid 80s. At 8 p.m. in Sioux City, the temperature was 77 and the dew point 73. The relative humidity was 87%. Wind was southeast at 9 miles an hour. The pressure was 29.86 inches and falling. Elsewhere in northwest Iowa, Morris was cloudy and 75. In Sheldon, in Cherokee, the sky was mostly cloudy. The temperature was missing. Spencer was mostly cloudy and 76. Other conditions across the northern plains, farther east in Iowa, skies ranged from mostly cloudy to cloudy. It was 80 at Des Moines, 74 at Cedar Rapids, and 77 at Waterloo. In eastern Nebraska, skies ranged from mostly cloudy to cloudy, and temperatures were between 77 and 82 degrees. In eastern South Dakota, temperatures were between 74 and 76 degrees. Rain was falling at Mitchell and Yankton. At Sioux Falls, it was cloudy. And in southern Minnesota, skies ranged from mostly cloudy to cloudy. It was 75 at Worthington, 77 at Marshall, 76 at Mankato, 82 at Minneapolis, and 75 at Rochester. Once again, at 8 p.m. Sioux City had a temperature of 77. The current time is 8:31 p.m. Central Daylight Time. Operating on a frequency of 162.475 MHz, this is NOAA Weather Radio Station WXL62, broadcasting from a transmitter near Lawton, Iowa. Our program originates from the National Weather Service in Sioux Falls and serves Sioux City and the surrounding Siouxland area. This hazardous weather outlook is for northwest Iowa, west central Iowa, southwest Minnesota, northeast Nebraska, central South Dakota, east central South Dakota, south central South Dakota, and southeast South Dakota. For tonight, periods of showers and thunderstorms continue through the overnight hours and into Friday morning. The main concern with these storms will be locally heavy rain, possibly as high as 4 to 5 inches. Severe weather risk continues to diminish late this evening into the early overnight hours. For Friday through Wednesday, hazardous weather is not expected during this time. Spotter activation will likely be needed. Your National Weather Service forecast for Siouxland. Tonight, a chance of thunderstorms. Showers. Locally heavy rainfall possible this evening. Lows in the upper 60s. Southeast winds 10 to 15 miles an hour, becoming southwest 5 to 10 miles an hour after midnight. Chance of rain 90%. Friday, mostly cloudy with a chance of showers with a slight chance of thunderstorms. Southeast winds 10 to 15 miles an hour, becoming southwest 5 to 10 miles an hour after midnight. Chance of rain 90%. Friday, mostly cloudy with a chance of showers with a slight chance of thunderstorms. Breezy with highs in the mid-70s.

northwest winds 10 to 15 miles an hour with gusts up to 30 miles an hour, becoming north 15 to 25 miles an hour with gusts up to 40 miles an hour in the afternoon. Chance of rain 50%. Friday night, partly cloudy and breezy with lows in the upper 50s. North winds 15 to 25 miles an hour with gusts up to 40 miles an hour, diminishing to 10 to 15 miles an hour with gusts up to 25 miles an hour after midnight. Saturday, sunny with highs around 80. North winds around 10 miles an hour with gusts up to 25 miles an hour. Saturday night, clear with lows in the upper 50s. Northeast winds 5 to 10 miles an hour. Sunday, sunny. Highs in the lower 80s. Sunday night, mostly clear. Lows in the lower 60s. Monday, sunny. Highs in the mid 80s. Monday night, mostly clear. Lows in the mid 60s. Tuesday, partly sunny. A chance of showers and thunderstorms in the afternoon. Highs in the lower 80s. Chance of rain 30%. Tuesday night, partly cloudy in the evening, then becoming mostly cloudy. A chance of showers and thunderstorms. Lows in the lower 60s. Chance of rain 50%. Wednesday, mostly cloudy with a chance of showers in the morning, then mostly sunny in the afternoon. Highs in the upper 70s. Chance of rain 50%. Wednesday night, partly cloudy with a chance of showers. Lows in the lower 60s. Chance of rain 40%. Thursday, partly sunny. Highs in the mid-80s. At 8 p.m., in Sioux City, the temperature was 77 and the dew point 73. The relative humidity was 87%. Wind was southeast at 9 miles an hour. The pressure was 29.86 inches and falling. Elsewhere in northwest Iowa, Morris was cloudy and 75. In Sheldon, in Cherokee, the sky was mostly cloudy. The temperature was missing. Spencer was mostly cloudy and 76. Other conditions across the northern plains, farther east in Iowa, skies ranged from mostly cloudy to cloudy. It was 80 at Des Moines, 74 at Cedar Rapids, and 77 at Waterloo. In eastern Nebraska, skies ranged from mostly cloudy to cloudy, and temperatures were between 77 and 82 degrees. In eastern South Dakota, temperatures were between 74 and 76 degrees. Rain was falling at Mitchell and Yankton. At Sioux Falls, it was cloudy. And in southern Minnesota, skies ranged from mostly cloudy to cloudy. It was 75 at Worthington, 77 at Marshall, 76 at Mankato, 82 at Minneapolis, and 75 at Rochester. Once again, at 8 p.m. Sioux City had a temperature of 77. The current time is 8:36 p.m. Central Daylight Time. Operating on a frequency of 162.475 MHz, this is NOAA Weather Radio Station WXL62, broadcasting from a transmitter near Lawton, Iowa. Our program originates from the National Weather Service in Sioux Falls and serves Sioux City and the surrounding Siouxland area. This hazardous weather outlook is for northwest Iowa, west central Iowa, southwest Minnesota, northeast Nebraska, central South Dakota, east central South Dakota, south central South Dakota, and southeast South Dakota. For tonight, periods of showers and thunderstorms continue through the overnight hours and into Friday morning. The main concern with these storms will be locally heavy rain, possibly as high as 4 to 5 inches. Severe weather risk continues to diminish late this evening into the early overnight hours. For Friday through Wednesday, hazardous weather is not expected during this time. Spotter activation will likely be needed. Your National Weather Service forecast for Siouxland. Tonight, a chance of thunderstorms. Showers. Locally heavy rainfall possible this evening. Lows in the upper 60s. Southeast winds 10 to 15 miles an hour, becoming southwest 5 to 10 miles an hour after midnight. Chance of rain 90%. Friday, mostly cloudy with a chance of showers with a slight chance of thunderstorms. Breezy with highs in the mid-70s. Northwest winds 10 to 15 miles.

Monday, sunny. Highs in the mid-80s. Monday night, mostly clear. Lows in the mid-60s. Tuesday, partly sunny. A chance of showers and thunderstorms in the afternoon. Highs in the lower 80s. Chance of rain 30%. Tuesday night, partly cloudy in the evening, then becoming mostly cloudy. A chance of showers and thunderstorms. Lows in the lower 60s. Chance of rain 50%. Wednesday, mostly cloudy with a chance of showers in the morning, then mostly sunny in the afternoon. Highs in the upper 70s. Chance of rain 50%. Wednesday night, partly cloudy with a chance of showers. Lows in the lower 60s. Chance of rain 40%. Thursday, partly sunny. Highs in the mid-80s. At 8 p.m., in Sioux City, the temperature was 77 and the dew point 73. The relative humidity was 87%. Wind was southeast at 9 miles an hour. The pressure was 29.86 inches and falling. Elsewhere in northwest Iowa, Morris was cloudy and 75. In Sheldon. In Cherokee, the sky was mostly cloudy. The temperature was missing. Spencer was mostly cloudy and 76. Other conditions across the northern plains, farther east in Iowa, skies ranged from mostly cloudy to cloudy. It was 80 at Des Moines, 74 at Cedar Rapids, and 77 at Waterloo. In eastern Nebraska, skies ranged from mostly cloudy to cloudy, and temperatures were between 77 and 82 degrees. In eastern South Dakota, temperatures were between 74 and 76 degrees. Rain was falling at Mitchell and Yankton. At Sioux Falls, it was cloudy. And in southern Minnesota, skies ranged from mostly cloudy to cloudy. It was 75 at Worthington, 77 at Marshall, 76 at Mankato, 82 at Minneapolis, and 75 at Rochester. Once again, at 8 p.m. Sioux City had a temperature of 77. The current time is 8:41 p.m. Central Daylight Time. Operating on a frequency of 162.475 MHz, this is NOAA Weather Radio Station WXL62, broadcasting from a transmitter near Lawton, Iowa. Our program originates from the National Weather Service in Sioux Falls and serves Sioux City and the surrounding Siouxland area. This hazardous weather outlook is for northwest Iowa, west central Iowa, southwest Minnesota, northeast Nebraska, central South Dakota, east central South Dakota, south central South Dakota, and southeast South Dakota. For tonight, periods of showers and thunderstorms continue through the overnight hours and into Friday morning. The main concern with these storms will be locally heavy rain, possibly as high as 4 to 5 inches. Severe weather risk continues to diminish late this evening into the early overnight hours. For Friday through Wednesday, hazardous weather is not expected during this time. Spotter activation will likely be needed. Your National Weather Service forecast for Siouxland. Tonight, a chance of thunderstorms. Showers. Locally heavy rainfall possible this evening. Lows in the upper 60s. Southeast winds 10 to 15 miles an hour, becoming southwest 5 to 10 miles an hour after midnight. Chance of rain 90%. Friday, mostly cloudy with a chance of showers with a slight chance of thunderstorms. Breezy with highs in the mid-70s. Northwest winds 10 to 15 miles an hour with gusts up to 30 miles an hour, becoming north 15 to 25 miles an hour with gusts up to 40 miles an hour in the afternoon. Chance of rain 50%. Friday night, partly cloudy and breezy with lows in the upper 50s. North winds 15 to 25 miles an hour with gusts up to 40 miles an hour, diminishing to 10 to 15 miles an hour with gusts up to 25 miles an hour after midnight. Saturday, sunny with highs around 80. North winds around 10 miles an hour with gusts up to 25 miles an hour. Saturday night, clear with lows in the upper 50s. Northeast winds 5 to 10 miles an hour. Sunday, sunny. Highs in the lower 80s. Sunday night, mostly clear. Lows in the lower 60s. Monday, sunny. Highs in the

Monday night, mostly clear. Lows in the mid-60s. Tuesday, partly sunny. A chance of showers and thunderstorms in the afternoon. Highs in the lower 80s. Chance of rain 30%. Tuesday night, partly cloudy in the evening, then becoming mostly cloudy. A chance of showers and thunderstorms. Lows in the lower 60s. Chance of rain 50%. Wednesday, mostly cloudy with a chance of showers in the morning, then mostly sunny in the afternoon. Highs in the upper 70s. Chance of rain 50%. Wednesday night, partly cloudy with a chance of showers. Lows in the lower 60s. Chance of rain 40%. Thursday, partly sunny. Highs in the mid-80s. At 8 p.m., in Sioux City, the temperature was 77 and the dew point 73. The relative humidity was 87%. Wind was southeast at 9 miles an hour. The pressure was 29.86 inches and falling. Elsewhere in northwest Iowa, Morris was cloudy and 75. In Sheldon. In Cherokee, the sky was mostly cloudy. The temperature was missing. Spencer was mostly cloudy and 76. Other conditions across the northern plains, farther east in Iowa, skies ranged from mostly cloudy to cloudy. It was 80 at Des Moines, 74 at Cedar Rapids, and 77 at Waterloo. In eastern Nebraska, skies ranged from mostly cloudy to cloudy, and temperatures were between 77 and 82 degrees. In eastern South Dakota, temperatures were between 74 and 76 degrees. Rain was falling at Mitchell and Yankton. At Sioux Falls, it was cloudy. And in southern Minnesota, skies ranged from mostly cloudy to cloudy. It was 75 at Worthington, 77 at Marshall, 76 at Mankato, 82 at Minneapolis, and 75 at Rochester. Once again, at 8 p.m. Sioux City had a temperature of 77. The current time is 8:46 p.m. Central Daylight Time. Operating on a frequency of 162.475 MHz, this is NOAA Weather Radio Station WXL62, broadcasting from a transmitter near Lawton, Iowa. Our program originates from the National Weather Service in Sioux Falls and serves Sioux City and the surrounding Siouxland area. This hazardous weather outlook is for northwest Iowa, west central Iowa, southwest Minnesota, northeast Nebraska, central South Dakota, east central South Dakota, south central South Dakota, and southeast South Dakota. For tonight, periods of showers and thunderstorms continue through the overnight hours and into Friday morning. The main concern with these storms will be locally heavy rain, possibly as high as 4 to 5 inches. Severe weather risk continues to diminish late this evening into the early overnight hours. For Friday through Wednesday, hazardous weather is not expected during this time. Spotter activation will likely be needed. Your National Weather Service forecast for Siouxland. Tonight, a chance of thunderstorms. Showers. Locally heavy rainfall possible this evening. Lows in the upper 60s. Southeast winds 5 to 10 miles an hour with gusts up to 20 miles an hour. Chance of rain 90%. Friday, mostly cloudy with a chance of showers with a slight chance of thunderstorms. Breezy with highs in the mid-70s. Northwest winds 10 to 15 miles an hour with gusts up to 30 miles an hour, becoming north 15 to 25 miles an hour with gusts up to 40 miles an hour in the afternoon. Chance of rain 50%. Friday night, partly cloudy and breezy with lows in the upper 50s. North winds 15 to 25 miles an hour with gusts up to 40 miles an hour, diminishing to 10 to 15 miles an hour with gusts up to 25 miles an hour after midnight. Saturday, sunny with highs around 80. North winds around 10 miles an hour with gusts up to 25 miles an hour. Saturday night, clear with lows in the upper 50s. Northeast winds 5 to 10 miles an hour. Sunday, sunny. Highs in the lower 80s. Sunday night, mostly clear. Lows in the lower 60s. Monday, sunny. Highs in the mid 80s. Monday night, mostly clear.

in the mid-60s. Tuesday, partly sunny. A chance of showers and thunderstorms in the afternoon. Highs in the lower 80s. Chance of rain 30%. Tuesday night, partly cloudy in the evening, then becoming mostly cloudy. A chance of showers and thunderstorms. Lows in the lower 60s. Chance of rain 50%. Wednesday, mostly cloudy with a chance of showers in the morning, then mostly sunny in the afternoon. Highs in the upper 70s. Chance of rain 50%. Wednesday night, partly cloudy with a chance of showers. Lows in the lower 60s. Chance of rain 40%. Thursday, partly sunny. Highs in the mid-80s. At 8 p.m., in Sioux City, the temperature was 77 and the dew point 73. The relative humidity was 87%. Wind was southeast at 9 miles an hour. The pressure was 29.86 inches and falling. Elsewhere in northwest Iowa, Morris was cloudy and 75. In Sheldon. In Cherokee, the sky was mostly cloudy. The temperature was missing. Spencer was mostly cloudy and 76. Other conditions across the northern plains, farther east in Iowa, skies ranged from mostly cloudy to cloudy. It was 80 at Des Moines, 74 at Cedar Rapids, and 77 at Waterloo. In eastern Nebraska, skies ranged from mostly cloudy to cloudy, and temperatures were between 77 and 82 degrees. In eastern South Dakota, temperatures were between 74 and 76 degrees. Rain was falling at Mitchell and Yankton. At Sioux Falls, it was cloudy. And in southern Minnesota, skies ranged from mostly cloudy to cloudy. It was 75 at Worthington, 77 at Marshall, 76 at Mankato, 82 at Minneapolis, and 75 at Rochester. Once again, at 8 p.m. Sioux City had a temperature of 77. The current time is 8:51 p.m. Central Daylight Time. Operating on a frequency of 162.475 MHz, this is NOAA Weather Radio Station WXL62, broadcasting from a transmitter near Lawton, Iowa. Our program originates from the National Weather Service in Sioux Falls and serves Sioux City and the surrounding Siouxland area. This hazardous weather outlook is for northwest Iowa, west central Iowa, southwest Minnesota, northeast Nebraska, central South Dakota, east central South Dakota, south central South Dakota, and southeast South Dakota. For tonight, periods of showers and thunderstorms continue through the overnight hours and into Friday morning. The main concern with these storms will be locally heavy rain, possibly as high as 4 to 5 inches. Severe weather risk continues to diminish late this evening into the early overnight hours. For Friday through Wednesday, hazardous weather is not expected during this time. Spotter activation will likely be needed. Your National Weather Service forecast for Siouxland. Tonight, a chance of thunderstorms. Showers. Locally heavy rainfall possible this evening. Lows in the upper 60s. Southeast winds 5 to 10 miles an hour with gusts up to 20 miles an hour. Chance of rain 90%. Friday, mostly cloudy with a chance of showers with a slight chance of thunderstorms. Breezy with highs in the mid-70s. Northwest winds 10 to 15 miles an hour with gusts up to 30 miles an hour, becoming north 15 to 25 miles an hour with gusts up to 40 miles an hour in the afternoon. Chance of rain 50%. Friday night, partly cloudy and breezy with lows in the upper 50s. North winds 15 to 25 miles an hour with gusts up to 40 miles an hour, diminishing to 10 to 15 miles an hour with gusts up to 25 miles an hour after midnight. Saturday, sunny with highs around 80. North winds around 10 miles an hour with gusts up to 25 miles an hour. Saturday night, clear with lows in the upper 50s. Northeast winds 5 to 10 miles an hour. Sunday, sunny. Highs in the lower 80s. Sunday night, mostly clear. Lows in the lower 60s. Monday, sunny. Highs in the mid-80s. Monday night, mostly clear. Lows in the mid-60s. Tuesday, partly sunny.

chance of showers and thunderstorms in the afternoon. Highs in the lower 80s. Chance of rain 30%. Tuesday night, partly cloudy in the evening, then becoming mostly cloudy. A chance of showers and thunderstorms. Lows in the lower 60s. Chance of rain 50%. Wednesday, mostly cloudy with a chance of showers in the morning, then mostly sunny in the afternoon. Highs in the upper 70s. Chance of rain 50%. Wednesday night, partly cloudy with a chance of showers. Lows in the lower 60s. Chance of rain 40%. Thursday, partly sunny. Highs in the mid-80s. At 8 p.m., in Sioux City, the temperature was 77, and the dew point 73. The relative humidity was 87%. Wind was southeast at 9 miles an hour. The pressure was 29.86 inches and falling. Elsewhere in northwest Iowa, Morris was cloudy and 75. In Sheldon. In Cherokee, the sky was mostly cloudy. The temperature was missing. Spencer was mostly cloudy and 76. Other conditions across the northern plains, farther east in Iowa, skies ranged from mostly cloudy to cloudy. It was 80 at Des Moines, 74 at Cedar Rapids, and 77 at Waterloo. In eastern Nebraska, skies ranged from mostly cloudy to cloudy, and temperatures were between 77 and 82 degrees. In eastern South Dakota, temperatures were between 74 and 76 degrees. Rain was falling at Mitchell and Yankton. At Sioux Falls, it was cloudy. And in southern Minnesota, skies ranged from mostly cloudy to cloudy. It was 75 at Worthington, 77 at Marshall, 76 at Mankato, 82 at Minneapolis, and 75 at Rochester. Once again, at 8 p.m. Sioux City had a temperature of 77. The current time is 8:56 p.m. Central Daylight Time. Operating on a frequency of 162.475 MHz, this is NOAA Weather Radio Station WXL62, broadcasting from a transmitter near Lawton, Iowa. Our program originates from the National Weather Service in Sioux Falls and serves Sioux City and the surrounding Siouxland area. This hazardous weather outlook is for northwest Iowa, west central Iowa, southwest Minnesota, northeast Nebraska, central South Dakota, east central South Dakota, south central South Dakota, and southeast South Dakota. For tonight, periods of showers and thunderstorms continue through the overnight hours and into Friday morning. The main concern with these storms will be locally heavy rain, possibly as high as 4 to 5 inches. Severe weather risk continues to diminish late this evening into the early overnight hours. For Friday through Wednesday, hazardous weather is not expected during this time. Spotter activation will likely be needed. Your National Weather Service forecast for Siouxland. Tonight, a chance of thunderstorms. Showers. Locally heavy rainfall possible this evening. Lows in the upper 60s. Southeast winds 5 to 10 miles an hour with gusts up to 20 miles an hour. Chance of rain 90%. Friday, mostly cloudy with a chance of showers with a slight chance of thunderstorms. Breezy with highs in the mid-70s. Northwest winds 10 to 15 miles an hour with gusts up to 30 miles an hour, becoming north 15 to 25 miles an hour with gusts up to 40 miles an hour in the afternoon. Chance of rain 50%. Friday night, partly cloudy and breezy with lows in the upper 50s. North winds 15 to 25 miles an hour with gusts up to 40 miles an hour, diminishing to 10 to 15 miles an hour with gusts up to 25 miles an hour after midnight. Saturday, sunny with highs around 80. North winds around 10 miles an hour with gusts up to 25 miles an hour. Saturday night, clear with lows in the upper 50s. Northeast winds 5 to 10 miles an hour. Sunday, sunny. Highs in the lower 80s. Sunday night, mostly clear. Lows in the lower 60s. Monday, sunny. Highs in the mid-80s. Monday night, mostly clear. Lows in the mid-60s. Tuesday, partly sunny. A chance of showers and thunderstorms in the afternoon. Highs in the lower 80s.

chance of rain 30%. Tuesday night, partly cloudy in the evening, then becoming mostly cloudy. A chance of showers and thunderstorms. Lows in the lower 60s. Chance of rain 50%. Wednesday, mostly cloudy with a chance of showers in the morning, then mostly sunny in the afternoon. Highs in the upper 70s. Chance of rain 50%. Wednesday night, partly cloudy with a chance of showers. Lows in the lower 60s. Chance of rain 40%. Thursday, partly sunny. Highs in the mid-80s. At 8 p.m., in Sioux City, the temperature was 77 and the dew point 73. The relative humidity was 87%. Wind was southeast at 9 miles an hour. The pressure was 29.86 inches and falling. Elsewhere in northwest Iowa, Morris was cloudy and 75. In Sheldon, in Cherokee, the sky was mostly cloudy. The temperature was missing. Spencer was mostly cloudy and 76. Other conditions across the northern plains, farther east in Iowa, skies ranged from mostly cloudy to cloudy. It was 80 at Des Moines, 74 at Cedar Rapids, and 77 at Waterloo. In eastern Nebraska, skies ranged from mostly cloudy to cloudy, and temperatures were between 77 and 82 degrees. In eastern South Dakota, temperatures were between 74 and 76 degrees. Rain was falling at Mitchell and Yankton. At Sioux Falls, it was cloudy. And in southern Minnesota, skies ranged from mostly cloudy to cloudy. It was 75 at Worthington, 77 at Marshall, 76 at Mankato, 82 at Minneapolis, and 75 at Rochester. Once again, at 8 p.m. Sioux City had a temperature of 77. The current time is 9:01 p.m. Central Daylight Time. Operating on a frequency of 162.475 MHz, this is NOAA Weather Radio Station WXL62, broadcasting from a transmitter near Lawton, Iowa. Our program originates from the National Weather Service in Sioux Falls and serves Sioux City and the surrounding Siouxland area. This hazardous weather outlook is for northwest Iowa, west central Iowa, southwest Minnesota, northeast Nebraska, central South Dakota, east central South Dakota, south central South Dakota, and southeast South Dakota. For tonight, periods of showers and thunderstorms continue through the overnight hours and into Friday morning. The main concern with these storms will be locally heavy rain, possibly as high as 4 to 5 inches. Severe weather risk continues to diminish late this evening into the early overnight hours. For Friday through Wednesday, hazardous weather is not expected during this time. Spotter activation will likely be needed. Your National Weather Service forecast for Siouxland. Tonight, a chance of thunderstorms. Showers. Locally heavy rainfall possible this evening. Lows in the upper 60s. Southeast winds 5 to 10 miles an hour with gusts up to 20 miles an hour. Chance of rain 90%. Friday, mostly cloudy with a chance of showers with a slight chance of thunderstorms. Breezy with highs in the mid-70s. Northwest winds 10 to 15 miles an hour with gusts up to 30 miles an hour, becoming north 15 to 25 miles an hour with gusts up to 40 miles an hour in the afternoon. Chance of rain 50%. Friday night, partly cloudy and breezy with lows in the upper 50s. North winds 15 to 25 miles an hour with gusts up to 40 miles an hour, diminishing to 10 to 15 miles an hour with gusts up to 25 miles an hour after midnight. Saturday, sunny with highs around 80. North winds around 10 miles an hour with gusts up to 25 miles an hour. Saturday night, clear with lows in the upper 50s. Northeast winds 5 to 10 miles an hour. Sunday, sunny. Highs in the lower 80s. Sunday night, mostly clear. Lows in the lower 60s. Monday, sunny. Highs in the mid-80s. Monday night, mostly clear. Lows in the mid-60s. Tuesday, partly sunny. A chance of showers and thunderstorms in the afternoon. Highs in the lower 80s. Chance of rain 30%. Tuesday night,

partly cloudy in the evening, then becoming mostly cloudy. A chance of showers and thunderstorms. Lows in the lower 60s. Chance of rain 50%. Wednesday, mostly cloudy with a chance of showers in the morning, then mostly sunny in the afternoon. Highs in the upper 70s. Chance of rain 50%. Wednesday night, partly cloudy with a chance of showers. Lows in the lower 60s. Chance of rain 40%. Thursday, partly sunny. Highs in the mid 80s. At 9 p.m., in Sioux City, the temperature was 77 and the dew point 73. The relative humidity was 87%. Wind was southeast at 10 miles an hour. The pressure was 29.87 inches and rising. Elsewhere in northwest Iowa, Morris was cloudy and 73. In Sheldon, in Cherokee, the sky was mostly cloudy. The temperature was missing. Spencer was cloudy and 75. Other conditions across the northern plains, farther east in Iowa, skies ranged from mostly cloudy to cloudy. It was 79 at Des Moines, 72 at Cedar Rapids, and 75 at Waterloo. In eastern Nebraska at Norfolk, a thunderstorm was reported with a temperature of 68. At Lincoln, it was mostly cloudy with a temperature of 80. At Omaha, it was cloudy with a temperature of 78. In eastern South Dakota, temperatures were between 74 and 75 degrees. Rain was falling at Yankton and Sioux Falls. At Mitchell, it was mostly cloudy. And in southern Minnesota, skies ranged from mostly cloudy to cloudy. It was 73 at Worthington, 75 at Marshall, 74 at Mankato, 80 at Minneapolis, and 71 at Rochester. Once again, at 9 p.m. Sioux City had a temperature of 77. The current time is 9:06 p.m. Central Daylight Time. Operating on a frequency of 162.475 MHz, this is NOAA Weather Radio Station WXL62, broadcasting from a transmitter near Lawton, Iowa. Our program originates from the National Weather Service in Sioux Falls and serves Sioux City and the surrounding Siouxland area. This hazardous weather outlook is for northwest Iowa, west central Iowa, southwest Minnesota, northeast Nebraska, central South Dakota, east central South Dakota, south central South Dakota, and southeast South Dakota. For tonight, periods of showers and thunderstorms continue through the overnight hours and into Friday morning. The main concern with these storms will be locally heavy rain, possibly as high as 4 to 5 inches. Severe weather risk continues to diminish late this evening into the early overnight hours. For Friday through Wednesday, hazardous weather is not expected during this time. Spotter activation will likely be needed. Your National Weather Service forecast for Siouxland. Tonight, a chance of thunderstorms. Showers. Locally heavy rainfall possible this evening. Lows in the upper 60s. Southeast winds 5 to 10 miles an hour with gusts up to 20 miles an hour. Chance of rain 90%. Friday, mostly cloudy with a chance of showers with a slight chance of thunderstorms. Breezy with highs in the mid-70s. Northwest winds 10 to 15 miles an hour with gusts up to 30 miles an hour, becoming north 15 to 25 miles an hour with gusts up to 40 miles an hour in the afternoon. Chance of rain 50%. Friday night, partly cloudy and breezy with lows in the upper 50s. North winds 15 to 25 miles an hour with gusts up to 40 miles an hour, diminishing to 10 to 15 miles an hour with gusts up to 25 miles an hour after midnight. Saturday, sunny with highs around 80. North winds around 10 miles an hour with gusts up to 25 miles an hour. Saturday night, clear with lows in the upper 50s. Northeast winds 5 to 10 miles an hour. Sunday, sunny. Highs in the lower 80s. Sunday night, mostly clear. Lows in the lower 60s. Monday, sunny. Highs in the mid 80s. Monday night, mostly clear. Lows in the mid 60s. Tuesday, partly sunny. A chance of showers and thunderstorms in the afternoon. Highs in the lower 80s. Chance of rain 30%.

Tuesday night, partly cloudy in the evening, then becoming mostly cloudy. A chance of showers and thunderstorms. Lows in the lower 60s. Chance of rain 50%. Wednesday, mostly cloudy with a chance of showers in the morning, then mostly sunny in the afternoon. Highs in the upper 70s. Chance of rain 50%. Wednesday night, partly cloudy with a chance of showers. Lows in the lower 60s. Chance of rain 40%. Thursday, partly sunny. Highs in the mid-80s. At 9 p.m., in Sioux City, the temperature was 77 and the dew point 73. The relative humidity was 87%. Wind was southeast at 10 miles an hour. The pressure was 29.87 inches and rising. Elsewhere in northwest Iowa, Morris was cloudy and 73. In Sheldon, in Cherokee, the sky was mostly cloudy. The temperature was missing. Spencer was cloudy and 75. Other conditions across the northern plains, farther east in Iowa, skies ranged from mostly cloudy to cloudy. It was 79 at Des Moines, 72 at Cedar Rapids, and 75 at Waterloo. In eastern Nebraska at Norfolk, a thunderstorm was reported with a temperature of 68. At Lincoln, it was mostly cloudy with a temperature of 80. At Omaha, it was cloudy with a temperature of 78. In eastern South Dakota, temperatures were between 74 and 75 degrees. Rain was falling at Yankton and Sioux Falls. At Mitchell, it was mostly cloudy. And in southern Minnesota, skies ranged from mostly cloudy to cloudy. It was 73 at Worthington, 75 at Marshall, 74 at Mankato, 80 at Minneapolis.

reports of your thunderstorm watch number 535 remains in effect until 1 a.m. Friday, and now includes the following county, Monona, Iowa, and the following counties, King, Nebraska, Burt, and Thurston. Remember, a severe thunderstorm watch means the conditions are favorable for the development of severe weather, including large hail and damaging winds, in and close to the watch area. While severe weather may not be imminent, persons should remain alert for rapidly changing weather conditions and listen for later statements and possible warnings. Stay tuned to NOAA Weather Radio, commercial radio and television outlets, or internet sources for the latest severe weather information. Severe Thunderstorm Watch number 535 remains in effect until 1 a.m. Friday for the following county, Monona, Iowa, and the following counties, King, Nebraska, Burt, and Thurston. Remember, a severe thunderstorm watch means the conditions are favorable for the development of severe weather, including large hail and damaging winds, in and close to the watch area. While severe weather may not be imminent, persons should remain alert for rapidly changing weather conditions and listen for later statements and possible warnings. Stay tuned to NOAA Weather Radio, commercial radio and television outlets, or internet sources for the latest severe weather information. 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Your National Weather Service forecast for Siouxland. Tonight, a chance of thunderstorms, showers, locally heavy rainfall possible this evening. Lows in the upper 60s. Southeast winds 5 to 10 miles an hour with gusts up to 20 miles an hour. Chance of rain 90%. Friday, mostly cloudy with a chance of showers with a slight chance of thunderstorms. Breezy with highs in the mid-70s. Northwest winds 10 to 15 miles an hour with gusts up to 30 miles an hour, becoming north 15 to 25 miles an hour with gusts up to 40 miles an hour in the afternoon. Chance of rain 50%. Friday night, partly cloudy and breezy with lows in the upper 50s.

winds 15 to 25 miles an hour with gusts up to 40 miles an hour, diminishing to 10 to 15 miles an hour with gusts up to 25 miles an hour after midnight. Saturday, sunny with highs around 80. North winds around 10 miles an hour with gusts up to 25 miles an hour. Saturday night, clear with lows in the upper 50s. Northeast winds 5 to 10 miles an hour. Sunday, sunny. Highs in the lower 80s. Sunday night, mostly clear. Lows in the lower 60s. Monday, sunny. Highs in the mid 80s. Monday night, mostly clear. Lows in the mid 60s. Tuesday, partly sunny. A chance of showers and thunderstorms in the afternoon. Highs in the lower 80s. Chance of rain 30%. Tuesday night, partly cloudy in the evening, then becoming mostly cloudy. A chance of showers and thunderstorms. Lows in the lower 60s. Chance of rain 50%. Wednesday, mostly cloudy with a chance of showers in the morning, then mostly sunny in the afternoon. Highs in the upper 70s. Chance of rain 50%. Wednesday night, partly cloudy with a chance of showers. Lows in the lower 60s. Chance of rain 40%. Thursday, partly sunny. Highs in the mid 80s. At 9 p.m., in Sioux City, the temperature was 77 and the dew point 73. The relative humidity was 87%. Wind was southeast at 10 miles an hour. The pressure was 29.87 inches and rising. Elsewhere in northwest Iowa, Morris was cloudy and 73. In Sheldon. In Cherokee, the sky was cloudy. The temperature was missing. Spencer was cloudy and 75. Other conditions across the northern plains, farther east in Iowa, skies ranged from mostly cloudy to cloudy. It was 79 at Des Moines, 72 at Cedar Rapids, and 75 at Waterloo. In eastern Nebraska at Norfolk, a thunderstorm was reported with a temperature of 68. At Lincoln, it was partly cloudy with a temperature of 80. At Omaha, it was cloudy with a temperature of 78. In eastern South Dakota, temperatures were between 74 and 75 degrees. Rain was falling at Yankton and Sioux Falls. At Mitchell, it was mostly cloudy. And in southern Minnesota, skies ranged from mostly cloudy to cloudy. It was 73 at Worthington, 75 at Marshall, 74 at Mankato, 80 at Minneapolis, and 71 at Rochester. Once again, at 9 p.m. Sioux City had a temperature of 77. Severe thunderstorm watch number 535 remains in effect until 1 a.m. Friday, and now includes the following county, Monona, Iowa, and the following counties, in Nebraska, Burt and Thurston. Remember, a severe thunderstorm watch means the conditions are favorable for the development of severe weather, including large hail and damaging winds, in and close to the watch area. While severe weather may not be imminent, persons should remain alert for rapidly changing weather conditions and listen for later statements and possible warnings. Stay tuned to NOAA Weather Radio, commercial radio and television outlets, or internet sources for the latest severe weather information. Severe thunderstorm watch number 535 remains in effect until 1 a.m. Friday for the following county, Monona, Iowa, and the following counties, in Nebraska, Burt and Thurston. Remember, a severe thunderstorm watch means the conditions are favorable for the development of severe weather, including large hail and damaging winds, in and close to the watch area. While severe weather may not be imminent, persons should remain alert for rapidly changing weather conditions and listen for later statements and possible warnings. Stay tuned to NOAA Weather Radio, commercial radio and television outlets, or internet sources for the latest severe weather information. 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Your National Weather Service forecast for Siouxland,

tonight, a chance of thunderstorms, showers. Locally heavy rainfall possible this evening. Lows in the upper 60s. Southeast winds 5 to 10 miles an hour with gusts up to 20 miles an hour. Chance of rain 90%. Friday, mostly cloudy with a chance of showers with a slight chance of thunderstorms. Breezy with highs in the mid-70s. Northwest winds 10 to 15 miles an hour with gusts up to 30 miles an hour, becoming north 15 to 25 miles an hour with gusts up to 40 miles an hour in the afternoon. Chance of rain 50%. Friday night, partly cloudy and breezy with lows in the upper 50s. North winds 15 to 25 miles an hour with gusts up to 40 miles an hour, diminishing to 10 to 15 miles an hour with gusts up to 25 miles an hour after midnight. Saturday, sunny with highs around 80. North winds around 10 miles an hour with gusts up to 25 miles an hour. Saturday night, clear with lows in the upper 50s. Northeast winds 5 to 10 miles an hour. Sunday, sunny. Highs in the lower 80s. Sunday night, mostly clear. Lows in the lower 60s. Monday, sunny. Highs in the mid 80s. Monday night, mostly clear. Lows in the mid 60s. Tuesday, partly sunny. A chance of showers and thunderstorms in the afternoon. Highs in the lower 80s. Chance of rain 30%. Tuesday night, partly cloudy in the evening, then becoming mostly cloudy. A chance of showers and thunderstorms. Lows in the lower 60s. Chance of rain 50%. Wednesday, mostly cloudy with a chance of showers in the morning, then mostly sunny in the afternoon. Highs in the upper 70s. Chance of rain 50%. Wednesday night, partly cloudy with a chance of showers. Lows in the lower 60s. Chance of rain 40%. Thursday, partly sunny. Highs in the mid 80s. At 9 p.m., in Sioux City, the temperature was 77 and the dew point 73. The relative humidity was 87%. Wind was southeast at 10 miles an hour. The pressure was 29.87 inches and rising. Elsewhere in northwest Iowa, Morris was cloudy and 73. In Sheldon. In Cherokee, the sky was cloudy. The temperature was missing. Spencer was cloudy and 75. Other conditions across the northern plains, farther east in Iowa, skies ranged from mostly cloudy to cloudy. It was 79 at Des Moines, 72 at Cedar Rapids, and 75 at Waterloo. In eastern Nebraska at Norfolk, a thunderstorm was reported with a temperature of 68. At Lincoln, it was partly cloudy with a temperature of 80. At Omaha, it was cloudy with a temperature of 78. In eastern South Dakota, temperatures were between 74 and 75 degrees. Rain was falling at Yankton and Sioux Falls. At Mitchell, it was mostly cloudy. And in southern Minnesota, skies ranged from mostly cloudy to cloudy. It was 73 at Worthington, 75 at Marshall, 74 at Mankato, 80 at Minneapolis, and 71 at Rochester. Once again, at 9 p.m. Sioux City had a temperature of 77. Severe thunderstorm watch number 535 remains in effect until 1 a.m. Friday, and now includes the following county, Monona, Iowa, and the following counties, in Nebraska, Burt and Thurston. Remember, a severe thunderstorm watch means the conditions are favorable for the development.

The National Weather Service in Omaha has issued a severe thunderstorm warning for southwestern Burt County in east central Nebraska, southern Cumming County in northeastern Nebraska, Colfax County in northeastern Nebraska, Dodge County in east central Nebraska, southeastern Stanton County in northeastern Nebraska, until 10:15 p.m. At 9:22 p.m., severe thunderstorms were located along a line extending from 4 miles west of Beamer to 7 miles north of Dodge to 5 miles southwest of Howells to 8 miles south of Lee, moving east at 40 miles an hour.

hazard, 60 miles an hour wind gusts and penny-sized hail. Source, radar indicated. Impact, expects damage to roofs, siding, and trees. Severe thunderstorms will be near West Point, Beamer, Dodge, and Snyder around 9:30 p.m. Other locations in the path of these severe thunderstorms include Scribner, North Bend, Wheeling, Oakland, and Hooper. For your protection, move to an interior room on the lowest floor of a building. Torrential rainfall is occurring with these storms and may lead to flash flooding. Do not drive your vehicle through flooded roadways. Repeating, a severe thunderstorm warning has been issued until 10:15 p.m. for the following county, Burke, Nebraska. Operating on a frequency of 162.475 MHz, this is NOAA Weather Radio Station WXL62, broadcasting from a transmitter near Lawton, Iowa. Our program originates from the National Weather Service in Sioux Falls and serves Sioux City and the surrounding Siouxland area. The National Weather Service in Omaha has issued a severe thunderstorm warning for southwestern Burke County in east central Nebraska, southern Cumming County in northeastern Nebraska, Colfax County in northeastern Nebraska, Dodge County in east central Nebraska, southeastern Stanton County in northeastern Nebraska, until 10:15 p.m. At 9:22 p.m., severe thunderstorms were located along a line extending from 4 miles west of Beamer to 7 miles north of Dodge to 5 miles southwest of Howells to 8 miles south of Lee, moving east at 40 miles an hour. Hazard, 60 miles an hour wind gusts and penny-sized hail. Source, radar indicated. Impact, expects damage to roofs, siding, and trees. Severe thunderstorms will be near West Point, Beamer, Dodge, and Snyder around 9:30 p.m. Other locations in the path of these severe thunderstorms include Scribner, North Bend, Wheeling, Oakland, and Hooper. For your protection, move to an interior room on the lowest floor of a building. Torrential rainfall is occurring with these storms and may lead to flash flooding. Do not drive your vehicle through flooded roadways. Repeating, a severe thunderstorm warning has been issued until 10:15 p.m. for the following county, Burke, Nebraska. At 9 p.m., Sioux City had a mostly cloudy sky. The temperature was 77 and the dew point 73. The relative humidity was 87%. Wind was southeast at 10 miles an hour. The pressure was 29.87 inches and rising. Elsewhere in northwest Iowa, in Lamars, the sky was mostly cloudy. The temperature was missing. In Sheldon, in Cherokee, the sky was cloudy. The temperature was missing. Spencer was cloudy and 75. Once again, at 9 p.m. in Sioux City, the sky was mostly cloudy with a temperature of 77. The current time is 9:27 p.m. Central Daylight Time. Operating on a frequency of 162.475 MHz, this is NOAA Weather Radio Station WXL62, broadcasting from a transmitter near Lawton, Iowa. Our program originates from the National Weather Service in Sioux Falls and serves Sioux City and the surrounding Siouxland area. The National Weather Service in Omaha has issued a severe thunderstorm warning for southwestern Burke County in east central Nebraska, southern Cumming County in northeastern Nebraska, Colfax County in northeastern Nebraska, Dodge County in east central Nebraska, southeastern Stanton County in northeastern Nebraska, until 10:15 p.m. At 9:22 p.m., severe thunderstorms were located along a line extending from 4 miles west of Beamer to 7 miles north of Dodge to 5 miles southwest of Howells to 8 miles south of Lee, moving east at 40 miles an hour. Hazard, 60 miles an hour wind gusts and penny-sized hail. Source, radar indicated. Impact, expects damage to roofs, siding, and trees. Severe thunderstorms will be near West Point, Beamer, Dodge, and Snyder around 9:30 p.m. Other locations in the path of these severe thunderstorms include Scribner, North Bend, Wheeling, Oakland, and Hooper. For your protection, move to an interior room on the lowest floor of a building. Torrential rainfall is occurring with these storms and may lead to flash flooding.
Do not drive your vehicle through flooded roadways. Repeating, a severe thunderstorm warning has been issued until 10:15 p.m. for the following county, Burt, Nebraska. At 9 p.m., Sioux City had a mostly cloudy sky. The temperature was 77, and the dew point 73. The relative humidity was 87%. Wind was southeast at 10 miles an hour. The pressure was 29.87 inches and rising. Elsewhere in northwest Iowa, in Lamars, the sky was mostly cloudy. The temperature was missing. In Sheldon, in Cherokee, the sky was cloudy. The temperature was missing. Spencer was cloudy and 75. Once again, at 9 p.m. in Sioux City, the sky was mostly cloudy with a temperature of 77. The current time is 9:30 p.m. Central Daylight Time. Operating on a frequency of 162.475 MHz, this is NOAA Weather Radio Station WXL62, broadcasting from a transmitter near Lawton, Iowa. Our program originates from the National Weather Service in Sioux Falls and serves Sioux City and the surrounding Siouxland area. The National Weather Service in Omaha has issued a severe thunderstorm warning for southwestern Burt County in east-central Nebraska, southern Cumming County in northeastern Nebraska, Colfax County in northeastern Nebraska, Dodge County in east-central Nebraska, southeastern Stanton County in northeastern Nebraska, until 10:15 p.m. At 9:22 p.m., severe thunderstorms were located along a line extending from 4 miles west of Beamer to 7 miles north of Dodge to 5 miles southwest of Howells to 8 miles south of Lee, moving east at 40 miles an hour. Hazard, 60 miles an hour wind gusts and penny-size hail. Source, radar indicated. Impact, expect damage to roofs, siding, and trees. Severe thunderstorms will be near West Point, Beamer, Dodge, and Snyder around 9:30 p.m. Other locations in the path of these severe thunderstorms include Scribner, North Bend, Wheeling, Oakland, and Hooper. For your protection, move to an interior room on the lowest floor of a building. Torrential rainfall is occurring with these storms and may lead to flash flooding. Do not drive your vehicle through flooded roadways. Repeating, a severe thunderstorm warning has been issued until 10:15 p.m. for the following county, Burt, Nebraska. At 9 p.m., Sioux City had a mostly cloudy sky. The temperature was 77, and the dew point 73. The relative humidity was 87%. Wind was southeast at 10 miles an hour. The pressure was 29.87 inches and rising. Elsewhere in northwest Iowa, in Lamars, the sky was mostly cloudy. The temperature was missing. In Sheldon, in Cherokee, the sky was cloudy. The temperature was missing. Spencer was cloudy and 75. Once again, at 9 p.m. in Sioux City, the sky was mostly cloudy with a temperature of 77. The current time is 9:32 p.m. Central Daylight Time. Operating on a frequency of 162.475 MHz, this is NOAA Weather Radio Station WXL62, broadcasting from a transmitter near Lawton, Iowa. Our program originates from the National Weather Service in Sioux Falls and serves Sioux City and the surrounding Siouxland area. The National Weather Service in Omaha has issued a severe thunderstorm warning for mates from the National Weather Service in Sioux Falls and serves Sioux City and the surrounding Siouxland area. The National Weather Service in Omaha has issued a severe thunderstorm warning for southwestern Burt County in east-central Nebraska, southern Cumming County in northeastern Nebraska, Colfax County in northeastern Nebraska, Dodge County in east-central Nebraska, southeastern Stanton County in northeastern Nebraska, until 10:15 p.m. At 9:22 p.m., severe thunderstorms were located along a line extending from 4 miles west of Beamer to 7 miles north of Dodge to 5 miles southwest of Howells to 8 miles south of Lee, moving east at 40 miles an hour. Hazard, 60 miles an hour wind gusts and penny-size hail. Source, radar indicated. Impact, expect damage to roofs, siding, and trees. Severe thunderstorms will be near West Point, Beamer, Dodge, and Snyder around 9:30 p.m.

locations in the path of these severe thunderstorms include Scribner, North Bend, Wheeling, Oakland, and Hooper. For your protection, move to an interior room on the lowest floor of a building. Torrential rainfall is occurring with these storms and may lead to flash flooding. Do not drive your vehicle through flooded roadways. Repeating, a severe thunderstorm warning has been issued until 10:15 p.m. for the following county, Burt, Nebraska. At 9 p.m., Sioux City had a mostly cloudy sky. The temperature was 77 and the dew point 73. The relative humidity was 87%. Wind was southeast at 10 miles an hour. The pressure was 29.87 inches and rising. Elsewhere in northwest Iowa, in Lamars, the sky was mostly cloudy. The temperature was missing. In Sheldon, in Cherokee, the sky was cloudy. The temperature was missing. Spencer was cloudy and 75. Once again, at 9 p.m. in Sioux City, the sky was mostly cloudy with a temperature of 77. The current time is 9:35 p.m. Central Daylight Time. Operating on a frequency of 162.475 MHz, this is NOAA Weather Radio Station WXL62, broadcasting from a transmitter near Lawton, Iowa. Our program originates from the National Weather Service in Sioux Falls and serves Sioux City and the surrounding Siouxland area. The National Weather Service in Omaha has issued a severe thunderstorm warning for southwestern Burt County in east-central Nebraska, southern Cumming County in northeastern Nebraska, Colfax County in northeastern Nebraska, Dodge County in east-central Nebraska, southeastern Stanton County in northeastern Nebraska, until 10:15 p.m. At 9:22 p.m., severe thunderstorms were located along a line extending from 4 miles west of Beamer to 7 miles north of Dodge to 5 miles southwest of Howells to 8 miles south of Lee, moving east at 40 miles an hour. Hazard, 60 miles an hour wind gusts and penny-size hail. Source, radar indicated. Impact, expect damage to roofs, siding, and trees. Severe thunderstorms will be near West Point, Beamer, Dodge, and Snyder around 9:30 p.m. Other locations in the path of these severe thunderstorms include Scribner, North Bend, Wheeling, Oakland, and Hooper. For your protection, move to an interior room on the lowest floor of a building. Torrential rainfall is occurring with these storms and may lead to flash flooding. Do not drive your vehicle through flooded roadways. Repeating, a severe thunderstorm warning has been issued until 10:15 p.m. for the following county, Burt, Nebraska. At 9 p.m., Sioux City had a mostly cloudy sky. The temperature was 77 and the dew point 73. The relative humidity was 87%. Wind was southeast at 10 miles an hour. The pressure was 29.87 inches and rising. Elsewhere in northwest Iowa, in Lamars, the sky was mostly cloudy. The temperature was missing. In Sheldon, in Cherokee, the sky was cloudy. The temperature was missing. Spencer was cloudy and 75. Once again, at 9 p.m. in Sioux City, the sky was mostly cloudy with a temperature of 77. The current time is 9:37 p.m. Central Daylight Time. Operating on a frequency of 162.475 MHz, this is NOAA Weather Radio Station WXL62, broadcasting from a transmitter near Lawton, Iowa. Our program originates from the National Weather Service in Sioux Falls and serves Sioux City and the surrounding Siouxland area. The National Weather Service in Omaha has issued a severe thunderstorm warning for southwestern Burt County in east-central Nebraska, southern Cumming County in northeastern Nebraska, Colfax County in northeastern Nebraska, Dodge County in east-central Nebraska, southeastern Stanton County in northeastern Nebraska, until 10:15 p.m. At 9:22 p.m., severe thunderstorms were located along a line extending from 4 miles west of Beamer to 7 miles north of Dodge to 5 miles southwest of Howells to 8 miles south of Lee, moving east at 40 miles an hour. Hazard, 60 miles an hour wind gusts and penny-size hail. Source, radar indicated. Impact, expect damage to roofs, siding, and trees. Severe thunderstorms.

miles an hour. The pressure was 29.87 inches and rising. Elsewhere in northwest Iowa, in Lamar's, the sky was mostly cloudy. The temperature was missing. In Sheldon, in Cherokee, the sky was cloudy. The temperature was missing. Spencer was cloudy and 75. Once again, at 9 p.m. in Sioux City, the sky was mostly cloudy with a temperature of 77. The current time is 9:40 p.m. Central Daylight Time. Operating on a frequency of 162.475 MHz, this is NOAA Weather Radio Station WXL62, broadcasting from a transmitter near Lawton, Iowa. Our program originates from the National Weather Service in Sioux Falls and serves Sioux City and the surrounding Siouxland area. The National Weather Service in Omaha has issued a severe thunderstorm warning for southwestern Burt County in east-central Nebraska, southern Cumming County in northeastern Nebraska, Colfax County in northeastern Nebraska, Dodge County in east-central Nebraska, southeastern Stanton County in northeastern Nebraska, until 10:15 p.m. At 9:22 p.m., severe thunderstorms were located along a line extending from 4 miles west of Beamer to 7 miles north of Dodge to 5 miles southwest of Howells to 8 miles south of Lee, moving east at 40 miles an hour. Hazard, 60 miles an hour wind gusts and penny-size hail. Source, radar indicated. Impact, expect damage to roofs, siding, and trees. Severe thunderstorms will be near West Point, Beamer, Dodge, and Snyder around 9:30 p.m. Other locations in the path of these severe thunderstorms include Scribner, North Bend, Wheeling, Oakland, and Hooper. For your protection, move to an interior room on the lowest floor. A severe thunderstorm warning remains in effect until 10:15 p.m. for southwestern Burt, southern Cumming, Colfax, Dodge, and southeastern Stanton counties. At 9:41 p.m., severe thunderstorms were located along a line extending from near West Point to 4 miles northeast of Snyder to 8 miles north of North Bend to 5 miles northeast of Schuyler, moving east at 40 miles an hour. Hazard, 60 miles an hour wind gusts. Source, radar indicated. Impact, expect damage to roofs, siding, and trees. Locations impacted include Scribner, Oakland, North Bend, Wheeling, and Hooper. For your protection, move to an interior room on the lowest floor of a building. Torrential rainfall is occurring with these storms and may lead to flash flooding. Do not drive your vehicle through flooded roadways. Repeating, a severe thunderstorm warning remains in effect until 10:15 p.m. for the following county, Burt, Nebraska. At 9 p.m., Sioux City had a mostly cloudy sky. The temperature was 77, and the dew point 73. The relative humidity was 87%. Wind was southeast at 10 miles an hour. The pressure was 29.87 inches and rising. Elsewhere in northwest Iowa, in Lamar's, the sky was mostly cloudy. The temperature was missing. In Sheldon, in Cherokee, the sky was cloudy. The temperature was missing. Spencer was cloudy and 75. Once again, at 9 p.m. in Sioux City, the sky was mostly cloudy with a temperature of 77. The current time is 9:43 p.m. Central Daylight Time. Operating on a frequency of 162.475 MHz, this is NOAA Weather Radio Station WXL62, broadcasting from a transmitter near Lawton, Iowa. Our program originates from the National Weather Service in Sioux Falls and serves Sioux City and the surrounding Siouxland area. A severe thunderstorm warning remains in effect until 10:15 p.m. for southwestern Burt, southern Cumming, Colfax, Dodge, and southeastern Stanton counties. At 9:41 p.m., severe thunderstorms were located along a line extending from near West Point to 4 miles northeast of Snyder to 8 miles north of North Bend to 5 miles northeast of Schuyler, moving east at 40 miles an hour. Hazard, 60 miles an hour wind gusts. Source, radar indicated. Impact, expect damage to roofs, siding, and trees. Locations impacted include Scribner, Oakland, North Bend, Wheeling, and Hooper. For your protection, move to an interior room on the lowest floor of a

2.87 inches and rising. Elsewhere in northwest Iowa, in Lamar's, the sky was mostly cloudy. The temperature was missing. In Sheldon, in Cherokee, the sky was cloudy. The temperature was missing. Spencer was cloudy and 75. Once again, at 9 p.m. in Sioux City, the sky was mostly cloudy with a temperature of 77. The current time is 9:50 p.m. Central Daylight Time. Operating on a frequency of 162.475 MHz, this is NOAA Weather Radio Station WXL62, broadcasting from a transmitter near Lawton, Iowa. Our program originates from the National Weather Service in Sioux Falls and serves Sioux City and the surrounding Siouxland area. A severe thunderstorm warning remains in effect until 10:15 p.m. for southwestern Burt, southern Cumming, Colfax, Dodge, and southeastern Stanton counties. At 9:41 p.m., severe thunderstorms were located along a line extending from near West Point to 4 miles northeast of Snyder to 8 miles north of North Bend to 5 miles northeast of Schuyler, moving east at 40 miles an hour. Hazard, 60 miles an hour wind gusts. Source, radar indicated. Impact, expects damage to roofs, siding, and trees. Locations impacted include Scribner, Oakland, North Bend, Billing, and Hooper. For your protection, move to an interior room on the lowest floor of a building. Torrential rainfall is occurring with these storms and may lead to flash flooding. Do not drive your vehicle through flooded roadways. Repeating, a severe thunderstorm warning remains in effect until 10:15 p.m. for the following county, Burt, Nebraska. At 9 p.m., Sioux City had a mostly cloudy sky. The temperature was 77 and the dew point 73. The relative humidity was 87%. Wind was southeast at 10 miles an hour. The pressure was 29.87 inches and rising. Elsewhere in northwest Iowa, in Lamar's, the sky was mostly cloudy. The temperature was missing. In Sheldon, in Cherokee, the sky was cloudy. The temperature was missing. Spencer was cloudy and 75. Once again, at 9 p.m. in Sioux City, the sky was mostly cloudy with a temperature of 77. The current time is 9:52 p.m. Central Daylight Time. Operating on a frequency of 162.475 MHz, this is NOAA Weather Radio Station WXL62, broadcasting from a transmitter near Lawton, Iowa. Our program originates from the National Weather Service in Sioux Falls and serves Sioux City and the surrounding Siouxland area. A severe thunderstorm warning remains in effect until 10:15 p.m. for southwestern Burt, southern Cumming, Colfax, Dodge, and southeastern Stanton counties. At 9:41 p.m., severe thunderstorms were located along a line extending from near West Point to 4 miles northeast of Snyder to 8 miles north of North Bend to 5 miles northeast of Schuyler, moving east at 40 miles an hour. Hazard, 60 miles an hour wind gusts. Source, radar indicated. Impact, expects damage to roofs, siding, and trees. Locations impacted include Scribner, Oakland, North Bend, Billing, and Hooper. For your protection, move to an interior room on the lowest floor of a building. Torrential rainfall is occurring with these storms and may lead to flash flooding. Do not drive your vehicle through flooded roadways. Repeating, a severe thunderstorm warning remains in effect until 10:15 p.m. for the following county, Burt, Nebraska. At 9 p.m., Sioux City had a mostly cloudy sky. The temperature was 77 and the dew point 73. The relative humidity was 87%. Wind was southeast at 10 miles an hour. The pressure was 29.87 inches and rising. Elsewhere in northwest Iowa, in Lamar's, the sky was mostly cloudy. The temperature was missing. In Sheldon, in Cherokee, a severe thunderstorm warning remains in effect until 10:15 p.m. for southwestern Burt, southeastern Cumming, southeastern Colfax, and Dodge counties. At 9:53 p.m., severe thunderstorms were located along a line extending from 3 miles northwest of Ewing to 4 miles east of Scribner to 6 miles northeast of Morris Bluff to 3 miles southwest.

Locations impacted include West Point, Schuyler, Oakland, North Bend, Scribner, Hooper, Beamer, Dodge, Snyder, Wheeling, Winslow, Rogers, Dead Timber State Recreation Area, and Fishers Elementary. For your protection, move to an interior room on the lowest floor of a building. Torrential rainfall is occurring with these storms and may lead to flash flooding. Do not drive your vehicle through flooded roadways. Repeating, a severe thunderstorm warning remains in effect until 10:15 p.m. for the following county, Burke, Nebraska. At 9 p.m., Sioux City had a mostly cloudy sky. The temperature was 77 and the dew point 73. The relative humidity was 87%. Wind was southeast at 10 miles an hour. The pressure was 29.87 inches and rising. Elsewhere in northwest Iowa, in Lamars, the sky was mostly cloudy. The temperature was missing. In Sheldon. In Cherokee, the sky was cloudy. The temperature was missing. Spencer was cloudy and 75. Once again, at 9 p.m. in Sioux City, the sky was mostly cloudy with a temperature of 77. The current time is 10:01 p.m. Central Daylight Time. Operating on a frequency of 162.475 MHz, this is NOAA Weather Radio Station WXL62, broadcasting from a transmitter near Lawton, Iowa. Our program originates from the National Weather Service in Sioux Falls and serves Sioux City and the surrounding Siouxland area. A severe thunderstorm warning remains in effect until 10:15 p.m. for southwestern Burt, southeastern Cumming, southeastern Colfax, and Dodge counties. At 9:53 p.m., severe thunderstorms were located along a line extending from 3 miles northwest of Wheeling to 4 miles east of Scribner to 6 miles. The severe thunderstorm warning for southwestern Burt, southeastern Cumming, southeastern Colfax, and Dodge counties is canceled. The storms which prompted the warning have weakened below severe limits and no longer pose an immediate threat to life or property. Therefore, the warning has been canceled. However, gusty winds and heavy rain are still possible with these thunderstorms. A severe thunderstorm watch remains in effect until 1 a.m. for northeastern and east central Nebraska. At 10 p.m., Sioux City reported light rain. The temperature was 76 and the dew point 74. The relative humidity was 93%. Wind was southeast at 10 miles an hour. The pressure was 29.86 inches and falling. Elsewhere in northwest Iowa, in Lamars, the sky was cloudy. The temperature was missing. In Sheldon, Spencer was mostly cloudy and 74. Once again, at 10 p.m. in Sioux City, light rain was falling with a temperature of 76. The current time is 10:03 p.m. Central Daylight Time. Operating on a frequency of 162.475 MHz, this is NOAA Weather Radio Station WXL62, broadcasting from a transmitter near Lawton, Iowa. Our program originates from the National Weather Service in Sioux Falls and serves Sioux City and the surrounding Siouxland area. The severe thunderstorm warning for southwestern Burt, southeastern Cumming, southeastern Colfax, and Dodge counties is canceled. The storms which prompted the warning have weakened below severe limits and no longer pose an immediate threat to life or property. Therefore, the warning has been canceled. However, gusty winds and heavy rain are still possible with these thunderstorms. A severe thunderstorm watch remains in effect until 1 a.m. for northeastern and east central Nebraska. At 10 p.m., Sioux City reported light rain. The temperature was 76 and the dew point 74. The relative humidity was 93%. Wind was southeast at 10 miles an hour. The pressure was 29.86 inches and falling. Elsewhere in northwest Iowa, in Lamars, the sky was cloudy. The temperature was missing. In Sheldon, Spencer was mostly cloudy and 74. Once again, at 10 p.m. in Sioux City, light rain was falling with a temperature of 76. The current time is 10:04 p.m. Central Daylight Time. Operating on a frequency of 162.475 MHz, this is NOAA Weather.

Southeastern coming. Southeastern Colfax and Dodge counties is canceled. The storms which prompted the warning have weakened below severe limits and no longer pose an immediate threat to life or property. Therefore, the warning has been canceled. However, gusty winds and heavy rain are still possible with these thunderstorms. A severe thunderstorm watch remains in effect until 1 a.m. for northeastern and east central Nebraska. At 10 p.m., Sioux City reported light rain. The temperature was 76 and the dew point 74. The relative humidity was 93%. Wind was southeast at 10 miles an hour. The pressure was 29.86 inches and falling. Elsewhere in northwest Iowa, in Lamars, the sky was cloudy. The temperature was missing. In Sheldon, Spencer was mostly cloudy and 74. Once again, at 10 p.m. in Sioux City, light rain was falling with a temperature of 76. At 10 p.m., Sioux City reported light rain. The temperature was 76 and the dew point 74. The relative humidity was 93%. Wind was southeast at 10 miles an hour. The pressure was 29.86 inches and falling. Elsewhere in northwest Iowa, in Lamars, the sky was cloudy. The temperature was missing. In Sheldon, in Cherokee, the sky was mostly cloudy. The temperature was missing. Spencer was cloudy and 74. Once again, at 10 p.m. in Sioux City, light rain was falling with a temperature of 76. The current time is 10:11 p.m. Central Daylight Time. Operating on a frequency of 162.475 MHz, this is NOAA Weather Radio Station WXL62, broadcasting from a transmitter near Lawton, Iowa. Our program originates from the National Weather Service in Sioux Falls and serves Sioux City and the surrounding Sioux Land area. This is a thunderstorm warning for southwestern Burt, southeastern Cumming, southeastern Colfax and Dodge counties is canceled. The storms which prompted the warning have weakened below severe limits and no longer pose an immediate threat to life or property. Therefore, the warning has been canceled. However, gusty winds and heavy rain are still possible with these thunderstorms. A severe thunderstorm watch remains in effect until 1 a.m. for northeastern and east central Nebraska. At 10 p.m., Sioux City reported light rain. The temperature was 76 and the dew point 74. The relative humidity was 93%. Wind was southeast at 10 miles an hour. The pressure was 29.86 inches and falling. Elsewhere in northwest Iowa, in Lamars, the sky was cloudy. The temperature was missing. In Sheldon, in Cherokee, the sky was mostly cloudy. The temperature was missing. Spencer was cloudy and 74. Once again, at 10 p.m. in Sioux City, light rain was falling with a temperature of 76. The current time is 10:13 p.m. Central Daylight Time. Operating on a frequency of 162.475 MHz, this is NOAA Weather Radio Station WXL62, broadcasting from a transmitter near Lawton, Iowa. Our program originates from the National Weather Service in Sioux Falls and serves Sioux City and the surrounding Sioux Land area. This is a thunderstorm warning for southwestern Burt, southeastern Cumming, southeastern Colfax and Dodge counties is canceled. The storms which prompted the warning have weakened below severe limits and no longer pose an immediate threat to life or property. Therefore, the warning has been canceled. However, gusty winds and heavy rain are still possible with these thunderstorms. A severe thunderstorm watch remains in effect until 1 a.m. for northeastern and east central Nebraska. At 10 p.m., Sioux City reported light rain. The temperature was 76 and the dew point 74. The relative humidity was 93%. Wind was southeast at 10 miles an hour. The pressure was 29.86 inches and falling. Elsewhere in northwest Iowa, in Lamars, the sky was cloudy. The temperature was missing. In Sheldon, in Cherokee, the sky was mostly cloudy. The temperature was missing. Spencer was cloudy and 74. Once again,

at 10 p.m. in Sioux City. Light rain was falling with a temperature of 76. The current time is 10:14 p.m. Central Daylight Time. Operating on a frequency of 162.475 MHz, this is NOAA Weather Radio Station WXL62, broadcasting from a transmitter near Lawton, Iowa. Our program originates from the National Weather Service in Sioux Falls and serves Sioux City and the surrounding Siouxland area. This is your thunderstorm warning for southwestern Burt, southeastern Cumming, southeastern Colfax, and Dodge counties is canceled. The storms which prompted the warning have weakened below severe limits and no longer pose an immediate threat to life or property. Therefore, the warning has been canceled. However, gusty winds and heavy rain are still possible with these thunderstorms. A severe thunderstorm watch remains in effect until 1 a.m. for northeastern and east central Nebraska. At 10 p.m., Sioux City reported light rain. The temperature was 76 and the dew point 74. The relative humidity was 93%. Wind was southeast at 10 miles an hour. The pressure was 29.86 inches and falling. Elsewhere in northwest Iowa, in Lamars, the sky was cloudy. The temperature was missing. In Sheldon, in Cherokee, the sky was mostly cloudy. The temperature was missing. Spencer was cloudy and 74. Once again, at 10 p.m. in Sioux City, light rain was falling with a temperature of 76. Operating on a frequency of 162.475 MHz, this is NOAA Weather Radio Station WXL62, broadcasting from a transmitter near Lawton, Iowa. Our program originates from the National Weather Service in Sioux Falls and serves Sioux City and the surrounding Siouxland area. Your National Weather Service forecast for Siouxland. Tonight, a chance of thunderstorms. Showers likely this evening, then showers after midnight. Locally heavy rainfall possible this evening. Lows in the upper 60s. Southeast winds 10 to 15 miles an hour. Gusts up to 35 miles an hour after midnight. Chance of rain 90%. Friday, mostly cloudy with a chance of showers with a slight chance of thunderstorms. Breezy with highs in the mid-70s. Northwest winds 10 to 15 miles an hour with gusts up to 30 miles an hour, becoming north 15 to 25 miles an hour with gusts up to 40 miles an hour in the afternoon. Chance of rain 50%. Friday night, partly cloudy and breezy with lows in the upper 50s. North winds 15 to 25 miles an hour with gusts up to 40 miles an hour, diminishing to 10 to 15 miles an hour with gusts up to 25 miles an hour after midnight. Saturday, sunny with highs around 80. North winds around 10 miles an hour with gusts up to 25 miles an hour. Saturday night, clear with lows in the upper 50s. Northeast winds 5 to 10 miles an hour. Sunday, sunny. Highs in the lower 80s. Sunday night, mostly clear. Lows in the lower 60s. Monday, sunny. Highs in the mid-80s. Monday night, mostly clear. Lows in the mid-60s. Tuesday, partly sunny. A chance of showers and thunderstorms in the afternoon. Highs in the lower 80s. Chance of rain 30%. Tuesday night, partly cloudy in the evening, then becoming mostly cloudy. A chance of showers and thunderstorms. Lows in the lower 60s. Chance of rain 50%. Wednesday, mostly cloudy with a chance of showers in the morning, then mostly sunny in the afternoon. Highs in the upper 70s. Chance of rain 50%. Wednesday night, partly cloudy with a chance of showers. Lows in the lower 60s. Chance of rain 40%. Thursday, partly sunny. Highs in the mid-80s. At 10 p.m., in Sioux City, the temperature was 76 and the dew point 74. The relative humidity was 93%. Wind was southeast at 10 miles an hour. The pressure was 29.86 inches and falling. Elsewhere in northwest Iowa, Morris was cloudy and 73. In Sheldon, in Cherokee, the sky was mostly cloudy. The temperature was missing.

Spencer was cloudy and a 74. Other conditions across the northern plains, farther east in Iowa, at Des Moines, rain was falling with a temperature of 78. At Cedar Rapids, it was mostly cloudy with a temperature of 70. At Waterloo, it was cloudy with a temperature of 75. In eastern Nebraska at Norfolk, rain was falling with a temperature of 68. At Lincoln, it was mostly cloudy with a temperature of 80. At Omaha, it was cloudy with a temperature of 78. In eastern South Dakota, temperatures were between 73 and 75 degrees. Rain was falling at Yankton and Sioux Falls. At Mitchell, it was cloudy. And in southern Minnesota, it was cloudy. It was 73 at Worthington, 74 at Marshall, 73 at Mankato, 79 at Minneapolis, and 71 at Rochester. Once again, at 10 p.m. Sioux City had a temperature of 76. Severe thunderstorm watch number 535 remains in effect until 1 a.m. Friday, and now includes the following county, Monona, Iowa, and the following counties, in Nebraska, Burt and Thurston. Remember, a severe thunderstorm watch means the conditions are favorable for the development of severe weather, including large hail and damaging winds, in and close to the watch area. While severe weather may not be imminent, persons should remain alert for rapidly changing weather conditions and listen for later statements and possible warnings. Stay tuned to NOAA Weather Radio, commercial radio and television outlets, or internet sources for the latest severe weather information. Severe thunderstorm watch number 535 remains in effect until 1 a.m. Friday for the following county, Monona, Iowa, and the following counties, in Nebraska, Burt and Thurston. Remember, a severe thunderstorm watch means the conditions are favorable for the development of severe weather, including large hail and damaging winds, in and close to the watch area. While severe weather may not be imminent, persons should remain alert for rapidly changing weather conditions and listen for later statements and possible warnings. Stay tuned to NOAA Weather Radio, commercial radio and television outlets, or internet sources for the latest severe weather information. 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Your National Weather Service forecast for Siouxland. Tonight, a chance of thunderstorms. Showers likely this evening, then showers after midnight. Locally heavy rainfall possible this evening. Lows in the upper 60s. Southeast winds 10 to 15 miles an hour. Gusts up to 35 miles an hour after midnight. Chance of rain 90%. Friday, mostly cloudy with a chance of showers with a slight chance of thunderstorms. Breezy with highs in the mid-70s. Northwest winds 10 to 15 miles an hour with gusts up to 30 miles an hour, becoming north 15 to 25 miles an hour with gusts up to 40 miles an hour in the afternoon. Chance of rain 50%. Friday night, partly cloudy and breezy with lows in the upper 50s. North winds 15 to 25 miles an hour with gusts up to 40 miles an hour, diminishing to 10 to 15 miles an hour with gusts up to 25 miles an hour after midnight. Saturday, sunny with highs around 80. North winds around 10 miles an hour with gusts up to 25 miles an hour. Saturday night, clear with lows in the upper 50s. Northeast winds 5 to 10 miles an hour. Sunday, sunny. Highs in the lower 80s. Sunday night, mostly clear. Lows in the lower 60s. Monday, sunny. Highs in the mid-80s. Monday night, mostly clear. Lows in the mid-60s. Tuesday, partly sunny. A chance of showers and thunderstorms in the afternoon. Highs in the lower 80s. Chance of rain 30%. Tuesday night, partly cloudy in the evening, then becoming mostly cloudy. A chance of showers and thunderstorms. Lows in the lower 60s. Chance of rain 50%.

Wednesday, mostly cloudy with a chance of showers in the morning, then mostly sunny in the afternoon. Severe thunderstorm watch number 535 remains in effect until 1 a.m. Friday for the following county, Monona, Iowa, and the following counties, in Nebraska, Burt and Thurston. Remember, a severe thunderstorm watch means the conditions are favorable for the development of severe weather, including large hail and damaging winds, in and close to the watch area. While severe weather may not be imminent, persons should remain alert for rapidly changing weather conditions and listen for later statements and possible warnings. Stay tuned to NOAA Weather Radio, commercial radio and television outlets, or internet sources for the latest severe weather information. Your National Weather Service forecast for Siouxland. Tonight, a chance of thunderstorms. Showers likely this evening, then showers after midnight. Locally heavy rainfall possible this evening. Lows in the upper 60s. Southeast winds 10 to 15 miles an hour. Gusts up to 35 miles an hour after midnight. Chance of rain 90%. Friday, mostly cloudy with a chance of showers with a slight chance of thunderstorms. Breezy with highs in the mid-70s. Northwest winds 10 to 15 miles an hour with gusts up to 30 miles an hour, becoming north 15 to 25 miles an hour with gusts up to 40 miles an hour in the afternoon. Chance of rain 50%. Friday night, partly cloudy and breezy with lows in the upper 50s. North winds 15 to 25 miles an hour with gusts up to 40 miles an hour, diminishing to 10 to 15 miles an hour with gusts up to 25 miles an hour after midnight. Saturday, sunny with highs around 80. North winds around 10 miles an hour with gusts up to 25 miles an hour. Saturday night, clear with lows in the upper 50s. Northeast winds 5 to 10 miles an hour. Sunday, sunny. Highs in the lower 80s. Sunday night, mostly clear. Lows in the lower 60s. Monday, sunny. Highs in the mid-80s. Monday night, mostly clear. Lows in the mid-60s. Tuesday, partly sunny. A chance of showers and thunderstorms in the afternoon. Highs in the lower 80s. Chance of rain 30%. Tuesday night, partly cloudy in the evening, then becoming mostly cloudy. A chance of showers and thunderstorms. Lows in the lower 60s. Chance of rain 50%. Wednesday, mostly cloudy with a chance of showers in the morning, then mostly sunny in the afternoon. Highs in the upper 70s. Chance of rain 50%. Wednesday night, partly cloudy with a chance of showers. Lows in the lower 60s. Chance of rain 40%. Thursday, partly sunny. Highs in the mid-80s. At 10 p.m., in Sioux City, the temperature was 76 and the dew point 74. The relative humidity was 93%. Wind was southeast at 10 miles an hour. The pressure was 29.86 inches and falling. Elsewhere in northwest Iowa, Morris was cloudy and 73. In Sheldon. In Cherokee, the sky was mostly cloudy. The temperature was missing. Spencer was cloudy and 74. Other conditions across the northern plains, farther east in Iowa, at Des Moines, rain was falling with a temperature of 78. At Cedar Rapids, it was mostly cloudy with a temperature of 70. At Waterloo, it was cloudy with a temperature of 75. In eastern Nebraska at Norfolk, rain was falling with a temperature of 68. At Lincoln, it was mostly cloudy with a temperature of 80. At Omaha, it was cloudy with a temperature of 78. In eastern South Dakota, temperatures were between 73 and 75 degrees. Rain was falling at Yankton and Sioux Falls. At Mitchell, it was cloudy. And in southern Minnesota, it was cloudy. It was 73 at Worthington, 74 at Marshall, 73 at Mankato, 79 at Minneapolis, and 71 at Rochester. Once again, at 10 p.m. Sioux City had a temperature of 76. Severe thunderstorm watch number 535 remains in effect until 1 a.m. Friday, and now includes the following county, Monona, Iowa, and the following county.
counties, King, Nebraska, Burt, and Thurston. Remember, a severe thunderstorm watch means the conditions are favorable for the development of severe weather, including large hail and damaging winds in and close to the watch area. While severe weather may not be imminent, persons should remain alert for rapidly changing weather conditions and listen for later statements and possible warnings. Stay tuned to NOAA Weather Radio, commercial radio and television outlets, or internet sources for the latest severe weather information. Severe thunderstorm watch number 535 remains in effect until 1 a.m. Friday for the following county, Monona, Iowa, and the following counties, King, Nebraska, Burt, and Thurston. Remember, a severe thunderstorm watch means the conditions are favorable for the development of severe weather, including large hail and damaging winds, in and close to the watch area. While severe weather may not be imminent, persons should remain alert for rapidly changing weather conditions and listen for later statements and possible warnings. Stay tuned to NOAA Weather Radio, commercial radio and television outlets, or internet sources for the latest severe weather information. The current time is 10:31 p.m. Central Daylight Time. 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Your National Weather Service forecast for Siouxland. Tonight, a chance of thunderstorms. Showers likely this evening, then showers after midnight. Locally heavy rainfall possible this evening. Lows in the upper 60s. Southeast winds 10 to 15 miles an hour. Gusts up to 35 miles an hour after midnight. Chance of rain 90%. Friday, mostly cloudy with a chance of showers with a slight chance of thunderstorms. Breezy with highs in the mid-70s. Northwest winds 10 to 15 miles an hour with gusts up to 30 miles an hour, becoming north 15 to 25 miles an hour with gusts up to 40 miles an hour in the afternoon. Chance of rain 50%. Friday night, partly cloudy and breezy with lows in the upper 50s. North winds 15 to 25 miles an hour with gusts up to 40 miles an hour, diminishing to 10 to 15 miles an hour with gusts up to 25 miles an hour after midnight. Saturday, sunny with highs around 80. North winds around 10 miles an hour with gusts up to 25 miles an hour. Saturday night, clear with lows in the upper 50s. Northeast winds 5 to 10 miles an hour. Sunday, sunny. Highs in the lower 80s. Sunday night, mostly clear. Lows in the lower 60s. Monday, sunny. Highs in the mid 80s. Monday night, mostly clear. Lows in the mid 60s. Monday night, mostly clear. Lows in the lower 60s. Monday, sunny. Highs in the mid 80s. Monday night, mostly clear. Lows in the mid 60s. Tuesday, partly sunny. A chance of showers and thunderstorms in the afternoon. Highs in the lower 80s. Chance of rain 30%. Tuesday night, partly cloudy in the evening, then becoming mostly cloudy. A chance of showers and thunderstorms. Lows in the lower 60s. Chance of rain 50%. Wednesday, mostly cloudy with a chance of showers in the morning, then mostly sunny in the afternoon. Highs in the upper 70s. Chance of rain 50%. Wednesday night, partly cloudy with a chance of showers. Lows in the lower 60s. Chance of rain 40%. Thursday, partly sunny. Highs in the mid-80s. At 10 p.m., in Sioux City, the temperature was 76 and the dew point 74. The relative humidity was 93%. Wind was southeast at 10 miles an hour. The pressure was 29.86 inches and falling. Elsewhere in northwest Iowa, Morris was cloudy and 73. In Sheldon. In Cherokee, the sky was mostly cloudy. The temperature was missing. Spencer was cloudy and 74. Other conditions across the northern plains, farther east in Iowa, at Des Moines, rain was falling with

temperature of 78. At Cedar Rapids, it was mostly cloudy with a temperature of 70. At Waterloo, it was cloudy with a temperature of 75. In eastern Nebraska at Norfolk, rain was falling with a temperature of 68. At Lincoln, it was mostly cloudy with a temperature of 80. At Omaha, it was cloudy with a temperature of 78. In eastern South Dakota, temperatures were between 73 and 75 degrees. Rain was falling at Yankton and Sioux Falls. At Mitchell, it was cloudy. And in southern Minnesota, it was cloudy. It was 73 at Worthington, 74 at Marshall, 73 at Mankato, 79 at Minneapolis, and 71 at Rochester. Once again, at 10 p.m. Sioux City had a temperature of 76. Severe thunderstorm watch number 535 remains in effect until 1 a.m. Friday, and now includes the following county, Monona, Iowa, and the following counties, King, Nebraska, Burt, and Thurston. Remember, a severe thunderstorm watch means the conditions are favorable for the development of severe weather, including large hail and damaging winds, in and close to the watch area. While severe weather may not be imminent, persons should remain alert for rapidly changing weather conditions and listen for later statements and possible warnings. Stay tuned to NOAA Weather Radio, commercial radio and television outlets, or internet sources for the latest severe weather information. Severe thunderstorm watch number 535 remains in effect until 1 a.m. Friday for the following county, Monona, Iowa, and the following counties, King, Nebraska, Burt, and Thurston. Remember, a severe thunderstorm watch means the conditions are favorable for the development of severe weather, including large hail and damaging winds, in and close to the watch area. While severe weather may not be imminent, persons should remain alert for rapidly changing weather conditions and listen for later statements and possible warnings. Stay tuned to NOAA Weather Radio, commercial radio and television outlets, or internet sources for the latest severe weather information. The current time is 10:36 p.m. Central Daylight Time. Operating on a frequency of 162.475 MHz, this is NOAA Weather Radio Station WXL62, broadcasting from a transmitter near Lawton, Iowa. 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Your National Weather Service forecast for Siouxland. Tonight, a chance of thunderstorms. Showers likely this evening, then showers after midnight. Locally heavy rainfall possible this evening. Lows in the upper 60s. Southeast winds 10 to 15 miles an hour. Gusts up to 35 miles an hour after midnight. Chance of rain 90%. Friday, mostly cloudy with a chance of showers with a slight chance of thunderstorms. Breezy with highs in the mid-70s. Northwest winds 10 to 15 miles an hour with gusts up to 30 miles an hour, becoming north 15 to 25 miles an hour with gusts up to 40 miles an hour in the afternoon. Chance of rain 50%. Friday night, partly cloudy and breezy with lows in the upper 50s. North winds 15 to 25 miles an hour with gusts up to 40 miles an hour, diminishing to 10 to 15 miles an hour with gusts up to 25 miles an hour after midnight. Saturday, sunny with highs around 80. North winds around 10 miles an hour with gusts up to 25 miles an hour. Saturday night, clear with lows in the upper 50s. Northeast winds 5 to 10 miles an hour. Sunday, sunny. Highs in the lower 80s. Sunday night, mostly clear. Lows in the lower 60s. Monday, sunny. Highs in the mid 80s. Monday night, mostly clear. Lows in the mid-60s. Tuesday, partly sunny. A chance of showers and thunderstorms in the afternoon. Highs in the lower 80s. Chance of rain 30%. Tuesday night, partly cloudy in the evening, then becoming mostly cloudy. A chance of showers and thunderstorms. Lows in the lower 60s. Chance of rain 50%. Wednesday, mostly cloudy with a chance of showers in the morning, then mostly sunny in the afternoon. Highs in the upper 70s. Chance of rain.

Des Moines, rain was falling with a temperature of 78. At Cedar Rapids, it was mostly cloudy with a temperature of 70. At Waterloo, it was cloudy with a temperature of 75. In eastern Nebraska at Mill Fork, rain was falling with a temperature of 68. At Lincoln, it was mostly cloudy with a temperature of 80. At Omaha, it was cloudy with a temperature of 78. In eastern South Dakota, temperatures were between 73 and 75 degrees. Rain was falling at Yankton and Sioux Falls. At Mitchell, it was cloudy. And in southern Minnesota, it was cloudy. It was 73 at Worthington, 74 at Marshall, 73 at Mankato, 79 at Minneapolis, and 71 at Rochester. Once again, at 10 p.m. Sioux City had a temperature of 76. Severe thunderstorm watch number 535 remains in effect until 1 a.m. Friday, and now includes the following county, Monona, Iowa, and the following counties, in Nebraska, Burt and Thurston. Remember, a severe thunderstorm watch means the conditions are favorable for the development of severe weather, including large hail and damaging winds, in and close to the watch area. While severe weather may not be imminent, persons should remain alert for rapidly changing weather conditions and listen for later statements and possible warnings. Stay tuned to NOAA Weather Radio, commercial radio and television outlets, or internet sources for the latest severe weather information. Severe thunderstorm watch number 535 remains in effect until 1 a.m. Friday for the following county, Monona, Iowa, and the following counties, in Nebraska, Burt and Thurston. Remember, a severe thunderstorm watch means the conditions are favorable for the development of severe weather, including large hail and damaging winds, in and close to the watch area. While severe weather may not be imminent, persons should remain alert for rapidly changing weather conditions and listen for later statements and possible warnings. Stay tuned to NOAA Weather Radio, commercial radio and television outlets, or internet sources for the latest severe weather information. The current time is 10:42 p.m. Central Daylight Time. Operating on a frequency of 162.475 MHz, this is NOAA Weather Radio Station WXL62, broadcasting from a transmitter near Lawton, Iowa. Our program originates from the National Weather Service in Sioux Falls and serves Sioux City and the surrounding Siouxland area. Your National Weather Service forecast for Siouxland. Overnight, a chance of thunderstorms. Showers. Locally heavy rainfall possible late this evening. Lows in the upper 60s. Southeast winds 5 to 10 miles an hour. Gusts up to 25 miles an hour, increasing to 35 miles an hour. Chance of rain 90%. Friday, mostly cloudy with a chance of showers with a slight chance of thunderstorms. Breezy with highs in the mid-70s. Northwest winds 10 to 15 miles an hour with gusts up to 30 miles an hour, becoming north 15 to 25 miles an hour with gusts up to 40 miles an hour in the afternoon. Chance of rain 50%. Friday night, partly cloudy and breezy with lows in the upper 50s. North winds 15 to 25 miles an hour with gusts up to 40 miles an hour, diminishing to 10 to 15 miles an hour with gusts up to 25 miles an hour after midnight. Saturday, sunny with highs around 80. North winds around 10 miles an hour with gusts up to 25 miles an hour. Saturday night, clear with lows in the upper 50s. Northeast winds 5 to 10 miles an hour. Sunday, sunny. Highs in the lower 80s. Sunday night, mostly clear. Lows in the lower 60s. Monday, sunny. Highs in the mid 80s. Monday night, mostly clear. Lows in the mid 60s. Tuesday, partly sunny. A chance of showers and thunderstorms in the afternoon. Highs in the lower 80s. Chance of rain 30%. Tuesday night, partly cloudy in the evening, then becoming mostly cloudy. A chance of showers and thunderstorms. Lows in the lower 60s. Chance of rain 50%. Wednesday, mostly cloudy with a chance of showers in the morning, then mostly sunny in the afternoon. Highs in the upper 70s.

chance of rain 50%. Wednesday night, partly cloudy with a chance of showers. Lows in the lower 60s. Chance of rain 40%. Thursday, partly sunny. Highs in the mid-80s. At 10 p.m., in Sioux City, the temperature was 76 and the dew point 74. The relative humidity was 93%. Wind was southeast at 10 miles an hour. The pressure was 29.86 inches and falling. Elsewhere in northwest Iowa, Morris was cloudy and 73. In Sheldon. In Cherokee, the sky was mostly cloudy. The temperature was missing. Spencer was cloudy and 74. Other conditions across the northern plains, farther east in Iowa, at Des Moines, rain was falling with a temperature of 78. At Cedar Rapids, it was mostly cloudy with a temperature of 70. At Waterloo, it was cloudy with a temperature of 75. In eastern Nebraska at Norfolk, rain was falling with a temperature of 68. At Lincoln, it was mostly cloudy with a temperature of 80. At Omaha, it was cloudy with a temperature of 78. In eastern South Dakota, temperatures were between 73 and 75 degrees. Rain was falling at Yankton and Sioux Falls. At Mitchell, it was cloudy. And in southern Minnesota, it was cloudy. It was 73 at Worthington, 74 at Marshall, 73 at Mankato, 79 at Minneapolis, and 71 at Rochester. Once again, at 10 p.m. Sioux City had a temperature of 76. Severe thunderstorm watch number 535 remains in effect until 1 a.m. Friday, and now includes the following county, Monona, Iowa, and the following counties, in Nebraska, Burt and Thurston. Remember, a severe thunderstorm watch means the conditions are favorable for the development of severe weather, including large hail and damaging winds, in and close to the watch area. While severe weather may not be imminent, persons should remain alert for rapidly changing weather conditions and listen for later statements and possible warnings. Stay tuned to NOAA Weather Radio, commercial radio and television outlets, or internet sources for the latest severe weather information. Severe thunderstorm watch number 535 remains in effect until 1 a.m. Friday for the following county, Monona, Iowa, and the following counties, in Nebraska, Burt and Thurston. Remember, a severe thunderstorm watch means the conditions are favorable for the development of severe weather, including large hail and damaging winds, in and close to the watch area. While severe weather may not be imminent, persons should remain alert for rapidly changing weather conditions and listen for later statements and possible warnings. Stay tuned to NOAA Weather Radio, commercial radio and television outlets, or internet sources for the latest severe weather information. The current time is 10:48 p.m. Central Daylight Time. 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Your National Weather Service forecast for Siouxland. Overnight, a chance of thunderstorms. Showers. Locally heavy rainfall possible late this evening. Lows in the upper 60s. Southeast winds 5 to 10 miles an hour. Gusts up to 25 miles an hour, increasing to 35 miles an hour. Chance of rain 90%. Friday, mostly cloudy with a chance of showers with a slight chance of thunderstorms. Breezy with highs in the mid-70s. Northwest winds 10 to 15 miles an hour with gusts up to 30 miles an hour, becoming north 15 to 25 miles an hour with gusts up to 40 miles an hour in the afternoon. Chance of rain 50%. Friday night, partly cloudy and breezy with lows in the upper 50s. North winds 15 to 25 miles an hour with gusts up to 40 miles an hour, diminishing to 10 to 15 miles an hour with gusts up to 25 miles an hour after midnight. Saturday, sunny with highs around 80. North winds around 10 miles an hour with gusts up to 25 miles an hour. Saturday night, clear with lows in the upper 50s. Northeast winds 5 to 10 miles.
miles an hour. Sunday, sunny. Highs in the lower 80s. Sunday night, mostly clear. Lows in the lower 60s. Monday, sunny. Highs in the mid 80s. Monday night, mostly clear. Lows in the mid 60s. Tuesday, partly sunny. A chance of showers and thunderstorms in the afternoon. Highs in the lower 80s. Chance of rain 30%. Tuesday night, partly cloudy in the evening, then becoming mostly cloudy. A chance of showers and thunderstorms. Lows in the lower 60s. Chance of rain 50%. Wednesday, mostly cloudy with a chance of showers in the morning, then mostly sunny in the afternoon. Highs in the upper 70s. Chance of rain 50%. Wednesday night, partly cloudy with a chance of showers. Lows in the lower 60s. Chance of rain 40%. Thursday, partly sunny. Highs in the mid 80s. At 10 p.m., in Sioux City, the temperature was 76 and the dew point 74. The relative humidity was 93%. Wind was southeast at 10 miles an hour. The pressure was 29.86 inches and falling. Elsewhere in northwest Iowa, Morris was cloudy and 73. In Sheldon, in Cherokee, the sky was mostly cloudy. The temperature was missing. Spencer was cloudy and 74. Other conditions across the northern plains, farther east in Iowa, at Des Moines, rain was falling with a temperature of 78. At Cedar Rapids, it was mostly cloudy with a temperature of 70. At Waterloo, it was cloudy with a temperature of 75. In eastern Nebraska at Norfolk, rain was falling with a temperature of 68. At Lincoln, it was mostly cloudy with a temperature of 80. At Omaha, it was cloudy with a temperature of 78. In eastern South Dakota, temperatures were between 73 and 75 degrees. Rain was falling at Yankton and Sioux Falls. At Mitchell, it was cloudy. And in southern Minnesota, it was cloudy. It was 73 at Worthington, 74 at Marshall, 73 at Mankato, 79 at Minneapolis, and 71 at Rochester. Once again, at 10 p.m. Sioux City had a temperature of 76. Severe thunderstorm watch number 535 remains in effect until 1 a.m. Friday, and now includes the following county, Monona, Iowa, and the following counties, in Nebraska, Burt and Thurston. Remember, a severe thunderstorm watch means the conditions are favorable for the development of severe weather, including large hail and damaging winds, in and close to the watch area. While severe weather may not be imminent, persons should remain alert for rapidly changing weather conditions and listen for later statements and possible warnings. Stay tuned to NOAA Weather Radio, commercial radio and television outlets, or internet sources for the latest severe weather information. Severe thunderstorm watch number 535 remains in effect until 1 a.m. Friday for the following county, Monona, Iowa, and the following counties, in Nebraska, Burt and Thurston. Remember, a severe thunderstorm watch means the conditions are favorable for the development of severe weather, including large hail and damaging winds, in and close to the watch area. While severe weather may not be imminent, persons should remain alert for rapidly changing weather conditions and listen for later statements and possible warnings. Stay tuned to NOAA Weather Radio, commercial radio and television outlets, or internet sources for the latest severe weather information. The current time is 10:54 p.m. Central Daylight Time. 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Your National Weather Service forecast for Siouxland. Overnight, a chance of thunderstorms. Showers. Locally heavy rainfall possible late this evening. Lows in the upper 60s. Southeast winds 5 to 10 miles an hour. Gusts up to 25 miles an hour, increasing to 35 miles an hour. Chance of rain 90%. Friday.

mostly cloudy with a chance of showers with a slight chance of thunderstorms. Breezy with highs in the mid-70s. Northwest winds 10 to 15 miles an hour with gusts up to 30 miles an hour, becoming north 15 to 25 miles an hour with gusts up to 40 miles an hour in the afternoon. Chance of rain 50%. Friday night, partly cloudy and breezy with lows in the upper 50s. North winds 15 to 25 miles an hour with gusts up to 40 miles an hour, diminishing to 10 to 15 miles an hour with gusts up to 25 miles an hour after midnight. Saturday, sunny with highs around 80. North winds around 10 miles an hour with gusts up to 25 miles an hour. Saturday night, clear with lows in the upper 50s. Northeast winds 5 to 10 miles an hour. Sunday, sunny. Highs in the lower 80s. Sunday night, mostly clear. Lows in the lower 60s. Monday, sunny. Highs in the mid-80s. Monday night, mostly clear. Lows in the mid-60s. Tuesday, partly sunny. A chance of showers and thunderstorms in the afternoon. Highs in the lower 80s. Chance of rain 30%. Tuesday night, partly cloudy in the evening, then becoming mostly cloudy. A chance of showers and thunderstorms. Lows in the lower 60s. Chance of rain 50%. Wednesday, mostly cloudy with a chance of showers in the morning, then mostly sunny in the afternoon. Highs in the upper 70s. Chance of rain 50%. Wednesday night, partly cloudy with a chance of showers. Lows in the lower 60s. Chance of rain 40%. Thursday, partly sunny. Highs in the mid-80s. At 10 p.m., in Sioux City, the temperature was 76 and the dew point 74. The relative humidity was 93%. Wind was southeast at 10 miles an hour. The pressure was 29.86 inches and falling. Elsewhere in northwest Iowa, Morris was cloudy and 73. In Sheldon. In Cherokee, the sky was mostly cloudy. The temperature was missing. Spencer was cloudy and 74. Other conditions across the northern plains, farther east in Iowa, at Des Moines, rain was falling with a temperature of 78. At Cedar Rapids, it was mostly cloudy with a temperature of 70. At Waterloo, it was cloudy with a temperature of 75. In eastern Nebraska at Norfolk, rain was falling with a temperature of 68. At Lincoln, it was mostly cloudy with a temperature of 80. At Omaha, it was cloudy with a temperature of 78. In eastern South Dakota, temperatures were between 73 and 75 degrees. Rain was falling at Yankton and Sioux Falls. At Mitchell, it was cloudy. And in southern Minnesota, it was cloudy. It was 73 at Worthington, 74 at Marshall, 73 at Mankato, 79 at Minneapolis, and 71 at Rochester. Once again, at 10 p.m. Sioux City had a temperature of 76. Severe thunderstorm watch number 535 remains in effect until 1 a.m. Friday, and now includes the following county, Monona, Iowa, and the following counties, in Nebraska, Burt and Thurston. Remember, a severe thunderstorm watch means the conditions are favorable for the development of severe weather, including large hail and damaging winds, in and close to the watch area. While severe weather may not be imminent, persons should remain alert for rapidly changing weather conditions and listen for later statements and possible warnings. Stay tuned to NOAA Weather Radio, commercial radio and television outlets, or internet sources for the latest severe weather information. Severe thunderstorm watch number 535 remains in effect until 1 a.m. Friday for the following county, Monona, Iowa, and the following counties, in Nebraska, Burt and Thurston. Remember, a severe thunderstorm watch means the conditions are favorable for the development of severe weather, including large hail and damaging winds, in and close to the watch area. While severe weather may not be imminent, persons should remain alert for rapidly changing weather conditions and listen for later statements and possible warnings. Stay tuned to NOAA Weather Radio, commercial radio and television outlets, or internet sources for the latest severe weather information.

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Operating on a frequency of 162.475 MHz, this is NOAA Weather Radio Station WXL62, broadcasting from a transmitter near Lawton, Iowa. Our program originates from the National Weather Service in Sioux Falls and serves Sioux City and the surrounding Siouxland area. Your National Weather Service forecast for Siouxland. Overnight, a chance of thunderstorms, showers, locally heavy rainfall possible late this evening. Lows in the upper 60s. Southeast winds 5 to 10 miles an hour. Gusts up to 25 miles an hour, increasing to 35 miles an hour. Chance of rain 90%. Friday, mostly cloudy with a chance of showers with a slight chance of thunderstorms. Breezy with highs in the mid-70s. Northwest winds 10 to 15 miles an hour with gusts up to 30 miles an hour, becoming north 15 to 25 miles an hour with gusts up to 40 miles an hour in the afternoon. Chance of rain 50%. Friday night, partly cloudy and breezy with lows in the upper 50s. North winds 15 to 25 miles an hour with gusts up to 40 miles an hour, diminishing to 10 to 15 miles an hour with gusts up to 25 miles an hour after midnight. Saturday, sunny with highs around 80. North winds around 10 miles an hour with gusts up to 25 miles an hour. Saturday night, clear with lows in the upper 50s. Northeast winds 5 to 10 miles an hour. Sunday, sunny. Highs in the lower 80s. Sunday night, mostly clear. Lows in the lower 60s. Monday, sunny. Highs in the mid 80s. Monday night, mostly clear. Lows in the mid 60s. Tuesday, partly sunny. A chance of showers and thunderstorms in the afternoon. Highs in the lower 80s. Chance of rain 30%. Tuesday night, partly cloudy in the evening, then becoming mostly cloudy. A chance of showers and thunderstorms. Lows in the lower 60s. Chance of rain 50%. Wednesday, mostly cloudy with a chance of showers in the morning, then mostly sunny in the afternoon. Highs in the upper 70s. Chance of rain 50%. Wednesday night, partly cloudy with a chance of showers. Lows in the lower 60s. Chance of rain 40%. Thursday, partly sunny. Highs in the mid 80s. At 11 p.m. in Sioux City, the temperature was 75 and the dew point 74. The relative humidity was 96%. Wind was east at 7 miles an hour. The pressure was 29.86 inches and falling. Elsewhere in northwest Iowa, Morris was cloudy and 73. In Sheldon, Spencer was cloudy and 73. Other conditions across the northern plains, farther east in Iowa, temperatures were between 69 and 74 degrees. At Des Moines, rain was falling. At Cedar Rapids, it was partly cloudy. At Waterloo, it was mostly cloudy. In eastern Nebraska at Lincoln, rain was falling, with a temperature of 76. At Norfolk, it was mostly cloudy, with a temperature of 68. At Omaha, it was cloudy, with a temperature of 79. In eastern South Dakota, skies ranged from mostly cloudy to cloudy, and temperatures were between 74 and 77 degrees. And in southern Minnesota, at Worthington, rain was falling, with a temperature of 72. At Rochester, it was mostly cloudy, with a temperature of 69. It was cloudy, with a temperature of 73 at Marshall, 73 at Mankato, and 78 at Minneapolis. Once again, at 11 p.m. Sioux City had a temperature of 75. Severe thunderstorm watch number 535 remains in effect until 1 a.m. Friday, and now includes the following county, Monona, Iowa, and the following counties, in Nebraska, Burt and Thurston. Remember, a severe thunderstorm watch means the conditions are favorable for the development of severe weather, including large hail and damaging winds, in and close to the watch area. While severe weather may not be imminent, persons should remain alert for rapidly changing weather conditions and listen for later statements and possible warnings. Stay tuned to NOAA Weather Radio, commercial radio.

and television outlets or internet sources for the latest severe weather information. Severe thunderstorm watch number 535 remains in effect until 1 a.m. Friday for the following county, Monona, Iowa, and the following counties, King, Nebraska, Burt, and Thurston. Remember, a severe thunderstorm watch means the conditions are favorable for the development of severe weather, including large hail and damaging winds, in and close to the watch area. While severe weather may not be imminent, persons should remain alert for rapidly changing weather conditions and listen for later statements and possible warnings. Stay tuned to NOAA Weather Radio, commercial radio and television outlets, or internet sources for the latest severe weather information. 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Our program originates from the National Weather Service in Sioux Falls and serves Sioux City and the surrounding Siouxland area. Your National Weather Service forecast for Siouxland. Overnight, a chance of thunderstorms, showers, locally heavy rainfall possible late this evening. Lows in the upper 60s. Southeast winds 5 to 10 miles an hour. Gusts up to 25 miles an hour, increasing to 35 miles an hour. Chance of rain 90%. Friday, mostly cloudy with a chance of showers with a slight chance of thunderstorms. Breezy with highs in the mid-70s. Northwest winds 10 to 15 miles an hour with gusts up to 30 miles an hour, becoming north 15 to 25 miles an hour with gusts up to 40 miles an hour in the afternoon. Chance of rain 50%. Friday night, partly cloudy and breezy with lows in the upper 50s. North winds 15 to 25 miles an hour with gusts up to 40 miles an hour, diminishing to 10 to 15 miles an hour with gusts up to 25 miles an hour after midnight. Saturday, sunny with highs around 80. North winds around 10 miles an hour with gusts up to 25 miles an hour. Saturday night, clear with lows in the upper 50s. Northeast winds 5 to 10 miles an hour. Sunday, sunny. Highs in the lower 80s. Sunday night, mostly clear. Lows in the lower 60s. Monday, sunny. Highs in the mid 80s. Monday night, mostly clear. Lows in the mid-60s. Tuesday, partly sunny. A chance of showers and thunderstorms in the afternoon. Highs in the lower 80s. Chance of rain 30%. Tuesday night, partly cloudy in the evening, then becoming mostly cloudy. A chance of showers and thunderstorms. Lows in the lower 60s. Chance of rain 50%. Wednesday, mostly cloudy with a chance of showers in the morning, then mostly sunny in the afternoon. Highs in the upper 70s. Chance of rain 50%. Wednesday night, partly cloudy with a chance of showers. Lows in the lower 60s. Chance of rain 40%. Thursday, partly sunny. Highs in the mid 80s. At 11 p.m. in Sioux City, the temperature was 75 and the dew point 74. The relative humidity was 96%. Wind was east at 7 miles an hour. The pressure was 29.86 inches and falling. Elsewhere in northwest Iowa, Morris was cloudy and 73. In Sheldon, Spencer was cloudy and 73. Other conditions across the northern plains, farther east in Iowa, temperatures were between 69 and 74 degrees. At Des Moines, rain was falling. At Cedar Rapids, it was partly cloudy. At Waterloo, it was mostly cloudy. In eastern Nebraska at Lincoln, rain was falling, with a temperature of 76. At Norfolk, it was mostly cloudy, with a temperature of 68. At Omaha, it was cloudy, with a temperature of 79. In eastern South Dakota, skies ranged from mostly cloudy to cloudy, and temperatures were between 74 and 77 degrees. And in southern Minnesota, at Worthington, rain was falling, with a temperature of 72. At Rochester, it was mostly cloudy, with a temperature of 69. It was cloudy, with a temperature

temperature of 73 at Marshall, 73 at Mankato, and 78 at Minneapolis. Once again, at 11 p.m. Sioux City had a temperature of 75. At 11 p.m. in Sioux City, the temperature was 75 and the dew point 74. The relative humidity was 96%. Wind was east at 7 miles an hour. The pressure was 29.86 inches and falling. Elsewhere in northwest Iowa, Morris was cloudy and 73. In Sheldon. In Cherokee, the sky was mostly cloudy. The temperature was missing. Spencer was cloudy and 73. Other conditions across the northern plains, farther east in Iowa, temperatures were between 69 and 74 degrees. At Des Moines, rain was falling. It was mostly cloudy at Cedar Rapids and Waterloo. In eastern Nebraska at Omaha, a thunderstorm was reported with a temperature of 75. At Lincoln, rain was falling with a temperature of 76. At Norfolk, it was mostly cloudy with a temperature of 68. In eastern South Dakota, temperatures were between 73 and 77 degrees. At Mitchell, rain was falling. It was cloudy at Yankton and Sioux Falls. And in southern Minnesota, at Worthington, rain was falling with a temperature of 72. At Rochester, it was mostly cloudy with a temperature of 69. It was cloudy with a temperature of 73 at Marshall, 73 at Mankato, and 78 at Minneapolis. Once again, at 11 p.m. Sioux City had a temperature of 75. Severe thunderstorm watch number 535 remains in effect until 1 a.m. Friday, and now includes the following county, Monona, Iowa, and the following counties, in Nebraska, Burt and Thurston. Remember, a severe thunderstorm watch means the conditions are favorable for the development of severe weather, including large hail and damaging winds, in and close to the watch area. While severe weather may not be imminent, persons should remain alert for rapidly changing weather conditions and listen for later statements and possible warnings. Stay tuned to NOAA Weather Radio, commercial radio and television outlets, or internet sources for the latest severe weather information. Severe thunderstorm watch number 535 remains in effect until 1 a.m. Friday for the following county, Monona, Iowa, and the following counties, in Nebraska, Burt and Thurston. Remember, a severe thunderstorm watch means the conditions are favorable for the development of severe weather, including large hail and damaging winds, in and close to the watch area. While severe weather may not be imminent, persons should remain alert for rapidly changing weather conditions and listen for later statements and possible warnings. 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Your National Weather Service forecast for Siouxland. Overnight, a chance of thunderstorms. Showers. Locally heavy rainfall possible late this evening. Lows in the upper 60s. Southeast winds 5 to 10 miles an hour. Gusts up to 25 miles an hour, increasing to 35 miles an hour. Chance of rain 90%. Friday, mostly cloudy with a chance of showers with a slight chance of thunderstorms. Breezy with highs in the mid-70s. Northwest winds 10 to 15 miles an hour with gusts up to 30 miles an hour, becoming north 15 to 25 miles an hour with gusts up to 40 miles an hour in the afternoon. Chance of rain 50%. Friday night, partly cloudy and breezy with lows in the upper 50s. North winds 15 to 25 miles an hour with gusts up to 40 miles an hour, diminishing to 10 to 15 miles an hour with gusts up to 25 miles an hour after midnight. Saturday, sunny with highs around 80. North winds around 10 miles an hour with gusts up to 25 miles an hour. Saturday night, clear with lows in the upper 50s.
Northeast winds 5 to 10 miles an hour. Sunday, sunny. Highs in the lower 80s. Sunday night, mostly clear. Lows in the lower 60s. Monday, sunny. Highs in the mid 80s. Monday night, mostly clear. Lows in the mid 60s. Tuesday, partly sunny. A chance of showers and thunderstorms in the afternoon. Highs in the lower 80s. Chance of rain 30%. Tuesday night, partly cloudy in the evening, then becoming mostly cloudy. A chance of showers and thunderstorms. Lows in the lower 60s. Chance of rain 50%. Wednesday, mostly cloudy with a chance of showers in the morning, then mostly sunny in the afternoon. Highs in the upper 70s. Chance of rain 50%. Wednesday night, partly cloudy with a chance of showers. Lows in the lower 60s. Chance of rain 40%. Thursday, partly sunny. Highs in the mid 80s. At 11 p.m., in Sioux City, the temperature was 75 and the dew point 74. The relative humidity was 96%. Wind was east at 7 miles an hour. The pressure was 29.86 inches and falling. Elsewhere in northwest Iowa, Morris was cloudy and 73. In Sheldon. In Cherokee, the sky was mostly cloudy. The temperature was missing. Spencer was cloudy and 73. Other conditions across the northern plains, farther east in Iowa, temperatures were between 69 and 74 degrees. At Des Moines, rain was falling. It was mostly cloudy at Cedar Rapids and Waterloo. In eastern Nebraska at Omaha, a thunderstorm was reported with a temperature of 75. At Lincoln, rain was falling with a temperature of 76. At Norfolk, it was mostly cloudy with a temperature of 68. In eastern South Dakota, temperatures were between 73 and 77 degrees. At Mitchell, rain was falling. It was cloudy at Yankton and Sioux Falls. And in southern Minnesota, at Worthington, rain was falling with a temperature of 72. At Rochester, it was mostly cloudy with a temperature of 69. It was cloudy with a temperature of 73 at Marshall, 73 at Mankato, and 78 at Minneapolis. Once again, at 11 p.m. Sioux City had a temperature of 75. Severe thunderstorm watch number 535 remains in effect until 1 a.m. Friday, and now includes the following county, Monona, Iowa, and the following counties, in Nebraska, Burt and Thurston. Remember, a severe thunderstorm watch means the conditions are favorable for the development of severe weather, including large hail and damaging winds, in and close to the watch area. While severe weather may not be imminent, persons should remain alert for rapidly changing weather conditions and listen for later statements and possible warnings. Stay tuned to NOAA Weather Radio, commercial radio and television outlets, or internet sources for the latest severe weather information. Severe thunderstorm watch number 535 remains in effect until 1 a.m. Friday for the following county, Monona, Iowa, and the following counties, in Nebraska, Burt and Thurston. Remember, a severe thunderstorm watch means the conditions are favorable for the development of severe weather, including large hail and damaging winds, in and close to the watch area. While severe weather may not be imminent, persons should remain alert for rapidly changing weather conditions and listen for later statements and possible warnings. Stay tuned to NOAA Weather Radio, commercial radio and television outlets, or internet sources for the latest severe weather information. The current time is 11:19 p.m. Central Daylight Time. Operating on a frequency of 162.475 MHz, this is NOAA Weather Radio Station WXL62, broadcasting from a transmitter near Lawton, Iowa. Our program originates from the National Weather Service in Sioux Falls and serves Sioux City and the surrounding Siouxland area. Your National Weather Service forecast for Siouxland. Overnight, a chance of thunderstorms. Showers. Locally heavy rainfall possible late this evening. Lows in the upper 60s. Southeast winds 5 to 10 miles an hour.
gusts up to 25 miles an hour, increasing to

35 miles an hour. Chance of rain 90%. Friday, mostly cloudy with a chance of showers with a slight chance of thunderstorms. Breezy with highs in the mid-70s. Northwest winds 10 to 15 miles an hour with gusts up to 30 miles an hour, becoming north 15 to 25 miles an hour with gusts up to 40 miles an hour in the afternoon. Chance of rain 50%. Friday night, partly cloudy and breezy with lows in the upper 50s. North winds 15 to 25 miles an hour with gusts up to 40 miles an hour, diminishing to 10 to 15 miles an hour with gusts up to 25 miles an hour after midnight. Saturday, sunny with highs around 80. North winds around 10 miles an hour with gusts up to 25 miles an hour. Saturday night, clear with lows in the upper 50s. Northeast winds 5 to 10 miles an hour. Sunday, sunny. Highs in the lower 80s. Sunday night, mostly clear. Lows in the lower 60s. Monday, sunny. Highs in the mid 80s. Monday night, mostly clear. Lows in the mid 60s. Tuesday, partly sunny. A chance of showers and thunderstorms in the afternoon. Highs in the lower 80s. Chance of rain 30%. Tuesday night, partly cloudy in the evening, then becoming mostly cloudy. A chance of showers and thunderstorms. Lows in the lower 60s. Chance of rain 50%. Wednesday, mostly cloudy with a chance of showers in the morning, then mostly sunny in the afternoon. Highs in the upper 70s. Chance of rain 50%. Wednesday night, partly cloudy with a chance of showers. Lows in the lower 60s. Chance of rain 40%. Thursday, partly sunny. Highs in the mid-80s. At 11 p.m., in Sioux City, the temperature was 75 and the dew point 74. The relative humidity was 96%. Wind was east at 7 miles an hour. The pressure was 29.86 inches and falling. Elsewhere in northwest Iowa, Morris was cloudy and 73. In Sheldon. In Cherokee, the sky was mostly cloudy. The temperature was missing. Spencer was cloudy and 73. Other conditions across the northern plains, farther east in Iowa, temperatures were between 69 and 74 degrees. At Des Moines, rain was falling. It was mostly cloudy at Cedar Rapids and Waterloo. In eastern Nebraska at Omaha, a thunderstorm was reported with a temperature of 75. At Lincoln, rain was falling with a temperature of 76. At Norfolk, it was mostly cloudy with a temperature of 68. In eastern South Dakota, temperatures were between 73 and 77 degrees. At Mitchell, rain was falling. It was cloudy at Yankton and Sioux Falls. And in southern Minnesota, at Worthington, rain was falling with a temperature of 72. At Rochester, it was mostly cloudy with a temperature of 69. It was cloudy with a temperature of 73 at Marshall, 73 at Mankato, and 78 at Minneapolis. Once again, at 11 p.m. Sioux City had a temperature of 75. Severe thunderstorm watch number 535 remains in effect until 1 a.m. Friday, and now includes the following county, Monona, Iowa, and the following counties, in Nebraska, Burt and Thurston. Remember, a severe thunderstorm watch means the conditions are favorable for the development of severe weather, including large hail and damaging winds, in and close to the watch area. While severe weather may not be imminent, persons should remain alert for rapidly changing weather conditions and listen for later statements and possible warnings. Stay tuned to NOAA Weather Radio, commercial radio and television outlets, or internet sources for the latest severe weather information. Severe Thunderstorm Watch number 535 remains in effect until 1 a.m. Friday for the following county, Monona, Iowa, and the following counties, in Nebraska, Burt and Thurston. Remember, a severe thunderstorm watch means the conditions are favorable for the development of severe weather, including large hail and damaging winds, in and close to the watch area.
While severe weather may not be imminent, persons should remain alert for rapidly changing weather conditions and listen for later statements and possible warnings. Stay tuned to NOAA Weather Radio, commercial radio and television outlets, or internet sources for the latest severe weather information. The current time is 11:25 p.m. Central Daylight Time. 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Your National Weather Service forecast for Siouxland. Overnight, a chance of thunderstorms, showers. Locally heavy rainfall possible late this evening. Lows in the upper 60s. Southeast winds 5 to 10 miles an hour. Gusts up to 25 miles an hour, increasing to 35 miles an hour. Chance of rain 90%. Friday, mostly cloudy with a chance of showers with a slight chance of thunderstorms. Breezy with highs in the mid-70s. Northwest winds 10 to 15 miles an hour with gusts up to 30 miles an hour, becoming north 15 to 25 miles an hour with gusts up to 40 miles an hour in the afternoon. Chance of rain 50%. Friday night, partly cloudy and breezy with lows in the upper 50s. North winds 15 to 25 miles an hour with gusts up to 40 miles an hour, diminishing to 10 to 15 miles an hour with gusts up to 25 miles an hour after midnight. Saturday, sunny with highs around 80. North winds around 10 miles an hour with gusts up to 25 miles an hour. Saturday night, clear with lows in the upper 50s. Northeast winds 5 to 10 miles an hour. Sunday, sunny. Highs in the lower 80s. Sunday night, mostly clear. Lows in the lower 60s. Monday, sunny. Highs in the mid 80s. Monday night, mostly clear. Lows in the mid-60s. Tuesday, partly sunny. A chance of showers and thunderstorms in the afternoon. Highs in the lower 80s. Chance of rain 30%. Tuesday night, partly cloudy in the evening, then becoming mostly cloudy. A chance of showers and thunderstorms. Lows in the lower 60s. Chance of rain 50%. Wednesday, mostly cloudy with a chance of showers in the morning, then mostly sunny in the afternoon. Highs in the upper 70s. Chance of rain 50%. Wednesday night, partly cloudy with a chance of showers. Lows in the lower 60s. Chance of rain 40%. Thursday, partly sunny. Highs in the mid 80s. At 11 p.m., in Sioux City, the temperature was 75 and the dew point 74. The relative humidity was 96%. Wind was east at 7 miles an hour. The pressure was 29.86 inches and falling. Elsewhere in northwest Iowa, Morris was cloudy and 73. In Sheldon, in Cherokee, the sky was mostly cloudy. The temperature was missing. Spencer was cloudy and 73. Other conditions across the northern plains, farther east in Iowa, temperatures were between 69 and 74 degrees. At Des Moines, rain was falling. It was mostly cloudy at Cedar Rapids and Waterloo. In eastern Nebraska at Omaha, a thunderstorm was reported with a temperature of 75. At Lincoln, rain was falling with a temperature of 76. At Norfolk, it was mostly cloudy with a temperature of 68. In eastern South Dakota, temperatures were between 73 and 77 degrees. At Mitchell, rain was falling. It was cloudy at Yankton and Sioux Falls. And in southern Minnesota, at Worthington, rain was falling with a temperature of 72. At Rochester, it was mostly cloudy with a temperature of 69. It was cloudy with a temperature of 73 at Marshall, 73 at Mankato, and 78 at Minneapolis. Once again, at 11 p.m. Sioux City had a temperature of 75.
effects of your thunderstorm watch number 535 remains in effect until 1 a.m. Friday, and now includes the following county, Monona, Iowa, and the following counties, King, Nebraska, Burt, and Thurston. Remember, a severe thunderstorm watch means the conditions are favorable for the development of severe weather, including

large hail and damaging winds in and close to the watch area. While severe weather may not be imminent, persons should remain alert for rapidly changing weather conditions and listen for later statements and possible warnings. Stay tuned to NOAA Weather Radio, commercial radio and television outlets, or internet sources for the latest severe weather information. Severe thunderstorm watch number 535 remains in effect until 1 a.m. Friday for the following county, Monona, Iowa, and the following counties, King, Nebraska, Burt and Thurston. Remember, a severe thunderstorm watch means the conditions are favorable for the development of severe weather, including large hail and damaging winds, in and close to the watch area. While severe weather may not be imminent, persons should remain alert for rapidly changing weather conditions and listen for later statements and possible warnings. Stay tuned to NOAA Weather Radio, commercial radio and television outlets, or internet sources for the latest severe weather information. The current time is 11:31 p.m. Central Daylight Time. 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Your National Weather Service forecast for Siouxland. Overnight, a chance of thunderstorms, showers, locally heavy rainfall possible late this evening. Lows in the upper 60s. Southeast winds 5 to 10 miles an hour. Gusts up to 25 miles an hour, increasing to 35 miles an hour. Chance of rain 90%. Friday, mostly cloudy with a chance of showers with a slight chance of thunderstorms. Breezy with highs in the mid-70s. Northwest winds 10 to 15 miles an hour with gusts up to 30 miles an hour, becoming north 15 to 25 miles an hour with gusts up to 40 miles an hour in the afternoon. Chance of rain 50%. Friday night, partly cloudy and breezy with lows in the upper 50s. North winds 15 to 25 miles an hour with gusts up to 40 miles an hour, diminishing to 10 to 15 miles an hour with gusts up to 25 miles an hour after midnight. Saturday, sunny with highs around 80. North winds around 10 miles an hour with gusts up to 25 miles an hour. 15 miles an hour with gusts up to 25 miles an hour after midnight. Saturday, sunny with highs around 80. North winds around 10 miles an hour with gusts up to 25 miles an hour. Saturday night, clear with lows in the upper 50s. Northeast winds 5 to 10 miles an hour. Sunday, sunny. Highs in the lower 80s. Sunday night, mostly clear. Lows in the lower 60s. Monday, sunny. Highs in the mid-80s. Monday night, mostly clear. Lows in the mid-60s. Tuesday, partly sunny. A chance of showers and thunderstorms in the afternoon. Highs in the lower 80s. Chance of rain 30%. Tuesday night, partly cloudy in the evening, then becoming mostly cloudy. A chance of showers and thunderstorms. Lows in the lower 60s. Chance of rain 50%. Wednesday, mostly cloudy with a chance of showers in the morning, then mostly sunny in the afternoon. Highs in the upper 70s. Chance of rain 50%. Wednesday night, partly cloudy with a chance of showers. Lows in the lower 60s. Chance of rain 40%. Thursday, partly sunny. Highs in the mid-80s. At 11 p.m., in Sioux City, the temperature was 75 and the dew point 74. The relative humidity was 96%. Wind was east at 7 miles an hour. The pressure was 29.86 inches and falling. Elsewhere in northwest Iowa, Morris was cloudy and 73. In Sheldon, in Cherokee, the sky was mostly cloudy. The temperature was missing. Spencer was cloudy and 73. Other conditions across the northern plains, farther east in Iowa, temperatures were between 69 and 74 degrees. At Des Moines, rain was falling. It was mostly cloudy at Cedar Rapids and Waterloo. In eastern Nebraska at Omaha, a thunderstorm was

reported with a temperature of 75. At Lincoln, rain was falling with a temperature of 76. At Norfolk, it was mostly cloudy with a temperature of 68. In eastern South Dakota, temperatures were between 73 and 77 degrees. At Mitchell, rain was falling. It was cloudy at Yankton and Sioux Falls. And in southern Minnesota, at Worthington, rain was falling with a temperature of 72. At Rochester, it was mostly cloudy with a temperature of 69. It was cloudy with a temperature of 73 at Marshall, 73 at Mankato, and 78 at Minneapolis. Once again, at 11 p.m. Sioux City had a temperature of 75. Severe thunderstorm watch number 535 remains in effect until 1 a.m. Friday, and now includes the following county, Monona, Iowa, and the following counties, in Nebraska, Burt and Thurston. Remember, a severe thunderstorm watch means the conditions are favorable for the development of severe weather, including large hail and damaging winds, in and close to the watch area. While severe weather may not be imminent, persons should remain alert for rapidly changing weather conditions and listen for later statements and possible warnings. Stay tuned to NOAA Weather Radio, commercial radio and television outlets, or internet sources for the latest severe weather information. Severe thunderstorm watch number 535 remains in effect until 1 a.m. Friday for the following county, Monona, Iowa, and the following counties, in Nebraska, Burt and Thurston. Remember, a severe thunderstorm watch means the conditions are favorable for the development of severe weather, including large hail and damaging winds, in and close to the watch area. While severe weather may not be imminent, persons should remain alert for rapidly changing weather conditions and listen for later statements and possible warnings. Stay tuned to NOAA Weather Radio, commercial radio and television outlets, or internet sources for the latest severe weather information. 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Your National Weather Service forecast for Siouxland. Overnight, a chance of thunderstorms, showers. Locally heavy rainfall possible late this evening. Lows in the upper 60s. Southeast winds 5 to 10 miles an hour. Gusts up to 25 miles an hour, increasing to 35 miles an hour. Chance of rain 90%. Friday, mostly cloudy with a chance of showers with a slight chance of thunderstorms. Breezy with highs in the mid-70s. Northwest winds 10 to 15 miles an hour with gusts up to 30 miles an hour, becoming north 15 to 25 miles an hour with gusts up to 40 miles an hour in the afternoon. Chance of rain 50%. Friday night, partly cloudy and breezy with lows in the upper 50s. North winds 15 to 25 miles an hour with gusts up to 40 miles an hour, diminishing to 10 to 15 miles an hour with gusts up to 25 miles an hour after midnight. Saturday, sunny with highs around 80. North winds around 10 miles an hour with gusts up to 25 miles an hour. Saturday night, clear with lows in the upper 50s. Northeast winds 5 to 10 miles an hour. Sunday, sunny. Highs in the lower 80s. Sunday night, mostly clear. Lows in the lower 60s. Monday, sunny. Highs in the mid 80s. Monday night, mostly clear. Lows in the mid-60s. Tuesday, partly sunny. A chance of showers and thunderstorms in the afternoon. Highs in the lower 80s. Chance of rain 30%. Tuesday night, partly cloudy in the evening, then becoming mostly cloudy. A chance of showers and thunderstorms. Lows in the lower 60s. Chance of rain 50%. Wednesday, mostly cloudy with a chance of showers in the morning, then mostly sunny in the afternoon. Highs in the upper 70s. Chance of rain 50%. Wednesday night, partly cloudy with a chance of showers. Lows in the lower 60s.

It was mostly cloudy at Cedar Rapids and Waterloo. In eastern Nebraska at Omaha, a thunderstorm was reported with a temperature of 75. At Lincoln, rain was falling with a temperature of 76. At Norfolk, it was mostly cloudy with a temperature of 68. In eastern South Dakota, temperatures were between 73 and 77 degrees. At Mitchell, rain was falling. It was cloudy at Yankton and Sioux Falls. And in southern Minnesota, at Worthington, rain was falling with a temperature of 72. At Rochester, it was mostly cloudy with a temperature of 69. It was cloudy with a temperature of 73 at Marshall, 73 at Mankato, and 78 at Minneapolis. Once again, at 11 p.m. Sioux City had a temperature of 75. Severe thunderstorm watch number 535 remains in effect until 1 a.m. Friday, and now includes the following county, Monona, Iowa, and the following counties, in Nebraska, Burt and Thurston. Remember, a severe thunderstorm watch means the conditions are favorable for the development of severe weather, including large hail and damaging winds, in and close to the watch area. While severe weather may not be imminent, persons should remain alert for rapidly changing weather conditions and listen for later statements and possible warnings. Stay tuned to NOAA Weather Radio, commercial radio and television outlets, or internet sources for the latest severe weather information. Severe thunderstorm watch number 535 remains in effect until 1 a.m. Friday for the following county, Monona, Iowa, and the following counties, in Nebraska, Burt and Thurston. Remember, a severe thunderstorm watch means the conditions are favorable for the development of severe weather, including large hail and damaging winds, in and close to the watch area. While severe weather may not be imminent, persons should remain alert for rapidly changing weather conditions and listen for later statements and possible warnings. Stay tuned to NOAA Weather Radio, commercial radio and television outlets, or internet sources for the latest severe weather information. 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Our program originates from the National Weather Service in Sioux Falls and serves Sioux City and the surrounding Siouxland area. Your National Weather Service forecast for Siouxland. Overnight, a chance of thunderstorms. Showers. Locally heavy rainfall possible late this evening. Lows in the upper 60s. Southeast winds 5 to 10 miles an hour. Gusts up to 25 miles an hour, increasing to 35 miles an hour. Chance of rain 90%. Friday, mostly cloudy with a chance of showers with a slight chance of thunderstorms. Breezy with highs in the mid-70s. Northwest winds 10 to 15 miles an hour with gusts up to 30 miles an hour, becoming north 15 to 25 miles an hour with gusts up to 40 miles an hour in the afternoon. Chance of rain 50%. Friday night, partly cloudy and breezy with lows in the upper 50s. North winds 15 to 25 miles an hour with gusts up to 40 miles an hour, diminishing to 10 to 15 miles an hour with gusts up to 25 miles an hour after midnight. Saturday, sunny with highs around 80. North winds around 10 miles an hour with gusts up to 25 miles an hour. Saturday night, clear with lows in the upper 50s. Northeast winds 5 to 10 miles an hour. Sunday, sunny. Highs in the lower 80s. Sunday night, mostly clear. Lows in the lower 60s. Monday, sunny. Highs in the mid 80s. Monday night, mostly clear. Lows in the mid 60s. Tuesday, partly sunny. A chance of showers and thunderstorms in the afternoon. Highs in the lower 80s. Chance of rain 30%. Tuesday night, partly cloudy in the evening, then becoming mostly cloudy. A chance of showers and thunderstorms. Lows in the lower 60s. Chance of rain 50%. Wednesday, mostly cloudy with a chance of showers in the morning, then mostly sunny in the afternoon. Highs in the upper 70s. Chance of

Rain 50%. Wednesday night, partly cloudy with a chance of showers. Lows in the lower 60s. Chance of rain 40%. Thursday, partly sunny. Highs in the mid-80s. At 11 p.m., in Sioux City, the temperature was 75 and the dew point 74. The relative humidity was 96%. Wind was east at 7 miles an hour. The pressure was 29.86 inches and falling. Elsewhere in northwest Iowa, Morris was cloudy and 73. In Sheldon. In Cherokee, the sky was mostly cloudy. The temperature was missing. Spencer was cloudy and 73. Other conditions across the northern plains, farther east in Iowa, temperatures were between 69 and 74 degrees. At Des Moines, rain was falling. It was mostly cloudy at Cedar Rapids and Waterloo. In eastern Nebraska at Omaha, a thunderstorm was reported with a temperature of 75. At Lincoln, rain was falling with a temperature of 76. At Norfolk, it was mostly cloudy with a temperature of 68. In eastern South Dakota, temperatures were between 73 and 77 degrees. At Mitchell, rain was falling. It was cloudy at Yankton and Sioux Falls. And in southern Minnesota, at Worthington, rain was falling with a temperature of 72. At Rochester, it was mostly cloudy with a temperature of 69. It was cloudy with a temperature of 73 at Marshall, 73 at Mankato, and 78 at Minneapolis. Once again, at 11 p.m. Sioux City had a temperature of 75. Severe thunderstorm watch number 535 remains in effect until 1 a.m. Friday, and now includes the following county, Monona, Iowa, and the following counties, in Nebraska, Burt and Thurston. Remember, a severe thunderstorm watch means the conditions are favorable for the development of severe weather, including large hail and damaging winds, in and close to the watch area. While severe weather may not be imminent, persons should remain alert for rapidly changing weather conditions and listen for later statements and possible warnings. Stay tuned to NOAA Weather Radio, commercial radio and television outlets, or internet sources for the latest severe weather information. Severe Thunderstorm Watch number 535 remains in effect until 1 a.m. Friday for the following county, Monona, Iowa, and the following counties, in Nebraska, Burt and Thurston. Remember, a severe thunderstorm watch means the conditions are favorable for the development of severe weather, including large hail and damaging winds, in and close to the watch area. While severe weather may not be imminent, persons should remain alert for rapidly changing weather conditions and listen for later statements and possible warnings. Stay tuned to NOAA Weather Radio, commercial radio and television outlets, or internet sources for the latest severe weather information. 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Your National Weather Service forecast for Siouxland. Overnight, a chance of thunderstorms. Showers. Locally heavy rainfall possible late this evening. Lows in the upper 60s. Southeast winds 5 to 10 miles an hour. Gusts up to 25 miles an hour, increasing to 35 miles an hour. Chance of rain 90%. Friday, mostly cloudy with a chance of showers with a slight chance of thunderstorms. Breezy with highs in the mid-70s. Northwest winds 10 to 15 miles an hour with gusts up to 30 miles an hour, becoming north 15 to 25 miles an hour with gusts up to 40 miles an hour in the afternoon. Chance of rain 50%. Friday night, partly cloudy and breezy with lows in the upper 50s. North winds 15 to 25 miles an hour with gusts up to 40 miles an hour, diminishing to 10 to 15 miles an hour with gusts up to 25 miles an hour after midnight. Saturday, sunny with highs around 80. North winds around 10 miles an hour with gusts up to 25 miles an hour. Saturday night, clear.

lows in the upper 50s. Northeast winds 5 to 10 miles an hour. Sunday, sunny. Highs in the lower 80s. Sunday night, mostly clear. Lows in the lower 60s. Monday, sunny. Highs in the mid 80s. Monday night, mostly clear. Lows in the mid 60s. Tuesday, partly sunny. A chance of showers and thunderstorms in the afternoon. Highs in the lower 80s. Chance of rain 30%. Tuesday night, partly cloudy in the evening, then becoming mostly cloudy. A chance of showers and thunderstorms. Lows in the lower 60s. Chance of rain 50%. Wednesday, mostly cloudy with a chance of showers in the morning, then mostly sunny in the afternoon. Highs in the upper 70s. Chance of rain 50%. Wednesday night, partly cloudy with a chance of showers. Lows in the lower 60s. Chance of rain 40%. Thursday, partly sunny. Highs in the mid 80s. At 11 p.m., in Sioux City, the temperature was 75 and the dew point 74. The relative humidity was 96%. Wind was east at 7 miles an hour. The pressure was 29.86 inches and falling. Elsewhere in northwest Iowa, Morris was cloudy and 73. In Sheldon. In Cherokee, the sky was mostly cloudy. The temperature was missing. Spencer was cloudy and 73. Other conditions across the northern plains, farther east in Iowa, temperatures were between 69 and 74 degrees. At Des Moines, rain was falling. It was mostly cloudy at Cedar Rapids and Waterloo. In eastern Nebraska at Omaha, a thunderstorm was reported with a temperature of 75. At Lincoln, rain was falling with a temperature of 76. At Norfolk, it was mostly cloudy with a temperature of 68. In eastern South Dakota, temperatures were between 73 and 77 degrees. At Mitchell, rain was falling. It was cloudy at Yankton and Sioux Falls. And in southern Minnesota, at Worthington, rain was falling with a temperature of 72. At Rochester, it was mostly cloudy with a temperature of 69. It was cloudy with a temperature of 73 at Marshall, 73 at Mankato, and 78 at Minneapolis. Once again, at 11 p.m. Sioux City had a temperature of 75. Severe thunderstorm watch number 535 remains in effect until 1 a.m. Friday, and now includes the following county, Monona, Iowa, and the following counties, in Nebraska, Burt and Thurston. Remember, a severe thunderstorm watch means the conditions are favorable for the development of severe weather, including large hail and damaging winds, in and close to the watch area. While severe weather may not be imminent, persons should remain alert for rapidly changing weather conditions and listen for later statements and possible warnings. Stay tuned to NOAA Weather Radio, commercial radio and television outlets, or internet sources for the latest severe weather information. Severe thunderstorm watch number 535 remains in effect until 1 a.m. Friday for the following county, Monona, Iowa, and the following counties, in Nebraska, Burt and Thurston. Remember, a severe thunderstorm watch means the conditions are favorable for the development of severe weather, including large hail and damaging winds, in and close to the watch area. While severe weather may not be imminent, persons should remain alert for rapidly changing weather conditions and listen for later statements and possible warnings. Stay tuned to NOAA Weather Radio, commercial radio and television outlets, or internet sources for the latest severe weather information. 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Your National Weather Service forecast for Siouxland. Overnight, a chance of thunderstorms. Showers. Locally heavy rainfall possible late this evening. Lows in the upper 60s. Southeast winds 5 to 10 miles an hour.

gusts up to 25 miles an hour, increasing to 35 miles an hour. Chance of rain 90%. Friday, mostly cloudy with a chance of showers with a slight chance of thunderstorms. Breezy with highs in the mid-70s. Northwest winds 10 to 15 miles an hour with gusts up to 30 miles an hour, becoming north 15 to 25 miles an hour with gusts up to 40 miles an hour in the afternoon. Chance of rain 50%. Friday night, partly cloudy and breezy with lows in the upper 50s. North winds 15 to 25 miles an hour with gusts up to 40 miles an hour, diminishing to 10 to 15 miles an hour with gusts up to 25 miles an hour after midnight. Saturday, sunny with highs around 80. North winds around 10 miles an hour with gusts up to 25 miles an hour. Saturday night, clear with lows in the upper 50s. Northeast winds 5 to 10 miles an hour. Sunday, sunny. Highs in the lower 80s. Sunday night, mostly clear. Lows in the lower 60s. Monday, sunny. Highs in the mid-80s. Monday night, mostly clear. Lows in the mid-60s. Tuesday, partly sunny. A chance of showers and thunderstorms in the afternoon. Highs in the lower 80s. Chance of rain 30%. Tuesday night, partly cloudy in the evening, then becoming mostly cloudy. A chance of showers and thunderstorms. Lows in the lower 60s. Chance of rain 50%. Wednesday, mostly cloudy with a chance of showers in the morning, then mostly sunny in the afternoon. Highs in the upper 70s. Chance of rain 50%. Wednesday night, partly cloudy with a chance of showers. Lows in the lower 60s. Chance of rain 40%. Thursday, partly sunny. Highs in the mid-80s. At 11 p.m., in Sioux City, the temperature was 75 and the dew point 74. The relative humidity was 96%. Wind was east at 7 miles an hour. The pressure was 29.86 inches and falling. Elsewhere in northwest Iowa, Morris was cloudy and 73. In Sheldon. In Cherokee, the sky was mostly cloudy. The temperature was missing. Spencer was cloudy and 73. Other conditions across the northern plains, farther east in Iowa, temperatures were between 69 and 74 degrees. At Des Moines, rain was falling. It was mostly cloudy at Cedar Rapids and Waterloo. In eastern Nebraska at Omaha, a thunderstorm was reported with a temperature of 75. At Lincoln, rain was falling with a temperature of 76. At Norfolk, it was mostly cloudy with a temperature of 68. In eastern South Dakota, temperatures were between 73 and 77 degrees. At Mitchell, rain was falling. It was cloudy at Yankton and Sioux Falls. And in southern Minnesota, at Worthington, rain was falling with a temperature of 72. At Rochester, it was mostly cloudy with a temperature of 69. It was cloudy with a temperature of 73 at Marshall, 73 at Mankato, and 78 at Minneapolis. Once again, at 11 p.m. Sioux City had a temperature of 75. Severe thunderstorm watch number 535 remains in effect until 1 a.m. Friday, and now includes the following county, Monona, Iowa, and the following counties, in Nebraska, Burt and Thurston. Remember, a severe thunderstorm watch means the conditions are favorable for the development of severe weather, including large hail and damaging winds, in and close to the watch area. While severe weather may not be imminent, persons should remain alert for rapidly changing weather conditions and listen for later statements and possible warnings. Stay tuned to NOAA Weather Radio, commercial radio and television outlets, or internet sources for the latest severe weather information. Severe thunderstorm watch number 535 remains in effect until 1 a.m. Friday for the following county, Monona, Iowa, and the following counties, in Nebraska, Burt and Thurston. Remember, a severe thunderstorm watch means the conditions are favorable for the development of severe weather, including large hail and damaging winds, in and close to the watch area. While severe weather may not be imminent, persons should remain alert for rapidly changing

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Our program originates from the National Weather Service in Sioux Falls and serves Sioux City and the surrounding Siouxland area. Your National Weather Service forecast for Siouxland. Overnight, showers with a chance of thunderstorms. Locally heavy rainfall possible. Near steady temperature in the lower 70s. Southeast winds 5 to 10 miles an hour, becoming south with gusts up to 20 miles an hour. Chance of rain 90%. Today, mostly cloudy with a chance of showers with a slight chance of thunderstorms. Breezy and not as warm. Humid. Near steady temperature in the lower 70s. West winds 15 to 20 miles an hour, becoming north 15 to 25 miles an hour in the afternoon. Gusts up to 40 miles an hour. Chance of rain 50%. Tonight, partly cloudy. Patchy smoke after midnight. Breezy with lows in the upper 50s. North winds 15 to 25 miles an hour with gusts up to 40 miles an hour, diminishing to around 10 miles an hour with gusts up to 25 miles an hour after midnight. Saturday, patchy smoke in the morning. Sunny with highs around 80. North winds around 10 miles an hour with gusts up to 25 miles an hour. Saturday night, clear with lows in the upper 50s. Northeast winds 5 to 10 miles an hour. Sunday, sunny. Highs in the lower 80s. Sunday night, mostly clear. Lows in the lower 60s. Monday, sunny. Highs in the mid 80s. Monday night, mostly clear. Lows in the mid 60s. Tuesday, partly sunny. A chance of showers and thunderstorms in the afternoon. Highs in the lower 80s. Chance of rain 30%. Tuesday night, partly cloudy in the evening, then becoming mostly cloudy. A chance of showers and thunderstorms. Lows in the lower 60s. Chance of rain 50%. Wednesday, mostly cloudy with a chance of showers in the morning, then mostly sunny in the afternoon. Highs in the upper 70s. Chance of rain 50%. Wednesday night, partly cloudy with a chance of showers. Lows in the lower 60s. Chance of rain 40%. Thursday, partly sunny. Highs in the mid-80s. At midnight, in Sioux City, the temperature was 71 and the dew point 69. The relative humidity was 93%. Wind was south at 9 miles an hour. The pressure was 29.83 inches and falling. Elsewhere in northwest Iowa, Morris was cloudy and 73. Spencer was cloudy and 73. Other conditions across the northern plains, farther east in Iowa, temperatures were between 69 and 74 degrees. At Des Moines, rain was falling. It was mostly cloudy at Cedar Rapids and Waterloo. In eastern Nebraska, temperatures were between 68 and 70 degrees. At Omaha, a thunderstorm was reported. At Lincoln, rain was falling. At Norfolk, it was partly cloudy. In eastern South Dakota, it was cloudy, and temperatures were between 69 and 74 degrees. And in southern Minnesota, at Marshall, rain was falling, with a temperature of 72. At Rochester, it was mostly cloudy, with a temperature of 66. It was cloudy, with a temperature of 71 at Worthington, 74 at Mankato, and 76 at Minneapolis. Once again, at midnight, Sioux City had a temperature of 71. Severe thunderstorm watch number 535 remains in effect until 1 a.m. Friday, and now includes the following county, Monona, Iowa, and the following counties, in Nebraska, Burt and Thurston. Remember, a severe thunderstorm watch means conditions are favorable for the development of severe weather, including large hail and damaging winds, in and close to the watch area. While severe weather may not be imminent,

should remain alert for rapidly changing weather conditions and listen for later statements and possible warnings. Stay tuned to NOAA Weather Radio, commercial radio and television outlets, or internet sources for the latest severe weather information. Severe Thunderstorm Watch number 535 remains in effect until 1 a.m. Friday for the following county, Monona, Iowa, and the following counties, in Nebraska, Burt and Thurston. Remember, a severe thunderstorm watch means the conditions are favorable for the development of severe weather, including large hail and damaging winds, in and close to the watch area. While severe weather may not be imminent, persons should remain alert for rapidly changing weather conditions and listen for later statements and possible warnings. Stay tuned to NOAA Weather Radio, commercial radio and television outlets, or internet sources for the latest severe weather information. The current time is 12:07 a.m. Central Daylight Time. 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Your National Weather Service forecast for Siouxland. Overnight, showers with a chance of thunderstorms. Locally heavy rainfall possible. Near steady temperature in the lower 70s. Southeast winds 5 to 10 miles an hour, becoming south with gusts up to 20 miles an hour. Chance of rain 90%. Today, mostly cloudy with a chance of showers with a slight chance of thunderstorms. Breezy and not as warm. Humid. Near steady temperature in the lower 70s. West winds 15 to 20 miles an hour, becoming north 15 to 25 miles an hour in the afternoon. Gusts up to 40 miles an hour. Chance of rain 50%. Tonight, partly cloudy. Patchy smoke after midnight. Breezy with lows in the upper 50s. North winds 15 to 25 miles an hour with gusts up to 40 miles an hour, diminishing to around 10 miles an hour with gusts up to 25 miles an hour after midnight. Saturday, patchy smoke in the morning. Sunny with highs around 80. North winds around 10 miles an hour with gusts up to 25 miles an hour. Saturday night, clear with lows in the upper 50s. Northeast winds 5 to 10 miles an hour. Sunday, sunny. Highs in the lower 80s. Sunday night, mostly clear. Lows in the lower 60s. Monday, sunny. Highs in the mid 80s. Monday night, mostly clear. Lows in the mid 60s. Tuesday, partly sunny. A chance of showers and thunderstorms in the afternoon. Highs in the lower 80s. Chance of rain 30%. Tuesday night, partly cloudy in the evening, then becoming mostly cloudy. A chance of showers and thunderstorms. Lows in the lower 60s. Chance of rain 50%. Wednesday, mostly cloudy with a chance of showers in the morning, then mostly sunny in the afternoon. Highs in the upper 70s. Chance of rain 50%. Wednesday night, partly cloudy with a chance of showers. Lows in the lower 60s. Chance of rain 40%. Thursday, partly sunny. Highs in the mid-80s. At midnight, in Sioux City, the temperature was 71 and the dew point 69. The relative humidity was 93%. Wind was south at 9 miles an hour. The pressure was 29.83 inches and falling. Elsewhere in northwest Iowa, Morris was cloudy and 73. Spencer was cloudy and 73. Other conditions across the northern plains, farther east in Iowa, temperatures were between 69 and 74 degrees. At Des Moines, rain was falling. It was mostly cloudy at Cedar Rapids and Waterloo. In eastern Nebraska, temperatures were between 68 and 70 degrees. At Omaha, a thunderstorm was reported. At Lincoln, rain was falling. At Norfolk, it was partly cloudy. In eastern South Dakota, it was cloudy, and temperatures were between 69 and 74 degrees. And in southern Minnesota, at Marshall, rain was falling, with a temperature of 72.
Rochester, it was mostly cloudy with a temperature of 66. It was cloudy with a temperature of 71 at Worthington, 74 at Mankato, and 76 at Minneapolis. Once again, at midnight, Sioux City had a temperature of 71. At midnight, in Sioux City, the temperature was 71 and the dew point 69. The relative humidity was 93%. Wind was southeast at 10 miles an hour. The pressure was 29.81 inches and falling. Elsewhere in northwest Iowa, Morris was cloudy and 73. In Cherokee, mixed precipitation was falling. The temperature was missing. Spencer was mostly cloudy and 73. Other conditions across the northern plains, farther east in Iowa, temperatures were between 69 and 74 degrees. At Des Moines, rain was falling. At Waterloo, it was mostly cloudy. At Cedar Rapids, it was cloudy. In eastern Nebraska, temperatures were between 68 and 70 degrees. At Omaha, a thunderstorm was reported. At Lincoln, rain was falling. At Norfolk, it was mostly cloudy. In eastern South Dakota, it was cloudy, and temperatures were between 69 and 74 degrees. And in southern Minnesota, at Marshall, rain was falling, with a temperature of 72. It was mostly cloudy, with a temperature of 71 at Worthington, and 66 at Rochester. It was cloudy, with a temperature of 74 at Mankato, and 76 at Minneapolis. Once again, at midnight, Sioux City had a temperature of 71. Severe thunderstorm watch number 535 remains in effect until 1 a.m. Friday, and now includes the following county, Monona, Iowa, and the following counties, in Nebraska, Burt and Thurston. Remember, a severe thunderstorm watch means the conditions are favorable for the development of severe weather, including large hail and damaging winds, in and close to the watch area. While severe weather may not be imminent, persons should remain alert for rapidly changing weather conditions and listen for later statements and possible warnings. Stay tuned to NOAA Weather Radio, commercial radio and television outlets, or internet sources for the latest severe weather information. Severe thunderstorm watch number 535 remains in effect until 1 a.m. Friday for the following county, Monona, Iowa, and the following counties, in Nebraska, Burt and Thurston. Remember, a severe thunderstorm watch means the conditions are favorable for the development of severe weather, including large hail and damaging winds, in and close to the watch area. While severe weather may not be imminent, persons should remain alert for rapidly changing weather conditions and listen for later statements and possible warnings. Stay tuned to NOAA Weather Radio, commercial radio and television outlets, or internet sources for the latest severe weather information. 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Your National Weather Service forecast for Siouxland. Overnight, showers with a chance of thunderstorms. Locally heavy rainfall possible. Near steady temperature in the lower 70s. Southeast winds 5 to 10 miles an hour, becoming south with gusts up to 20 miles an hour. Chance of rain 90%. Today, mostly cloudy with a chance of showers with a slight chance of thunderstorms. Breezy and not as warm. Humid. Near steady temperature in the lower 70s. West winds 15 to 20 miles an hour, becoming north 15 to 25 miles an hour in the afternoon. Gusts up to 40 miles an hour. Chance of rain 50%. Tonight, partly cloudy. Patchy smoke after midnight. Breezy with lows in the upper 50s. North winds 15 to 25 miles an hour with gusts up to 40 miles an hour, diminishing to around 10 miles an hour with gusts up to 25 miles an hour after midnight. Saturday, patchy smoke in the morning. Sunny with highs around 80. North winds around 10 miles an hour with gusts up to 25 miles an hour.

night, clear with lows in the upper 50s. Northeast winds 5 to 10 miles an hour. Sunday, sunny. Highs in the lower 80s. Sunday night, mostly clear. Lows in the lower 60s. Monday, sunny. Highs in the mid 80s. Monday night, mostly clear. Lows in the mid 60s. Tuesday, partly sunny. A chance of showers and thunderstorms in the afternoon. Highs in the lower 80s. Chance of rain 30%. Tuesday night, partly cloudy in the evening, then becoming mostly cloudy. A chance of showers and thunderstorms. Lows in the lower 60s. Chance of rain 50%. Wednesday, mostly cloudy with a chance of showers in the morning, then mostly sunny in the afternoon. Highs in the upper 70s. Chance of rain 50%. Wednesday night, partly cloudy with a chance of showers. Lows in the lower 60s. Chance of rain 40%. Thursday, partly sunny. Highs in the mid-80s. At midnight, in Sioux City, the temperature was 71 and the dew point 69. The relative humidity was 93%. Wind was southeast at 10 miles an hour. The pressure was 29.81 inches and falling. Elsewhere in northwest Iowa, Morris was cloudy and 73. In Cherokee, mixed precipitation was falling. The temperature was missing. Spencer was mostly cloudy and 73. Other conditions across the northern plains, farther east in Iowa, temperatures were between 69 and 74 degrees. At Des Moines, rain was falling. At Waterloo, it was mostly cloudy. At Cedar Rapids, it was cloudy. In eastern Nebraska, temperatures were between 68 and 70 degrees. At Omaha, a thunderstorm was reported. At Lincoln, rain was falling. At Norfolk, it was mostly cloudy. In eastern South Dakota, it was cloudy, and temperatures were between 69 and 74 degrees. And in southern Minnesota, at Marshall, rain was falling, with a temperature of 72. It was mostly cloudy, with a temperature of 71 at Worthington and 66 at Rochester. It was cloudy, with a temperature of 74 at Mankato and 76 at Minneapolis. Once again, at midnight, Sioux City had a temperature of 71. Severe thunderstorm watch number 535 remains in effect until 1 a.m. Friday, and now includes the following county, Monona, Iowa, and the following counties, in Nebraska, Burt and Thurston. Remember, a severe thunderstorm watch means the conditions are favorable for the development of severe weather, including large hail and damaging winds, in and close to the watch area. While severe weather may not be imminent, persons should remain alert for rapidly changing weather conditions and listen for later statements and possible warnings. Stay tuned to NOAA Weather Radio, commercial radio and television outlets, or internet sources for the latest severe weather information. Severe thunderstorm watch number 535 remains in effect until 1 a.m. Friday for the following county, Monona, Iowa, and the following counties, in Nebraska, Burt and Thurston. Remember, a severe thunderstorm watch means the conditions are favorable for the development of severe weather, including large hail and damaging winds, in and close to the watch area. While severe weather may not be imminent, persons should remain alert for rapidly changing weather conditions and listen for later statements and possible warnings. Stay tuned to NOAA Weather Radio, commercial radio and television outlets, or internet sources for the latest severe weather information. The current time is 12:20 a.m. Central Daylight Time. 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Severe Thunderstorm Watch number 535 has been canceled for the following county, Monona, Iowa, and the following counties, in Nebraska, Burt and Thurston. 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Our program originates from the National Weather Service in Sioux Falls and serves Sioux City and the surrounding Siouxland area.

your National Weather Service forecast for Siouxland. Overnight, showers with a chance of thunderstorms. Locally heavy rainfall possible. Near steady temperature in the lower 70s. Southeast winds 5 to 10 miles an hour, becoming south with gusts up to 20 miles an hour. Chance of rain 90%. Today, mostly cloudy with a chance of showers with a slight chance of thunderstorms. Breezy and not as warm. Humid. Near steady temperature in the lower 70s. West winds 15 to 20 miles an hour, becoming north 15 to 25 miles an hour in the afternoon. Gusts up to 40 miles an hour. Chance of rain 50%. Tonight, partly cloudy. Patchy smoke after midnight. Breezy with lows in the upper 50s. North winds 15 to 25 miles an hour with gusts up to 40 miles an hour, diminishing to around 10 miles an hour with gusts up to 25 miles an hour after midnight. Saturday, patchy smoke in the morning. Sunny with highs around 80. North winds around 10 miles an hour with gusts up to 25 miles an hour. Saturday night, clear with lows in the upper 50s. Northeast winds 5 to 10 miles an hour. Sunday, sunny. Highs in the lower 80s. Sunday night, mostly clear. Lows in the lower 60s. Monday, sunny. Highs in the mid 80s. Monday night, mostly clear. Lows in the mid 60s. Tuesday, partly sunny. A chance of showers and thunderstorms in the afternoon. Highs in the lower 80s. Chance of rain 30%. Tuesday night, partly cloudy in the evening, then becoming mostly cloudy. A chance of showers and thunderstorms. Lows in the lower 60s. Chance of rain 50%. Wednesday, mostly cloudy with a chance of showers in the morning, then mostly sunny in the afternoon. Highs in the upper 70s. Chance of rain 50%. Wednesday night, partly cloudy with a chance of showers. Lows in the lower 60s. Chance of rain 40%. Thursday, partly sunny. Highs in the mid-80s. At midnight, in Sioux City, the temperature was 71 and the dew point 69. The relative humidity was 93%. Wind was southeast at 10 miles an hour. The pressure was 29.81 inches and falling. Elsewhere in northwest Iowa, Morris was cloudy and 73. In Cherokee, mixed precipitation was falling. The temperature was missing. Spencer was mostly cloudy and 73. Other conditions across the northern plains, farther east in Iowa, temperatures were between 69 and 74 degrees. At Des Moines, rain was falling. At Waterloo, it was mostly cloudy. At Cedar Rapids, it was cloudy. In eastern Nebraska, temperatures were between 68 and 70 degrees. At Omaha, a thunderstorm was reported. At Lincoln, rain was falling. At Norfolk, it was mostly cloudy. In eastern South Dakota, it was cloudy, and temperatures were between 69 and 74 degrees. And in southern Minnesota, at Marshall, rain was falling, with a temperature of 72. It was mostly cloudy, with a temperature of 71 at Worthington and 66 at Rochester. It was cloudy, with a temperature of 74 at Mankato and 76 at Minneapolis. Once again, at midnight, Sioux City had a temperature of 71. Severe thunderstorm watch number 535 remains in effect until 1 a.m. Friday, and now includes the following county, Monona, Iowa, and the following counties, in Nebraska, Burt and Thurston. Remember, a severe thunderstorm watch means the conditions are favorable for the development of severe weather, including large hail and damaging winds, in and close to the watch area. While severe weather may not be imminent, persons should remain alert for rapidly changing weather conditions and listen for later statements and possible warnings. Stay tuned to NOAA Weather Radio, commercial radio and television outlets, or internet sources for the latest severe weather information. Severe thunderstorm watch number 535 has been canceled for the following county, Monona, Iowa, and the following counties, in Nebraska, Burt and Thurston. The current time is 12.

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Operating on a frequency of 162.475 megahertz, this is NOAA Weather Radio Station WXL62, broadcasting from a transmitter near Lawton, Iowa. Our program originates from the National Weather Service in Sioux Falls and serves Sioux City and the surrounding Siouxland area. Your National Weather Service forecast for Siouxland. Overnight, showers with a chance of thunderstorms. Locally heavy rainfall possible. Near steady temperature in the lower 70s. Southeast winds 5 to 10 miles an hour, becoming south with gusts up to 20 miles an hour. Chance of rain 90%. Today, mostly cloudy with a chance of showers with a slight chance of thunderstorms. Breezy and not as warm. Humid. Near steady temperature in the lower 70s. West winds 15 to 20 miles an hour, becoming north 15 to 25 miles an hour in the afternoon. Gusts up to 40 miles an hour. Chance of rain 50%. Tonight, partly cloudy. Patchy smoke after midnight. Breezy with lows in the upper 50s. North winds 15 to 25 miles an hour with gusts up to 40 miles an hour, diminishing to around 10 miles an hour with gusts up to 25 miles an hour after midnight. Saturday, patchy smoke in the morning. Sunny with highs around 80. North winds around 10 miles an hour with gusts up to 25 miles an hour. Saturday night, clear with lows in the upper 50s. Northeast winds 5 to 10 miles an hour. Sunday, sunny. Highs in the lower 80s. Sunday night, mostly clear. Lows in the lower 60s. Monday, sunny. Highs in the mid 80s. Monday night, mostly clear. Lows in the mid 60s. Tuesday, partly sunny. A chance of showers and thunderstorms in the afternoon. Highs in the lower 80s. Chance of rain 30%. Tuesday night, partly cloudy in the evening, then becoming mostly cloudy. A chance of showers and thunderstorms. Lows in the lower 60s. Chance of rain 50%. Wednesday, mostly cloudy with a chance of showers in the morning, then mostly sunny in the afternoon. Highs in the upper 70s. Chance of rain 50%. Wednesday night, partly cloudy with a chance of showers. Lows in the lower 60s. Chance of rain 40%. Thursday, partly sunny. Highs in the mid-80s. At midnight, in Sioux City, the temperature was 71 and the dew point 69. The relative humidity was 93%. Wind was southeast at 10 miles an hour. The pressure was 29.81 inches and falling. Elsewhere in northwest Iowa, Morris was cloudy and 73. In Cherokee, mixed precipitation was falling. The temperature was missing. Spencer was mostly cloudy and 73. Other conditions across the northern plains, farther east in Iowa, temperatures were between 69 and 74 degrees. At Des Moines, rain was falling. At Waterloo, it was mostly cloudy. At Cedar Rapids, it was cloudy. In eastern Nebraska, temperatures were between 68 and 70 degrees. At Omaha, a thunderstorm was reported. At Lincoln, rain was falling. At Norfolk, it was mostly cloudy. In eastern South Dakota, it was cloudy, and temperatures were between 69 and 74 degrees. And in southern Minnesota, at Marshall, rain was falling, with a temperature of 72. It was mostly cloudy, with a temperature of 71 at Worthington and 66 at Rochester. It was cloudy, with a temperature of 74 at Mankato and 76 at Minneapolis. Once again, at midnight, Sioux City had a temperature of 71. Operating on a frequency of 162.475 megahertz, this is NOAA Weather Radio Station WXL62, broadcasting from a transmitter near Lawton, Iowa. 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
This hazardous weather outlook is for northwest Iowa, west central Iowa, southwest Minnesota, northeast Nebraska, central South Dakota, east central South Dakota, south central South Dakota, and southeast South Dakota. For tonight, periods of showers and thunderstorms continue through the overnight hours and into Friday morning. The main concern with these storms will be locally heavy rain, possibly as high as 4 to 5 inches. Severe weather risk continues to diminish late this evening into the early overnight hours. For Friday through Wednesday, hazardous weather is not expected during this time. Spotter activation will likely be needed. Your National Weather Service forecast for Siouxland. Overnight, showers with a chance of thunderstorms. Locally heavy rainfall possible. Near steady temperature in the lower 70s. Southeast winds 5 to 10 miles an hour, becoming south with gusts up to 20 miles an hour. Chance of rain 90%. Today, mostly cloudy with a chance of showers with a slight chance of thunderstorms. Breezy and not as warm. Humid. Near steady temperature in the lower 70s. West winds 15 to 20 miles an hour, becoming north 15 to 25 miles an hour in the afternoon. Gusts up to 40 miles an hour. Chance of rain 50%. Tonight, partly cloudy. Patchy smoke after midnight. Breezy with lows in the upper 50s. North winds 15 to 25 miles an hour with gusts up to 40 miles an hour, diminishing to around 10 miles an hour with gusts up to 25 miles an hour after midnight. Saturday, patchy smoke in the morning. Sunny with highs around 80. North winds around 10 miles an hour with gusts up to 25 miles an hour. Saturday night, clear with lows in the upper 50s. Northeast winds 5 to 10 miles an hour. Sunday, sunny. Highs in the lower 80s. Sunday night, mostly clear. Lows in the lower 60s. Monday, sunny. Highs in the mid 80s. Monday night, mostly clear. Lows in the lower 60s. Monday, sunny. Highs in the mid 80s. Monday night, mostly clear. Lows in the mid 60s. Tuesday, partly sunny. A chance of showers and thunderstorms in the afternoon. Highs in the lower 80s. Chance of rain 30%. Tuesday night, partly cloudy in the evening, then becoming mostly cloudy. A chance of showers and thunderstorms. Lows in the lower 60s. Chance of rain 50%. Wednesday, mostly cloudy with a chance of showers in the morning, then mostly sunny in the afternoon. Highs in the upper 70s. Chance of rain 50%. Wednesday night, partly cloudy with a chance of showers. Lows in the lower 60s. Chance of rain 40%. Thursday, partly sunny. Highs in the mid 80s. At midnight, in Sioux City, the temperature was 71 and the dew point 69. The relative humidity was 93%. Wind was southeast at 10 miles an hour. The pressure was 29.81 inches and falling. Elsewhere in northwest Iowa, Morris was cloudy and 73. In Cherokee, mixed precipitation was falling. The temperature was missing. Spencer was mostly cloudy and 73. Other conditions across the northern plains, farther east in Iowa, temperatures were between 69 and 74 degrees. At Des Moines, rain was falling. At Waterloo, it was mostly cloudy. At Cedar Rapids, it was cloudy. In eastern Nebraska, temperatures were between 68 and 70 degrees. At Omaha, a thunderstorm was reported. At Lincoln, rain was falling. At Norfolk, it was mostly cloudy. In eastern South Dakota, it was cloudy, and temperatures were between 69 and 74 degrees. And in southern Minnesota, at Marshall, rain was falling, with a temperature of 72. It was mostly cloudy, with a temperature of 71 at Worthington, and 66 at Rochester. It was cloudy, with a temperature of 74 at Mankato, and 76 at Minneapolis. Once again, at midnight, Sioux City had a temperature of 71. The current time is 12:35 a.m. Central Daylight Time.
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while the service in Sioux Falls and serves Sioux City and the surrounding Siouxland area. This hazardous weather outlook is for northwest Iowa, west central Iowa, southwest Minnesota, northeast Nebraska, central South Dakota, east central South Dakota, south central South Dakota, and southeast South Dakota. For tonight, periods of showers and thunderstorms continue through the overnight hours and into Friday morning. The main concern with these storms will be locally heavy rain, possibly as high as 4 to 5 inches. Severe weather risk continues to diminish late this evening into the early overnight hours. For Friday through Wednesday, hazardous weather is not expected during this time. Spotter activation will likely be needed. Your National Weather Service forecast for Siouxland. Overnight, showers with a chance of thunderstorms. Locally heavy rainfall possible. Near steady temperature in the lower 70s. Southeast winds 5 to 10 miles an hour, becoming south with gusts up to 20 miles an hour. Chance of rain 90%. Today, mostly cloudy with a chance of showers with a slight chance of thunderstorms. Breezy and not as warm. Humid. Near steady temperature in the lower 70s. West winds 15 to 20 miles an hour, becoming north 15 to 25 miles an hour in the afternoon. Gusts up to 40 miles an hour. Chance of rain 50%. Tonight, partly cloudy. Patchy smoke after midnight. Breezy with lows in the upper 50s. North winds 15 to 25 miles an hour with gusts up to 40 miles an hour, diminishing to around 10 miles an hour with gusts up to 25 miles an hour after midnight. Saturday, patchy smoke in the morning. Sunny with highs around 80. North winds around 10 miles an hour with gusts up to 25 miles an hour. Saturday night, clear with lows in the upper 50s. Northeast winds 5 to 10 miles an hour. Sunday, sunny. Highs in the lower 80s. Sunday night, mostly clear. Lows in the lower 60s. Monday, sunny. Highs in the mid 80s. Monday night, mostly clear. Lows in the mid 60s. Tuesday, partly sunny. A chance of showers and thunderstorms in the afternoon. Highs in the lower 80s. Chance of rain 30%. Tuesday night, partly cloudy in the evening, then becoming mostly cloudy. A chance of showers and thunderstorms. Lows in the lower 60s. Chance of rain 50%. Wednesday, mostly cloudy with a chance of showers in the morning, then mostly sunny in the afternoon. Highs in the upper 70s. Chance of rain 50%. Wednesday night, partly cloudy with a chance of showers. Lows in the lower 60s. Chance of rain 40%. Thursday, partly sunny. Highs in the mid-80s. At midnight, in Sioux City, the temperature was 71 and the dew point 69. The relative humidity was 93%. Wind was southeast at 10 miles an hour. The pressure was 29.81 inches and falling. Elsewhere in northwest Iowa, Morris was cloudy and 73. In Cherokee, mixed precipitation was falling. The temperature was missing. Spencer was mostly cloudy and 73. Other conditions across the northern plains, farther east in Iowa, temperatures were between 69 and 74 degrees. At Des Moines, rain was falling. At Waterloo, it was mostly cloudy. At Cedar Rapids, it was cloudy. In eastern Nebraska, temperatures were between 68 and 70 degrees. At Omaha, a thunderstorm was reported. At Lincoln, rain was falling. At Norfolk, it was mostly cloudy. In eastern South Dakota, it was cloudy, and temperatures were between 69 and 74 degrees. And in southern Minnesota, at Marshall, rain was falling, with a temperature of 72. It was mostly cloudy, with a temperature of 71 at Worthington and 66 at Rochester. It was cloudy, with a temperature of 74 at Mankato and 76 at Minneapolis. Once again, at midnight, Sioux City had a temperature of 71. The current time is 12:40 a.m. Central Daylight Time. Operating on a frequency of 162.47.

to diminish late this evening into the early overnight hours. For Friday through Wednesday, hazardous weather is not expected during this time. Spotter activation will likely be needed. Your National Weather Service forecast for Siouxland. Overnight, showers with a chance of thunderstorms. Locally heavy rainfall possible. Near steady temperature in the lower 70s. Southeast winds 5 to 10 miles an hour, becoming south with gusts up to 20 miles an hour. Chance of rain 90%. Today, mostly cloudy with a chance of showers with a slight chance of thunderstorms. Breezy and not as warm. Humid. Near steady temperature in the lower 70s. West winds 15 to 20 miles an hour, becoming north 15 to 25 miles an hour in the afternoon. Gusts up to 40 miles an hour. Chance of rain 50%. Tonight, partly cloudy. Patchy smoke after midnight. Breezy with lows in the upper 50s. North winds 15 to 25 miles an hour with gusts up to 40 miles an hour, diminishing to around 10 miles an hour with gusts up to 25 miles an hour after midnight. Saturday, patchy smoke in the morning. Sunny with highs around 80. North winds around 10 miles an hour with gusts up to 25 miles an hour. Saturday night, clear with lows in the upper 50s. Northeast winds 5 to 10 miles an hour. Sunday, sunny. Highs in the lower 80s. Sunday night, mostly clear. Lows in the lower 60s. Monday, sunny. Highs in the mid 80s. Monday night, mostly clear. Lows in the mid 60s. Tuesday, partly sunny. A chance of showers and thunderstorms in the afternoon. Highs in the lower 80s. Chance of rain 30%. Tuesday night, partly cloudy in the evening, then becoming mostly cloudy. A chance of showers and thunderstorms. Lows in the lower 60s. Chance of rain 50%. Wednesday, mostly cloudy with a chance of showers in the morning, then mostly sunny in the afternoon. Highs in the upper 70s. Chance of rain 50%. Wednesday night, partly cloudy with a chance of showers. Lows in the lower 60s. Chance of rain 40%. Thursday, partly sunny. Highs in the mid-80s. At midnight, in Sioux City, the temperature was 71 and the dew point 69. The relative humidity was 93%. Wind was southeast at 10 miles an hour. The pressure was 29.81 inches and falling. Elsewhere in northwest Iowa, Morris was cloudy and 73. In Cherokee, mixed precipitation was falling. The temperature was missing. Spencer was mostly cloudy and 73. Other conditions across the northern plains, farther east in Iowa, temperatures were between 69 and 74 degrees. At Des Moines, rain was falling. At Waterloo, it was mostly cloudy. At Cedar Rapids, it was cloudy. In eastern Nebraska, temperatures were between 68 and 70 degrees. At Omaha, a thunderstorm was reported. At Lincoln, rain was falling. At Norfolk, it was mostly cloudy. In eastern South Dakota, it was cloudy, and temperatures were between 69 and 74 degrees. And in southern Minnesota, at Marshall, rain was falling, with a temperature of 72. It was mostly cloudy, with a temperature of 71 at Worthington and 66 at Rochester. It was cloudy, with a temperature of 74 at Mankato and 76 at Minneapolis. Once again, at midnight, Sioux City had a temperature of 71. The current time is 12:45 a.m. Central Daylight Time. Operating on a frequency of 162.475 MHz, this is NOAA Weather Radio Station WXL62, broadcasting from a transmitter near Lawton, Iowa. Our program originates from the National Weather Service in Sioux Falls and serves Sioux City and the surrounding Siouxland area. This hazardous weather outlook is for northwest Iowa, west central Iowa, southwest Minnesota, northeast Nebraska, central South Dakota, east central South Dakota, south central South Dakota, and southeast South Dakota. For tonight, periods of showers and thunderstorms continue through the overnight.

hours and into Friday morning. The main concern with these storms will be locally heavy rain, possibly as high as 4 to 5 inches. Severe weather risk continues to diminish late this evening into the early overnight hours. For Friday through Wednesday, hazardous weather is not expected during this time. Spotter activation will likely be needed. Your National Weather Service forecast for Siouxland. Overnight, showers with a chance of thunderstorms. Locally heavy rainfall possible. Near steady temperature in the lower 70s. Southeast winds 5 to 10 miles an hour, becoming south with gusts up to 20 miles an hour. Chance of rain 90%. Today, mostly cloudy with a chance of showers with a slight chance of thunderstorms. Breezy and not as warm. Humid. Near steady temperature in the lower 70s. West winds 15 to 20 miles an hour, becoming north 15 to 25 miles an hour in the afternoon. Gusts up to 40 miles an hour. Chance of rain 50%. Tonight, partly cloudy. Patchy smoke after midnight. Breezy with lows in the upper 50s. North winds 15 to 25 miles an hour with gusts up to 40 miles an hour, diminishing to around 10 miles an hour with gusts up to 25 miles an hour after midnight. Saturday, patchy smoke in the morning. Sunny with highs around 80. North winds around 10 miles an hour with gusts up to 25 miles an hour. Saturday night, clear with lows in the upper 50s. Northeast winds 5 to 10 miles an hour. Sunday, sunny. Highs in the lower 80s. Sunday night, mostly clear. Lows in the lower 60s. Monday, sunny. Highs in the mid 80s. Monday night, mostly clear. Lows in the mid 60s. Tuesday, partly sunny. A chance of showers and thunderstorms in the afternoon. Highs in the lower 80s. Chance of rain 30%. Tuesday night, partly cloudy in the evening, then becoming mostly cloudy. A chance of showers and thunderstorms. Lows in the lower 60s. Chance of rain 50%. Wednesday, mostly cloudy with a chance of showers in the morning, then mostly sunny in the afternoon. Highs in the upper 70s. Chance of rain 50%. Wednesday night, partly cloudy with a chance of showers. Lows in the lower 60s. Chance of rain 40%. Thursday, partly sunny. Highs in the mid 80s. At midnight, in Sioux City, the temperature was 71 and the dew point 69. The relative humidity was 93%. Wind was southeast at 10 miles an hour. The pressure was 29.81 inches and falling. Elsewhere in northwest Iowa, Morris was cloudy and 73. In Cherokee, mixed precipitation was falling. The temperature was missing. Spencer was mostly cloudy and 73. Other conditions across the northern plains, farther east in Iowa, temperatures were between 69 and 74 degrees. At Des Moines, rain was falling. At Waterloo, it was mostly cloudy. At Cedar Rapids, it was cloudy. In eastern Nebraska, temperatures were between 68 and 70 degrees. At Omaha, a thunderstorm was reported. At Lincoln, rain was falling. At Norfolk, it was mostly cloudy. In eastern South Dakota, it was cloudy, and temperatures were between 69 and 74 degrees. And in southern Minnesota, at Marshall, rain was falling, with a temperature of 72. It was mostly cloudy, with a temperature of 71 at Worthington, and 66 at Rochester. It was cloudy, with a temperature of 74 at Mankato, and 76 at Minneapolis. Once again, at midnight, Sioux City had a temperature of 71. The current time is 12:51 a.m. Central Daylight Time. Operating on a frequency of 162.475 MHz, this is NOAA Weather Radio Station WXL62, broadcasting from a transmitter near Lawton, Iowa. Our program originates from the National Weather Service in Sioux Falls and serves Sioux City and the surrounding Siouxland area. This hazardous weather outlook is for northwest Iowa, west central Iowa, southwest Minnesota, northeast Nebraska, central South

Dakota, East Central South Dakota, South Central South Dakota, and Southeast South Dakota. For tonight, periods of showers and thunderstorms continue through the overnight hours and into Friday morning. The main concern with these storms will be locally heavy rain, possibly as high as 4 to 5 inches. Severe weather risk continues to diminish late this evening into the early overnight hours. For Friday through Wednesday, hazardous weather is not expected during this time. Spotter activation will likely be needed. Your National Weather Service forecast for Siouxland. Overnight, showers with a chance of thunderstorms. Locally heavy rainfall possible. Near steady temperature in the lower 70s. Southeast winds 5 to 10 miles an hour, becoming south with gusts up to 20 miles an hour. Chance of rain 90%. Today, mostly cloudy with a chance of showers with a slight chance of thunderstorms. Breezy and not as warm. Humid. Near steady temperature in the lower 70s. West winds 15 to 20 miles an hour, becoming north 15 to 25 miles an hour in the afternoon. Gusts up to 40 miles an hour. Chance of rain 50%. Tonight, partly cloudy. Patchy smoke after midnight. Breezy with lows in the upper 50s. North winds 15 to 25 miles an hour with gusts up to 40 miles an hour, diminishing to around 10 miles an hour with gusts up to 25 miles an hour after midnight. Saturday, patchy smoke in the morning. Sunny with highs around 80. North winds around 10 miles an hour with gusts up to 25 miles an hour. Saturday night, clear with lows in the upper 50s. Northeast winds 5 to 10 miles an hour. Sunday, sunny. Highs in the lower 80s. Sunday night, mostly clear. Lows in the lower 60s. Monday, sunny. Highs in the mid 80s. Monday night, mostly clear. Lows in the mid 60s. Tuesday, partly sunny. A chance of showers and thunderstorms in the afternoon. Highs in the lower 80s. Chance of rain 30%. Tuesday night, partly cloudy in the evening, then becoming mostly cloudy. A chance of showers and thunderstorms. Lows in the lower 60s. Chance of rain 50%. Wednesday, mostly cloudy with a chance of showers in the morning, then mostly sunny in the afternoon. Highs in the upper 70s. Chance of rain 50%. Wednesday night, partly cloudy with a chance of showers. Lows in the lower 60s. Chance of rain 40%. Thursday, partly sunny. Highs in the mid-80s. At midnight, in Sioux City, the temperature was 71 and the dew point 69. The relative humidity was 93%. Wind was southeast at 10 miles an hour. The pressure was 29.81 inches and falling. Elsewhere in northwest Iowa, Morris was cloudy and 73. In Cherokee, mixed precipitation was falling. The temperature was missing. Spencer was mostly cloudy and 73. Other conditions across the northern plains, farther east in Iowa, temperatures were between 69 and 74 degrees. At Des Moines, rain was falling. At Waterloo, it was mostly cloudy. At Cedar Rapids, it was cloudy. In eastern Nebraska, temperatures were between 68 and 70 degrees. At Omaha, a thunderstorm was reported. At Lincoln, rain was falling. At Norfolk, it was mostly cloudy. In eastern South Dakota, it was cloudy, and temperatures were between 69 and 74 degrees. And in southern Minnesota, at Marshall, rain was falling, with a temperature of 72. It was mostly cloudy, with a temperature of 71 at Worthington and 66 at Rochester. It was cloudy, with a temperature of 74 at Mankato and 76 at Minneapolis. Once again, at midnight, Sioux City had a temperature of 71. The current time is 12:56 a.m. Central Daylight Time. Operating on a frequency of 162.475 MHz, this is NOAA Weather Radio Station WXL62, broadcasting from a transmitter near Lawton, Iowa. Our program originates from the National Weather Service in Sioux Falls and serves Sioux City and the surrounding Sioux land.

area. This hazardous weather outlook is for northwest Iowa, west central Iowa, southwest Minnesota, northeast Nebraska, central South Dakota, east central South Dakota, south central South Dakota, and southeast South Dakota. For tonight, periods of showers and thunderstorms continue through the overnight hours and into Friday morning. The main concern with these storms will be locally heavy rain, possibly as high as 4 to 5 inches. Severe weather risk continues to diminish late this evening into the early overnight hours. For Friday through Wednesday, hazardous weather is not expected during this time. Spotter activation will likely be needed. Your National Weather Service forecast for Siouxland. Overnight, showers with a chance of thunderstorms. Locally heavy rainfall possible. Near steady temperature in the lower 70s. Southeast winds 5 to 10 miles an hour, becoming south with gusts up to 20 miles an hour. Chance of rain 90%. Today, mostly cloudy with a chance of showers with a slight chance of thunderstorms. Breezy and not as warm. Humid. Near steady temperature in the lower 70s. West winds 15 to 20 miles an hour, becoming north 15 to 25 miles an hour in the afternoon. Gusts up to 40 miles an hour. Chance of rain 50%. Tonight, partly cloudy. Patchy smoke after midnight. Breezy with lows in the upper 50s. North winds 15 to 25 miles an hour with gusts up to 40 miles an hour, diminishing to around 10 miles an hour with gusts up to 25 miles an hour after midnight. Saturday, patchy smoke in the morning. Sunny with highs around 80. North winds around 10 miles an hour with gusts up to 25 miles an hour. Saturday night, clear with lows in the upper 50s. Northeast winds 5 to 10 miles an hour. Sunday, sunny. Highs in the lower 80s. Sunday night, mostly clear. Lows in the lower 60s. Monday, sunny. Highs in the mid 80s. Monday night, mostly clear. Lows in the mid 60s. Tuesday, partly sunny. A chance of showers and thunderstorms in the afternoon. Highs in the lower 80s. Chance of rain 30%. Tuesday night, partly cloudy in the evening, then becoming mostly cloudy. A chance of showers and thunderstorms. Lows in the lower 60s. Chance of rain 50%. Wednesday, mostly cloudy with a chance of showers in the morning, then mostly sunny in the afternoon. Highs in the upper 70s. Chance of rain 50%. Wednesday night, partly cloudy with a chance of showers. Lows in the lower 60s. Chance of rain 40%. Thursday, partly sunny. Highs in the mid-80s. At midnight, in Sioux City, the temperature was 71 and the dew point 69. The relative humidity was 93%. Wind was southeast at 10 miles an hour. The pressure was 29.81 inches and falling. Elsewhere in northwest Iowa, Morris was cloudy and 73. In Cherokee, mixed precipitation was falling. The temperature was missing. Spencer was mostly cloudy and 73. Other conditions across the northern plains, farther east in Iowa, temperatures were between 69 and 74 degrees. At Des Moines, rain was falling. At Waterloo, it was mostly cloudy. At Cedar Rapids, it was cloudy. In eastern Nebraska, temperatures were between 68 and 70 degrees. At Omaha, a thunderstorm was reported. At Lincoln, rain was falling. At Norfolk, it was mostly cloudy. In eastern South Dakota, it was cloudy, and temperatures were between 69 and 74 degrees. And in southern Minnesota, at Marshall, rain was falling, with a temperature of 72. It was mostly cloudy, with a temperature of 71 at Worthington, and 66 at Rochester. It was cloudy, with a temperature of 74 at Mankato, and 76 at Minneapolis. Once again, at midnight, Sioux City had a temperature of 71. At 1 a.m., in Sioux City, the temperature was 72, and the dew point 70. The relative humidity was 93%. Wind was west at 21 miles an hour, gusting to 27.

The pressure was 29.83 inches and rising. Elsewhere in northwest Iowa, Morris was cloudy and 73. In Sheldon, in Cherokee, mixed precipitation was falling. The temperature was missing. Spencer was mostly cloudy and 72. Other conditions across the northern plains, farther east in Iowa, skies ranged from mostly cloudy to cloudy, and temperatures were between 69 and 71 degrees. In eastern Nebraska, temperatures were between 68 and 70 degrees. At Omaha, a thunderstorm was reported. At Lincoln, rain was falling. At Norfolk, it was cloudy. In eastern South Dakota, at Mitchell, rain was falling, with a temperature of 67. It was cloudy, with a temperature of 73 at Yankton and 74 at Sioux Falls. And in southern Minnesota, rain was falling, with a temperature of 71 at Marshall and 71 at Mankato. At Rochester, it was mostly cloudy, with a temperature of 68. It was cloudy, with a temperature of 72 at Worthington and 76 at Minneapolis. Once again, at 1 a.m. Sioux City had a temperature of 72. The current time is 1:03 a.m. Central Daylight Time. Operating on a frequency of 162.475 MHz, this is NOAA Weather Radio Station WXL62, broadcasting from a transmitter near Lawton, Iowa. Our program originates from the National Weather Service in Sioux Falls and serves Sioux City and the surrounding Siouxland area. This hazardous weather outlook is for northwest Iowa, west central Iowa, southwest Minnesota, northeast Nebraska, central South Dakota, east central South Dakota, south central South Dakota, and southeast South Dakota. For tonight, periods of showers and thunderstorms continue through the overnight hours and into Friday morning. The main concern with these storms will be locally heavy rain, possibly as high as 4 to 5 inches. Severe weather risk continues to diminish late this evening into the early overnight hours. For Friday through Wednesday, hazardous weather is not expected during this time. Spotter activation will likely be needed. Your National Weather Service forecast for Siouxland. Overnight, showers with a chance of thunderstorms. Locally heavy rainfall possible. Near steady temperature in the lower 70s. Southeast winds 5 to 10 miles an hour, becoming south with gusts up to 20 miles an hour. Chance of rain 90%. Today, mostly cloudy with a chance of showers with a slight chance of thunderstorms. Breezy and not as warm. Humid. Near steady temperature in the lower 70s. West winds 15 to 20 miles an hour, becoming north 15 to 25 miles an hour in the afternoon. Gusts up to 40 miles an hour. Chance of rain 50%. Tonight, partly cloudy. Patchy smoke after midnight. Breezy with lows in the upper 50s. North winds 15 to 25 miles an hour with gusts up to 40 miles an hour, diminishing to around 10 miles an hour with gusts up to 25 miles an hour after midnight. Saturday, patchy smoke in the morning. Sunny with highs around 80. North winds around 10 miles an hour with gusts up to 25 miles an hour. Saturday night, clear with lows in the upper 50s. Northeast winds 5 to 10 miles an hour. Sunday, sunny. Highs in the lower 80s. Sunday night, mostly clear. Lows in the lower 60s. Monday, sunny. Highs in the mid 80s. Monday night, mostly clear. Lows in the mid 60s. Tuesday, partly sunny. A chance of showers and thunderstorms in the afternoon. Highs in the lower 80s. Chance of rain 30%. Tuesday night, partly cloudy in the evening, then becoming mostly cloudy. A chance of showers and thunderstorms. Lows in the lower 60s. Chance of rain 50%. Wednesday, mostly cloudy with a chance of showers in the morning, then mostly sunny in the afternoon. Highs in the upper 70s. Chance of rain 50%. Wednesday night, partly cloudy with a chance of showers. Lows in the lower 60s. Chance of rain 40%. Thursday, partly sunny. Highs in the mid 80s. At 1 a.m.

City, the temperature was 72 and the dew point 70. The relative humidity was 93%. Wind was west at 21 miles an hour, gusting to 26. The pressure was 29.83 inches and rising. Elsewhere in northwest Iowa, Morris was cloudy and 73. In Sheldon, in Cherokee, mixed precipitation was falling. The temperature was missing. Spencer was mostly cloudy and 72. Other conditions across the northern plains, farther east in Iowa, skies ranged from mostly cloudy to cloudy, and temperatures were between 69 and 71 degrees. In eastern Nebraska, temperatures were between 68 and 70 degrees. At Omaha, a thunderstorm was reported. At Lincoln, rain was falling. At Norfolk, it was cloudy. In eastern South Dakota, at Mitchell, rain was falling, with a temperature of 67. It was cloudy, with a temperature of 73 at Yankton and 74 at Sioux Falls. And in southern Minnesota, rain was falling, with a temperature of 71 at Marshall and 71 at Mankato. At Rochester, it was mostly cloudy, with a temperature of 68. It was cloudy, with a temperature of 72 at Worthington and 76 at Minneapolis. Once again, at 1 a.m. Sioux City had a temperature of 72. The current time is 1:08 a.m. Central Daylight Time. Operating on a frequency of 162.475 MHz, this is NOAA Weather Radio Station WXL62, broadcasting from a transmitter near Lawton, Iowa. Our program originates from the National Weather Service in Sioux Falls and serves Sioux City and the surrounding Siouxland area. This hazardous weather outlook is for northwest Iowa, west central Iowa, southwest Minnesota, northeast Nebraska, central South Dakota, east central South Dakota, south central South Dakota, and southeast South Dakota. For tonight, periods of showers and thunderstorms continue through the overnight hours and into Friday morning. The main concern with these storms will be locally heavy rain, possibly as high as 4 to 5 inches. Severe weather risk continues to diminish late this evening into the early overnight hours. For Friday through Wednesday, hazardous weather is not expected during this time. Spotter activation will likely be needed. Your National Weather Service forecast for Siouxland. Overnight, showers with a chance of thunderstorms. Locally heavy rainfall possible. Near steady temperature in the lower 70s. Southeast winds 5 to 10 miles an hour, becoming south with gusts up to 20 miles an hour. Chance of rain 90%. Today, mostly cloudy with a chance of showers with a slight chance of thunderstorms. Breezy and not as warm. Humid. Near steady temperature in the lower 70s. West winds 15 to 20 miles an hour, becoming north 15 to 25 miles an hour in the afternoon. Gusts up to 40 miles an hour. Chance of rain 50%. Tonight, partly cloudy. Patchy smoke after midnight. Breezy with lows in the upper 50s. North winds 15 to 25 miles an hour with gusts up to 40 miles an hour, diminishing to around 10 miles an hour with gusts up to 25 miles an hour after midnight. Saturday, patchy smoke in the morning. Sunny with highs around 80. North winds around 10 miles an hour with gusts up to 25 miles an hour. Saturday night, clear with lows in the upper 50s. Northeast winds 5 to 10 miles an hour. Sunday, sunny. Highs in the lower 80s. Sunday night, mostly clear. Lows in the lower 60s. Monday, sunny. Highs in the mid 80s. Monday night, mostly clear. Lows in the mid 60s. Tuesday, partly sunny. A chance of showers and thunderstorms in the afternoon. Highs in the lower 80s. Chance of rain 30%. Tuesday night, partly cloudy in the evening, then becoming mostly cloudy. A chance of showers and thunderstorms. Lows in the lower 60s. Chance of rain 50%. Wednesday, mostly cloudy with a chance of showers in the morning, then mostly sunny in the afternoon. Highs in the upper 70s. Chance of rain 50%. Wednesday night, partly cloudy with a chance of showers.
lows in the lower 60s. Chance of rain 40%. Thursday, partly sunny. Highs in the mid-80s. At 1 a.m., in Sioux City, the temperature was 72 and the dew point 70. The relative humidity was 93%. Wind was west at 18 miles an hour, gusting to 31. The pressure was 29.83 inches and rising. Elsewhere in northwest Iowa, Morris was cloudy and 73. In Sheldon, in Cherokee, mixed precipitation was falling. The temperature was missing. Spencer was mostly cloudy and 72. Other conditions across the northern plains, farther east in Iowa, skies ranged from mostly cloudy to cloudy, and temperatures were between 69 and 71 degrees. In eastern Nebraska, temperatures were between 68 and 70 degrees. Rain was falling at Lincoln and Omaha. At Norfolk, it was cloudy. In eastern South Dakota, at Mitchell, rain was falling with a temperature of 67. At Yankton, it was mostly cloudy with a temperature of 73. At Sioux Falls, it was cloudy with a temperature of 74. And in southern Minnesota, rain was falling with a temperature of 71 at Marshall and 71 at Mankato. At Rochester, it was mostly cloudy with a temperature of 68. It was cloudy with a temperature of 72 at Worthington and 76 at Minneapolis. Once again, at 1 a.m. Sioux City had a temperature of 72. The current time is 1:13 a.m. Central Daylight Time. Operating on a frequency of 162.475 MHz, this is NOAA Weather Radio Station WXL62, broadcasting from a transmitter near Lawton, Iowa. Our program originates from the National Weather Service in Sioux Falls and serves Sioux City and the surrounding Siouxland area. This hazardous weather outlook is for northwest Iowa, west central Iowa, southwest Minnesota, northeast Nebraska, central South Dakota, east central South Dakota, south central South Dakota, and southeast South Dakota. For tonight, periods of showers and thunderstorms continue through the overnight hours and into Friday morning. The main concern with these storms will be locally heavy rain, possibly as high as 4 to 5 inches. Severe weather risk continues to diminish late this evening into the early overnight hours. For Friday through Wednesday, hazardous weather is not expected during this time. Spotter activation will likely be needed. Your National Weather Service forecast for Siouxland. Overnight, showers with a chance of thunderstorms. Locally,

lower 70s. Southeast winds 5 to 10 miles an hour, becoming south with gusts up to 20 miles an hour. Chance of rain 90%. Today, mostly cloudy with a chance of showers with a slight chance of thunderstorms. Breezy and not as warm. Humid. Near steady temperature in the lower 70s. West winds 15 to 20 miles an hour, becoming north 15 to 25 miles an hour in the afternoon. Gusts up to 40 miles an hour. Chance of rain 50%. Tonight, partly cloudy. Patchy smoke after midnight. Breezy with lows in the upper 50s. North winds 15 to 25 miles an hour with gusts up to 40 miles an hour, diminishing to around 10 miles an hour with gusts up to 25 miles an hour after midnight. Saturday, patchy smoke in the morning. Sunny with highs around 80. North winds around 10 miles an hour with gusts up to 25 miles an hour. Saturday night, clear with lows in the upper 50s. Northeast winds 5 to 10 miles an hour. Sunday, sunny. Highs in the lower 80s. Sunday night, mostly clear. Lows in the lower 60s. Monday, sunny. Highs in the mid 80s. Monday night, mostly clear. Lows in the mid 60s. Tuesday, partly sunny. A chance of showers and thunderstorms in the afternoon. Highs in the lower 80s. Chance of rain 30%. Tuesday night, partly cloudy in the evening, then becoming mostly cloudy. A chance of showers and thunderstorms. Lows in the lower 60s. Chance of rain 50%. Wednesday, mostly cloudy with a chance of showers in the morning, then mostly sunny in the afternoon. Highs in the upper 70s. Chance of rain 50%. Wednesday night, partly cloudy with a chance of showers. Lows in the lower 60s. Chance of rain 40%. Thursday, partly sunny. Highs in the mid-80s. At 1 a.m., in Sioux City, the temperature was 72, and the dew point 70. The relative humidity was 93%. Wind was west at 18 miles an hour, gusting to 31. The pressure was 29.83 inches and rising. Elsewhere in northwest Iowa, Morris was cloudy and 73. In Sheldon. In Cherokee, mixed precipitation was falling. The temperature was missing. Spencer was mostly cloudy and 72. Other conditions across the northern plains, farther east in Iowa, skies ranged from mostly cloudy to cloudy, and temperatures were between 69 and 71 degrees. In eastern Nebraska, temperatures were between 68 and 70 degrees. Rain was falling at Lincoln and Omaha. At Norfolk, it was cloudy. In eastern South Dakota, at Mitchell, rain was falling with a temperature of 67. At Yankton, it was mostly cloudy with a temperature of 73. At Sioux Falls, it was cloudy with a temperature of 74. And in southern Minnesota, rain was falling with a temperature of 71 at Marshall and 71 at Mankato. At Rochester, it was mostly cloudy with a temperature of 68. It was cloudy with a temperature of 72 at Worthington and 76 at Minneapolis. Once again, at 1 a.m. Sioux City had a temperature of 72. The current time is 1:18 a.m. Central Daylight Time. Operating on a frequency of 162.475 MHz, this is NOAA Weather Radio Station WXL62, broadcasting from a transmitter near Lawton, Iowa. Our program originates from the National Weather Service in Sioux Falls and serves Sioux City and the surrounding Siouxland area. This hazardous weather outlook is for northwest Iowa, west central Iowa, southwest Minnesota, northeast Nebraska, central South Dakota, east central South Dakota, south central South Dakota, and southeast South Dakota. For tonight, periods of showers and thunderstorms continue through the overnight hours and into Friday morning. The main concern with these storms will be locally heavy rain, possibly as high as 4 to 5 inches. Severe weather risk continues to diminish late this evening into the early overnight hours. For Friday through Wednesday, hazardous weather is not expected during this time. Spotter activation will likely be needed.
your National Weather Service forecast for Siouxland. Overnight, showers with a chance of thunderstorms. Locally heavy rainfall possible. Near steady temperature in the lower 70s. Southeast winds 5 to 10 miles an hour, becoming south with gusts up to 20 miles an hour. Chance of rain 90%. Today, mostly cloudy with a chance of showers with a slight chance of thunderstorms. Breezy and not as warm. Humid. Near steady temperature in the lower 70s. West winds 15 to 20 miles an hour, becoming north 15 to 25 miles an hour in the afternoon. Gusts up to 40 miles an hour. Chance of rain 50%. Tonight, partly cloudy. Patchy smoke after midnight. Breezy with lows in the upper 50s. North winds 15 to 25 miles an hour with gusts up to 40 miles an hour, diminishing to around 10 miles an hour with gusts up to 25 miles an hour after midnight. Saturday, patchy smoke in the morning. Sunny with highs around 80. North winds around 10 miles an hour with gusts up to 25 miles an hour. Saturday night, clear with lows in the upper 50s. Northeast winds 5 to 10 miles an hour. Sunday, sunny. Highs in the lower 80s. Sunday night, mostly clear. Lows in the lower 60s. Monday, sunny. Highs in the mid 80s. Monday night, mostly clear. Lows in the mid 60s. Tuesday, partly sunny. A chance of showers and thunderstorms in the afternoon. Highs in the lower 80s. Chance of rain 30%. Tuesday night, partly cloudy in the evening, then becoming mostly cloudy. A chance of showers and thunderstorms. Lows in the lower 60s. Chance of rain 50%. Wednesday, mostly cloudy with a chance of showers in the morning, then mostly sunny in the afternoon. Highs in the upper 70s. Chance of rain 50%. Wednesday night, partly cloudy with a chance of showers. Lows in the lower 60s. Chance of rain 40%. Thursday, partly sunny. Highs in the mid-80s. At 1 a.m., in Sioux City, the temperature was 72, and the dew point 70. The relative humidity was 93%. Wind was west at 18 miles an hour, gusting to 31. The pressure was 29.83 inches and rising. Elsewhere in northwest Iowa, Morris was cloudy and 73. In Sheldon. In Cherokee, mixed precipitation was falling. The temperature was missing. Spencer was mostly cloudy and 72. Other conditions across the northern plains, farther east in Iowa, skies ranged from mostly cloudy to cloudy, and temperatures were between 69 and 71 degrees. In eastern Nebraska, temperatures were between 68 and 70 degrees. Rain was falling at Lincoln and Omaha. At Norfolk, it was cloudy. In eastern South Dakota, at Mitchell, rain was falling, with a temperature of 67. At Yankton, it was mostly cloudy, with a temperature of 73. At Sioux Falls, it was cloudy, with a temperature of 74. And in southern Minnesota, rain was falling, with a temperature of 71 at Marshall and 71 at Mankato. At Rochester, it was mostly cloudy, with a temperature of 68. It was cloudy, with a temperature of 72 at Worthington and 76 at Minneapolis. Once again, at 1 a.m. Sioux City had a temperature of 72. The current time is 1:23 a.m. Central Daylight Time. Operating on a frequency of 162.475 MHz, this is NOAA Weather Radio Station WXL62, broadcasting from a transmitter near Lawton, Iowa. Our program originates from the National Weather Service in Sioux Falls and serves Sioux City and the surrounding Siouxland area. This hazardous weather outlook is for northwest Iowa, west central Iowa, southwest Minnesota, northeast Nebraska, central South Dakota, east central South Dakota, south central South Dakota, and southeast South Dakota. For tonight, periods of showers and thunderstorms continue through the overnight hours and into Friday morning. The main concern with these storms will be locally heavy rain, possibly as high as 4 to 5 inches.
Severe weather risk continues to diminish late this evening into the early overnight hours. For Friday through Wednesday, hazardous weather is not expected during this time. Spotter activation will likely be needed. Your National Weather Service forecast for Siouxland. Overnight, showers with a chance of thunderstorms. Locally heavy rainfall possible. Near steady temperature in the lower 70s. Southeast winds 5 to 10 miles an hour, becoming south with gusts up to 20 miles an hour. Chance of rain 90%. Today, mostly cloudy with a chance of showers with a slight chance of thunderstorms. Breezy and not as warm. Humid. Near steady temperature in the lower 70s. West winds 15 to 20 miles an hour, becoming north 15 to 25 miles an hour in the afternoon. Gusts up to 40 miles an hour. Chance of rain 50%. Tonight, partly cloudy. Patchy smoke after midnight. Breezy with lows in the upper 50s. North winds 15 to 25 miles an hour with gusts up to 40 miles an hour, diminishing to around 10 miles an hour with gusts up to 25 miles an hour after midnight. Saturday, patchy smoke in the morning. Sunny with highs around 80. North winds around 10 miles an hour with gusts up to 25 miles an hour. Saturday night, clear with lows in the upper 50s. Northeast winds 5 to 10 miles an hour. Sunday, sunny. Highs in the lower 80s. Sunday night, mostly clear. Lows in the lower 60s. Monday, sunny. Highs in the mid 80s. Monday night, mostly clear. Lows in the mid 60s. Tuesday, partly sunny. A chance of showers and thunderstorms in the afternoon. Highs in the lower 80s. Chance of rain 30%. Tuesday night, partly cloudy in the evening, then becoming mostly cloudy. A chance of showers and thunderstorms. Lows in the lower 60s. Chance of rain 50%. Wednesday, mostly cloudy with a chance of showers in the morning, then mostly sunny in the afternoon. Highs in the upper 70s. Chance of rain 50%. Wednesday night, partly cloudy with a chance of showers. Lows in the lower 60s. Chance of rain 40%. Thursday, partly sunny. Highs in the mid-80s. At 1 a.m., in Sioux City, the temperature was 72, and the dew point 70. The relative humidity was 93%. Wind was west at 18 miles an hour, gusting to 31. The pressure was 29.83 inches and rising. Elsewhere in northwest Iowa, Morris was cloudy and 73. In Sheldon. In Cherokee, mixed precipitation was falling. The temperature was missing. Spencer was mostly cloudy and 72. Other conditions across the northern plains, farther east in Iowa, skies ranged from mostly cloudy to cloudy, and temperatures were between 69 and 71 degrees. In eastern Nebraska, temperatures were between 68 and 70 degrees. Rain was falling at Lincoln and Omaha. At North Fork, it was cloudy. In eastern South Dakota, at Mitchell, rain was falling, with a temperature of 67. At Yankton, it was mostly cloudy, with a temperature of 73. At Sioux Falls, it was cloudy, with a temperature of 74. And in southern Minnesota, rain was falling, with a temperature of 71 at Marshall and 71 at Mankato. At Rochester, it was mostly cloudy, with a temperature of 68. It was cloudy, with a temperature of 72 at Worthington and 76 at Minneapolis. Once again, at 1 a.m. Sioux City had a temperature of 72. The current time is 1:29 a.m. Central Daylight Time. Operating on a frequency of 162.475 MHz, this is NOAA Weather Radio Station WXL62, broadcasting from a transmitter near Lawton, Iowa. Our program originates from the National Weather Service in Sioux Falls and serves Sioux City and the surrounding Siouxland area. This hazardous weather outlook is for northwest Iowa, west central Iowa, southwest Minnesota, northeast Nebraska, central South Dakota, east central South Dakota, south central South Dakota, and southeast South Dakota.
For tonight, periods of showers and thunderstorms

continue through the overnight hours and into Friday morning. The main concern with these storms will be locally heavy rain, possibly as high as 4 to 5 inches. Severe weather risk continues to diminish late this evening into the early overnight hours. For Friday through Wednesday, hazardous weather is not expected during this time. Spotter activation will likely be needed. Your National Weather Service forecast for Siouxland. Overnight, showers with a chance of thunderstorms. Locally heavy rainfall possible. Near steady temperature in the lower 70s. Southeast winds 5 to 10 miles an hour, becoming south with gusts up to 20 miles an hour. Chance of rain 90%. Today, mostly cloudy with a chance of showers with a slight chance of thunderstorms. Breezy and not as warm. Humid. Near steady temperature in the lower 70s. West winds 15 to 20 miles an hour, becoming north 15 to 25 miles an hour in the afternoon. Gusts up to 40 miles an hour. Chance of rain 50%. Tonight, partly cloudy. Patchy smoke after midnight. Breezy with lows in the upper 50s. North winds 15 to 25 miles an hour with gusts up to 40 miles an hour, diminishing to around 10 miles an hour with gusts up to 25 miles an hour after midnight. Saturday, patchy smoke in the morning. Sunny with highs around 80. North winds around 10 miles an hour with gusts up to 25 miles an hour. Saturday night, clear with lows in the upper 50s. Northeast winds 5 to 10 miles an hour. Sunday, sunny. Highs in the lower 80s. Sunday night, mostly clear. Lows in the lower 60s. Monday, sunny. Highs in the mid 80s. Monday night, mostly clear. Lows in the mid 60s. Tuesday, partly sunny. A chance of showers and thunderstorms in the afternoon. Highs in the lower 80s. Chance of rain 30%. Tuesday night, partly cloudy in the evening, then becoming mostly cloudy. A chance of showers and thunderstorms. Lows in the lower 60s. Chance of rain 50%. Wednesday, mostly cloudy with a chance of showers in the morning, then mostly sunny in the afternoon. Highs in the upper 70s. Chance of rain 50%. Wednesday night, partly cloudy with a chance of showers. Lows in the lower 60s. Chance of rain 40%. Thursday, partly sunny. Highs in the mid-80s. At 1 a.m., in Sioux City, the temperature was 72 and the dew point 70. The relative humidity was 93%. Wind was west at 18 miles an hour, gusting to 31. The pressure was 29.83 inches and rising. Elsewhere in northwest Iowa, Morris was cloudy and 73. In Sheldon. In Cherokee, mixed precipitation was falling. The temperature was missing. Spencer was mostly cloudy and 72. Cloudy and 73. In Sheldon. In Cherokee, mixed precipitation was falling. The temperature was missing. Spencer was mostly cloudy and 72. Other conditions across the northern plains, farther east in Iowa, skies ranged from mostly cloudy to cloudy, and temperatures were between 69 and 71 degrees. In eastern Nebraska, temperatures were between 68 and 70 degrees. Rain was falling at Lincoln and Omaha. At Norfolk, it was cloudy. In eastern South Dakota, at Mitchell, rain was falling with a temperature of 67. At Yankton, it was mostly cloudy with a temperature of 73. At Sioux Falls, it was cloudy with a temperature of 74. And in southern Minnesota, rain was falling with a temperature of 71 at Marshall and 71 at Mankato. At Rochester, it was mostly cloudy with a temperature of 68. It was cloudy with a temperature of 72 at Worthington and 76 at Minneapolis. Once again, at 1 a.m. Sioux City had a temperature of 72. The current time is 1:34 a.m. Central Daylight Time. Operating on a frequency of 162.475 MHz, this is NOAA Weather Radio Station WXL62, broadcasting from a transmitter near Lawton, Iowa. Our program

originates from the National Weather Service in Sioux Falls and serves Sioux City and the surrounding Siouxland area. This hazardous weather outlook is for northwest Iowa, west central Iowa, southwest Minnesota, northeast Nebraska, central South Dakota, east central South Dakota, south central South Dakota, and southeast South Dakota. For tonight, periods of showers and thunderstorms continue through the overnight hours and into Friday morning. The main concern with these storms will be locally heavy rain, possibly as high as 4 to 5 inches. Severe weather risk continues to diminish late this evening into the early overnight hours. For Friday through Wednesday, hazardous weather is not expected during this time. Spotter activation will likely be needed. Your National Weather Service forecast for Siouxland. Rest of tonight, showers with a chance of thunderstorms. Near steady temperature in the lower 70s. South winds 5 to 10 miles an hour with gusts up to 20 miles an hour. Chance of rain 90%. Friday, mostly cloudy with a chance of showers with a slight chance of thunderstorms. Breezy and not as warm. Humid. Near steady temperature in the lower 70s. West winds 15 to 20 miles an hour with gusts up to 35 miles an hour, becoming north 20 to 25 miles an hour with gusts up to 45 miles an hour in the afternoon. Chance of rain 50%. Friday night, partly cloudy. Patchy smoke after midnight. Breezy with lows in the upper 50s. North winds 15 to 25 miles an hour with gusts up to 45 miles an hour, diminishing to around 10 miles an hour with gusts up to 25 miles an hour after midnight. Saturday, patchy smoke in the morning. Sunny with highs around 80. North winds around 10 miles an hour with gusts up to 25 miles an hour. Saturday night, clear with lows in the upper 50s. North winds 5 to 10 miles an hour. Sunday, sunny. Highs in the lower 80s. Sunday night, mostly clear. Lows in the lower 60s. Monday, sunny. Highs in the mid 80s. Monday night, mostly clear. Lows in the mid 60s. Tuesday, partly sunny with a chance of showers and thunderstorms. Highs in the upper 70s. Chance of rain 40%. Tuesday night, showers likely with a chance of thunderstorms. Lows in the lower 60s. Chance of rain 60%. Wednesday, mostly cloudy in the morning, then becoming partly sunny. A chance of showers in the morning. Highs in the mid-70s. Chance of rain 40%. Wednesday night, partly cloudy in the evening, then becoming mostly cloudy. A chance of showers. A chance of thunderstorms after midnight. Lows in the lower 60s. Chance of rain 40%. Thursday, mostly cloudy in the morning, then becoming mostly sunny. Highs in the lower 80s. At 1 a.m., in Sioux City, the temperature was 72 and the dew point 70. The relative humidity was 93%. Wind was west at 18 miles an hour, gusting to 31. The pressure was 29.83 inches and rising. Elsewhere in northwest Iowa, Morris was cloudy and 73. In Sheldon. In Cherokee, mixed precipitation was falling. The temperature was missing. Spencer was mostly cloudy and 72. Other conditions across the northern plains, farther east in Iowa, skies ranged from mostly cloudy to cloudy, and temperatures were between 69 and 71 degrees. In eastern Nebraska, temperatures were between 68 and 70 degrees. Rain was falling at Lincoln and Omaha. At Norfolk, it was cloudy. In eastern South Dakota, at Mitchell, rain was falling with a temperature of 67. At Yankton, it was mostly cloudy with a temperature of 73. At Sioux Falls, it was cloudy with a temperature of 74. And in southern Minnesota, rain was falling with a temperature of 71 at Marshall and 71 at Mankato. At Rochester, it was mostly cloudy with a temperature of 68. It was cloudy with a temperature of 72 at Worthington and 76 at Minneapolis. Once again, at 1 a.m. Sioux City had a temperature of 72. The current time is 1:39 a.m.

Central Daylight Time. Operating on a frequency of 162.475 MHz, this is NOAA Weather Radio Station WXL62, broadcasting from a transmitter near Lawton, Iowa. Our program originates from the National Weather Service in Sioux Falls and serves Sioux City and the surrounding Siouxland area. This hazardous weather outlook is for northwest Iowa, west central Iowa, southwest Minnesota, northeast Nebraska, central South Dakota, east central South Dakota, south central South Dakota, and southeast South Dakota. For tonight, periods of showers and thunderstorms continue through the overnight hours and into Friday morning. The main concern with these storms will be locally heavy rain, possibly as high as 4 to 5 inches. Severe weather risk continues to diminish late this evening into the early overnight hours. For Friday through Wednesday, hazardous weather is not expected during this time. Spotter activation will likely be needed. Your National Weather Service forecast for Siouxland. Rest of tonight, showers with a chance of thunderstorms. Near steady temperature in the lower 70s. South winds 5 to 10 miles an hour with gusts up to 20 miles an hour. Chance of rain 90%. Friday, mostly cloudy with a chance of showers with a slight chance of thunderstorms. Breezy and not as warm. Humid. Near steady temperature in the lower 70s. West winds 15 to 20 miles an hour with gusts up to 35 miles an hour, becoming north 20 to 25 miles an hour with gusts up to 45 miles an hour in the afternoon. Chance of rain 50%. Friday night, partly cloudy. Patchy smoke after midnight. Breezy with lows in the upper 50s. North winds 15 to 25 miles an hour with gusts up to 45 miles an hour, diminishing to around 10 miles an hour with gusts up to 25 miles an hour after midnight. Saturday, patchy smoke in the morning. Sunny with highs around

Tuesday, partly sunny with a chance of showers and thunderstorms. Highs in the upper 70s. Chance of rain 40%. Tuesday night, showers likely with a chance of thunderstorms. Lows in the lower 60s. Chance of rain 60%. Wednesday, mostly cloudy in the morning, then becoming partly sunny. A chance of showers in the morning. Highs in the mid-70s. Chance of rain 40%. Wednesday night, partly cloudy in the evening, then becoming mostly cloudy. A chance of showers. A chance of thunderstorms after midnight. Lows in the lower 60s. Chance of rain 40%. Thursday, mostly cloudy in the morning, then becoming mostly sunny. Highs in the lower 80s. At 1 a.m., in Sioux City, the temperature was 72, and the dew point 70. The relative humidity was 93%. Wind was west at 18 miles an hour, gusting to 31. The pressure was 29.83 inches and rising. Elsewhere in northwest Iowa, Morris was cloudy and 73. In Sheldon. In Cherokee, mixed precipitation was falling. The temperature was missing. Spencer was mostly cloudy and 72. Other conditions across the northern plains, farther east in Iowa, skies ranged from mostly cloudy to cloudy, and temperatures were between 69 and 71 degrees. In eastern Nebraska, temperatures were between 68 and 70 degrees. Rain was falling at Lincoln and Omaha. At Norfolk, it was cloudy. In eastern South Dakota, at Mitchell, rain was falling, with a temperature of 67. At Yankton, it was mostly cloudy, with a temperature of 73. At Sioux Falls, it was cloudy, with a temperature of 74. And in southern Minnesota, rain was falling, with a temperature of 71 at Marshall and 71 at Mankato. At Rochester, it was mostly cloudy, with a temperature of 68. It was cloudy, with a temperature of 72 at Worthington and 76 at Minneapolis. Once again, at 1 a.m. Sioux City had a temperature of 72. The current time is 1:44 a.m. Central Daylight Time. Operating on a frequency of 162.475 MHz, this is NOAA Weather Radio Station WXL62, broadcasting from a transmitter near Lawton, Iowa. Our program originates from the National Weather Service in Sioux Falls and serves Sioux City and the surrounding Siouxland area. This hazardous weather outlook is for northwest Iowa, west central Iowa, southwest Minnesota, northeast Nebraska, central South Dakota, east central South Dakota, south central South Dakota, and southeast South Dakota. For tonight, periods of showers and thunderstorms continue through the overnight hours and into Friday morning. The main concern with these storms will be locally heavy rain, possibly as high as 4 to 5 inches. Severe weather risk continues to diminish late this evening into the early overnight hours. For Friday through Wednesday, hazardous weather is not expected during this time. Spotter activation will likely be needed. Your National Weather Service forecast for Siouxland. Rest of tonight, showers with a chance of thunderstorms. Near steady temperature in the lower 70s. South winds 5 to 10 miles an hour with gusts up to 20 miles an hour. Chance of rain 90%. Friday, mostly cloudy with a chance of showers with a slight chance of thunderstorms. Breezy and not as warm. Humid. Near steady temperature in the lower 70s. West winds 15 to 20 miles an hour with gusts up to 35 miles an hour, becoming north 20 to 25 miles an hour with gusts up to 45 miles an hour in the afternoon. Chance of rain 50%. Friday night, partly cloudy. Patchy smoke after midnight. Breezy with lows in the upper 50s. North winds 15 to 25 miles an hour with gusts up to 45 miles an hour, diminishing to around 10 miles an hour with gusts up to 25 miles an hour after midnight. Saturday, patchy smoke in the morning. Sunny with highs around 80. North winds around 10 miles an hour with gusts up to 25 miles an hour. Saturday night, clear with lows in the upper 50s. North winds 5 to 10 miles an hour. Sunday, sunny. Highs in the lower 80s.

Sunday night, mostly clear. Lows in the lower 60s. Monday, sunny. Highs in the mid-80s. Monday night, mostly clear. Lows in the mid-60s. Tuesday, partly sunny with a chance of showers and thunderstorms. Highs in the upper 70s. Chance of rain 40%. Tuesday night, showers likely with a chance of thunderstorms. Lows in the lower 60s. Chance of rain 60%. Wednesday, mostly cloudy in the morning, then becoming partly sunny. A chance of showers in the morning. Highs in the mid-70s. Chance of rain 40%. Wednesday night, partly cloudy in the evening, then becoming mostly cloudy. A chance of showers. A chance of thunderstorms after midnight. Lows in the lower 60s. Chance of rain 40%. Thursday, mostly cloudy in the morning, then becoming mostly sunny. Highs in the lower 80s. At 1 a.m., in Sioux City, the temperature was 72, and the dew point 70. The relative humidity was 93%. Wind was west at 18 miles an hour, gusting to 31. The pressure was 29.83 inches and rising. Elsewhere in northwest Iowa, Morris was cloudy and 73. In Sheldon. In Cherokee, mixed precipitation was falling. The temperature was missing. Spencer was mostly cloudy and 72. Other conditions across the northern plains, farther east in Iowa, skies ranged from mostly cloudy to cloudy, and temperatures were between 69 and 71 degrees. In eastern Nebraska, temperatures were between 68 and 70 degrees. Rain was falling at Lincoln and Omaha. At Norfolk, it was cloudy. In eastern South Dakota, at Mitchell, rain was falling, with a temperature of 67. At Yankton, it was mostly cloudy, with a temperature of 73. At Sioux Falls, it was cloudy, with a temperature of 74. And in southern Minnesota, rain was falling, with a temperature of 71 at Marshall and 71 at Mankato. At Rochester, it was mostly cloudy, with a temperature of 68. It was cloudy, with a temperature of 72 at Worthington and 76 at Minneapolis. Once again, at 1 a.m. Sioux City had a temperature of 72. The current time is 1:49 a.m. Central Daylight Time. Operating on a frequency of 162.475 MHz, this is NOAA Weather Radio Station WXL62, broadcasting from a transmitter near Lawton, Iowa. Our program originates from the National Weather Service in Sioux Falls and serves Sioux City and the surrounding Siouxland area. This hazardous weather outlook is for northwest Iowa, west central Iowa, southwest Minnesota, northeast Nebraska, central South Dakota, east central South Dakota, south central South Dakota, and southeast South Dakota. For tonight, periods of showers and thunderstorms continue through the overnight hours and into Friday morning. The main concern with these storms will be locally heavy rain, possibly as high as 4 to 5 inches. Severe weather risk continues to diminish late this evening into the early overnight hours. For Friday through Wednesday, hazardous weather is not expected during this time. Spotter activation will likely be needed. Your National Weather Service forecast for Siouxland. Rest of tonight, showers with a chance of thunderstorms. Near steady temperature in the lower 70s. South winds 5 to 10 miles an hour with gusts up to 20 miles an hour. Chance of rain 90%. Friday, mostly cloudy with a chance of showers with a slight chance of thunderstorms. Breezy and not as warm. Humid. Near steady temperature in the lower 70s. West winds 15 to 20 miles an hour with gusts up to 35 miles an hour, becoming north 20 to 25 miles an hour with gusts up to 45 miles an hour in the afternoon. Chance of rain 50%. Friday night, partly cloudy. Patchy smoke after midnight. Breezy with lows in the upper 50s. North winds 15 to 25 miles an hour with gusts up to 45 miles an hour, diminishing to around 10 miles an hour with gusts up to 25 miles an hour after midnight. Saturday, patchy smoke in the morning. Sunny with highs around 80.

Winds around 10 miles an hour with gusts up to 25 miles an hour. Saturday night, clear with lows in the upper 50s. North winds 5 to 10 miles an hour. Sunday, sunny. Highs in the lower 80s. Sunday night, mostly clear. Lows in the lower 60s. Monday, sunny. Highs in the mid 80s. Monday night, mostly clear. Lows in the mid 60s. Tuesday, partly sunny with a chance of showers and thunderstorms. Highs in the upper 70s. Chance of rain 40%. Tuesday night, showers likely with a chance of thunderstorms. Lows in the lower 60s. Chance of rain 60%. Wednesday, mostly cloudy in the morning, then becoming partly sunny. A chance of showers in the morning. Highs in the mid-70s. Chance of rain 40%. Wednesday night, partly cloudy in the evening, then becoming mostly cloudy. A chance of showers. A chance of thunderstorms after midnight. Lows in the lower 60s. Chance of rain 40%. Thursday, mostly cloudy in the morning, then becoming mostly sunny. Highs in the lower 80s. At 1 a.m., in Sioux City, the temperature was 72, and the dew point 70. The relative humidity was 93%. Wind was west at 18 miles an hour, gusting to 31. The pressure was 29.83 inches and rising. Elsewhere in northwest Iowa, Morris was cloudy and 73. In Sheldon. In Cherokee, mixed precipitation was falling. The temperature was missing. Spencer was mostly cloudy and 72. Other conditions across the northern plains, farther east in Iowa, skies ranged from mostly cloudy to cloudy, and temperatures were between 69 and 71 degrees. In eastern Nebraska, temperatures were between 68 and 70 degrees. Rain was falling at Lincoln and Omaha. At Norfolk, it was cloudy. In eastern South Dakota, at Mitchell, rain was falling, with a temperature of 67. At Yankton, it was mostly cloudy, with a temperature of 73. At Sioux Falls, it was cloudy, with a temperature of 74. And in southern Minnesota, rain was falling, with a temperature of 71 at Marshall and 71 at Mankato. At Rochester, it was mostly cloudy, with a temperature of 68. It was cloudy, with a temperature of 72 at Worthington and 76 at Minneapolis. Once again, at 1 a.m. Sioux City had a temperature of 72. The current time is 1:55 a.m. Central Daylight Time. Operating on a frequency of 162.475 MHz, this is NOAA Weather Radio Station WXL62, broadcasting from a transmitter near Lawton, Iowa. Our program originates from the National Weather Service in Sioux Falls and serves Sioux City and the surrounding Siouxland area. This hazardous weather outlook is for northwest Iowa, west central Iowa, southwest Minnesota, northeast Nebraska, central South Dakota, east central South Dakota, south central South Dakota, and southeast South Dakota. For tonight, periods of showers and thunderstorms continue through the overnight hours and into Friday morning. The main concern with these storms will be locally heavy rain, possibly as high as 4 to 5 inches. Severe weather risk continues to diminish late this evening into the early overnight hours. For Friday through Wednesday, hazardous weather is not expected during this time. Spotter activation will likely be needed. Your National Weather Service forecast for Siouxland. Rest of tonight, showers with a chance of thunderstorms. Near steady temperature in the lower 70s. South winds 5 to 10 miles an hour with gusts up to 20 miles an hour. Chance of rain 90%. Friday, mostly cloudy with a chance of showers with a slight chance of thunderstorms. Breezy and not as warm. Humid. Near steady temperature in the lower 70s. West winds 15 to 20 miles an hour with gusts up to 35 miles an hour, becoming north 20 to 25 miles an hour with gusts up to 45 miles an hour in the afternoon. Chance of rain 50%. Friday night, partly cloudy. Patchy smoke after midnight. Breezy with lows in the upper 50s. North winds 15 to 25 miles.

an hour with gusts up to 45 miles an hour, diminishing to around 10 miles an hour with gusts up to 25 miles an hour after midnight. Saturday, patchy smoke in the morning. Sunny with highs around 80. North winds around 10 miles an hour with gusts up to 25 miles an hour. Saturday night, clear with lows in the upper 50s. North winds 5 to 10 miles an hour. Sunday, sunny. Highs in the lower 80s. Sunday night, mostly clear. Lows in the lower 60s. Monday, sunny. Highs in the mid 80s. Monday night, mostly clear. Lows in the mid 60s. Tuesday, partly sunny with a chance of showers and thunderstorms. Highs in the upper 70s. Chance of rain 40%. Tuesday night, showers likely with a chance of thunderstorms. Lows in the lower 60s. Chance of rain 60%. Wednesday, mostly cloudy in the morning, then becoming partly sunny. A chance of showers in the morning. Highs in the mid-70s. Chance of rain 40%. Wednesday night, partly cloudy in the evening, then becoming mostly cloudy. A chance of showers. A chance of thunderstorms after midnight. Lows in the lower 60s. Chance of rain 40%. Thursday, mostly cloudy in the morning, then becoming mostly sunny. Highs in the lower 80s. At 1 a.m., in Sioux City, the temperature was 72, and the dew point 70. The relative humidity was 93%. Wind was west at 18 miles an hour, gusting to 31. The pressure was 29.83 inches and rising. Elsewhere in northwest Iowa, Morris was cloudy and 73. In Sheldon, in Cherokee, mixed precipitation was falling. The temperature was missing. Spencer was mostly cloudy and 72. Other conditions across the northern plains, farther east in Iowa, skies ranged from mostly cloudy to cloudy, and temperatures were between 69 and 71 degrees. In eastern Nebraska, temperatures were between 68 and 70 degrees. Rain was falling at Lincoln and Omaha. At Norfolk, it was cloudy. In eastern South Dakota, at Mitchell, rain was falling with a temperature of 67. At Yankton, it was mostly cloudy with a temperature of 73. At Sioux Falls, it was cloudy with a temperature of 74. And in southern Minnesota, rain was falling with a temperature of 71 at Marshall and 71 at Mankato. At Rochester, it was mostly cloudy with a temperature of 68. It was cloudy with a temperature of 72 at Worthington and 76 at Minneapolis. Once again, at 1 a.m. Sioux City had a temperature of 72. The current time is 2 a.m. Central Daylight Time. Operating on a frequency of 162.475 MHz, this is NOAA Weather Radio Station WXL62, broadcasting from a transmitter near Lawton, Iowa. Our program originates from the National Weather Service in Sioux Falls and serves Sioux City and the surrounding Siouxland area. This hazardous weather outlook is for northwest Iowa, west central Iowa, southwest Minnesota, northeast Nebraska, central South Dakota, east central South Dakota, south central South Dakota, and southeast South Dakota. For tonight, periods of showers and thunderstorms continue through the overnight hours and into Friday morning. The main concern with these storms will be locally heavy rain, possibly as high as 4 to 5 inches. Severe weather risk continues to diminish late this evening into the early overnight hours. For Friday through Wednesday, hazardous weather is not expected during this time. Spotter activation will likely be needed. Your National Weather Service forecast for Siouxland. Rest of tonight, showers with a chance of thunderstorms. Near steady temperature in the lower 70s. South winds 5 to 10 miles an hour with gusts up to 20 miles an hour. Chance of rain 90%. Friday, mostly cloudy with a chance of showers with a slight chance of thunderstorms. Breezy and not as warm. Humid. Near steady temperature in the lower 70s.
northwest winds 15 to 20 miles an hour with gusts up to 35 miles an hour, becoming north 20 to 25 miles an hour with gusts up to 45 miles an hour in the afternoon. Chance of rain 50%. Friday night, partly cloudy. Patchy smoke after midnight. Breezy with lows in the upper 50s. North winds 15 to 25 miles an hour with gusts up to 45 miles an hour, diminishing to around 10 miles an hour with gusts up to 25 miles an hour after midnight. Saturday, patchy smoke in the morning. Sunny with highs around 80. North winds around 10 miles an hour with gusts up to 25 miles an hour. Saturday night, clear with lows in the upper 50s. North winds 5 to 10 miles an hour. Sunday, sunny. Highs in the lower 80s. Sunday night, mostly clear. Lows in the lower 60s. Monday, sunny. Highs in the mid 80s. Monday night, mostly clear. Lows in the mid 60s. Tuesday, partly sunny with a chance of showers and thunderstorms. Highs in the upper 70s. Chance of rain 40%. Tuesday night, showers likely with a chance of thunderstorms. Lows in the lower 60s. Chance of rain 60%. Wednesday, mostly cloudy in the morning, then becoming partly sunny. A chance of showers in the morning. Highs in the mid-70s. Chance of rain 40%. Wednesday night, partly cloudy in the evening, then becoming mostly cloudy. A chance of showers. A chance of thunderstorms after midnight. Lows in the lower 60s. Chance of rain 40%. Thursday, mostly cloudy in the morning, then becoming mostly sunny. Highs in the lower 80s. At 2 a.m., in Sioux City, the temperature was 71 and the dew point 69. The relative humidity was 93%. Wind was west at 8 miles an hour. The pressure was 29.83 inches and falling. Elsewhere in northwest Iowa, Morris was cloudy and 73. In Sheldon, Spencer was cloudy and 73. Other conditions across the northern plains, farther east in Iowa, skies ranged from mostly cloudy to cloudy, and temperatures were between 71 and 73 degrees. In eastern Nebraska, temperatures were between 67 and 71 degrees. At Omaha, a thunderstorm was reported. At Lincoln, rain was falling. At Norfolk, it was mostly cloudy. In eastern South Dakota, at Mitchell, rain was falling, with a temperature of 67. At Sioux Falls, it was mostly cloudy, with a temperature of 73. At Yankton, it was cloudy, with a temperature of 73. And in southern Minnesota, rain was falling, with a temperature of 70 at Marshall, 69 at Mankato, and 75 at Minneapolis. It was cloudy, with a temperature of 72 at Worthington, and 68 at Rochester. Once again, at 2 a.m. Sioux City had a temperature of 71. The current time is 2:05 a.m. Central Daylight Time. Operating on a frequency of 162.475 MHz, this is NOAA Weather Radio Station WXL62, broadcasting from a transmitter near Lawton, Iowa. Our program originates from the National Weather Service in Sioux Falls and serves Sioux City and the surrounding Siouxland area. This hazardous weather outlook is for northwest Iowa, west central Iowa, southwest Minnesota, northeast Nebraska, central South Dakota, east central South Dakota, south central South Dakota, and southeast South Dakota. For tonight, periods of showers and thunderstorms continue through the overnight hours and into Friday morning. The main concern with these storms will be locally heavy rain, possibly as high as 4 to 5 inches. Severe weather risk continues to diminish late this evening into the early overnight hours. For Friday through Wednesday, hazardous weather is not expected during this time. Spotter activation will likely be needed. Your National Weather Service forecast for Siouxland. Rest of tonight, showers with a chance of thunderstorms. Near steady temperature in the lower 70s. South winds 5 to 10 miles an hour with gusts up to 20 miles an hour. Chance of rain 90%. Friday, mostly cloudy with a chance of showers with a slight chance of thunderstorms.
breezy and not as warm. Humid. Near steady temperature in the lower 70s. West winds 15 to 20 miles an hour with

up to 35 miles an hour, becoming north 20 to 25 miles an hour with gusts up to 45 miles an hour in the afternoon. Chance of rain 50%. Friday night, partly cloudy. Patchy smoke after midnight. Breezy with lows in the upper 50s. North winds 15 to 25 miles an hour with gusts up to 45 miles an hour, diminishing to around 10 miles an hour with gusts up to 25 miles an hour after midnight. Saturday, patchy smoke in the morning. Sunny with highs around 80. North winds around 10 miles an hour with gusts up to 25 miles an hour. Saturday night, clear with lows in the upper 50s. North winds 5 to 10 miles an hour. Sunday, sunny. Highs in the lower 80s. Sunday night, mostly clear. Lows in the lower 60s. Monday, sunny. Highs in the mid 80s. Monday night, mostly clear. Lows in the mid 60s. Tuesday, partly sunny with a chance of showers and thunderstorms. Highs in the upper 70s. Chance of rain 40%. Tuesday night, showers likely with a chance of thunderstorms. Lows in the lower 60s. Chance of rain 60%. Wednesday, mostly cloudy in the morning, then becoming partly sunny. A chance of showers in the morning. Highs in the mid-70s. Chance of rain 40%. Wednesday night, partly cloudy in the evening, then becoming mostly cloudy. A chance of showers. A chance of thunderstorms after midnight. Lows in the lower 60s. Chance of rain 40%. Thursday, mostly cloudy in the morning, then becoming mostly sunny. Highs in the lower 80s. At 2 a.m., in Sioux City, the temperature was 71 and the dew point 69. The relative humidity was 93%. Wind was west at 8 miles an hour. The pressure was 29.83 inches and falling. Elsewhere in northwest Iowa, Morris was cloudy and 73. In Sheldon, Spencer was cloudy and 73. Other conditions across the northern plains, farther east in Iowa, skies ranged from mostly cloudy to cloudy, and temperatures were between 71 and 73 degrees. In eastern Nebraska, temperatures were between 67 and 71 degrees. At Omaha, a thunderstorm was reported. At Lincoln, rain was falling. At Norfolk, it was mostly cloudy. In eastern South Dakota, at Mitchell, rain was falling, with a temperature of 67. At Sioux Falls, it was mostly cloudy, with a temperature of 73. At Yankton, it was cloudy, with a temperature of 73. And in southern Minnesota, rain was falling, with a temperature of 70 at Marshall, 69 at Mankato, and 75 at Minneapolis. It was cloudy, with a temperature of 72 at Worthington, and 68 at Rochester. Once again, at 2 a.m. Sioux City had a temperature of 71. At 2 a.m., in Sioux City, the temperature was 71, and the dew point 69. The relative humidity was 93%. Wind was west at 8 miles an hour. The pressure was 29.83 inches and falling. Elsewhere in northwest Iowa, Morris was cloudy and 73. In Sheldon. In Cherokee, the sky was mostly cloudy. The temperature was missing. Spencer was cloudy and 73. Other conditions across the northern plains, farther east in Iowa, skies ranged from mostly cloudy to cloudy, and temperatures were between 71 and 73 degrees. In eastern Nebraska, temperatures were between 67 and 71 degrees. At Omaha, a thunderstorm was reported. At Lincoln, rain was falling. At Norfolk, it was partly cloudy. In eastern South Dakota, at Mitchell, rain was falling, with a temperature of 67. At Sioux Falls, it was mostly cloudy, with a temperature of 73. At Yankton, it was cloudy, with a temperature of 73. And in southern Minnesota, rain was falling, with a temperature of 70 at Marshall, 69 at Mankato, and 75 at Minneapolis. It was cloudy, with a temperature of 72 at Worthington, and 68 at Rochester. Once again, at 2 a.m. Sioux City had a temperature of 71. The current time is

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Our program originates from the National Weather Service in Sioux Falls and serves Sioux City and the surrounding Siouxland area. This hazardous weather outlook is for northwest Iowa, west central Iowa, southwest Minnesota, northeast Nebraska, central South Dakota, east central South Dakota, south central South Dakota, and southeast South Dakota. For tonight, periods of showers and thunderstorms continue through the overnight hours and into Friday morning. The main concern with these storms will be locally heavy rain, possibly as high as 4 to 5 inches. Severe weather risk continues to diminish late this evening into the early overnight hours. For Friday through Wednesday, hazardous weather is not expected during this time. Spotter activation will likely be needed. Your National Weather Service forecast for Siouxland. Today, mostly cloudy with a chance of showers with a slight chance of thunderstorms. Breezy and not as warm. Near steady temperature in the lower 70s. West winds 15 to 20 miles an hour with gusts up to 35 miles an hour, becoming north 20 to 25 miles an hour with gusts up to 45 miles an hour this afternoon. Chance of rain 50%. Tonight, partly cloudy. Patchy smoke after midnight. Breezy with lows in the upper 50s. North winds 15 to 25 miles an hour with gusts up to 45 miles an hour, diminishing to around 10 miles an hour with gusts up to 25 miles an hour after midnight. Saturday, patchy smoke in the morning. Sunny with highs around 80. North winds around 10 miles an hour with gusts up to 25 miles an hour. Saturday night, clear with lows in the upper 50s. North winds 5 to 10 miles an hour. Sunday, sunny with highs in the lower 80s. Light and variable winds, becoming southeast around 5 miles an hour in the afternoon. Sunday night, mostly clear. Lows in the lower 60s. Monday, sunny. Highs in the mid 80s. Monday night, mostly clear. Lows in the mid 60s. Tuesday, partly sunny with a chance of showers and thunderstorms. Highs in the upper 70s. Chance of rain 40%. Tuesday night, showers likely with a chance of thunderstorms. Lows in the lower 60s. Chance of rain 60%. Wednesday, mostly cloudy in the morning, then becoming partly sunny. A chance of showers in the morning. Highs in the mid-70s. Chance of rain 40%. Wednesday night, partly cloudy in the evening, then becoming mostly cloudy. A chance of showers. A chance of thunderstorms after midnight. Lows in the lower 60s. Chance of rain 40%. Thursday, mostly cloudy in the morning, then becoming mostly sunny. Highs in the lower 80s. At 2 a.m., in Sioux City, the temperature was 71 and the dew point 69. The relative humidity was 93%. Wind was west at 8 miles an hour. The pressure was 29.83 inches and falling. Elsewhere in northwest Iowa, Morris was cloudy and 73. In Sheldon. In Cherokee, the sky was mostly cloudy. The temperature was missing. Spencer was cloudy and 73. Other conditions across the northern plains, farther east in Iowa, skies ranged from mostly cloudy to cloudy, and temperatures were between 71 and 73 degrees. In eastern Nebraska, temperatures were between 67 and 71 degrees. At Omaha, a thunderstorm was reported. At Lincoln, rain was falling. At Norfolk, it was partly cloudy. In eastern South Dakota, at Mitchell, rain was falling, with a temperature of 67. At Sioux Falls, it was mostly cloudy, with a temperature of 73. At Yankton, it was cloudy, with a temperature of 73. And in southern Minnesota, rain was falling, with a temperature of 70 at Marshall, 69 at Mankato, and 75 at Minneapolis. It was cloudy, with a temperature of 72 at Worthington, and 68 at Rochester. Once again, at 2 a.m. Sioux City had a temperature of 71.

the current time is 2:17 a.m. Central Daylight Time. Operating on a frequency of 162.475 megahertz, this is NOAA Weather Radio Station WXL62, broadcasting from a transmitter near Lawton, Iowa. Our program originates from the National Weather Service in Sioux Falls and serves Sioux City and the surrounding Siouxland area. This hazardous weather outlook is for northwest Iowa, west central Iowa, southwest Minnesota, northeast Nebraska, central South Dakota, east central South Dakota, south central South Dakota, and southeast South Dakota. For tonight, periods of showers and thunderstorms continue through the overnight hours and into Friday morning. The main concern with these storms will be locally heavy rain, possibly as high as 4 to 5 inches. Severe weather risk continues to diminish late this evening into the early overnight hours. For Friday through Wednesday, hazardous weather is not expected during this time. Spotter activation will likely be needed. Your National Weather Service forecast for Siouxland. Today, mostly cloudy with a chance of showers with a slight chance of thunderstorms. Breezy and not as warm. Near steady temperature in the lower 70s. West winds 15 to 20 miles an hour with gusts up to 35 miles an hour, becoming north 20 to 25 miles an hour with gusts up to 45 miles an hour this afternoon. Chance of rain 50%. Tonight, partly cloudy. Patchy smoke after midnight. Breezy with lows in the upper 50s. North winds 15 to 25 miles an hour with gusts up to 45 miles an hour, diminishing to around 10 miles an hour with gusts up to 25 miles an hour after midnight. Saturday, patchy smoke in the morning. Sunny with highs around 80. North winds around 10 miles an hour with gusts up to 25 miles an hour. Saturday night, clear with lows in the upper 50s. North winds 5 to 10 miles an hour. Sunday, sunny with highs in the lower 80s. Light and variable winds, becoming southeast around 5 miles an hour in the afternoon. Sunday night, mostly clear. Lows in the lower 60s. Monday, sunny. Highs in the mid 80s. Monday night, mostly clear. Lows in the mid 60s. Tuesday, partly sunny with a chance of showers and thunderstorms. Highs in the upper 70s. Chance of rain 40%. Tuesday night, showers likely with a chance of thunderstorms. Lows in the lower 60s. Chance of rain 60%. Wednesday, mostly cloudy in the morning, then becoming partly sunny. A chance of showers in the morning. Highs in the mid-70s. Chance of rain 40%. Wednesday night, partly cloudy in the evening, then becoming mostly cloudy. A chance of showers. A chance of thunderstorms after midnight. Lows in the lower 60s. Chance of rain 40%. Thursday, mostly cloudy in the morning, then becoming mostly sunny. Highs in the lower 80s. At 2 a.m., in Sioux City, the temperature was 71 and the dew point 69. The relative humidity was 93%. Wind was west at 8 miles an hour. The pressure was 29.83 inches and falling. Elsewhere in northwest Iowa, Morris was cloudy and 73. In Sheldon. In Cherokee, the sky was mostly cloudy. The temperature was missing. Spencer was cloudy and 73. Other conditions across the northern plains, farther east in Iowa, skies ranged from mostly cloudy to cloudy, and temperatures were between 71 and 73 degrees. In eastern Nebraska, temperatures were between 67 and 71 degrees. At Omaha, a thunderstorm was reported. At Lincoln, rain was falling. At Norfolk, it was partly cloudy. In eastern South Dakota, at Mitchell, rain was falling, with a temperature of 67. At Sioux Falls, it was mostly cloudy, with a temperature of 73. At Yankton, it was cloudy, with a temperature of 73. And in southern Minnesota, rain was falling, with a temperature of 70 at Marshall, 69 at Mankato, and 75 at Minneapolis. It was cloudy, with a temperature of 72 at Worthington, and 68 at Rochester. Once again, at 2 a.m. Sioux City had a temperature of 70.

71. The current time is 2:22 a.m. Central Daylight Time. 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Our program originates from the National Weather Service in Sioux Falls and serves Sioux City and the surrounding Siouxland area. This hazardous weather outlook is for northwest Iowa, west central Iowa, southwest Minnesota, northeast Nebraska, central South Dakota, east central South Dakota, south central South Dakota, and southeast South Dakota. For tonight, periods of showers and thunderstorms continue through the overnight hours and into Friday morning. The main concern with these storms will be locally heavy rain, possibly as high as 4 to 5 inches. Severe weather risk continues to diminish late this evening into the early overnight hours. For Friday through Wednesday, hazardous weather is not expected during this time. Spotter activation will likely be needed. Your National Weather Service forecast for Siouxland. Today, mostly cloudy with a chance of showers with a slight chance of thunderstorms. Breezy and not as warm. Near steady temperature in the lower 70s. West winds 15 to 20 miles an hour with gusts up to 35 miles an hour, becoming north 20 to 25 miles an hour with gusts up to 45 miles an hour this afternoon. Chance of rain 50%. Tonight, partly cloudy. Patchy smoke after midnight. Breezy with lows in the upper 50s. North winds 15 to 25 miles an hour with gusts up to 45 miles an hour, diminishing to around 10 miles an hour with gusts up to 25 miles an hour after midnight. Saturday, patchy smoke in the morning. Sunny with highs around 80. North winds around 10 miles an hour with gusts up to 25 miles an hour. Saturday night, clear with lows in the upper 50s. North winds 5 to 10 miles an hour. Sunday, sunny with highs in the lower 80s. Light and variable winds, becoming southeast around 5 miles an hour in the afternoon. Sunday night, mostly clear. Lows in the lower 60s. Monday, sunny. Highs in the mid 80s. Monday night, mostly clear. Lows in the mid 60s. Tuesday, partly sunny with a chance of showers and thunderstorms. Highs in the upper 70s. Chance of rain 40%. Tuesday night, showers likely with a chance of thunderstorms. Lows in the lower 60s. Chance of rain 60%. Wednesday, mostly cloudy in the morning, then becoming partly sunny. A chance of showers in the morning. Highs in the mid-70s. Chance of rain 40%. Wednesday night, partly cloudy in the evening, then becoming mostly cloudy. A chance of showers. A chance of thunderstorms after midnight. Lows in the lower 60s. Chance of rain 40%. Thursday, mostly cloudy in the morning, then becoming mostly sunny. Highs in the lower 80s. At 2 a.m., in Sioux City, the temperature was 71 and the dew point 69. The relative humidity was 93%. Wind was west at 8 miles an hour. The pressure was 29.83 inches and falling. Elsewhere in northwest Iowa, Morris was cloudy and 73. In Sheldon. In Cherokee, the sky was mostly cloudy. The temperature was missing. Spencer was cloudy and 73. Other conditions across the northern plains, farther east in Iowa, skies ranged from mostly cloudy to cloudy, and temperatures were between 71 and 73 degrees. In eastern Nebraska, temperatures were between 67 and 71 degrees. At Omaha, a thunderstorm was reported. At Lincoln, rain was falling. At Norfolk, it was partly cloudy. In eastern South Dakota, at Mitchell, rain was falling, with a temperature of 67. At Sioux Falls, it was mostly cloudy, with a temperature of 73. At Yankton, it was cloudy, with a temperature of 73. And in southern Minnesota, rain was falling, with a temperature of 70 at Marshall, 69 at Mankato, and 75 at Minneapolis. It was cloudy, with a temperature of 72 at Worthington, and 68 at Rochester.
Once again, at 2 a.m., the city had a temperature of 71. The current time is 2:27 a.m. Central Daylight Time. Operating on a frequency of 162.475 MHz, this is NOAA Weather Radio Station WXL62, broadcasting from a transmitter near Lawton, Iowa. Our program originates from the National Weather Service in Sioux Falls and serves Sioux City and the surrounding Siouxland area. This hazardous weather outlook is for northwest Iowa, west central Iowa, southwest Minnesota, northeast Nebraska, central South Dakota, east central South Dakota, south central South Dakota, and southeast South Dakota. For tonight, periods of showers and thunderstorms continue through the overnight hours and into Friday morning. The main concern with these storms will be locally heavy rain, possibly as high as 4 to 5 inches. Severe weather risk continues to diminish late this evening into the early overnight hours. For Friday through Wednesday, hazardous weather is not expected during this time. Spotter activation will likely be needed. Your National Weather Service forecast for Siouxland. Today, mostly cloudy with a chance of showers with a slight chance of thunderstorms. Breezy and not as warm. Near steady temperature in the lower 70s. West winds 15 to 20 miles an hour with gusts up to 35 miles an hour, becoming north 20 to 25 miles an hour with gusts up to 45 miles an hour this afternoon. Chance of rain 50%. Tonight, partly cloudy. Patchy smoke after midnight. Breezy with lows in the upper 50s. North winds 15 to 25 miles an hour with gusts up to 45 miles an hour, diminishing to around 10 miles an hour with gusts up to 25 miles an hour after midnight. Saturday, patchy smoke in the morning. Sunny with highs around 80. North winds around 10 miles an hour with gusts up to 25 miles an hour. Saturday night, clear with lows in the upper 50s. North winds 5 to 10 miles an hour. Sunday, sunny with highs in the lower 80s. Light and variable winds, becoming southeast around 5 miles an hour in the afternoon. Sunday night, mostly clear. Lows in the lower 60s. Monday, sunny. Highs in the mid 80s. Monday night, mostly clear. Lows in the mid 60s. Tuesday, partly sunny with a chance of showers and thunderstorms. Highs in the upper 70s. Chance of rain 40%. Tuesday night, showers likely with a chance of thunderstorms. Lows in the lower 60s. Chance of rain 60%. Wednesday, mostly cloudy in the morning, then becoming partly sunny. A chance of showers in the morning. Highs in the mid-70s. Chance of rain 40%. Wednesday night, partly cloudy in the evening, then becoming mostly cloudy. A chance of showers. A chance of thunderstorms after midnight. Lows in the lower 60s. Chance of rain 40%. Thursday, mostly cloudy in the morning, then becoming mostly sunny. Highs in the lower 80s. At 2 a.m., in Sioux City, the temperature was 71 and the dew point 69. The relative humidity was 93%. Wind was west at 8 miles an hour. The pressure was 29.83 inches and falling. Elsewhere in northwest Iowa, Morris was cloudy and 73. In Sheldon. In Cherokee, the sky was mostly cloudy. The temperature was missing. Spencer was cloudy and 73. Other conditions across the northern plains, farther east in Iowa, skies ranged from mostly cloudy to cloudy, and temperatures were between 71 and 73 degrees. In eastern Nebraska, temperatures were between 67 and 71 degrees. At Omaha, a thunderstorm was reported. At Lincoln, rain was falling. At Norfolk, it was partly cloudy. In eastern South Dakota, at Mitchell, rain was falling, with a temperature of 67. At Sioux Falls, it was mostly cloudy, with a temperature of 73. At Yankton, it was cloudy, with a temperature of 73. And in southern Minnesota, rain was falling, with a temperature of 70 at Marshall, 69 at Mankato, and 75 at Minneapolis.
It was cloudy, with a temperature of 72 at Worthington and 68 at Rochester.

Once again, at 2 a.m. Sioux City had a temperature of 71. The current time is 2:32 a.m. Central Daylight Time. Operating on a frequency of 162.475 MHz, this is NOAA Weather Radio Station WXL62, broadcasting from a transmitter near Lawton, Iowa. Our program originates from the National Weather Service in Sioux Falls and serves Sioux City and the surrounding Siouxland area. This hazardous weather outlook is for northwest Iowa, west central Iowa, southwest Minnesota, northeast Nebraska, central South Dakota, east central South Dakota, south central South Dakota, and southeast South Dakota. For tonight, periods of showers and thunderstorms continue through the overnight hours and into Friday morning. The main concern with these storms. The main concern with these storms will be locally heavy rain, possibly as high as 4 to 5 inches. Severe weather risk continues to diminish late this evening into the early overnight hours. For Friday through Wednesday, hazardous weather is not expected during this time. Spotter activation will likely be needed. Your National Weather Service forecast for Siouxland. Today, mostly cloudy with a chance of showers with a slight chance of thunderstorms. Breezy and not as warm. Near steady temperature in the lower 70s. West winds 15 to 20 miles an hour with gusts up to 35 miles an hour, becoming north 20 to 25 miles an hour with gusts up to 45 miles an hour this afternoon. Chance of rain 50%. Tonight, partly cloudy. Patchy smoke after midnight. Breezy with lows in the upper 50s. North winds 15 to 25 miles an hour with gusts up to 45 miles an hour, diminishing to around 10 miles an hour with gusts up to 25 miles an hour after midnight. Saturday, patchy smoke in the morning. Sunny with highs around 80. North winds around 10 miles an hour with gusts up to 25 miles an hour. Saturday night, clear with lows in the upper 50s. North winds 5 to 10 miles an hour. Sunday, sunny with highs in the lower 80s. Light and variable winds, becoming southeast around 5 miles an hour in the afternoon. Sunday night, mostly clear. Lows in the lower 60s. Monday, sunny. Highs in the mid 80s. Monday night, mostly clear. Lows in the mid 60s. Tuesday, partly sunny with a chance of showers and thunderstorms. Highs in the upper 70s. Chance of rain 40%. Tuesday night, showers likely with a chance of thunderstorms. Lows in the lower 60s. Chance of rain 60%. Wednesday, mostly cloudy in the morning, then becoming partly sunny. A chance of showers in the morning. Highs in the mid-70s. Chance of rain 40%. Wednesday night, partly cloudy in the evening, then becoming mostly cloudy. A chance of showers. A chance of thunderstorms after midnight. Lows in the lower 60s. Chance of rain 40%. Thursday, mostly cloudy in the morning, then becoming mostly sunny. Highs in the lower 80s. At 2 a.m., in Sioux City, the temperature was 71 and the dew point 69. The relative humidity was 93%. Wind was west at 8 miles an hour. The pressure was 29.83 inches and falling. Elsewhere in northwest Iowa, Morris was cloudy and 73. In Sheldon. In Cherokee, the sky was mostly cloudy. The temperature was missing. Spencer was cloudy and 73. Other conditions across the northern plains, farther east in Iowa, skies ranged from mostly cloudy to cloudy, and temperatures were between 71 and 73 degrees. In eastern Nebraska, temperatures were between 67 and 71 degrees. At Omaha, a thunderstorm was reported. At Lincoln, rain was falling. At North Fork, it was partly cloudy. In eastern South Dakota, at Mitchell, rain was falling, with a temperature of 67. At Sioux Falls, it was mostly cloudy, with a temperature of 73. At Yankton, it was cloudy, with a temperature of 73. And in southern Minnesota, rain was falling, with a temperature of 70 at

Marshall, 69 at Mankato, and 75 at Minneapolis. It was cloudy, with a temperature of 72 at Worthington and 68 at Rochester. Once again, at 2 a.m. Sioux City had a temperature of 71. The current time is 2:37 a.m. Central Daylight Time. Operating on a frequency of 162.475 MHz, this is NOAA Weather Radio Station WXL62, broadcasting from a transmitter near Lawton, Iowa. Our program originates from the National Weather Service in Sioux Falls and serves Sioux City and the surrounding Siouxland area. This hazardous weather outlook is for northwest Iowa, west central Iowa, southwest Minnesota, northeast Nebraska, central South Dakota, east central South Dakota, south central South Dakota, and southeast South Dakota. For tonight, periods of showers and thunderstorms continue through the overnight hours and into Friday morning. The main concern with these storms will be locally heavy rain, possibly as high as 4 to 5 inches. Severe weather risk continues to diminish late this evening into the early overnight hours. For Friday through Wednesday, hazardous weather is not expected during this time. Spotter activation will likely be needed. Your National Weather Service forecast for Siouxland. Today, mostly cloudy with a chance of showers with a slight chance of thunderstorms. Breezy and not as warm. Near steady temperature in the lower 70s. West winds 15 to 20 miles an hour with gusts up to 35 miles an hour, becoming north 20 to 25 miles an hour with gusts up to 45 miles an hour this afternoon. Chance of rain 50%. Tonight, partly cloudy. Patchy smoke after midnight. Breezy with lows in the upper 50s. North winds 15 to 25 miles an hour with gusts up to 45 miles an hour, diminishing to around 10 miles an hour with gusts up to 25 miles an hour after midnight. Saturday, patchy smoke in the morning. Sunny with highs around 80. North winds around 10 miles an hour with gusts up to 25 miles an hour. Saturday night, clear with lows in the upper 50s. North winds 5 to 10 miles an hour. Sunday, sunny with highs in the lower 80s. Light and variable winds, becoming southeast around 5 miles an hour in the afternoon. Sunday night, mostly clear. Lows in the lower 60s. Monday, sunny. Highs in the mid 80s. Monday night, mostly clear. Lows in the mid 60s. Tuesday, partly sunny with a chance of showers and thunderstorms. Highs in the upper 70s. Chance of rain 40%. Tuesday night, showers likely with a chance of thunderstorms. Lows in the lower 60s. Chance of rain 60%. Wednesday, mostly cloudy in the morning, then becoming partly sunny. A chance of showers in the morning. Highs in the mid-70s. Chance of rain 40%. Wednesday night, partly cloudy in the evening, then becoming mostly cloudy. A chance of showers. A chance of thunderstorms after midnight. Lows in the lower 60s. Chance of rain 40%. Thursday, mostly cloudy in the morning, then becoming mostly sunny. Highs in the lower 80s. Your National Weather Service forecast for Siouxland. Today, mostly cloudy with a chance of showers with a slight chance of thunderstorms. Breezy and not as warm. Near steady temperature in the lower 70s. West winds 15 to 20 miles an hour with gusts up to 35 miles an hour, becoming north 20 to 25 miles an hour with gusts up to 45 miles an hour this afternoon. Chance of rain 50%. Tonight, partly cloudy. Patchy smoke after midnight. Breezy with lows in the upper 50s. North winds 15 to 25 miles an hour with gusts up to 45 miles an hour, diminishing to around 10 miles an hour with gusts up to 25 miles an hour after midnight. Saturday, patchy smoke in the morning. Sunny with highs around 80. North winds around 10 miles an hour with gusts up to 25 miles an hour. Saturday night, clear with lows in the upper 50s. North winds 5 to 10 miles an hour. Sunday, sunny with highs in the lower 80s. Light and variable winds, becoming southeast around 5 miles an hour in the afternoon.

partly cloudy in the evening, then becoming mostly cloudy. A chance of showers. A chance of thunderstorms after midnight. Lows in the lower 60s. Chance of rain 40%. Thursday, mostly cloudy in the morning, then becoming mostly sunny. Highs in the lower 80s. At 2 a.m., in Sioux City, the temperature was 71 and the dew point 69. The relative humidity was 93%. Wind was west at 8 miles an hour. The pressure was 29.83 inches and falling. Elsewhere in northwest Iowa, Morris was cloudy and 73. In Sheldon. In Cherokee, the sky was mostly cloudy. The temperature was missing. Spencer was cloudy and 73. Other conditions across the northern plains, farther east in Iowa, skies ranged from mostly cloudy to cloudy, and temperatures were between 71 and 73 degrees. In eastern Nebraska, temperatures were between 67 and 71 degrees. At Omaha, a thunderstorm was reported. At Lincoln, rain was falling. At Norfolk, it was partly cloudy. In eastern South Dakota, at Mitchell, rain was falling, with a temperature of 67. At Sioux Falls, it was mostly cloudy, with a temperature of 73. At Yankton, it was cloudy, with a temperature of 73. And in southern Minnesota, rain was falling, with a temperature of 70 at Marshall, 69 at Mankato, and 75 at Minneapolis. It was cloudy, with a temperature of 72 at Worthington and 68 at Rochester. Once again, at 2 a.m. Sioux City had a temperature of 71. The current time is 2:44 a.m. Central Daylight Time. Operating on a frequency of 162.475 MHz, this is NOAA Weather Radio Station WXL62, broadcasting from a transmitter near Lawton, Iowa. Our program originates from the National Weather Service in Sioux Falls and serves Sioux City and the surrounding Siouxland area. This hazardous weather outlook is for northwest Iowa, west central Iowa, southwest Minnesota, northeast Nebraska, central South Dakota, east central South Dakota, south central South Dakota, and southeast South Dakota. For tonight, periods of showers and thunderstorms continue through the overnight hours and into Friday morning. The main concern with these storms will be locally heavy rain, possibly as high as 4 to 5 inches. Severe weather risk continues to diminish late this evening into the early overnight hours. For Friday through Wednesday, hazardous weather is not expected during this time. Spotter activation will likely be needed. Your National Weather Service forecast for Siouxland. Today, mostly cloudy with a chance of showers with a slight chance of thunderstorms. Breezy and not as warm. Near steady temperature in the lower 70s. West winds 15 to 20 miles an hour with gusts up to 35 miles an hour, becoming north 20 to 25 miles an hour with gusts up to 45 miles an hour this afternoon. Chance of rain 50%. Tonight, partly cloudy. Patchy smoke after midnight. Breezy with lows in the upper 50s. North winds 15 to 25 miles an hour with gusts up to 45 miles an hour, diminishing to around 10 miles an hour with gusts up to 25 miles an hour after midnight. Saturday, patchy smoke in the morning. Sunny with highs around 80. North winds around 10 miles an hour with gusts up to 25 miles an hour. Saturday night, clear with lows in the upper 50s. North winds 5 to 10 miles an hour. Sunday, sunny with highs in the lower 80s. Light and variable winds, becoming southeast around 5 miles an hour in the afternoon. Sunday night, mostly clear. Lows in the lower 60s. Monday, sunny. Highs in the mid 80s. Monday night, mostly clear. Lows in the mid 60s. Tuesday, partly sunny with a chance of showers and thunderstorms. Highs in the upper 70s. Chance of rain 40%. Tuesday night, showers likely with a chance of thunderstorms. Lows in the lower 60s. Chance of rain 60%. Wednesday, mostly cloudy in the morning, then becoming partly sunny. A chance of showers in the morning. Highs in the mid 70s. Chance of rain 40%.

Wednesday night, partly cloudy in the evening, then becoming mostly cloudy. A chance of showers. A chance of thunderstorms after midnight. Lows in the lower 60s. Chance of rain 40%. Thursday, mostly cloudy in the morning, then becoming mostly sunny. Highs in the lower 80s. At 2 a.m., in Sioux City, the temperature was 71 and the dew point 69. The relative humidity was 93%. Wind was west at 8 miles an hour. The pressure was 29.83 inches and falling. Elsewhere in northwest Iowa, Morris was cloudy and 73. In Sheldon. In Cherokee, the sky was mostly cloudy. The temperature was missing. Spencer was cloudy and 73. Other conditions across the northern plains, farther east in Iowa, skies ranged from mostly cloudy to cloudy, and temperatures were between 71 and 73 degrees. In eastern Nebraska, temperatures were between 67 and 71 degrees. At Omaha, a thunderstorm was reported. At Lincoln, rain was falling. At Norfolk, it was partly cloudy. In eastern South Dakota, at Mitchell, rain was falling, with a temperature of 67. At Sioux Falls, it was mostly cloudy, with a temperature of 73. At Yankton, it was cloudy, with a temperature of 73. And in southern Minnesota, rain was falling, with a temperature of 70 at Marshall, 69 at Mankato, and 75 at Minneapolis. It was cloudy, with a temperature of 72 at Worthington, and 68 at Rochester. Once again, at 2 a.m. Sioux City had a temperature of 71. The current time is 2:49 a.m. Central Daylight Time. Operating on a frequency of 162.475 MHz, this is NOAA Weather Radio Station WXL62, broadcasting from a transmitter near Lawton, Iowa. Our program originates from the National Weather Service in Sioux Falls and serves Sioux City and the surrounding Siouxland area. This hazardous weather outlook is for northwest Iowa, west central Iowa, southwest Minnesota, northeast Nebraska, central South Dakota, east central South Dakota, south central South Dakota, and southeast South Dakota. For tonight, periods of showers and thunderstorms continue through the overnight hours and into Friday morning. The main concern with these storms will be locally heavy rain, possibly as high as 4 to 5 inches. Severe weather risk continues to diminish late this evening into the early overnight hours. For Friday through Wednesday, hazardous weather is not expected during this time. Spotter activation will likely be needed. Your National Weather Service forecast for Siouxland. Today, mostly cloudy with a chance of showers with a slight chance of thunderstorms. Breezy and not as warm. Near steady temperature in the lower 70s. West winds 15 to 20 miles an hour with gusts up to 35 miles an hour, becoming north 20 to 25 miles an hour with gusts up to 45 miles an hour this afternoon. Chance of rain 50%. Tonight, partly cloudy. Patchy smoke after midnight. Breezy with lows in the upper 50s. North winds 15 to 25 miles an hour with gusts up to 45 miles an hour, diminishing to around 10 miles an hour with gusts up to 25 miles an hour after midnight. Saturday, patchy smoke in the morning. Sunny with highs around 80. North winds around 10 miles an hour with gusts up to 25 miles an hour. Saturday night, clear with lows in the upper 50s. North winds 5 to 10 miles an hour. Sunday, sunny with highs in the lower 80s. Light and variable winds, becoming southeast around 5 miles an hour in the afternoon. Sunday night, mostly clear. Lows in the lower 60s. Monday, sunny. Highs in the mid 80s. Monday night, mostly clear. Lows in the mid 60s. Tuesday, partly sunny with a chance of showers and thunderstorms. Highs in the upper 70s. Chance of rain 40%. Tuesday night, showers likely with a chance of thunderstorms. Lows in the lower 60s. Chance of rain 60%. Wednesday, mostly cloudy in the morning, then becoming partly sunny. A chance of showers in the morning. Highs in the mid 70s.
chance of rain 40%. Wednesday night, partly cloudy in the evening, then becoming mostly cloudy. A chance of showers. A chance of thunderstorms after midnight. Lows in the lower 60s. Chance of rain 40%. Thursday, mostly cloudy in the morning, then becoming mostly sunny. Highs in the lower 80s. At 2 a.m., in Sioux City, the temperature was 71 and the dew point 69. The relative humidity was 93%. Wind was west at 8 miles an hour. The pressure was 29.83 inches and falling. Elsewhere in northwest Iowa, Morris was cloudy and 73. In Sheldon. In Cherokee, the sky was mostly cloudy. The temperature was missing. Spencer was cloudy and 73. Other conditions across the northern plains, farther east in Iowa, skies ranged from mostly cloudy to cloudy, and temperatures were between 71 and 73 degrees. In eastern Nebraska, temperatures were between 67 and 71 degrees. At Omaha, a thunderstorm was reported. At Lincoln, rain was falling. At Norfolk, it was partly cloudy. In eastern South Dakota, at Mitchell, rain was falling, with a temperature of 67. At Sioux Falls, it was mostly cloudy, with a temperature of 73. At Yankton, it was cloudy, with a temperature of 73. And in southern Minnesota, rain was falling, with a temperature of 70 at Marshall, 69 at Mankato, and 75 at Minneapolis. It was cloudy, with a temperature of 72 at Worthington, and 68 at Rochester. Once again, at 2 a.m. Sioux City had a temperature of 71. The current time is 2:54 a.m. Central Daylight Time. Operating on a frequency of 162.475 MHz, this is NOAA Weather Radio Station WXL62, broadcasting from a transmitter near Lawton, Iowa. Our program originates from the National Weather Service in Sioux Falls and serves Sioux City and the surrounding Siouxland area. This hazardous weather outlook is for northwest Iowa, west central Iowa, southwest Minnesota, northeast Nebraska, central South Dakota, east central South Dakota, south central South Dakota, and southeast South Dakota. For tonight, periods of showers and thunderstorms continue through the overnight hours and into Friday morning. The main concern with these storms will be locally heavy rain, possibly as high as 4 to 5 inches. Severe weather risk continues to diminish late this evening into the early overnight hours. For Friday through Wednesday, hazardous weather is not expected during this time. Spotter activation will likely be needed. Your National Weather Service forecast for Siouxland. Today, mostly cloudy with a chance of showers with a slight chance of thunderstorms. Breezy and not as warm. Near steady temperature in the lower 70s. West winds 15 to 20 miles an hour with gusts up to 35 miles an hour, becoming north 20 to 25 miles an hour with gusts up to 45 miles an hour this afternoon. Chance of rain 50%. Tonight, partly cloudy. Patchy smoke after midnight. Breezy with lows in the upper 50s. North winds 15 to 25 miles an hour with gusts up to 45 miles an hour, diminishing to around 10 miles an hour with gusts up to 25 miles an hour after midnight. Saturday, patchy smoke in the morning. Sunny with highs around 80. North winds around 10 miles an hour with gusts up to 25 miles an hour. Saturday night, clear with lows in the upper 50s. North winds 5 to 10 miles an hour. Sunday, sunny with highs in the lower 80s. Light and variable winds, becoming southeast around 5 miles an hour in the afternoon. Sunday night, mostly clear. Lows in the lower 60s. Monday, sunny. Highs in the mid 80s. Monday night, mostly clear. Lows in the mid 60s. Tuesday, partly sunny with a chance of showers and thunderstorms. Highs in the upper 70s. Chance of rain 40%. Tuesday night, showers likely with a chance of thunderstorms. Lows in the lower 60s. Chance of rain 60%. Wednesday, mostly cloudy in the morning, then becoming partly sunny. A chance of showers in the morning. Highs in the

mid-70s. Chance of rain 40%. Wednesday night, partly cloudy in the evening, then becoming mostly cloudy. A chance of showers. A chance of thunderstorms after midnight. Lows in the lower 60s. Chance of rain 40%. Thursday, mostly cloudy in the morning, then becoming mostly sunny. Highs in the lower 80s. At 2 a.m., in Sioux City, the temperature was 71 and the dew point 69. The relative humidity was 93%. Wind was west at 8 miles an hour. The pressure was 29.83 inches and falling. Elsewhere in northwest Iowa, Morris was cloudy and 73. In Sheldon. In Cherokee, the sky was mostly cloudy. The temperature was missing. Spencer was cloudy and 73. Other conditions across the northern plains, farther east in Iowa, skies ranged from mostly cloudy to cloudy, and temperatures were between 71 and 73 degrees. In eastern Nebraska, temperatures were between 67 and 71 degrees. At Omaha, a thunderstorm was reported. At Lincoln, rain was falling. At Norfolk, it was partly cloudy. In eastern South Dakota, at Mitchell, rain was falling, with a temperature of 67. At Sioux Falls, it was mostly cloudy, with a temperature of 73. At Yankton, it was cloudy, with a temperature of 73. And in southern Minnesota, rain was falling, with a temperature of 70 at Marshall, 69 at Mankato, and 75 at Minneapolis. It was cloudy, with a temperature of 72 at Worthington and 68 at Rochester. Once again, at 2 a.m. Sioux City had a temperature of 71. The current time is 2:59 a.m. Central Daylight Time. Operating on a frequency of 162.475 MHz, this is NOAA Weather Radio Station WXL62, broadcasting from a transmitter near Lawton, Iowa. Our program originates from the National Weather Service in Sioux Falls and serves Sioux City and the surrounding Siouxland area. This hazardous weather outlook is for northwest Iowa, west central Iowa, southwest Minnesota, northeast Nebraska, central South Dakota, east central South Dakota, south central South Dakota, and southeast South Dakota. For tonight, periods of showers and thunderstorms continue through the overnight hours and into Friday morning. The main concern with these storms will be locally heavy rain, possibly as high as 4 to 5 inches. Severe weather risk continues to diminish late this evening into the early overnight hours. For Friday through Wednesday, hazardous weather is not expected during this time. Spotter activation will likely be needed. Your National Weather Service forecast for Siouxland. Today, mostly cloudy with a chance of showers with a slight chance of thunderstorms. Breezy and not as warm. Near steady temperature in the lower 70s. West winds 15 to 20 miles an hour with gusts up to 35 miles an hour, becoming north 20 to 25 miles an hour with gusts up to 45 miles an hour this afternoon. Chance of rain 50%. Tonight, partly cloudy. Patchy smoke after midnight. Breezy with lows in the upper 50s. North winds 15 to 25 miles an hour with gusts up to 45 miles an hour, diminishing to around 10 miles an hour with gusts up to 25 miles an hour after midnight. Saturday, patchy smoke in the morning. Sunny with highs around 80. North winds around 10 miles an hour with gusts up to 25 miles an hour. Saturday night, clear with lows in the upper 50s. North winds 5 to 10 miles an hour. Sunday, sunny with highs in the lower 80s. Light and variable winds, becoming southeast around 5 miles an hour in the afternoon. Sunday night, mostly clear. Lows in the lower 60s. Monday, sunny. Highs in the mid 80s. Monday night, mostly clear. Lows in the mid 60s. Tuesday, partly sunny with a chance of showers and thunderstorms. Highs in the upper 70s. Chance of rain 40%. Tuesday night, showers likely with a chance of thunderstorms. Lows in the lower 60s. Chance of rain 60%. Wednesday, mostly cloudy in the morning, then becoming partly sunny. A chance of showers in the morning.

morning. Highs in the mid-70s. Chance of rain 40%. Wednesday night, partly cloudy in the evening, then becoming mostly cloudy. A chance of showers. A chance of thunderstorms after midnight. Lows in the lower 60s. Chance of rain 40%. Thursday, mostly cloudy in the morning, then becoming mostly sunny. Highs in the lower 80s. At 3 a.m., in Sioux City, the temperature was 72 and the dew point 69. The relative humidity was 90%. Wind was southwest at 6 miles an hour. The pressure was 29.82 inches and steady. Elsewhere in northwest Iowa, Morris was cloudy and 73. In Sheldon, Spencer was cloudy and 73. Other conditions across the northern plains, farther east in Iowa, temperatures were between 69 and 71 degrees. Rain was falling at Cedar Rapids and Waterloo. At Des Moines, it was cloudy. In eastern Nebraska, it was cloudy, and temperatures were between 67 and 70 degrees. In eastern South Dakota, skies ranged from mostly cloudy to cloudy. It was 68 at Mitchell, 72 at Yankton, and 74 at Sioux Falls. And in southern Minnesota, temperatures were between 68 and 73 degrees. Rain was falling at Worthington, Marshall, Mankato, and Minneapolis. At Rochester, it was cloudy. Once again, at 3 a.m. Sioux City had a temperature of 72. The current time is 3:04 a.m. Central Daylight Time. Operating on a frequency of 162.475 MHz, this is NOAA Weather Radio Station WXL62, broadcasting from a transmitter near Lawton, Iowa. Our program originates from the National Weather Service in Sioux Falls and serves Sioux City and the surrounding Siouxland area. This hazardous weather outlook is for northwest Iowa, west central Iowa, southwest Minnesota, northeast Nebraska, central South Dakota, east central South Dakota, south central South Dakota, and southeast South Dakota. For tonight, periods of showers and thunderstorms continue through the overnight hours and into Friday morning. The main concern with these storms will be locally heavy rain, possibly as high as 4 to 5 inches. Severe weather risk continues to diminish late this evening into the early overnight hours. For Friday through Wednesday, hazardous weather is not expected during this time. Spotter activation will likely be needed. Your National Weather Service forecast for Siouxland. Today, mostly cloudy with a chance of showers with a slight chance of thunderstorms. Breezy and not as warm. Near steady temperature in the lower 70s. West winds 15 to 20 miles an hour with gusts up to 35 miles an hour, becoming north 20 to 25 miles an hour with gusts up to 45 miles an hour this afternoon. Chance of rain 50%. Tonight, partly cloudy. Patchy smoke after midnight. Breezy with lows in the upper 50s. North winds 15 to 25 miles an hour with gusts up to 45 miles an hour, diminishing to around 10 miles an hour with gusts up to 25 miles an hour after midnight. Saturday, patchy smoke in the morning. Sunny with highs around 80. North winds around 10 miles an hour with gusts up to 25 miles an hour. Saturday night, clear with lows in the upper 50s. North winds 5 to 10 miles an hour. Sunday, sunny with highs in the lower 80s. Light and variable winds, becoming southeast around 5 miles an hour in the afternoon. Sunday night, mostly clear. Lows in the lower 60s. Monday, sunny. Highs in the mid-80s. Monday night, mostly clear. Lows in the mid-60s. Tuesday, partly sunny with a chance of showers and thunderstorms. Highs in the upper 70s. Chance of rain 40%. Tuesday night, showers likely with a chance of thunderstorms. Lows in the lower 60s. Chance of rain 60%. Wednesday, mostly cloudy in the morning, then becoming partly sunny. A chance of showers in the morning. Highs in the mid-70s. Chance of rain 40%. Wednesday night, partly cloudy in the evening, then becoming mostly cloudy. A chance of showers. A chance of thunderstorms after midnight.

lows in the lower 60s. Chance of rain 40%. Thursday, mostly cloudy in the morning, then becoming mostly sunny. Highs in the lower 80s. At 3 a.m., in Sioux City, the temperature was 72 and the dew point 69. The relative humidity was 90%. Wind was southwest at 6 miles an hour. The pressure was 29.82 inches and steady. Elsewhere in northwest Iowa, Morris was cloudy and 73. In Sheldon, Spencer was cloudy and 73. Other conditions across the northern plains, farther east in Iowa, temperatures were between 69 and 71 degrees. Rain was falling at Cedar Rapids and Waterloo. At Des Moines, it was cloudy. In eastern Nebraska, it was cloudy, and temperatures were between 67 and 70 degrees. In eastern South Dakota, skies ranged from mostly cloudy to cloudy. It was 68 at Mitchell, 72 at Yankton, and 74 at Sioux Falls. And in southern Minnesota, temperatures were between 68 and 73 degrees. Rain was falling at Worthington, Marshall, Mankato, and Minneapolis. At Rochester, it was cloudy. Once again, at 3 a.m. Sioux City had a temperature of 72. The current time is 3:09 a.m. Central Daylight Time. Operating on a frequency of 162.475 MHz, this is NOAA Weather Radio Station WXL62, broadcasting from a transmitter near Lawton, Iowa. Our program originates from the National Weather Service in Sioux Falls and serves Sioux City and the surrounding Siouxland area. This hazardous weather outlook is for northwest Iowa, west central Iowa, southwest Minnesota, northeast Nebraska, central South Dakota, east central South Dakota, south central South Dakota, and southeast South Dakota. For tonight, periods of showers and thunderstorms continue through the overnight hours and into Friday morning. The main concern with these storms will be locally heavy rain, possibly as high as 4 to 5 inches. Severe weather risk continues to diminish late this evening into the early overnight hours. For Friday through Wednesday, hazardous weather is not expected during this time. Spotter activation will likely be needed. Your National Weather Service forecast for Siouxland. Today, mostly cloudy with a chance of showers with a slight chance of thunderstorms. Breezy and not as warm. Near steady temperature in the lower 70s. West winds 15 to 20 miles an hour.

southern Minnesota, temperatures were between 68 and 73 degrees. Rain was falling at Worthington, Marshall, Mankato, and Minneapolis. At Rochester, it was cloudy. Once again, at 3 a.m., Sioux City had a temperature of 72. The current time is 3:18 a.m. Central Daylight Time. Operating on a frequency of 162.475 MHz, this is NOAA Weather Radio Station WXL62, broadcasting from a transmitter near Lawton, Iowa. Our program originates from the National Weather Service in Sioux Falls and serves Sioux City and the surrounding Siouxland area. This hazardous weather outlook is for northwest Iowa, west central Iowa, southwest Minnesota, northeast Nebraska, central South Dakota, east central South Dakota, south central South Dakota, and southeast South Dakota. For tonight, periods of showers and thunderstorms continue through the overnight hours and into Friday morning. The main concern with these storms will be locally heavy rain, possibly as high as 4 to 5 inches. Severe weather risk continues to diminish late this evening into the early overnight hours. For Friday through Wednesday, hazardous weather is not expected during this time. Spotter activation will likely be needed. Your National Weather Service forecast for Siouxland. Today, mostly cloudy with a chance of showers with a slight chance of thunderstorms. Breezy and not as warm. Near steady temperature in the lower 70s. West winds 15 to 20 miles an hour with gusts up to 35 miles an hour, becoming north 20 to 25 miles an hour with gusts up to 45 miles an hour this afternoon. Chance of rain 50%. Tonight, partly cloudy. Patchy smoke after midnight. Breezy with lows in the upper 50s. North winds 15 to 25 miles an hour with gusts up to 45 miles an hour, diminishing to around 10 miles an hour with gusts up to 25 miles an hour after midnight. Saturday, patchy smoke in the morning. Sunny with highs around 80. North winds around 10 miles an hour with gusts up to 25 miles an hour. Saturday night, clear with lows in the upper 50s. North winds 5 to 10 miles an hour. Sunday, sunny with highs in the lower 80s. Light and variable winds, becoming southeast around 5 miles an hour in the afternoon. Sunday night, mostly clear. Lows in the lower 60s. Monday, sunny. Highs in the mid 80s. Monday night, mostly clear. Lows in the mid 60s. Tuesday, partly sunny with a chance of showers and thunderstorms. Highs in the upper 70s. Chance of rain 40%. Tuesday night, showers likely with a chance of thunderstorms. Lows in the lower 60s. Chance of rain 60%. Wednesday, mostly cloudy in the morning, then becoming partly sunny. A chance of showers in the morning. Highs in the mid-70s. Chance of rain 40%. Wednesday night, partly cloudy in the evening, then becoming mostly cloudy. A chance of showers. A chance of thunderstorms after midnight. Lows in the lower 60s. Chance of rain 40%. Thursday, mostly cloudy in the morning, then becoming mostly sunny. Highs in the lower 80s. At 3 a.m., in Sioux City, the temperature was 72 and the dew point 69. The relative humidity was 90%. Wind was southwest at 6 miles an hour. The pressure was 29.82 inches and steady. Elsewhere in northwest Iowa, Morris was cloudy and 73. In Sheldon. In Cherokee, mixed precipitation was falling. The temperature was missing.

Spencer was cloudy and 73. Other conditions across the northern plains, farther east in Iowa, temperatures were between 69 and 71 degrees. Rain was falling at Cedar Rapids and Waterloo. At Des Moines, it was cloudy. In eastern Nebraska, it was cloudy, and temperatures were between 67 and 70 degrees. In eastern South Dakota, skies ranged from mostly cloudy to cloudy, and temperatures were between 68 and 73 degrees. And in southern Minnesota, temperatures were between 68 and 73 degrees. Rain was falling at Worthington, Marshall, Mankato, and Minneapolis. At Rochester, it was cloudy. Once again, at 3 a.m. Sioux City had a temperature of 72. The current time is 3:23 a.m. Central Daylight Time. Operating on a frequency of 162.475 MHz, this is NOAA Weather Radio Station WXL62, broadcasting from a transmitter near Lawton, Iowa. Our program originates from the National Weather Service in Sioux Falls and serves Sioux City and the surrounding Siouxland area. This hazardous weather outlook is for northwest Iowa, west central Iowa, southwest Minnesota, northeast Nebraska, east central South Dakota, and southeast South Dakota. For today and tonight, periods of showers and very isolated thunderstorms continue through this morning and possibly into the afternoon. The main concern with this rainfall will be locally heavy rain, possibly as high as 1 to 3 inches. The better chances for the higher rainfall amounts will be over parts of southwest Minnesota this morning. For Saturday through Thursday, hazardous weather is not expected during this time. Spotter activation will likely be needed. Your National Weather Service forecast for Siouxland. Today, mostly cloudy with a chance of showers with a slight chance of thunderstorms. Breezy and not as warm. Near steady temperature in the lower 70s. West winds 15 to 20 miles an hour with gusts up to 35 miles an hour, becoming north 20 to 25 miles an hour with gusts up to 45 miles an hour this afternoon. Chance of rain 50%. Tonight, partly cloudy. Patchy smoke after midnight. Breezy with lows in the upper 50s. North winds 15 to 25 miles an hour with gusts up to 45 miles an hour, diminishing to around 10 miles an hour with gusts up to 25 miles an hour after midnight. Saturday, patchy smoke in the morning. Sunny with highs around 80. North winds around 10 miles an hour with gusts up to 25 miles an hour. Saturday night, clear with lows in the upper 50s. North winds 5 to 10 miles an hour. Sunday, sunny with highs in the lower 80s. Light and variable winds, becoming southeast around 5 miles an hour in the afternoon. Sunday night, mostly clear. Lows in the lower 60s. Monday, sunny. Highs in the mid 80s. Monday night, mostly clear. Lows in the mid 60s. Tuesday, partly sunny with a chance of showers and thunderstorms. Highs in the upper 70s. Chance of rain 40%. Tuesday night, showers likely with a chance of thunderstorms. Lows in the lower 60s. Chance of rain 60%. Wednesday, mostly cloudy in the morning, then becoming partly sunny. A chance of showers in the morning. Highs in the mid-70s. Chance of rain 40%. Wednesday night, partly cloudy in the evening, then becoming mostly cloudy. A chance of showers. A chance of thunderstorms after midnight. Lows in the lower 60s. Chance of rain 40%. Thursday, mostly cloudy in the morning, then becoming mostly sunny. Highs in the lower 80s. At 3 a.m., in Sioux City, the temperature was 72 and the dew point 69. The relative humidity was 90%. Wind was southwest at 6 miles an hour. The pressure was 29.82 inches and steady. Elsewhere in northwest Iowa, Morris was cloudy and 73. In Sheldon. In Cherokee, mixed precipitation was falling. The temperature was missing. Spencer was cloudy and 73. Other conditions across the northern plains, farther east in Iowa, temperatures were between 69 and 71 degrees. Rain was falling.

cloudy to cloudy, and temperatures were between 68 and 73 degrees. And in southern Minnesota, temperatures were between 68 and 73 degrees. Rain was falling at Worthington, Marshall, Mankato, and Minneapolis. At Rochester, it was cloudy. Once again, at 3 a.m. Sioux City had a temperature of 72. The current time is 3:38 a.m. Central Daylight Time. Operating on a frequency of 162.475 MHz, this is NOAA Weather Radio Station WXL62, broadcasting from a transmitter near Lawton, Iowa. Our program originates from the National Weather Service in Sioux Falls and serves Sioux City and the surrounding Siouxland area. This hazardous weather outlook is for northwest Iowa, west central Iowa, southwest Minnesota, northeast Nebraska, east central South Dakota, and southeast South Dakota. For today and tonight, periods of showers and very isolated thunderstorms continue through this morning and possibly into the afternoon. The main concern with this rainfall will be locally heavy rain, possibly as high as 1 to 3 inches. The better chances for the higher rainfall amounts will be over parts of southwest Minnesota this morning. For Saturday through Thursday, hazardous weather is not expected during this time. Spotter activation will likely be needed. Your National Weather Service forecast for Siouxland. Today, mostly cloudy with a chance of showers with a slight chance of thunderstorms. Breezy and not as warm. Near steady temperature in the lower 70s. West winds 15 to 20 miles an hour with gusts up to 35 miles an hour, becoming north 20 to 25 miles an hour with gusts up to 45 miles an hour this afternoon. Chance of rain 50%. Tonight, partly cloudy. Patchy smoke after midnight. Breezy with lows in the upper 50s. North winds 15 to 25 miles an hour with gusts up to 45 miles an hour, diminishing to around 10 miles an hour with gusts up to 25 miles an hour after midnight. Saturday, patchy smoke in the morning. Sunny with highs around 80. North winds around 10 miles an hour with gusts up to 25 miles an hour. Saturday night, clear with lows in the upper 50s. North winds 5 to 10 miles an hour. Sunday, sunny with highs in the lower 80s. Light and variable winds, becoming southeast around 5 miles an hour in the afternoon. Sunday night, mostly clear. Lows in the lower 60s. Monday, sunny. Highs in the mid 80s. Monday night, mostly clear. Lows in the mid 60s. Tuesday, partly sunny with a chance of showers and thunderstorms. Highs in the upper 70s. Chance of rain 40%. Tuesday night, showers likely with a chance of thunderstorms. Lows in the lower 60s. Chance of rain 60%. Wednesday, mostly cloudy in the morning, then becoming partly sunny. A chance of showers in the morning. Highs in the mid 70s. Chance of rain 40%. Wednesday night, partly cloudy in the evening, then becoming mostly cloudy. A chance of showers. A chance of thunderstorms after midnight. Lows in the lower 60s. Chance of rain 40%. Thursday, mostly cloudy in the morning, then becoming mostly sunny. Highs in the lower 80s. Your National Weather Service forecast for Siouxland. Today, mostly cloudy with isolated thunderstorms. Isolated showers this morning, then scattered showers this afternoon. Breezy and not as warm. Near steady temperature in the lower 70s. West winds 15 to 20 miles an hour with gusts up to 35 miles an hour, becoming north 15 to 25 miles an hour with gusts up to 45 miles an hour this afternoon. Chance of rain 50%. Tonight, partly cloudy. Isolated showers in the evening. Patchy smoke after midnight. Breezy with lows in the upper 50s. North winds 20 to 25 miles an hour with gusts up to 40 miles an hour, diminishing to around 10 miles an hour with gusts up to 25 miles an hour after midnight. Chance of rain 20%. Saturday, patchy smoke in the morning. Sunny with highs around 80. North winds around 10 miles an hour with gusts up to 25 miles an hour. Saturday.

60%. Wednesday, mostly cloudy in the morning, then becoming partly sunny. A chance of showers in the morning. Highs in the mid-70s. Chance of rain 40%. Wednesday night, partly cloudy in the evening, then becoming mostly cloudy. A chance of showers. A chance of thunderstorms after midnight. Lows in the lower 60s. Chance of rain 40%. Thursday, mostly cloudy in the morning, then becoming mostly sunny. Highs in the lower 80s. At 3 a.m., in Sioux City, the temperature was 72, and the dew point 69. The relative humidity was 90%. Wind was southwest at 6 miles an hour. The pressure was 29.82 inches and steady. Elsewhere in northwest Iowa, Morris was cloudy and 73. In Sheldon. In Cherokee, mixed precipitation was falling. The temperature was missing. Spencer was cloudy and 73. Other conditions across the northern plains, farther east in Iowa, temperatures were between 69 and 71 degrees. Rain was falling at Cedar Rapids and Waterloo. At Des Moines, it was cloudy. In eastern Nebraska, it was cloudy, and temperatures were between 67 and 70 degrees. In eastern South Dakota, skies ranged from mostly cloudy to cloudy, and temperatures were between 68 and 73 degrees. And in southern Minnesota, temperatures were between 68 and 73 degrees. Rain was falling at Worthington, Marshall, Mankato, and Minneapolis. At Rochester, it was cloudy. Once again, at 3 a.m. Sioux City had a temperature of 72. The current time is 3:45 a.m. Central Daylight Time. Operating on a frequency of 162.475 MHz, this is NOAA Weather Radio Station WXL62, broadcasting from a transmitter near Lawton, Iowa. Our program originates from the National Weather Service in Sioux Falls and serves Sioux City and the surrounding Siouxland area. This hazardous weather outlook is for northwest Iowa, west-central Iowa, southwest Minnesota, northeast Nebraska, east-central South Dakota, and southeast South Dakota. For today and tonight, periods of showers and very isolated thunderstorms continue through this morning and possibly into the afternoon. The main concern with this rainfall will be locally heavy rain, possibly as high as 1 to 3 inches. The better chances for the higher rainfall amounts will be over parts of southwest Minnesota this morning. For Saturday through Thursday, hazardous weather is not expected during this time. Spotter activation will likely be needed. Your National Weather Service forecast for Siouxland. Today, mostly cloudy with isolated thunderstorms. Isolated showers this morning, then scattered showers this afternoon. Breezy and not as warm. Near steady temperature in the lower 70s. West winds 15 to 20 miles an hour with gusts up to 35 miles an hour, becoming north 15 to 25 miles an hour with gusts up to 45 miles an hour this afternoon. Chance of rain 50%. Tonight, partly cloudy. Isolated showers in the evening. Patchy smoke after midnight. Breezy with lows in the upper 50s. North winds 20 to 25 miles an hour with gusts up to 40 miles an hour, diminishing to around 10 miles an hour with gusts up to 25 miles an hour after midnight. Chance of rain 20%. Saturday, patchy smoke in the morning. Sunny with highs around 80. North winds around 10 miles an hour with gusts up to 25 miles an hour. Saturday night, clear with lows in the upper 50s. North winds 5 to 10 miles an hour. Sunday, sunny with highs in the lower 80s. Light and variable winds, becoming southeast around 5 miles an hour in the afternoon. Sunday night, mostly clear. Lows in the lower 60s. Monday, sunny. Highs in the mid 80s. Monday night, mostly clear. Lows in the mid 60s. Tuesday, partly sunny with a chance of showers and thunderstorms. Highs in the upper 70s. Chance of rain 40%. Tuesday night, showers likely with a chance of thunderstorms. Lows in the lower 60s. Chance of rain 60%. Wednesday, mostly cloudy in the morning.

then becoming partly sunny. A chance of showers in the morning. Highs in the mid-70s. Chance of rain 40%. Wednesday night, partly cloudy in the evening, then becoming mostly cloudy. A chance of showers. A chance of thunderstorms after midnight. Lows in the lower 60s. Chance of rain 40%. Thursday, mostly cloudy in the morning, then becoming mostly sunny. Highs in the lower 80s. At 3 a.m., in Sioux City, the temperature was 72 and the dew point 69. The relative humidity was 90%. Wind was southwest at 6 miles an hour. The pressure was 29.82 inches and steady. Elsewhere in northwest Iowa, Morris was cloudy and 73. In Sheldon. In Cherokee, mixed precipitation was falling. The temperature was missing. Spencer was cloudy and 73. Other conditions across the northern plains, farther east in Iowa, temperatures were between 69 and 71 degrees. Rain was falling at Cedar Rapids and Waterloo. At Des Moines, it was cloudy. In eastern Nebraska, it was cloudy, and temperatures were between 67 and 70 degrees. In eastern South Dakota, skies ranged from mostly cloudy to cloudy, and temperatures were between 68 and 73 degrees. And in southern Minnesota, temperatures were between 68 and 73 degrees. Rain was falling at Worthington, Marshall, Mankato, and Minneapolis. At Rochester, it was cloudy. Once again, at 3 a.m. Sioux City had a temperature of 72. The current time is 3:50 a.m. Central Daylight Time. Operating on a frequency of 162.475 MHz, this is NOAA Weather Radio Station WXL62, broadcasting from a transmitter near Lawton, Iowa. Our program originates from the National Weather Service in Sioux Falls and serves Sioux City and the surrounding Siouxland area. This hazardous weather outlook is for northwest Iowa, west central Iowa, southwest Minnesota, northeast Nebraska, east central South Dakota, and southeast South Dakota. For today and tonight, periods of showers and very isolated thunderstorms continue through this morning and possibly into the afternoon. The main concern with this rainfall will be locally heavy rain, possibly as high as 1 to 3 inches. The better chances for the higher rainfall amounts will be over parts of southwest Minnesota this morning. For Saturday through Thursday, hazardous weather is not expected during this time. Spotter activation will likely be needed. Your National Weather Service forecast for Siouxland. Today, mostly cloudy with isolated thunderstorms. Isolated showers this morning, then scattered showers this afternoon. Breezy and not as warm. Near steady temperature in the lower 70s. West winds 15 to 20 miles an hour with gusts up to 35 miles an hour, becoming north 15 to 25 miles an hour with gusts up to 45 miles an hour this afternoon. Chance of rain 50%. Tonight, partly cloudy. Isolated showers in the evening. Patchy smoke after midnight. Breezy with lows in the upper 50s. North winds 20 to 25 miles an hour with gusts up to 40 miles an hour, diminishing to around 10 miles an hour with gusts up to 25 miles an hour after midnight. Chance of rain 20%. Saturday, patchy smoke in the morning. Sunny with highs around 80. North winds around 10 miles an hour with gusts up to 25 miles an hour. Saturday night, clear with lows in the upper 50s. North winds 5 to 10 miles an hour. Sunday, sunny with highs in the lower 80s. Light and variable winds, becoming southeast around 5 miles an hour in the afternoon. Sunday night, mostly clear. Lows in the lower 60s. Monday, sunny. Highs in the mid 80s. Monday night, mostly clear. Lows in the mid 60s. Tuesday, partly sunny with a chance of showers and thunderstorms. Highs in the upper 70s. Chance of rain 40%. Tuesday night, showers likely with a chance of thunderstorms. Lows in the lower 60s. Chance of rain 60%. Wednesday, mostly cloudy in the morning, then becoming partly sunny. A chance of showers in the morning.
Highs in the mid-70s. Chance of rain 40%. Wednesday night, partly cloudy in the evening, then becoming mostly cloudy. A chance of showers. A chance of thunderstorms after midnight. Lows in the lower 60s. Chance of rain 40%. Thursday, mostly cloudy in the morning, then becoming mostly sunny. Highs in the lower 80s. At 3 a.m., in Sioux City, the temperature was 72, and the dew point 69. The relative humidity was 90%. Wind was southwest at 6 miles an hour. The pressure was 29.82 inches and steady. Elsewhere in northwest Iowa, Morris was cloudy and 73. In Sheldon. In Cherokee, mixed precipitation was falling. The temperature was missing. Spencer was cloudy and 73. Other conditions across the northern plains, farther east in Iowa, temperatures were between 69 and 71 degrees. Rain was falling at Cedar Rapids and Waterloo. At Des Moines, it was cloudy. In eastern Nebraska, it was cloudy, and temperatures were between 67 and 70 degrees. In eastern South Dakota, skies ranged from mostly cloudy to cloudy, and temperatures were between 68 and 73 degrees. And in southern Minnesota, temperatures were between 68 and 73 degrees. Rain was falling at Worthington, Marshall, Mankato, and Minneapolis. At Rochester, it was cloudy. Once again, at 3 a.m. Sioux City had a temperature of 72. The current time is 3:55 a.m. Central Daylight Time. Operating on a frequency of 162.475 MHz, this is NOAA Weather Radio Station WXL62, broadcasting from a transmitter near Lawton, Iowa. Our program originates from the National Weather Service in Sioux Falls and serves Sioux City and the surrounding Siouxland area. This hazardous weather outlook is for northwest Iowa, west central Iowa, southwest Minnesota, northeast Nebraska, east central South Dakota, and southeast South Dakota. For today and tonight, periods of showers and very isolated thunderstorms continue through this morning and possibly into the afternoon. The main concern with this rainfall will be locally heavy rain, possibly as high as 1 to 3 inches. The better chances for the higher rainfall amounts will be over parts of southwest Minnesota this morning. For Saturday through Thursday, hazardous weather is not expected during this time. Spotter activation will likely be needed. Your National Weather Service forecast for Siouxland. Today, mostly cloudy with isolated thunderstorms. Isolated showers this morning, then scattered showers this afternoon. Breezy and not as warm. Near steady temperature in the lower 70s. West winds 15 to 20 miles an hour with gusts up to 35 miles an hour, becoming north 15 to 25 miles an hour with gusts up to 45 miles an hour this afternoon. Chance of rain 50%. Tonight, partly cloudy. Isolated showers in the evening. Patchy smoke after midnight. Breezy with lows in the upper 50s. North winds 20 to 25 miles an hour with gusts up to 40 miles an hour, diminishing to around 10 miles an hour with gusts up to 25 miles an hour after midnight. Chance of rain 20%. Saturday, patchy smoke in the morning. Sunny with highs around 80. North winds around 10 miles an hour with gusts up to 25 miles an hour. Saturday night, clear with lows in the upper 50s. North winds 5 to 10 miles an hour. Sunday, sunny with highs in the lower 80s. Light and variable winds, becoming southeast around 5 miles an hour in the afternoon. Sunday night, mostly clear. Lows in the lower 60s. Monday, sunny. Highs in the mid 80s. Monday night, mostly clear. Lows in the mid 60s. Tuesday, partly sunny with a chance of showers and thunderstorms. Highs in the upper 70s. Chance of rain 40%. Tuesday night, showers likely with a chance of thunderstorms. Lows in the lower 60s. Chance of rain 60%. Wednesday, mostly cloudy in the morning, then becoming partly sunny. A chance of showers in the morning. Highs in the mid 70s. Chance of rain 40%.

10%. Wednesday night, partly cloudy in the evening, then becoming mostly cloudy. A chance of showers. A chance of thunderstorms after midnight. Lows in the lower 60s. Chance of rain 40%. Thursday, mostly cloudy in the morning, then becoming mostly sunny. Highs in the lower 80s. At 3 a.m., in Sioux City, the temperature was 72, and the dew point 69. The relative humidity was 90%. Wind was southwest at 6 miles an hour. The pressure was 29.82 inches and steady. Elsewhere in northwest Iowa, Morris was cloudy and 73. In Sheldon. In Cherokee, mixed precipitation was falling. The temperature was missing. Spencer was cloudy and 73. Other conditions across the northern plains, farther east in Iowa, temperatures were between 69 and 71 degrees. Rain was falling at Cedar Rapids and Waterloo. At Des Moines, it was cloudy. In eastern Nebraska, it was cloudy, and temperatures were between 67 and 70 degrees. In eastern South Dakota, skies ranged from mostly cloudy to cloudy, and temperatures were between 68 and 73 degrees. And in southern Minnesota, temperatures were between 68 and 73 degrees. Rain was falling at Worthington, Marshall, Mankato, and Minneapolis. At Rochester, it was cloudy. Once again, at 3 a.m. Sioux City had a temperature of 72. The current time is 4 a.m. Central Daylight Time. Operating on a frequency of 162.475 MHz, this is NOAA Weather Radio Station WXL62, broadcasting from a transmitter near Lawton, Iowa. Our program originates from the National Weather Service in Sioux Falls and serves Sioux City and the surrounding Siouxland area. This hazardous weather outlook is for northwest Iowa, west central Iowa, southwest Minnesota, northeast Nebraska, east central South Dakota, and southeast South Dakota. For today and tonight, periods of showers and very isolated thunderstorms continue through this morning and possibly into the afternoon. The main concern with this rainfall will be locally heavy rain, possibly as high as 1 to 3 inches. The better chances for the higher rainfall amounts will be over parts of southwest Minnesota this morning. For Saturday through Thursday, hazardous weather is not expected during this time. Spotter activation will likely be needed. Your National Weather Service forecast for Siouxland. Today, mostly cloudy with isolated thunderstorms. Isolated showers this morning, then scattered showers this afternoon. Breezy and not as warm. Near steady temperature in the lower 70s. West winds 15 to 20 miles an hour with gusts up to 35 miles an hour, becoming north 15 to 25 miles an hour with gusts up to 45 miles an hour this afternoon. Chance of rain 50%. Tonight, partly cloudy. Isolated showers in the evening. Patchy smoke after midnight. Breezy with lows in the upper 50s. North winds 20 to 25 miles an hour with gusts up to 40 miles an hour, diminishing to around 10 miles an hour with gusts up to 25 miles an hour after midnight. Chance of rain 20%. Saturday, patchy smoke in the morning. Sunny with highs around 80. North winds around 10 miles an hour with gusts up to 25 miles an hour. Saturday night, clear with lows in the upper 50s. North winds 5 to 10 miles an hour. Sunday, sunny with highs in the lower 80s. Light and variable winds, becoming southeast around 5 miles an hour in the afternoon. Sunday night, mostly clear. Lows in the lower 60s. Monday, sunny. Highs in the mid 80s. Monday night, mostly clear. Lows in the mid 60s. Tuesday, partly sunny with a chance of showers and thunderstorms. Highs in the upper 70s. Chance of rain 40%. Tuesday night, showers likely with a chance of thunderstorms. Lows in the lower 60s. Chance of rain 60%. Wednesday, mostly cloudy in the morning, then becoming partly sunny. A chance of showers in the morning. Highs in the mid 70s. Chance of rain 40%.
Wednesday night, partly cloudy in the evening, then becoming mostly cloudy. A chance of showers. A chance of thunderstorms after midnight. Lows in the lower 60s. Chance of rain 40%. Thursday, mostly cloudy in the morning, then becoming mostly sunny. Highs in the lower 80s. At 4 a.m., in Sioux City, the temperature was 69 and the dew point 68. The relative humidity was 96%. Wind was south at 5 miles an hour. The pressure was 29.79 inches and falling. Elsewhere in northwest Iowa, Morris was cloudy and 72. In Sheldon, in Cherokee, mixed precipitation was falling. The temperature was missing. Spencer had light rain and 71. Other conditions across the northern plains, farther east in Iowa, temperatures were between 68 and 71 degrees. Rain was falling at Cedar Rapids and Waterloo. At Des Moines, it was cloudy. In eastern Nebraska, temperatures were between 66 and 71 degrees. At Norfolk, it was partly cloudy. At Lincoln, it was mostly cloudy. At Omaha, it was cloudy. In eastern South Dakota, it was cloudy, and temperatures were between 70 and 72 degrees. And in southern Minnesota, temperatures were between 68 and 72 degrees. Rain was falling at Marshall and Minneapolis. It was cloudy at Worthington, Mankato, and Rochester. Once again, at 4 a.m. Sioux City had a temperature of 69. The current time is 4:05 a.m. Central Daylight Time. Operating on a frequency of 162.475 MHz, this is NOAA Weather Radio Station WXL62, broadcasting from a transmitter near Lawton, Iowa. Our program originates from the National Weather Service in Sioux Falls and serves Sioux City and the surrounding Siouxland area. This hazardous weather outlook is for northwest Iowa, west central Iowa, southwest Minnesota, northeast Nebraska, east central South Dakota, and southeast South Dakota. For today and tonight, periods of showers and very isolated thunderstorms continue through this morning and possibly into the afternoon. The main concern with this rainfall will be locally heavy rain, possibly as high as 1 to 3 inches. The better chances for the higher rainfall amounts will be over parts of southwest Minnesota this morning. For Saturday through Thursday, hazardous weather is not expected during this time. Spotter activation will likely be needed. Your National Weather Service forecast for Siouxland. Today, mostly cloudy with isolated thunderstorms. Isolated showers this morning, then scattered showers this afternoon. Breezy and not as warm. Near steady temperature in the lower 70s. West winds 15 to 20 miles an hour with gusts up to 35 miles an hour, becoming north 15 to 25 miles an hour with gusts up to 45 miles an hour this afternoon. Chance of rain 50%. Tonight, partly cloudy. Isolated showers in the evening. Patchy smoke after midnight. Breezy with lows in the upper 50s. North winds 20 to 25 miles an hour with gusts up to 40 miles an hour, diminishing to around 10 miles an hour with gusts up to 25 miles an hour after midnight. Chance of rain 20%. Saturday, patchy smoke in the morning. Sunny with highs around 80. North winds around 10 miles an hour with gusts up to 25 miles an hour. Saturday night, clear with lows in the upper 50s. North winds 5 to 10 miles an hour. Sunday, sunny with highs in the lower 80s. Light and variable winds, becoming southeast around 5 miles an hour in the afternoon. Sunday night, mostly clear. Lows in the lower 60s. Monday, sunny. Highs in the mid 80s. Monday night, mostly clear. Lows in the mid 60s. Tuesday, partly sunny with a chance of showers and thunderstorms. Highs in the upper 70s. Chance of rain 40%. Tuesday night, showers likely with a chance of thunderstorms. Lows in the lower 60s. Chance of rain 60%. Wednesday, mostly cloudy in the morning, then becoming partly sunny. A chance of showers in the morning. Highs in the mid 70s.
chance of rain 40%. Wednesday night, partly cloudy in

Evening, then becoming mostly cloudy. A chance of showers. A chance of thunderstorms after midnight. Lows in the lower 60s. Chance of rain 40%. Thursday, mostly cloudy in the morning, then becoming mostly sunny. Highs in the lower 80s. At 4 a.m., in Sioux City, the temperature was 69 and the dew point 68. The relative humidity was 96%. Wind was south at 5 miles an hour. The pressure was 29.79 inches and falling. Elsewhere in northwest Iowa, Morris was cloudy and 72. In Sheldon. In Cherokee, mixed precipitation was falling. The temperature was missing. Spencer had light rain and 71. Other conditions across the northern plains, farther east in Iowa, temperatures were between 68 and 71 degrees. Rain was falling at Cedar Rapids and Waterloo. At Des Moines, it was cloudy. In eastern Nebraska, temperatures were between 66 and 71 degrees. At Norfolk, it was partly cloudy. At Lincoln, it was mostly cloudy. At Omaha, it was cloudy. In eastern South Dakota, it was cloudy, and temperatures were between 70 and 72 degrees. And in southern Minnesota, temperatures were between 68 and 72 degrees. Rain was falling at Marshall and Minneapolis. It was cloudy at Worthington, Mankato, and Rochester. Once again, at 4 a.m. Sioux City had a temperature of 69. The current time is 4:10 a.m. Central Daylight Time. Operating on a frequency of 162.475 MHz, this is NOAA Weather Radio Station WXL62, broadcasting from a transmitter near Lawton, Iowa. Our program originates from the National Weather Service in Sioux Falls and serves Sioux City and the surrounding Siouxland area. This hazardous weather outlook is for northwest Iowa, west central Iowa, southwest Minnesota, northeast Nebraska, east central South Dakota, and southeast South Dakota. For today and tonight, periods of showers and very isolated thunderstorms continue through this morning and possibly into the afternoon. The main concern with this rainfall will be locally heavy rain, possibly as high as 1 to 3 inches. The better chances for the higher rainfall amounts will be over parts of southwest Minnesota this morning. For Saturday through Thursday, hazardous weather is not expected during this time. Spotter activation will likely be needed. Your National Weather Service forecast for Siouxland. Today, mostly cloudy with isolated thunderstorms. Isolated showers this morning, then scattered showers this afternoon. Breezy and not as warm. Near steady temperature in the lower 70s. West winds 15 to 20 miles an hour with gusts up to 35 miles an hour, becoming north 15 to 25 miles an hour with gusts up to 45 miles an hour this afternoon. Chance of rain 50%. Tonight, partly cloudy. Isolated showers in the evening. Patchy smoke after midnight. Breezy with lows in the upper 50s. North winds 20 to 25 miles an hour with gusts up to 40 miles an hour, diminishing to around 10 miles an hour with gusts up to 25 miles an hour after midnight. Chance of rain 20%. Saturday, patchy smoke in the morning. Sunny with highs around 80. North winds around 10 miles an hour with gusts up to 25 miles an hour. Saturday night, clear with lows in the upper 50s. North winds 5 to 10 miles an hour. Sunday, sunny with highs in the lower 80s. Light and variable winds, becoming southeast around 5 miles an hour in the afternoon. Sunday night, mostly clear. Lows in the lower 60s. Monday, sunny. Highs in the mid 80s. Monday night, mostly clear. Lows in the mid 60s. Tuesday, partly sunny with a chance of showers and thunderstorms. Highs in the upper 70s. Chance of rain 40%. Tuesday night, showers likely with a chance of thunderstorms. Lows in the lower 60s. Chance of rain 60%. Wednesday, mostly cloudy in the morning, then becoming partly sunny. A chance of showers in the morning. Highs in the mid 70s. Chance of rain 40%. Wednesday night.

partly cloudy in the evening, then becoming mostly cloudy. A chance of showers. A chance of thunderstorms after midnight. Lows in the lower 60s. Chance of rain 40%. Thursday, mostly cloudy in the morning, then becoming mostly sunny. Highs in the lower 80s. At 4 a.m., in Sioux City, the temperature was 69 and the dew point 68. The relative humidity was 96%. Wind was south at 5 miles an hour. The pressure was 29.79 inches and falling. Elsewhere in northwest Iowa, Morris was cloudy and 72. In Sheldon. In Cherokee, mixed precipitation was falling. The temperature was missing. Spencer had light rain and 71. Other conditions across the northern plains, farther east in Iowa, temperatures were between 68 and 71 degrees. Rain was falling at Cedar Rapids and Waterloo. At Des Moines, it was cloudy. In eastern Nebraska, skies ranged from mostly cloudy to cloudy, and temperatures were between 66 and 71 degrees. In eastern South Dakota, it was cloudy, and temperatures were between 70 and 72 degrees. And in southern Minnesota, temperatures were between 68 and 72 degrees. Rain was falling at Marshall and Minneapolis. It was cloudy at Worthington, Mankato, and Rochester. Once again, at 4 a.m. Sioux City had a temperature of 69. The current time is 4:15 a.m. Central Daylight Time. Operating on a frequency of 162.475 MHz, this is NOAA Weather Radio Station WXL62, broadcasting from a transmitter near Lawton, Iowa. Our program originates from the National Weather Service in Sioux Falls and serves Sioux City and the surrounding Siouxland area. This hazardous weather outlook is for northwest Iowa, west central Iowa, southwest Minnesota, northeast Nebraska, east central South Dakota, and southeast South Dakota. For today and tonight, periods of showers and very isolated thunderstorms continue through this morning and possibly into the afternoon. The main concern with this rainfall will be locally heavy rain, possibly as high as 1 to 3 inches. The better chances for the higher rainfall amounts will be over parts of southwest Minnesota this morning. For Saturday through Thursday, hazardous weather is not expected during this time. Spotter activation will likely be needed. Your National Weather Service forecast for Siouxland. Today, mostly cloudy with isolated thunderstorms. Isolated showers this morning, then scattered showers this afternoon. Breezy and not as warm. Near steady temperature in the lower 70s. West winds 15 to 20 miles an hour with gusts up to 35 miles an hour, becoming north 15 to 25 miles an hour with gusts up to 45 miles an hour this afternoon. Chance of rain 50%. Tonight, partly cloudy. Isolated showers in the evening. Patchy smoke after midnight. Breezy with lows in the upper 50s. North winds 20 to 25 miles an hour with gusts up to 40 miles an hour, diminishing to around 10 miles an hour with gusts up to 25 miles an hour after midnight. Chance of rain 20%. Saturday, patchy smoke in the morning. Sunny with highs around 80. North winds around 10 miles an hour with gusts up to 25 miles an hour. Saturday night, clear with lows in the upper 50s. North winds 5 to 10 miles an hour. Sunday, sunny with highs in the lower 80s. Light and variable winds, becoming southeast around 5 miles an hour in the afternoon. Sunday night, mostly clear. Lows in the lower 60s. Monday, sunny. Highs in the mid 80s. Monday night, mostly clear. Lows in the mid 60s. Tuesday, partly sunny with a chance of showers and thunderstorms. Highs in the upper 70s. Chance of rain 40%. Tuesday night, showers likely with a chance of thunderstorms. Lows in the lower 60s. Chance of rain 60%. Wednesday, mostly cloudy in the morning, then becoming partly sunny. A chance of showers in the morning. Highs in the mid 70s. Chance of rain 40%. Wednesday night, partly cloudy in the evening, then becoming mostly cloudy.
a chance of showers, a chance of thunderstorms after midnight, lows in the lower 60s, chance of rain 40%. Thursday, mostly cloudy in the morning, then becoming mostly sunny, highs in the lower 80s. At 4 a.m., in Sioux City, the temperature was 69 and the dew point 68. The relative humidity was 96%. Wind was south at 5 miles an hour. The pressure was 29.79 inches and falling. Elsewhere in northwest Iowa, Morris was cloudy and 72. In Sheldon, in Cherokee, mixed precipitation was falling. The temperature was missing. Spencer had light rain and 71. Other conditions across the northern plains, farther east in Iowa, temperatures were between 68 and 71 degrees. Rain was falling at Cedar Rapids and Waterloo. At Des Moines, it was cloudy. In eastern Nebraska, skies ranged from mostly cloudy to cloudy, and temperatures were between 66 and 71 degrees. In eastern South Dakota, it was cloudy, and temperatures were between 70 and 72 degrees. And in southern Minnesota, temperatures were between 68 and 72 degrees. Rain was falling at Marshall and Minneapolis. It was cloudy at Worthington, Mankato, and Rochester. Once again, at 4 a.m. Sioux City had a temperature of 69. The current time is 4:20 a.m. Central Daylight Time. Operating on a frequency of 162.475 MHz, this is NOAA Weather Radio Station WXL62, broadcasting from a transmitter near Lawton, Iowa. Our program originates from the National Weather Service in Sioux Falls and serves Sioux City and the surrounding Siouxland area. This hazardous weather outlook is for northwest Iowa, west central Iowa, southwest Minnesota, northeast Nebraska, east central South Dakota, and southeast South Dakota. For today and tonight, periods of showers and very isolated thunderstorms continue through this morning and possibly into the afternoon. The main concern with this rainfall will be locally heavy rain, possibly as high as 1 to 3 inches. The better chances for the higher rainfall amounts will be over parts of southwest Minnesota this morning. For Saturday through Thursday, hazardous weather is not expected during this time. Spotter activation will likely be needed. Your National Weather Service forecast for Siouxland. Today, mostly cloudy with isolated thunderstorms. Isolated showers this morning, then scattered showers this afternoon. Breezy and not as warm. Near steady temperature in the lower 70s. West winds 15 to 20 miles an hour with gusts up to 35 miles an hour, becoming north 15 to 25 miles an hour with gusts up to 45 miles an hour this afternoon. Chance of rain 50%. Tonight, partly cloudy. Isolated showers in the evening. Patchy smoke after midnight. Breezy with lows in the upper 50s. North winds 20 to 25 miles an hour with gusts up to 40 miles an hour, diminishing to around 10 miles an hour with gusts up to 25 miles an hour after midnight. Chance of rain 20%. Saturday, patchy smoke in the morning. Sunny with highs around 80. North winds around 10 miles an hour with gusts up to 25 miles an hour. Saturday night, clear with lows in the upper 50s. North winds 5 to 10 miles an hour. Sunday, sunny with highs in the lower 80s. Light and variable winds, becoming southeast around 5 miles an hour in the afternoon. Sunday night, mostly clear. Lows in the lower 60s. Monday, sunny. Highs in the mid 80s. Monday night, mostly clear. Lows in the mid 60s. Tuesday, partly sunny with a chance of showers and thunderstorms. Highs in the upper 70s. Chance of rain 40%. Tuesday night, showers likely with a chance of thunderstorms. Lows in the lower 60s. Chance of rain 60%. Wednesday, mostly cloudy in the morning, then becoming partly sunny. A chance of showers in the morning. Highs in the mid 70s. Chance of rain 40%. Wednesday night, partly cloudy in the evening, then becoming mostly cloudy. A chance of showers. A chance of thunderstorms after midnight.

storms after midnight. Lows in the lower 60s. Chance of rain 40%. Thursday, mostly cloudy in the morning, then becoming mostly sunny. Highs in the lower 80s. At 4 a.m., in Sioux City, the temperature was 69 and the dew point 68. The relative humidity was 96%. Wind was south at 5 miles an hour. The pressure was 29.79 inches and falling. Elsewhere in northwest Iowa, Morris was cloudy and 72. In Sheldon, in Cherokee, mixed precipitation was falling. The temperature was missing. Spencer had light rain and 71. Other conditions across the northern plains, farther east in Iowa, temperatures were between 68 and 71 degrees. Rain was falling at Cedar Rapids and Waterloo. At Des Moines, it was cloudy. In eastern Nebraska, skies ranged from mostly cloudy to cloudy, and temperatures were between 66 and 71 degrees. In eastern South Dakota, it was cloudy, and temperatures were between 70 and 72 degrees. And in southern Minnesota, temperatures were between 68 and 72 degrees. Rain was falling at Marshall and Minneapolis. It was cloudy at Worthington, Mankato, and Rochester. Once again, at 4 a.m. Sioux City had a temperature of 69. The current time is 4:34 a.m. Central Daylight Time. Operating on a frequency of 162.475 MHz, this is NOAA Weather Radio Station WXL62, broadcasting from a transmitter near Lawton, Iowa. Our program originates from the National Weather Service in Sioux Falls and serves Sioux City and the surrounding Siouxland area. This hazardous weather outlook is for northwest Iowa, west central Iowa, southwest Minnesota, northeast Nebraska, east central South Dakota, and southeast South Dakota. For today and tonight, periods of showers and very isolated thunderstorms continue through this morning and possibly into the afternoon. The main concern with this rainfall will be locally heavy rain, possibly as high as 1 to 3 inches. The better chances for the higher rainfall amounts will be over parts of southwest Minnesota this morning. For Saturday through Thursday, hazardous weather is not expected during this time. Spotter activation will likely be needed. Your National Weather Service forecast for Siouxland. Today, mostly cloudy with isolated thunderstorms. Isolated showers this morning, then scattered showers this afternoon. Breezy and not as warm. Near steady temperature in the lower 70s. West winds 15 to 20 miles an hour with gusts up to 35 miles an hour, becoming north 15 to 25 miles an hour with gusts up to 45 miles an hour this afternoon. Chance of rain 50%. Tonight, partly cloudy. Isolated showers in the evening. Patchy smoke after midnight. Breezy with lows in the upper 50s. North winds 20 to 25 miles an hour with gusts up to 40 miles an hour, diminishing to around 10 miles an hour with gusts up to 25 miles an hour after midnight. Chance of rain 20%. Saturday, patchy smoke in the morning. Sunny with highs around 80. North winds around 10 miles an hour with gusts up to 25 miles an hour. Saturday night, clear with lows in the upper 50s. North winds 5 to 10 miles an hour. Sunday, sunny with highs in the lower 80s. Light and variable winds, becoming southeast around 5 miles an hour in the afternoon. Sunday night, mostly clear. Lows in the lower 60s. Monday, sunny. Highs in the mid 80s. Monday night, mostly clear. Lows in the mid 60s. Tuesday, partly sunny with a chance of showers and thunderstorms. Highs in the upper 70s. Chance of rain 40%. Tuesday night, showers likely with a chance of thunderstorms. Lows in the lower 60s. Chance of rain 60%. Wednesday, mostly cloudy in the morning, then becoming partly sunny. A chance of showers in the morning. Highs in the mid 70s. Chance of rain 40%. Wednesday night, partly cloudy in the evening, then becoming mostly cloudy. A chance of showers. A chance of thunderstorms after midnight. Lows in the lower 60s.

chance of rain 40%. Thursday, mostly cloudy in the morning, then becoming mostly sunny. Highs in the lower 80s. At 4 a.m., in Sioux City, the temperature was 69 and the dew point 68. The relative humidity was 96%. Wind was south at 5 miles an hour. The pressure was 29.79 inches and falling. Elsewhere in northwest Iowa, Morris was cloudy and 72. In Sheldon. In Cherokee, mixed precipitation was falling. The temperature was missing. Spencer had light rain and 71. Other conditions across the northern plains, farther east in Iowa, temperatures were between 68 and 71 degrees. Rain was falling at Cedar Rapids and Waterloo. At Des Moines, it was cloudy. In eastern Nebraska, skies ranged from mostly cloudy to cloudy, and temperatures were between 66 and 71 degrees. In eastern South Dakota, it was cloudy, and temperatures were between 70 and 72 degrees. And in southern Minnesota, temperatures were between 68 and 72 degrees. Rain was falling at Marshall and Minneapolis. It was cloudy at Worthington, Mankato, and Rochester. Once again, at 4 a.m. Sioux City had a temperature of 69. The current time is 4:39 a.m. Central Daylight Time. Operating on a frequency of 162.475 MHz, this is NOAA Weather Radio Station WXL62, broadcasting from a transmitter near Lawton, Iowa. Our program originates from the National Weather Service in Sioux Falls and serves Sioux City and the surrounding Siouxland area. This hazardous weather outlook is for northwest Iowa, west central Iowa, southwest Minnesota, northeast Nebraska, east central South Dakota, and southeast South Dakota. For today and tonight, periods of showers and very isolated thunderstorms continue through this morning and possibly into the afternoon. The main concern with this rainfall will be locally heavy rain, possibly as high as 1 to 3 inches. The better chances for the higher rainfall amounts will be over parts of southwest Minnesota this morning. For Saturday through Thursday, hazardous weather is not expected during this time. Spotter activation will likely be needed. Your National Weather Service forecast for Siouxland. Today, mostly cloudy with isolated thunderstorms. Isolated showers this morning, then scattered showers this afternoon. Breezy and not as warm. Near steady temperature in the lower 70s. West winds 15 to 20 miles an hour with gusts up to 35 miles an hour, becoming north 15 to 25 miles an hour with gusts up to 45 miles an hour this afternoon. Chance of rain 50%. Tonight, partly cloudy. Isolated showers in the evening. Patchy smoke after midnight. Breezy with lows in the upper 50s. North winds 20 to 25 miles an hour with gusts up to 40 miles an hour, diminishing to around 10 miles an hour with gusts up to 25 miles an hour after midnight. Chance of rain 20%. Saturday, patchy smoke in the morning. Sunny with highs around 80. North winds around 10 miles an hour with gusts up to 25 miles an hour. Saturday night, clear with lows in the upper 50s. North winds 5 to 10 miles an hour. Sunday, sunny with highs in the lower 80s. Light and variable winds, becoming southeast around 5 miles an hour in the afternoon. Sunday night, mostly clear. Lows in the lower 60s. Monday, sunny. Highs in the mid 80s. Monday night, mostly clear. Lows in the mid 60s. Tuesday, partly sunny with a chance of showers and thunderstorms. Highs in the upper 70s. Chance of rain 40%. Tuesday night, showers likely with a chance of thunderstorms. Lows in the lower 60s. Chance of rain 60%. Wednesday, mostly cloudy in the morning, then becoming partly sunny. A chance of showers in the morning. Highs in the mid 70s. Chance of rain 40%. Wednesday night, partly cloudy in the evening, then becoming mostly cloudy. A chance of showers. A chance of thunderstorms after midnight. Lows in the lower 60s. Chance of rain 40%. Thursday,

Rain was falling at Cedar Rapids and Waterloo. At Des Moines, it was cloudy. In eastern Nebraska, skies ranged from mostly cloudy to cloudy, and temperatures were between 66 and 71 degrees. In eastern South Dakota, it was cloudy, and temperatures were between 70 and 72 degrees. And in southern Minnesota, temperatures were between 68 and 72 degrees. Rain was falling at Marshall and Minneapolis. It was cloudy at Worthington, Mankato, and Rochester. Once again, at 4 a.m. Sioux City had a temperature of 69. The current time is 4:44 a.m. Central Daylight Time. Operating on a frequency of 162.475 MHz, this is NOAA Weather Radio Station WXL62, broadcasting from a transmitter near Lawton, Iowa. Our program originates from the National Weather Service in Sioux Falls and serves Sioux City and the surrounding Siouxland area. This hazardous weather outlook is for northwest Iowa, west central Iowa, southwest Minnesota, northeast Nebraska, east central South Dakota, and southeast South Dakota. For today and tonight, periods of showers and very isolated thunderstorms continue through this morning and possibly into the afternoon. The main concern with this rainfall will be locally heavy rain, possibly as high as 1 to 3 inches. The better chances for the higher rainfall amounts will be over parts of southwest Minnesota this morning. For Saturday through Thursday, hazardous weather is not expected during this time. Spotter activation will likely be needed. Your National Weather Service forecast for Siouxland. Today, mostly cloudy with isolated thunderstorms. Isolated showers this morning, then scattered showers this afternoon. Breezy and not as warm. Near steady temperature in the lower 70s. West winds 15 to 20 miles an hour with gusts up to 35 miles an hour, becoming north 15 to 25 miles an hour with gusts up to 45 miles an hour this afternoon. Chance of rain 50%. Tonight, partly cloudy. Isolated showers in the evening. Patchy smoke after midnight. Breezy with lows in the upper 50s. North winds 20 to 25 miles an hour with gusts up to 40 miles an hour, diminishing to around 10 miles an hour with gusts up to 25 miles an hour after midnight. Chance of rain 20%. Saturday, patchy smoke in the morning. Sunny with highs around 80. North winds around 10 miles an hour with gusts up to 25 miles an hour. Saturday night, clear with lows in the upper 50s. North winds 5 to 10 miles an hour. Sunday, sunny with highs in the lower 80s. Light and variable winds, becoming southeast around 5 miles an hour in the afternoon. Sunday night, mostly clear. Lows in the lower 60s. Monday, sunny. Highs in the mid 80s. Monday night, mostly clear. Lows in the mid 60s. Tuesday, partly sunny with a chance of showers and thunderstorms. Highs in the upper 70s. Chance of rain 40%. Tuesday night, showers likely with a chance of thunderstorms. Lows in the lower 60s. Chance of rain 60%. Wednesday, mostly cloudy in the morning, then becoming partly sunny. A chance of showers in the morning. Highs in the mid 70s. Chance of rain 40%. Wednesday night, partly cloudy in the evening, then becoming mostly cloudy. A chance of showers. A chance of thunderstorms after midnight. Lows in the lower 60s. Chance of rain 40%. Thursday, mostly cloudy in the morning, then becoming mostly sunny. Highs in the lower 80s. At 4 a.m., in Sioux City, the temperature was 69 and the dew point 68. The relative humidity was 96%. Wind was south at 5 miles an hour. The pressure was 29.79 inches and falling. Elsewhere in northwest Iowa, Morris was cloudy and 72. In Sheldon. In Cherokee, mixed precipitation was falling. The temperature was missing. Spencer had light rain and 71. Other conditions across the northern plains, farther east in Iowa, temperatures were between 68 and 71 degrees. Rain was falling at Cedar Rapids and Waterloo.

Des Moines, it was cloudy. In eastern Nebraska, skies ranged from mostly cloudy to cloudy, and temperatures were between 66 and 71 degrees. In eastern South Dakota, it was cloudy, and temperatures were between 70 and 72 degrees. And in southern Minnesota, temperatures were between 68 and 72 degrees. Rain was falling at Marshall and Minneapolis. It was cloudy at Worthington, Mankato, and Rochester. Once again, at 4 a.m. Sioux City had a temperature of 69. The current time is 4:49 a.m. Central Daylight Time. Operating on a frequency of 162.475 MHz, this is NOAA Weather Radio Station WXL62, broadcasting from a transmitter near Lawton, Iowa. Our program originates from the National Weather Service in Sioux Falls and serves Sioux City and the surrounding Siouxland area. This hazardous weather outlook is for northwest Iowa, west central Iowa, southwest Minnesota, northeast Nebraska, east central South Dakota, and southeast South Dakota. For today and tonight, periods of showers and very isolated thunderstorms continue through this morning and possibly into the afternoon. The main concern with this rainfall will be locally heavy rain, possibly as high as 1 to 3 inches. The better chances for the higher rainfall amounts will be over parts of southwest Minnesota this morning. For Saturday through Thursday, hazardous weather is not expected during this time. Spotter activation will likely be needed. Your National Weather Service forecast for Siouxland. Today, mostly cloudy with isolated thunderstorms. Isolated showers this morning, then scattered showers this afternoon. Breezy and not as warm. Near steady temperature in the lower 70s. West winds 15 to 20 miles an hour with gusts up to 35 miles an hour, becoming north 15 to 25 miles an hour with gusts up to 45 miles an hour this afternoon. Chance of rain 50%. Tonight, partly cloudy. Isolated showers in the evening. Patchy smoke after midnight. Breezy with lows in the upper 50s. North winds 20 to 25 miles an hour with gusts up to 40 miles an hour, diminishing to around 10 miles an hour with gusts up to 25 miles an hour after midnight. Chance of rain 20%. Saturday, patchy smoke in the morning. Sunny with highs around 80. North winds around 10 miles an hour with gusts up to 25 miles an hour. Saturday night, clear with lows in the upper 50s. North winds 5 to 10 miles an hour. Sunday, sunny with highs in the lower 80s. Light and variable winds, becoming southeast around 5 miles an hour in the afternoon. Sunday night, mostly clear. Lows in the lower 60s. Monday, sunny. Highs in the mid 80s. Monday night, mostly clear. Lows in the mid 60s. Tuesday, partly sunny with a chance of showers and thunderstorms. Highs in the upper 70s. Chance of rain 40%. Tuesday night, showers likely with a chance of thunderstorms. Lows in the lower 60s. Chance of rain 60%. Wednesday, mostly cloudy in the morning, then becoming partly sunny. A chance of showers in the morning. Highs in the mid 70s. Chance of rain 40%. Wednesday night, partly cloudy in the evening, then becoming mostly cloudy. A chance of showers. A chance of thunderstorms after midnight. Lows in the lower 60s. Chance of rain 40%. Thursday, mostly cloudy in the morning, then becoming mostly sunny. Highs in the lower 80s. At 4 a.m., in Sioux City, the temperature was 69 and the dew point 68. The relative humidity was 96%. Wind was south at 5 miles an hour. The pressure was 29.79 inches and falling. Elsewhere in northwest Iowa, Morris was cloudy and 72. In Sheldon. In Cherokee, mixed precipitation was falling. The temperature was missing. Spencer had light rain and 71. Other conditions across the northern plains, farther east in Iowa, temperatures were between 68 and 71 degrees. Rain was falling at Cedar Rapids and Waterloo. At Des Moines, it was cloudy. In eastern Nebraska, sky.

ranged from mostly cloudy to cloudy, and temperatures were between 66 and 71 degrees. In eastern South Dakota, it was cloudy, and temperatures were between 70 and 72 degrees. And in southern Minnesota, temperatures were between 68 and 72 degrees. Rain was falling at Marshall and Minneapolis. It was cloudy at Worthington, Mankato, and Rochester. Once again, at 4 a.m. Sioux City had a temperature of 69. The current time is 4:54 a.m. Central Daylight Time. Operating on a frequency of 162.475 MHz, this is NOAA Weather Radio Station WXL62, broadcasting from a transmitter near Lawton, Iowa. Our program originates from the National Weather Service in Sioux Falls and serves Sioux City and the surrounding Siouxland area. This hazardous weather outlook is for northwest Iowa, west central Iowa, southwest Minnesota, northeast Nebraska, east central South Dakota, and southeast South Dakota. For today and tonight, periods of showers and very isolated thunderstorms continue through this morning and possibly into the afternoon. The main concern with this rainfall will be locally heavy rain, possibly as high as 1 to 3 inches. The better chances for the higher rainfall amounts will be over parts of southwest Minnesota this morning. For Saturday through Thursday, hazardous weather is not expected during this time. Spotter activation will likely be needed. Your National Weather Service forecast for Siouxland. Today, mostly cloudy with isolated thunderstorms. Isolated showers this morning, then scattered showers this afternoon. Breezy and not as warm. Near steady temperature in the lower 70s. West winds 15 to 20 miles an hour with gusts up to 35 miles an hour, becoming north 15 to 25 miles an hour with gusts up to 45 miles an hour this afternoon. Chance of rain 50%. Tonight, partly cloudy. Isolated showers in the evening. Patchy smoke after midnight. Breezy with lows in the upper 50s. North winds 20 to 25 miles an hour with gusts up to 40 miles an hour, diminishing to around 10 miles an hour with gusts up to 25 miles an hour after midnight. Chance of rain 20%. Saturday, patchy smoke in the morning. Sunny with highs around 80. North winds around 10 miles an hour with gusts up to 25 miles an hour. Saturday night, clear with lows in the upper 50s. North winds 5 to 10 miles an hour. Sunday, sunny with highs in the lower 80s. Light and variable winds, becoming southeast around 5 miles an hour in the afternoon. Sunday night, mostly clear. Lows in the lower 60s. Monday, sunny. Highs in the mid 80s. Monday night, mostly clear. Lows in the mid 60s. Tuesday, partly sunny with a chance of showers and thunderstorms. Highs in the upper 70s. Chance of rain 40%. Tuesday night, showers likely with a chance of thunderstorms. Lows in the lower 60s. Chance of rain 60%. Wednesday, mostly cloudy in the morning, then becoming partly sunny. A chance of showers in the morning. Highs in the mid 70s. Chance of rain 40%. Wednesday night, partly cloudy in the evening, then becoming mostly cloudy. A chance of showers. A chance of thunderstorms after midnight. Lows in the lower 60s. Chance of rain 40%. Thursday, mostly cloudy in the morning, then becoming mostly sunny. Highs in the lower 80s. At 4 a.m., in Sioux City, the temperature was 69 and the dew point 68. The relative humidity was 96%. Wind was south at 5 miles an hour. The pressure was 29.79 inches and falling. Elsewhere in northwest Iowa, Morris was cloudy and 72. In Sheldon. In Cherokee, mixed precipitation was falling. The temperature was missing. Spencer had light rain and 71. Other conditions across the northern plains, farther east in Iowa, temperatures were between 68 and 71 degrees. Rain was falling at Cedar Rapids and Waterloo. At Des Moines, it was cloudy. In eastern Nebraska, skies ranged from mostly cloudy to cloudy, and temperatures were between 60

76 and 71 degrees. In eastern South Dakota, it was cloudy, and temperatures were between 70 and 72 degrees. And in southern Minnesota, temperatures were between 68 and 72 degrees. Rain was falling at Marshall and Minneapolis. It was cloudy at Worthington, Mankato, and Rochester. Once again, at 4 a.m. Sioux City had a temperature of 69. The current time is 4:59 a.m. Central Daylight Time. Operating on a frequency of 162.475 MHz, this is NOAA Weather Radio Station WXL62, broadcasting from a transmitter near Lawton, Iowa. Our program originates from the National Weather Service in Sioux Falls and serves Sioux City and the surrounding Siouxland area. This hazardous weather outlook is for northwest Iowa, west central Iowa, southwest Minnesota, northeast Nebraska, east central South Dakota, and southeast South Dakota. For today and tonight, periods of showers and very isolated thunderstorms continue through this morning and possibly into the afternoon. The main concern with this rainfall will be locally heavy rain, possibly as high as 1 to 3 inches. The better chances for the higher rainfall amounts will be over parts of southwest Minnesota this morning. For Saturday through Thursday, hazardous weather is not expected during this time. Spotter activation will likely be needed. Your National Weather Service forecast for Siouxland. Today, mostly cloudy with isolated thunderstorms. Isolated showers this morning, then scattered showers this afternoon. Breezy and not as warm. Near steady temperature in the lower 70s. West winds 15 to 20 miles an hour with gusts up to 35 miles an hour, becoming north 15 to 25 miles an hour with gusts up to 45 miles an hour this afternoon. Chance of rain 50%. Tonight, partly cloudy. Isolated showers in the evening. Patchy smoke after midnight. Breezy with lows in the upper 50s. North winds 20 to 25 miles an hour with gusts up to 40 miles an hour, diminishing to around 10 miles an hour with gusts up to 25 miles an hour after midnight. Chance of rain 20%. Saturday, patchy smoke in the morning. Sunny with highs around 80. North winds around 10 miles an hour with gusts up to 25 miles an hour. Saturday night, clear with lows in the upper 50s. North winds 5 to 10 miles an hour. Sunday, sunny with highs in the lower 80s. Light and variable winds, becoming southeast around 5 miles an hour in the afternoon. Sunday night, mostly clear. Lows in the lower 60s. Monday, sunny. Highs in the mid 80s. Monday night, mostly clear. Lows in the mid 60s. Tuesday, partly sunny with a chance of showers and thunderstorms. Highs in the upper 70s. Chance of rain 40%. Tuesday night, showers likely with a chance of thunderstorms. Lows in the lower 60s. Chance of rain 60%. Wednesday, mostly cloudy in the morning, then becoming partly sunny. A chance of showers in the morning. Highs in the mid 70s. Chance of rain 40%. Wednesday night, partly cloudy in the evening, then becoming mostly cloudy. A chance of showers. A chance of thunderstorms after midnight. Lows in the lower 60s. Chance of rain 40%. Thursday, mostly cloudy in the morning, then becoming mostly sunny. Highs in the lower 80s. At 5 a.m., in Sioux City, the temperature was 69 and the dew point 67. The relative humidity was 93%. Wind was west at 7 miles an hour. The pressure was 29.81 inches and rising. Elsewhere in northwest Iowa, Morris was mostly cloudy and 70. In Sheldon, in Cherokee, the sky was mostly cloudy. The temperature was missing. Spencer was cloudy and 71. Other conditions across the northern plains, farther east in Iowa, temperatures were between 68 and 71 degrees. Rain was falling at Des Moines and Waterloo. At Cedar Rapids, rain and fog were reported. In eastern Nebraska, skies ranged from mostly cloudy to cloudy, and temperatures were between 67 and 71 degrees.
in eastern South Dakota. Temperatures were between 69 and 70 degrees. At Yankton, rain was falling. It was cloudy at Mitchell and Sioux Falls. And in southern Minnesota, temperatures were between 67 and 71 degrees. Rain was falling at Marshall, Mankato, and Minneapolis. It was cloudy at Worthington and Rochester. Once again, at 5 a.m., Sioux City had a temperature of 69. The Sioux City, Iowa climate summary for yesterday, July 30, 2026. Yesterday's high temperature was 80 degrees. The normal high is 85. Yesterday's low temperature was 71 degrees. The normal low is 63. 0.52 inches of precipitation fell yesterday, which brings the monthly total to 2.80 inches. This is 0.45 inches below the normal amount of 3.25 inches for July. The total precipitation for the year now stands at 13.10 inches, which is 4.83 inches below normal. There were no heating degree days yesterday, which is normal. The yearly total since July 1st is zero, which is normal. There were 11 cooling degree days yesterday, which is two above normal. The yearly total since January 1st is 739, which is 195 above normal. The normal high temperature for today is 84 degrees, and the normal low is 63. The record high for today is 107, which occurred in 1955, and the record low is 49, which occurred in 1971. Sunrise today is at 6:17 a.m. and sunset is at 8:46 p.m. The current time is 5:05 a.m. Central Daylight Time. Operating on a frequency of 162.475 MHz, this is NOAA Weather Radio Station WXL62, broadcasting from a transmitter near Lawton, Iowa. Our program originates from the National Weather Service in Sioux Falls and serves Sioux City and the surrounding Siouxland area. This hazardous weather outlook is for northwest Iowa, west central Iowa, southwest Minnesota, northeast Nebraska, east central South Dakota, and southeast South Dakota. For today and tonight, periods of showers and very isolated thunderstorms continue through this morning and possibly into the afternoon. The main concern with this rainfall will be locally heavy rain, possibly as high as 1 to 3 inches. The better chances for the higher rainfall amounts will be over parts of southwest Minnesota this morning. For Saturday through Thursday, hazardous weather is not expected during this time. Spotter activation will likely be needed. Your National Weather Service forecast for Siouxland. Today, mostly cloudy with isolated thunderstorms. Isolated showers this morning, then scattered showers this afternoon. Breezy and not as warm. Near steady temperature in the lower 70s. West winds 15 to 20 miles an hour with gusts up to 35 miles an hour, becoming north 15 to 25 miles an hour with gusts up to 45 miles an hour this afternoon. Chance of rain 50%. Tonight, partly cloudy. Isolated showers in the evening. Patchy smoke after midnight. Breezy with lows in the upper 50s. North winds 20 to 25 miles an hour with gusts up to 40 miles an hour, diminishing to around 10 miles an hour with gusts up to 25 miles an hour after midnight. Chance of rain 20%. Saturday, patchy smoke in the morning. Sunny with highs around 80. North winds around 10 miles an hour with gusts up to 25 miles an hour. Saturday night, clear with lows in the upper 50s. North winds 5 to 10 miles an hour. Sunday, sunny with highs in the lower 80s. Light and variable winds, becoming southeast around 5 miles an hour in the afternoon. Sunday night, mostly clear. Lows in the lower 60s. Monday, sunny. Highs in the mid 80s. Monday night, mostly clear. Lows in the mid 60s. Tuesday, partly sunny with a chance of showers and thunderstorms. Highs in the upper 70s. Chance of rain 40%. Tuesday night, showers likely with a chance of thunderstorms. Lows in the lower 60s. Chance of rain 60%. Wednesday, mostly cloudy in the morning, then becoming partly sunny. A chance of showers in the morning.
highs in

mid-70s. Chance of rain 40%. Wednesday night, partly cloudy in the evening, then becoming mostly cloudy. A chance of showers. A chance of thunderstorms after midnight. Lows in the lower 60s. Chance of rain 40%. Thursday, mostly cloudy in the morning, then becoming mostly sunny. Highs in the lower 80s. At 5 a.m., in Sioux City, the temperature was 69 and the dew point 67. The relative humidity was 93%. Wind was west at 7 miles an hour. The pressure was 29.81 inches and rising. Elsewhere in northwest Iowa, Morris was mostly cloudy and 70. In Sheldon, in Cherokee, the sky was mostly cloudy. The temperature was missing. Spencer was cloudy and 71. Other conditions across the northern plains, farther east in Iowa, temperatures were between 68 and 71 degrees. Rain was falling at Des Moines and Waterloo. At Cedar Rapids, rain and fog were reported. In eastern Nebraska, skies ranged from mostly cloudy to cloudy, and temperatures were between 67 and 71 degrees. In eastern South Dakota, temperatures were between 69 and 70 degrees. At Yankton, rain was falling. It was cloudy at Mitchell and Sioux Falls. And in southern Minnesota, temperatures were between 67 and 71 degrees. Rain was falling at Marshall, Mankato, and Minneapolis. It was cloudy at Worthington and Rochester. Once again, at 5 a.m., Sioux City had a temperature of 69. At 5 a.m., in Sioux City, the temperature was 69 and the dew point 67. The relative humidity was 93%. Wind was west at 7 miles an hour. The pressure was 29.81 inches and rising. Elsewhere in northwest Iowa, Morris was mostly cloudy and 70. In Sheldon, in Cherokee, the sky was mostly cloudy. The temperature was missing. Spencer was cloudy and 71. Other conditions across the northern plains, farther east in Iowa, temperatures were between 68 and 71 degrees. Rain was falling at Des Moines and Waterloo. At Cedar Rapids, rain and fog were reported. In eastern Nebraska, skies ranged from mostly cloudy to cloudy, and temperatures were between 67 and 71 degrees. In eastern South Dakota, temperatures were between 69 and 70 degrees. At Yankton, rain was falling. It was cloudy at Mitchell and Sioux Falls. And in southern Minnesota, temperatures were between 67 and 71 degrees. Rain was falling at Marshall, Mankato, and Minneapolis. It was cloudy at Worthington and Rochester. Once again, at 5 a.m., Sioux City had a temperature of 69. The Sioux City, Iowa climate summary for yesterday, July 30th, 2026. Yesterday's high temperature was 80 degrees. The normal high is 85. Yesterday's low temperature was 71 degrees. The normal low is 63. 0.52 inches of precipitation fell yesterday, which brings the monthly total to 2.80 inches. This is 0.45 inches below the normal amount of 3.25 inches for July. The total precipitation for the year now stands at 13.10 inches, which is 4.83 inches below normal. There were no heating degree days yesterday, which is normal. The yearly total since July 1st is zero, which is normal. There were 11 cooling degree days yesterday, which is 2 above normal. The yearly total since January 1st is 739, which is 195 above normal. The normal high temperature for today is 84 degrees, and the normal low is 63. The record high for today is 107, which occurred in 1955, and the record low is 49, which occurred in 1971. Sunrise today is at 6:17 a.m. and sunset is at 8:46 p.m. The current time is 5:13 a.m. Central Daylight Time. Operating on a frequency of 162.475 MHz, this is NOAA Weather Radio Station WXL62, broadcasting from a transmitter near Lawton, Iowa. Our program originates from the National Weather Service in Sioux Falls and serves Sioux City.

in the surrounding Siouxland area. This hazardous weather outlook is for northwest Iowa, west central Iowa, southwest Minnesota, northeast Nebraska, east central South Dakota, and southeast South Dakota. For today and tonight, periods of showers and very isolated thunderstorms continue through this morning, and possibly into the afternoon. The main concern with this rainfall will be locally heavy rain, possibly as high as 1 to 3 inches. The better chances for the higher rainfall amounts will be over parts of southwest Minnesota this morning. For Saturday through Thursday, hazardous weather is not expected during this time. Spotter activation will likely be needed. Your National Weather Service forecast for Siouxland. Today, mostly cloudy with isolated thunderstorms. Isolated showers this morning, then scattered showers this afternoon. Breezy and not as warm. Near steady temperature in the lower 70s. West winds 15 to 20 miles an hour with gusts up to 35 miles an hour, becoming north 15 to 25 miles an hour with gusts up to 45 miles an hour this afternoon. Chance of rain 50%. Tonight, partly cloudy. Isolated showers in the evening. Patchy smoke after midnight. Breezy with lows in the upper 50s. North winds 20 to 25 miles an hour with gusts up to 40 miles an hour, diminishing to around 10 miles an hour with gusts up to 25 miles an hour after midnight. Chance of rain 20%. Saturday, patchy smoke in the morning. Sunny with highs around 80. North winds around 10 miles an hour with gusts up to 25 miles an hour. Saturday night, clear with lows in the upper 50s. North winds 5 to 10 miles an hour. Sunday, sunny with highs in the lower 80s. Light and variable winds, becoming southeast around 5 miles an hour in the afternoon. Sunday night, mostly clear. Lows in the lower 60s. Monday, sunny. Highs in the mid 80s. Monday night, mostly clear. Lows in the mid 60s. Tuesday, partly sunny with a chance of showers and thunderstorms. Highs in the upper 70s. Chance of rain 40%. Tuesday night, showers likely with a chance of thunderstorms. Lows in the lower 60s. Chance of rain 60%. Wednesday, mostly cloudy in the morning, then becoming partly sunny. A chance of showers in the morning. Highs in the mid-70s. Chance of rain 40%. Wednesday night, partly cloudy in the evening, then becoming mostly cloudy. A chance of showers. A chance of thunderstorms after midnight. Lows in the lower 60s. Chance of rain 40%. Thursday, mostly cloudy in the morning, then becoming mostly sunny. Highs in the lower 80s. At 5 a.m., in Sioux City, the temperature was 69 and the dew point 67. The relative humidity was 93%. Wind was west at 7 miles an hour. The pressure was 29.81 inches and rising. Elsewhere in northwest Iowa, Morris was mostly cloudy and 70. In Sheldon. In Cherokee, the sky was mostly cloudy. The temperature was missing. Spencer was cloudy and 71. Other conditions across the northern plains, farther east in Iowa, temperatures were between 68 and 71 degrees. Rain was falling at Des Moines and Waterloo. At Cedar Rapids, rain and fog were reported. In eastern Nebraska, skies ranged from mostly cloudy to cloudy, and temperatures were between 67 and 71 degrees. In eastern South Dakota, temperatures were between 69 and 70 degrees. At Yankton, rain was falling. It was cloudy at Mitchell and Sioux Falls. And in southern Minnesota, temperatures were between 67 and 71 degrees. Rain was falling at Marshall, Mankato, and Minneapolis. It was cloudy at Worthington and Rochester. Once again, at 5 a.m., Sioux City had a temperature of 69. The Sioux City, Iowa climate summary for yesterday, July 30th, 2026. Yesterday's high temperature was 80 degrees. The normal high is 85. Yesterday's low temperature was 71 degrees. The normal low is 63. 0.52 inches of precipitation.

and fail yesterday, which brings the monthly total to 2.80 inches. This is 0.45 inches below the normal amount of 3.25 inches for July. The total precipitation for the year now stands at 13.10 inches, which is 4.83 inches below normal. There were no heating degree days yesterday, which is normal. The yearly total since July 1st is zero, which is normal. There were 11 cooling degree days yesterday, which is 2 above normal. The yearly total since January 1st is 739, which is 195 above normal. The normal high temperature for today is 84 degrees, and the normal low is 63. The record high for today is 107, which occurred in 1955, and the record low is 49, which occurred in 1971. Sunrise today is at 6:17 a.m. and sunset is at 8:46 p.m. The current time is 5:20 a.m. Central Daylight Time. Operating on a frequency of 162.475 MHz, this is NOAA Weather Radio Station WXL62, broadcasting from a transmitter near Lawton, Iowa. Our program originates from the National Weather Service in Sioux Falls and serves Sioux City and the surrounding Siouxland area. This hazardous weather outlook is for northwest Iowa, west central Iowa, southwest Minnesota, northeast Nebraska, east central South Dakota, and southeast South Dakota. For today and tonight, periods of showers and very isolated thunderstorms continue through this morning and possibly into the afternoon. The main concern with this rainfall will be locally heavy rain, possibly as high as 1 to 3 inches. The better chances for the higher rainfall amounts will be over parts of southwest Minnesota this morning. For Saturday through Thursday, hazardous weather is not expected during this time. Spotter activation will likely be needed. Your National Weather Service forecast for Siouxland. Today, mostly cloudy with isolated thunderstorms. Isolated showers this morning, then scattered showers this afternoon. Breezy and not as warm. Near steady temperature in the lower 70s. West winds 15 to 20 miles an hour with gusts up to 35 miles an hour, becoming north 15 to 25 miles an hour with gusts up to 45 miles an hour this afternoon. Chance of rain 50%. Tonight, partly cloudy. Isolated showers in the evening. Patchy smoke after midnight. Breezy with lows in the upper 50s. North winds 20 to 25 miles an hour with gusts up to 40 miles an hour, diminishing to around 10 miles an hour with gusts up to 25 miles an hour after midnight. Chance of rain 20%. Saturday, patchy smoke in the morning. Sunny with highs around 80. North winds around 10 miles an hour with gusts up to 25 miles an hour. Saturday night, clear with lows in the upper 50s. North winds 5 to 10 miles an hour. Sunday, sunny with highs in the lower 80s. Light and variable winds, becoming southeast around 5 miles an hour in the afternoon. Sunday night, mostly clear. Lows in the lower 60s. Monday, sunny. Highs in the mid 80s. Monday night, mostly clear. Lows in the mid 60s. Tuesday, partly sunny with a chance of showers and thunderstorms. Highs in the upper 70s. Chance of rain 40%. Tuesday night, showers likely with a chance of thunderstorms. Lows in the lower 60s. Chance of rain 60%. Wednesday, mostly cloudy in the morning, then becoming partly sunny. A chance of showers in the morning. Highs in the mid 70s. Chance of rain 40%. Wednesday night, partly cloudy in the evening, then becoming mostly cloudy. A chance of showers. A chance of thunderstorms after midnight. Lows in the lower 60s. Chance of rain 40%. Thursday, mostly cloudy in the morning, then becoming mostly sunny. Highs in the lower 80s. At 5 a.m., in Sioux City, the temperature was 69 and the dew point 67. The relative humidity was 93%. Wind was west at 7 miles an hour. The pressure was 29.81 inches and rising. Elsewhere in northwest Iowa, Mars was mostly cloudy and 70. In Sheldon,

in Cherokee, the sky was mostly cloudy. The temperature was missing. Spencer was cloudy and 71. Other conditions across the northern plains, farther east in Iowa, temperatures were between 68 and 71 degrees. Rain was falling at Des Moines and Waterloo. At Cedar Rapids, rain and fog were reported. In eastern Nebraska, skies ranged from mostly cloudy to cloudy, and temperatures were between 67 and 71 degrees. In eastern South Dakota, temperatures were between 69 and 70 degrees. At Yankton, rain was falling. It was cloudy at Mitchell and Sioux Falls. And in southern Minnesota, temperatures were between 67 and 71 degrees. Rain was falling at Marshall, Mankato, and Minneapolis. It was cloudy at Worthington and Rochester. Once again, at 5 a.m. Sioux City had a temperature of 69. The Sioux City, Iowa climate summary for yesterday, July 30, 2026. Yesterday's high temperature was 80 degrees. The normal high is 85. Yesterday's low temperature was 71 degrees. The normal low is 63. 0.52 inches of precipitation fell yesterday, which brings the monthly total to 2.80 inches. This is 0.45 inches below the normal amount of 3.25 inches for July. The total precipitation for the year now stands at 13.10 inches, which is 4.83 inches below normal. There were no heating degree days yesterday, which is normal. The yearly total since July 1st is zero, which is normal. There were 11 cooling degree days yesterday, which is 2 above normal. The yearly total since January 1st is 739, which is 195 above normal. The normal high temperature for today is 84 degrees, and the normal low is 63. The record high for today is 107, which occurred in 1955, and the record low is 49, which occurred in 1971. Sunrise today is at 6:17 a.m. and sunset is at 8:46 p.m. The current time is 5:26 a.m. Central Daylight Time. Operating on a frequency of 162.475 MHz, this is NOAA Weather Radio Station WXL62, broadcasting from a transmitter near Lawton, Iowa. Our program originates from the National Weather Service in Sioux Falls and serves Sioux City and the surrounding Siouxland area. This hazardous weather outlook is for northwest Iowa, west central Iowa, southwest Minnesota, northeast Nebraska, east central South Dakota, and southeast South Dakota. For today and tonight, periods of showers and very isolated thunderstorms continue through this morning and possibly into the afternoon. The main concern with this rainfall will be locally heavy rain, possibly as high as 1 to 3 inches. The better chances for the higher rainfall amounts will be over parts of southwest Minnesota this morning. For Saturday through Thursday, hazardous weather is not expected during this time. Spotter activation will likely be needed. Your National Weather Service forecast for Siouxland. Today, mostly cloudy with isolated thunderstorms. Isolated showers this morning, then scattered showers this afternoon. Breezy and not as warm. Near steady temperature in the lower 70s. West winds 15 to 20 miles an hour with gusts up to 35 miles an hour, becoming north 15 to 25 miles an hour with gusts up to 45 miles an hour this afternoon. Chance of rain 50%. Tonight, partly cloudy. Isolated showers in the evening. Patchy smoke after midnight. Breezy with lows in the upper 50s. North winds 20 to 25 miles an hour with gusts up to 40 miles an hour, diminishing to around 10 miles an hour with gusts up to 25 miles an hour after midnight. Chance of rain 20%. Saturday, patchy smoke in the morning. Sunny with highs around 80. North winds around 10 miles an hour with gusts up to 25 miles an hour. Saturday night, clear with lows in the upper 50s. North winds 5 to 10 miles an hour. Sunday, sunny with highs in the lower 80s. Light and variable winds, becoming southeast around 5 miles an hour in the afternoon. Sunday night, mostly clear. Lows in the lower 60s. Monday, sunny. Highs in the mid 80s.
Monday night, mostly clear. Lows in the mid-60s. Tuesday, partly sunny with a chance of showers and thunderstorms. Highs in the upper 70s. Chance of rain 40%. Tuesday night, showers likely with a chance of thunderstorms. Lows in the lower 60s. Chance of rain 60%. Wednesday, mostly cloudy in the morning, then becoming partly sunny. A chance of showers in the morning. Highs in the mid-70s. Chance of rain 40%. Wednesday night, partly cloudy in the evening, then becoming mostly cloudy. A chance of showers. A chance of thunderstorms after midnight. Lows in the lower 60s. Chance of rain 40%. Thursday, mostly cloudy in the morning, then becoming mostly sunny. Highs in the lower 80s. At 5 a.m., in Sioux City, the temperature was 69 and the dew point 67. The relative humidity was 93%. Wind was west at 7 miles an hour. The pressure was 29.81 inches and rising. Elsewhere in northwest Iowa, Morris was mostly cloudy and 70. In Sheldon, in Cherokee, the sky was mostly cloudy. The temperature was missing. Spencer was cloudy and 71. Other conditions across the northern plains, farther east in Iowa, temperatures were between 68 and 71 degrees. Rain was falling at Des Moines and Waterloo. At Cedar Rapids, rain and fog were reported. In eastern Nebraska, skies ranged from mostly cloudy to cloudy, and temperatures were between 67 and 71 degrees. In eastern South Dakota, temperatures were between 69 and 70 degrees. At Yankton, rain was falling. It was cloudy at Mitchell and Sioux Falls. And in southern Minnesota, temperatures were between 67 and 71 degrees. Rain was falling at Marshall, Mankato, and Minneapolis. It was cloudy at Worthington and Rochester. Once again, at 5 a.m., Sioux City had a temperature of 69. The Sioux City, Iowa climate summary for yesterday, July 30th, 2026. Yesterday's high temperature was 80 degrees. The normal high is 85. Yesterday's low temperature was 71 degrees. The normal low is 63. 0.52 inches of precipitation fell yesterday, which brings the monthly total to 2.80 inches. This is 0.45 inches below the normal amount of 3.25 inches for July. The total precipitation for the year now stands at 13.10 inches, which is 4.83 inches below normal. There were no heating degree days yesterday, which is normal. The yearly total since July 1st is zero, which is normal. There were 11 cooling degree days yesterday, which is 2 above normal. The yearly total since January 1st is 739, which is 195 above normal. The normal high temperature for today is 84 degrees, and the normal low is 63. The record high for today is 107, which occurred in 1955, and the record low is 49, which occurred in 1971. Sunrise today is at 6:17 a.m. and sunset is at 8:46 p.m. The current time is 5:32 a.m. Central Daylight Time. Operating on a frequency of 162.475 MHz, this is NOAA Weather Radio Station WXL62, broadcasting from a transmitter near Lawton, Iowa. Our program originates from the National Weather Service in Sioux Falls and serves Sioux City and the surrounding XL62, broadcasting from a transmitter near Lawton, Iowa. Our program originates from the National Weather Service in Sioux Falls and serves Sioux City and the surrounding Siouxland area. This hazardous weather outlook is for northwest Iowa, west central Iowa, southwest Minnesota, northeast Nebraska, east central South Dakota, and southeast South Dakota. For today and tonight, periods of showers and very isolated thunderstorms continue through this morning and possibly into the afternoon. The main concern with this rainfall will be locally heavy rain, possibly as high as 1 to 3 inches. The better chances for the higher rainfall amounts will be over parts of southwest Minnesota this morning. For Saturday through Thursday, hazardous weather is not expected during this time. Spotter activation will likely be needed.

your National Weather Service forecast for Siouxland. Today, mostly cloudy with isolated thunderstorms. Isolated showers this morning, then scattered showers this afternoon. Breezy and not as warm. Near steady temperature in the lower 70s. West winds 15 to 20 miles an hour with gusts up to 35 miles an hour, becoming north 15 to 25 miles an hour with gusts up to 45 miles an hour this afternoon. Chance of rain 50%. Tonight, partly cloudy. Isolated showers in the evening. Patchy smoke after midnight. Breezy with lows in the upper 50s. North winds 20 to 25 miles an hour with gusts up to 40 miles an hour, diminishing to around 10 miles an hour with gusts up to 25 miles an hour after midnight. Chance of rain 20%. Saturday, patchy smoke in the morning. Sunny with highs around 80. North winds around 10 miles an hour with gusts up to 25 miles an hour. Saturday night, clear with lows in the upper 50s. North winds 5 to 10 miles an hour. Sunday, sunny with highs in the lower 80s. Light and variable winds, becoming southeast around 5 miles an hour in the afternoon. Sunday night, mostly clear. Lows in the lower 60s. Monday, sunny. Highs in the mid 80s. Monday night, mostly clear. Lows in the mid 60s. Tuesday, partly sunny with a chance of showers and thunderstorms. Highs in the upper 70s. Chance of rain 40%. Tuesday night, showers likely with a chance of thunderstorms. Lows in the lower 60s. Chance of rain 60%. Wednesday, mostly cloudy in the morning, then becoming partly sunny. A chance of showers in the morning. Highs in the mid 70s. Chance of rain 40%. Wednesday night, partly cloudy in the evening, then becoming mostly cloudy. A chance of showers. A chance of thunderstorms after midnight. Lows in the lower 60s. Chance of rain 40%. Thursday, mostly cloudy in the morning, then becoming mostly sunny. Highs in the lower 80s. At 5 a.m., in Sioux City, the temperature was 69 and the dew point 67. The relative humidity was 93%. Wind was west at 7 miles an hour. The pressure was 29.81 inches and rising. Elsewhere in northwest Iowa, Morris was mostly cloudy and 70. In Sheldon, in Cherokee, the sky was mostly cloudy. The temperature was missing. Spencer was cloudy and 71. Other conditions across the northern plains, farther east in Iowa, temperatures were between 68 and 71 degrees. Rain was falling at Des Moines and Waterloo. At Cedar Rapids, rain and fog were reported. In eastern Nebraska, skies ranged from mostly cloudy to cloudy, and temperatures were between 67 and 71 degrees. In eastern South Dakota, temperatures were between 69 and 70 degrees. At Yankton, rain was falling. It was cloudy at Mitchell and Sioux Falls. And in southern Minnesota, temperatures were between 67 and 71 degrees. Rain was falling at Marshall, Mankato, and Minneapolis. It was cloudy at Worthington and Rochester. Once again, at 5 a.m., Sioux City had a temperature of 69. The Sioux City, Iowa climate summary for yesterday, July 30th, 2026. Yesterday's high temperature was 80 degrees. The normal high is 85. Yesterday's low temperature was 71 degrees. The normal low is 63. 0.52 inches of precipitation fell yesterday, which brings the monthly total to 2.80 inches. This is 0.45 inches below the normal amount of 3.25 inches for July. The total precipitation for the year now stands at 13.10 inches, which is 4.83 inches below normal. There were no heating degree days yesterday, which is normal. The yearly total since July 1st is zero, which is normal. There were 11 cooling degree days yesterday, which is 2 above normal. The yearly total since January 1st is 739, which is 195 above normal. The normal high temperature for today is 84 degrees, and the normal low

is 63. The record high for today is 107, which occurred in 1955, and the record low is 49, which occurred in 1971. Sunrise today is at 6:17 a.m. and sunset is at 8:46 p.m. The current time is 5:39 a.m. Central Daylight Time. Operating on a frequency of 162.475 MHz, this is NOAA Weather Radio Station WXL62, broadcasting from a transmitter near Lawton, Iowa. Our program originates from the National Weather Service in Sioux Falls and serves Sioux City and the surrounding Siouxland area. This hazardous weather outlook is for northwest Iowa, west central Iowa, southwest Minnesota, northeast Nebraska, east central South Dakota, and southeast South Dakota. For today and tonight, periods of showers and very isolated thunderstorms continue through this morning and possibly into the afternoon. The main concern with this rainfall will be locally heavy rain, possibly as high as 1 to 3 inches. The better chances for the higher rainfall amounts will be over parts of southwest Minnesota this morning. For Saturday through Thursday, hazardous weather is not expected during this time. Spotter activation will likely be needed. Your National Weather Service forecast for Siouxland. Today, mostly cloudy with isolated thunderstorms. Isolated showers this morning, then scattered showers this afternoon. Breezy and not as warm. Near steady temperature in the lower 70s. West winds 15 to 20 miles an hour with gusts up to 35 miles an hour, becoming north 15 to 25 miles an hour with gusts up to 45 miles an hour this afternoon. Chance of rain 50%. Tonight, partly cloudy. Isolated showers in the evening. Patchy smoke after midnight. Breezy with lows in the upper 50s. North winds 20 to 25 miles an hour with gusts up to 40 miles an hour, diminishing to around 10 miles an hour with gusts up to 25 miles an hour after midnight. Chance of rain 20%. Saturday, patchy smoke in the morning. Sunny with highs around 80. North winds around 10 miles an hour with gusts up to 25 miles an hour. Saturday night, clear with lows in the upper 50s. North winds 5 to 10 miles an hour. Sunday, sunny with highs in the lower 80s. Light and variable winds, becoming southeast around 5 miles an hour in the afternoon. Sunday night, mostly clear. Lows in the lower 60s. Monday, sunny. Highs in the mid 80s. Monday night, mostly clear. Lows in the mid 60s. Tuesday, partly sunny with a chance of showers and thunderstorms. Highs in the upper 70s. Chance of rain 40%. Tuesday night, showers likely with a chance of thunderstorms. Lows in the lower 60s. Chance of rain 60%. Wednesday, mostly cloudy in the morning, then becoming partly sunny. A chance of showers in the morning. Highs in the mid 70s. Chance of rain 40%. Wednesday night, partly cloudy in the evening, then becoming mostly cloudy. A chance of showers. A chance of thunderstorms after midnight. Lows in the lower 60s. Chance of rain 40%. Thursday, mostly cloudy in the morning, then becoming mostly sunny. Highs in the lower 80s. At 5 a.m., in Sioux City, the temperature was 69 and the dew point 67. The relative humidity was 93%. Wind was west at 7 miles an hour. The pressure was 29.81 inches and rising. Elsewhere in northwest Iowa, Morris was mostly cloudy and 70. In Sheldon, in Cherokee, the sky was mostly cloudy. The temperature was missing. Spencer was cloudy and 71. Other conditions across the northern plains, farther east in Iowa, temperatures were between 68 and 71 degrees. Rain was falling at Des Moines and Waterloo. At Cedar Rapids, rain and fog were reported. In eastern Nebraska, skies ranged from mostly cloudy to cloudy, and temperatures were between 67 and 71 degrees. In eastern South Dakota, temperatures were between 69 and 70 degrees. At Yankton, rain was falling. It was cloudy at Mitchell and Sioux Falls.

Celsius for July. The total precipitation for the year now stands at 13.10 inches, which is 4.83 inches below normal. There were no heating degree days yesterday, which is normal. The yearly total since July 1st is zero, which is normal. There were 11 cooling degree days yesterday, which is 2 above normal. The yearly total since January 1st is 739, which is 195 above normal. The normal high temperature for today is 84 degrees, and the normal low is 63. The record high for today is 107, which occurred in 1955, and the record low is 49, which occurred in 1971. Sunrise today is at 6:17 a.m. and sunset is at 8:46 p.m. The current time is 5:45 a.m. Central Daylight Time. Operating on a frequency of 162.475 MHz, this is NOAA Weather Radio Station WXL62, broadcasting from a transmitter near Lawton, Iowa. Our program originates from the National Weather Service in Sioux Falls and serves Sioux City and the surrounding Siouxland area. This hazardous weather outlook is for northwest Iowa, west central Iowa, southwest Minnesota, northeast Nebraska, east central South Dakota, and southeast South Dakota. For today and tonight, periods of showers and very isolated thunderstorms continue through this morning and possibly into the afternoon. The main concern with this rainfall will be locally heavy rain, possibly as high as 1 to 3 inches. The better chances for the higher rainfall amounts will be over parts of southwest Minnesota this morning. For Saturday through Thursday, hazardous weather is not expected during this time. Spotter activation will likely be needed. Your National Weather Service forecast for Siouxland. Today, mostly cloudy with isolated thunderstorms. Isolated showers this morning, then scattered showers this afternoon. Breezy and not as warm. Near steady temperature in the lower 70s. West winds 15 to 20 miles an hour with gusts up to 35 miles an hour, becoming north 15 to 25 miles an hour with gusts up to 45 miles an hour this afternoon. Chance of rain 50%. Tonight, partly cloudy. Isolated showers in the evening. Patchy smoke after midnight. Breezy with lows in the upper 50s. North winds 20 to 25 miles an hour with gusts up to 40 miles an hour, diminishing to around 10 miles an hour with gusts up to 25 miles an hour after midnight. Chance of rain 20%. Saturday, patchy smoke in the morning. Sunny with highs around 80. North winds around 10 miles an hour with gusts up to 25 miles an hour. Saturday night, clear with lows in the upper 50s. North winds 5 to 10 miles an hour. Sunday, sunny with highs in the lower 80s. Light and variable winds, becoming southeast around 5 miles an hour in the afternoon. Sunday night, mostly clear. Lows in the lower 60s. Monday, sunny. Highs in the mid 80s. Monday night, mostly clear. Lows in the mid 60s. Tuesday, partly sunny with a chance of showers and thunderstorms. Highs in the upper 70s. Chance of rain 40%. Tuesday night, showers likely with a chance of thunderstorms. Lows in the lower 60s. Chance of rain 60%. Wednesday, mostly cloudy in the morning, then becoming partly sunny. A chance of showers in the morning. Highs in the mid 70s. Chance of rain 40%. Wednesday night, partly cloudy in the evening, then becoming mostly cloudy. A chance of showers. A chance of thunderstorms after midnight. Lows in the lower 60s. Chance of rain 40%. Thursday, mostly cloudy in the morning, then becoming mostly sunny. Highs in the lower 80s. At 5 a.m., in Sioux City, the temperature was 69 and the dew point 67. The relative humidity was 93%. Wind was west at 7 miles an hour. The pressure was 29.81 inches and rising. Elsewhere in northwest Iowa, Morris was mostly cloudy and 70. In Sheldon, in Cherokee, the sky was mostly cloudy. The temperature was missing. Spencer was cloudy and 71. Other conditions.

across the northern plains, farther east in Iowa, temperatures were between 68 and 71 degrees. Rain was falling at Des Moines and Waterloo. At Cedar Rapids, rain and fog were reported. In eastern Nebraska, skies ranged from mostly cloudy to cloudy, and temperatures were between 67 and 71 degrees. In eastern South Dakota, temperatures were between 69 and 70 degrees. At Yankton, rain was falling. It was cloudy at Mitchell and Sioux Falls. And in southern Minnesota, temperatures were between 67 and 71 degrees. Rain was falling at Marshall, Mankato, and Minneapolis. It was cloudy at Worthington and Rochester. Once again, at 5 a.m. Sioux City had a temperature of 69. The Sioux City, Iowa climate summary for yesterday, July 30, 2026. Yesterday's high temperature was 80 degrees. The normal high is 85. Yesterday's low temperature was 71 degrees. The normal low is 63. 0.52 inches of precipitation fell yesterday, which brings the monthly total to 2.80 inches. This is 0.45 inches below the normal amount of 3.25 inches for July. The total precipitation for the year now stands at 13.10 inches, which is 4.83 inches below normal. There were no heating degree days yesterday, which is normal. The yearly total since July 1st is zero, which is normal. There were 11 cooling degree days yesterday, which is 2 above normal. The yearly total since January 1st is 739, which is 195 above normal. The normal high temperature for today is 84 degrees, and the normal low is 63. The record high for today is 107, which occurred in 1955, and the record low is 49, which occurred in 1971. Sunrise today is at 6:17 a.m. and sunset is at 8:46 p.m. The current time is 5:51 a.m. Central Daylight Time. Operating on a frequency of 162.475 MHz, this is NOAA Weather Radio Station WXL62, broadcasting from a transmitter near Lawton, Iowa. Our program originates from the National Weather Service in Sioux Falls and serves Sioux City and the surrounding Siouxland area. This hazardous weather outlook is for northwest Iowa, west central Iowa, southwest Minnesota, northeast Nebraska, east central South Dakota, and southeast South Dakota. For today and tonight, periods of showers and very isolated thunderstorms continue through this morning and possibly into the afternoon. The main concern with this rainfall will be locally heavy rain, possibly as high as 1 to 3 inches. The better chances for the higher rainfall amounts will be over parts of southwest Minnesota this morning. For Saturday through Thursday, hazardous weather is not expected during this time. Spotter activation will likely be needed. Your National Weather Service forecast for Siouxland. Today, mostly cloudy with isolated thunderstorms. Isolated showers this morning, then scattered showers this afternoon. Breezy and not as warm. Near steady temperature in the lower 70s. West winds 15 to 20 miles an hour with gusts up to 35 miles an hour, becoming north 15 to 25 miles an hour with gusts up to 45 miles an hour this afternoon. Chance of rain 50%. Tonight, partly cloudy. Isolated showers in the evening. Patchy smoke after midnight. Breezy with lows in the upper 50s. North winds 20 to 25 miles an hour with gusts up to 40 miles an hour, diminishing to around 10 miles an hour with gusts up to 25 miles an hour after midnight. Chance of rain 20%. Saturday, patchy smoke in the morning. Sunny with highs around 80. North winds around 10 miles an hour with gusts up to 25 miles an hour. Saturday night, clear with lows in the upper 50s. North winds 5 to 10 miles an hour. Sunday, sunny with highs in the lower 80s. Light and variable winds, becoming southeast around 5 miles an hour in the afternoon. Sunday night, mostly clear. Lows in the lower 60s. Monday, sunny. Highs in the mid 80s. Monday night, mostly clear. Lows in the mid 60s. Tuesday, partly sunny with a chance of showers and thunderstorms.

highs in the upper 70s. Chance of rain 40%. Tuesday night, showers likely with a chance of thunderstorms. Lows in the lower 60s. Chance of rain 60%. Wednesday, mostly cloudy in the morning, then becoming partly sunny. A chance of showers in the morning. Highs in the mid-70s. Chance of rain 40%. Wednesday night, partly cloudy in the evening, then becoming mostly cloudy. A chance of showers. A chance of thunderstorms after midnight. Lows in the lower 60s. Chance of rain 40%. Thursday, mostly cloudy in the morning, then becoming mostly sunny. Highs in the lower 80s. At 5 a.m., in Sioux City, the temperature was 69 and the dew point 67. The relative humidity was 93%. Wind was west at 7 miles an hour. The pressure was 29.81 inches and rising. Elsewhere in northwest Iowa, Morris was mostly cloudy and 70. In Sheldon, in Cherokee, the sky was mostly cloudy. The temperature was missing. Spencer was cloudy and 71. Other conditions across the northern plains, farther east in Iowa, temperatures were between 68 and 71 degrees. Rain was falling at Des Moines and Waterloo. At Cedar Rapids, rain and fog were reported. In eastern Nebraska, skies ranged from mostly cloudy to cloudy, and temperatures were between 67 and 71 degrees. In eastern South Dakota, temperatures were between 69 and 70 degrees. At Yankton, rain was falling. It was cloudy at Mitchell and Sioux Falls. And in southern Minnesota, temperatures were between 67 and 71 degrees. Rain was falling at Marshall, Mankato, and Minneapolis. It was cloudy at Worthington and Rochester. Once again, at 5 a.m. Sioux City had a temperature of 69. The Sioux City, Iowa climate summary for yesterday, July 30th, 2026. Yesterday's high temperature was 80 degrees. The normal high is 85. Yesterday's low temperature was 71 degrees. The normal low is 63. 0.52 inches of precipitation fell yesterday, which brings the monthly total to 2.80 inches. This is 0.45 inches below the normal amount of 3.25 inches for July. The total precipitation for the year now stands at 13.10 inches, which is 4.83 inches below normal. There were no heating degree days yesterday, which is normal. The yearly total since July 1st is zero, which is normal. There were 11 cooling degree days yesterday, which is 2 above normal. The yearly total since January 1st is 739, which is 195 above normal. The normal high temperature for today is 84 degrees, and the normal low is 63. The record high for today is 107, which occurred in 1955, and the record low is 49, which occurred in 1971. Sunrise today is at 6:17 a.m. and sunset is at 8:46 p.m. The current time is 5:58 a.m. Central Daylight Time. Operating on a frequency of 162.475 MHz, this is NOAA Weather Radio Station WXL62, broadcasting from a transmitter near Lawton, Iowa. Our program originates from the National Weather Service in Sioux Falls and serves Sioux City and the surrounding Siouxland area. This hazardous weather outlook is for northwest Iowa, west central Iowa, southwest Minnesota, northeast Nebraska, east central South Dakota, and southeast South Dakota. For today and tonight, periods of showers and very isolated thunderstorms continue through this morning and possibly into the afternoon. The main concern with this rainfall will be locally heavy rain, possibly as high as 1 to 3 inches. The better chances for the higher rainfall amounts will be over parts of southwest Minnesota this morning. For Saturday through Thursday, hazardous weather is not expected during this time. Spotter activation will likely be needed. Your National Weather Service forecast for Siouxland. Today, mostly cloudy with isolated thunderstorms. Isolated showers this morning, then scattered showers this afternoon. Breezy and not as warm. Near steady temperature in the lower 70s,

winds 15 to 20 miles an hour with gusts up to 35 miles an hour, becoming north 15 to 25 miles an hour with gusts up to 45 miles an hour this afternoon. Chance of rain 50%. Tonight, partly cloudy. Isolated showers in the evening. Patchy smoke after midnight. Breezy with lows in the upper 50s. North winds 20 to 25 miles an hour with gusts up to 40 miles an hour, diminishing to around 10 miles an hour with gusts up to 25 miles an hour after midnight. Chance of rain 20%. Saturday, patchy smoke in the morning. Sunny with highs around 80. North winds around 10 miles an hour with gusts up to 25 miles an hour. Saturday night, clear with lows in the upper 50s. North winds 5 to 10 miles an hour. Sunday, sunny with highs in the lower 80s. Light and variable winds, becoming southeast around 5 miles an hour in the afternoon. Sunday night, mostly clear. Lows in the lower 60s. Monday, sunny. Highs in the mid 80s. Monday night, mostly clear. Lows in the mid 60s. Tuesday, partly sunny with a chance of showers and thunderstorms. Highs in the upper 70s. Chance of rain 40%. Tuesday night, showers likely with a chance of thunderstorms. Lows in the lower 60s. Chance of rain 60%. Wednesday, mostly cloudy in the morning, then becoming partly sunny. A chance of showers in the morning. Highs in the mid 70s. Chance of rain 40%. Wednesday night, partly cloudy in the evening, then becoming mostly cloudy. A chance of showers. A chance of thunderstorms after midnight. Lows in the lower 60s. Chance of rain 40%. Thursday, mostly cloudy in the morning, then becoming mostly sunny. Highs in the lower 80s. At 6 a.m., in Sioux City, the temperature was 70, and the dew point 68. The relative humidity was 93%. Wind was west at 9 miles an hour. The pressure was 29.81 inches and falling. Elsewhere in northwest Iowa, Morris was cloudy and 70. In Sheldon, Spencer was cloudy and 71. Other conditions across the northern plains, farther east in Iowa, temperatures were between 68 and 71 degrees. Rain was falling at Des Moines and Cedar Rapids. At Waterloo, rain and fog were reported. In eastern Nebraska, skies ranged from mostly cloudy to cloudy, and temperatures were between 69 and 72 degrees. In eastern South Dakota, it was cloudy, and temperatures were between 68 and 70 degrees. And in southern Minnesota, temperatures were between 67 and 71 degrees. Rain was falling at Marshall, Mankato, and Minneapolis. It was cloudy at Worthington and Rochester. Once again, at 6 a.m., Sioux City had a temperature of 70. The Sioux City, Iowa climate summary for yesterday, July 30, 2026. Yesterday's high temperature was 80 degrees. The normal high is 85. Yesterday's low temperature was 71 degrees. The normal low is 63. 0.52 inches of precipitation fell yesterday, which brings the monthly total to 2.80 inches. This is 0.45 inches below the normal amount of 3.25 inches for July. The total precipitation for the year now stands at 13.10 inches, which is 4.83 inches below normal. There were no heating degree days yesterday, which is normal. The yearly total since July 1st is zero, which is normal. There were 11 cooling degree days yesterday, which is 2 above normal. The yearly total since January 1st is 739, which is 195 above normal. The normal high temperature for today is 84 degrees, and the normal low is 63. The record high for today is 107, which occurred in 1955, and the record low is 49, which occurred in 1971. Sunrise today is at 6:17 a.m. and sunset is at 8:46 p.m. The current time is 6:04 a.m. Central Daylight Time. 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

transmitter near Lawton, Iowa. Our program originates from the National Weather Service in Sioux Falls and serves Sioux City and the surrounding Siouxland area. This hazardous weather outlook is for northwest Iowa, west central Iowa, southwest Minnesota, northeast Nebraska, east central South Dakota, and southeast South Dakota. For today and tonight, periods of showers and very isolated thunderstorms continue through this morning and possibly into the afternoon. The main concern with this rainfall will be locally heavy rain, possibly as high as 1 to 3 inches. The better chances for the higher rainfall amounts will be over parts of southwest Minnesota this morning. For Saturday through Thursday, hazardous weather is not expected during this time. Spotter activation will likely be needed. Your National Weather Service forecast for Siouxland. Today, mostly cloudy with isolated thunderstorms. Isolated showers this morning, then scattered showers this afternoon. Breezy and not as warm. Near steady temperature in the lower 70s. West winds 15 to 20 miles an hour with gusts up to 35 miles an hour, becoming north 15 to 25 miles an hour with gusts up to 45 miles an hour this afternoon. Chance of rain 50%. Tonight, partly cloudy. Isolated showers in the evening. Patchy smoke after midnight. Breezy with lows in the upper 50s. North winds 20 to 25 miles an hour with gusts up to 40 miles an hour, diminishing to around 10 miles an hour with gusts up to 25 miles an hour after midnight. Chance of rain 20%. Saturday, patchy smoke in the morning. Sunny with highs around 80. North winds around 10 miles an hour with gusts up to 25 miles an hour. Saturday night, clear with lows in the upper 50s. North winds 5 to 10 miles an hour. Sunday, sunny with highs in the lower 80s. Light and variable winds, becoming southeast around 5 miles an hour in the afternoon. Sunday night, mostly clear. Lows in the lower 60s. Monday, sunny. Highs in the mid 80s. Monday night, mostly clear. Lows in the mid 60s. Tuesday, partly sunny with a chance of showers and thunderstorms. Highs in the upper 70s. Chance of rain 40%. Tuesday night, showers likely with a chance of thunderstorms. Lows in the lower 60s. Chance of rain 60%. Wednesday, mostly cloudy in the morning, then becoming partly sunny. A chance of showers in the morning. Highs in the mid 70s. Chance of rain 40%. Wednesday night, partly cloudy in the evening, then becoming mostly cloudy. A chance of showers. A chance of thunderstorms after midnight. Lows in the lower 60s. Chance of rain 40%. Thursday, mostly cloudy in the morning, then becoming mostly sunny. Highs in the lower 80s. At 6 a.m., in Sioux City, the temperature was 70, and the dew point 68. The relative humidity was 93%. Wind was west at 9 miles an hour. The pressure was 29.81 inches and falling. Elsewhere in northwest Iowa, Morris was cloudy and 70. In Sheldon, Spencer was cloudy and 71. Other conditions across the northern plains, farther east in Iowa, temperatures were between 68 and 71 degrees. Rain was falling at Des Moines and Cedar Rapids. At Waterloo, rain and fog were reported. In eastern Nebraska, skies ranged from mostly cloudy to cloudy, and temperatures were between 69 and 72 degrees. In eastern South Dakota, it was cloudy, and temperatures were between 68 and 70 degrees. And in southern Minnesota, temperatures were between 67 and 71 degrees. Rain was falling at Marshall, Mankato, and Minneapolis. It was cloudy at Worthington and Rochester. Once again, at 6 a.m. Sioux City had a temperature of 70. The Sioux City, Iowa climate summary for yesterday, July 30, 2026. Yesterday's high temperature was 80 degrees. The normal high is 85. Yesterday's low temperature was 71 degrees. The normal low is 63. 0.52 inches of precipitation fell yesterday, which brings the monthly total to 2.80 inches.

This is 0.45 inches below the normal amount of 3.25 inches for July. The total precipitation for the year now stands at 13.10 inches, which is 4.83 inches below normal. There were no heating degree days yesterday, which is normal. The yearly total since July 1st is zero, which is normal. There were 11 cooling degree days yesterday, which is 2 above normal. The yearly total since January 1st is 739, which is 195 above normal. The normal high temperature for today is 84 degrees, and the normal low is 63. The record high for today is 107, which occurred in 1955, and the record low is 49, which occurred in 1971. Sunrise today is at 6:17 a.m. and sunset is at 8:46 p.m. The current time is 6:10 a.m. Central Daylight Time. Operating on a frequency of 162.475 MHz, this is NOAA Weather Radio Station WXL62, broadcasting from a transmitter near Lawton, Iowa. Our program originates from the National Weather Service in Sioux Falls and serves Sioux City and the surrounding Siouxland area. This hazardous weather outlook is for northwest Iowa, west central Iowa, southwest Minnesota, northeast Nebraska, east central South Dakota, and southeast South Dakota. For today and tonight, periods of showers and very isolated thunderstorms continue through this morning and possibly into the afternoon. The main concern with this rainfall will be locally heavy rain, possibly as high as 1 to 3 inches. The better chances for the higher rainfall amounts will be over parts of southwest Minnesota this morning. For Saturday through Thursday, hazardous weather is not expected during this time. Spotter activation will likely be needed. Your National Weather Service forecast for Siouxland. Today, mostly cloudy with isolated thunderstorms. Isolated showers this morning, then scattered showers this afternoon. Breezy and not as warm. Near steady temperature in the lower 70s. West winds 15 to 20 miles an hour with gusts up to 35 miles an hour, becoming north 15 to 25 miles an hour with gusts up to 45 miles an hour this afternoon. Chance of rain 50%. Tonight, partly cloudy. Isolated showers in the evening. Patchy smoke after midnight. Breezy with lows in the upper 50s. North winds 20 to 25 miles an hour with gusts up to 40 miles an hour, diminishing to around 10 miles an hour with gusts up to 25 miles an hour after midnight. Chance of rain 20%. Saturday, patchy smoke in the morning. Sunny with highs around 80. North winds around 10 miles an hour with gusts up to 25 miles an hour. Saturday night, clear with lows in the upper 50s. North winds 5 to 10 miles an hour. Sunday, sunny with highs in the lower 80s. Light and variable winds, becoming southeast around 5 miles an hour in the afternoon. Sunday night, mostly clear. Lows in the lower 60s. Monday, sunny. Highs in the mid 80s. Monday night, mostly clear. Lows in the mid 60s. Tuesday, partly sunny with a chance of showers and thunderstorms. Highs in the upper 70s. Chance of rain 40%. Tuesday night, showers likely with a chance of thunderstorms. Lows in the lower 60s. Chance of rain 60%. Wednesday, mostly cloudy in the morning, then becoming partly sunny. A chance of showers in the morning. Highs in the mid 70s. Chance of rain 40%. Wednesday night, partly cloudy in the evening, then becoming mostly cloudy. A chance of showers. A chance of thunderstorms after midnight. Lows in the lower 60s. Chance of rain 40%. Thursday, mostly cloudy in the morning, then becoming mostly sunny. Highs in the lower 80s. At 6 a.m., in Sioux City, the temperature was 70, and the dew point 68. The relative humidity was 93%. Wind was west at 9 miles an hour. The pressure was 29.81 inches and falling. Elsewhere in northwest Iowa, Morris was cloudy and 70. In Sheldon. In Cherokee, the sky was cloudy. The temperature was missing.
Winds were gusting to 16 miles an hour. Spencer was cloudy and 71. Other conditions across the northern plains, farther east in Iowa, temperatures were between 68 and 71 degrees. Rain was falling at Des Moines and Cedar Rapids. At Waterloo, rain and fog were reported. In eastern Nebraska, skies ranged from mostly cloudy to cloudy, and temperatures were between 69 and 72 degrees. In eastern South Dakota, it was cloudy, and temperatures were between 68 and 70 degrees. And in southern Minnesota, temperatures were between 67 and 71 degrees. Rain was falling at Marshall, Mankato, and Minneapolis. It was cloudy at Worthington and Rochester. Once again, at 6 a.m. Sioux City had a temperature of 70. The Sioux City, Iowa climate summary for yesterday, July 30, 2026. Yesterday's high temperature was 80 degrees. The normal high is 85. Yesterday's low temperature was 71 degrees. The normal low is 63. 0.52 inches of precipitation fell yesterday, which brings the monthly total to 2.80 inches. This is 0.45 inches below the normal amount of 3.25 inches for July. The total precipitation for the year now stands at 13.10 inches, which is 4.83 inches below normal. There were no heating degree days yesterday, which is normal. The yearly total since July 1st is zero, which is normal. There were 11 cooling degree days yesterday, which is 2 above normal. The yearly total since January 1st is 739, which is 195 above normal. The normal high temperature for today is 84 degrees, and the normal low is 63. The record high for today is 107, which occurred in 1955, and the record low is 49, which occurred in 1971. Sunrise today is at 6:17 a.m. and sunset is at 8:46 p.m. The current time is 6:16 a.m. Central Daylight Time. Operating on a frequency of 162.475 MHz, this is NOAA Weather Radio Station WXL62, broadcasting from a transmitter near Lawton, Iowa. Our program originates from the National Weather Service in Sioux Falls and serves Sioux City and the surrounding Siouxland area. This hazardous weather outlook is for northwest Iowa, west central Iowa, southwest Minnesota, northeast Nebraska, east central South Dakota, and southeast South Dakota. For today and tonight, periods of showers and very isolated thunderstorms continue through this morning and possibly into the afternoon. The main concern with this rainfall will be locally heavy rain, possibly as high as 1 to 3 inches. The better chances for the higher rainfall amounts will be over parts of southwest Minnesota this morning. For Saturday through Thursday, hazardous weather is not expected during this time. Spotter activation will likely be needed. Your National Weather Service forecast for Siouxland. Today, mostly cloudy with isolated thunderstorms. Isolated showers this morning, then scattered showers this afternoon. Breezy and not as warm. Near steady temperature in the lower 70s. West winds 15 to 20 miles an hour with gusts up to 35 miles an hour, becoming north 15 to 25 miles an hour with gusts up to 45 miles an hour this afternoon. Chance of rain 50%. Tonight, partly cloudy. Isolated showers in the evening. Patchy smoke after midnight. Breezy with lows in the upper 50s. North winds 20 to 25 miles an hour with gusts up to 40 miles an hour, diminishing to around 10 miles an hour with gusts up to 25 miles an hour after midnight. Chance of rain 20%. Saturday, patchy smoke in the morning. Sunny with highs around 80. North winds around 10 miles an hour with gusts up to 25 miles an hour. Saturday night, clear with lows in the upper 50s. North winds 5 to 10 miles an hour. Sunday, sunny with highs in the lower 80s. Light and variable winds, becoming southeast around 5 miles an hour in the afternoon. Sunday night, mostly clear. Lows in the lower 60s. Monday, sunny. Highs in the mid 80s. Monday night, mostly clear. Lows in the mid 60s.
Tuesday, partly sunny with a chance of showers and

thunderstorms. Highs in the upper 70s. Chance of rain 40%. Tuesday night, showers likely with a chance of thunderstorms. Lows in the lower 60s. Chance of rain 60%. Wednesday, mostly cloudy in the morning, then becoming partly sunny. A chance of showers in the morning. Highs in the mid-70s. Chance of rain 40%. Wednesday night, partly cloudy in the evening, then becoming mostly cloudy. A chance of showers. A chance of thunderstorms after midnight. Lows in the lower 60s. Chance of rain 40%. Thursday, mostly cloudy in the morning, then becoming mostly sunny. Highs in the lower 80s. At 6 a.m., in Sioux City, the temperature was 70, and the dew point 68. The relative humidity was 93%. Wind was west at 9 miles an hour. The pressure was 29.81 inches and falling. Elsewhere in northwest Iowa, Morris was cloudy and 70. In Sheldon. In Cherokee, the sky was cloudy. The temperature was missing. Winds were gusting to 16 miles an hour. Spencer was cloudy and 71. Other conditions across the northern plains, farther east in Iowa, temperatures were between 68 and 71 degrees. Rain was falling at Des Moines and Cedar Rapids. At Waterloo, rain and fog were reported. In eastern Nebraska, skies ranged from mostly cloudy to cloudy, and temperatures were between 69 and 72 degrees. In eastern South Dakota, it was cloudy, and temperatures were between 68 and 70 degrees. And in southern Minnesota, temperatures were between 67 and 71 degrees. Rain was falling at Marshall, Mankato, and Minneapolis. It was cloudy at Worthington and Rochester. Once again, at 6 a.m., Sioux City had a temperature of 70. The Sioux City, Iowa climate summary for yesterday, July 30, 2026. Yesterday's high temperature was 80 degrees. The normal high is 85. Yesterday's low temperature was 71 degrees. The normal low is 63. 0.52 inches of precipitation fell yesterday, which brings the monthly total to 2.80 inches. This is 0.45 inches below the normal amount of 3.25 inches for July. The total precipitation for the year now stands at 13.10 inches, which is 4.83 inches below normal. There were no heating degree days yesterday, which is normal. The yearly total since July 1st is zero, which is normal. There were 11 cooling degree days yesterday, which is two above normal. The yearly total since January 1st is 739, which is 195 above normal. The normal high temperature for today is 84 degrees, and the normal low is 63. The record high for today is 107, which occurred in 1955, and the record low is 49, which occurred in 1971. Sunrise today is at 6:17 a.m. and sunset is at 8:46 p.m. The current time is 6:23 a.m. Central Daylight Time. Operating on a frequency of 162.475 MHz, this is NOAA Weather Radio Station WXL62, broadcasting from a transmitter near Lawton, Iowa. Our program originates from the National Weather Service in Sioux Falls and serves Sioux City and the surrounding Siouxland area. This hazardous weather outlook is for northwest Iowa, west central Iowa, southwest Minnesota, northeast Nebraska, east central South Dakota, and southeast South Dakota. For today and tonight, periods of showers and very isolated thunderstorms continue through this morning and possibly into the afternoon. The main concern with this rainfall will be locally heavy rain, possibly as high as 1 to 3 inches. The better chances for the higher rainfall amounts will be over parts of southwest Minnesota this morning. For Saturday through Thursday, hazardous weather is not expected during this time. Spotter activation will likely be needed. Your National Weather Service forecast for Siouxland. Today, mostly cloudy with isolated thunderstorms. Isolated showers this morning, then scattered showers this afternoon. Breezy and not as warm. Near steady temperature in the lower 70s. West winds 15 to 20 miles an hour with gusts.

up to 35 miles an hour, becoming north 15 to 25 miles an hour with gusts up to 45 miles an hour this afternoon. Chance of rain 50%. Tonight, partly cloudy. Isolated showers in the evening. Patchy smoke after midnight. Breezy with lows in the upper 50s. North winds 20 to 25 miles an hour with gusts up to 40 miles an hour, diminishing to around 10 miles an hour with gusts up to 25 miles an hour after midnight. Chance of rain 20%. Saturday, patchy smoke in the morning. Sunny with highs around 80. North winds around 10 miles an hour with gusts up to 25 miles an hour. Saturday night, clear with lows in the upper 50s. North winds 5 to 10 miles an hour. Sunday, sunny with highs in the lower 80s. Light and variable winds, becoming southeast around 5 miles an hour in the afternoon. Sunday night, mostly clear. Lows in the lower 60s. Monday, sunny. Highs in the mid 80s. Monday night, mostly clear. Lows in the mid 60s. Tuesday, partly sunny with a chance of showers and thunderstorms. Highs in the upper 70s. Chance of rain 40%. Tuesday night, showers likely with a chance of thunderstorms. Lows in the lower 60s. Chance of rain 60%. Wednesday, mostly cloudy in the morning, then becoming partly sunny. A chance of showers in the morning. Highs in the mid 70s. Chance of rain 40%. Wednesday night, partly cloudy in the evening, then becoming mostly cloudy. A chance of showers. A chance of thunderstorms after midnight. Lows in the lower 60s. Chance of rain 40%. Thursday, mostly cloudy in the morning, then becoming mostly sunny. Highs in the lower 80s. At 6 a.m., in Sioux City, the temperature was 70, and the dew point 68. The relative humidity was 93%. Wind was west at 9 miles an hour. The pressure was 29.81 inches and falling. Elsewhere in northwest Iowa, Morris was cloudy and 70. In Sheldon. In Cherokee, the sky was cloudy. The temperature was missing. Winds were gusting to 16 miles an hour. Spencer was cloudy and 71. Other conditions across the northern plains, farther east in Iowa, temperatures were between 68 and 71 degrees. Rain was falling at Des Moines and Cedar Rapids. At Waterloo, rain and fog were reported. In eastern Nebraska, skies ranged from mostly cloudy to cloudy, and temperatures were between 69 and 72 degrees. In eastern South Dakota, it was cloudy, and temperatures were between 68 and 70 degrees. And in southern Minnesota, temperatures were between 67 and 71 degrees. Rain was falling at Marshall, Mankato, and Minneapolis. It was cloudy at Worthington and Rochester. Once again, at 6 a.m., Sioux City had a temperature of 70. The Sioux City, Iowa climate summary for yesterday, July 30, 2026. Yesterday's high temperature was 80 degrees. The normal high is 85. Yesterday's low temperature was 71 degrees. The normal low is 63. 0.52 inches of precipitation fell yesterday, which brings the monthly total to 2.80 inches. This is 0.45 inches below the normal amount of 3.25 inches for July. The total precipitation for the year now stands at 13.10 inches, which is 4.83 inches below normal. There were no heating degree days yesterday, which is normal. The yearly total since July 1st is zero, which is normal. There were 11 cooling degree days yesterday, which is two above normal. The yearly total since January 1st is 739, which is 195 above normal. The normal high temperature for today is 84 degrees, and the normal low is 63. The record high for today is 107, which occurred in 1955, and the record low is 49, which occurred in 1971. Sunrise today is at 6:17 a.m. and sunset is at 8:46 p.m. The current time is 6:29 a.m. Central Daylight Time. 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

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Our program originates from the National Weather Service in Sioux Falls and serves Sioux City and the surrounding Siouxland area. This hazardous weather outlook is for northwest Iowa, west central Iowa, southwest Minnesota, northeast Nebraska, east central South Dakota, and southeast South Dakota. For today and tonight, periods of showers and very isolated thunderstorms continue through this morning and possibly into the afternoon. The main concern with this rainfall will be locally heavy rain, possibly as high as 1 to 3 inches. The better chances for the higher rainfall amounts will be over parts of southwest Minnesota this morning. For Saturday through Thursday, hazardous weather is not expected during this time. Spotter activation will likely be needed. Your National Weather Service forecast for Siouxland. Today, mostly cloudy with isolated thunderstorms. Isolated showers this morning, then scattered showers this afternoon. Breezy and not as warm. Near steady temperature in the lower 70s. West winds 15 to 20 miles an hour with gusts up to 35 miles an hour, becoming north 15 to 25 miles an hour with gusts up to 45 miles an hour this afternoon. Chance of rain 50%. Tonight, partly cloudy. Isolated showers in the evening. Patchy smoke after midnight. Breezy with lows in the upper 50s. North winds 20 to 25 miles an hour with gusts up to 40 miles an hour, diminishing to around 10 miles an hour with gusts up to 25 miles an hour after midnight. Chance of rain 20%. Saturday, patchy smoke in the morning. Sunny with highs around 80. North winds around 10 miles an hour with gusts up to 25 miles an hour. Saturday night, clear with lows in the upper 50s. North winds 5 to 10 miles an hour. Sunday, sunny with highs in the lower 80s. Light and variable winds, becoming southeast around 5 miles an hour in the afternoon. Sunday night, mostly clear. Lows in the lower 60s. Monday, sunny. Highs in the mid 80s. Monday night, mostly clear. Lows in the mid 60s. Tuesday, partly sunny with a chance of showers and thunderstorms. Highs in the upper 70s. Chance of rain 40%. Tuesday night, showers likely with a chance of thunderstorms. Lows in the lower 60s. Chance of rain 60%. Wednesday, mostly cloudy in the morning, then becoming partly sunny. A chance of showers in the morning. Highs in the mid 70s. Chance of rain 40%. Wednesday night, partly cloudy in the evening, then becoming mostly cloudy. A chance of showers. A chance of thunderstorms after midnight. Lows in the lower 60s. Chance of rain 40%. Thursday, mostly cloudy in the morning, then becoming mostly sunny. Highs in the lower 80s. Mostly cloudy in the morning, then becoming mostly sunny. Highs in the lower 80s. At 6 a.m., in Sioux City, the temperature was 70, and the dew point 68. The relative humidity was 93%. Wind was west at 9 miles an hour. The pressure was 29.81 inches and falling. Elsewhere in northwest Iowa, Morris was cloudy and 70. In Sheldon. In Cherokee, the sky was cloudy. The temperature was missing. Winds were gusting to 16 miles an hour. Spencer was cloudy and 71. Other conditions across the northern plains, farther east in Iowa, temperatures were between 68 and 71 degrees. Rain was falling at Des Moines and Cedar Rapids. At Waterloo, rain and fog were reported. In eastern Nebraska, skies ranged from mostly cloudy to cloudy, and temperatures were between 69 and 72 degrees. In eastern South Dakota, it was cloudy, and temperatures were between 68 and 70 degrees. And in southern Minnesota, temperatures were between 67 and 71 degrees. Rain was falling at Marshall, Mankato, and Minneapolis. It was cloudy at Worthington and Rochester. Once again, at 6 a.m. Sioux City had a temperature of 70. The Sioux City, Iowa Climate Summary for yesterday, July 30th, 2020.

26. Yesterday's high temperature was 80 degrees. The normal high is 85. Yesterday's low temperature was 71 degrees. The normal low is 63. 0.52 inches of precipitation fell yesterday, which brings the monthly total to 2.80 inches. This is 0.45 inches below the normal amount of 3.25 inches for July. The total precipitation for the year now stands at 13.10 inches, which is 4.83 inches below normal. There were no heating degree days yesterday, which is normal. The yearly total since July 1st is zero, which is normal. There were 11 cooling degree days yesterday, which is 2 above normal. The yearly total since January 1st is 739, which is 195 above normal. The normal high temperature for today is 84 degrees, and the normal low is 63. The record high for today is 107, which occurred in 1955, and the record low is 49, which occurred in 1971. Sunrise today is at 6:17 a.m. and sunset is at 8:46 p.m. The current time is 6:35 a.m. Central Daylight Time. Operating on a frequency of 162.475 MHz, this is NOAA Weather Radio Station WXL62, broadcasting from a transmitter near Lawton, Iowa. Our program originates from the National Weather Service in Sioux Falls and serves Sioux City and the surrounding Siouxland area. This hazardous weather outlook is for northwest Iowa, west central Iowa, southwest Minnesota, northeast Nebraska, east central South Dakota, and southeast South Dakota. For today and tonight, periods of showers and very isolated thunderstorms continue through this morning and possibly into the afternoon. The main concern with this rainfall will be locally heavy rain, possibly as high as 1 to 3 inches. The better chances for the higher rainfall amounts will be over parts of southwest Minnesota this morning. For Saturday through Thursday, hazardous weather is not expected during this time. Spotter activation will likely be needed. Your National Weather Service forecast for Siouxland. Today, mostly cloudy with isolated thunderstorms. Isolated showers this morning, then scattered showers this afternoon. Breezy and not as warm. Near steady temperature in the lower 70s. West winds 15 to 20 miles an hour with gusts up to 35 miles an hour, becoming north 15 to 25 miles an hour with gusts up to 45 miles an hour this afternoon. Chance of rain 50%. Tonight, partly cloudy. Isolated showers in the evening. Patchy smoke after midnight. Breezy with lows in the upper 50s. North winds 20 to 25 miles an hour with gusts up to 40 miles an hour, diminishing to around 10 miles an hour with gusts up to 25 miles an hour after midnight. Chance of rain 20%. Saturday, patchy smoke in the morning. Sunny with highs around 80. North winds around 10 miles an hour with gusts up to 25 miles an hour. Saturday night, clear with lows in the upper 50s. North winds 5 to 10 miles an hour. Sunday, sunny with highs in the lower 80s. Light and variable winds, becoming southeast around 5 miles an hour in the afternoon. Sunday night, mostly clear. Lows in the lower 60s. Monday, sunny. Highs in the mid 80s. Monday night, mostly clear. Lows in the mid 60s. Tuesday, partly sunny with a chance of showers and thunderstorms. Highs in the upper 70s. Chance of rain 40%. Tuesday night, showers likely with a chance of thunderstorms. Lows in the lower 60s. Chance of rain 60%. Wednesday, mostly cloudy in the morning, then becoming partly sunny. A chance of showers in the morning. Highs in the mid 70s. Chance of rain 40%. Wednesday night, partly cloudy in the evening, then becoming mostly cloudy. A chance of showers. A chance of thunderstorms after midnight. Lows in the lower 60s. Chance of rain 40%. Thursday, mostly cloudy in the morning, then becoming mostly sunny. Highs in the lower 80s. At 6 a.m., in Sioux City, the temperature was 70, and the dew point 68. The relative humidity was 93%.

10%. Wind was west at 9 miles an hour. The pressure was 29.81 inches and falling. Elsewhere in northwest Iowa, Morris was cloudy and 70. In Sheldon. In Cherokee, the sky was cloudy. The temperature was missing. Winds were gusting to 16 miles an hour. Spencer was cloudy and 71. Other conditions across the northern plains, farther east in Iowa, temperatures were between 68 and 71 degrees. Rain was falling at Des Moines and Cedar Rapids. At Waterloo, rain and fog were reported. In eastern Nebraska, skies ranged from mostly cloudy to cloudy, and temperatures were between 69 and 72 degrees. In eastern South Dakota, it was cloudy, and temperatures were between 68 and 70 degrees. And in southern Minnesota, temperatures were between 67 and 71 degrees. Rain was falling at Marshall, Mankato, and Minneapolis. It was cloudy at Worthington and Rochester. Once again, at 6 a.m., Sioux City had a temperature of 70. The Sioux City, Iowa climate summary for yesterday, July 30, 2026. Yesterday's high temperature was 80 degrees. The normal high is 85. Yesterday's low temperature was 71 degrees. The normal low is 63. 0.52 inches of precipitation fell yesterday, which brings the monthly total to 2.80 inches. This is 0.45 inches below the normal amount of 3.25 inches for July. The total precipitation for the year now stands at 13.10 inches, which is 4.83 inches below normal. There were no heating degree days yesterday, which is normal. The yearly total since July 1st is zero, which is normal. There were 11 cooling degree days yesterday, which is two above normal. The yearly total since January 1st is 739, which is 195 above normal. The normal high temperature for today is 84 degrees, and the normal low is 63. The record high for today is 107, which occurred in 1955, and the record low is 49, which occurred in 1971. Sunrise today is at 6:17 a.m. and sunset is at 8:46 p.m. The current time is 6:42 a.m. Central Daylight Time. Operating on a frequency of 162.475 MHz, this is NOAA Weather Radio Station WXL62, broadcasting from a transmitter near Lawton, Iowa. Our program originates from the National Weather Service in Sioux Falls and serves Sioux City and the surrounding Siouxland area. This hazardous weather outlook is for northwest Iowa, west central Iowa, southwest Minnesota, northeast Nebraska, east central South Dakota, and southeast South Dakota. For today and tonight, periods of showers and very isolated thunderstorms continue through this morning and possibly into the afternoon. The main concern with this rainfall will be locally heavy rain, possibly as high as 1 to 3 inches. The better chances for the higher rainfall amounts will be over parts of southwest Minnesota this morning. For Saturday through Thursday, hazardous weather is not expected during this time. Spotter activation will likely be needed. Your National Weather Service forecast for Siouxland. Today, mostly cloudy with isolated thunderstorms. Isolated showers this morning, then scattered showers this afternoon. Breezy and not as warm. Near steady temperature in the lower 70s. West winds 15 to 20 miles an hour with gusts up to 35 miles an hour, becoming north 15 to 25 miles an hour with gusts up to 45 miles an hour this afternoon. Chance of rain 50%. Tonight, partly cloudy. Isolated showers in the evening. Patchy smoke after midnight. Breezy with lows in the upper 50s. North winds 20 to 25 miles an hour with gusts up to 40 miles an hour, diminishing to around 10 miles an hour with gusts up to 25 miles an hour after midnight. Chance of rain 20%. Saturday, patchy smoke in the morning. Sunny with highs around 80. North winds around 10 miles an hour with gusts up to 25 miles an hour. Saturday night, clear with lows in the upper 50s. North winds 5 to 10 miles an hour. Sunday, sunny with highs in the lower 80s. Light and variable winds,

highs in the mid-70s. Chance of rain 40%. Wednesday night, partly cloudy in the evening, then becoming mostly cloudy. A chance of showers. A chance of thunderstorms after midnight. Lows in the lower 60s. Chance of rain 40%. Thursday, mostly cloudy in the morning, then becoming mostly sunny. Highs in the lower 80s. At 6 a.m., in Sioux City, the temperature was 70, and the dew point 68. The relative humidity was 93%. Wind was west at 9 miles an hour. The pressure was 29.81 inches and falling. Elsewhere in northwest Iowa, Morris was cloudy and 70. In Sheldon. In Cherokee, the sky was cloudy. The temperature was missing. Winds were gusting to 16 miles an hour. Spencer was cloudy and 71. Other conditions across the northern plains, farther east in Iowa, temperatures were between 68 and 71 degrees. Rain was falling at Des Moines and Cedar Rapids. At Waterloo, rain and fog were reported. In eastern Nebraska, skies ranged from mostly cloudy to cloudy, and temperatures were between 69 and 72 degrees. In eastern South Dakota, it was cloudy, and temperatures were between 68 and 70 degrees. And in southern Minnesota, temperatures were between 67 and 71 degrees. Rain was falling at Marshall, Mankato, and Minneapolis. It was cloudy at Worthington and Rochester. Once again, at 6 a.m., Sioux City had a temperature of 70. The Sioux City, Iowa climate summary for yesterday, July 30, 2026. Yesterday's high temperature was 80 degrees. The normal high is 85. Yesterday's low temperature was 71 degrees. The normal low is 63. 0.52 inches of precipitation fell yesterday, which brings the monthly total to 2.80 inches. This is 0.45 inches below the normal amount of 3.25 inches for July. The total precipitation for the year now stands at 13.10 inches, which is 4.83 inches below normal. There were no heating degree days yesterday, which is normal. The yearly total since July 1st is zero, which is normal. There were 11 cooling degree days yesterday, which is two above normal. The yearly total since January 1st is 739, which is 195 above normal. The normal high temperature for today is 84 degrees, and the normal low is 63. The record high for today is 107, which occurred in 1955, and the record low is 49, which occurred in 1971. Sunrise today is at 6:17 a.m. and sunset is at 8:46 p.m. The current time is 6:48 a.m. Central Daylight Time. Operating on a frequency of 162.475 megahertz, this is NOAA Weather Radio Station WXL62, broadcasting from a transmitter near Lawton, Iowa. Our program originates from the National Weather Service in Sioux Falls and serves Sioux City and the surrounding Siouxland area. This hazardous weather outlook is for northwest Iowa, west central Iowa, southwest Minnesota, northeast Nebraska, east central South Dakota, and southeast South Dakota. For today and tonight, periods of showers and very isolated thunderstorms continue through this morning and possibly into the afternoon. The main concern with this rainfall will be locally heavy rain, possibly as high as 1 to 3 inches. The better chances for the higher rainfall amounts will be over parts of southwest Minnesota this morning. For Saturday through Thursday, hazardous weather is not expected during this time. Spotter activation will likely be needed. Your National Weather Service forecast for Siouxland. Today, mostly cloudy with isolated thunderstorms. Isolated showers this morning, then scattered showers this afternoon. Breezy and not as warm. Near steady temperature in the lower 70s. West winds 15 to 20 miles an hour with gusts up to 35 miles an hour, becoming north 15 to 25 miles an hour with gusts up to 45 miles an hour this afternoon. Chance of rain 50%. Tonight, partly cloudy. Isolated showers in the evening. Patchy smoke after midnight. Breezy with lows in the upper 50s. North winds

20 to 25 miles an hour with gusts up to 40 miles an hour, diminishing to around 10 miles an hour with gusts up to 25 miles an hour after midnight. Chance of rain 20%. Saturday, patchy smoke in the morning. Sunny with highs around 80. North winds around 10 miles an hour with gusts up to 25 miles an hour. Saturday night, clear with lows in the upper 50s. North winds 5 to 10 miles an hour. Sunday, sunny with highs in the lower 80s. Light and variable winds, becoming southeast around 5 miles an hour in the afternoon. Sunday night, mostly clear. Lows in the lower 60s. Monday, sunny. Highs in the mid-80s. Monday night, mostly clear. Lows in the mid-60s. Tuesday, partly sunny with a chance of showers and thunderstorms. Highs in the upper 70s. Chance of rain 40%. Tuesday night, showers likely with a chance of thunderstorms. Lows in the lower 60s. Chance of rain 60%. Wednesday, mostly cloudy in the morning, then becoming partly sunny. A chance of showers in the morning. Highs in the mid-70s. Chance of rain 40%. Wednesday night, partly cloudy in the evening, then becoming mostly cloudy. A chance of showers. A chance of thunderstorms after midnight. Lows in the lower 60s. Chance of rain 40%. Thursday, mostly cloudy in the morning, then becoming mostly sunny. Highs in the lower 80s. At 6 a.m., in Sioux City, the temperature was 70, and the dew point 68. The relative humidity was 93%. Wind was west at 9 miles an hour. The pressure was 29.81 inches and falling. Elsewhere in northwest Iowa, Morris was cloudy and 70. In Sheldon. In Cherokee, the sky was cloudy. The temperature was missing. Winds were gusting to 16 miles an hour. Spencer was cloudy and 71. Other conditions across the northern plains, farther east in Iowa, temperatures were between 68 and 71 degrees. Rain was falling at Des Moines and Cedar Rapids. At Waterloo, rain and fog were reported. In eastern Nebraska, skies ranged from mostly cloudy to cloudy, and temperatures were between 69 and 72 degrees. In eastern South Dakota, it was cloudy, and temperatures were between 68 and 70 degrees. And in southern Minnesota, temperatures were between 67 and 71 degrees. Rain was falling at Marshall, Mankato, and Minneapolis. It was cloudy at Worthington and Rochester. Once again, at 6 a.m., Sioux City had a temperature of 70. The Sioux City, Iowa climate summary for yesterday, July 30, 2026. Yesterday's high temperature was 80 degrees. The normal high is 85. Yesterday's low temperature was 71 degrees. The normal low is 63. 0.52 inches of precipitation fell yesterday, which brings the monthly total to 2.80 inches. This is 0.45 inches below the normal amount of 3.25 inches for July. The total precipitation for the year now stands at 13.10 inches, which is 4.83 inches below normal. There were no heating degree days yesterday, which is normal. The yearly total since July 1st is zero, which is normal. There were 11 cooling degree days yesterday, which is 2 above normal. The yearly total since January 1st is 739, which is 195 above normal. The normal high temperature for today is 84 degrees, and the normal low is 63. The record high for today is 107, which occurred in 1955, and the record low is 49, which occurred in 1971. Sunrise today is at 6:17 a.m. and sunset is at 8:46 p.m. The current time is 6:54 a.m. Central Daylight Time. Operating on a frequency of 162.475 megahertz, this is NOAA Weather Radio Station WXL62, broadcasting from a transmitter near Lawton, Iowa. Our program originates from the National Weather Service in Sioux Falls and serves Sioux City and the surrounding Siouxland area. This hazardous weather outlook is for northwest Iowa, west central Iowa, southwest Minnesota.

northeast Nebraska, east central South Dakota, and southeast South Dakota. For today and tonight, periods of showers and very isolated thunderstorms continue through this morning and possibly into the afternoon. The main concern with this rainfall will be locally heavy rain, possibly as high as 1 to 3 inches. The better chances for the higher rainfall amounts will be over parts of southwest Minnesota this morning. For Saturday through Thursday, hazardous weather is not expected during this time. Spotter activation will likely be needed. Your National Weather Service forecast for Sioux Land. Today, mostly cloudy with isolated thunderstorms. Isolated showers this morning, then scattered showers this afternoon. Breezy and not as warm. Near steady temperature in the lower 70s. West winds 15 to 20 miles an hour with gusts up to 35 miles an hour, becoming north 15 to 25 miles an hour with gusts up to 45 miles an hour this afternoon. Chance of rain 50%. Tonight, partly cloudy. Isolated showers in the evening. Patchy smoke after midnight. Breezy with lows in the upper 50s. North winds 20 to 25 miles an hour with gusts up to 40 miles an hour, diminishing to around 10 miles an hour with gusts up to 25 miles an hour after midnight. Chance of rain 20%. Saturday, patchy smoke in the morning. Sunny with highs around 80. North winds around 10 miles an hour with gusts up to 25 miles an hour. Saturday night, clear with lows in the upper 50s. North winds 5 to 10 miles an hour. Sunday, sunny with highs in the lower 80s. Light and variable winds, becoming southeast around 5 miles an hour in the afternoon. Sunday night, mostly clear. Lows in the lower 60s. Monday, sunny. Highs in the mid 80s. Monday night, mostly clear. Lows in the mid 60s. Tuesday, partly sunny with a chance of showers and thunderstorms. Highs in the upper 70s. Chance of rain 40%. Tuesday night, showers likely with a chance of thunderstorms. Lows in the lower 60s. Chance of rain 60%. Wednesday, mostly cloudy in the morning, then becoming partly sunny. A chance of showers in the morning. Highs in the mid 70s. Chance of rain 40%. Wednesday night, partly cloudy in the evening, then becoming mostly cloudy. A chance of showers. A chance of thunderstorms after midnight. Lows in the lower 60s. Chance of rain 40%. Thursday, mostly cloudy in the morning, then becoming mostly sunny. Highs in the lower 80s. At 6 a.m., in Sioux City, the temperature was 70, and the dew point 68. The relative humidity was 93%. Wind was west at 9 miles an hour. The pressure was 29.81 inches and falling. Elsewhere in northwest Iowa, Morris was cloudy and 70. In Sheldon. In Cherokee, the sky was cloudy. The temperature was missing. Winds were gusting to 16 miles an hour. Spencer was cloudy and 71. Other conditions across the northern plains, farther east in Iowa, temperatures were between 68 and 71 degrees. Rain was falling at Des Moines and Cedar Rapids. At Waterloo, rain and fog were reported. In eastern Nebraska, skies ranged from mostly cloudy to cloudy, and temperatures were between 69 and 72 degrees. In eastern South Dakota, it was cloudy, and temperatures were between 68 and 70 degrees. And in southern Minnesota, temperatures were between 67 and 71 degrees. Rain was falling at Marshall, Mankato, and Minneapolis. It was cloudy at Worthington and Rochester. Once again, at 6 a.m., Sioux City had a temperature of 70. The Sioux City, Iowa climate summary for yesterday, July 30, 2026. Yesterday's high temperature was 80 degrees. The normal high is 85. Yesterday's low temperature was 71 degrees. The normal low is 63. 0.52 inches of precipitation fell yesterday, which brings the monthly total to 2.80 inches. This is 0.45 inches below the normal amount of 3.25 inches for July. The total precipitation for the

meter now stands at 13.10 inches, which is 4.83 inches below normal. There were no heating degree days yesterday, which is normal. The yearly total since July 1st is zero, which is normal. There were 11 cooling degree days yesterday, which is 2 above normal. The yearly total since January 1st is 739, which is 195 above normal. The normal high temperature for today is 84 degrees, and the normal low is 63. The record high for today is 107, which occurred in 1955, and the record low is 49, which occurred in 1971. Sunrise today is at 6:17 a.m. and sunset is at 8:46 p.m. The current time is 7:01 a.m. Central Daylight Time. Operating on a frequency of 162.475 MHz, this is NOAA Weather Radio Station WXL62, broadcasting from a transmitter near Lawton, Iowa. Our program originates from the National Weather Service in Sioux Falls and serves Sioux City and the surrounding Siouxland area. This hazardous weather outlook is for northwest Iowa, west central Iowa, southwest Minnesota, northeast Nebraska, east central South Dakota, and southeast South Dakota. For today and tonight, periods of showers and very isolated thunderstorms continue through this morning and possibly into the afternoon. The main concern with this rainfall will be locally heavy rain, possibly as high as 1 to 3 inches. The better chances for the higher rainfall amounts will be over parts of southwest Minnesota this morning. For Saturday through Thursday, hazardous weather is not expected during this time. Spotter activation will likely be needed. Your National Weather Service forecast for Siouxland. Today, mostly cloudy with isolated thunderstorms. Isolated showers this morning, then scattered showers this afternoon. Breezy and not as warm. Near steady temperature in the lower 70s. West winds 15 to 20 miles an hour with gusts up to 35 miles an hour, becoming north 15 to 25 miles an hour with gusts up to 45 miles an hour this afternoon. Chance of rain 50%. Tonight, partly cloudy. Isolated showers in the evening. Patchy smoke after midnight. Breezy with lows in the upper 50s. North winds 20 to 25 miles an hour with gusts up to 40 miles an hour, diminishing to around 10 miles an hour with gusts up to 25 miles an hour after midnight. Chance of rain 20%. Saturday, patchy smoke in the morning. Sunny with highs around 80. North winds around 10 miles an hour with gusts up to 25 miles an hour. Saturday night, clear with lows in the upper 50s. North winds 5 to 10 miles an hour. Sunday, sunny with highs in the lower 80s. Light and variable winds, becoming southeast around 5 miles an hour in the afternoon. Sunday night, mostly clear. Lows in the lower 60s. Monday, sunny. Highs in the mid 80s. Monday night, mostly clear. Lows in the mid 60s. Tuesday, partly sunny with a chance of showers and thunderstorms. Highs in the upper 70s. Chance of rain 40%. Tuesday night, showers likely with a chance of thunderstorms. Lows in the lower 60s. Chance of rain 60%. Wednesday, mostly cloudy in the morning, then becoming partly sunny. A chance of showers in the morning. Highs in the mid 70s. Chance of rain 40%. Wednesday night, partly cloudy in the evening, then becoming mostly cloudy. A chance of showers. A chance of thunderstorms after midnight. Lows in the lower 60s. Chance of rain 40%. Thursday, mostly cloudy in the morning, then becoming mostly sunny. Highs in the lower 80s. At 7 a.m., in Sioux City, the temperature was 71 and the dew point 68. The relative humidity was 90%. Wind was northwest at 10 miles an hour. The pressure was 29.80 inches and falling. Elsewhere in northwest Iowa, Morris was cloudy and 68. In Sheldon. In Cherokee, the sky was cloudy. The temperature was missing. Spencer was cloudy and 71. Other conditions across the northern plains, farther east in Iowa, temperatures were between 68 and

71 degrees. At Waterloo, rain was falling. It was cloudy at Des Moines and Cedar Rapids. In eastern Nebraska, temperatures were between 68 and 71 degrees. At Lincoln, it was clear. It was mostly cloudy at Omaha and Norfolk. In eastern South Dakota, temperatures were between 67 and 70 degrees. At Sioux Falls, drizzle was falling. It was cloudy at Mitchell and Yankton. And in southern Minnesota, rain was falling, with a temperature of 66 at Marshall and 69 at Minneapolis. It was cloudy, with a temperature of 72 at Worthington and 67 at Rochester. At Mankato, rain and fog were reported, with a temperature of 67. Once again, at 7 a.m., Sioux City had a temperature of 71. The Sioux City, Iowa climate summary for yesterday, July 30, 2026. Yesterday's high temperature was 80 degrees. The normal high is 85. Yesterday's low temperature was 71 degrees. The normal low is 63. 0.52 inches of precipitation fell yesterday, which brings the monthly total to 2.80 inches. This is 0.45 inches below the normal amount of 3.25 inches for July. The total precipitation for the year now stands at 13.10 inches, which is 4.83 inches below normal. There were no heating degree days yesterday, which is normal. The yearly total since July 1st is zero, which is normal. There were 11 cooling degree days yesterday, which is 2 above normal. The yearly total since January 1st is 739, which is 195 above normal. The normal high temperature for today is 84 degrees, and the normal low is 63. The record high for today is 107, which occurred in 1955, and the record low is 49, which occurred in 1971. Sunrise today is at 6:17 a.m. and sunset is at 8:46 p.m. The current time is 7:07 a.m. Central Daylight Time. Operating on a frequency of 162.475 MHz, this is NOAA Weather Radio Station WXL62, broadcasting from a transmitter near Lawton, Iowa. Our program originates from the National Weather Service in Sioux Falls and serves Sioux City and the surrounding Siouxland area. This hazardous weather outlook is for northwest Iowa, west central Iowa, southwest Minnesota, northeast Nebraska, east central South Dakota, and southeast South Dakota. For today and tonight, periods of showers and very isolated thunderstorms continue through this morning and possibly into the afternoon. The main concern with this rainfall will be locally heavy rain, possibly as high as 1 to 3 inches. The better chances for the higher rainfall amounts will be over parts of southwest Minnesota this morning. For Saturday through Thursday, hazardous weather is not expected during this time. Spotter activation will likely be needed. Your National Weather Service forecast for Siouxland. Today, mostly cloudy with isolated thunderstorms. Isolated showers this morning, then scattered showers this afternoon. Breezy and not as warm. Near steady temperature in the lower 70s. West winds 15 to 20 miles an hour with gusts up to 35 miles an hour, becoming north 15 to 25 miles an hour with gusts up to 45 miles an hour this afternoon. Chance of rain 50%. Tonight, partly cloudy. Isolated showers in the evening. Patchy smoke after midnight. Breezy with lows in the upper 50s. North winds 20 to 25 miles an hour with gusts up to 40 miles an hour, diminishing to around 10 miles an hour with gusts up to 25 miles an hour after midnight. Chance of rain 20%. Saturday, patchy smoke in the morning. Sunny with highs around 80. North winds around 10 miles an hour with gusts up to 25 miles an hour. Saturday night, clear with lows in the upper 50s. North winds 5 to 10 miles an hour. Sunday, sunny with highs in the lower 80s. Light and variable winds, becoming southeast around 5 miles an hour in the afternoon. Sunday night, mostly clear. Lows in the lower 60s. Monday, sunny. Highs in the mid 80s. Monday night, mostly clear. Lows in the mid 60s.

Tuesday, partly sunny with a chance of showers and thunderstorms. Highs in the upper 70s. Chance of rain 40%. Tuesday night, showers likely with a chance of thunderstorms. Lows in the lower 60s. Chance of rain 60%. Wednesday, mostly cloudy in the morning, then becoming partly sunny. A chance of showers in the morning. Highs in the mid-70s. Chance of rain 40%. Wednesday night, partly cloudy in the evening, then becoming mostly cloudy. A chance of showers. A chance of thunderstorms after midnight. Lows in the lower 60s. Chance of rain 40%. Thursday, mostly cloudy in the morning, then becoming mostly sunny. Highs in the lower 80s. At 7 a.m., in Sioux City, the temperature was 71 and the dew point 68. The relative humidity was 90%. Wind was northwest at 10 miles an hour. The pressure was 29.80 inches and falling. Elsewhere in northwest Iowa, Morris was cloudy and 68. In Sheldon. In Cherokee, the sky was cloudy. The temperature was missing. Spencer was cloudy and 71. Other conditions across the northern plains, farther east in Iowa, temperatures were between 68 and 71 degrees. Rain was falling at Cedar Rapids and Waterloo. At Des Moines, it was cloudy. In eastern Nebraska, temperatures were between 68 and 71 degrees. At Lincoln, it was clear. It was mostly cloudy at Omaha and Norfolk. In eastern South Dakota, temperatures were between 67 and 70 degrees. It was cloudy at Mitchell and Yankton. At Sioux Falls, rain and fog were reported. And in southern Minnesota, rain was falling, with a temperature of 66 at Marshall and 69 at Minneapolis. It was cloudy, with a temperature of 72 at Worthington and 67 at Rochester. At Mankato, rain and fog were reported, with a temperature of 67. Once again, at 7 a.m., Sioux City had a temperature of 71. The Sioux City, Iowa climate summary for yesterday, July 30, 2026. Yesterday's high temperature was 80 degrees. The normal high is 85. Yesterday's low temperature was 71 degrees. The normal low is 63. 0.52 inches of precipitation fell yesterday, which brings the monthly total to 2.80 inches. This is 0.45 inches below the normal amount of 3.25 inches for July. The total precipitation for the year now stands at 13.10 inches, which is 4.83 inches below normal. There were no heating degree days yesterday, which is normal. The yearly total since July 1st is zero, which is normal. There were 11 cooling degree days yesterday, which is 2 above normal. The yearly total since January 1st is 739, which is 195 above normal. The normal high temperature for today is 84 degrees, and the normal low is 63. The record high for today is 107, which occurred in 1955, and the record low is 49, which occurred in 1971. Sunrise today is at 6:17 a.m. and sunset is at 8:46 p.m. The current time is 7:14 a.m. Central Daylight Time. Operating on a frequency of 162.475 megahertz, this is NOAA Weather Radio Station WXL62, broadcasting from a transmitter near Lawton, Iowa. Our program originates from the National Weather Service in Sioux Falls and serves Sioux City and the surrounding Siouxland area. This hazardous weather outlook is for northwest Iowa, west central Iowa, southwest Minnesota, northeast Nebraska, east central South Dakota, and southeast South Dakota. For today and tonight, periods of showers and very isolated thunderstorms continue through this morning and possibly into the afternoon. The main concern with this rainfall will be locally heavy rain, possibly as high as 1 to 3 inches. The better chances for the higher rainfall amounts will be over parts of southwest Minnesota this morning. For Saturday through Thursday, hazardous weather is not expected during this time. Spotter activation will likely be needed. Your National Weather Service forecast for Siouxland. Today, mostly cloudy with isolated thunderstorms.
isolated showers this morning, then scattered showers this afternoon. Breezy and not as warm. Near steady temperature in the lower 70s. West winds 15 to 20 miles an hour with gusts up to 35 miles an hour, becoming north 15 to 25 miles an hour with gusts up to 45 miles an hour this afternoon. Chance of rain 50%. Tonight, partly cloudy. Isolated showers in the evening. Patchy smoke after midnight. Breezy with lows in the upper 50s. North winds 20 to 25 miles an hour with gusts up to 40 miles an hour, diminishing to around 10 miles an hour with gusts up to 25 miles an hour after midnight. Chance of rain 20%. Saturday, patchy smoke in the morning. Sunny with highs around 80. North winds around 10 miles an hour with gusts up to 25 miles an hour. Saturday night, clear with lows in the upper 50s. North winds 5 to 10 miles an hour. Sunday, sunny with highs in the lower 80s. Light and variable winds, becoming southeast around 5 miles an hour in the afternoon. Sunday night, mostly clear. Lows in the lower 60s. Monday, sunny. Highs in the mid-80s. Monday night, mostly clear. Lows in the mid-60s. Tuesday, partly sunny with a chance of showers and thunderstorms. Highs in the upper 70s. Chance of rain 40%. Tuesday night, showers likely with a chance of thunderstorms. Lows in the lower 60s. Chance of rain 60%. Wednesday, mostly cloudy in the morning, then becoming partly sunny. A chance of showers in the morning. Highs in the mid-70s. Chance of rain 40%. Wednesday night, partly cloudy in the evening, then becoming mostly cloudy. A chance of showers. A chance of thunderstorms after midnight. Lows in the lower 60s. Chance of rain 40%. Thursday, mostly cloudy in the morning, then becoming mostly sunny. Highs in the lower 80s. At 7 a.m., in Sioux City, the temperature was 71 and the dew point 68. The relative humidity was 90%. Wind was northwest at 10 miles an hour. The pressure was 29.80 inches and falling. Elsewhere in northwest Iowa, Morris was cloudy and 68. In Sheldon. In Cherokee, the sky was cloudy. The temperature was missing. Spencer was cloudy and 71. Other conditions across the northern plains, farther east in Iowa, temperatures were between 68 and 71 degrees. Rain was falling at Cedar Rapids and Waterloo. At Des Moines, it was cloudy. In eastern Nebraska, temperatures were between 68 and 71 degrees. At Lincoln, it was clear. It was mostly cloudy at Omaha and Norfolk. In eastern South Dakota, temperatures were between 67 and 70 degrees. It was cloudy at Mitchell and Yankton. At Sioux Falls, rain and fog were reported. And in southern Minnesota, rain was falling, with a temperature of 66 at Marshall and 69 at Minneapolis. It was cloudy, with a temperature of 72 at Worthington and 67 at Rochester. At Mankato, rain and fog were reported, with a temperature of 67. Once again, at 7 a.m., Sioux City had a temperature of 71. The Sioux City, Iowa climate summary for yesterday, July 30, 2026. Yesterday's high temperature was 80 degrees. The normal high is 85. Yesterday's low temperature was 71 degrees. The normal low is 63. 0.52 inches of precipitation fell yesterday, which brings the monthly total to 2.80 inches. This is 0.45 inches below the normal amount of 3.25 inches for July. The total precipitation for the year now stands at 13.10 inches, which is 4.83 inches below normal. There were no heating degree days yesterday, which is normal. The yearly total since July 1st is zero, which is normal. There were 11 cooling degree days yesterday, which is 2 above normal. The yearly total since January 1st is 739, which is 195 above normal. The normal high temperature for today is 84 degrees, and the normal low is 63. The record

For today is 107, which occurred in 1955, and the record low is 49, which occurred in 1971. Sunrise today is at 6:17 a.m. and sunset is at 8:46 p.m. The current time is 7:20 a.m. Central Daylight Time. Operating on a frequency of 162.475 MHz, this is NOAA Weather Radio Station WXL62, broadcasting from a transmitter near Lawton, Iowa. Our program originates from the National Weather Service in Sioux Falls and serves Sioux City and the surrounding Siouxland area. This hazardous weather outlook is for northwest Iowa, west central Iowa, southwest Minnesota, northeast Nebraska, east central South Dakota, and southeast South Dakota. For today and tonight, periods of showers and very isolated thunderstorms continue through this morning and possibly into the afternoon. The main concern with this rainfall will be locally heavy rain, possibly as high as 1 to 3 inches. The better chances for the higher rainfall amounts will be over parts of southwest Minnesota this morning. For Saturday through Thursday, hazardous weather is not expected during this time. Spotter activation will likely be needed. Your National Weather Service forecast for Siouxland. Today, mostly cloudy with isolated thunderstorms. Isolated showers this morning, then scattered showers this afternoon. Breezy and not as warm. Near steady temperature in the lower 70s. West winds 15 to 20 miles an hour with gusts up to 35 miles an hour, becoming north 15 to 25 miles an hour with gusts up to 45 miles an hour this afternoon. Chance of rain 50%. Tonight, partly cloudy. Isolated showers in the evening. Patchy smoke after midnight. Breezy with lows in the upper 50s. North winds 20 to 25 miles an hour with gusts up to 40 miles an hour, diminishing to around 10 miles an hour with gusts up to 25 miles an hour after midnight. Chance of rain 20%. Saturday, patchy smoke in the morning. Sunny with highs around 80. North winds around 10 miles an hour with gusts up to 25 miles an hour. Saturday night, clear with lows in the upper 50s. North winds 5 to 10 miles an hour. Sunday, sunny with highs in the lower 80s. Light and variable winds, becoming southeast around 5 miles an hour in the afternoon. Sunday night, mostly clear. Lows in the lower 60s. Monday, sunny. Highs in the mid 80s. Monday night, mostly clear. Lows in the mid 60s. Tuesday, partly sunny with a chance of showers and thunderstorms. Highs in the upper 70s. Chance of rain 40%. Tuesday night, showers likely with a chance of thunderstorms. Lows in the lower 60s. Chance of rain 60%. Wednesday, mostly cloudy in the morning, then becoming partly sunny. A chance of showers in the morning. Highs in the mid 70s. Chance of rain 40%. Wednesday night, partly cloudy in the evening, then becoming mostly cloudy. A chance of showers. A chance of thunderstorms after midnight. Lows in the lower 60s. Chance of rain 40%. Thursday, mostly cloudy in the morning, then becoming mostly sunny. Highs in the lower 80s. At 7 a.m., in Sioux City, the temperature was 71 and the dew point 68. The relative humidity was 90%. Wind was northwest at 10 miles an hour. The pressure was 29.80 inches and falling. Elsewhere in northwest Iowa, Morris was cloudy and 68. In Sheldon. In Cherokee, the sky was cloudy. The temperature was missing. Spencer was cloudy and 71. Other conditions across the northern plains, farther east in Iowa, temperatures were between 68 and 71 degrees. Rain was falling at Cedar Rapids and Waterloo. At Des Moines, it was cloudy. In eastern Nebraska, temperatures were between 68 and 71 degrees. At Lincoln, it was clear. It was mostly cloudy at Omaha and Norfolk. In eastern South Dakota, temperatures were between 67 and 70 degrees. It was cloudy at Mitchell and Yankton. At Sioux Falls, rain and fog were reported. And in southern Minnesota,

Minnesota, rain was falling with a temperature of 66 at Marshall and 69 at Minneapolis. It was cloudy with a temperature of 72 at Worthington and 67 at Rochester. At Mankato, rain and fog were reported with a temperature of 67. Once again, at 7 a.m., Sioux City had a temperature of 71. The Sioux City, Iowa climate summary for yesterday, July 30th, 2026. Yesterday's high temperature was 80 degrees. The normal high is 85. Yesterday's low temperature was 71 degrees. The normal low is 63. 0.52 inches of precipitation fell yesterday, which brings the monthly total to 2.80 inches. This is 0.45 inches below the normal amount of 3.25 inches for July. The total precipitation for the year now stands at 13.10 inches, which is 4.83 inches below normal. There were no heating degree days yesterday, which is normal. The yearly total since July 1st is zero, which is normal. There were 11 cooling degree days yesterday, which is two above normal. The yearly total since January 1st is 739, which is 195 above normal. The normal high temperature for today is 84 degrees, and the normal low is 63. The record high for today is 107, which occurred in 1955, and the record low is 49, which occurred in 1971. Sunrise today is at 6:17 a.m. and sunset is at 8:46 p.m. The current time is 7:27 a.m. Central Daylight Time. Operating on a frequency of 162.475 MHz, this is NOAA Weather Radio Station WXL62, broadcasting from a transmitter near Lawton, Iowa. Our program originates from the National Weather Service in Sioux Falls and serves Sioux City and the surrounding Siouxland area. This hazardous weather outlook is for northwest Iowa, west central Iowa, southwest Minnesota, northeast Nebraska, east central South Dakota, and southeast South Dakota. For today and tonight, periods of showers and very isolated thunderstorms continue through this morning and possibly into the afternoon. The main concern with this rainfall will be locally heavy rain, possibly as high as 1 to 3 inches. The better chances for the higher rainfall amounts will be over parts of southwest Minnesota this morning. For Saturday through Thursday, hazardous weather is not expected during this time. Spotter activation will likely be needed. Your National Weather Service forecast for Siouxland. Today, mostly cloudy with isolated thunderstorms. Isolated showers this morning, then scattered showers this afternoon. Breezy and not as warm. Near steady temperature in the lower 70s. West winds 15 to 20 miles an hour with gusts up to 35 miles an hour, becoming north 15 to 25 miles an hour with gusts up to 45 miles an hour this afternoon. Chance of rain 50%. Tonight, partly cloudy. Isolated showers in the evening. Patchy smoke after midnight. Breezy with lows in the upper 50s. North winds 20 to 25 miles an hour with gusts up to 40 miles an hour, diminishing to around 10 miles an hour with gusts up to 25 miles an hour after midnight. Chance of rain 20%. Saturday, patchy smoke in the morning. Sunny with highs around 80. North winds around 10 miles an hour with gusts up to 25 miles an hour. Saturday night, clear with lows in the upper 50s. North winds 5 to 10 miles an hour. Sunday, sunny with highs in the lower 80s. Light and variable winds, becoming southeast around 5 miles an hour in the afternoon. Sunday night, mostly clear. Lows in the lower 60s. Monday, sunny. Highs in the mid 80s. Monday night, mostly clear. Lows in the mid 60s. Tuesday, partly sunny with a chance of showers and thunderstorms. Highs in the upper 70s. Chance of rain 40%. Tuesday night, showers likely with a chance of thunderstorms. Lows in the lower 60s. Chance of rain 60%. Wednesday, mostly cloudy in the morning, then becoming partly sunny. A chance of showers in the morning. Highs in the mid 70s. Chance of rain 40%. Wednesday night, partly cloudy in the evening.

then becoming mostly cloudy. A chance of showers. A chance of thunderstorms after midnight. Lows in the lower 60s. Chance of rain 40%. Thursday, mostly cloudy in the morning, then becoming mostly sunny. Highs in the lower 80s. At 7 a.m., in Sioux City, the temperature was 71 and the dew point 68. The relative humidity was 90%. Wind was northwest at 10 miles an hour. The pressure was 29.80 inches and falling. Elsewhere in northwest Iowa, Morris was cloudy and 68. In Sheldon. In Cherokee, the sky was cloudy. The temperature was missing. Spencer was cloudy and 71. Other conditions across the northern plains, farther east in Iowa, temperatures were between 68 and 71 degrees. Rain was falling at Cedar Rapids and Waterloo. At Des Moines, it was cloudy. In eastern Nebraska, temperatures were between 68 and 71 degrees. At Lincoln, it was clear. It was mostly cloudy at Omaha and Norfolk. In eastern South Dakota, temperatures were between 67 and 70 degrees. It was cloudy at Mitchell and Yankton. At Sioux Falls, rain and fog were reported. And in southern Minnesota, rain was falling, with a temperature of 66 at Marshall and 69 at Minneapolis. It was cloudy, with a temperature of 72 at Worthington and 67 at Rochester. At Mankato, rain and fog were reported, with a temperature of 67. Once again, at 7 a.m. Sioux City had a temperature of 71. The Sioux City, Iowa climate summary for yesterday, July 30, 2026. Yesterday's high temperature was 80 degrees. The normal high is 85. Yesterday's low temperature was 71 degrees. The normal low is 63. 0.52 inches of precipitation fell yesterday, which brings the monthly total to 2.80 inches. This is 0.45 inches below the normal amount of 3.25 inches for July. The total precipitation for the year now stands at 13.10 inches, which is 4.83 inches below normal. There were no heating degree days yesterday, which is normal. The yearly total since July 1st is zero, which is normal. There were 11 cooling degree days yesterday, which is 2 above normal. The yearly total since January 1st is 739, which is normal. There were 11 cooling degree days yesterday, which is 2 above normal. The yearly total since January 1st is 739, which is 195 above normal. The normal high temperature for today is 84 degrees, and the normal low is 63. The record high for today is 107, which occurred in 1955, and the record low is 49, which occurred in 1971. Sunrise today is at 6:17 a.m. and sunset is at 8:46 p.m. The current time is 7:33 a.m. Central Daylight Time. Operating on a frequency of 162.475 MHz, this is NOAA Weather Radio Station WXL62, broadcasting from a transmitter near Lawton, Iowa. Our program originates from the National Weather Service in Sioux Falls and serves Sioux City and the surrounding Siouxland area. This hazardous weather outlook is for northwest Iowa, west central Iowa, southwest Minnesota, northeast Nebraska, east central South Dakota, and southeast South Dakota. For today and tonight, periods of showers and very isolated thunderstorms continue through this morning and possibly into the afternoon. The main concern with this rainfall will be locally heavy rain, possibly as high as 1 to 3 inches. The better chances for the higher rainfall amounts will be over parts of southwest Minnesota this morning. For Saturday through Thursday, hazardous weather is not expected during this time. Spotter activation will likely be needed. Your National Weather Service forecast for Siouxland. Today, mostly cloudy with isolated thunderstorms. Isolated showers this morning, then scattered showers this afternoon. Breezy and not as warm. Near steady temperature in the lower 70s. West winds 15 to 20 miles an hour with gusts up to 35 miles an hour, becoming north 15 to 25 miles an hour with gusts up to 45 miles an hour this afternoon.

chance of rain 50%. Tonight, partly cloudy. Isolated showers in the evening. Patchy smoke after midnight. Breezy with lows in the upper 50s. North winds 20 to 25 miles an hour with gusts up to 40 miles an hour, diminishing to around 10 miles an hour with gusts up to 25 miles an hour after midnight. Chance of rain 20%. Saturday, patchy smoke in the morning. Sunny with highs around 80. North winds around 10 miles an hour with gusts up to 25 miles an hour. Saturday night, clear with lows in the upper 50s. North winds 5 to 10 miles an hour. Sunday, sunny with highs in the lower 80s. Light and variable winds, becoming southeast around 5 miles an hour in the afternoon. Sunday night, mostly clear. Lows in the lower 60s. Monday, sunny. Highs in the mid 80s. Monday night, mostly clear. Lows in the mid 60s. Tuesday, partly sunny with a chance of showers and thunderstorms. Highs in the upper 70s. Chance of rain 40%. Tuesday night, showers likely with a chance of thunderstorms. Lows in the lower 60s. Chance of rain 60%. Wednesday, mostly cloudy in the morning, then becoming partly sunny. A chance of showers in the morning. Highs in the mid-70s. Chance of rain 40%. Wednesday night, partly cloudy in the evening, then becoming mostly cloudy. A chance of showers. A chance of thunderstorms after midnight. Lows in the lower 60s. Chance of rain 40%. Thursday, mostly cloudy in the morning, then becoming mostly sunny. Highs in the lower 80s. At 7 a.m., in Sioux City, the temperature was 71 and the dew point 68. The relative humidity was 90%. Wind was northwest at 10 miles an hour. The pressure was 29.80 inches and falling. Elsewhere in northwest Iowa, Morris was cloudy and 68. In Sheldon, in Cherokee, the sky was cloudy. The temperature was missing. Spencer was cloudy and 71. Other conditions across the northern plains, farther east in Iowa, temperatures were between 68 and 71 degrees. Rain was falling at Cedar Rapids and Waterloo. At Des Moines, it was cloudy. In eastern Nebraska, temperatures were between 68 and 71 degrees. At Lincoln, it was clear. It was mostly cloudy at Omaha and Norfolk. In eastern South Dakota, temperatures were between 67 and 70 degrees. It was cloudy at Mitchell and Yankton. At Sioux Falls, rain and fog were reported. And in southern Minnesota, rain was falling, with a temperature of 66 at Marshall and 69 at Minneapolis. It was cloudy, with a temperature of 72 at Worthington and 67 at Rochester. At Mankato, rain and fog were reported, with a temperature of 67. Once again, at 7 a.m. Sioux City had a temperature of 71. The Sioux City, Iowa climate summary for yesterday, July 30, 2026. Yesterday's high temperature was 80 degrees. The normal high is 85. Yesterday's low temperature was 71 degrees. The normal low is 63. 0.52 inches of precipitation fell yesterday, which brings the monthly total to 2.80 inches. This is 0.45 inches below the normal amount of 3.25 inches for July. The total precipitation for the year now stands at 13.10 inches, which is 4.83 inches below normal. There were no heating degree days yesterday, which is normal. The yearly total since July 1st is zero, which is normal. There were 11 cooling degree days yesterday, which is 2 above normal. The yearly total since January 1st is 739, which is 195 above normal. The normal high temperature for today is 84 degrees, and the normal low is 63. The record high for today is 107, which occurred in 1955, and the record low is 49, which occurred in 1971. Sunrise today is at 6:17 a.m. and sunset is at 8:46 p.m. The current time is 7:40 a.m. Central Daylight Time. 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

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Our program originates from the National Weather Service in Sioux Falls and serves Sioux City and the surrounding Siouxland area. This hazardous weather outlook is for northwest Iowa, west central Iowa, southwest Minnesota, northeast Nebraska, east central South Dakota, and southeast South Dakota. For today and tonight, periods of showers and very isolated thunderstorms continue through this morning and possibly into the afternoon. The main concern with this rainfall will be locally heavy rain, possibly as high as 1 to 3 inches. The better chances for the higher rainfall amounts will be over parts of southwest Minnesota this morning. For Saturday through Thursday, hazardous weather is not expected during this time. Spotter activation will likely be needed. Your National Weather Service forecast for Siouxland. Today, mostly cloudy with isolated thunderstorms. Isolated showers this morning, then scattered showers this afternoon. Breezy and not as warm. Near steady temperature in the lower 70s. West winds 15 to 20 miles an hour with gusts up to 35 miles an hour, becoming north 15 to 25 miles an hour with gusts up to 45 miles an hour this afternoon. Chance of rain 50%. Tonight, partly cloudy. Isolated showers in the evening. Patchy smoke after midnight. Breezy with lows in the upper 50s. North winds 20 to 25 miles an hour with gusts up to 40 miles an hour, diminishing to around 10 miles an hour with gusts up to 25 miles an hour after midnight. Chance of rain 20%. Saturday, patchy smoke in the morning. Sunny with highs around 80. North winds around 10 miles an hour with gusts up to 25 miles an hour. Saturday night, clear with lows in the upper 50s. North winds 5 to 10 miles an hour. Sunday, sunny with highs in the lower 80s. Light and variable winds, becoming southeast around 5 miles an hour in the afternoon. Sunday night, mostly clear. Lows in the lower 60s. Monday, sunny. Highs in the mid 80s. Monday night, mostly clear. Lows in the mid 60s. Tuesday, partly sunny with a chance of showers and thunderstorms. Highs in the upper 70s. Chance of rain 40%. Tuesday night, showers likely with a chance of thunderstorms. Lows in the lower 60s. Chance of rain 60%. Wednesday, mostly cloudy in the morning, then becoming partly sunny. A chance of showers in the morning. Highs in the mid 70s. Chance of rain 40%. Wednesday night, partly cloudy in the evening, then becoming mostly cloudy. A chance of showers. A chance of thunderstorms after midnight. Lows in the lower 60s. Chance of rain 40%. Thursday, mostly cloudy in the morning, then becoming mostly sunny. Highs in the lower 80s. At 7 a.m., in Sioux City, the temperature was 71 and the dew point 68. The relative humidity was 90%. Wind was northwest at 10 miles an hour. The pressure was 29.80 inches and falling. Elsewhere in northwest Iowa, Morris was cloudy and 68. In Sheldon. In Cherokee, the sky was cloudy. The temperature was missing. Spencer was cloudy and 71. Other conditions across the northern plains, farther east in Iowa, temperatures were between 68 and 71 degrees. Rain was falling at Cedar Rapids and Waterloo. At Des Moines, it was cloudy. In eastern Nebraska, temperatures were between 68 and 71 degrees. At Lincoln, it was clear. It was mostly cloudy at Omaha and Norfolk. In eastern South Dakota, temperatures were between 67 and 70 degrees. It was cloudy at Mitchell and Yankton. At Sioux Falls, rain and fog were reported. And in southern Minnesota, rain was falling, with a temperature of 66 at Marshall and 69 at Minneapolis. It was cloudy, with a temperature of 72 at Worthington and 67 at Rochester. At Mankato, rain and fog were reported, with a temperature of 67. Once again, at 7 a.m. Sioux City had a temperature

total since July 1st is zero, which is normal. There were 11 cooling degree days yesterday, which is two above normal. The yearly total since January 1st is 739, which is 195 above normal. The normal high temperature for today is 84 degrees, and the normal low is 63. The record high for today is 107, which occurred in 1955, and the record low is 49, which occurred in 1971. Sunrise today is at 6:17 a.m. and sunset is at 8:46 p.m. The current time is 7:46 a.m. Central Daylight Time. Operating on a frequency of 162.475 MHz, this is NOAA Weather Radio Station WXL62, broadcasting from a transmitter near Lawton, Iowa. Our program originates from the National Weather Service in Sioux Falls and serves Sioux City and the surrounding Siouxland area. This hazardous weather outlook is for northwest Iowa, west central Iowa, southwest Minnesota, northeast Nebraska, east central South Dakota, and southeast South Dakota. For today and tonight, periods of showers and very isolated thunderstorms continue through this morning and possibly into the afternoon. The main concern with this rainfall will be locally heavy rain, possibly as high as 1 to 3 inches. The better chances for the higher rainfall amounts will be over parts of southwest Minnesota this morning. For Saturday through Thursday, hazardous weather is not expected during this time. Spotter activation will likely be needed. Your National Weather Service forecast for Siouxland. Today, mostly cloudy with isolated thunderstorms. Isolated showers this morning, then scattered showers this afternoon. Breezy and not as warm. Near steady temperature in the lower 70s. West winds 15 to 20 miles an hour with gusts up to 35 miles an hour, becoming north 15 to 25 miles an hour with gusts up to 45 miles an hour this afternoon. Chance of rain 50%. Tonight, partly cloudy. Isolated showers in the evening. Patchy smoke after midnight. Breezy with lows in the upper 50s. North winds 20 to 25 miles an hour with gusts up to 40 miles an hour, diminishing to around 10 miles an hour with gusts up to 25 miles an hour after midnight. Chance of rain 20%. Saturday, patchy smoke in the morning. Sunny with highs around 80. North winds around 10 miles an hour with gusts up to 25 miles an hour. Saturday night, clear with lows in the upper 50s. North winds 5 to 10 miles an hour. Sunday, sunny with highs in the lower 80s. Light and variable winds, becoming southeast around 5 miles an hour in the afternoon. Sunday night, mostly clear. Lows in the lower 60s. Monday, sunny. Highs in the mid 80s. Monday night, mostly clear. Lows in the mid 60s. Tuesday, partly sunny with a chance of showers and thunderstorms. Highs in the upper 70s. Chance of rain 40%. Tuesday night, showers likely with a chance of thunderstorms. Lows in the lower 60s. Chance of rain 60%. Wednesday, mostly cloudy in the morning, then becoming partly sunny. A chance of showers in the morning. Highs in the mid 70s. Chance of rain 40%. Wednesday night, partly cloudy in the evening, then becoming mostly cloudy. A chance of showers. A chance of thunderstorms after midnight. Lows in the lower 60s. Chance of rain 40%. Thursday, mostly cloudy in the morning, then becoming mostly sunny. Highs in the lower 80s. At 7 a.m., in Sioux City, the temperature was 71 and the dew point 68. The relative humidity was 90%. Wind was northwest at 10 miles an hour. The pressure was 29.80 inches and falling. Elsewhere in northwest Iowa, Morris was cloudy and 68. In Sheldon. In Cherokee, the sky was cloudy. The temperature was missing. Spencer was cloudy and 71. Other conditions across the northern plains, farther east in Iowa, temperatures were between 68 and 71 degrees. Rain was falling at Cedar Rapids and Waterloo. At Des Moines, it was cloudy. In eastern Nebraska, temperatures were between

between 68 and 71 degrees. At Lincoln, it was clear. It was mostly cloudy at Omaha and Norfolk. In eastern South Dakota, temperatures were between 67 and 70 degrees. It was cloudy at Mitchell and Yankton. At Sioux Falls, rain and fog were reported. And in southern Minnesota, rain was falling, with a temperature of 66 at Marshall and 69 at Minneapolis. It was cloudy, with a temperature of 72 at Worthington and 67 at Rochester. At Mankato, rain and fog were reported, with a temperature of 67. Once again, at 7 a.m., Sioux City had a temperature of 71. The Sioux City, Iowa climate summary for yesterday, July 30, 2026. Yesterday's high temperature was 80 degrees. The normal high is 85. Yesterday's low temperature was 71 degrees. The normal low is 63. 0.52 inches of precipitation fell yesterday, which brings the monthly total to 2.80 inches. This is 0.45 inches below the normal amount of 3.25 inches for July. The total precipitation for the year now stands at 13.10 inches, which is 4.83 inches below normal. There were no heating degree days yesterday, which is normal. The yearly total since July 1st is zero, which is normal. There were 11 cooling degree days yesterday, which is 2 above normal. The yearly total since January 1st is 739, which is 195 above normal. The normal high temperature for today is 84 degrees, and the normal low is 63. The record high for today is 107, which occurred in 1955, and the record low is 49, which occurred in 1971. Sunrise today is at 6:17 a.m. and sunset is at 8:46 p.m. The current time is 7:53 a.m. Central Daylight Time. Operating on a frequency of 162.475 MHz, this is NOAA Weather Radio Station WXL62, broadcasting from a transmitter near Lawton, Iowa. Our program originates from the National Weather Service in Sioux Falls and serves Sioux City and the surrounding Siouxland area. This hazardous weather outlook is for northwest Iowa, west-central Iowa, southwest Minnesota, northeast Nebraska, east-central South Dakota, and southeast South Dakota. For today and tonight, periods of showers and very isolated thunderstorms continue through this morning and possibly into the afternoon. The main concern with this rainfall will be locally heavy rain, possibly as high as 1 to 3 inches. The better chances for the higher rainfall amounts will be over parts of southwest Minnesota this morning. For Saturday through Thursday, hazardous weather is not expected during this time. Spotter activation will likely be needed. Your National Weather Service forecast for Siouxland. Today, mostly cloudy with isolated thunderstorms. Isolated showers this morning, then scattered showers this afternoon. Breezy and not as warm. Near steady temperature in the lower 70s. West winds 15 to 20 miles an hour with gusts up to 35 miles an hour, becoming north 15 to 25 miles an hour with gusts up to 45 miles an hour this afternoon. Chance of rain 50%. Tonight, partly cloudy. Isolated showers in the evening. Patchy smoke after midnight. Breezy with lows in the upper 50s. North winds 20 to 25 miles an hour with gusts up to 40 miles an hour, diminishing to around 10 miles an hour with gusts up to 25 miles an hour after midnight. Chance of rain 20%. Saturday, patchy smoke in the morning. Sunny with highs around 80. North winds around 10 miles an hour with gusts up to 25 miles an hour. Saturday night, clear with lows in the upper 50s. North winds 5 to 10 miles an hour. Sunday, sunny with highs in the lower 80s. Light and variable winds, becoming southeast around 5 miles an hour in the afternoon. Sunday night, mostly clear. Lows in the lower 60s. Monday, sunny. Highs in the mid 80s. Monday night, mostly clear. Lows in the mid 60s. Tuesday, partly sunny with a chance of showers and thunderstorms. Highs in the upper 70s. Chance of rain 40%. Tuesday night,
showers likely with a chance of thunderstorms. Lows in the lower 60s. Chance of rain 60%. Wednesday, mostly cloudy in the morning, then becoming partly sunny. A chance of showers in the morning. Highs in the mid-70s. Chance of rain 40%. Wednesday night, partly cloudy in the evening, then becoming mostly cloudy. A chance of showers. A chance of thunderstorms after midnight. Lows in the lower 60s. Chance of rain 40%. Thursday, mostly cloudy in the morning, then becoming mostly sunny. Highs in the lower 80s. At 7 a.m., in Sioux City, the temperature was 71 and the dew point 68. The relative humidity was 90%. Wind was northwest at 10 miles an hour. The pressure was 29.80 inches and falling. Elsewhere in northwest Iowa, Morris was cloudy and 68. In Sheldon. In Cherokee, the sky was cloudy. The temperature was missing. Spencer was cloudy and 71. Other conditions across the northern plains, farther east in Iowa, temperatures were between 68 and 71 degrees. Rain was falling at Cedar Rapids and Waterloo. At Des Moines, it was cloudy. In eastern Nebraska, temperatures were between 68 and 71 degrees. At Lincoln, it was clear. It was mostly cloudy at Omaha and Norfolk. In eastern South Dakota, temperatures were between 67 and 70 degrees. It was cloudy at Mitchell and Yankton. At Sioux Falls, rain and fog were reported. And in southern Minnesota, rain was falling, with a temperature of 66 at Marshall and 69 at Minneapolis. It was cloudy, with a temperature of 72 at Worthington and 67 at Rochester. At Mankato, rain and fog were reported, with a temperature of 67. Once again, at 7 a.m., Sioux City had a temperature of 71. The Sioux City, Iowa climate summary for yesterday, July 30, 2026. Yesterday's high temperature was 80 degrees. The normal high is 85. Yesterday's low temperature was 71 degrees. The normal low is 63. 0.52 inches of precipitation fell yesterday, which brings the monthly total to 2.80 inches. This is 0.45 inches below the normal amount of 3.25 inches for July. The total precipitation for the year now stands at 13.10 inches, which is 4.83 inches below normal. There were no heating degree days yesterday, which is normal. The yearly total since July 1st is zero, which is normal. There were 11 cooling degree days yesterday, which is 2 above normal. The yearly total since January 1st is 739, which is 195 above normal. The normal high temperature for today is 84 degrees, and the normal low is 63. The record high for today is 107, which occurred in 1955, and the record low is 49, which occurred in 1971. Sunrise today is at 6:17 a.m. and sunset is at 8:46 p.m. The current time is 7:59 a.m. Central Daylight Time. Operating on a frequency of 162.475 MHz, this is NOAA Weather Radio Station WXL62, broadcasting from a transmitter near Lawton, Iowa. Our program originates from the National Weather Service in Sioux Falls and serves Sioux City and the surrounding Siouxland area. This hazardous weather outlook is for northwest Iowa, west central Iowa, southwest Minnesota, northeast Nebraska, east central South Dakota, and southeast South Dakota. For today and tonight, periods of showers and very isolated thunderstorms continue through this morning and possibly into the afternoon. The main concern with this rainfall will be locally heavy rain, possibly as high as 1 to 3 inches. The better chances for the higher rainfall amounts will be over parts of southwest Minnesota this morning. For Saturday through Thursday, hazardous weather is not expected during this time. Spotter activation will likely be needed. Your National Weather Service forecast for Siouxland. Today, mostly cloudy with isolated thunderstorms. Isolated showers this morning, then scattered showers this afternoon. Breezy and not as warm. Near steady temperature in the lower 70s,

northwest winds 15 to 20 miles an hour with gusts up to 35 miles an hour. Becoming north 15 to 25 miles an hour with gusts up to 45 miles an hour this afternoon. Chance of rain 50%. Tonight, partly cloudy. Isolated showers in the evening. Patchy smoke after midnight. Breezy with lows in the upper 50s. North winds 20 to 25 miles an hour with gusts up to 40 miles an hour, diminishing to around 10 miles an hour with gusts up to 25 miles an hour after midnight. Chance of rain 20%. Saturday, patchy smoke in the morning. Sunny with highs around 80. North winds around 10 miles an hour with gusts up to 25 miles an hour. Saturday night, clear with lows in the upper 50s. North winds 5 to 10 miles an hour. Sunday, sunny with highs in the lower 80s. Light and variable winds, becoming southeast around 5 miles an hour in the afternoon. Sunday night, mostly clear. Lows in the lower 60s. Monday, sunny. Highs in the mid 80s. Monday night, mostly clear. Lows in the mid 60s. Tuesday, partly sunny with a chance of showers and thunderstorms. Highs in the upper 70s. Chance of rain 40%. Tuesday night, showers likely with a chance of thunderstorms. Lows in the lower 60s. Chance of rain 60%. Wednesday, mostly cloudy in the morning, then becoming partly sunny. A chance of showers in the morning. Highs in the mid 70s. Chance of rain 40%. Wednesday night, partly cloudy in the evening, then becoming mostly cloudy. A chance of showers. A chance of thunderstorms after midnight. Lows in the lower 60s. Chance of rain 40%. Thursday, mostly cloudy in the morning, then becoming mostly sunny. Highs in the lower 80s. At 8 a.m., in Sioux City, the temperature was 71 and the dew point 68. The relative humidity was 90%. Wind was west at 16 miles an hour, gusting to 25. The pressure was 29.81 inches and steady. Elsewhere in northwest Iowa, Morris was cloudy and 68. In Sheldon. In Cherokee, the sky was cloudy. The temperature was missing. Spencer was cloudy and 71. Other conditions across the northern plains, farther east in Iowa, at Waterloo, rain was falling, with a temperature of 68. At Des Moines, it was cloudy, with a temperature of 72. In eastern Nebraska, skies ranged from partly sunny to cloudy, and temperatures were between 70 and 72 degrees. In eastern South Dakota, temperatures were between 66 and 71 degrees. At Sioux Falls, rain was falling. It was cloudy at Mitchell and Yankton. And in southern Minnesota, temperatures were between 65 and 70 degrees. Rain was falling at Marshall, Mankato, and Minneapolis. At Worthington, it was cloudy. At Rochester, rain and fog were reported. Once again, at 8 a.m., Sioux City had a temperature of 71. The Sioux City, Iowa climate summary for yesterday, July 30th, 2026. Yesterday's high temperature was 80 degrees. The normal high is 85. Yesterday's low temperature was 71 degrees. The normal low is 63. 0.52 inches of precipitation fell yesterday, which brings the monthly total to 2.80 inches. This is 0.45 inches below the normal amount of 3.25 inches for July. The total precipitation for the year now stands at 13.10 inches, which is 4.83 inches below normal. There were no heating degree days yesterday, which is normal. The yearly total since July 1st is zero, which is normal. There were 11 cooling degree days yesterday, which is two above normal. The yearly total since January 1st is 739, which is 195 above normal. The normal high temperature for today is 84 degrees, and the normal low is 63. The record high for today is 107, which occurred in 1955, and the record low is 49, which occurred in 1971. Sunrise today is at 6:17 a.m. and sunset is at 8:46 p.m. The current time is 8:05 a.m.

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Operating on a frequency of 162.475 MHz, this is NOAA Weather Radio Station WXL62, broadcasting from a transmitter near Lawton, Iowa. Our program originates from the National Weather Service in Sioux Falls and serves Sioux City and the surrounding Siouxland area. This hazardous weather outlook is for northwest Iowa, west central Iowa, southwest Minnesota, northeast Nebraska, east central South Dakota, and southeast South Dakota. For today and tonight, periods of showers and very isolated thunderstorms continue through this morning and possibly into the afternoon. The main concern with this rainfall will be locally heavy rain, possibly as high as 1 to 3 inches. The better chances for the higher rainfall amounts will be over parts of southwest Minnesota this morning. For Saturday through Thursday, hazardous weather is not expected during this time. Spotter activation will likely be needed. Your National Weather Service forecast for Siouxland. Today, mostly cloudy with isolated thunderstorms. Isolated showers this morning, then scattered showers this afternoon. Breezy and not as warm. Near steady temperature in the lower 70s. West winds 15 to 20 miles an hour with gusts up to 35 miles an hour, becoming north 15 to 25 miles an hour with gusts up to 45 miles an hour this afternoon. Chance of rain 50%. Tonight, partly cloudy. Isolated showers in the evening. Patchy smoke after midnight. Breezy with lows in the upper 50s. North winds 20 to 25 miles an hour with gusts up to 40 miles an hour, diminishing to around 10 miles an hour with gusts up to 25 miles an hour after midnight. Chance of rain 20%. Saturday, patchy smoke in the morning. Sunny with highs around 80. North winds around 10 miles an hour with gusts up to 25 miles an hour. Saturday night, clear with lows in the upper 50s. North winds 5 to 10 miles an hour. Sunday, sunny with highs in the lower 80s. Light and variable winds, becoming southeast around 5 miles an hour in the afternoon. Sunday night, mostly clear. Lows in the lower 60s. Monday, sunny. Highs in the mid 80s. Monday night, mostly clear. Lows in the mid 60s. Tuesday, partly sunny with a chance of showers and thunderstorms. Highs in the upper 70s. Chance of rain 40%. Tuesday night, showers likely with a chance of thunderstorms. Lows in the lower 60s. Chance of rain 60%. Wednesday, mostly cloudy in the morning, then becoming partly sunny. A chance of showers in the morning. Highs in the mid 70s. Chance of rain 40%. Wednesday night, partly cloudy in the evening, then becoming mostly cloudy. A chance of showers. A chance of thunderstorms after midnight. Lows in the lower 60s. Chance of rain 40%. Thursday, mostly cloudy in the morning, then becoming mostly sunny. Highs in the lower 80s. At 8 a.m., in Sioux City, the temperature was 71 and the dew point 68. The relative humidity was 90%. Wind was west at 16 miles an hour, gusting to 25. The pressure was 29.81 inches and steady. Elsewhere in northwest Iowa, Morris was cloudy and 68. In Sheldon. In Cherokee, the sky was cloudy. The temperature was missing. Spencer was cloudy and 71. Other conditions across the northern plains, farther east in Iowa, at Waterloo, rain was falling, with a temperature of 68. At Des Moines, it was cloudy, with a temperature of 72. In eastern Nebraska, skies ranged from partly sunny to cloudy, and temperatures were between 70 and 72 degrees. In eastern South Dakota, temperatures were between 66 and 71 degrees. At Sioux Falls, rain was falling. It was cloudy at Mitchell and Yankton. And in southern Minnesota, temperatures were between 65 and 70 degrees. Rain was falling at Marshall, Mankato, and Minneapolis. At Worthington, it was cloudy. At Rochester, rain and fog were reported. Once again, at 8 a.m., Sioux City had a temperature of 71. At 8 a.m.,

in Sioux City, the temperature was 71 and the dew point 68. The relative humidity was 90%. Wind was west at 16 miles an hour, gusting to 25. The pressure was 29.81 inches and steady. Elsewhere in northwest Iowa, Morris was cloudy and 68. In Sheldon. In Cherokee, the sky was cloudy. The temperature was missing. Spencer was cloudy and 71. Other conditions across the northern plains, farther east in Iowa, temperatures were between 68 and 72 degrees. Rain was falling at Cedar Rapids and Waterloo. At Des Moines, it was cloudy. In eastern Nebraska, skies ranged from partly sunny to cloudy, and temperatures were between 70 and 72 degrees. In eastern South Dakota, temperatures were between 66 and 71 degrees. At Sioux Falls, rain was falling. It was cloudy at Mitchell and Yankton. And in southern Minnesota, temperatures were between 65 and 70 degrees. Rain was falling at Marshall, Mankato, and Minneapolis. At Worthington, it was cloudy. At Rochester, rain and fog were reported. Once again, at 8 a.m., Sioux City had a temperature of 71. The Sioux City, Iowa climate summary for yesterday, July 30, 2026. Yesterday's high temperature was 80 degrees. The normal high is 85. Yesterday's low temperature was 71 degrees. The normal low is 63. 0.52 inches of precipitation fell yesterday, which brings the monthly total to 2.80 inches. This is 0.45 inches below the normal amount of 3.25 inches for July. The total precipitation for the year now stands at 13.10 inches, which is 4.83 inches below normal. There were no heating degree days yesterday, which is normal. The yearly total since July 1st is zero, which is normal. There were 11 cooling degree days yesterday, which is 2 above normal. The yearly total since January 1st is 739, which is 195 above normal. The normal high temperature for today is 84 degrees, and the normal low is 63. The record high for today is 107, which occurred in 1955, and the record low is 49, which occurred in 1971. Sunrise today is at 6:17 a.m. and sunset is at 8:46 p.m. The current time is 8:13 a.m. Central Daylight Time. Operating on a frequency of 162.475 MHz, this is NOAA Weather Radio Station WXL62, broadcasting from a transmitter near Lawton, Iowa. Our program originates from the National Weather Service in Sioux Falls and serves Sioux City and the surrounding Siouxland area. This hazardous weather outlook is for northwest Iowa, west central Iowa, southwest Minnesota, northeast Nebraska, east central South Dakota, and southeast South Dakota. For today and tonight, periods of showers and very isolated thunderstorms continue through this morning and possibly into the afternoon. The main concern with this rainfall will be locally heavy rain, possibly as high as 1 to 3 inches. The better chances for the higher rainfall amounts will be over parts of southwest Minnesota this morning. For Saturday through Thursday, hazardous weather is not expected during this time. Spotter activation will likely be needed. Your National Weather Service forecast for Siouxland. Today, mostly cloudy with isolated thunderstorms. Isolated showers this morning, then scattered showers this afternoon. Breezy and not as warm. Near steady temperature in the lower 70s. West winds 15 to 20 miles an hour with gusts up to 35 miles an hour, becoming north 15 to 25 miles an hour with gusts up to 45 miles an hour this afternoon. Chance of rain 50%. Tonight, partly cloudy. Isolated showers in the evening. Patchy smoke after midnight. Breezy with lows in the upper 50s. North winds 20 to 25 miles an hour with gusts up to 40 miles an hour, diminishing to around 10 miles an hour with gusts up to 25 miles an hour after midnight. Chance of rain 20%. Saturday, patchy smoke in the morning. Sunny with highs around 80. North winds around 10 miles an hour with gusts up to 25 miles an hour. Saturday night.

clear with lows in the upper 50s. North winds 5 to 10 miles an hour. Sunday, sunny with highs in the lower 80s. Light and variable winds, becoming southeast around 5 miles an hour in the afternoon. Sunday night, mostly clear. Lows in the lower 60s. Monday, sunny. Highs in the mid-80s. Monday night, mostly clear. Lows in the mid-60s. Tuesday, partly sunny with a chance of showers and thunderstorms. Highs in the upper 70s. Chance of rain 40%. Tuesday night, showers likely with a chance of thunderstorms. Lows in the lower 60s. Chance of rain 60%. Wednesday, mostly cloudy in the morning, then becoming partly sunny. A chance of showers in the morning. Highs in the mid-70s. Chance of rain 40%. Wednesday night, partly cloudy in the evening, then becoming mostly cloudy. A chance of showers. A chance of thunderstorms after midnight. Lows in the lower 60s. Chance of rain 40%. Thursday, mostly cloudy in the morning, then becoming mostly sunny. Highs in the lower 80s. At 8 a.m., in Sioux City, the temperature was 71 and the dew point 68. The relative humidity was 90%. Wind was west at 16 miles an hour, gusting to 25. The pressure was 29.81 inches and steady. Elsewhere in northwest Iowa, Morris was cloudy and 68. In Sheldon. In Cherokee, the sky was cloudy. The temperature was missing. Spencer was cloudy and 71. Other conditions across the northern plains, farther east in Iowa, temperatures were between 68 and 72 degrees. Rain was falling at Cedar Rapids and Waterloo. At Des Moines, it was cloudy. In eastern Nebraska, skies ranged from partly sunny to cloudy, and temperatures were between 70 and 72 degrees. In eastern South Dakota, temperatures were between 66 and 71 degrees. At Sioux Falls, rain was falling. It was cloudy at Mitchell and Yankton. And in southern Minnesota, temperatures were between 65 and 70 degrees. Rain was falling at Marshall, Mankato, and Minneapolis. At Worthington, it was cloudy. At Rochester, rain and fog were reported. Once again, at 8 a.m., Sioux City had a temperature of 71. The Sioux City, Iowa climate summary for yesterday, July 30, 2026. Yesterday's high temperature was 80 degrees. The normal high is 85. Yesterday's low temperature was 71 degrees. The normal low is 63. 0.52 inches of precipitation fell yesterday, which brings the monthly total to 2.80 inches. This is 0.45 inches below the normal amount of 3.25 inches for July. The total precipitation for the year now stands at 13.10 inches, which is 4.83 inches below normal. There were no heating degree days yesterday, which is normal. The yearly total since July 1st is zero, which is normal. There were 11 cooling degree days yesterday, which is 2 above normal. The yearly total since January 1st is 739, which is 195 above normal. The normal high temperature for today is 84 degrees, and the normal low is 63. The record high for today is 107, which occurred in 1955, and the record low is 49, which occurred in 1971. Sunrise today is at 6:17 a.m. and sunset is at 8:46 p.m. The current time is 8:20 a.m. Central Daylight Time. Operating on a frequency of 162.475 MHz, this is NOAA Weather Radio Station WXL62, broadcasting from a transmitter near Lawton, Iowa. Our program originates from the National Weather Service in Sioux Falls and serves Sioux City and the surrounding Siouxland area. This hazardous weather outlook is for northwest Iowa, west central Iowa, southwest Minnesota, northeast Nebraska, east central South Dakota, and southeast South Dakota. For today and tonight, periods of showers and very isolated thunderstorms continue through this morning and possibly into the afternoon. The main concern with this rainfall will be locally heavy rain, possibly as high as 1 to 3 inches.
the better chances for the higher rainfall amounts will be over parts of southwest Minnesota this morning. For Saturday through Thursday, hazardous weather is not expected during this time. Spotter activation will likely be needed. Your National Weather Service forecast for Siouxland. Today, mostly cloudy with isolated thunderstorms. Isolated showers this morning, then scattered showers this afternoon. Breezy and not as warm. Near steady temperature in the lower 70s. West winds 15 to 20 miles an hour with gusts up to 35 miles an hour, becoming north 15 to 25 miles an hour with gusts up to 45 miles an hour this afternoon. Chance of rain 50%. Tonight, partly cloudy. Isolated showers in the evening. Patchy smoke after midnight. Breezy with lows in the upper 50s. North winds 20 to 25 miles an hour with gusts up to 40 miles an hour, diminishing to around 10 miles an hour with gusts up to 25 miles an hour after midnight. Chance of rain 20%. Saturday, patchy smoke in the morning. Sunny with highs around 80. North winds around 10 miles an hour with gusts up to 25 miles an hour. Saturday night, clear with lows in the upper 50s. North winds 5 to 10 miles an hour. Sunday, sunny with highs in the lower 80s. Light and variable winds, becoming southeast around 5 miles an hour in the afternoon. Sunday night, mostly clear. Lows in the lower 60s. Monday, sunny. Highs in the mid-80s. Monday night, mostly clear. Lows in the mid-60s. Tuesday, partly sunny with a chance of showers and thunderstorms. Highs in the upper 70s. Chance of rain 40%. Tuesday night, showers likely with a chance of thunderstorms. Lows in the lower 60s. Chance of rain 60%. Wednesday, mostly cloudy in the morning, then becoming partly sunny. A chance of showers in the morning. Highs in the mid-70s. Chance of rain 40%. Wednesday night, partly cloudy in the evening, then becoming mostly cloudy. A chance of showers. A chance of thunderstorms after midnight. Lows in the lower 60s. Chance of rain 40%. Thursday, mostly cloudy in the morning, then becoming mostly sunny. Highs in the lower 80s. At 8 a.m., in Sioux City, the temperature was 71 and the dew point 68. The relative humidity was 90%. Wind was west at 16 miles an hour, gusting to 25. The pressure was 29.81 inches and steady. Elsewhere in northwest Iowa, Morris was cloudy and 68. In Sheldon. In Cherokee, the sky was cloudy. The temperature was missing. Spencer was cloudy and 71. Other conditions across the northern plains, farther east in Iowa, temperatures were between 68 and 72 degrees. Rain was falling at Cedar Rapids and Waterloo. At Des Moines, it was cloudy. In eastern Nebraska, skies ranged from partly sunny to cloudy, and temperatures were between 70 and 72 degrees. In eastern South Dakota, temperatures were between 66 and 71 degrees. At Sioux Falls, rain was falling. It was cloudy at Mitchell and Yankton. And in southern Minnesota, temperatures were between 65 and 70 degrees. Rain was falling at Marshall, Mankato, and Minneapolis. At Worthington, it was cloudy. At Rochester, rain and fog were reported. Once again, at 8 a.m., Sioux City had a temperature of 71. The Sioux City, Iowa climate summary for yesterday, July 30, 2026. Yesterday's high temperature was 80 degrees. The normal high is 85. Yesterday's low temperature was 71 degrees. The normal low is 63. 0.52 inches of precipitation fell yesterday, which brings the monthly total to 2.80 inches. This is 0.45 inches below the normal amount of 3.25 inches for July. The total precipitation for the year now stands at 13.10 inches, which is 4.83 inches below normal. There were no heating degree days yesterday, which is normal. The yearly total since July 1st is zero, which is normal.

7 cooling degree days yesterday, which is 2 above normal. The yearly total since January 1st is 739, which is 195 above normal. The normal high temperature for today is 84 degrees, and the normal low is 63. The record high for today is 107, which occurred in 1955, and the record low is 49, which occurred in 1971. Sunrise today is at 6:17 a.m. and sunset is at 8:46 p.m. The current time is 8:26 a.m. Central Daylight Time. Operating on a frequency of 162.475 MHz, this is NOAA Weather Radio Station WXL62, broadcasting from a transmitter near Lawton, Iowa. Our program originates from the National Weather Service in Sioux Falls and serves Sioux City and the surrounding Siouxland area. This hazardous weather outlook is for northwest Iowa, west central Iowa, southwest Minnesota, northeast Nebraska, east central South Dakota, and southeast South Dakota. For today and tonight, periods of showers and very isolated thunderstorms continue through this morning and possibly into the afternoon. The main concern with this rainfall will be locally heavy rain, possibly as high as 1 to 3 inches. The better chances for the higher rainfall amounts will be over parts of southwest Minnesota this morning. For Saturday through Thursday, hazardous weather is not expected during this time. Spotter activation will likely be needed. Your National Weather Service forecast for Siouxland. Rest of today, mostly cloudy with scattered showers with a slight chance of thunderstorms. Breezy and not as warm. Near steady temperature in the lower 70s. Northwest winds 15 to 20 miles an hour with gusts up to 30 miles an hour, becoming north 15 to 25 miles an hour with gusts up to 45 miles an hour this afternoon. Chance of rain 50%. Tonight, partly cloudy. Isolated showers in the evening. Patchy smoke after midnight. Breezy with lows in the upper 50s. North winds 20 to 25 miles an hour with gusts up to 40 miles an hour, diminishing to around 10 miles an hour with gusts up to 25 miles an hour after midnight. Chance of rain 20%. Saturday, patchy smoke in the morning. Sunny with highs around 80. North winds around 10 miles an hour with gusts up to 25 miles an hour. Saturday night, clear with lows in the upper 50s. North winds 5 to 10 miles an hour. Sunday, sunny with highs in the lower 80s. Light and variable winds, becoming southeast around 5 miles an hour in the afternoon. Sunday night, mostly clear. Lows in the lower 60s. Monday, sunny. Highs in the mid 80s. Monday night, mostly clear. Lows in the mid 60s. Tuesday, partly sunny with a chance of showers and thunderstorms. Highs in the upper 70s. Chance of rain 40%. Tuesday night, showers likely with a chance of thunderstorms. Lows in the lower 60s. Chance of rain 60%. Wednesday, mostly cloudy in the morning, then becoming partly sunny. A chance of showers in the morning. Highs in the mid 70s. Chance of rain 40%. Wednesday night, partly cloudy in the evening, then becoming mostly cloudy. A chance of showers. A chance of thunderstorms after midnight. Lows in the lower 60s. Chance of rain 40%. Thursday, mostly cloudy in the morning, then becoming mostly sunny. Highs in the lower 80s. At 8 a.m., in Sioux City, the temperature was 71 and the dew point 68. The relative humidity was 90%. Wind was west at 16 miles an hour, gusting to 25. The pressure was 29.81 inches and steady. Elsewhere in northwest Iowa, Morris was cloudy and 68. In Sheldon. In Cherokee, the sky was cloudy. The temperature was missing. Spencer was cloudy and 71. Other conditions across the northern plains, farther east in Iowa, temperatures were between 68 and 72 degrees. Rain was falling at Cedar Rapids and Waterloo. At Des Moines, it was cloudy. In eastern Nebraska, skies ranged from partly sunny to cloudy, and temperatures were between 70 and 72 degrees.

in eastern South Dakota, temperatures were between 66 and 71 degrees. At Sioux Falls, rain was falling. It was cloudy at Mitchell and Yankton. And in southern Minnesota, temperatures were between 65 and 70 degrees. Rain was falling at Marshall, Mankato, and Minneapolis. At Worthington, it was cloudy. At Rochester, rain and fog were reported. Once again, at 8 a.m., Sioux City had a temperature of 71. The Sioux City, Iowa climate summary for yesterday, July 30th, 2026. Yesterday's high temperature was 80 degrees. The normal high is 85. Yesterday's low temperature was 71 degrees. The normal low is 63. 0.52 inches of precipitation fell yesterday, which brings the monthly total to 2.80 inches. This is 0.45 inches below the normal amount of 3.25 inches for July. The total precipitation for the year now stands at 13.10 inches, which is 4.83 inches below normal. There were no heating degree days yesterday, which is normal. The yearly total since July 1st is zero, which is normal. There were 11 cooling degree days yesterday, which is 2 above normal. The yearly total since January 1st is 739, which is 195 above normal. The normal high temperature for today is 84 degrees, and the normal low is 63. The record high for today is 107, which occurred in 1955, and the record low is 49, which occurred in 1971. Sunrise today is at 6:17 a.m. and sunset is at 8:46 p.m. The current time is 8:32 a.m. Central Daylight Time. 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Our program originates from the National Weather Service in Sioux Falls and serves Sioux City and the surrounding Siouxland area. This hazardous weather outlook is for Northwest. Our program originates from the National Weather Service in Sioux Falls and serves Sioux City and the surrounding Siouxland area. This hazardous weather outlook is for Northwest Iowa, West Central Iowa, Southwest Minnesota, Northeast Nebraska, East Central South Dakota, and Southeast South Dakota. For today and tonight, periods of showers and very isolated thunderstorms continue through this morning and possibly into the afternoon. The main concern with this rainfall will be locally heavy rain, possibly as high as 1 to 3 inches. The better chances for the higher rainfall amounts will be over parts of southwest Minnesota this morning. For Saturday through Thursday, hazardous weather is not expected during this time. Spotter activation will likely be needed. Your National Weather Service forecast for Siouxland. Rest of today, mostly cloudy with scattered showers with a slight chance of thunderstorms. Breezy and not as warm. Near steady temperature in the lower 70s. Northwest winds 15 to 20 miles an hour with gusts up to 30 miles an hour, becoming north 15 to 25 miles an hour with gusts up to 45 miles an hour this afternoon. Chance of rain 50%. Tonight, partly cloudy. Isolated showers in the evening. Patchy smoke after midnight. Breezy with lows in the upper 50s. North winds 20 to 25 miles an hour with gusts up to 40 miles an hour, diminishing to around 10 miles an hour with gusts up to 25 miles an hour after midnight. Chance of rain 20%. Saturday, patchy smoke in the morning. Sunny with highs around 80. North winds around 10 miles an hour with gusts up to 25 miles an hour. Saturday night, clear with lows in the upper 50s. North winds 5 to 10 miles an hour. Sunday, sunny with highs in the lower 80s. Light and variable winds, becoming southeast around 5 miles an hour in the afternoon. Sunday night, mostly clear. Lows in the lower 60s. Monday, sunny. Highs in the mid 80s. Monday night, mostly clear. Lows in the mid 60s. Tuesday, partly sunny with a chance of showers and thunderstorms. Highs in the upper 70s. Chance of rain 40%. Tuesday night, showers likely with a chance of thunderstorms. Lows in the lower 60s.

chance of rain 60%. Wednesday, mostly cloudy in the morning, then becoming partly sunny. A chance of showers in the morning. Highs in the mid-70s. Chance of rain 40%. Wednesday night, partly cloudy in the evening, then becoming mostly cloudy. A chance of showers. A chance of thunderstorms after midnight. Lows in the lower 60s. Chance of rain 40%. Thursday, mostly cloudy in the morning, then becoming mostly sunny. Highs in the lower 80s. At 8 a.m., in Sioux City, the temperature was 71 and the dew point 68. The relative humidity was 90%. Wind was west at 16 miles an hour, gusting to 25. The pressure was 29.81 inches and steady. Elsewhere in northwest Iowa, Morris was cloudy and 68. In Sheldon. In Cherokee, the sky was cloudy. The temperature was missing. Spencer was cloudy and 71. Other conditions across the northern plains, farther east in Iowa, temperatures were between 68 and 72 degrees. Rain was falling at Cedar Rapids and Waterloo. At Des Moines, it was cloudy. In eastern Nebraska, skies ranged from partly sunny to cloudy, and temperatures were between 70 and 72 degrees. In eastern South Dakota, temperatures were between 66 and 71 degrees. At Sioux Falls, rain was falling. It was cloudy at Mitchell and Yankton. And in southern Minnesota, temperatures were between 65 and 70 degrees. Rain was falling at Marshall, Mankato, and Minneapolis. At Worthington, it was cloudy. At Rochester, rain and fog were reported. Once again, at 8 a.m., Sioux City had a temperature of 71. The Sioux City, Iowa climate summary for yesterday, July 30th, 2026. Yesterday's high temperature was 80 degrees. The normal high is 85. Yesterday's low temperature was 71 degrees. The normal low is 63. 0.52 inches of precipitation fell yesterday, which brings the monthly total to 2.80 inches. This is 0.45 inches below the normal amount of 3.25 inches for July. The total precipitation for the year now stands at 13.10 inches, which is 4.83 inches below normal. There were no heating degree days yesterday, which is normal. The yearly total since July 1st is zero, which is normal. There were 11 cooling degree days yesterday, which is 2 above normal. The yearly total since January 1st is 739, which is 195 above normal. The normal high temperature for today is 84 degrees, and the normal low is 63. The record high for today is 107, which occurred in 1955, and the record low is 49, which occurred in 1971. Sunrise today is at 6:17 a.m. and sunset is at 8:46 p.m. The current time is 8:39 a.m. Central Daylight Time. Operating on a frequency of 162.475 MHz, this is NOAA Weather Radio Station WXL62, broadcasting from a transmitter near Lawton, Iowa. Our program originates from the National Weather Service in Sioux Falls and serves Sioux City and the surrounding Siouxland area. This hazardous weather outlook is for northwest Iowa, west-central Iowa, southwest Minnesota, northeast Nebraska, east-central South Dakota, and southeast South Dakota. For today and tonight, periods of showers and very isolated thunderstorms continue through this morning and possibly into the afternoon. The main concern with this rainfall will be locally heavy rain, possibly as high as 1 to 3 inches. The better chances for the higher rainfall amounts will be over parts of southwest Minnesota this morning. For Saturday through Thursday, hazardous weather is not expected during this time. Spotter activation will likely be needed. Your National Weather Service forecast for Siouxland. Rest of today, mostly cloudy with scattered showers with a slight chance of thunderstorms. Breezy and not as warm. Near steady temperature in the lower 70s. Northwest winds 15 to 20 miles an hour with gusts up to 30 miles an hour, becoming north 15 to 25 miles an hour with gusts up to 45 miles an hour this afternoon. Chance of rain 50%.

tonight, partly cloudy. Isolated showers in the evening. Patchy smoke after midnight. Breezy with lows in the upper 50s. North winds 20 to 25 miles an hour with gusts up to 40 miles an hour, diminishing to around 10 miles an hour with gusts up to 25 miles an hour after midnight. Chance of rain 20%. Saturday, patchy smoke in the morning. Sunny with highs around 80. North winds around 10 miles an hour with gusts up to 25 miles an hour. Saturday night, clear with lows in the upper 50s. North winds 5 to 10 miles an hour. Sunday, sunny with highs in the lower 80s. Light and variable winds, becoming southeast around 5 miles an hour in the afternoon. Sunday night, mostly clear. Lows in the lower 60s. Monday, sunny. Highs in the mid 80s. Monday night, mostly clear. Lows in the mid 60s. Tuesday, partly sunny with a chance of showers and thunderstorms. Highs in the upper 70s. Chance of rain 40%. Tuesday night, showers likely with a chance of thunderstorms. Lows in the lower 60s. Chance of rain 60%. Wednesday, mostly cloudy in the morning, then becoming partly sunny. A chance of showers in the morning. Highs in the mid-70s. Chance of rain 40%. Wednesday night, partly cloudy in the evening, then becoming mostly cloudy. A chance of showers. A chance of thunderstorms after midnight. Lows in the lower 60s. Chance of rain 40%. Thursday, mostly cloudy in the morning, then becoming mostly sunny. Highs in the lower 80s. At 8 a.m., in Sioux City, the temperature was 71 and the dew point 68. The relative humidity was 90%. Wind was west at 16 miles an hour, gusting to 25. The pressure was 29.81 inches and steady. Elsewhere in northwest Iowa, Morris was cloudy and 68. In Sheldon. In Cherokee, the sky was cloudy. The temperature was missing. Spencer was cloudy and 71. Other conditions across the northern plains, farther east in Iowa, temperatures were between 68 and 72 degrees. Rain was falling at Cedar Rapids and Waterloo. At Des Moines, it was cloudy. In eastern Nebraska, skies ranged from partly sunny to cloudy, and temperatures were between 70 and 72 degrees. In eastern South Dakota, temperatures were between 66 and 71 degrees. At Sioux Falls, rain was falling. It was cloudy at Mitchell and Yankton. And in southern Minnesota, temperatures were between 65 and 70 degrees. Rain was falling at Marshall, Mankato, and Minneapolis. At Worthington, it was cloudy. At Rochester, rain and fog were reported. Once again, at 8 a.m., Sioux City had a temperature of 71. The Sioux City, Iowa climate summary for yesterday, July 30, 2026. Yesterday's high temperature was 80 degrees. The normal high is 85. Yesterday's low temperature was 71 degrees. The normal low is 63. 0.52 inches of precipitation fell yesterday, which brings the monthly total to 2.80 inches. This is 0.45 inches below the normal amount of 3.25 inches for July. The total precipitation for the year now stands at 13.10 inches, which is 4.83 inches below normal. There were no heating degree days yesterday, which is normal. The yearly total since July 1st is zero, which is normal. There were 11 cooling degree days yesterday, which is 2 above normal. The yearly total since January 1st is 739, which is 195 above normal. The normal high temperature for today is 84 degrees, and the normal low is 63. The record high for today is 107, which occurred in 1955, and the record low is 49, which occurred in 1971. Sunrise today is at 6:17 a.m. and sunset is at 8:46 p.m. The current time is 8:45 a.m. Central Daylight Time. 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

Activation will likely be needed. Your National Weather Service forecast for Siouxland. Rest of today, mostly cloudy with scattered showers with a slight chance of thunderstorms. Breezy and not as warm. Near steady temperature in the lower 70s. Northwest winds 15 to 20 miles an hour with gusts up to 30 miles an hour, becoming north 15 to 25 miles an hour with gusts up to 45 miles an hour this afternoon. Chance of rain 50%. Tonight, partly cloudy. Isolated showers in the evening. Patchy smoke after midnight. Breezy with lows in the upper 50s. North winds 20 to 25 miles an hour with gusts up to 40 miles an hour, diminishing to around 10 miles an hour with gusts up to 25 miles an hour after midnight. Chance of rain 20%. Saturday, patchy smoke in the morning. Sunny with highs around 80. North winds around 10 miles an hour with gusts up to 25 miles an hour. Saturday night, clear with lows in the upper 50s. North winds 5 to 10 miles an hour. Sunday, sunny with highs in the lower 80s. Light and variable winds, becoming southeast around 5 miles an hour in the afternoon. Sunday night, mostly clear. Lows in the lower 60s. Monday, sunny. Highs in the mid 80s. Monday night, mostly clear. Lows in the mid 60s. Tuesday, partly sunny with a chance of showers and thunderstorms. Highs in the upper 70s. Chance of rain 40%. Tuesday night, showers likely with a chance of thunderstorms. Lows in the lower 60s. Chance of rain 60%. Wednesday, mostly cloudy in the morning, then becoming partly sunny. A chance of showers in the morning. Highs in the mid 70s. Chance of rain 40%. Wednesday night, partly cloudy in the evening, then becoming mostly cloudy. A chance of showers. A chance of thunderstorms after midnight. Lows in the lower 60s. Chance of rain 40%. Thursday, mostly cloudy in the morning, then becoming mostly sunny. Highs in the lower 80s. At 8 a.m., in Sioux City, the temperature was 71 and the dew point 68. The relative humidity was 90%. Wind was west at 16 miles an hour, gusting to 25. The pressure was 29.81 inches and steady. Elsewhere in northwest Iowa, Morris was cloudy and 68. In Sheldon, in Cherokee, the sky was cloudy. The temperature was missing. Spencer was cloudy and 71. Other conditions across the northern plains, farther east in Iowa, temperatures were between 68 and 72 degrees. Rain was falling at Cedar Rapids and Waterloo. At Des Moines, it was cloudy. In eastern Nebraska, skies ranged from partly sunny to cloudy, and temperatures were between 70 and 72 degrees. In eastern South Dakota, temperatures were between 66 and 71 degrees. At Sioux Falls, rain was falling. It was cloudy at Mitchell and Yankton. And in southern Minnesota, temperatures were between 65 and 70 degrees. Rain was falling at Marshall, Mankato, and Minneapolis. At Worthington, it was cloudy. At Rochester, rain and fog were reported. Once again, at 8 a.m., Sioux City had a temperature of 71. The Sioux City, Iowa climate summary for yesterday, July 30th, 2026. Yesterday's high temperature was 80 degrees. The normal high is 85. Yesterday's low temperature was 71 degrees. The normal low is 63. 0.52 inches of precipitation fell yesterday, which brings the monthly total to 2.80 inches. This is 0.45 inches below the normal amount of 3.25 inches for July. The total precipitation for the year now stands at 13.10 inches, which is 4.83 inches below normal. There were no heating degree days yesterday, which is normal. The yearly total since July 1st is zero, which is normal. There were 11 cooling degree days yesterday, which is 2 above normal. The yearly total since January 1st is 739, which is 195 above normal. The normal high temperature for today is 84 degrees, and the normal

is 63. The record high for today is 107, which occurred in 1955, and the record low is 49, which occurred in 1971. Sunrise today is at 6:17 a.m. and sunset is at 8:46 p.m. The current time is 8:51 a.m. Central Daylight Time. Operating on a frequency of 162.475 MHz, this is NOAA Weather Radio Station WXL62, broadcasting from a transmitter near Lawton, Iowa. Our program originates from the National Weather Service in Sioux Falls and serves Sioux City and the surrounding Siouxland area. This hazardous weather outlook is for northwest Iowa, west central Iowa, southwest Minnesota, northeast Nebraska, east central South Dakota, and southeast South Dakota. For today and tonight, periods of showers and very isolated thunderstorms continue through this morning and possibly into the afternoon. The main concern with this rainfall will be locally heavy rain, possibly as high as 1 to 3 inches. The better chances for the higher rainfall amounts will be over parts of southwest Minnesota this morning. For Saturday through Thursday, hazardous weather is not expected during this time. Spotter activation will likely be needed. Your National Weather Service forecast for Siouxland. Rest of today, mostly cloudy with scattered showers with a slight chance of thunderstorms. Breezy and not as warm. Near steady temperature in the lower 70s. Northwest winds 15 to 20 miles an hour with gusts up to 30 miles an hour, becoming north 15 to 25 miles an hour with gusts up to 45 miles an hour this afternoon. Chance of rain 50%. Tonight, partly cloudy. Isolated showers in the evening. Patchy smoke after midnight. Breezy with lows in the upper 50s. North winds 20 to 25 miles an hour with gusts up to 40 miles an hour, diminishing to around 10 miles an hour with gusts up to 25 miles an hour after midnight. Chance of rain 20%. Saturday, patchy smoke in the morning. Sunny with highs around 80. North winds around 10 miles an hour with gusts up to 25 miles an hour. Saturday night, clear with lows in the upper 50s. North winds 5 to 10 miles an hour. Sunday, sunny with highs in the lower 80s. Light and variable winds, becoming southeast around 5 miles an hour in the afternoon. Sunday night, mostly clear. Lows in the lower 60s. Monday, sunny. Highs in the mid 80s. Monday night, mostly clear. Lows in the mid 60s. Tuesday, partly sunny with a chance of showers and thunderstorms. Highs in the upper 70s. Chance of rain 40%. Tuesday night, showers likely with a chance of thunderstorms. Lows in the lower 60s. Chance of rain 60%. Wednesday, mostly cloudy in the morning, then becoming partly sunny. A chance of showers in the morning. Highs in the mid 70s. Chance of rain 40%. Wednesday night, partly cloudy in the evening, then becoming mostly cloudy. A chance of showers. A chance of thunderstorms after midnight. Lows in the lower 60s. Chance of rain 40%. Thursday, mostly cloudy in the morning, then becoming mostly sunny. Highs in the lower 80s. At 8 a.m., in Sioux City, the temperature was 71 and the dew point 68. The relative humidity was 90%. Wind was west at 16 miles an hour, gusting to 25. The pressure was 29.81 inches and steady. Elsewhere in northwest Iowa, Morris was cloudy and 68. In Sheldon. In Cherokee, the sky was cloudy. The temperature was missing. Spencer was cloudy and 71. Other conditions across the northern plains, farther east in Iowa, temperatures were between 68 and 72 degrees. Rain was falling at Cedar Rapids and Waterloo. At Des Moines, it was cloudy. In eastern Nebraska, skies ranged from partly sunny to cloudy, and temperatures were between 70 and 72 degrees. In eastern South Dakota, temperatures were between 66 and 71 degrees. At Sioux Falls, rain was falling. It was cloudy at Mitchell and Yankton. And in southern Minnesota,
temperatures were between 65 and 70 degrees. Rain was falling at Marshall, Mankato, and Minneapolis. At Worthington, it was cloudy. At Rochester, rain and fog were reported. Once again, at 8 a.m., Sioux City had a temperature of 71. The Sioux City, Iowa climate summary for yesterday, July 30th, 2026. Yesterday's high temperature was 80 degrees. The normal high is 85. Yesterday's low temperature was 71 degrees. The normal low is 63. 0.52 inches of precipitation fell yesterday, which brings the monthly total to 2.80 inches. This is 0.45 inches below the normal amount of 3.25 inches for July. The total precipitation for the year now stands at 13.10 inches, which is 4.83 inches below normal. There were no heating degree days yesterday, which is normal. The yearly total since July 1st is zero, which is normal. There were 11 cooling degree days yesterday, which is two above normal. The yearly total since January 1st is 739, which is 195 above normal. The normal high temperature for today is 84 degrees, and the normal low is 63. The record high for today is 107, which occurred in 1955, and the record low is 49, which occurred in 1971. Sunrise today is at 6:17 a.m. and sunset is at 8:46 p.m. The current time is 8:58 a.m. Central Daylight Time. Operating on a frequency of 162.475 MHz, this is NOAA Weather Radio Station WXL62, broadcasting from a transmitter near Lawton, Iowa. Our program originates from the National Weather Service in Sioux Falls and serves Sioux City and the surrounding Siouxland area. This hazardous weather outlook is for northwest Iowa, west central Iowa, southwest Minnesota, northeast Nebraska, east central South Dakota, and southeast South Dakota. For today and tonight, periods of showers and very isolated thunderstorms continue through this morning and possibly into the afternoon. The main concern with this rainfall will be locally heavy rain, possibly as high as 1 to 3 inches. The better chances for the higher rainfall amounts will be over parts of southwest Minnesota this morning. For Saturday through Thursday, hazardous weather is not expected during this time. Spotter activation will likely be needed. Your National Weather Service forecast for Siouxland. Rest of today, mostly cloudy with scattered showers with a slight chance of thunderstorms. Breezy and not as warm. Near steady temperature in the lower 70s. Northwest winds 15 to 20 miles an hour with gusts up to 30 miles an hour, becoming north 15 to 25 miles an hour with gusts up to 45 miles an hour this afternoon. Chance of rain 50%. Tonight, partly cloudy. Isolated showers in the evening. Patchy smoke after midnight. Breezy with lows in the upper 50s. North winds 20 to 25 miles an hour with gusts up to 40 miles an hour, diminishing to around 10 miles an hour with gusts up to 25 miles an hour after midnight. Chance of rain 20%. Saturday, patchy smoke in the morning. Sunny with highs around 80. North winds around 10 miles an hour with gusts up to 25 miles an hour. Saturday night, clear with lows in the upper 50s. North winds 5 to 10 miles an hour. Sunday, sunny with highs in the lower 80s. Light and variable winds, becoming southeast around 5 miles an hour in the afternoon. Sunday night, mostly clear. Lows in the lower 60s. Monday, sunny. Highs in the mid 80s. Monday night, mostly clear. Lows in the mid 60s. Tuesday, partly sunny with a chance of showers and thunderstorms. Highs in the upper 70s. Chance of rain 40%. Tuesday night, showers likely with a chance of thunderstorms. Lows in the lower 60s. Chance of rain 60%. Wednesday, mostly cloudy in the morning, then becoming partly sunny. A chance of showers in the morning. Highs in the mid 70s. Chance of rain 40%. Wednesday night, partly cloudy in the evening, then becoming mostly cloudy. A chance of showers. A chance of thunderstorms after midnight.
lows in the lower 60s.

chance of rain 40%. Thursday, mostly cloudy in the morning, then becoming mostly sunny. Highs in the lower 80s. At 9 a.m., in Sioux City, the temperature was 72 and the dew point 68. The relative humidity was 87%. Wind was west at 12 miles an hour, gusting to 20. The pressure was 29.80 inches and falling. Elsewhere in northwest Iowa, Morris was cloudy and 70. In Sheldon, Spencer was cloudy and 71. Other conditions across the northern plains, farther east in Iowa, rain was falling, with a temperature of 68 at Cedar Rapids, and 67 at Waterloo. At Des Moines, it was partly sunny, with a temperature of 73. In eastern Nebraska, temperatures were between 71 and 75 degrees. At Lincoln, it was mostly sunny. It was cloudy at Omaha and Norfolk. In eastern South Dakota, temperatures were between 66 and 69 degrees. At Yankton, rain was falling. It was cloudy at Mitchell and Sioux Falls. And in southern Minnesota, rain was falling, with a temperature of 63 at Marshall and 65 at Minneapolis. At Worthington, it was cloudy, with a temperature of 69. At Mankato, rain and fog were reported, with a temperature of 65. At Rochester, rain and fog were reported, with a temperature of 66. Once again, at 9 a.m. Sioux City had a temperature of 72. The current time is 9.03 a.m. Central Daylight Time. Operating on a frequency of 162.475 MHz, this is NOAA Weather Radio Station WXL62, broadcasting from a transmitter near Lawton, Iowa. Our program originates from the National Weather Service in Sioux Falls and serves Sioux City and the surrounding Siouxland area. This hazardous weather outlook is for northwest Iowa, west central Iowa, southwest Minnesota, northeast Nebraska, east central South Dakota, and southeast South Dakota. For today and tonight, periods of showers and very isolated thunderstorms continue through this morning and possibly into the afternoon. The main concern with this rainfall will be locally heavy rain, possibly as high as 1 to 3 inches. The better chances for the higher rainfall amounts will be over parts of southwest Minnesota this morning. For Saturday through Thursday, hazardous weather is not expected during this time. Spotter activation will likely be needed. Your National Weather Service forecast for Siouxland. Rest of today, mostly cloudy with scattered showers with a slight chance of thunderstorms. Breezy and not as warm. Near steady temperature in the lower 70s. Northwest winds 15 to 20 miles an hour with gusts up to 30 miles an hour, becoming north 15 to 25 miles an hour with gusts up to 45 miles an hour this afternoon. Chance of rain 50%. Tonight, partly cloudy. Isolated showers in the evening. Patchy smoke after midnight. Breezy with lows in the upper 50s. North winds 20 to 25 miles an hour with gusts up to 40 miles an hour, diminishing to around 10 miles an hour with gusts up to 25 miles an hour after midnight. Chance of rain 20%. Saturday, patchy smoke in the morning. Sunny with highs around 80. North winds around 10 miles an hour with gusts up to 25 miles an hour. Saturday night, clear with lows in the upper 50s. North winds 5 to 10 miles an hour. Sunday, sunny with highs in the lower 80s. Light and variable winds, becoming southeast around 5 miles an hour in the afternoon. Sunday night, mostly clear. Lows in the lower 60s. Monday, sunny. Highs in the mid 80s. Monday night, mostly clear. Lows in the mid 60s. Tuesday, partly sunny with a chance of showers and thunderstorms. Highs in the upper 70s. Chance of rain 40%. Tuesday night, showers likely with a chance of thunderstorms. Lows in the lower 60s. Chance of rain 60%. Wednesday, mostly cloudy in the morning, then becoming partly sunny. A chance of showers in the morning. Highs in the mid 70s. Chance of rain 40%. Wednesday night, partly cloudy in the evening, then becoming mostly cloudy. A chance of showers.

hours. A chance of thunderstorms after midnight. Lows in the lower 60s. Chance of rain 40%. Thursday, mostly cloudy in the morning, then becoming mostly sunny. Highs in the lower 80s. At 9 a.m., in Sioux City, the temperature was 72 and the dew point 68. The relative humidity was 87%. Wind was west at 12 miles an hour, gusting to 20. The pressure was 29.80 inches and falling. Elsewhere in northwest Iowa, Morris was cloudy and 70. In Sheldon, Spencer was cloudy and 71. Other conditions across the northern plains, farther east in Iowa, rain was falling, with a temperature of 68 at Cedar Rapids and 67 at Waterloo. At Des Moines, it was partly sunny, with a temperature of 73. In eastern Nebraska, temperatures were between 71 and 75 degrees. At Lincoln, it was mostly sunny. It was cloudy at Omaha and Norfolk. In eastern South Dakota, temperatures were between 66 and 69 degrees. At Yankton, rain was falling. It was cloudy at Mitchell and Sioux Falls. And in southern Minnesota, rain was falling, with a temperature of 63 at Marshall and 65 at Minneapolis. At Worthington, it was cloudy, with a temperature of 69. At Mankato, rain and fog were reported, with a temperature of 65. At Rochester, rain and fog were reported, with a temperature of 66. Once again, at 9 a.m. Sioux City had a temperature of 72. The current time is 9:08 a.m. Central Daylight Time. Operating on a frequency of 162.475 MHz, this is NOAA Weather Radio Station WXL62, broadcasting from a transmitter near Lawton, Iowa. Our program originates from the National Weather Service in Sioux Falls and serves Sioux City and the surrounding Siouxland area. This hazardous weather outlook is for northwest Iowa, west central Iowa, southwest Minnesota, northeast Nebraska, east central South Dakota, and southeast South Dakota. For today and tonight, periods of showers and very isolated thunderstorms continue through this morning and possibly into the afternoon. The main concern with this rainfall will be locally heavy rain, possibly as high as 1 to 3 inches. The better chances for the higher rainfall amounts will be over parts of southwest Minnesota this morning. For Saturday through Thursday, hazardous weather is not expected during this time. Spotter activation will likely be needed. Your National Weather Service forecast for Siouxland. Rest of today, mostly cloudy with scattered showers with a slight chance of thunderstorms. Breezy and not as warm. Near steady temperature in the lower 70s. Northwest winds 15 to 20 miles an hour with gusts up to 30 miles an hour, becoming north 15 to 25 miles an hour with gusts up to 45 miles an hour this afternoon. Chance of rain 50%. Tonight, partly cloudy. Isolated showers in the evening. Patchy smoke after midnight. Breezy with lows in the upper 50s. North winds 20 to 25 miles an hour with gusts up to 40 miles an hour, diminishing to around 10 miles an hour with gusts up to 25 miles an hour after midnight. Chance of rain 20%. Saturday, patchy smoke in the morning. Sunny with highs around 80. North winds around 10 miles an hour with gusts up to 25 miles an hour. Saturday night, clear with lows in the upper 50s. North winds 5 to 10 miles an hour. Sunday, sunny with highs in the lower 80s. Light and variable winds, becoming southeast around 5 miles an hour in the afternoon. Sunday night, mostly clear. Lows in the lower 60s. Monday, sunny. Highs in the mid 80s. Monday night, mostly clear. Lows in the mid 60s. Tuesday, partly sunny with a chance of showers and thunderstorms. Highs in the upper 70s. Chance of rain 40%. Tuesday night, showers likely with a chance of thunderstorms. Lows in the lower 60s. Chance of rain 60%. Wednesday, mostly cloudy in the morning, then becoming partly sunny. A chance of showers in the morning. Highs in the mid 70s. Chance of rain 40%.

Thursday night, partly cloudy in the evening, then becoming mostly cloudy. A chance of showers. A chance of thunderstorms after midnight. Lows in the lower 60s. Chance of rain 40%. Thursday, mostly cloudy in the morning, then becoming mostly sunny. Highs in the lower 80s. At 9 a.m., in Sioux City, the temperature was 72 and the dew point 68. The relative humidity was 87%. Wind was west at 12 miles an hour, gusting to 20. The pressure was 29.80 inches and falling. Elsewhere in northwest Iowa, Morris was cloudy and 70. In Sheldon, in Cherokee, the sky was cloudy. The temperature was missing. Spencer was cloudy and 71. Other conditions across the northern plains, farther east in Iowa, rain was falling, with a temperature of 68 at Cedar Rapids and 67 at Waterloo. At Des Moines, it was partly sunny, with a temperature of 73. In eastern Nebraska, temperatures were between 71 and 75 degrees. At Lincoln, it was mostly sunny. It was cloudy at Omaha and Norfolk. In eastern South Dakota, temperatures were between 66 and 69 degrees. At Yankton, rain was falling. It was cloudy at Mitchell and Sioux Falls. And in southern Minnesota, rain was falling, with a temperature of 63 at Marshall and 65 at Minneapolis. At Worthington, it was cloudy, with a temperature of 69. At Mankato, rain and fog were reported, with a temperature of 65. At Rochester, rain and fog were reported, with a temperature of 66. Once again, at 9 a.m. Sioux City had a temperature of 72. The current time is 9:13 a.m. Central Daylight Time. Operating on a frequency of 162.475 MHz, this is NOAA Weather Radio Station WXL62, broadcasting from a transmitter near Lawton, Iowa. Our program originates from the National Weather Service in Sioux Falls and serves Sioux City and the surrounding Siouxland area. This hazardous weather outlook is for northwest Iowa, west central Iowa, southwest Minnesota, northeast Nebraska, east central South Dakota, and southeast South Dakota. For today and tonight, periods of showers and very isolated thunderstorms continue through this morning and possibly into the afternoon. The main concern with this rainfall will be locally heavy rain, possibly as high as 1 to 3 inches. The better chances for the higher rainfall amounts will be over parts of southwest Minnesota this morning. For Saturday through Thursday, hazardous weather is not expected during this time. Spotter activation will likely be needed. Your National Weather Service forecast for Siouxland. Rest of today, mostly cloudy with scattered showers with a slight chance of thunderstorms. Breezy and not as warm. Near steady temperature in the lower 70s. Northwest winds 15 to 20 miles an hour with gusts up to 30 miles an hour, becoming north 15 to 25 miles an hour with gusts up to 45 miles an hour this afternoon. Chance of rain 50%. Tonight, partly cloudy. Isolated showers in the evening. Patchy smoke after midnight. Breezy with lows in the upper 50s. North winds 20 to 25 miles an hour with gusts up to 40 miles an hour, diminishing to around 10 miles an hour with gusts up to 25 miles an hour after midnight. Chance of rain 20%. Saturday, patchy smoke in the morning. Sunny with highs around 80. North winds around 10 miles an hour with gusts up to 25 miles an hour. Saturday night, clear with lows in the upper 50s. North winds 5 to 10 miles an hour. Sunday, sunny with highs in the lower 80s. Light and variable winds, becoming southeast around 5 miles an hour in the afternoon. Sunday night, mostly clear. Lows in the lower 60s. Monday, sunny. Highs in the mid 80s. Monday night, mostly clear. Lows in the mid 60s. Tuesday, partly sunny with a chance of showers and thunderstorms. Highs in the upper 70s. Chance of rain 40%. Tuesday night, showers likely with a chance of thunderstorms. Lows in the lower 60s. Chance of rain 60%. Wednesday,

mostly cloudy in the morning, then becoming partly sunny. A chance of showers in the morning. Highs in the mid-70s. Chance of rain 40%. Wednesday night, partly cloudy in the evening, then becoming mostly cloudy. A chance of showers. A chance of thunderstorms after midnight. Lows in the lower 60s. Chance of rain 40%. Thursday, mostly cloudy in the morning, then becoming mostly sunny. Highs in the lower 80s. At 9 a.m., in Sioux City, the temperature was 72 and the dew point 68. The relative humidity was 87%. Wind was west at 12 miles an hour, gusting to 20. The pressure was 29.80 inches and falling. Elsewhere in northwest Iowa, Morris was cloudy and 70. In Sheldon. In Cherokee, the sky was cloudy. The temperature was missing. Spencer was cloudy and 71. Other conditions across the northern plains, farther east in Iowa, rain was falling, with a temperature of 68 at Cedar Rapids and 67 at Waterloo. At Des Moines, it was partly sunny, with a temperature of 73. In eastern Nebraska, temperatures were between 71 and 75 degrees. At Lincoln, it was mostly sunny. It was cloudy at Omaha and Norfolk. In eastern South Dakota, temperatures were between 66 and 69 degrees. At Yankton, rain was falling. It was cloudy at Mitchell and Sioux Falls. And in southern Minnesota, rain was falling, with a temperature of 63 at Marshall and 65 at Minneapolis. At Worthington, it was cloudy, with a temperature of 69. At Mankato, rain and fog were reported, with a temperature of 65. At Rochester, rain and fog were reported, with a temperature of 66. Once again, at 9 a.m. Sioux City had a temperature of 72. The current time is 9:18 a.m. Central Daylight Time. Operating on a frequency of 162.475 MHz, this is NOAA Weather Radio Station WXL62, broadcasting from a transmitter near Lawton, Iowa. Our program originates from the National Weather Service in Sioux Falls and serves Sioux City and the surrounding Siouxland area. This hazardous weather outlook is for northwest Iowa, west central Iowa, southwest Minnesota, northeast Nebraska, east central South Dakota, and southeast South Dakota. For today and tonight, periods of showers and very isolated thunderstorms continue through this morning and possibly into the afternoon. The main concern with this rainfall will be locally heavy rain, possibly as high as 1 to 3 inches. The better chances for the higher rainfall amounts will be over parts of southwest Minnesota this morning. For Saturday through Thursday, hazardous weather is not expected during this time. Spotter activation will likely be needed. Your National Weather Service forecast for Siouxland. Rest of today, mostly cloudy with scattered showers with a slight chance of thunderstorms. Breezy and not as warm. Near steady temperature in the lower 70s. Northwest winds 15 to 20 miles an hour with gusts up to 30 miles an hour, becoming north 15 to 25 miles an hour with gusts up to 45 miles an hour this afternoon. Chance of rain 50%. Tonight, partly cloudy. Isolated showers in the evening. Patchy smoke after midnight. Breezy with lows in the upper 50s. North winds 20 to 25 miles an hour with gusts up to 40 miles an hour, diminishing to around 10 miles an hour with gusts up to 25 miles an hour after midnight. Chance of rain 20%. Saturday, patchy smoke in the morning. Sunny with highs around 80. North winds around 10 miles an hour with gusts up to 25 miles an hour. Saturday night, clear with lows in the upper 50s. North winds 5 to 10 miles an hour. Sunday, sunny with highs in the lower 80s. Light and variable winds, becoming southeast around 5 miles an hour in the afternoon. Sunday night, mostly clear. Lows in the lower 60s. Monday, sunny. Highs in the mid 80s. Monday night, mostly clear. Lows in the mid 60s. Tuesday, partly sunny with a chance of showers and thunderstorms. Highs in the upper 70s. Chance of rain 40%.
Tuesday night, showers likely with a chance of thunderstorms. Lows in the lower 60s. Chance of rain 60%. Wednesday, mostly cloudy in the morning, then becoming partly sunny. A chance of showers in the morning. Highs in the mid-70s. Chance of rain 40%. Wednesday night, partly cloudy in the evening, then becoming mostly cloudy. A chance of showers. A chance of thunderstorms after midnight. Lows in the lower 60s. Chance of rain 40%. Thursday, mostly cloudy in the morning, then becoming mostly sunny. Highs in the lower 80s. At 9 a.m., in Sioux City, the temperature was 72 and the dew point 68. The relative humidity was 87%. Wind was west at 12 miles an hour, gusting to 20. The pressure was 29.80 inches and falling. Elsewhere in northwest Iowa, Morris was cloudy and 70. In Sheldon, in Cherokee, the sky was cloudy. The temperature was missing. Spencer was cloudy and 71. Other conditions across the northern plains, farther east in Iowa, rain was falling, with a temperature of 68 at Cedar Rapids and 67 at Waterloo. At Des Moines, it was partly sunny, with a temperature of 73. In eastern Nebraska, temperatures were between 71 and 75 degrees. At Lincoln, it was mostly sunny. It was cloudy at Omaha and North Fork. In eastern South Dakota, temperatures were between 66 and 69 degrees. At Yankton, rain was falling. It was cloudy at Mitchell and Sioux Falls. And in southern Minnesota, rain was falling, with a temperature of 63 at Marshall and 65 at Minneapolis. At Worthington, it was cloudy, with a temperature of 69. At Mankato, rain and fog were reported, with a temperature of 65. At Rochester, rain and fog were reported, with a temperature of 66. Once again, at 9 a.m. Sioux City had a temperature of 72. The current time is 9:23 a.m. Central Daylight Time. Operating on a frequency of 162.475 MHz, this is NOAA Weather Radio Station WXL62, broadcasting from a transmitter near Lawton, Iowa. Our program originates from the National Weather Service in Sioux Falls and serves Sioux City and the surrounding Siouxland area. This hazardous weather outlook is for northwest Iowa, west central Iowa, southwest Minnesota, northeast Nebraska, east central South Dakota, and southeast South Dakota. For today and tonight, periods of showers and very isolated thunderstorms continue through this morning and possibly into the afternoon. The main concern with this rainfall will be locally heavy rain, possibly as high as 1 to 3 inches. The better chances for the higher rainfall amounts will be over parts of southwest Minnesota this morning. For Saturday through Thursday, hazardous weather is not expected during this time. Spotter activation will likely be needed. Your National Weather Service forecast for Siouxland. Rest of today, mostly cloudy with scattered showers with a slight chance of thunderstorms. Breezy and not as warm. Near steady temperature in the lower 70s. Northwest winds 15 to 20 miles an hour with gusts up to 30 miles an hour, becoming north 15 to 25 miles an hour with gusts up to 45 miles an hour this afternoon. Chance of rain 50%. Tonight, partly cloudy. Isolated showers in the evening. Patchy smoke after midnight. Breezy with lows in the upper 50s. North winds 20 to 25 miles an hour with gusts up to 40 miles an hour, diminishing to around 10 miles an hour with gusts up to 25 miles an hour after midnight. Chance of rain 20%. Saturday, patchy smoke in the morning. Sunny with highs around 80. North winds around 10 miles an hour with gusts up to 25 miles an hour. Saturday night, clear with lows in the upper 50s. North winds 5 to 10 miles an hour. Sunday, sunny with highs in the lower 80s. Light and variable winds, becoming southeast around 5 miles an hour in the afternoon. Sunday night, mostly clear. Lows in the lower 60s. Monday, sunny. Highs in the mid 80s. Monday night, mostly clear.

lows in the mid-60s. Tuesday, partly sunny with a chance of showers and thunderstorms. Highs in the upper 70s. Chance of rain 40%. Tuesday night, showers likely with a chance of thunderstorms. Lows in the lower 60s. Chance of rain 60%. Wednesday, mostly cloudy in the morning, then becoming partly sunny. A chance of showers in the morning. Highs in the mid-70s. Chance of rain 40%. Wednesday night, partly cloudy in the evening, then becoming mostly cloudy. A chance of showers. A chance of thunderstorms after midnight. Lows in the lower 60s. Chance of rain 40%. Thursday, mostly cloudy in the morning, then becoming mostly sunny. Highs in the lower 80s. At 9 a.m., in Sioux City, the temperature was 72 and the dew point 68. The relative humidity was 87%. Wind was west at 12 miles an hour, gusting to 20. The pressure was 29.80 inches and falling. Elsewhere in northwest Iowa, Morris was cloudy and 70. In Sheldon. In Cherokee, the sky was cloudy. The temperature was missing. Spencer was cloudy and 71. Other conditions across the northern plains, farther east in Iowa, rain was falling, with a temperature of 68 at Cedar Rapids and 67 at Waterloo. At Des Moines, it was partly sunny, with a temperature of 73. In eastern Nebraska, temperatures were between 71 and 75 degrees. At Lincoln, it was mostly sunny. It was cloudy at Omaha and Norfolk. In eastern South Dakota, temperatures were between 66 and 69 degrees. At Yankton, rain was falling. It was cloudy at Mitchell and Sioux Falls. And in southern Minnesota, rain was falling, with a temperature of 63 at Marshall and 65 at Minneapolis. At Worthington, it was cloudy, with a temperature of 69. At Mankato, rain and fog were reported, with a temperature of 65. At Rochester, rain and fog were reported, with a temperature of 66. Once again, at 9 a.m. Sioux City had a temperature of 72. The current time is 9:29 a.m. Central Daylight Time. Operating on a frequency of 162.475 MHz, this is NOAA Weather Radio Station WXL62, broadcasting from a transmitter near Lawton, Iowa. Our program originates from the National Weather Service in Sioux Falls and serves Sioux City and the surrounding Siouxland area. This hazardous weather outlook is for northwest Iowa, west central Iowa, southwest Minnesota, northeast Nebraska, east central South Dakota, and southeast South Dakota. For today and tonight, periods of showers and very isolated thunderstorms continue through this morning and possibly into the afternoon. The main concern with this rainfall will be locally heavy rain, possibly as high as 1 to 3 inches. The better chances for the higher rainfall amounts will be over parts of southwest Minnesota this morning. For Saturday through Thursday, hazardous weather is not expected during this time. Spotter activation will likely be needed. Your National Weather Service forecast for Siouxland. Rest of today, mostly cloudy with scattered showers with a slight chance of thunderstorms. Breezy and not as warm. Near steady temperature in the lower 70s. Northwest winds 15 to 20 miles an hour with gusts up to 30 miles an hour, becoming north 15 to 25 miles an hour with gusts up to 45 miles an hour this afternoon. Chance of rain 50%. Tonight, partly cloudy. Isolated showers in the evening. Patchy smoke after midnight. Breezy with lows in the upper 50s. North winds 20 to 25 miles an hour with gusts up to 40 miles an hour, diminishing to around 10 miles an hour with gusts up to 25 miles an hour after midnight. Chance of rain 20%. Saturday, patchy smoke in the morning. Sunny with highs around 80. North winds around 10 miles an hour with gusts up to 25 miles an hour. Saturday night, clear with lows in the upper 50s. North winds 5 to 10 miles an hour. Sunday, sunny with highs in the lower 80s. Light and variable winds, becoming southeast around 5 miles an hour in the afternoon.

Sunday night, mostly clear. Lows in the lower 60s. Monday, sunny. Highs in the mid 80s. Monday night, mostly clear. Lows in the mid 60s. Tuesday, partly sunny with a chance of showers and thunderstorms. Highs in the upper 70s. Chance of rain 40%. Tuesday night, showers likely with a chance of thunderstorms. Lows in the lower 60s. Chance of rain 60%. Wednesday, mostly cloudy in the morning, then becoming partly sunny. A chance of showers in the morning. Highs in the mid-70s. Chance of rain 40%. Wednesday night, partly cloudy in the evening, then becoming mostly cloudy. A chance of showers. A chance of thunderstorms after midnight. Lows in the lower 60s. Chance of rain 40%. Thursday, mostly cloudy in the morning, then becoming mostly sunny. Highs in the lower 80s. At 9 a.m., in Sioux City, the temperature was 72, and the dew point 68. The relative humidity was 87%. Wind was west at 12 miles an hour, gusting to 20. The pressure was 29.80 inches and falling. Elsewhere in northwest Iowa, Morris was cloudy and 70. In Sheldon. In Cherokee, the sky was cloudy. The temperature was missing. Spencer was cloudy and 71. Other conditions across in Sheldon. In Cherokee, the sky was cloudy. The temperature was missing. Spencer was cloudy and 71. Other conditions across the northern plains, farther east in Iowa, rain was falling, with a temperature of 68 at Cedar Rapids, and 67 at Waterloo. At Des Moines, it was partly sunny, with a temperature of 73. In eastern Nebraska, temperatures were between 71 and 75 degrees. At Lincoln, it was mostly sunny. It was cloudy at Omaha and Norfolk. In eastern South Dakota, temperatures were between 66 and 69 degrees. At Yankton, rain was falling. It was cloudy at Mitchell and Sioux Falls. And in southern Minnesota, rain was falling, with a temperature of 63 at Marshall and 65 at Minneapolis. At Worthington, it was cloudy, with a temperature of 69. At Mankato, rain and fog were reported, with a temperature of 65. At Rochester, rain and fog were reported, with a temperature of 66. Once again, at 9 a.m. Sioux City had a temperature of 72. The current time is 9:34 a.m. Central Daylight Time. Operating on a frequency of 162.475 MHz, this is NOAA Weather Radio Station WXL62, broadcasting from a transmitter near Lawton, Iowa. Our program originates from the National Weather Service in Sioux Falls and serves Sioux City and the surrounding Siouxland area. This hazardous weather outlook is for northwest Iowa, west central Iowa, southwest Minnesota, northeast Nebraska, east central South Dakota, and southeast South Dakota. For today and tonight, periods of showers and very isolated thunderstorms continue through this morning and possibly into the afternoon. The main concern with this rainfall will be locally heavy rain, possibly as high as 1 to 3 inches. The better chances for the higher rainfall amounts will be over parts of southwest Minnesota this morning. For Saturday through Thursday, hazardous weather is not expected during this time. Spotter activation will likely be needed. Your National Weather Service forecast for Siouxland. Rest of today, mostly cloudy with scattered showers with a slight chance of thunderstorms. Breezy and not as warm. Near steady temperature in the lower 70s. Northwest winds 15 to 20 miles an hour with gusts up to 30 miles an hour, becoming north 15 to 25 miles an hour with gusts up to 45 miles an hour this afternoon. Chance of rain 50%. Tonight, partly cloudy. Isolated showers in the evening. Patchy smoke after midnight. Breezy with lows in the upper 50s. North winds 20 to 25 miles an hour with gusts up to 40 miles an hour, diminishing to around 10 miles an hour with gusts up to 25 miles an hour after midnight. Chance of rain 20%. Saturday, patchy smoke in the morning. Sunny with highs around

North winds around 10 miles an hour with gusts up to 25 miles an hour. Saturday night, clear with lows in the upper 50s. North winds 5 to 10 miles an hour. Sunday, sunny with highs in the lower 80s. Light and variable winds, becoming southeast around 5 miles an hour in the afternoon. Sunday night, mostly clear. Lows in the lower 60s. Monday, sunny. Highs in the mid-80s. Monday night, mostly clear. Lows in the mid-60s. Tuesday, partly sunny with a chance of showers and thunderstorms. Highs in the upper 70s. Chance of rain 40%. Tuesday night, showers likely with a chance of thunderstorms. Lows in the lower 60s. Chance of rain 60%. Wednesday, mostly cloudy in the morning, then becoming partly sunny. A chance of showers in the morning. Highs in the mid-70s. Chance of rain 40%. Wednesday night, partly cloudy in the evening, then becoming mostly cloudy. A chance of showers. A chance of thunderstorms after midnight. Lows in the lower 60s. Chance of rain 40%. Thursday, mostly cloudy in the morning, then becoming mostly sunny. Highs in the lower 80s. At 9 a.m., in Sioux City, the temperature was 72 and the dew point 68. The relative humidity was 87%. Wind was west at 12 miles an hour, gusting to 20. The pressure was 29.80 inches and falling. Elsewhere in northwest Iowa, Morris was cloudy and 70. In Sheldon. In Cherokee, the sky was cloudy. The temperature was missing. Spencer was cloudy and 71. Other conditions across the northern plains, farther east in Iowa, rain was falling, with a temperature of 68 at Cedar Rapids and 67 at Waterloo. At Des Moines, it was partly sunny, with a temperature of 73. In eastern Nebraska, temperatures were between 71 and 75 degrees. At Lincoln, it was mostly sunny. It was cloudy at Omaha and Norfolk. In eastern South Dakota, temperatures were between 66 and 69 degrees. At Yankton, rain was falling. It was cloudy at Mitchell and Sioux Falls. And in southern Minnesota, rain was falling, with a temperature of 63 at Marshall and 65 at Minneapolis. At Worthington, it was cloudy, with a temperature of 69. At Mankato, rain and fog were reported, with a temperature of 65. At Rochester, rain and fog were reported, with a temperature of 66. Once again, at 9 a.m. Sioux City had a temperature of 72. The current time is 9:39 a.m. Central Daylight Time. Operating on a frequency of 162.475 MHz, this is NOAA Weather Radio Station WXL62, broadcasting from a transmitter near Lawton, Iowa. Our program originates from the National Weather Service in Sioux Falls and serves Sioux City and the surrounding Siouxland area. This hazardous weather outlook is for northwest Iowa, west central Iowa, southwest Minnesota, northeast Nebraska, east central South Dakota, and southeast South Dakota. For today and tonight, periods of showers and very isolated thunderstorms continue through this morning and possibly into the afternoon. The main concern with this rainfall will be locally heavy rain, possibly as high as 1 to 3 inches. The better chances for the higher rainfall amounts will be over parts of southwest Minnesota this morning. For Saturday through Thursday, hazardous weather is not expected during this time. Spotter activation will likely be needed. Your National Weather Service forecast for Siouxland. Rest of today, mostly cloudy with scattered showers with a slight chance of thunderstorms. Breezy and not as warm. Near steady temperature in the lower 70s. Northwest winds 15 to 20 miles an hour with gusts up to 30 miles an hour, becoming north 15 to 25 miles an hour with gusts up to 45 miles an hour this afternoon. Chance of rain 50%. Tonight, partly cloudy. Isolated showers in the evening. Patchy smoke after midnight. Breezy with lows in the upper 50s. North winds 20 to 25 miles an hour with gusts up to 40 miles an hour, diminishing to around 10 miles an hour.

hour with gusts up to 25 miles an hour after midnight. Chance of rain 20%. Saturday, patchy smoke in the morning. Sunny with highs around 80. North winds around 10 miles an hour with gusts up to 25 miles an hour. Saturday night, clear with lows in the upper 50s. North winds 5 to 10 miles an hour. Sunday, sunny with highs in the lower 80s. Light and variable winds, becoming southeast around 5 miles an hour in the afternoon. Sunday night, mostly clear. Lows in the lower 60s. Monday, sunny. Highs in the mid-80s. Monday night, mostly clear. Lows in the mid-60s. Tuesday, partly sunny with a chance of showers and thunderstorms. Highs in the upper 70s. Chance of rain 40%. Tuesday night, showers likely with a chance of thunderstorms. Lows in the lower 60s. Chance of rain 60%. Wednesday, mostly cloudy in the morning, then becoming partly sunny. A chance of showers in the morning. Highs in the mid-70s. Chance of rain 40%. Wednesday night, partly cloudy in the evening, then becoming mostly cloudy. A chance of showers. A chance of thunderstorms after midnight. Lows in the lower 60s. Chance of rain 40%. Thursday, mostly cloudy in the morning, then becoming mostly sunny. Highs in the lower 80s. At 9 a.m., in Sioux City, the temperature was 72 and the dew point 68. The relative humidity was 87%. Wind was west at 12 miles an hour, gusting to 20. The pressure was 29.80 inches and falling. Elsewhere in northwest Iowa, Morris was cloudy and 70. In Sheldon. In Cherokee, the sky was cloudy. The temperature was missing. Spencer was cloudy and 71. Other conditions across the northern plains, farther east in Iowa, rain was falling, with a temperature of 68 at Cedar Rapids and 67 at Waterloo. At Des Moines, it was partly sunny, with a temperature of 73. In eastern Nebraska, temperatures were between 71 and 75 degrees. At Lincoln, it was mostly sunny. It was cloudy at Omaha and Norfolk. In eastern South Dakota, temperatures were between 66 and 69 degrees. At Yankton, rain was falling. It was cloudy at Mitchell and Sioux Falls. And in southern Minnesota, rain was falling, with a temperature of 63 at Marshall and 65 at Minneapolis. At Worthington, it was cloudy, with a temperature of 69. At Mankato, rain and fog were reported, with a temperature of 65. At Rochester, rain and fog were reported, with a temperature of 66. Once again, at 9 a.m. Sioux City had a temperature of 72. The current time is 9:44 a.m. Central Daylight Time. Operating on a frequency of 162.475 MHz, this is NOAA Weather Radio Station WXL62, broadcasting from a transmitter near Lawton, Iowa. Our program originates from the National Weather Service in Sioux Falls and serves Sioux City and the surrounding Siouxland area. This hazardous weather outlook is for northwest Iowa, west central Iowa, southwest Minnesota, northeast Nebraska, east central South Dakota, and southeast South Dakota. For today and tonight, periods of showers and very isolated thunderstorms continue through this morning and possibly into the afternoon. The main concern with this rainfall will be locally heavy rain, possibly as high as 1 to 3 inches. The better chances for the higher rainfall amounts will be over parts of southwest Minnesota this morning. For Saturday through Thursday, hazardous weather is not expected during this time. Spotter activation will likely be needed. Your National Weather Service forecast for Siouxland. Rest of today, mostly cloudy with scattered showers with a slight chance of thunderstorms. Breezy and not as warm. Near steady temperature in the lower 70s. Northwest winds 15 to 20 miles an hour with gusts up to 30 miles an hour, becoming north 15 to 25 miles an hour with gusts up to 45 miles an hour this afternoon. Chance of rain 50%. Tonight, partly cloudy. Isolated showers in the evening. Patchy smoke.

lows in the lower 60s. Monday, sunny. Highs in the mid-80s. Monday night, mostly clear. Lows in the mid-60s. Tuesday, partly sunny with a chance of showers and thunderstorms. Highs in the upper 70s. Chance of rain 40%. Tuesday night, showers likely with a chance of thunderstorms. Lows in the lower 60s. Chance of rain 60%. Wednesday, mostly cloudy in the morning, then becoming partly sunny. A chance of showers in the morning. Highs in the mid-70s. Chance of rain 40%. Wednesday night, partly cloudy in the evening, then becoming mostly cloudy. A chance of showers. A chance of thunderstorms after midnight. Lows in the lower 60s. Chance of rain 40%. Thursday, mostly cloudy in the morning, then becoming mostly sunny. Highs in the lower 80s. At 9 a.m., in Sioux City, the temperature was 72 and the dew point 68. The relative humidity was 87%. Wind was west at 12 miles an hour, gusting to 20. The pressure was 29.80 inches and falling. Elsewhere in northwest Iowa, Morris was cloudy and 70. In Sheldon, in Cherokee, the sky was cloudy. The temperature was missing. Spencer was cloudy and 71. Other conditions across the northern plains, farther east in Iowa, rain was falling, with a temperature of 68 at Cedar Rapids and 67 at Waterloo. At Des Moines, it was partly sunny, with a temperature of 73. In eastern Nebraska, temperatures were between 71 and 75 degrees. At Lincoln, it was mostly sunny. It was cloudy at Omaha and Norfolk. In eastern South Dakota, temperatures were between 66 and 69 degrees. At Yankton, rain was falling. It was cloudy at Mitchell and Sioux Falls. And in southern Minnesota, rain was falling, with a temperature of 63 at Marshall and 65 at Minneapolis. At Worthington, it was cloudy, with a temperature of 69. At Mankato, rain and fog were reported, with a temperature of 65. At Rochester, rain and fog were reported, with a temperature of 66. Once again, at 9 a.m. Sioux City had a temperature of 72. The current time is 9:49 a.m. Central Daylight Time. Operating on a frequency of 162.475 MHz, this is NOAA Weather Radio Station WXL62, broadcasting from a transmitter near Lawton, Iowa. Our program originates from the National Weather Service in Sioux Falls and serves Sioux City and the surrounding Siouxland area. This hazardous weather outlook is for northwest Iowa, west central Iowa, southwest Minnesota, northeast Nebraska, east central South Dakota, and southeast South Dakota. For today and tonight, periods of showers and very isolated thunderstorms continue through this morning and possibly into the afternoon. The main concern with this rainfall will be locally heavy rain, possibly as high as 1 to 3 inches. The better chances for the higher rainfall amounts will be over parts of southwest Minnesota this morning. For Saturday through Thursday, hazardous weather is not expected during this time. Spotter activation will likely be needed. Your National Weather Service forecast for Siouxland. Rest of today, mostly cloudy with scattered showers with a slight chance of thunderstorms. Breezy and not as warm. Near steady temperature in the lower 70s. Northwest winds 15 to 20 miles an hour with gusts up to 30 miles an hour, becoming north 15 to 25 miles an hour with gusts up to 45 miles an hour this afternoon. Chance of rain 50%. Tonight, partly cloudy. Isolated showers in the evening. Patchy smoke after midnight. Breezy with lows in the upper 50s. North winds 20 to 25 miles an hour with gusts up to 40 miles an hour, diminishing to around 10 miles an hour with gusts up to 25 miles an hour after midnight. Chance of rain 20%. Saturday, patchy smoke in the morning. Sunny with highs around 80. North winds around 10 miles an hour with gusts up to 25 miles an hour. Saturday night, clear with lows in the upper 50s. North winds 5 to 10 miles an hour.

Sunday, sunny with highs in the lower 80s. Light and variable winds, becoming southeast around 5 miles an hour in the afternoon. Sunday night, mostly clear. Lows in the lower 60s. Monday, sunny. Highs in the mid-80s. Monday night, mostly clear. Lows in the mid-60s. Tuesday, partly sunny with a chance of showers and thunderstorms. Highs in the upper 70s. Chance of rain 40%. Tuesday night, showers likely with a chance of thunderstorms. Lows in the lower 60s. Chance of rain 60%. Wednesday, mostly cloudy in the morning, then becoming partly sunny. A chance of showers in the morning. Highs in the mid-70s. Chance of rain 40%. Wednesday night, partly cloudy in the evening, then becoming mostly cloudy. A chance of showers. A chance of thunderstorms after midnight. Lows in the lower 60s. Chance of rain 40%. Thursday, mostly cloudy in the morning, then becoming mostly sunny. Highs in the lower 80s. At 9 a.m., in Sioux City, the temperature was 72 and the dew point 68. The relative humidity was 87%. Wind was west at 12 miles an hour, gusting to 20. The pressure was 29.80 inches and falling. Elsewhere in northwest Iowa, Morris was cloudy and 70. In Sheldon. In Cherokee, the sky was cloudy. The temperature was missing. Spencer was cloudy and 71. Other conditions across the northern plains, farther east in Iowa, rain was falling, with a temperature of 68 at Cedar Rapids and 67 at Waterloo. At Des Moines, it was partly sunny, with a temperature of 73. In eastern Nebraska, temperatures were between 71 and 75 degrees. At Lincoln, it was mostly sunny. It was cloudy at Omaha and Norfolk. In eastern South Dakota, temperatures were between 66 and 69 degrees. At Yankton, rain was falling. It was cloudy at Mitchell and Sioux Falls. And in southern Minnesota, rain was falling, with a temperature of 63 at Marshall and 65 at Minneapolis. At Worthington, it was cloudy, with a temperature of 69. At Mankato, rain and fog were reported, with a temperature of 65. At Rochester, rain and fog were reported, with a temperature of 66. Once again, at 9 a.m. Sioux City had a temperature of 72. The current time is 9:55 a.m. Central Daylight Time. Operating on a frequency of 162.475 MHz, this is NOAA Weather Radio Station WXL62, broadcasting from a transmitter near Lawton, Iowa. Our program originates from the National Weather Service in Sioux Falls and serves Sioux City and the surrounding Siouxland area. This hazardous weather outlook is for northwest Iowa, west central Iowa, southwest Minnesota, northeast Nebraska, east central South Dakota, and southeast South Dakota. For today and tonight, periods of showers and very isolated thunderstorms continue through this morning and possibly into the afternoon. The main concern with this rainfall will be locally heavy rain, possibly as high as 1 to 3 inches. The better chances for the higher rainfall amounts will be over parts of southwest Minnesota this morning. For Saturday through Thursday, hazardous weather is not expected during this time. Spotter activation will likely be needed. Your National Weather Service forecast for Siouxland. Rest of today, mostly cloudy with scattered showers with a slight chance of thunderstorms. Breezy and not as warm. Near steady temperature in the lower 70s. Northwest winds 15 to 20 miles an hour with gusts up to 30 miles an hour, becoming north 15 to 25 miles an hour with gusts up to 45 miles an hour this afternoon. Chance of rain 50%. Tonight, partly cloudy. Isolated showers in the evening. Patchy smoke after midnight. Breezy with lows in the upper 50s. North winds 20 to 25 miles an hour with gusts up to 40 miles an hour, diminishing to around 10 miles an hour with gusts up to 25 miles an hour after midnight. Chance of rain 20%. Saturday, patchy smoke in the morning. Sunny with highs around 80. North winds

around 10 miles an hour with gusts up to 25 miles an hour. Saturday night, clear with lows in the upper 50s. North winds 5 to 10 miles an hour. Sunday, sunny with highs in the lower 80s. Light and variable winds, becoming southeast around 5 miles an hour in the afternoon. Sunday night, mostly clear. Lows in the lower 60s. Monday, sunny. Highs in the mid-80s. Monday night, mostly clear. Lows in the mid-60s. Tuesday, partly sunny with a chance of showers and thunderstorms. Highs in the upper 70s. Chance of rain 40%. Tuesday night, showers likely with a chance of thunderstorms. Lows in the lower 60s. Chance of rain 60%. Wednesday, mostly cloudy in the morning, then becoming partly sunny. A chance of showers in the morning. Highs in the mid-70s. Chance of rain 40%. Wednesday night, partly cloudy in the evening, then becoming mostly cloudy. A chance of showers. A chance of thunderstorms after midnight. Lows in the lower 60s. Chance of rain 40%. Thursday, mostly cloudy in the morning, then becoming mostly sunny. Highs in the lower 80s. At 9 a.m., in Sioux City, the temperature was 72, and the dew point 68. The relative humidity was 87%. Wind was west at 12 miles an hour, gusting to 20. The pressure was 29.80 inches and falling. Elsewhere in northwest Iowa, Morris was cloudy and 70. In Sheldon. In Cherokee, the sky was cloudy. The temperature was missing. Spencer was cloudy and 71. Other conditions across the northern plains, farther east in Iowa, rain was falling, with a temperature of 68 at Cedar Rapids, and 67 at Waterloo. At Des Moines, it was partly sunny, with a temperature of 73. In eastern Nebraska, temperatures were between 71 and 75 degrees. At Lincoln, it was mostly sunny. It was cloudy at Omaha and Norfolk. In eastern South Dakota, temperatures were between 66 and 69 degrees. At Yankton, rain was falling. It was cloudy at Mitchell and Sioux Falls. And in southern Minnesota, rain was falling, with a temperature of 63 at Marshall and 65 at Minneapolis. At Worthington, it was cloudy, with a temperature of 69. At Mankato, rain and fog were reported, with a temperature of 65. At Rochester, rain and fog were reported, with a temperature of 66. Once again, at 9 a.m. Sioux City had a temperature of 72. The current time is 10 a.m. Central Daylight Time. Operating on a frequency of 162.475 MHz, this is NOAA Weather Radio Station WXL62, broadcasting from a transmitter near Lawton, Iowa. Our program originates from the National Weather Service in Sioux Falls and serves Sioux City and the surrounding Siouxland area. This hazardous weather outlook is for northwest Iowa, west central Iowa, southwest Minnesota, northeast Nebraska, east central South Dakota, and southeast South Dakota. For today and tonight, periods of showers and very isolated thunderstorms continue through this morning and possibly into the afternoon. The main concern with this rainfall will be locally heavy rain, possibly as high as 1 to 3 inches. The better chances for the higher rainfall amounts will be over parts of southwest Minnesota this morning. For Saturday through Thursday, hazardous weather is not expected during this time. Spotter activation will likely be needed. Your National Weather Service forecast for Siouxland. West of today, mostly cloudy with scattered showers with a slight chance of thunderstorms. Breezy and not as warm. Near steady temperature in the lower 70s. Northwest winds 15 to 20 miles an hour with gusts up to 30 miles an hour, becoming north 15 to 25 miles an hour with gusts up to 45 miles an hour this afternoon. Chance of rain 50%. Tonight, partly cloudy. Isolated showers in the evening. Patchy smoke after midnight. Breezy with lows in the upper 50s. North winds 20 to 25 miles an hour with gusts up to 40 miles an hour, diminishing to around 10 miles an hour with gusts up to 25 miles an hour.

after midnight. Chance of rain 20%. Saturday, patchy smoke in the morning. Sunny with highs around 80. North winds around 10 miles an hour with gusts up to 25 miles an hour. Saturday night, clear with lows in the upper 50s. North winds 5 to 10 miles an hour. Sunday, sunny with highs in the lower 80s. Light and variable winds, becoming southeast around 5 miles an hour in the afternoon. Sunday night, mostly clear. Lows in the lower 60s. Monday, sunny. Highs in the mid-80s. Monday night, mostly clear. Lows in the mid-60s. Tuesday, partly sunny with a chance of showers and thunderstorms. Highs in the upper 70s. Chance of rain 40%. Tuesday night, showers likely with a chance of thunderstorms. Lows in the lower 60s. Chance of rain 60%. Wednesday, mostly cloudy in the morning, then becoming partly sunny. A chance of showers in the morning. Highs in the mid-70s. Chance of rain 40%. Wednesday night, partly cloudy in the evening, then becoming mostly cloudy. A chance of showers. A chance of thunderstorms after midnight. Lows in the lower 60s. Chance of rain 40%. Thursday, mostly cloudy in the morning, then becoming mostly sunny. Highs in the lower 80s. At 10 a.m., in Sioux City, the temperature was 74 and the dew point 69. The relative humidity was 85%. Wind was northwest at 16 miles an hour, gusting to 25. The pressure was 29.79 inches and falling. Elsewhere in northwest Iowa, Morris was cloudy and 72. In Sheldon, Spencer was cloudy and 71. Other conditions across the northern plains, farther east in Iowa, at Des Moines, it was cloudy, with a temperature of 73. At Cedar Rapids, rain and fog were reported, with a temperature of 69. At Waterloo, rain and fog were reported, with a temperature of 67. In eastern Nebraska, it was cloudy, and temperatures were between 71 and 74 degrees. In eastern South Dakota, temperatures were between 68 and 69 degrees. At Sioux Falls, rain was falling. It was cloudy at Mitchell and Yankton. And in southern Minnesota, temperatures were between 63 and 66 degrees. Rain was falling at Marshall, Mankato, and Minneapolis. At Worthington, it was cloudy. At Rochester, rain and fog were reported. Once again, at 10 a.m. Sioux City had a temperature of 74. The current time is 10:05 a.m. Central Daylight Time. Operating on a frequency of 162.475 MHz, this is NOAA Weather Radio Station WXL62, broadcasting from a transmitter near Lawton, Iowa. Our program originates from the National Weather Service in Sioux Falls and serves Sioux City and the surrounding Siouxland area. This hazardous weather outlook is for northwest Iowa, west central Iowa, southwest Minnesota, northeast Nebraska, east central South Dakota, and southeast South Dakota. For today and tonight, periods of showers and very isolated thunderstorms continue through this morning and possibly into the afternoon. The main concern with this rainfall will be locally heavy rain, possibly as high as 1 to 3 inches. The better chances for the higher rainfall amounts will be over parts of southwest Minnesota this morning. For Saturday through Thursday, hazardous weather is not expected during this time. Spotter activation will likely be needed. Your National Weather Service forecast for Siouxland. Rest of today, mostly cloudy with scattered showers with a slight chance of thunderstorms. Breezy and not as warm. Near steady temperature in the lower 70s. Northwest winds 15 to 20 miles an hour with gusts up to 30 miles an hour, becoming north 15 to 25 miles an hour with gusts up to 45 miles an hour this afternoon. Chance of rain 50%. Tonight, partly cloudy. Isolated showers in the evening. Patchy smoke after midnight. Breezy with lows in the upper 50s. North winds 20 to 25 miles an hour with gusts up to 40 miles an hour, diminishing to around 10 miles an hour with gusts up to 25 miles an hour after midnight.

chance of rain 20%. Saturday, patchy smoke in the morning. Sunny with highs around 80. North winds around 10 miles an hour with gusts up to 25 miles an hour. Saturday night, clear with lows in the upper 50s. North winds 5 to 10 miles an hour. Sunday, sunny with highs in the lower 80s. Light and variable winds, becoming southeast around 5 miles an hour in the afternoon. Sunday night, mostly clear. Lows in the lower 60s. Monday, sunny. Highs in the mid-80s. Monday night, mostly clear. Lows in the mid-60s. Tuesday, partly sunny with a chance of showers and thunderstorms. Highs in the upper 70s. Chance of rain 40%. Tuesday night, showers likely with a chance of thunderstorms. Lows in the lower 60s. Chance of rain 60%. Wednesday, mostly cloudy in the morning, then becoming partly sunny. A chance of showers in the morning. Highs in the mid-70s. Chance of rain 40%. Wednesday night, partly cloudy in the evening, then becoming mostly cloudy. A chance of showers. A chance of thunderstorms after midnight. Lows in the lower 60s. Chance of rain 40%. Thursday, mostly cloudy in the morning, then becoming mostly sunny. Highs in the lower 80s. At 10 a.m., in Sioux City, the temperature was 74 and the dew point 69. The relative humidity was 85%. Wind was northwest at 16 miles an hour, gusting to 25. The pressure was 29.79 inches and falling. Elsewhere in northwest Iowa, Morris was cloudy and 72. In Sheldon, Spencer was cloudy and 71. Other conditions across the northern plains, farther east in Iowa, at Des Moines, it was cloudy, with a temperature of 73. At Cedar Rapids, rain and fog were reported, with a temperature of 69. At Waterloo, rain and fog were reported, with a temperature of 67. In eastern Nebraska, it was cloudy, and temperatures were between 71 and 74 degrees. In eastern South Dakota, temperatures were between 68 and 69 degrees. At Sioux Falls, rain was falling. It was cloudy at Mitchell and Yankton. And in southern Minnesota, temperatures were between 63 and 66 degrees. Rain was falling at Marshall, Mankato, and Minneapolis. At Worthington, it was cloudy. At Rochester, rain and fog were reported. Once again, at 10 a.m. Sioux City had a temperature of 74. The current time is 10:10 a.m. Central Daylight Time. Operating on a frequency of 162.475 MHz, this is NOAA Weather Radio Station WXL62, broadcasting from a transmitter near Lawton, Iowa. Our program originates from the National Weather Service in Sioux Falls and serves Sioux City and the surrounding Siouxland area. This hazardous weather outlook is for northwest Iowa, west central Iowa, southwest Minnesota, northeast Nebraska, east central South Dakota, and southeast South Dakota. For today and tonight, periods of showers and very isolated thunderstorms continue through this morning and possibly into the afternoon. The main concern with this rainfall will be locally heavy rain, possibly as high as 1 to 3 inches. The better chances for the higher rainfall amounts will be over parts of southwest Minnesota this morning. For Saturday through Thursday, hazardous weather is not expected during this time. Spotter activation will likely be needed. Your National Weather Service forecast for Siouxland. Rest of today, mostly cloudy with scattered showers with a slight chance of thunderstorms. Breezy and not as warm. Near steady temperature in the lower 70s. Northwest winds 15 to 20 miles an hour with gusts up to 30 miles an hour, becoming north 15 to 25 miles an hour with gusts up to 45 miles an hour this afternoon. Chance of rain 50%. Tonight, partly cloudy. Isolated showers in the evening. Patchy smoke after midnight. Breezy with lows in the upper 50s. North winds 20 to 25 miles an hour with gusts up to 40 miles an hour, diminishing to around 10 miles an hour with gusts up to 25 miles an hour after midnight.

chance of rain 20%. Saturday, patchy smoke in the morning. Sunny with highs around 80. North winds around 10 miles an hour with gusts up to 25 miles an hour. Saturday night, clear with lows in the upper 50s. North winds 5 to 10 miles an hour. Sunday, sunny with highs in the lower 80s. Light and variable winds, becoming southeast around 5 miles an hour in the afternoon. Sunday night, mostly clear. Lows in the lower 60s. Monday, sunny. Highs in the mid-80s. Monday night, mostly clear. Lows in the mid-60s. Tuesday, partly sunny with a chance of showers and thunderstorms. Highs in the upper 70s. Chance of rain 40%. Tuesday night, showers likely with a chance of thunderstorms. Lows in the lower 60s. Chance of rain 60%. Wednesday, mostly cloudy in the morning, then becoming partly sunny. A chance of showers in the morning. Highs in the mid-70s. Chance of rain 40%. Wednesday night, partly cloudy in the evening, then becoming mostly cloudy. A chance of showers. A chance of thunderstorms after midnight. Lows in the lower 60s. Chance of rain 40%. Thursday, mostly cloudy in the morning, then becoming mostly sunny. Highs in the lower 80s. At 10 a.m., in Sioux City, the temperature was 74 and the dew point 69. The relative humidity was 85%. Wind was northwest at 16 miles an hour, gusting to 25. The pressure was 29.79 inches and falling. Elsewhere in northwest Iowa, Morris was cloudy and 72. In Sheldon. In Cherokee, the sky was cloudy. The temperature was missing. Spencer was cloudy and 71. Other conditions across the northern plains, farther east in Iowa, at Des Moines, it was cloudy, with a temperature of 73. At Cedar Rapids, rain and fog were reported, with a temperature of 69. At Waterloo, rain and fog were reported, with a temperature of 67. In eastern Nebraska, it was cloudy, and temperatures were between 71 and 74 degrees. In eastern South Dakota, temperatures were between 68 and 69 degrees. At Sioux Falls, rain was falling. It was cloudy at Mitchell and Yankton. And in southern Minnesota, temperatures were between 63 and 66 degrees. Rain was falling at Marshall, Mankato, and Minneapolis. At Worthington, it was cloudy. At Rochester, rain and fog were reported. Once again, at 10 a.m. Sioux City had a temperature of 74. The current time is 10:15 a.m. Central Daylight Time. Operating on a frequency of 162.475 MHz, this is NOAA Weather Radio Station WXL62, broadcasting from a transmitter near Lawton, Iowa. Our program originates from the National Weather Service in Sioux Falls and serves Sioux City and the surrounding Siouxland area. This hazardous weather outlook is for northwest Iowa, west central Iowa, southwest Minnesota, northeast Nebraska, east central South Dakota, and southeast South Dakota. For today and tonight, periods of showers and very isolated thunderstorms continue through this morning and possibly into the afternoon. The main concern with this rainfall will be locally heavy rain, possibly as high as 1 to 3 inches. The better chances for the higher rainfall amounts will be over parts of southwest Minnesota this morning. For Saturday through Thursday, hazardous weather is not expected during this time. Spotter activation will likely be needed. Your National Weather Service forecast for Siouxland. Rest of today, mostly cloudy with scattered showers with a slight chance of thunderstorms. Breezy and not as warm. Near steady temperature in the lower 70s. Northwest winds 15 to 20 miles an hour with gusts up to 30 miles an hour, becoming north 15 to 25 miles an hour with gusts up to 45 miles an hour this afternoon. Chance of rain 50%. Tonight, partly cloudy. Isolated showers in the evening. Patchy smoke after midnight. Breezy with lows in the upper 50s.
North winds 20 to 25 miles an hour with gusts up to 40 miles an hour, diminishing to around 10 miles an hour with gusts up to 25 miles an hour after midnight. Chance of rain 20%. Saturday, patchy smoke in the morning. Sunny with highs around 80. North winds around 10 miles an hour with gusts up to 25 miles an hour. Saturday night, clear with lows in the upper 50s. North winds 5 to 10 miles an hour. Sunday, sunny with highs in the lower 80s. Light and variable winds, becoming southeast around 5 miles an hour in the afternoon. Sunday night, mostly clear. Lows in the lower 60s. Monday, sunny. Highs in the mid-80s. Monday night, mostly clear. Lows in the mid-60s. Tuesday, partly sunny with a chance of showers and thunderstorms. Highs in the upper 70s. Chance of rain 40%. Tuesday night, showers likely with a chance of thunderstorms. Lows in the lower 60s. Chance of rain 60%. Wednesday, mostly cloudy in the morning, then becoming partly sunny. A chance of showers in the morning. Highs in the mid-70s. Chance of rain 40%. Wednesday night, partly cloudy in the evening, then becoming mostly cloudy. A chance of showers. A chance of thunderstorms after midnight. Lows in the lower 60s. Chance of rain 40%. Thursday, mostly cloudy in the morning, then becoming mostly sunny. Highs in the lower 80s. At 10 a.m., in Sioux City, the temperature was 74 and the dew point 69. The relative humidity was 85%. Wind was northwest at 16 miles an hour, gusting to 25. The pressure was 29.79 inches and falling. Elsewhere in northwest Iowa, Morris was cloudy and 72. In Sheldon. In Cherokee, the sky was cloudy. The temperature was missing. Spencer was cloudy and 71. Other conditions across the northern plains, farther east in Iowa, at Des Moines, it was cloudy, with a temperature of 73. At Cedar Rapids, rain and fog were reported, with a temperature of 69. At Waterloo, rain and fog were reported, with a temperature of 67. In eastern Nebraska, it was cloudy, and temperatures were between 71 and 74 degrees. In eastern South Dakota, temperatures were between 68 and 69 degrees. At Sioux Falls, rain was falling. It was cloudy at Mitchell and Yankton. And in southern Minnesota, temperatures were between 63 and 66 degrees. Rain was falling at Marshall, Mankato, and Minneapolis. At Worthington, it was cloudy. At Rochester, rain and fog were reported. Once again, at 10 a.m. Sioux City had a temperature of 74. The current time is 10:20 a.m. Central Daylight Time. Operating on a frequency of 162.475 MHz, this is NOAA Weather Radio Station WXL62, broadcasting from a transmitter near Lawton, Iowa. Our program originates from the National Weather Service in Sioux Falls and serves Sioux City and the surrounding Siouxland area. This hazardous weather outlook is for northwest Iowa, west central Iowa, southwest Minnesota, northeast Nebraska, east central South Dakota, and southeast South Dakota. For today and tonight, periods of showers and very isolated thunderstorms continue through this morning and possibly into the afternoon. The main concern with this rainfall will be locally heavy rain, possibly as high as 1 to 3 inches. The better chances for the higher rainfall amounts will be over parts of southwest Minnesota this morning. For Saturday through Thursday, hazardous weather is not expected during this time. Spotter activation will likely be needed. Your National Weather Service forecast for Siouxland. Rest of today, mostly cloudy with scattered showers with a slight chance of thunderstorms. Breezy and not as warm. Near steady temperature in the lower 70s. Northwest winds 15 to 20 miles an hour with gusts up to 30 miles an hour, becoming north 15 to 25 miles an hour with gusts up to 45 miles an hour this afternoon. Chance of rain 50%. Tonight, partly cloudy. Isolated showers in the evening.
Tachi smoke after midnight. Breezy with lows in the upper 50s. North winds 20 to 25 miles.

hour with gusts up to 40 miles an hour, diminishing to around 10 miles an hour with gusts up to 25 miles an hour after midnight. Chance of rain 20%. Saturday, patchy smoke in the morning. Sunny with highs around 80. North winds around 10 miles an hour with gusts up to 25 miles an hour. Saturday night, clear with lows in the upper 50s. North winds 5 to 10 miles an hour. Sunday, sunny with highs in the lower 80s. Light and variable winds, becoming southeast around 5 miles an hour in the afternoon. Sunday night, mostly clear. Lows in the lower 60s. Monday, sunny. Highs in the mid-80s. Monday night, mostly clear. Lows in the mid-60s. Tuesday, partly sunny with a chance of showers and thunderstorms. Highs in the upper 70s. Chance of rain 40%. Tuesday night, showers likely with a chance of thunderstorms. Lows in the lower 60s. Chance of rain 60%. Wednesday, mostly cloudy in the morning, then becoming partly sunny. A chance of showers in the morning. Highs in the mid-70s. Chance of rain 40%. Wednesday night, partly cloudy in the evening, then becoming mostly cloudy. A chance of showers. A chance of thunderstorms after midnight. Lows in the lower 60s. Chance of rain 40%. Thursday, mostly cloudy in the morning, then becoming mostly sunny. Highs in the lower 80s. At 10 a.m., in Sioux City, the temperature was 74 and the dew point 69. The relative humidity was 85%. Wind was northwest at 16 miles an hour, gusting to 25. The pressure was 29.79 inches and falling. Elsewhere in northwest Iowa, Morris was cloudy and 72. In Sheldon. In Cherokee, the sky was cloudy. The temperature was missing. Spencer was cloudy and 71. Other conditions across the northern plains, farther east in Iowa, at Des Moines, it was cloudy, with a temperature of 73. At Cedar Rapids, rain and fog were reported, with a temperature of 69. At Waterloo, rain and fog were reported, with a temperature of 67. In eastern Nebraska, it was cloudy, and temperatures were between 71 and 74 degrees. In eastern South Dakota, temperatures were between 68 and 69 degrees. At Sioux Falls, rain was falling. It was cloudy at Mitchell and Yankton. And in southern Minnesota, temperatures were between 63 and 66 degrees. Rain was falling at Marshall, Mankato, and Minneapolis. At Worthington, it was cloudy. At Rochester, rain and fog were reported. Once again, at 10 a.m. Sioux City had a temperature of 74. The current time is 10:25 a.m. Central Daylight Time. Operating on a frequency of 162.475 megahertz, this is NOAA Weather Radio Station WXL62, broadcasting from a transmitter near Lawton, Iowa. Our program originates from the National Weather Service in Sioux Falls and serves Sioux City and the surrounding Siouxland area. This hazardous weather outlook is for northwest Iowa, west central Iowa, southwest Minnesota, northeast Nebraska, east central South Dakota, and southeast South Dakota. For today and tonight, periods of showers and very isolated thunderstorms continue through this morning and possibly into the afternoon. The main concern with this rainfall will be locally heavy rain, possibly as high as 1 to 3 inches. The better chances for the higher rainfall amounts will be over parts of southwest Minnesota this morning. For Saturday through Thursday, hazardous weather is not expected during this time. Spotter activation will likely be needed. Your National Weather Service forecast for Siouxland. Rest of today, mostly cloudy with scattered showers with a slight chance of thunderstorms. Breezy and not as warm. Near steady temperature in the lower 70s. Northwest winds 15 to 20 miles an hour with gusts up to 30 miles an hour, becoming north 15 to 25 miles an hour with gusts up to 45 miles an hour this afternoon. Chance of rain 50%. Tonight, partly cloudy. Isolated showers in the evening. Patchy smoke after midnight.

with lows in the upper 50s. North winds 20 to 25 miles an hour with gusts up to 40 miles an hour, diminishing to around 10 miles an hour with gusts up to 25 miles an hour after midnight. Chance of rain 20%. Saturday, patchy smoke in the morning. Sunny with highs around 80. North winds around 10 miles an hour with gusts up to 25 miles an hour. Saturday night, clear with lows in the upper 50s. North winds 5 to 10 miles an hour. Sunday, sunny with highs in the lower 80s. Light and variable winds, becoming southeast around 5 miles an hour in the afternoon. Sunday night, mostly clear. Lows in the lower 60s. Monday, sunny. Highs in the mid 80s. Monday night, mostly clear. Lows in the mid 60s. Tuesday, partly sunny with a chance of showers and thunderstorms. Highs in the upper 70s. Chance of rain 40%. Tuesday night, showers likely with a chance of thunderstorms. Lows in the lower 60s. Chance of rain 60%. Wednesday, mostly cloudy in the morning, then becoming partly sunny. A chance of showers in the morning. Highs in the mid-70s. Chance of rain 40%. Wednesday night, partly cloudy in the evening, then becoming mostly cloudy. A chance of showers. A chance of thunderstorms after midnight. Lows in the lower 60s. Chance of rain 40%. Thursday, mostly cloudy in the morning, then becoming mostly sunny. Highs in the lower 80s. At 10 a.m., in Sioux City, the temperature was 74 and the dew point 69. The relative humidity was 85%. Wind was northwest at 16 miles an hour, gusting to 25. The pressure was 29.79 inches and falling. Elsewhere in northwest Iowa, Morris was cloudy and 72. In Sheldon. In Cherokee, the sky was cloudy. The temperature was missing. Spencer was cloudy and 71. Other conditions across the northern plains, farther east in Iowa, at Des Moines, it was cloudy, with a temperature of 73. At Cedar Rapids, rain and fog were reported, with a temperature of 69. At Waterloo, rain and fog were reported, with a temperature of 67. In eastern Nebraska, it was cloudy, and temperatures were between 71 and 74 degrees. In eastern South Dakota, temperatures were between 68 and 69 degrees. At Sioux Falls, rain was falling. It was cloudy at Mitchell and Yankton. And in southern Minnesota, temperatures were between 63 and 66 degrees. Rain was falling at Marshall, Mankato, and Minneapolis. At Worthington, it was cloudy. At Rochester, rain and fog were reported. Once again, at 10 a.m. Sioux City had a temperature of 74. The current time is 10:30 a.m. Central Daylight Time. Operating on a frequency of 162.475 MHz, this is NOAA Weather Radio Station WXL62, broadcasting from a transmitter near Lawton, Iowa. Our program originates from the National Weather Service in Sioux Falls and serves Sioux City and the surrounding Siouxland area. This hazardous weather outlook is for northwest Iowa, west central Iowa, southwest Minnesota, northeast Nebraska, east central South Dakota, and southeast South Dakota. For today and tonight, periods of showers and very isolated thunderstorms continue through this morning and possibly into the afternoon. The main concern with this rainfall will be locally heavy rain, possibly as high as 1 to 3 inches. The better chances for the higher rainfall amounts will be over parts of southwest Minnesota this morning. For Saturday through Thursday, hazardous weather is not expected during this time. Spotter activation will likely be needed. Your National Weather Service forecast for Siouxland. Rest of today, mostly cloudy with scattered showers with a slight chance of thunderstorms. Breezy and not as warm. Near steady temperature in the lower 70s. Northwest winds 15 to 20 miles an hour with gusts up to 30 miles an hour, becoming north 15 to 25 miles an hour with gusts up to 45 miles an hour this afternoon. Chance of rain 50%. Tonight, partly cloudy. Isolated showers.

in the evening. Patchy smoke after midnight. Breezy with lows in the upper 50s. North winds 20 to 25 miles an hour with gusts up to 40 miles an hour, diminishing to around 10 miles an hour with gusts up to 25 miles an hour after midnight. Chance of rain 20%. Saturday, patchy smoke in the morning. Sunny with highs around 80. North winds around 10 miles an hour with gusts up to 25 miles an hour. Saturday night, clear with lows in the upper 50s. North winds 5 to 10 miles an hour. Sunday, sunny with highs in the lower 80s. Light and variable winds, becoming southeast around 5 miles an hour in the afternoon. Sunday night, mostly clear. Lows in the lower 60s. Monday, sunny. Highs in the mid 80s. Monday night, mostly clear. Lows in the mid 60s. Tuesday, partly sunny with a chance of showers and thunderstorms. Highs in the upper 70s, highs in the mid 80s. Monday night, mostly clear. Lows in the mid 60s. Tuesday, partly sunny with a chance of showers and thunderstorms. Highs in the upper 70s. Chance of rain 40%. Tuesday night, showers likely with a chance of thunderstorms. Lows in the lower 60s. Chance of rain 60%. Wednesday, mostly cloudy in the morning, then becoming partly sunny. A chance of showers in the morning. Highs in the mid-70s. Chance of rain 40%. Wednesday night, partly cloudy in the evening, then becoming mostly cloudy. A chance of showers. A chance of thunderstorms after midnight. Lows in the lower 60s. Chance of rain 40%. Thursday, mostly cloudy in the morning, then becoming mostly sunny. Highs in the lower 80s. At 10 a.m., in Sioux City, the temperature was 74 and the dew point 69. The relative humidity was 85%. Wind was northwest at 16 miles an hour, gusting to 25. The pressure was 29.79 inches and falling. Elsewhere in northwest Iowa, Morris was cloudy and 72. In Sheldon. In Cherokee, the sky was cloudy. The temperature was missing. Spencer was cloudy and 71. Other conditions across the northern plains, farther east in Iowa, at Des Moines, it was cloudy, with a temperature of 73. At Cedar Rapids, rain and fog were reported, with a temperature of 69. At Waterloo, rain and fog were reported, with a temperature of 67. In eastern Nebraska, it was cloudy, and temperatures were between 71 and 74 degrees. In eastern South Dakota, temperatures were between 68 and 69 degrees. At Sioux Falls, rain was falling. It was cloudy at Mitchell and Yankton. And in southern Minnesota, temperatures were between 63 and 66 degrees. Rain was falling at Marshall, Mankato, and Minneapolis. At Worthington, it was cloudy. At Rochester, rain and fog were reported. Once again, at 10 a.m. Sioux City had a temperature of 74. The current time is 10:35 a.m. Central Daylight Time. Operating on a frequency of 162.475 megahertz, this is NOAA Weather Radio Station WXL62, broadcasting from a transmitter near Lawton, Iowa. Our program originates from the National Weather Service in Sioux Falls and serves Sioux City and the surrounding Siouxland area. This hazardous weather outlook is for northwest Iowa, west central Iowa, southwest Minnesota, northeast Nebraska, east central South Dakota, and southeast South Dakota. For today and tonight, periods of showers and very isolated thunderstorms continue through this morning, and possibly into the afternoon. The main concern with this rainfall will be locally heavy rain, possibly as high as 1 to 3 inches. The better chances for the higher rainfall amounts will be over parts of southwest Minnesota this morning. For Saturday through Thursday, hazardous weather is not expected during this time. Spotter activation will likely be needed. For National Weather Service forecast, for Siouxland. Rest of today, mostly cloudy with scattered showers with a slight chance of thunderstorms. Breezy and not as warm. Near steady temperature in the lower 70s. Northwest

winds 15 to 20 miles an hour with gusts up to 30 miles an hour, becoming north 15 to 25 miles an hour with gusts up to 45 miles an hour this afternoon. Chance of rain 50%. Tonight, partly cloudy. Isolated showers in the evening. Patchy smoke after midnight. Breezy with lows in the upper 50s. North winds 20 to 25 miles an hour with gusts up to 40 miles an hour, diminishing to around 10 miles an hour with gusts up to 25 miles an hour after midnight. Chance of rain 20%. Saturday, patchy smoke in the morning. Sunny with highs around 80. North winds around 10 miles an hour with gusts up to 25 miles an hour. Saturday night, clear with lows in the upper 50s. North winds 5 to 10 miles an hour. Sunday, sunny with highs in the lower 80s. Light and variable winds, becoming southeast around 5 miles an hour in the afternoon. Sunday night, mostly clear. Lows in the lower 60s. Monday, sunny. Highs in the mid 80s. Monday night, mostly clear. Lows in the mid 60s. Tuesday, partly sunny with a chance of showers and thunderstorms. Highs in the upper 70s. Chance of rain 40%. Tuesday night, showers likely with a chance of thunderstorms. Lows in the lower 60s. Chance of rain 60%. Wednesday, mostly cloudy in the morning, then becoming partly sunny. A chance of showers in the morning. Highs in the mid 70s. Chance of rain 40%. Wednesday night, partly cloudy in the evening, then becoming mostly cloudy. A chance of showers. A chance of thunderstorms after midnight. Lows in the lower 60s. Chance of rain 40%. Thursday, mostly cloudy in the morning, then becoming mostly sunny. Highs in the lower 80s. At 10 a.m., in Sioux City, the temperature was 74 and the dew point 69. The relative humidity was 85%. Wind was northwest at 16 miles an hour, gusting to 25. The pressure was 29.79 inches and falling. Elsewhere in northwest Iowa, Morris was cloudy and 72. In Sheldon. In Cherokee, the sky was cloudy. The temperature was missing. Spencer was cloudy and 71. Other conditions across the northern plains, farther east in Iowa, at Des Moines, it was cloudy, with a temperature of 73. At Cedar Rapids, rain and fog were reported, with a temperature of 69. At Waterloo, rain and fog were reported, with a temperature of 67. In eastern Nebraska, it was cloudy, and temperatures were between 71 and 74 degrees. In eastern South Dakota, temperatures were between 68 and 69 degrees. At Sioux Falls, rain was falling. It was cloudy at Mitchell and Yankton. And in southern Minnesota, temperatures were between 63 and 66 degrees. Rain was falling at Marshall, Mankato, and Minneapolis. At Worthington, it was cloudy. At Rochester, rain and fog were reported. Once again, at 10 a.m. Sioux City had a temperature of 74. The current time is 10:40 a.m. Central Daylight Time. Operating on a frequency of 162.475 MHz, this is NOAA Weather Radio Station WXL62, broadcasting from a transmitter near Lawton, Iowa. Our program originates from the National Weather Service in Sioux Falls and serves Sioux City and the surrounding Siouxland area. This hazardous weather outlook is for northwest Iowa, west central Iowa, southwest Minnesota, northeast Nebraska, east central South Dakota, and southeast South Dakota. For today and tonight, periods of showers and very isolated thunderstorms continue through this morning and possibly into the afternoon. The main concern with this rainfall will be locally heavy rain, possibly as high as 1 to 3 inches. The better chances for the higher rainfall amounts will be over parts of southwest Minnesota this morning. For Saturday through Thursday, hazardous weather is not expected during this time. Spotter activation will likely be needed. Your National Weather Service forecast for Siouxland. Rest of today, a slight chance of thunderstorms late this morning. Cloudy with a chance of showers. Breezy and

not as warm. Near steady temperature in the lower 70s. Northwest winds 15 to 25 miles an hour. Gusts up to 35 miles an hour, increasing to 45 miles an hour this afternoon. Chance of rain 50%. Tonight, partly cloudy. A chance of showers in the evening. Patchy smoke after midnight. Breezy with lows in the upper 50s. North winds 20 to 25 miles an hour with gusts up to 45 miles an hour, diminishing to around 10 miles an hour with gusts up to 25 miles an hour after midnight. Chance of rain 30%. Saturday, patchy smoke in the morning. Sunny with highs around 80. North winds around 10 miles an hour with gusts up to 25 miles an hour. Saturday night, clear with lows in the upper 50s. North winds 5 to 10 miles an hour. Sunday, sunny with highs in the lower 80s. Light and variable winds, becoming southeast around 5 miles an hour in the afternoon. Sunday night, mostly clear. Lows in the lower 60s. Monday, sunny. Highs in the mid 80s. Monday night, mostly clear. Lows in the mid 60s. Tuesday, partly sunny with a chance of showers and thunderstorms. Highs in the upper 70s. Chance of rain 40%. Tuesday night, showers likely with a chance of thunderstorms. Lows in the lower 60s. Chance of rain 60%. Wednesday, mostly cloudy in the morning, then becoming partly sunny. A chance of showers in the morning. Highs in the mid-70s. Chance of rain 40%. Wednesday night, partly cloudy in the evening, then becoming mostly cloudy. A chance of showers. A chance of thunderstorms after midnight. Lows in the lower 60s. Chance of rain 40%. Thursday, mostly cloudy in the morning, then becoming mostly sunny. Highs in the lower 80s. At 10 a.m., in Sioux City, the temperature was 74 and the dew point 69. The relative humidity was 85%. Wind was northwest at 16 miles an hour, gusting to 25. The pressure was 29.79 inches and falling. Elsewhere in northwest Iowa, Morris was cloudy and 72. In Sheldon. In Cherokee, the sky was cloudy. The temperature was missing. Spencer was cloudy and 71. Other conditions across the northern plains, farther east in Iowa, at Des Moines, it was cloudy, with a temperature of 73. At Cedar Rapids, rain and fog were reported, with a temperature of 69. At Waterloo, rain and fog were reported, with a temperature of 67. In eastern Nebraska, it was cloudy, and temperatures were between 71 and 74 degrees. In eastern South Dakota, temperatures were between 68 and 69 degrees. At Sioux Falls, rain was falling. It was cloudy at Mitchell and Yankton. And in southern Minnesota, temperatures were between 63 and 66 degrees. Rain was falling at Marshall, Mankato, and Minneapolis. At Worthington, it was cloudy. At Rochester, rain and fog were reported. Once again, at 10 a.m. Sioux City had a temperature of 74. The current time is 10:45 a.m. Central Daylight Time. Operating on a frequency of 162.475 MHz, this is NOAA Weather Radio Station WXL62, broadcasting from a transmitter near Lawton, Iowa. Our program originates from the National Weather Service in Sioux Falls and serves Sioux City and the surrounding Siouxland area. This hazardous weather outlook is for northwest Iowa, west central Iowa, southwest Minnesota, northeast Nebraska, east central South Dakota, and southeast South Dakota. For today and tonight, periods of showers and very isolated thunderstorms continue through this morning and possibly into the afternoon. The main concern with this rainfall will be locally heavy rain, possibly as high as 1 to 3 inches. The better chances for the higher rainfall amounts will be over parts of southwest Minnesota this morning. For Saturday through Thursday, hazardous weather is not expected during this time. Spotter activation will likely be needed. Your National Weather Service forecast for Siouxland. Rest of today, a slight chance of thunderstorms late this morning.

north winds around 10 miles an hour with gusts up to 25 miles an hour. Saturday night, clear with lows in the upper 50s. North winds 5 to 10 miles an hour. Sunday, sunny with highs in the lower 80s. Light and variable winds, becoming southeast around 5 miles an hour in the afternoon. Sunday night, mostly clear. Lows in the lower 60s. Monday, sunny. Highs in the mid-80s. Monday night, mostly clear. Lows in the mid-60s. Tuesday, partly sunny with a chance of showers and thunderstorms. Highs in the upper 70s. Chance of rain 40%. Tuesday night, showers likely with a chance of thunderstorms. Lows in the lower 60s. Chance of rain 60%. Wednesday, mostly cloudy in the morning, then becoming partly sunny. A chance of showers in the morning. Highs in the mid-70s. Chance of rain 40%. Wednesday night, partly cloudy in the evening, then becoming mostly cloudy. A chance of showers. A chance of thunderstorms after midnight. Lows in the lower 60s. Chance of rain 40%. Thursday, mostly cloudy in the morning, then becoming mostly sunny. Highs in the lower 80s. At 10 a.m., in Sioux City, the temperature was 74 and the dew point 69. The relative humidity was 85%. Wind was northwest at 16 miles an hour, gusting to 25. The pressure was 29.79 inches and falling. Elsewhere in northwest Iowa, Morris was cloudy and 72. In Sheldon. In Cherokee, the sky was cloudy. The temperature was missing. Spencer was cloudy and 71. Other conditions across the northern plains, farther east in Iowa, at Des Moines, it was cloudy, with a temperature of 73. At Cedar Rapids, rain and fog were reported, with a temperature of 69. At Waterloo, rain and fog were reported, with a temperature of 67. In eastern Nebraska, it was cloudy, and temperatures were between 71 and 74 degrees. In eastern South Dakota, temperatures were between 68 and 69 degrees. At Sioux Falls, rain was falling. It was cloudy at Mitchell and Yankton. And in southern Minnesota, temperatures were between 63 and 66 degrees. Rain was falling at Marshall, Mankato, and Minneapolis. At Worthington, it was cloudy. At Rochester, rain and fog were reported. Once again, at 10 a.m. Sioux City had a temperature of 74. The current time is 10:50 a.m. Central Daylight Time. Operating on a frequency of 162.475 MHz, this is NOAA Weather Radio Station WXL62, broadcasting from a transmitter near Lawton, Iowa. Our program originates from the National Weather Service in Sioux Falls and serves Sioux City and the surrounding Siouxland area. This hazardous weather outlook is for northwest Iowa, west-central Iowa, southwest Minnesota, northeast Nebraska, east-central South Dakota, and southeast South Dakota. For today and tonight, periods of showers and very isolated thunderstorms continue through this morning and possibly into the afternoon. The main concern with this rainfall will be locally heavy rain, possibly as high as 1 to 3 inches. The better chances for the higher rainfall amounts will be over parts of southwest Minnesota this morning. For Saturday through Thursday, hazardous weather is not expected during this time. Spotter activation will likely be needed. Your National Weather Service forecast for Siouxland. Rest of today, a slight chance of thunderstorms late this morning. Cloudy with a chance of showers. Breezy and not as warm. Near steady temperature in the lower 70s. Northwest winds 15 to 25 miles an hour. Gusts up to 35 miles an hour, increasing to 45 miles an hour this afternoon. Chance of rain 50%. Tonight, partly cloudy. A chance of showers in the evening. Patchy smoke after midnight. Breezy with lows in the upper 50s. North winds 20 to 25 miles an hour with gusts up to 45 miles an hour, diminishing to around 10 miles an hour with gusts up to 25 miles an hour after midnight. Chance of rain 30%. Saturday.

musty smoke in the morning. Sunny with highs around 80. North winds around 10 miles an hour with gusts up to 25 miles an hour. Saturday night, clear with lows in the upper 50s. North winds 5 to 10 miles an hour. Sunday, sunny with highs in the lower 80s. Light and variable winds, becoming southeast around 5 miles an hour in the afternoon. Sunday night, mostly clear. Lows in the lower 60s. Monday, sunny. Highs in the mid-80s. Monday night, mostly clear. Lows in the mid-60s. Tuesday, partly sunny with a chance of showers and thunderstorms. Highs in the upper 70s. Chance of rain 40%. Tuesday night, showers likely with a chance of thunderstorms. Lows in the lower 60s. Chance of rain 60%. Wednesday, mostly cloudy in the morning, then becoming partly sunny. A chance of showers in the morning. Highs in the mid-70s. Chance of rain 40%. Wednesday night, partly cloudy in the evening, then becoming mostly cloudy. A chance of showers. A chance of thunderstorms after midnight. Lows in the lower 60s. Chance of rain 40%. Thursday, mostly cloudy in the morning, then becoming mostly sunny. Highs in the lower 80s. At 10 a.m., in Sioux City, the temperature was 74 and the dew point 69. The relative humidity was 85%. Wind was northwest at 16 miles an hour, gusting to 25. The pressure was 29.79 inches and falling. Elsewhere in northwest Iowa, Morris was cloudy and 72. In Sheldon. In Cherokee, the sky was cloudy. The temperature was missing. Spencer was cloudy and 71. Other conditions across the northern plains, farther east in Iowa, at Des Moines, it was cloudy, with a temperature of 73. At Cedar Rapids, rain and fog were reported, with a temperature of 69. At Waterloo, rain and fog were reported, with a temperature of 67. In eastern Nebraska, it was cloudy, and temperatures were between 71 and 74 degrees. In eastern South Dakota, temperatures were between 68 and 69 degrees. At Sioux Falls, rain was falling. It was cloudy at Mitchell and Yankton. And in southern Minnesota, temperatures were between 63 and 66 degrees. Rain was falling at Marshall, Mankato, and Minneapolis. At Worthington, it was cloudy. At Rochester, rain and fog were reported. Once again, at 10 a.m. Sioux City had a temperature of 74. The current time is 10:55 a.m. Central Daylight Time. Operating on a frequency of 162.475 MHz, this is NOAA Weather Radio Station WXL62, broadcasting from a transmitter near Lawton, Iowa. Our program originates from the National Weather Service in Sioux Falls and serves Sioux City and the surrounding Siouxland area. This hazardous weather outlook is for northwest Iowa, west central Iowa, southwest Minnesota, northeast Nebraska, east central South Dakota, and southeast South Dakota. For today and tonight, periods of showers and very isolated thunderstorms continue through this morning and possibly into the afternoon. The main concern with this rainfall will be locally heavy rain, possibly as high as 1 to 3 inches. The better chances for the higher rainfall amounts will be over parts of southwest Minnesota this morning. For Saturday through Thursday, hazardous weather is not expected during this time. Spotter activation will likely be needed. Your National Weather Service forecast for Siouxland. Rest of today, a slight chance of thunderstorms late this morning. Cloudy with a chance of showers. Breezy and not as warm. Near steady temperature in the lower 70s. Northwest winds 15 to 25 miles an hour. Gusts up to 35 miles an hour, increasing to 45 miles an hour this afternoon. Chance of rain 50%. Tonight, partly cloudy. A chance of showers in the evening. Patchy smoke after midnight. Breezy with lows in the upper 50s. North winds 20 to 25 miles an hour with gusts up to 45 miles an hour, diminishing to around 10 miles an hour with gusts up to 25 miles an hour after midnight.

chance of rain 30%. Saturday, patchy smoke in the morning. Sunny with highs around 80. North winds around 10 miles an hour with gusts up to 25 miles an hour. Saturday night, clear with lows in the upper 50s. North winds 5 to 10 miles an hour. Sunday, sunny with highs in the lower 80s. Light and variable winds, becoming southeast around 5 miles an hour in the afternoon. Sunday night, mostly clear. Lows in the lower 60s. Monday, sunny. Highs in the mid-80s. Monday night, mostly clear. Lows in the mid-60s. Tuesday, partly sunny with a chance of showers and thunderstorms. Highs in the upper 70s. Chance of rain 40%. Tuesday night, showers likely with a chance of thunderstorms. Lows in the lower 60s. Chance of rain 60%. Wednesday, mostly cloudy in the morning, then becoming partly sunny. A chance of showers in the morning. Highs in the mid-70s. Chance of rain 40%. Wednesday night, partly cloudy in the evening, then becoming mostly cloudy. A chance of showers. A chance of thunderstorms after midnight. Lows in the lower 60s. Chance of rain 40%. Thursday, mostly cloudy in the morning, then becoming mostly sunny. Highs in the lower 80s. At 10 a.m., in Sioux City, the temperature was 74 and the dew point 69. The relative humidity was 85%. Wind was northwest at 16 miles an hour, gusting to 25. The pressure was 29.79 inches and falling. Elsewhere in northwest Iowa, Morris was cloudy and 72. In Sheldon. In Cherokee, the sky was cloudy. The temperature was missing. Spencer was cloudy and 71. Other conditions across the northern plains, farther east in Iowa, at Des Moines, it was cloudy, with a temperature of 73. At Cedar Rapids, rain and fog were reported, with a temperature of 69. At Waterloo, rain and fog were reported, with a temperature of 67. In eastern Nebraska, it was cloudy, and temperatures were between 71 and 74 degrees. In eastern South Dakota, temperatures were between 68 and 69 degrees. At Sioux Falls, rain was falling. It was cloudy at Mitchell and Yankton. And in southern Minnesota, temperatures were between 63 and 66 degrees. Rain was falling at Marshall, Mankato, and Minneapolis. At Worthington, it was cloudy. At Rochester, rain and fog were reported. Once again, at 10 a.m. Sioux City had a temperature of 74. The current time is 11 a.m. Central Daylight Time. Operating on a frequency of 162.475 MHz, this is NOAA Weather Radio Station WXL62, broadcasting from a transmitter near Lawton, Iowa. Our program originates from the National Weather Service in Sioux Falls and serves Sioux City and the surrounding Siouxland area. This hazardous weather outlook is for northwest Iowa, west central Iowa, southwest Minnesota, northeast Nebraska, east central South Dakota, and southeast South Dakota. For today and tonight, periods of showers and very isolated thunderstorms continue through this morning and possibly into the afternoon. The main concern with this rainfall will be locally heavy rain, possibly as high as 1 to 3 inches. The better chances for the higher rainfall amounts will be over parts of southwest Minnesota this morning. For Saturday through Thursday, hazardous weather is not expected during this time. Spotter activation will likely be needed. Your National Weather Service forecast for Siouxland. Rest of today, a slight chance of thunderstorms late this morning. Cloudy with a chance of showers. Breezy and not as warm. Near steady temperature in the lower 70s. Northwest winds 15 to 25 miles an hour. Gusts up to 35 miles an hour, increasing to 45 miles an hour this afternoon. Chance of rain 50%. Tonight, mostly cloudy with a chance of showers in the evening, then partly cloudy after midnight. Patchy smoke after midnight. Breezy with lows in the upper 50s. North winds 20 to 25 miles an hour with gusts up to 45 miles an hour, diminishing to

around 10 miles an hour with gusts up to 25 miles an hour after midnight. Chance of rain 30%. Saturday, patchy smoke in the morning. Sunny with highs around 80. North winds around 10 miles an hour with gusts up to 25 miles an hour. Saturday night, clear with lows in the upper 50s. North winds 5 to 10 miles an hour. Sunday, sunny with highs in the lower 80s. Light and variable winds, becoming southeast around 5 miles an hour in the afternoon. Sunday night, mostly clear. Lows in the lower 60s. Monday, sunny. Highs in the mid-80s. Monday night, mostly clear. Lows in the mid-60s. Tuesday, partly sunny with a chance of showers and thunderstorms. Highs in the upper 70s. Chance of rain 40%. Tuesday night, showers likely with a chance of thunderstorms. Lows in the lower 60s. Chance of rain 60%. Wednesday, mostly cloudy in the morning, then becoming partly sunny. A chance of showers in the morning. Highs in the mid-70s. Chance of rain 40%. Wednesday night, partly cloudy in the evening, then becoming mostly cloudy. A chance of showers. A chance of thunderstorms after midnight. Lows in the lower 60s. Chance of rain 40%. Thursday, mostly cloudy in the morning, then becoming mostly sunny. Highs in the lower 80s. At 11 a.m., in Sioux City, the temperature was 74 and the dew point 69. The relative humidity was 85%. Wind was northwest at 17 miles an hour, gusting to 25. The pressure was 29.79 inches and steady. Elsewhere in northwest Iowa, Morris was cloudy and 68. In Sheldon. In Cherokee, the sky was cloudy. The temperature was missing. Spencer was cloudy and 74. Other conditions across the northern plains, farther east in Iowa, it was cloudy. It was 75 at Des Moines, 70 at Cedar Rapids, and 69 at Waterloo. In eastern Nebraska, it was cloudy, and temperatures were between 71 and 76 degrees. In eastern South Dakota, temperatures were between 66 and 69 degrees. At Sioux Falls, rain was falling. It was cloudy at Mitchell and Yankton. And in southern Minnesota, temperatures were between 63 and 67 degrees. Rain was falling at Worthington, Marshall, Mankato, and Minneapolis. At Rochester, rain and fog were reported. Once again, at 11 a.m. Sioux City had a temperature of 74. The current time is 11:05 a.m. Central Daylight Time. Operating on a frequency of 162.475 MHz, this is NOAA Weather Radio Station WXL62, broadcasting from a transmitter near Lawton, Iowa. Our program originates from the National Weather Service in Sioux Falls and serves Sioux City and the surrounding Siouxland area. This hazardous weather outlook is for northwest Iowa, west central Iowa, southwest Minnesota, northeast Nebraska, east central South Dakota, and southeast South Dakota. For today and tonight, periods of showers and very isolated thunderstorms continue through this morning and possibly into the afternoon. The main concern with this rainfall will be locally heavy rain, possibly as high as 1 to 3 inches. The better chances for the higher rainfall amounts will be over parts of southwest Minnesota this morning. For Saturday through Thursday, hazardous weather is not expected during this time. Spotter activation will likely be needed. Your National Weather Service forecast for Siouxland. Rest of today, a slight chance of thunderstorms late this morning. Cloudy with a chance of showers. Breezy and not as warm. Near steady temperature in the lower 70s. Northwest winds 15 to 25 miles an hour. Gusts up to 35 miles an hour, increasing to 45 miles an hour this afternoon. Chance of rain 50%. Tonight, mostly cloudy with a chance of showers in the evening, then partly cloudy after midnight. Patchy smoke after midnight. Breezy with lows in the upper 50s. North winds 20 to 25 miles an hour with gusts up to 45 miles an hour, diminishing to around 10 miles an hour with gusts up to 20.

5 miles an hour after midnight. Chance of rain 30%. Saturday, patchy smoke in the morning. Sunny with highs around 80. North winds around 10 miles an hour with gusts up to 25 miles an hour. Saturday night, clear with lows in the upper 50s. North winds 5 to 10 miles an hour. Sunday, sunny with highs in the lower 80s. Light and variable winds, becoming southeast around 5 miles an hour in the afternoon. Sunday night, mostly clear. Lows in the lower 60s. Monday, sunny. Highs in the mid-80s. Monday night, mostly clear. Lows in the mid-60s. Tuesday, partly sunny with a chance of showers and thunderstorms. Highs in the upper 70s. Chance of rain 40%. Tuesday night, showers likely with a chance of thunderstorms. Lows in the lower 60s. Chance of rain 60%. Wednesday, mostly cloudy in the morning, then becoming partly sunny. A chance of showers in the morning. Highs in the mid-70s. Chance of rain 40%. Wednesday night, partly cloudy in the evening, then becoming mostly cloudy. A chance of showers. A chance of thunderstorms after midnight. Lows in the lower 60s. Chance of rain 40%. Thursday, mostly cloudy in the morning, then becoming mostly sunny. Highs in the lower 80s. At 11 a.m., in Sioux City, the temperature was 74 and the dew point 69. The relative humidity was 85%. Wind was northwest at 17 miles an hour, gusting to 25. The pressure was 29.79 inches and steady. Elsewhere in northwest Iowa, Morris was cloudy and 68. In Sheldon. In Cherokee, the sky was cloudy. The temperature was missing. Spencer was cloudy and 74. Other conditions across the northern plains, farther east in Iowa, it was cloudy. It was 75 at Des Moines, 70 at Cedar Rapids, and 69 at Waterloo. In eastern Nebraska it was cloudy, and temperatures were between 71 and 76 degrees. In eastern South Dakota, temperatures were between 66 and 69 degrees. At Sioux Falls, rain was falling. It was cloudy at Mitchell and Yankton. And in southern Minnesota, temperatures were between 63 and 67 degrees. Rain was falling at Worthington, Marshall, Mankato, and Minneapolis. At Rochester, rain and fog were reported. Once again, at 11 a.m. Sioux City had a temperature of 74. At 11 a.m., in Sioux City, the temperature was 74 and the dew point 69. The relative humidity was 85%. Wind was northwest at 17 miles an hour, gusting to 25. The pressure was 29.79 inches and steady. Elsewhere in northwest Iowa, Morris was cloudy and 68. In Sheldon. In Cherokee, the sky was cloudy. The temperature was missing. Spencer was cloudy and 74. Other conditions across the northern plains, farther east in Iowa, at Cedar Rapids, fog was reported with a temperature of 70. It was cloudy with a temperature of 75 at Des Moines and 69 at Waterloo. In eastern Nebraska it was cloudy and temperatures were between 71 and 76 degrees. In eastern South Dakota, temperatures were between 66 and 69 degrees. At Sioux Falls, rain was falling. It was cloudy at Mitchell and Yankton. And in southern Minnesota, rain was falling and temperatures were between 63 and 67 degrees. Once again, at 11 a.m. Sioux City had a temperature of 74. The current time is 11:12 a.m. Central Daylight Time. Operating on a frequency of 162.475 MHz, this is NOAA Weather Radio Station WXL62, broadcasting from a transmitter near Lawton, Iowa. Our program originates from the National Weather Service in Sioux Falls and serves Sioux City and the surrounding Siouxland area. This hazardous weather outlook is for northwest Iowa, west central Iowa, southwest Minnesota, northeast Nebraska, east central South Dakota, and southeast South Dakota. For today and tonight, periods of shower.

Just for the higher rainfall amounts will be over parts of southwest Minnesota this morning. For Saturday through Thursday, hazardous weather is not expected during this time. Spotter activation will likely be needed. Your National Weather Service forecast for Siouxland. Rest of today, a slight chance of thunderstorms late this morning. Cloudy with a chance of showers. Breezy and not as warm. Near steady temperature in the lower 70s. Northwest winds 15 to 25 miles an hour. Gusts up to 35 miles an hour, increasing to 45 miles an hour this afternoon. Chance of rain 50%. Tonight, mostly cloudy with a chance of showers in the evening, then partly cloudy after midnight. Patchy smoke after midnight. Breezy with lows in the upper 50s. North winds 20 to 25 miles an hour with gusts up to 45 miles an hour, diminishing to around 10 miles an hour with gusts up to 25 miles an hour after midnight. Chance of rain 30%. Saturday, patchy smoke in the morning. Sunny with highs around 80. North winds around 10 miles an hour with gusts up to 25 miles an hour. Saturday night, clear with lows in the upper 50s. North winds 5 to 10 miles an hour. Sunday, sunny with highs in the lower 80s. Light and variable winds, becoming southeast around 5 miles an hour in the afternoon. Sunday night, mostly clear. Lows in the lower 60s. Monday, sunny. Highs in the mid 80s. Monday night, mostly clear. Lows in the mid 60s. Tuesday, partly sunny with a chance of showers and thunderstorms. Highs in the upper 70s. Chance of rain 40%. Tuesday night, showers likely with a chance of thunderstorms. Lows in the lower 60s. Chance of rain 60%. Wednesday, mostly cloudy in the morning, then becoming partly sunny. A chance of showers in the morning. Highs in the mid 70s. Chance of rain 40%. Wednesday night, partly cloudy in the evening, then becoming mostly cloudy. A chance of showers. A chance of thunderstorms after midnight. Lows in the lower 60s. Chance of rain 40%. Thursday, mostly cloudy in the morning, then becoming mostly sunny. Highs in the lower 80s. At 11 a.m., in Sioux City, the temperature was 74 and the dew point 69. The relative humidity was 85%. Wind was northwest at 17 miles an hour, gusting to 25. The pressure was 29.79 inches and steady. Elsewhere in northwest Iowa, Morris was cloudy and 68. In Sheldon. In Cherokee, the sky was cloudy. The temperature was missing. Spencer was cloudy and 74. Other conditions across the northern plains, farther east in Iowa, at Cedar Rapids, fog was reported, with a temperature of 70. It was cloudy, with a temperature of 75 at Des Moines, and 69 at Waterloo. In eastern Nebraska it was cloudy, and temperatures were between 71 and 76 degrees. In eastern South Dakota, temperatures were between 66 and 69 degrees. At Sioux Falls, rain was falling. It was cloudy at Mitchell and Yankton. And in southern Minnesota, rain was falling and temperatures were between 63 and 67 degrees. Once again, at 11 a.m. Sioux City had a temperature of 74. The current time is 11:26 a.m. Central Daylight Time. Operating on a frequency of 162.475 MHz, this is NOAA Weather Radio Station WXL62, broadcasting from a transmitter near Lawton, Iowa. Our program originates from the National Weather Service in Sioux Falls and serves Sioux City and the surrounding Siouxland area. This hazardous weather outlook is for northwest Iowa, west central Iowa, southwest Minnesota, northeast Nebraska, east central South Dakota, and southeast South Dakota. For today and tonight, periods of showers and very isolated thunderstorms continue through this morning, and possibly into the afternoon. The main concern with this rainfall will be locally heavy rain, possibly as high as 1 to 3 inches. The better chances for the higher rainfall amounts will be over parts of southwest Minnesota this morning. For Saturday through Thursday,

hazardous weather is not expected during this time. Spotter activation will likely be needed. Your National Weather Service forecast for Siouxland. Rest of today, a slight chance of thunderstorms late this morning. Cloudy with a chance of showers. Breezy and not as warm. Near steady temperature in the lower 70s. Northwest winds 15 to 25 miles an hour. Gusts up to 35 miles an hour, increasing to 45 miles an hour this afternoon. Chance of rain 50%. Tonight, mostly cloudy with a chance of showers in the evening, then partly cloudy after midnight. Patchy smoke after midnight. Breezy with lows in the upper 50s. North winds 20 to 25 miles an hour with gusts up to 45 miles an hour, diminishing to around 10 miles an hour with gusts up to 25 miles an hour after midnight. Chance of rain 30%. Saturday, patchy smoke in the morning. Sunny with highs around 80. North winds around 10 miles an hour with gusts up to 25 miles an hour. Saturday night, clear with lows in the upper 50s. North winds 5 to 10 miles an hour. Sunday, sunny with highs in the lower 80s. Light and variable winds, becoming southeast around 5 miles an hour in the afternoon. Sunday night, mostly clear. Lows in the lower 60s. Monday, sunny. Highs in the mid 80s. Monday night, mostly clear. Lows in the mid 60s. Tuesday, partly sunny with a chance of showers and thunderstorms. Highs in the upper 70s. Chance of rain 40%. Tuesday night, showers likely with a chance of thunderstorms. Lows in the lower 60s. Chance of rain 60%. Wednesday, mostly cloudy in the morning, then becoming partly sunny. A chance of showers in the morning. Highs in the mid 70s. Chance of rain 40%. Wednesday night, partly cloudy in the evening, then becoming mostly cloudy. A chance of showers. A chance of thunderstorms after midnight. Lows in the lower 60s. Chance of rain 40%. Thursday, mostly cloudy in the morning, then becoming mostly sunny. Highs in the lower 80s. At 11 a.m., in Sioux City, the temperature was 74 and the dew point 69. The relative humidity was 85%. Wind was northwest at 17 miles an hour, gusting to 25. The pressure was 29.79 inches and steady. Elsewhere in northwest Iowa, Morris was cloudy and 68. In Sheldon. In Cherokee, the sky was cloudy. The temperature was missing. Spencer was cloudy and 74. Other conditions across the northern plains, farther east in Iowa, at Cedar Rapids, fog was reported, with a temperature of 70. It was cloudy, with a temperature of 75 at Des Moines, and 69 at Waterloo. In eastern Nebraska it was cloudy, and temperatures were between 71 and 76 degrees. In eastern South Dakota, temperatures were between 66 and 69 degrees. At Sioux Falls, rain was falling. It was cloudy at Mitchell and Yankton. And in southern Minnesota, rain was falling, and temperatures were between 63 and 67 degrees. Once again, at 11 a.m. Sioux City had a temperature of 74. The current time is 11:31 a.m. Central Daylight Time. Operating on a frequency of 162.475 MHz, this is NOAA Weather Radio Station WXL62, broadcasting from a transmitter near Lawton, Iowa. Our program originates from the National Weather Service in Sioux Falls and serves Sioux City and the surrounding Siouxland area. This hazardous weather outlook is for northwest Iowa, west central Iowa, southwest Minnesota, northeast Nebraska, east central South Dakota, and southeast South Dakota. For today and tonight, periods of showers and very isolated thunderstorms continue through this morning and possibly into the afternoon. The main concern with this rainfall will be locally heavy rain, possibly as high as 1 to 3 inches. The better chances for the higher rainfall amounts will be over parts of southwest Minnesota this morning. For Saturday through Thursday, hazardous weather is not expected during this time. Spotter activation will likely be needed.

your National Weather Service forecast for Siouxland. Rest of today, a slight chance of thunderstorms late this morning. Cloudy with a chance of showers. Breezy and not as warm. Near steady temperature in the lower 70s. Northwest winds 15 to 25 miles an hour. Gusts up to 35 miles an hour, increasing to 45 miles an hour this afternoon in the lower 70s. Northwest winds 15 to 25 miles an hour. Gusts up to 35 miles an hour, increasing to 45 miles an hour this afternoon. Chance of rain 50%. Tonight, mostly cloudy with a chance of showers in the evening, then partly cloudy after midnight. Patchy smoke after midnight. Breezy with lows in the upper 50s. North winds 20 to 25 miles an hour with gusts up to 45 miles an hour, diminishing to around 10 miles an hour with gusts up to 25 miles an hour after midnight. Chance of rain 30%. Saturday, patchy smoke in the morning. Sunny with highs around 80. North winds around 10 miles an hour with gusts up to 25 miles an hour. Saturday night, clear with lows in the upper 50s. North winds 5 to 10 miles an hour. Sunday, sunny with highs in the lower 80s. Light and variable winds, becoming southeast around 5 miles an hour in the afternoon. Sunday night, mostly clear. Lows in the lower 60s. Monday, sunny. Highs in the mid 80s. Monday night, mostly clear. Lows in the mid 60s. Tuesday, partly sunny with a chance of showers and thunderstorms. Highs in the upper 70s. Chance of rain 40%. Tuesday night, showers likely with a chance of thunderstorms. Lows in the lower 60s. Chance of rain 60%. Wednesday, mostly cloudy in the morning, then becoming partly sunny. A chance of showers in the morning. Highs in the mid 70s. Chance of rain 40%. Wednesday night, partly cloudy in the evening, then becoming mostly cloudy. A chance of showers. A chance of thunderstorms after midnight. Lows in the lower 60s. Chance of rain 40%. Thursday, mostly cloudy in the morning, then becoming mostly sunny. Highs in the lower 80s. At 11 a.m., in Sioux City, the temperature was 74 and the dew point 69. The relative humidity was 85%. Wind was northwest at 17 miles an hour, gusting to 25. The pressure was 29.79 inches and steady. Elsewhere in northwest Iowa, Morris was cloudy and 68. In Sheldon. In Cherokee, the sky was cloudy. The temperature was missing. Spencer was cloudy and 74. Other conditions across the northern plains, farther east in Iowa, at Cedar Rapids, fog was reported, with a temperature of 70. It was cloudy, with a temperature of 75 at Des Moines, and 69 at Waterloo. In eastern Nebraska it was cloudy, and temperatures were between 71 and 76 degrees. In eastern South Dakota, temperatures were between 66 and 69 degrees. At Sioux Falls, rain was falling. It was cloudy at Mitchell and Yankton. And in southern Minnesota, rain was falling, and temperatures were between 63 and 67 degrees. Once again, at 11 a.m. Sioux City had a temperature of 74. The current time is 11:36 a.m. Central Daylight Time. Operating on a frequency of 162.475 MHz, this is NOAA Weather Radio Station WXL62, broadcasting from a transmitter near Lawton, Iowa. Our program originates from the National Weather Service in Sioux Falls and serves Sioux City and the surrounding Siouxland area. This hazardous weather outlook is for northwest Iowa, west central Iowa, southwest Minnesota, northeast Nebraska, east central South Dakota, and southeast South Dakota. For today and tonight, periods of showers and very isolated thunderstorms continue through this morning and possibly into the afternoon. The main concern with this rainfall will be locally heavy rain, possibly as high as 1 to 3 inches. The better chances for the higher rainfall amounts will be over parts of southwest Minnesota this morning. For Saturday through Thursday, hazardous weather is not expected.

this time. Spotter activation will likely be needed. Your National Weather Service forecast for Siouxland. This afternoon, a slight chance of thunderstorms early. Cloudy with a chance of showers. Breezy and not as warm. Near steady temperature in the lower 70s. Northwest winds 15 to 25 miles an hour. Gusts up to 35 miles an hour, increasing to 45 miles an hour. Chance of rain 50%. Tonight, mostly cloudy with a chance of showers in the evening, then partly cloudy after midnight. Breezy with lows in the upper 50s. North winds 20 to 25 miles an hour with gusts up to 45 miles an hour, diminishing to around 10 miles an hour with gusts up to 25 miles an hour after midnight. Chance of rain 30%. Saturday, sunny. Highs around 80. North winds 10 to 15 miles an hour with gusts up to 25 miles an hour. Saturday night, clear with lows in the upper 50s. North winds 5 to 10 miles an hour. Sunday, sunny with highs in the lower 80s. Light and variable winds, becoming southeast around 5 miles an hour in the afternoon. Sunday night, mostly clear. Lows in the lower 60s. Monday, sunny. Highs in the mid-80s. Monday night, mostly clear. Lows in the mid-60s. Tuesday, partly sunny with a chance of showers and thunderstorms. Highs in the upper 70s. Chance of rain 40%. Tuesday night, showers likely with a chance of thunderstorms. Lows in the lower 60s. Chance of rain 60%. Wednesday, mostly cloudy in the morning, then becoming partly sunny. A chance of showers in the morning. Highs in the mid-70s. Chance of rain 40%. Wednesday night, partly cloudy in the evening, then becoming mostly cloudy. A chance of showers. A chance of thunderstorms after midnight. Lows in the lower 60s. Chance of rain 40%. Thursday, mostly cloudy in the morning, then becoming mostly sunny. Highs in the lower 80s. At 11 a.m., in Sioux City, the temperature was 74 and the dew point 69. The relative humidity was 85%. Wind was northwest at 17 miles an hour, gusting to 25. The pressure was 29.79 inches and steady. Elsewhere in northwest Iowa, Morris was cloudy and 68. In Sheldon. In Cherokee, the sky was cloudy. The temperature was missing. Spencer was cloudy and 74. Other conditions across the northern plains, farther east in Iowa, at Cedar Rapids, fog was reported with a temperature of 70. It was cloudy, with a temperature of 75 at Des Moines and 69 at Waterloo. In eastern Nebraska, it was cloudy, and temperatures were between 71 and 76 degrees. In eastern South Dakota, temperatures were between 66 and 69 degrees. At Sioux Falls, rain was falling. It was cloudy at Mitchell and Yankton. And in southern Minnesota, rain was falling, and temperatures were between 63 and 67 degrees. Once again, at 11 a.m., Sioux City had a temperature of 74. The current time is 11:41 a.m. Central Daylight Time. Operating on a frequency of 162.475 MHz, this is NOAA Weather Radio Station WXL62, broadcasting from a transmitter near Lawton, Iowa. Our program originates from the National Weather Service in Sioux Falls and serves Sioux City and the surrounding Siouxland area. This hazardous weather outlook is for northwest Iowa, west central Iowa, southwest Minnesota, northeast Nebraska, east central South Dakota, and southeast South Dakota. For today and tonight, periods of showers and very isolated thunderstorms continue through this morning and possibly into the afternoon. The main concern with this rainfall will be locally heavy rain, possibly as high as 1 to 3 inches. The better chances for the higher rainfall amounts will be over parts of southwest Minnesota this morning. For Saturday through Thursday, hazardous weather is not expected during this time. Spotter activation will likely be needed. Your National Weather Service forecast for Siouxland. This afternoon, a slight chance of thunderstorms.

storms early. Cloudy with a chance of showers. Breezy and not as warm. Near steady temperature in the lower 70s. Northwest winds 15 to 25 miles an hour. Gusts up to 35 miles an hour, increasing to 45 miles an hour. Chance of rain 50%. Tonight, mostly cloudy with a chance of showers in the evening, then partly cloudy after midnight. Breezy with lows in the upper 50s. North winds 20 to 25 miles an hour with gusts up to 45 miles an hour, diminishing to around 10 miles an hour with gusts up to 25 miles an hour after midnight. Chance of rain 30%. Saturday, sunny. Highs around 80. North winds 10 to 15 miles an hour with gusts up to 25 miles an hour. Saturday night, clear with lows in the upper 50s. North winds 5 to 10 miles an hour. Sunday, sunny with highs in the lower 80s. Light and variable winds, becoming southeast around 5 miles an hour in the afternoon. Sunday night, mostly clear. Lows in the lower 60s. Monday, sunny. Highs in the mid-80s. Monday night, mostly clear. Lows in the mid-60s. Tuesday, partly sunny with a chance of showers and thunderstorms. Highs in the upper 70s. Chance of rain 40%. Tuesday night, showers likely with a chance of thunderstorms. Lows in the lower 60s. Chance of rain 60%. Wednesday, mostly cloudy in the morning, then becoming partly sunny. A chance of showers in the morning. Highs in the mid-70s. Chance of rain 40%. Wednesday night, partly cloudy in the evening, then becoming mostly cloudy. A chance of showers. A chance of thunderstorms after midnight. Lows in the lower 60s. Chance of rain 40%. Thursday, mostly cloudy in the morning, then becoming mostly sunny. Highs in the lower 80s. At 11 a.m., in Sioux City, the temperature was 74 and the dew point 69. The relative humidity was 85%. Wind was northwest at 17 miles an hour, gusting to 25. The pressure was 29.79 inches and steady. Elsewhere in northwest Iowa, Morris was cloudy and 68. In Sheldon. In Cherokee, the sky was cloudy. The temperature was missing. Spencer was cloudy and 74. Other conditions across the northern plains, farther east in Iowa, at Cedar Rapids, fog was reported with a temperature of 70. It was cloudy, with a temperature of 75 at Des Moines and 69 at Waterloo. In eastern Nebraska it was cloudy, and temperatures were between 71 and 76 degrees. In eastern South Dakota, temperatures were between 66 and 69 degrees. At Sioux Falls, rain was falling. It was cloudy at Mitchell and Yankton. And in southern Minnesota, rain was falling, and temperatures were between 63 and 67 degrees. Once again, at 11 a.m. Sioux City had a temperature of 74. The current time is 11:46 a.m. Central Daylight Time. Operating on a frequency of 162.475 MHz, this is NOAA Weather Radio Station WXL62, broadcasting from a transmitter near Lawton, Iowa. Our program originates from the National Weather Service in Sioux Falls and serves Sioux City and the surrounding Siouxland area. This hazardous weather outlook is for northwest Iowa, west central Iowa, southwest Minnesota, northeast Nebraska, east central South Dakota, and southeast South Dakota. For today and tonight, periods of showers and very isolated thunderstorms continue through this morning and possibly into the afternoon. The main concern with this rainfall will be locally heavy rain, possibly as high as 1 to 3 inches. The better chances for the higher rainfall amounts will be over parts of southwest Minnesota this morning. For Saturday through Thursday, hazardous weather is not expected during this time. Spotter activation will likely be needed. Your National Weather Service forecast for Siouxland. This afternoon, a slight chance of thunderstorms early. Cloudy with a chance of showers. Breezy and not as warm. Near steady temperature in the lower 70s. Northwest winds 15 to 25 miles.

an hour. Sunday, sunny with highs in the lower 80s. Light and variable winds, becoming southeast around 5 miles an hour in the afternoon. Sunday night, mostly clear. Lows in the lower 60s. Monday, sunny. Highs in the mid-80s. Monday night, mostly clear. Lows in the mid-60s. Tuesday, partly sunny with a chance of showers and thunderstorms. Highs in the upper 70s. Chance of rain 40%. Tuesday night, showers likely with a chance of thunderstorms. Lows in the lower 60s. Chance of rain 60%. Wednesday, mostly cloudy in the morning, then becoming partly sunny. A chance of showers in the morning. Highs in the mid-70s. Chance of rain 40%. Wednesday night, partly cloudy in the evening, then becoming mostly cloudy. A chance of showers. A chance of thunderstorms after midnight. Lows in the lower 60s. Chance of rain 40%. Thursday, mostly cloudy in the morning, then becoming mostly sunny. Highs in the lower 80s. At 11 a.m., in Sioux City, the temperature was 74 and the dew point 69. The relative humidity was 85%. Wind was northwest at 17 miles an hour, gusting to 25. The pressure was 29.79 inches and steady. Elsewhere in northwest Iowa, Morris was cloudy and 68. In Sheldon. In Cherokee, the sky was cloudy. The temperature was missing. Spencer was cloudy and 74. Other conditions across the northern plains, farther east in Iowa, at Cedar Rapids, fog was reported with a temperature of 70. It was cloudy, with a temperature of 75 at Des Moines and 69 at Waterloo. In eastern Nebraska it was cloudy, and temperatures were between 71 and 76 degrees. In eastern South Dakota, temperatures were between 66 and 69 degrees. At Sioux Falls, rain was falling. It was cloudy at Mitchell and Yankton. And in southern Minnesota, rain was falling, and temperatures were between 63 and 67 degrees. Once again, at 11 a.m. Sioux City had a temperature of 74. The current time is 11:50 a.m. Central Daylight Time. Operating on a frequency of 162.475 MHz, this is NOAA Weather Radio Station WXL62, broadcasting from a transmitter near Lawton, Iowa. Our program originates from the National Weather Service in Sioux Falls and serves Sioux City and the surrounding Siouxland area. This hazardous weather outlook is for northwest Iowa, west central Iowa, southwest Minnesota, northeast Nebraska, east central South Dakota, and southeast South Dakota. For today and tonight, periods of showers and very isolated thunderstorms continue through this morning and possibly into the afternoon. The main concern with this rainfall will be locally heavy rain, possibly as high as 1 to 3 inches. The better chances for the higher rainfall amounts will be over parts of southwest Minnesota this morning. For Saturday through Thursday, hazardous weather is not expected during this time. Spotter activation will likely be needed. Your National Weather Service forecast for Siouxland. This afternoon, a slight chance of thunderstorms early. Cloudy with a chance of showers. Breezy and not as warm. Near steady temperature in the lower 70s. Northwest winds 15 to 25 miles an hour. Gusts up to 35 miles an hour, increasing to 45 miles an hour. Chance of rain 50%. Tonight, mostly cloudy with a chance of showers in the evening, then partly cloudy after midnight. Breezy with lows in the upper 50s. North winds 20 to 25 miles an hour with gusts up to 45 miles an hour, diminishing to around 10 miles an hour with gusts up to 25 miles an hour after midnight. Chance of rain 30%. Saturday, sunny. Highs around 80. North winds 10 to 15 miles an hour with gusts up to 25 miles an hour. Saturday night, clear with lows in the upper 50s. North winds 5 to 10 miles an hour. Sunday, sunny with highs in the lower 80s. Light and variable winds, becoming southeast around 5 miles an hour in the afternoon. Sunday night,

Mostly clear. Lows in the lower 60s. Monday, sunny. Highs in the mid-80s. Monday night, mostly clear. Lows in the mid-60s. Tuesday, partly sunny with a chance of showers and thunderstorms. Highs in the upper 70s. Chance of rain 40%. Tuesday night, showers likely with a chance of thunderstorms. Lows in the lower 60s. Chance of rain 60%. Wednesday, mostly cloudy in the morning, then becoming partly sunny. A chance of showers in the morning. Highs in the mid-70s. Chance of rain 40%. Wednesday night, partly cloudy in the evening, then becoming mostly cloudy. A chance of showers. A chance of thunderstorms after midnight. Lows in the lower 60s. Chance of rain 40%. Thursday, mostly cloudy in the morning, then becoming mostly sunny. Highs in the lower 80s. At 11 a.m., in Sioux City, the temperature was 74 and the dew point 69. The relative humidity was 85%. Wind was northwest at 17 miles an hour, gusting to 25. The pressure was 29.79 inches and steady. Elsewhere in northwest Iowa, Morris was cloudy and 68. In Sheldon, in Cherokee, the sky was cloudy. The temperature was missing. Spencer was cloudy and 74. Other conditions across the northern plains, farther east in Iowa, at Cedar Rapids, fog was reported with a temperature of 70. It was cloudy with a temperature of 75 at Des Moines and 69 at Waterloo. In eastern Nebraska, it was cloudy and temperatures were between 71 and 76 degrees. In eastern South Dakota, temperatures were between 66 and 69 degrees. At Sioux Falls, rain was falling. It was cloudy at Mitchell and Yankton. And in southern Minnesota, rain was falling and temperatures were between 63 and 67 degrees. Once again, at 11 a.m. Sioux City had a temperature of 74. The current time is 11:55 a.m. Central Daylight Time. Operating on a frequency of 162.475 MHz, this is NOAA Weather Radio Station WXL62, broadcasting from a transmitter near Lawton, Iowa. Our program originates from the National Weather Service in Sioux Falls and serves Sioux City and the surrounding Siouxland area. This hazardous weather outlook is for northwest Iowa, west central Iowa, southwest Minnesota, northeast Nebraska, east central South Dakota, and southeast South Dakota. For today and tonight, periods of showers and very isolated thunderstorms continue through this morning and possibly into the afternoon. The main concern with this rainfall will be locally heavy rain, possibly as high as 1 to 3 inches. The better chances for the higher rainfall amounts will be over parts of southwest Minnesota this morning. For Saturday through Thursday, hazardous weather is not expected during this time. Spotter activation will likely be needed. Your National Weather Service forecast for Siouxland. This afternoon, a slight chance of thunderstorms early. Cloudy with a chance of showers. Breezy and not as warm. Near steady temperature in the lower 70s. Northwest winds 15 to 25 miles an hour. Gusts up to 35 miles an hour, increasing to 45 miles an hour. Chance of rain 50%. Tonight, mostly cloudy with a chance of showers in the evening, then partly cloudy after midnight. Breezy with lows in the upper 50s. North winds 20 to 25 miles an hour with gusts up to 45 miles an hour, diminishing to around 10 miles an hour with gusts up to 25 miles an hour after midnight. Chance of rain 30%. Saturday, sunny. Highs around 80. North winds 10 to 15 miles an hour with gusts up to 25 miles an hour. Saturday night, clear with lows in the upper 50s. North winds 5 to 10 miles an hour. Sunday, sunny with highs in the lower 80s. Light and variable winds, becoming southeast around 5 miles an hour in the afternoon. Sunday night, mostly clear. Lows in the lower 60s. Monday, sunny. Highs in the mid 80s. Monday night, mostly clear.
lows in the mid-60s. Tuesday, partly sunny with a chance of showers and thunderstorms. Highs in the upper 70s. Chance of rain 40%. Tuesday night, showers likely with a chance of thunderstorms. Lows in the lower 60s. Chance of rain 60%. Wednesday, mostly cloudy in the morning, then becoming partly sunny. A chance of showers in the morning. Highs in the mid-70s. Chance of rain 40%. Wednesday night, partly cloudy in the evening, then becoming mostly cloudy. A chance of showers. A chance of thunderstorms after midnight. Lows in the lower 60s. Chance of rain 40%. Thursday, mostly cloudy in the morning, then becoming mostly sunny. Highs in the lower 80s. At 11 a.m., in Sioux City, the temperature was 74 and the dew point 69. The relative humidity was 85%. Wind was northwest at 17 miles an hour, gusting to 25. The pressure was 29.79 inches and steady. Elsewhere in northwest Iowa, Morris was cloudy and 68. In Sheldon. In Cherokee, the sky was cloudy. The temperature was missing. Spencer was cloudy and 74. Other conditions across the northern plains, farther east in Iowa, at Cedar Rapids, fog was reported with a temperature of 70. It was cloudy, with a temperature of 75 at Des Moines and 69 at Waterloo. In eastern Nebraska it was cloudy, and temperatures were between 71 and 76 degrees. In eastern South Dakota, temperatures were between 66 and 69 degrees. At Sioux Falls, rain was falling. It was cloudy at Mitchell and Yankton. And in southern Minnesota, rain was falling, and temperatures were between 63 and 67 degrees. Once again, at 11 a.m. Sioux City had a temperature of 74. The current time is 12 p.m. Central Daylight Time. Operating on a frequency of 162.475 MHz, this is NOAA Weather Radio Station WXL62, broadcasting from a transmitter near Lawton, Iowa. Our program originates from the National Weather Service in Sioux Falls and serves Sioux City and the surrounding Siouxland area. This hazardous weather outlook is for northwest Iowa, west-central Iowa, southwest Minnesota, northeast Nebraska, east-central South Dakota, and southeast South Dakota. For today and tonight, periods of showers and very isolated thunderstorms continue through this morning and possibly into the afternoon. The main concern with this rainfall will be locally heavy rain, possibly as high as 1 to 3 inches. The better chances for the higher rainfall amounts will be over parts of southwest Minnesota this morning. For Saturday through Thursday, hazardous weather is not expected during this time. Spotter activation will likely be needed. Your National Weather Service forecast for Siouxland. This afternoon, a slight chance of thunderstorms early. Cloudy with a chance of showers. Breezy and not as warm. Near steady temperature in the lower 70s. Northwest winds 15 to 25 miles an hour. Gusts up to 35 miles an hour, increasing to 45 miles an hour. Chance of rain 50%. Tonight, mostly cloudy with a chance of showers in the evening, then partly cloudy after midnight. Breezy with lows in the upper 50s. North winds 20 to 25 miles an hour with gusts up to 45 miles an hour, diminishing to around 10 miles an hour with gusts up to 25 miles an hour after midnight. Chance of rain 30%. Saturday, sunny. Highs around 80. North winds 10 to 15 miles an hour with gusts up to 25 miles an hour. Saturday night, clear with lows in the upper 50s. North winds 5 to 10 miles an hour. Sunday, sunny with highs in the lower 80s. Light and variable winds, becoming southeast around 5 miles an hour in the afternoon. Sunday night, mostly clear. Lows in the lower 60s. Monday, sunny. Highs in the mid-80s. Monday night, mostly clear. Lows in the mid-60s. Tuesday, partly sunny with a chance of showers and thunderstorms. Highs in the upper 70s. Chance of rain 40%.
Tuesday night, showers likely with

chance of thunderstorms. Lows in the lower 60s. Chance of rain 60%. Wednesday, mostly cloudy in the morning, then becoming partly sunny. A chance of showers in the morning. Highs in the mid-70s. Chance of rain 40%. Wednesday night, partly cloudy in the evening, then becoming mostly cloudy. A chance of showers. A chance of thunderstorms after midnight. Lows in the lower 60s. Chance of rain 40%. Thursday, mostly cloudy in the morning, then becoming mostly sunny. Highs in the lower 80s. At noon, in Sioux City, the temperature was 71 and the dew point 67. The relative humidity was 87%. Wind was northwest at 22 miles an hour, gusting to 37. The pressure was 29.83 inches and rising. Elsewhere in northwest Iowa, Morris was cloudy and 64. In Sheldon. In Cherokee, the sky was cloudy. The temperature was missing. Winds were gusting to 28 miles an hour. Spencer was cloudy and 71. Other conditions across the northern plains, farther east in Iowa, at Cedar Rapids, fog was reported with a temperature of 71. It was cloudy, with a temperature of 76 at Des Moines and 70 at Waterloo. In eastern Nebraska, it was cloudy. It was 79 at Lincoln, 73 at Omaha, and 68 at Norfolk. In eastern South Dakota, at Sioux Falls, rain was falling, with a temperature of 67. At Mitchell, it was partly sunny, with a temperature of 73. At Yankton, it was cloudy, with a temperature of 71. And in southern Minnesota, rain was falling, with a temperature of 61 at Worthington, 65 at Marshall, and 67 at Minneapolis. At Mankato, rain and fog were reported, with a temperature of 64. At Rochester, rain and fog were reported, with a temperature of 62. Once again, at noon, Sioux City had a temperature of 71. The current time is 12:05 p.m. Central Daylight Time. Operating on a frequency of 162.475 MHz, this is NOAA Weather Radio Station WXL62, broadcasting from a transmitter near Lawton, Iowa. Our program originates from the National Weather Service in Sioux Falls and serves Sioux City and the surrounding Siouxland area. This hazardous weather outlook is for northwest Iowa, west central Iowa, southwest Minnesota, northeast Nebraska, east central South Dakota, and southeast South Dakota. For today and tonight, periods of showers and very isolated thunderstorms continue through this morning and possibly into the afternoon. The main concern with this rainfall will be locally heavy rain, possibly as high as 1 to 3 inches. The better chances for the higher rainfall amounts will be over parts of southwest Minnesota this morning. For Saturday through Thursday, hazardous weather is not expected during this time. Spotter activation will likely be needed. Your National Weather Service forecast for Siouxland. This afternoon, a slight chance of thunderstorms early. Cloudy with a chance of showers. Breezy and not as warm. Near steady temperature in the lower 70s. Northwest winds 15 to 25 miles an hour. Gusts up to 35 miles an hour, increasing to 45 miles an hour. Chance of rain 50%. Tonight, mostly cloudy with a chance of showers in the evening, then partly cloudy after midnight. Breezy with lows in the upper 50s. North winds 20 to 25 miles an hour with gusts up to 45 miles an hour, diminishing to around 10 miles an hour with gusts up to 25 miles an hour after midnight. Chance of rain 30%. Saturday, sunny. Highs around 80. North winds 10 to 15 miles an hour with gusts up to 25 miles an hour. Saturday night, clear with lows in the upper 50s. North winds 5 to 10 miles an hour. Sunday, sunny with highs in the lower 80s. Light and variable winds, becoming southeast around 5 miles an hour in the afternoon. Sunday night, mostly clear. Lows in the lower 60s. Monday, sunny. Highs in the mid-80s. Monday night, mostly clear. Lows in the mid-60s. Tuesday, partly sunny with a chance of showers and thunderstorms.

highs in the upper 70s. Chance of rain 40%. Tuesday night, showers likely with a chance of thunderstorms. Lows in the lower 60s. Chance of rain 60%. Wednesday, mostly cloudy in the morning, then becoming partly sunny. A chance of showers in the morning. Highs in the mid-70s. Chance of rain 40%. Wednesday night, partly cloudy in the evening, then becoming mostly cloudy. A chance of showers. A chance of thunderstorms after midnight. Lows in the lower 60s. Chance of rain 40%. Thursday, mostly cloudy in the morning, then becoming mostly sunny. Highs in the lower 80s. At noon, in Sioux City, the temperature was 71 and the dew point 67. The relative humidity was 87%. Wind was northwest at 22 miles an hour, gusting to 37. The pressure was 29.83 inches and rising. Elsewhere in northwest Iowa, Morris was cloudy and 64. In Sheldon. In Cherokee, the sky was cloudy. The temperature was missing. Winds were gusting to 28 miles an hour. Spencer was cloudy and 71. Other conditions across the northern plains, farther east in Iowa, at Cedar Rapids, fog was reported with a temperature of 71. It was cloudy, with a temperature of 76 at Des Moines and 70 at Waterloo. In eastern Nebraska it was cloudy. It was 79 at Lincoln, 73 at Omaha, and 68 at Norfolk. In eastern South Dakota, at Sioux Falls, rain was falling with a temperature of 67. At Mitchell, it was partly sunny with a temperature of 73. At Yankton, it was cloudy with a temperature of 71. And in southern Minnesota, rain was falling with a temperature of 61 at Worthington, 65 at Marshall, and 67 at Minneapolis. At Mankato, rain and fog were reported with a temperature of 64. At Rochester, rain and fog were reported with a temperature of 62. Once again, at noon, Sioux City had a temperature of 71. At noon, in Sioux City, the temperature was 71 and the dew point 67. The relative humidity was 87%. Wind was northwest at 22 miles an hour, gusting to 37. The pressure was 29.83 inches and rising. Elsewhere in northwest Iowa, Morris was cloudy and 64. In Sheldon. In Cherokee, the sky was cloudy. The temperature was missing. Winds were gusting to 28 miles an hour. Spencer was cloudy and 71. Other conditions across the northern plains, farther east in Iowa, it was cloudy. It was 76 at Des Moines, 71 at Cedar Rapids, and 70 at Waterloo. In eastern Nebraska, it was cloudy. It was 79 at Lincoln, 73 at Omaha, and 68 at Norfolk. In eastern South Dakota, at Sioux Falls, rain was falling with a temperature of 67. At Mitchell, it was partly sunny, with a temperature of 73. At Yankton, it was cloudy, with a temperature of 71. And in southern Minnesota, rain was falling, with a temperature of 61 at Worthington, 64 at Marshall, 64 at Mankato, and 67 at Minneapolis. At Rochester, rain and fog were reported, with a temperature of 62. Once again, at noon, Sioux City had a temperature of 71. The current time is 12:12 p.m. Central Daylight Time. Operating on a frequency of 162.475 MHz, this is NOAA Weather Radio Station WXL62, broadcasting from a transmitter near Lawton, Iowa. Our program originates from the National Weather Service in Sioux Falls and serves Sioux City and the surrounding Siouxland area. This hazardous weather outlook is for northwest Iowa, west central Iowa, southwest Minnesota, northeast Nebraska, east central South Dakota, and southeast South Dakota. For today and tonight, periods of showers and very isolated thunderstorms continue through this morning and possibly into the afternoon. The main concern with this rainfall will be locally heavy rain, possibly as high as 1 to 3 inches. The better chances for the higher rainfall amounts will be over parts of southwest Minnesota this morning. For Saturday through Thursday, hazardous weather.

is not expected during this time. Spotter activation will likely be needed. Your National Weather Service forecast for Siouxland. This afternoon, a slight chance of thunderstorms early. Cloudy with a chance of showers. Breezy and not as warm. Near steady temperature in the lower 70s. Northwest winds 15 to 25 miles an hour. Gusts up to 35 miles an hour, increasing to 45 miles an hour. Chance of rain 50%. Tonight, mostly cloudy with a chance of showers in the evening, then partly cloudy after midnight. Breezy with lows in the upper 50s. North winds 20 to 25 miles an hour with gusts up to 45 miles an hour, diminishing to around 10 miles an hour with gusts up to 25 miles an hour after midnight. Chance of rain 30%. Saturday, sunny. Highs around 80. North winds 10 to 15 miles an hour with gusts up to 25 miles an hour. Saturday night, clear with lows in the upper 50s. North winds 5 to 10 miles an hour. Sunday, sunny with highs in the lower 80s. Light and variable winds, becoming southeast around 5 miles an hour in the afternoon. Sunday night, mostly clear. Lows in the lower 60s. Monday, sunny. Highs in the mid-80s. Monday night, mostly clear. Lows in the mid-60s. Tuesday, partly sunny with a chance of showers and thunderstorms. Highs in the upper 70s. Chance of rain 40%. Tuesday night, showers likely with a chance of thunderstorms. Lows in the lower 60s. Chance of rain 60%. Wednesday, mostly cloudy in the morning, then becoming partly sunny. A chance of showers in the morning. Highs in the mid-70s. Chance of rain 40%. Wednesday night, partly cloudy in the evening, then becoming mostly cloudy. A chance of showers. A chance of thunderstorms after midnight. Lows in the lower 60s. Chance of rain 40%. Thursday, mostly cloudy in the morning, then becoming mostly sunny. Highs in the lower 80s. At noon, in Sioux City, the temperature was 71 and the dew point 67. The relative humidity was 87%. Wind was northwest at 22 miles an hour, gusting to 37. The pressure was 29.83 inches and rising. Elsewhere in northwest Iowa, Morris was cloudy and 64. In Sheldon. In Cherokee, the sky was cloudy. The temperature was missing. Winds were gusting to 28 miles an hour. Spencer was cloudy and 71. Other conditions across the northern plains, farther east in Iowa, it was cloudy. It was 76 at Des Moines, 71 at Cedar Rapids, and 70 at Waterloo. In eastern Nebraska, it was cloudy. It was 79 at Lincoln, 73 at Omaha, and 68 at Norfolk. In eastern South Dakota, at Sioux Falls, rain was falling, with a temperature of 67. At Mitchell, it was partly sunny, with a temperature of 73. At Yankton, it was cloudy, with a temperature of 71. And in southern Minnesota, rain was falling, with a temperature of 61 at Worthington, 64 at Marshall, 64 at Mankato, and 67 at Minneapolis. At Rochester, rain and fog were reported, with a temperature of 62. Once again, at noon, Sioux City had a temperature of 71. The current time is 12:17 p.m. Central Daylight Time. Operating on a frequency of 162.475 MHz, this is NOAA Weather Radio Station WXL62, broadcasting from a transmitter near Lawton, Iowa. Our program originates from the National Weather Service in Sioux Falls and serves Sioux City and the surrounding Siouxland area. This hazardous weather outlook is for northwest Iowa, west-central Iowa, southwest Minnesota, northeast Nebraska, east-central South Dakota, and southeast South Dakota. For today and tonight, periods of showers and very isolated thunderstorms continue through this morning and possibly into the afternoon. The main concern with this rainfall will be locally heavy rain, possibly as high as 1 to 3 inches. The better chances for the higher rainfall amounts will be over parts of southwest Minnesota this morning. For Saturday through Thursday,

hazardous weather is not expected during this time. Spotter activation will likely be needed. Your National Weather Service forecast for Siouxland. This afternoon, a slight chance of thunderstorms early. Cloudy with a chance of showers. Breezy and not as warm. Near steady temperature in the lower 70s. Northwest winds 15 to 25 miles an hour. Gusts up to 35 miles an hour, increasing to 45 miles an hour. Chance of rain 50%. Tonight, mostly cloudy with a chance of showers in the evening, then partly cloudy after midnight. Breezy with lows in the upper 50s. North winds 20 to 25 miles an hour with gusts up to 45 miles an hour, diminishing to around 10 miles an hour with gusts up to 25 miles an hour after midnight. Chance of rain 30%. Saturday, sunny. Highs around 80. North winds 10 to 15 miles an hour with gusts up to 25 miles an hour. Saturday night, clear with lows in the upper 50s. North winds 5 to 10 miles an hour. Sunday, sunny with highs in the lower 80s. Light and variable winds, becoming southeast around 5 miles an hour in the afternoon. Sunday night, mostly clear. Lows in the lower 60s. Monday, sunny. Highs in the mid-80s. Monday night, mostly clear. Lows in the mid-60s. Tuesday, partly sunny with a chance of showers and thunderstorms. Highs in the upper 70s. Chance of rain 40%. Tuesday night, showers likely with a chance of thunderstorms. Lows in the lower 60s. Chance of rain 60%. Wednesday, mostly cloudy in the morning, then becoming partly sunny. A chance of showers in the morning. Highs in the mid-70s. Chance of rain 40%. Wednesday night, partly cloudy in the evening, then becoming mostly cloudy. A chance of showers. A chance of thunderstorms after midnight. Lows in the lower 60s. Chance of rain 40%. Thursday, mostly cloudy in the morning, then becoming mostly sunny. Highs in the lower 80s. At noon, in Sioux City, the temperature was 71 and the dew point 67. The relative humidity was 87%. Wind was northwest at 22 miles an hour, gusting to 37. The pressure was 29.83 inches and rising. Elsewhere in northwest Iowa, Morris was cloudy and 64. In Sheldon. In Cherokee, the sky was cloudy. The temperature was missing. Winds were gusting to 28 miles an hour. Spencer was cloudy and 71. Other conditions across the northern plains, farther east in Iowa, it was cloudy. It was 76 at Des Moines, 71 at Cedar Rapids, and 70 at Waterloo. In eastern Nebraska, it was cloudy. It was 79 at Lincoln, 73 at Omaha, and 68 at Norfolk. In eastern South Dakota, at Sioux Falls, rain was falling, with a temperature of 67. At Mitchell, it was partly sunny, with a temperature of 73. At Yankton, it was cloudy, with a temperature of 71. And in southern Minnesota, rain was falling, with a temperature of 61 at Worthington, 64 at Marshall, 64 at Mankato, and 67 at Minneapolis. At Rochester, rain and fog were reported, with a temperature of 62. Once again, at noon, Sioux City had a temperature of 71. The current time is 12:22 p.m. Central Daylight Time. Operating on a frequency of 162.475 MHz, this is NOAA Weather Radio Station WXL62, broadcasting from a transmitter near Lawton, Iowa. Our program originates from the National Weather Service in Sioux Falls and serves Sioux City and the surrounding Siouxland area. This hazardous weather outlook is for northwest Iowa, west central Iowa, southwest Minnesota, northeast Nebraska, east central South Dakota, and southeast South Dakota. For today and tonight, periods of showers and very isolated thunderstorms continue through this morning and possibly into the afternoon. The main concern with this rainfall will be locally heavy rain, possibly as high as 1 to 3 inches. The better chances for the higher rainfall amounts will be over parts of southwest Minnesota this morning.
Saturday through Thursday, hazardous weather is not expected during this time. Spotter activation will likely be needed. Your National Weather Service forecast for Siouxland. This afternoon, a slight chance of thunderstorms early. Cloudy with a chance of showers. Breezy and not as warm. Near steady temperature in the lower 70s. Northwest winds 15 to 25 miles an hour. Gusts up to 35 miles an hour, increasing to 45 miles an hour. Chance of rain 50%. Tonight, mostly cloudy with a chance of showers in the evening, then partly cloudy after midnight. Breezy with lows in the upper 50s. North winds 20 to 25 miles an hour with gusts up to 45 miles an hour, diminishing to around 10 miles an hour with gusts up to 25 miles an hour after midnight. Chance of rain 30%. Saturday, sunny. Highs around 80. North winds 10 to 15 miles an hour with gusts up to 25 miles an hour. Saturday night, clear with lows in the upper 50s. North winds 5 to 10 miles an hour. Sunday, sunny with highs in the lower 80s. Light and variable winds, becoming southeast around 5 miles an hour in the afternoon. Sunday night, mostly clear. Lows in the lower 60s. Monday, sunny. Highs in the mid-80s. Monday night, mostly clear. Lows in the mid-60s. Tuesday, partly sunny with a chance of showers and thunderstorms. Highs in the upper 70s. Chance of rain 40%. Tuesday night, showers likely with a chance of thunderstorms. Lows in the lower 60s. Chance of rain 60%. Wednesday, mostly cloudy in the morning, then becoming partly sunny. A chance of showers in the morning. Highs in the mid-70s. Chance of rain 40%. Wednesday night, partly cloudy in the evening, then becoming mostly cloudy. A chance of showers. A chance of thunderstorms after midnight. Lows in the lower 60s. Chance of rain 40%. Thursday, mostly cloudy in the morning, then becoming mostly sunny. Highs in the lower 80s. At noon, in Sioux City, the temperature was 71 and the dew point 67. The relative humidity was 87%. Wind was northwest at 22 miles an hour, gusting to 37. The pressure was 29.83 inches and rising. Elsewhere in northwest Iowa, Morris was cloudy and 64. In Sheldon, in Cherokee, the sky was cloudy. The temperature was missing. Winds were gusting to 28 miles an hour. Spencer was cloudy and 71. Other conditions across the northern plains, farther east in Iowa, it was cloudy. It was 76 at Des Moines, 71 at Cedar Rapids, and 70 at Waterloo. In eastern Nebraska, it was cloudy. It was 79 at Lincoln, 73 at Omaha, and 68 at Norfolk. In eastern South Dakota, at Sioux Falls, rain was falling, with a temperature of 67. At Mitchell, it was partly sunny, with a temperature of 73. At Yankton, it was cloudy, with a temperature of 71. And in southern Minnesota, rain was falling, with a temperature of 61 at Worthington, 64 at Marshall, 64 at Mankato, and 67 at Minneapolis. At Rochester, rain and fog were reported, with a temperature of 62. Once again, at noon, Sioux City had a temperature of 71. The current time is 12:27 p.m. Central Daylight Time. Operating on a frequency of 162.475 MHz, this is NOAA Weather Radio Station WXL62, broadcasting from a transmitter near Lawton, Iowa. Our program originates from the National Weather Service in Sioux Falls and serves Sioux City and the surrounding Siouxland area. This hazardous weather outlook is for northwest Iowa, west central Iowa, southwest Minnesota, northeast Nebraska, east central South Dakota, and southeast South Dakota. For today and tonight, periods of showers and very isolated thunderstorms continue through this morning and possibly into the afternoon. The main concern with this rainfall will be locally heavy rain, possibly as high as 1 to 3 inches. The better chances for the higher rainfall amounts will be over parts of southwest Minnesota this morning.

for Saturday through Thursday, hazardous weather is not expected during this time. Spotter activation will likely be needed. Your National Weather Service forecast for Siouxland. This afternoon, a slight chance of thunderstorms early. Cloudy with a chance of showers. Breezy and not as warm. Near steady temperature in the lower 70s. Northwest winds 15 to 25 miles an hour. Gusts up to 35 miles an hour, increasing to 45 miles an hour. Chance of rain 50%. Tonight, mostly cloudy with a chance of showers in the evening, then partly cloudy after midnight. Breezy with lows in the upper 50s. North winds 20 to 25 miles an hour with gusts up to 45 miles an hour, diminishing to around 10 miles an hour with gusts up to 25 miles an hour after midnight. Chance of rain 30%. Saturday, sunny. Highs around 80. North winds 10 to 15 miles an hour with gusts up to 25 miles an hour. Saturday night, clear with lows in the upper 50s. North winds 5 to 10 miles an hour. Sunday, sunny with highs in the lower 80s. Light and variable winds, becoming southeast around 5 miles an hour in the afternoon. Sunday night, mostly clear. Lows in the lower 60s. Monday, sunny. Highs in the mid-80s. Monday night, mostly clear. Lows in the mid-60s. Tuesday, partly sunny with a chance of showers and thunderstorms. Highs in the upper 70s. Chance of rain 40%. Tuesday night, showers likely with a chance of thunderstorms. Lows in the lower 60s. Chance of rain 60%. Wednesday, mostly cloudy in the morning, then becoming partly sunny. A chance of showers in the morning. Highs in the mid-70s. Chance of rain 40%. Wednesday night, partly cloudy in the evening, then becoming mostly cloudy. A chance of showers. A chance of thunderstorms after midnight. Lows in the lower 60s. Chance of rain 40%. Thursday, mostly cloudy in the morning, then becoming mostly sunny. Highs in the lower 80s. At noon, in Sioux City, the temperature was 71 and the dew point 67. The relative humidity was 87%. Wind was northwest at 22 miles an hour, gusting to 37. The pressure was 29.83 inches and rising. Elsewhere in northwest Iowa, Morris was cloudy and 64. In Sheldon. In Cherokee, the sky was cloudy. The temperature was missing. Winds were gusting to 28 miles an hour. Spencer was cloudy and 71. Other conditions across the northern plains, farther east in Iowa, it was cloudy. It was 76 at Des Moines, 71 at Cedar Rapids, and 70 at Waterloo. In eastern Nebraska, it was cloudy. It was 79 at Lincoln, 73 at Omaha, and 68 at North Fork. In eastern South Dakota, at Sioux Falls, rain was falling, with a temperature of 67. At Mitchell, it was partly sunny, with a temperature of 73. At Yankton, it was cloudy, with a temperature of 71. And in southern Minnesota, rain was falling, with a temperature of 61 at Worthington, 64 at Marshall, 64 at Mankato, and 67 at Minneapolis. At Rochester, rain and fog were reported, with a temperature of 62. Once again, at noon, Sioux City had a temperature of 71. The current time is 12:32 p.m. Central Daylight Time. Operating on a frequency of 162.475 MHz, this is NOAA Weather Radio Station WXL62, broadcasting from a transmitter near Lawton, Iowa. Our program originates from the National Weather Service in Sioux Falls and serves Sioux City and the surrounding Siouxland area. This hazardous weather outlook is for northwest Iowa, west central Iowa, southwest Minnesota, northeast Nebraska, east central South Dakota, and southeast South Dakota. For today and tonight, periods of showers and very isolated thunderstorms continue through this morning and possibly into the afternoon. The main concern with this rainfall will be locally heavy rain, possibly and tonight. Periods of showers and very isolated thunderstorms continue through this morning and possibly into

afternoon. The main concern with this rainfall will be locally heavy rain, possibly as high as 1 to 3 inches. The better chances for the higher rainfall amounts will be over parts of southwest Minnesota this morning. For Saturday through Thursday, hazardous weather is not expected during this time. Spire activation will likely be needed. Your National Weather Service forecast for Siouxland. This afternoon, a slight chance of thunderstorms early. Cloudy with a chance of showers. Breezy and not as warm. Near steady temperature in the lower 70s. Northwest winds 15 to 25 miles an hour. Gusts up to 35 miles an hour, increasing to 45 miles an hour. Chance of rain 50%. Tonight, mostly cloudy with a chance of showers in the evening, then partly cloudy after midnight. Breezy with lows in the upper 50s. North winds 20 to 25 miles an hour with gusts up to 45 miles an hour, diminishing to around 10 miles an hour with gusts up to 25 miles an hour after midnight. Chance of rain 30%. Saturday, sunny. Highs around 80. North winds 10 to 15 miles an hour with gusts up to 25 miles an hour. Saturday night, clear with lows in the upper 50s. North winds 5 to 10 miles an hour. Sunday, sunny with highs in the lower 80s. Light and variable winds, becoming southeast around 5 miles an hour in the afternoon. Sunday night, mostly clear. Lows in the lower 60s. Monday, sunny. Highs in the mid-80s. Monday night, mostly clear. Lows in the mid-60s. Tuesday, partly sunny with a chance of showers and thunderstorms. Highs in the upper 70s. Chance of rain 40%. Tuesday night, showers likely with a chance of thunderstorms. Lows in the lower 60s. Chance of rain 60%. Wednesday, mostly cloudy in the morning, then becoming partly sunny. A chance of showers in the morning. Highs in the mid-70s. Chance of rain 40%. Wednesday night, partly cloudy in the evening, then becoming mostly cloudy. A chance of showers. A chance of thunderstorms after midnight. Lows in the lower 60s. Chance of rain 40%. Thursday, mostly cloudy in the morning, then becoming mostly sunny. Highs in the lower 80s. At noon, in Sioux City, the temperature was 71 and the dew point 67. The relative humidity was 87%. Wind was northwest at 22 miles an hour, gusting to 37. The pressure was 29.83 inches and rising. Elsewhere in northwest Iowa, Morris was cloudy and 64. In Sheldon. In Cherokee, the sky was cloudy. The temperature was missing. Winds were gusting to 28 miles an hour. Spencer was cloudy and 71. Other conditions across the northern plains, farther east in Iowa, it was cloudy. It was 76 at Des Moines, 71 at Cedar Rapids, and 70 at Waterloo. In eastern Nebraska, it was cloudy. It was 79 at Lincoln, 73 at Omaha, and 68 at Norfolk. In eastern South Dakota, at Sioux Falls, rain was falling, with a temperature of 67. At Mitchell, it was partly sunny, with a temperature of 73. At Yankton, it was cloudy, with a temperature of 71. And in southern Minnesota, rain was falling, with a temperature of 61 at Worthington, 64 at Marshall, 64 at Mankato, and 67 at Minneapolis. At Rochester, rain and fog were reported, with a temperature of 62. Once again, at noon, Sioux City had a temperature of 71. The current time is 12:37 p.m. Central Daylight Time. Operating on a frequency of 162.475 MHz, this is NOAA Weather Radio Station WXL62, broadcasting from a transmitter near Lawton, Iowa. Our program originates from the National Weather Service in Sioux Falls and serves Sioux City and the surrounding Siouxland area. This hazardous weather outlook is for northwest Iowa, west central Iowa, southwest Minnesota, northeast Nebraska, east central South Dakota, and southeast South Dakota. For today and tonight, periods of showers and very isolated thunderstorms continue through this morning and

possibly into the afternoon. The main concern with this rainfall will be locally heavy rain, possibly as high as 1 to 3 inches. The better chances for the higher rainfall amounts will be over parts of southwest Minnesota this morning. For Saturday through Thursday, hazardous weather is not expected during this time. Spotter activation will likely be needed. Your National Weather Service forecast for Sioux Land. This afternoon, a slight chance of thunderstorms early. Cloudy with a chance of showers. Breezy and not as warm. Near steady temperature in the lower 70s. Northwest winds 15 to 25 miles an hour. Gusts up to 35 miles an hour, increasing to 45 miles an hour. Chance of rain 50%. Tonight, mostly cloudy with a chance of showers in the evening, then partly cloudy after midnight. Breezy with lows in the upper 50s. North winds 20 to 25 miles an hour with gusts up to 45 miles an hour, diminishing to around 10 miles an hour with gusts up to 25 miles an hour after midnight. Chance of rain 30%. Saturday, sunny. Highs around 80. North winds 10 to 15 miles an hour with gusts up to 25 miles an hour. Saturday night, clear with lows in the upper 50s. North winds 5 to 10 miles an hour. Sunday, sunny with highs in the lower 80s. Light and variable winds, becoming southeast around 5 miles an hour in the afternoon. Sunday night, mostly clear. Lows in the lower 60s. Monday, sunny. Highs in the mid-80s. Monday night, mostly clear. Lows in the mid-60s. Tuesday, partly sunny with a chance of showers and thunderstorms. Highs in the upper 70s. Chance of rain 40%. Tuesday night, showers likely with a chance of thunderstorms. Lows in the lower 60s. Chance of rain 60%. Wednesday, mostly cloudy in the morning, then becoming partly sunny. A chance of showers in the morning. Highs in the mid-70s. Chance of rain 40%. Wednesday night, partly cloudy in the evening, then becoming mostly cloudy. A chance of showers. A chance of thunderstorms after midnight. Lows in the lower 60s. Chance of rain 40%. Thursday, mostly cloudy in the morning, then becoming mostly sunny. Highs in the lower 80s. At noon, in Sioux City, the temperature was 71 and the dew point 67. The relative humidity was 87%. Wind was northwest at 22 miles an hour, gusting to 37. The pressure was 29.83 inches and rising. Elsewhere in northwest Iowa, Morris was cloudy and 64. In Sheldon. In Cherokee, the sky was cloudy. The temperature was missing. Winds were gusting to 28 miles an hour. Spencer was cloudy and 71. Other conditions across the northern plains, farther east in Iowa, it was cloudy. It was 76 at Des Moines, 71 at Cedar Rapids, and 70 at Waterloo. In eastern Nebraska, it was cloudy. It was 79 at Lincoln, 73 at Omaha, and 68 at Norfolk. In eastern South Dakota, at Sioux Falls, rain was falling, with a temperature of 67. At Mitchell, it was partly sunny, with a temperature of 73. At Yankton, it was cloudy, with a temperature of 71. And in southern Minnesota, rain was falling, with a temperature of 61 at Worthington, 64 at Marshall, 64 at Mankato, and 67 at Minneapolis. At Rochester, rain and fog were reported, with a temperature of 62. Once again, at noon, Sioux City had a temperature of 71. The current time is 12:42 p.m. Central Daylight Time. Operating on a frequency of 162.475 MHz, this is NOAA Weather Radio Station WXL62, broadcasting from a transmitter near Lawton, Iowa. Our program originates from the National Weather Service in Sioux Falls and serves Sioux City and the surrounding Sioux Land area. This hazardous weather outlook is for northwest Iowa, west central Iowa, southwest Minnesota, northeast Nebraska, east central South Dakota, and southeast South Dakota. For today and tonight, periods of showers and very isolated thunderstorms continue.

through this morning and possibly into the afternoon. The main concern with this rainfall will be locally heavy rain, possibly as high as 1 to 3 inches. The better chances for the higher rainfall amounts will be over parts of southwest Minnesota this morning. For Saturday through Thursday, hazardous weather is not expected during this time. Spotter activation will likely be needed. Your National Weather Service forecast for Siouxland. This afternoon, a slight chance of thunderstorms early. Cloudy with a chance of showers. Breezy and not as warm. Near steady temperature in the lower 70s. Northwest winds 15 to 25 miles an hour. Gusts up to 35 miles an hour, increasing to 45 miles an hour. Chance of rain 50%. Tonight, mostly cloudy with a chance of showers in the evening, then partly cloudy after midnight. Breezy with lows in the upper 50s. North winds 20 to 25 miles an hour with gusts up to 45 miles an hour, diminishing to around 10 miles an hour with gusts up to 25 miles an hour after midnight. Chance of rain 30%. Saturday, sunny. Highs around 80. North winds 10 to 15 miles an hour with gusts up to 25 miles an hour. Saturday night, clear with lows in the upper 50s. North winds 5 to 10 miles an hour. Sunday, sunny with highs in the lower 80s. Light and variable winds, becoming southeast around 5 miles an hour in the afternoon. Sunday night, mostly clear. Lows in the lower 60s. Monday, sunny. Highs in the mid-80s. Monday night, mostly clear. Lows in the mid-60s. Tuesday, partly sunny with a chance of showers and thunderstorms. Highs in the upper 70s. Chance of rain 40%. Tuesday night, showers likely with a chance of thunderstorms. Lows in the lower 60s. Chance of rain 60%. Wednesday, mostly cloudy in the morning, then becoming partly sunny. A chance of showers in the morning. Highs in the mid-70s. Chance of rain 40%. Wednesday night, partly cloudy in the evening, then becoming mostly cloudy. A chance of showers. A chance of thunderstorms after midnight. Lows in the lower 60s. Chance of rain 40%. Thursday, mostly cloudy in the morning, then becoming mostly sunny. Highs in the lower 80s. At noon, in Sioux City, the temperature was 71 and the dew point 67. The relative humidity was 87%. Wind was northwest at 22 miles an hour, gusting to 37. The pressure was 29.83 inches and rising. Elsewhere in northwest Iowa, Morris was cloudy and 64. In Sheldon. In Cherokee, the sky was cloudy. The temperature was missing. Winds were gusting to 28 miles an hour. Spencer was cloudy and 71. Other conditions across the northern plains, farther east in Iowa, it was cloudy. It was 76 at Des Moines, 71 at Cedar Rapids, and 70 at Waterloo. In eastern Nebraska, it was cloudy. It was 79 at Lincoln, 73 at Omaha, and 68 at Norfolk. In eastern South Dakota, at Sioux Falls, rain was falling, with a temperature of 67. At Mitchell, it was partly sunny, with a temperature of 73. At Yankton, it was cloudy, with a temperature of 71. And in southern Minnesota, rain was falling, with a temperature of 61 at Worthington, 64 at Marshall, 64 at Mankato, and 67 at Minneapolis. At Rochester, rain and fog were reported, with a temperature of 62. Once again, at noon, Sioux City had a temperature of 71. The current time is 12:47 p.m. Central Daylight Time. Operating on a frequency of 162.475 MHz, this is NOAA Weather Radio Station WXL62, broadcasting from a transmitter near Lawton, Iowa. Our program originates from the National Weather Service in Sioux Falls and serves Sioux City and the surrounding Siouxland area. This hazardous weather outlook is for northwest Iowa, west central Iowa, southwest Minnesota, northeast Nebraska, east central South Dakota, and southeast South Dakota. For today and tonight, periods of showers and very isolated

hour, increasing to 45 miles an hour. Chance of rain 50%. Tonight, mostly cloudy with a chance of showers in the evening, then partly cloudy after midnight. Breezy with lows in the upper 50s. North winds 20 to 25 miles an hour with gusts up to 45 miles an hour, diminishing to around 10 miles an hour with gusts up to 25 miles an hour after midnight. Chance of rain 30%. Saturday, sunny. Highs around 80. North winds 10 to 15 miles an hour with gusts up to 25 miles an hour. Saturday night, clear with lows in the upper 50s. North winds 5 to 10 miles an hour. Sunday, sunny with highs in the lower 80s. Light and variable winds, becoming southeast around 5 miles an hour in the afternoon. Sunday night, mostly clear. Lows in the lower 60s. Monday, sunny. Highs in the mid 80s. Monday night, mostly clear. Lows in the mid 60s. Tuesday, partly sunny with a chance of showers and thunderstorms. Highs in the upper 70s. Chance of rain 40%. Tuesday night, showers likely with a chance of thunderstorms. Lows in the lower 60s. Chance of rain 60%. Wednesday, mostly cloudy in the morning, then becoming partly sunny. A chance of showers in the morning. Highs in the mid-70s. Chance of rain 40%. Wednesday night, partly cloudy in the evening, then becoming mostly cloudy. A chance of showers. A chance of thunderstorms after midnight. Lows in the lower 60s. Chance of rain 40%. Thursday, mostly cloudy in the morning, then becoming mostly sunny. Highs in the lower 80s. At noon, in Sioux City, the temperature was 71 and the dew point 67. The relative humidity was 87%. Wind was northwest at 22 miles an hour, gusting to 37. The pressure was 29.83 inches and rising. Elsewhere in northwest Iowa, Morris was cloudy and 64. In Sheldon. In Cherokee, the sky was cloudy. The temperature was missing. Winds were gusting to 28 miles an hour. Spencer was cloudy and 71. Other conditions across the northern plains, farther east in Iowa, it was cloudy. It was 76 at Des Moines, 71 at Cedar Rapids, and 70 at Waterloo. In eastern Nebraska, it was cloudy. It was 79 at Lincoln, 73 at Omaha, and 68 at Norfolk. In eastern South Dakota, at Sioux Falls, rain was falling, with a temperature of 67. At Mitchell, it was partly sunny, with a temperature of 73. At Yankton, it was cloudy, with a temperature of 71. And in southern Minnesota, rain was falling, with a temperature of 61 at Worthington, 64 at Marshall, 64 at Mankato, and 67 at Minneapolis. At Rochester, rain and fog were reported, with a temperature of 62. Once again, at noon, Sioux City had a temperature of 71. The current time is 12:52 p.m. Central Daylight Time. Operating on a frequency of 162.475 MHz, this is NOAA Weather Radio Station WXL62, broadcasting from a transmitter near Lawton, Iowa. Our program originates from the National Weather Service in Sioux Falls and serves Sioux City and the surrounding Siouxland area. This hazardous weather outlook is for northwest Iowa, west central Iowa, southwest Minnesota, northeast Nebraska, east central South Dakota, and southeast South Dakota. For today and tonight, periods of showers and very isolated thunderstorms continue through this morning and possibly into the afternoon. The main concern with this rainfall will be locally heavy rain, possibly as high as 1 to 3 inches. The better chances for the higher rainfall amounts will be over parts of southwest Minnesota this morning. For Saturday through Thursday, hazardous weather is not expected during this time. Spotter activation will likely be needed. Your National Weather Service forecast for Siouxland. This afternoon, a slight chance of thunderstorms early. Cloudy with a chance of showers. Breezy and not as warm. Near steady temperature in the lower 70s. Northwest winds 15 to 25 miles an hour. Gusts up.

to 35 miles an hour, increasing to 45 miles an hour. Chance of rain 50%. Tonight, mostly cloudy with a chance of showers in the evening, then partly cloudy after midnight. Breezy with lows in the upper 50s. North winds 20 to 25 miles an hour with gusts up to 45 miles an hour, diminishing to around 10 miles an hour with gusts up to 25 miles an hour after midnight. Chance of rain 30%. Saturday, sunny. Highs around 80. North winds 10 to 15 miles an hour with gusts up to 25 miles an hour. Saturday night, clear with lows in the upper 50s. North winds 5 to 10 miles an hour. Sunday, sunny with highs in the lower 80s. Light and variable winds, becoming southeast around 5 miles an hour in the afternoon. Sunday night, mostly clear. Lows in the lower 60s. Monday, sunny. Highs in the mid-80s. Monday night, mostly clear. Lows in the mid-60s. Tuesday, partly sunny with a chance of showers and thunderstorms. Highs in the upper 70s. Chance of rain 40%. Tuesday night, showers likely with a chance of thunderstorms. Lows in the lower 60s. Chance of rain 60%. Wednesday, mostly cloudy in the morning, then becoming partly sunny. A chance of showers in the morning. Highs in the mid-70s. Chance of rain 40%. Wednesday night, partly cloudy in the evening, then becoming mostly cloudy. A chance of showers. A chance of thunderstorms after midnight. Lows in the lower 60s. Chance of rain 40%. Thursday, mostly cloudy in the morning, then becoming mostly sunny. Highs in the lower 80s. At noon, in Sioux City, the temperature was 71 and the dew point 67. The relative humidity was 87%. Wind was northwest at 22 miles an hour, gusting to 37. The pressure was 29.83 inches and rising. Elsewhere in northwest Iowa, Morris was cloudy and 64. In Sheldon. In Cherokee, the sky was cloudy. The temperature was missing. Winds were gusting to 28 miles an hour. Spencer was cloudy and 71. Other conditions across the northern plains, farther east in Iowa, it was cloudy. It was 76 at Des Moines, 71 at Cedar Rapids, and 70 at Waterloo. In eastern Nebraska, it was cloudy. It was 79 at Lincoln, 73 at Omaha, and 68 at North Fork. In eastern South Dakota, at Sioux Falls, rain was falling, with a temperature of 67. At Mitchell, it was partly sunny, with a temperature of 73. At Yankton, it was cloudy, with a temperature of 71. And in southern Minnesota, rain was falling, with a temperature of 61 at Worthington, 64 at Marshall, 64 at Mankato, and 67 at Minneapolis. At Rochester, rain and fog were reported, with a temperature of 62. Once again, at noon, Sioux City had a temperature of 71. The current time is 12:57 p.m. Central Daylight Time. Operating on a frequency of 162.475 MHz, this is NOAA Weather Radio Station WXL62, broadcasting from a transmitter near Lawton, Iowa. Our program originates from the National Weather Service in Sioux Falls and serves Sioux City and the surrounding Siouxland area. This hazardous weather outlook is for northwest Iowa, west central Iowa, southwest Minnesota, northeast Nebraska, east central South Dakota, and southeast South Dakota. For today and tonight, periods of showers and very isolated thunderstorms continue through this morning and possibly into the afternoon. The main concern with this rainfall will be locally heavy rain, possibly as high as 1 to 3 inches. The better chances for the higher rainfall amounts will be over parts of southwest Minnesota this morning. For Saturday through Thursday, hazardous weather is not expected during this time. Spotter activation will likely be needed. Your National Weather Service forecast for Siouxland. This afternoon, a slight chance of thunderstorms early. Cloudy with a chance of showers. Breezy and not as warm. Near steady temperature in the lower 70s. Northwest winds 15 to 25 miles an hour.
Gusts up to 35 miles an hour, increasing to 45 miles an hour. Chance of rain 50%. Tonight, mostly cloudy with a chance of showers in the evening, then partly cloudy after midnight. Breezy with lows in the upper 50s. North winds 20 to 25 miles an hour with gusts up to 45 miles an hour, diminishing to around 10 miles an hour with gusts up to 25 miles an hour after midnight. Chance of rain 30%. Saturday, sunny. Highs around 80. North winds 10 to 15 miles an hour with gusts up to 25 miles an hour. Saturday night, clear with lows in the upper 50s. North winds 5 to 10 miles an hour. Sunday, sunny with highs in the lower 80s. Light and variable winds, becoming southeast around 5 miles an hour in the afternoon. Sunday night, mostly clear. Lows in the lower 60s. Monday, sunny. Highs in the mid-80s. Monday night, mostly clear. Lows in the mid-60s. Tuesday, partly sunny with a chance of showers and thunderstorms. Highs in the upper 70s. Chance of rain 40%. Tuesday night, showers likely with a chance of thunderstorms. Lows in the lower 60s. Chance of rain 60%. Wednesday, mostly cloudy in the morning, then becoming partly sunny. A chance of showers in the morning. Highs in the mid-70s. Chance of rain 40%. Wednesday night, partly cloudy in the evening, then becoming mostly cloudy. A chance of showers. A chance of thunderstorms after midnight. Lows in the lower 60s. Chance of rain 40%. Thursday, mostly cloudy in the morning, then becoming mostly sunny. Highs in the lower 80s. At noon, in Sioux City, the temperature was 71 and the dew point 67. The relative humidity was 87%. Wind was northwest at 22 miles an hour, gusting to 37. The pressure was 29.83 inches and rising. Elsewhere in northwest Iowa, Morris was cloudy and 64. In Sheldon. In Cherokee, the sky was cloudy. The temperature was missing. Winds were gusting to 28 miles an hour. Spencer was cloudy and 71. Other conditions across the northern plains, farther east in Iowa, it was cloudy. It was 76 at Des Moines, 71 at Cedar Rapids, and 70 at Waterloo. In eastern Nebraska, it was cloudy. It was 79 at Lincoln, 73 at Omaha, and 68 at Norfolk. In eastern South Dakota, at Sioux Falls, rain was falling, with a temperature of 67. At Mitchell, it was partly sunny, with a temperature of 73. At Yankton, it was cloudy, with a temperature of 71. And in southern Minnesota, rain was falling, with a temperature of 61 at Worthington, 64 at Marshall, 64 at Mankato, and 67 at Minneapolis. At Rochester, rain and fog were reported, with a temperature of 62. Once again, at noon, Sioux City had a temperature of 71. At 1 p.m., in Sioux City, the temperature was 70, and the dew point 64. The relative humidity was 81%. Wind was north at 26 miles an hour, gusting to 41. The pressure was 29.85 inches and rising. Elsewhere in northwest Iowa, Morris was cloudy and 66. In Sheldon, Cherokee was cloudy and 66. Spencer had light rain and 64. Other conditions across the northern plains, farther east in Iowa, temperatures were between 71 and 75 degrees. At Des Moines, rain was falling. It was cloudy at Cedar Rapids and Waterloo. In eastern Nebraska, it was cloudy. It was 78 at Lincoln, 75 at Omaha, and 71 at Norfolk. In eastern South Dakota, temperatures were between 67 and 72 degrees. At Sioux Falls, rain was falling. It was partly sunny at Mitchell and Yankton. And in southern Minnesota, temperatures were between 62 and 65 degrees. At Minneapolis, rain was falling. It was cloudy at Worthington and Marshall. At Mankato, rain and fog were reported. At Rochester, rain and fog were reported. Once again,

1 p.m. Sioux City had a temperature of 70. The current time is 1:04 p.m. Central Daylight Time. Operating on a frequency of 162.475 MHz, this is NOAA Weather Radio Station WXL62, broadcasting from a transmitter near Lawton, Iowa. Our program originates from the National Weather Service in Sioux Falls and serves Sioux City and the surrounding Siouxland area. This hazardous weather outlook is for northwest Iowa, west central Iowa, southwest Minnesota, northeast Nebraska, east central South Dakota, and southeast South Dakota. For today and tonight, periods of showers and very isolated thunderstorms continue through this morning and possibly into the afternoon. The main concern with this rainfall will be locally heavy rain, possibly as high as 1 to 3 inches. The better chances for the higher rainfall amounts will be over parts of southwest Minnesota this morning. For Saturday through Thursday, hazardous weather is not expected during this time. Spotter activation will likely be needed. Your National Weather Service forecast for Siouxland. This afternoon, a slight chance of thunderstorms early. Cloudy with a chance of showers. Breezy and not as warm. Near steady temperature in the lower 70s. Northwest winds 15 to 25 miles an hour. Gusts up to 35 miles an hour, increasing to 45 miles an hour. Chance of rain 50%. Tonight, mostly cloudy with a chance of showers in the evening, then partly cloudy after midnight. Breezy with lows in the upper 50s. North winds 20 to 25 miles an hour with gusts up to 45 miles an hour, diminishing to around 10 miles an hour with gusts up to 25 miles an hour after midnight. Chance of rain 30%. Saturday, sunny. Highs around 80. North winds 10 to 15 miles an hour with gusts up to 25 miles an hour. Saturday night, clear with lows in the upper 50s. North winds 5 to 10 miles an hour. Sunday, sunny with highs in the lower 80s. Light and variable winds, becoming southeast around 5 miles an hour in the afternoon. Sunday night, mostly clear. Lows in the lower 60s. Monday, sunny. Highs in the mid 80s. Monday night, mostly clear. Lows in the mid 60s. Tuesday, partly sunny with a chance of showers and thunderstorms. Highs in the upper 70s. Chance of rain 40%. Tuesday night, showers likely with a chance of thunderstorms. Lows in the lower 60s. Chance of rain 60%. Wednesday, mostly cloudy in the morning, then becoming partly sunny. A chance of showers in the morning. Highs in the mid-70s. Chance of rain 40%. Wednesday night, partly cloudy in the evening, then becoming mostly cloudy. A chance of showers. A chance of thunderstorms after midnight. Lows in the lower 60s. Chance of rain 40%. Thursday, mostly cloudy in the morning, then becoming mostly sunny. Highs in the lower 80s. At 1 p.m., in Sioux City, the temperature was 70, and the dew point 64. The relative humidity was 81%. Wind was north at 26 miles an hour, gusting to 41. The pressure was 29.85 inches and rising. Elsewhere in northwest Iowa, Morris was cloudy and 66. In Sheldon, Cherokee was cloudy and 66. Spencer had light rain and 64. Other conditions across the northern plains, farther east in Iowa, temperatures were between 71 and 75 degrees. At Des Moines, rain was falling. It was cloudy at Cedar Rapids and Waterloo. In eastern Nebraska, it was cloudy. It was 78 at Lincoln, 75 at Omaha, and 71 at Norfolk. In eastern South Dakota, temperatures were between 67 and 72 degrees. At Sioux Falls, rain was falling. It was partly sunny at Mitchell and Yankton. And in southern Minnesota, temperatures were between 62 and 65 degrees. At Minneapolis, rain was falling. It was cloudy at Worthington and Marshall. At Mankato, rain and fog were reported. At Rochester, rain and fog were reported. Once again, at 1 p.m. Sioux City had a temperature of

70. The current time is 1:08 p.m. Central Daylight Time. 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Our program originates from the National Weather Service in Sioux Falls and serves Sioux City and the surrounding Siouxland area. This hazardous weather outlook is for northwest Iowa, west central Iowa, southwest Minnesota, northeast Nebraska, east central South Dakota, and southeast South Dakota. For today and tonight, periods of showers and very isolated thunderstorms continue through this morning and possibly into the afternoon. The main concern with this rainfall will be locally heavy rain, possibly as high as 1 to 3 inches. The better chances for the higher rainfall amounts will be over parts of southwest Minnesota this morning. For Saturday through Thursday, hazardous weather is not expected during this time. Spotter activation will likely be needed. Your National Weather Service forecast for Siouxland. This afternoon, a slight chance of thunderstorms early. Cloudy with a chance of showers. Breezy and not as warm. Near steady temperature in the lower 70s. Northwest winds 15 to 25 miles an hour. Gusts up to 35 miles an hour, increasing to 45 miles an hour. Chance of rain 50%. Tonight, mostly cloudy with a chance of showers in the evening, then partly cloudy after midnight. Breezy with lows in the upper 50s. North winds 20 to 25 miles an hour with gusts up to 45 miles an hour, diminishing to around 10 miles an hour with gusts up to 25 miles an hour after midnight. Chance of rain 30%. Saturday, sunny. Highs around 80. North winds 10 to 15 miles an hour with gusts up to 25 miles an hour. Saturday night, clear with lows in the upper 50s. North winds 5 to 10 miles an hour. Sunday, sunny with highs in the lower 80s. Light and variable winds, becoming southeast around 5 miles an hour in the afternoon. Sunday night, mostly clear. Lows in the lower 60s. Monday, sunny. Highs in the mid 80s. Monday night, mostly clear. Lows in the mid 60s. Tuesday, partly sunny with a chance of showers and thunderstorms. Highs in the upper 70s. Chance of rain 40%. Tuesday night, showers likely with a chance of thunderstorms. Lows in the lower 60s. Chance of rain 60%. Wednesday, mostly cloudy in the morning, then becoming partly sunny. A chance of showers in the morning. Highs in the mid-70s. Chance of rain 40%. Wednesday night, partly cloudy in the evening, then becoming mostly cloudy. A chance of showers. A chance of thunderstorms after midnight. Lows in the lower 60s. Chance of rain 40%. Thursday, mostly cloudy in the morning, then becoming mostly sunny. Highs in the lower 80s. At 1 p.m., in Sioux City, the temperature was 70, and the dew point 64. The relative humidity was 81%. Wind was north at 26 miles an hour, gusting to 41. The pressure was 29.85 inches and rising. Elsewhere in northwest Iowa, Morris was cloudy and 66. In Sheldon, Cherokee was cloudy and 66. Spencer had light rain and 64. Other conditions across the northern plains, farther east in Iowa, temperatures were between 71 and 75 degrees. At Des Moines, rain was falling. It was cloudy at Cedar Rapids and Waterloo. In eastern Nebraska, it was cloudy. It was 78 at Lincoln, 75 at Omaha, and 71 at Norfolk. In eastern South Dakota, temperatures were between 67 and 72 degrees. At Sioux Falls, rain was falling. It was partly sunny at Mitchell and Yankton. And in southern Minnesota, temperatures were between 62 and 65 degrees. At Minneapolis, rain was falling. It was cloudy at Worthington and Marshall. At Mankato, rain and fog were reported. At Rochester, rain and fog were reported. Once again, at 1 p.m. Sioux City had a temperature of 70. The current time

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Operating on a frequency of 162.475 MHz, this is NOAA Weather Radio Station WXL62, broadcasting from a transmitter near Lawton, Iowa. Our program originates from the National Weather Service in Sioux Falls and serves Sioux City and the surrounding Siouxland area. This hazardous weather outlook is for northwest Iowa, west central Iowa, southwest Minnesota, northeast Nebraska, east central South Dakota, and southeast South Dakota. For today and tonight, periods of showers and very isolated thunderstorms continue through this morning and possibly into the afternoon. The main concern with this rainfall will be locally heavy rain, possibly as high as 1 to 3 inches. The better chances for the higher rainfall amounts will be over parts of southwest Minnesota this morning. For Saturday through Thursday, hazardous weather is not expected during this time. Spotter activation will likely be needed. Your National Weather Service forecast for Siouxland. This afternoon, a slight chance of thunderstorms early. Cloudy with a chance of showers. Breezy and not as warm. Near steady temperature in the lower 70s. Northwest winds 15 to 25 miles an hour. Gusts up to 35 miles an hour, increasing to 45 miles an hour. Chance of rain 50%. Tonight, mostly cloudy with a chance of showers in the evening, then partly cloudy after midnight. Breezy with lows in the upper 50s. North winds 20 to 25 miles an hour with gusts up to 45 miles an hour, diminishing to around 10 miles an hour with gusts up to 25 miles an hour after midnight. Chance of rain 30%. Saturday, sunny. Highs around 80. North winds 10 to 15 miles an hour with gusts up to 25 miles an hour. Saturday night, clear with lows in the upper 50s. North winds 5 to 10 miles an hour. Sunday, sunny with highs in the lower 80s. Light and variable winds, becoming southeast around 5 miles an hour in the afternoon. Sunday night, mostly clear. Lows in the lower 60s. Monday, sunny. Highs in the mid-80s. Monday night, mostly clear. Lows in the mid-60s. Tuesday, partly sunny with a chance of showers and thunderstorms. Highs in the upper 70s. Chance of rain 40%. Tuesday night, showers likely with a chance of thunderstorms. Lows in the lower 60s. Chance of rain 60%. Wednesday, mostly cloudy in the morning, then becoming partly sunny. A chance of showers in the morning. Highs in the mid-70s. Chance of rain 40%. Wednesday night, partly cloudy in the evening, then becoming mostly cloudy. A chance of showers. A chance of thunderstorms after midnight. Lows in the lower 60s. Chance of rain 40%. Thursday, mostly cloudy in the morning, then becoming mostly sunny. Highs in the lower 80s. At 1 p.m., in Sioux City, the temperature was 70, and the dew point 64. The relative humidity was 81%. Wind was north at 26 miles an hour, gusting to 41. The pressure was 29.85 inches and rising. Elsewhere in northwest Iowa, Morris was cloudy and 66. In Sheldon, Cherokee was cloudy and 66. Spencer had light rain and 64. Other conditions across the northern plains, farther east in Iowa, temperatures were between 71 and 75 degrees. At Des Moines, rain was falling. It was cloudy at Cedar Rapids and Waterloo. In eastern Nebraska, it was cloudy. It was 78 at Lincoln, 75 at Omaha, and 71 at Norfolk. In eastern South Dakota, temperatures were between 67 and 72 degrees. At Sioux Falls, rain was falling. It was partly sunny at Mitchell and Yankton. And in southern Minnesota, temperatures were between 62 and 65 degrees. At Minneapolis, rain was falling. It was cloudy at Worthington and Marshall. At Mankato, rain and fog were reported. At Rochester, rain and fog were reported. Once again, at 1 p.m. Sioux City had a temperature of 70. The current time is 1:18 p.m. Central.

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Our program originates from the National Weather Service in Sioux Falls and serves Sioux City and the surrounding Siouxland area. This hazardous weather outlook is for northwest Iowa, west central Iowa, southwest Minnesota, northeast Nebraska, east central South Dakota, and southeast South Dakota. For today and tonight, periods of showers and very isolated thunderstorms continue through this morning and possibly into the afternoon. The main concern with this rainfall will be locally heavy rain, possibly as high as 1 to 3 inches. The better chances for the higher rainfall amounts will be over parts of southwest Minnesota this morning. For Saturday through Thursday, hazardous weather is not expected during this time. Spotter activation will likely be needed. Your National Weather Service forecast for Siouxland. This afternoon, a slight chance of thunderstorms early. Cloudy with a chance of showers. Breezy and not as warm. Near steady temperature in the lower 70s. Northwest winds 15 to 25 miles an hour. Gusts up to 35 miles an hour, increasing to 45 miles an hour. Chance of rain 50%. Tonight, mostly cloudy with a chance of showers in the evening, then partly cloudy after midnight. Breezy with lows in the upper 50s. North winds 20 to 25 miles an hour with gusts up to 45 miles an hour, diminishing to around 10 miles an hour with gusts up to 25 miles an hour after midnight. Chance of rain 30%. Saturday, sunny. Highs around 80. North winds 10 to 15 miles an hour with gusts up to 25 miles an hour. Saturday night, clear with lows in the upper 50s. North winds 5 to 10 miles an hour. Sunday, sunny with highs in the lower 80s. Light and variable winds, becoming southeast around 5 miles an hour in the afternoon. Sunday night, mostly clear. Lows in the lower 60s. Monday, sunny. Highs in the mid-80s. Monday night, mostly clear. Lows in the mid-60s. Tuesday, partly sunny with a chance of showers and thunderstorms. Highs in the upper 70s. Chance of rain 40%. Tuesday night, showers likely with a chance of thunderstorms. Lows in the lower 60s. Chance of rain 60%. Wednesday, mostly cloudy in the morning, then becoming partly sunny. A chance of showers in the morning. Highs in the mid-70s. Chance of rain 40%. Wednesday night, partly cloudy in the evening, then becoming mostly cloudy. A chance of showers. A chance of thunderstorms after midnight. Lows in the lower 60s. Chance of rain 40%. Thursday, mostly cloudy in the morning, then becoming mostly sunny. Highs in the lower 80s. At 1 p.m., in Sioux City, the temperature was 70, and the dew point 64. The relative humidity was 81%. Wind was north at 26 miles an hour, gusting to 41. The pressure was 29.85 inches and rising. Elsewhere in northwest Iowa, Morris was cloudy and 66. In Sheldon, Cherokee was cloudy and 66. Spencer had light rain and 64. Other conditions across the northern plains, farther east in Iowa, temperatures were between 71 and 75 degrees. At Des Moines, rain was falling. It was cloudy at Cedar Rapids and Waterloo. In eastern Nebraska, it was cloudy. It was 78 at Lincoln, 75 at Omaha, and 71 at Norfolk. In eastern South Dakota, temperatures were between 66 at Waterloo. In eastern Nebraska, it was cloudy. It was 78 at Lincoln, 75 at Omaha, and 71 at Norfolk. In eastern South Dakota, temperatures were between 67 and 72 degrees. At Sioux Falls, rain was falling. It was partly sunny at Mitchell and Yankton. And in southern Minnesota, temperatures were between 62 and 65 degrees. At Minneapolis, rain was falling. It was cloudy at Worthington and Marshall. At Mankato, rain and fog were reported. At Rochester, rain and fog were reported. Once again, at 1 p.m. Sioux City had a

temperature of 70. The current time is 1:33 p.m. Central Daylight Time. Operating on a frequency of 162.475 MHz, this is NOAA Weather Radio Station WXL62, broadcasting from a transmitter near Lawton, Iowa. Our program originates from the National Weather Service in Sioux Falls and serves Sioux City and the surrounding Siouxland area. This hazardous weather outlook is for northwest Iowa, west-central Iowa, southwest Minnesota, northeast Nebraska, east-central South Dakota, and southeast South Dakota. For today and tonight, periods of showers and very isolated thunderstorms continue through this morning and possibly into the afternoon. The main concern with this rainfall will be locally heavy rain, possibly as high as 1 to 3 inches. The better chances for the higher rainfall amounts will be over parts of southwest Minnesota this morning. For Saturday through Thursday, hazardous weather is not expected during this time. Spotter activation will likely be needed. Your National Weather Service forecast for Siouxland. This afternoon, a slight chance of thunderstorms early. Cloudy with a chance of showers. Breezy and not as warm. Near steady temperature in the lower 70s. Northwest winds 15 to 25 miles an hour. Gusts up to 35 miles an hour, increasing to 45 miles an hour. Chance of rain 50%. Tonight, mostly cloudy with a chance of showers in the evening, then partly cloudy after midnight. Breezy with lows in the upper 50s. North winds 20 to 25 miles an hour with gusts up to 45 miles an hour, diminishing to around 10 miles an hour with gusts up to 25 miles an hour after midnight. Chance of rain 30%. Saturday, sunny. Highs around 80. North winds 10 to 15 miles an hour with gusts up to 25 miles an hour. Saturday night, clear with lows in the upper 50s. North winds 5 to 10 miles an hour. Sunday, sunny with highs in the lower 80s. Light and variable winds, becoming southeast around 5 miles an hour in the afternoon. Sunday night, mostly clear. Lows in the lower 60s. Monday, sunny. Highs in the mid 80s. Monday night, mostly clear. Lows in the mid 60s. Tuesday, partly sunny with a chance of showers and thunderstorms. Highs in the upper 70s. Chance of rain 40%. Tuesday night, showers likely with a chance of thunderstorms. Lows in the lower 60s. Chance of rain 60%. Wednesday, mostly cloudy in the morning, then becoming partly sunny. A chance of showers in the morning. Highs in the mid-70s. Chance of rain 40%. Wednesday night, partly cloudy in the evening, then becoming mostly cloudy. A chance of showers. A chance of thunderstorms after midnight. Lows in the lower 60s. Chance of rain 40%. Thursday, mostly cloudy in the morning, then becoming mostly sunny. Highs in the lower 80s. Your National Weather Service forecast for Siouxland. This afternoon, mostly cloudy with a 50% chance of showers. Breezy and not as warm. Near steady temperature in the lower 70s. North winds 20 to 25 miles an hour with gusts up to 45 miles an hour. Tonight, mostly cloudy with a chance of showers in the evening, then partly cloudy after midnight. Breezy with lows in the upper 50s. North winds 20 to 25 miles an hour with gusts up to 45 miles an hour, diminishing to around 10 miles an hour with gusts up to 25 miles an hour after midnight. Chance of rain 30%. Saturday, mostly sunny. Highs in the lower 80s. North winds 10 to 15 miles an hour with gusts up to 25 miles an hour. Saturday night, mostly clear. Lows in the upper 50s. North winds 5 to 10 miles an hour. Sunday, sunny with highs in the lower 80s. Light and variable winds, becoming southeast around 5 miles an hour in the afternoon. Sunday night, mostly clear. Lows in the lower 60s. Monday, sunny. Highs in the mid-80s. Monday night, mostly clear in the evening, then becoming partly cloudy. Lows in the lower 60s.
Tuesday, mostly cloudy in the morning, then becoming partly sunny. A chance of showers. A chance of thunderstorms in the afternoon. Highs in the upper 70s. Chance of rain 50%. Tuesday night, showers likely with a chance of thunderstorms. Lows in the upper 50s. Chance of rain 70%. Wednesday, mostly cloudy in the morning, then becoming partly sunny. A chance of showers in the morning. Highs in the mid-70s. Chance of rain 40%. Wednesday night, partly cloudy. A chance of showers and thunderstorms after midnight. Lows in the upper 50s. Chance of rain 30%. Thursday, mostly sunny. Highs around 80. At 1 p.m., in Sioux City, the temperature was 70, and the dew point 64. The relative humidity was 81%. Wind was north at 26 miles an hour, gusting to 41. The pressure was 29.85 inches and rising. Elsewhere in northwest Iowa, Morris was cloudy and 66. In Sheldon, Cherokee was cloudy and 66. Spencer had light rain and 64. Other conditions across the northern plains, farther east in Iowa, temperatures were between 71 and 75 degrees. At Des Moines, rain was falling. It was cloudy at Cedar Rapids and Waterloo. In eastern Nebraska, it was cloudy. It was 78 at Lincoln, 75 at Omaha, and 71 at Norfolk. In eastern South Dakota, temperatures were between 67 and 72 degrees. At Sioux Falls, rain was falling. It was partly sunny at Mitchell and Yankton. And in southern Minnesota, temperatures were between 62 and 65 degrees. At Minneapolis, rain was falling. It was cloudy at Worthington and Marshall. At Mankato, rain and fog were reported. At Rochester, rain and fog were reported. Once again, at 1 p.m. Sioux City had a temperature of 70. The current time is 1:41 p.m. Central Daylight Time. Operating on a frequency of 162.475 MHz, this is NOAA Weather Radio Station WXL62, broadcasting from a transmitter near Lawton, Iowa. Our program originates from the National Weather Service in Sioux Falls and serves Sioux City and the surrounding Siouxland area. This hazardous weather outlook is for northwest Iowa, west central Iowa, southwest Minnesota, northeast Nebraska, east central South Dakota, and southeast South Dakota. For today and tonight, periods of showers and very isolated thunderstorms continue through this morning and possibly into the afternoon. The main concern with this rainfall will be locally heavy rain, possibly as high as 1 to 3 inches. The better chances for the higher rainfall amounts will be over parts of southwest Minnesota this morning. For Saturday through Thursday, hazardous weather is not expected during this time. Spotter activation will likely be needed. Your National Weather Service forecast for Siouxland. This afternoon, mostly cloudy with a 50% chance of showers. Breezy and not as warm. Near steady temperature in the lower 70s. North winds 20 to 25 miles an hour with gusts up to 45 miles an hour. Tonight, mostly cloudy with a chance of showers in the evening, then partly cloudy after midnight. Breezy with lows in the upper 50s. North winds 20 to 25 miles an hour with gusts up to 45 miles an hour, diminishing to around 10 miles an hour with gusts up to 25 miles an hour after midnight. Chance of rain 30%. Saturday, mostly sunny. Highs in the lower 80s. North winds 10 to 15 miles an hour with gusts up to 25 miles an hour. Saturday night, mostly clear. Lows in the upper 50s. North winds 5 to 10 miles an hour. Sunday, sunny with highs in the lower 80s. Light and variable winds, becoming southeast around 5 miles an hour in the afternoon. Sunday night, mostly clear. Lows in the lower 60s. Monday, sunny. Highs in the mid-80s. Monday night, mostly clear in the evening, then becoming partly cloudy. Lows in the lower 60s. Tuesday, mostly cloudy in the morning, then becoming partly sunny. A chance of showers.
a chance of thunderstorms

afternoon. Highs in the upper 70s. Chance of rain 50%. Tuesday night, showers likely with a chance of thunderstorms. Lows in the upper 50s. Chance of rain 70%. Wednesday, mostly cloudy in the morning, then becoming partly sunny. A chance of showers in the morning. Highs in the mid-70s. Chance of rain 40%. Wednesday night, partly cloudy. A chance of showers and thunderstorms after midnight. Lows in the upper 50s. Chance of rain 30%. Thursday, mostly sunny. Highs around 80. At 1 p.m., in Sioux City, the temperature was 70, and the dew point 64. The relative humidity was 81%. Wind was north at 26 miles an hour, gusting to 41. The pressure was 29.85 inches and rising. Elsewhere in northwest Iowa, Morris was cloudy and 66. In Sheldon, Cherokee was cloudy and 66. Spencer had light rain and 64. Other conditions across the northern plains, farther east in Iowa, temperatures were between 71 and 75 degrees. At Des Moines, rain was falling. It was cloudy at Cedar Rapids and Waterloo. In eastern Nebraska, it was cloudy. It was 78 at Lincoln, 75 at Omaha, and 71 at Norfolk. In eastern South Dakota, temperatures were between 67 and 72 degrees. At Sioux Falls, rain was falling. It was partly sunny at Mitchell and Yankton. And in southern Minnesota, temperatures were between 62 and 65 degrees. At Minneapolis, rain was falling. It was cloudy at Worthington and Marshall. At Mankato, rain and fog were reported. At Rochester, rain and fog were reported. Once again, at 1 p.m. Sioux City had a temperature of 70. The current time is 1:45 p.m. Central Daylight Time. Operating on a frequency of 162.475 MHz, this is NOAA Weather Radio Station WXL62, broadcasting from a transmitter near Lawton, Iowa. Our program originates from the National Weather Service in Sioux Falls and serves Sioux City and the surrounding Siouxland area. This hazardous weather outlook is for northwest Iowa, west central Iowa, southwest Minnesota, northeast Nebraska, east central South Dakota, and southeast South Dakota. For today and tonight, periods of showers and very isolated thunderstorms continue through this morning and possibly into the afternoon. The main concern with this rainfall will be locally heavy rain, possibly as high as 1 to 3 inches. The better chances for the higher rainfall amounts will be over parts of southwest Minnesota this morning. For Saturday through Thursday, hazardous weather is not expected during this time. Spotter activation will likely be needed. Your National Weather Service forecast for Siouxland. This afternoon, mostly cloudy with a 50% chance of showers. Breezy and not as warm. Near steady temperature in the lower 70s. North winds 20 to 25 miles an hour with gusts up to 45 miles an hour. Tonight, mostly cloudy with a chance of showers in the evening, then partly cloudy after midnight. Breezy with lows in the upper 50s. North winds 20 to 25 miles an hour with gusts up to 45 miles an hour, diminishing to around 10 miles an hour with gusts up to 25 miles an hour after midnight. Chance of rain 30%. Saturday, mostly sunny. Highs in the lower 80s. North winds 10 to 15 miles an hour with gusts up to 25 miles an hour. Saturday night, mostly clear. Lows in the upper 50s. North winds 5 to 10 miles an hour. Sunday, sunny with highs in the lower 80s. Light and variable winds, becoming southeast around 5 miles an hour in the afternoon. Sunday night, mostly clear. Lows in the lower 60s. Monday, sunny. Highs in the mid-80s. Monday night, mostly clear in the evening, then becoming partly cloudy. Lows in the lower 60s. Tuesday, mostly cloudy in the morning, then becoming partly sunny. A chance of showers. A chance of thunderstorms in the afternoon. Highs in the upper 70s. Chance of rain 50%.

miles an hour, gusting to 41. The pressure was 29.85 inches and rising. Elsewhere in northwest Iowa, Morris was cloudy and 66. In Sheldon, Cherokee was cloudy and 66. Spencer had light rain and 64. Other conditions across the northern plains, farther east in Iowa, temperatures were between 71 and 75 degrees. At Des Moines, rain was falling. It was cloudy at Cedar Rapids and Waterloo. In eastern Nebraska, it was cloudy. It was 78 at Lincoln, 75 at Omaha, and 71 at Norfolk. In eastern South Dakota, temperatures were between 67 and 72 degrees. At Sioux Falls, rain was falling. It was partly sunny at Mitchell and Yankton. And in southern Minnesota, temperatures were between 62 and 65 degrees. At Minneapolis, rain was falling. It was cloudy at Worthington and Marshall. At Mankato, rain and fog were reported. At Rochester, rain and fog were reported. Once again, at 1 p.m. Sioux City had a temperature of 70. The current time is 1:50 p.m. Central Daylight Time. Operating on a frequency of 162.475 MHz, this is NOAA Weather Radio Station WXL62, broadcasting from a transmitter near Lawton, Iowa. Our program originates from the National Weather Service in Sioux Falls and serves Sioux City and the surrounding Siouxland area. This hazardous weather outlook is for northwest Iowa, west central Iowa, southwest Minnesota, northeast Nebraska, east central South Dakota, and southeast South Dakota. For today and tonight, periods of showers and very isolated thunderstorms continue through this morning and possibly into the afternoon. The main concern with this rainfall will be locally heavy rain, possibly as high as 1 to 3 inches. The better chances for the higher rainfall amounts will be over parts of southwest Minnesota this morning. For Saturday through Thursday, hazardous weather is not expected during this time. Spotter activation will likely be needed. Your National Weather Service forecast for Siouxland. This afternoon, mostly cloudy with a 50% chance of showers. Breezy and not as warm. Near steady temperature in the lower 70s. North winds 20 to 25 miles an hour with gusts up to 45 miles an hour. Tonight, mostly cloudy with a chance of showers in the evening, then partly cloudy after midnight. Breezy with lows in the upper 50s. North winds 20 to 25 miles an hour with gusts up to 45 miles an hour, diminishing to around 10 miles an hour with gusts up to 25 miles an hour after midnight. Chance of rain 30%. Saturday, mostly sunny. Highs in the lower 80s. North winds 10 to 15 miles an hour with gusts up to 25 miles an hour. Saturday night, mostly clear. Lows in the upper 50s. North winds 5 to 10 miles an hour. Sunday, sunny with highs in the lower 80s. Light and variable winds, becoming southeast around 5 miles an hour in the afternoon. Sunday night, mostly clear. Lows in the lower 60s. Monday, sunny. Highs in the mid-80s. Monday night, mostly clear in the evening, then becoming partly cloudy. Lows in the lower 60s. Tuesday, mostly cloudy in the morning, then becoming partly sunny. A chance of showers. A chance of thunderstorms in the afternoon. Highs in the upper 70s. Chance of rain 50%. Tuesday night, showers likely with a chance of thunderstorms. Lows in the upper 50s. Chance of rain 70%. Wednesday, mostly cloudy in the morning, then becoming partly sunny. A chance of showers in the morning. Highs in the mid-70s. Chance of rain 40%. Wednesday night, partly cloudy. A chance of showers and thunderstorms after midnight. Lows in the upper 50s. Chance of rain 30%. Thursday, mostly sunny. Highs around 80. At 1 p.m., in Sioux City, the temperature was 70 and the dew point 64. The relative humidity was 81%. Wind was north at 26 miles an hour, gusting to 41. The pressure was 29.85 inches and rising.

Elsewhere in northwest Iowa, Morris was cloudy and 66. In Sheldon, Cherokee was cloudy and 66. Spencer had light rain and 64. Other conditions across the northern plains, farther east in Iowa, temperatures were between 71 and 75 degrees. At Des Moines, rain was falling. It was cloudy at Cedar Rapids and Waterloo. In eastern Nebraska, it was cloudy. It was 78 at Lincoln, 75 at Omaha, and 71 at Norfolk. In eastern South Dakota, temperatures were between 67 and 72 degrees. At Sioux Falls, rain was falling. It was partly sunny at Mitchell and Yankton. And in southern Minnesota, temperatures were between 62 and 65 degrees. At Minneapolis, rain was falling. It was cloudy at Worthington and Marshall. At Mankato, rain and fog were reported. At Rochester, rain and fog were reported. Once again, at 1 p.m. Sioux City had a temperature of 70. The current time is 1:55 p.m. Central Daylight Time. Operating on a frequency of 162.475 MHz, this is NOAA Weather Radio Station WXL62, broadcasting from a transmitter near Lawton, Iowa. Our program originates from the National Weather Service in Sioux Falls and serves Sioux City and the surrounding Siouxland area. This hazardous weather outlook is for northwest Iowa, west central Iowa, southwest Minnesota, northeast Nebraska, east central South Dakota, and southeast South Dakota. For today and tonight, periods of showers and very isolated thunderstorms continue through this morning and possibly into the afternoon. The main concern with this rainfall will be locally heavy rain, possibly as high as 1 to 3 inches. The better chances for the higher rainfall amounts will be over parts of southwest Minnesota this morning. For Saturday through Thursday, hazardous weather is not expected during this time. Spotter activation will likely be needed. Your National Weather Service forecast for Siouxland. This afternoon, mostly cloudy with a 50% chance of showers. Breezy and not as warm. Near steady temperature in the lower 70s. North winds 20 to 25 miles an hour with gusts up to 45 miles an hour. Tonight, mostly cloudy with a chance of showers in the evening, then partly cloudy after midnight. Breezy with lows in the upper 50s. North winds 20 to 25 miles an hour with gusts up to 45 miles an hour, diminishing to around 10 miles an hour with gusts up to 25 miles an hour after midnight. Chance of rain 30%. Saturday, mostly sunny. Highs in the lower 80s. North winds 10 to 15 miles an hour with gusts up to 25 miles an hour. Saturday night, mostly clear. Lows in the upper 50s. North winds 5 to 10 miles an hour. Sunday, sunny with highs in the lower 80s. Light and variable winds, becoming southeast around 5 miles an hour in the afternoon. Sunday night, mostly clear. Lows in the lower 60s. Monday, sunny. Highs in the mid-80s. Monday night, mostly clear in the evening, then becoming partly cloudy. Lows in the lower 60s. Tuesday, mostly cloudy in the morning, then becoming partly sunny. A chance of showers. A chance of thunderstorms in the afternoon. Highs in the upper 70s. Chance of rain 50%. Tuesday night, showers likely with a chance of thunderstorms. Lows in the upper 50s. Chance of rain 70%. Wednesday, mostly cloudy in the morning, then becoming partly sunny. A chance of showers in the morning. Highs in the mid-70s. Chance of rain 40%. Wednesday night, partly cloudy. A chance of showers and thunderstorms after midnight. Lows in the upper 50s. Chance of rain 30%. Thursday, mostly sunny. Highs around 80. At 1 p.m., in Sioux City, the temperature was 70 and the dew point 64. The relative humidity was 81%. Wind was north at 26 miles an hour, gusting to 41. The pressure was 29.85 inches and rising. Elsewhere in northwest Iowa, Morris was cloudy and 66. In Sheldon,

Cherokee was cloudy and 66. Spencer had light rain and 64. Other conditions across the northern plains, farther east in Iowa, temperatures were between 71 and 75 degrees. At Des Moines, rain was falling. It was cloudy at Cedar Rapids and Waterloo. In eastern Nebraska, it was cloudy. It was 78 at Lincoln, 75 at Omaha, and 71 at Norfolk. In eastern South Dakota, temperatures were between 67 and 72 degrees. At Sioux Falls, rain was falling. It was partly sunny at Mitchell and Yankton. And in southern Minnesota, temperatures were between 62 and 65 degrees. At Minneapolis, rain was falling. It was cloudy at Worthington and Marshall. At Mankato, rain and fog were reported. At Rochester, rain and fog were reported. Once again, at 1 p.m. Sioux City had a temperature of 70. The current time is 2 p.m. Central Daylight Time. Operating on a frequency of 162.475 MHz, this is NOAA Weather Radio Station WXL62, broadcasting from a transmitter near Lawton, Iowa. Our program originates from the National Weather Service in Sioux Falls and serves Sioux City and the surrounding Siouxland area. This hazardous weather outlook is for northwest Iowa, west central Iowa, southwest Minnesota, northeast Nebraska, east central South Dakota, and southeast South Dakota. For today and tonight, periods of showers and very isolated thunderstorms continue through this morning and possibly into the afternoon. The main concern with this rainfall will be locally heavy rain, possibly as high as 1 to 3 inches. The better chances for the higher rainfall amounts will be over parts of southwest Minnesota this morning. For Saturday through Thursday, hazardous weather is not expected during this time. Spotter activation will likely be needed. Your National Weather Service forecast for Siouxland. This afternoon, mostly cloudy with a 50% chance of showers. Breezy and not as warm. Near steady temperature in the lower 70s. North winds 20 to 25 miles an hour with gusts up to 45 miles an hour. Tonight, mostly cloudy with a chance of showers in the evening, then partly cloudy after midnight. Breezy with lows in the upper 50s. North winds 20 to 25 miles an hour with gusts up to 45 miles an hour, diminishing to around 10 miles an hour with gusts up to 25 miles an hour after midnight. Chance of rain 30%. Saturday, mostly sunny. Highs in the lower 80s. North winds 10 to 15 miles an hour with gusts up to 25 miles an hour. Saturday night, mostly clear. Lows in the upper 50s. North winds 5 to 10 miles an hour. Sunday, sunny with highs in the lower 80s. Light and variable winds, becoming southeast around 5 miles an hour in the afternoon. Sunday night, mostly clear. Lows in the lower 60s. Monday, sunny. Highs in the mid-80s. Monday night, mostly clear in the evening, then becoming partly cloudy. Lows in the lower 60s. Tuesday, mostly cloudy in the morning, then becoming partly sunny. A chance of showers. A chance of thunderstorms in the afternoon. Highs in the upper 70s. Chance of rain 50%. Tuesday night, showers likely with a chance of thunderstorms. Lows in the upper 50s. Chance of rain 70%. Wednesday, mostly cloudy in the morning, then becoming partly sunny. A chance of showers in the morning. Highs in the mid-70s. Chance of rain 40%. Wednesday night, partly cloudy. A chance of showers and thunderstorms after midnight. Lows in the upper 50s. Chance of rain 30%. Thursday, mostly sunny. Highs around 80. At 2 p.m., in Sioux City, the temperature was 69 and the dew point 62. The relative humidity was 78%. Wind was north at 28 miles an hour, gusting to 44. The pressure was 29.88 inches and rising. Elsewhere in northwest Iowa, Morris was cloudy and 68. In Sheldon, Cherokee was cloudy and 66. Spencer had light rain and 64.

other conditions across the northern plains, farther east in Iowa, temperatures were between 72 and 77 degrees. Rain was falling at Des Moines and Waterloo. At Cedar Rapids, it was cloudy. In eastern Nebraska, skies ranged from partly sunny to cloudy, and temperatures were between 73 and 78 degrees. In eastern South Dakota, at Sioux Falls, rain was falling, with a temperature of 66. At Mitchell, it was mostly sunny, with a temperature of 75. At Yankton, it was partly sunny, with a temperature of 74. And in southern Minnesota, rain was falling, and temperatures were between 63 and 64 degrees. Once again, at 2 p.m. Sioux City had a temperature of 69. The current time is 2:05 p.m. Central Daylight Time. Operating on a frequency of 162.475 MHz, this is NOAA Weather Radio Station WXL62, broadcasting from a transmitter near Lawton, Iowa. Our program originates from the National Weather Service in Sioux Falls and serves Sioux City and the surrounding Siouxland area. This hazardous weather outlook is for northwest Iowa, west central Iowa, southwest Minnesota, northeast Nebraska, east central South Dakota, and southeast South Dakota. For today and tonight, periods of showers and very isolated thunderstorms continue through this morning and possibly into the afternoon. The main concern with this rainfall will be locally heavy rain, possibly as high as 1 to 3 inches. The better chances for the higher rainfall amounts will be over parts of southwest Minnesota this morning. For Saturday through Thursday, hazardous weather is not expected during this time. Spotter activation will likely be needed. Your National Weather Service forecast for Siouxland. This afternoon, mostly cloudy with a 50% chance of showers. Breezy and not as warm. Near steady temperature in the lower 70s. North winds 20 to 25 miles an hour with gusts up to 45 miles an hour. Tonight, mostly cloudy with a chance of showers in the evening, then partly cloudy after midnight. Breezy with lows in the upper 50s. North winds 20 to 25 miles an hour with gusts up to 45 miles an hour, diminishing to around 10 miles an hour with gusts up to 25 miles an hour after midnight. Chance of rain 30%. Saturday, mostly sunny. Highs in the lower 80s. North winds 10 to 15 miles an hour with gusts up to 25 miles an hour. Saturday night, mostly clear. Lows in the upper 50s. North winds 5 to 10 miles an hour. Sunday, sunny with highs in the lower 80s. Light and variable winds, becoming southeast around 5 miles an hour in the afternoon. Sunday night, mostly clear. Lows in the lower 60s. Monday, sunny. Highs in the mid-80s. Monday night, mostly clear in the evening, then becoming partly cloudy. Lows in the lower 60s. Tuesday, mostly cloudy in the morning, then becoming partly sunny. A chance of showers. A chance of thunderstorms in the afternoon. Highs in the upper 70s. Chance of rain 50%. Tuesday night, showers likely with a chance of thunderstorms. Lows in the upper 50s. Chance of rain 70%. Wednesday, mostly cloudy in the morning, then becoming partly sunny. A chance of showers in the morning. Highs in the mid-70s. Chance of rain 40%. Wednesday night, partly cloudy. A chance of showers and thunderstorms after midnight. Lows in the upper 50s. Chance of rain 30%. Thursday, mostly sunny. Highs around 80. At 2 p.m., in Sioux City, the temperature was 69 and the dew point 62. The relative humidity was 78%. Wind was north at 28 miles an hour, gusting to 44. The pressure was 29.88 inches and rising. Elsewhere in northwest Iowa, Morris was cloudy and 68. In Sheldon, Cherokee was cloudy and 66. Spencer had light rain and 64. Other conditions across the northern plains, farther east in Iowa, temperatures were between 72 and 77 degrees. Rain was falling at Des Moines and Waterloo. At Cedar Rapids, it was cloudy.

In eastern Nebraska, skies ranged from partly sunny to cloudy, and temperatures were between 73 and 78 degrees. In eastern South Dakota, at Sioux Falls, rain was falling with a temperature of 66. At Mitchell, it was mostly sunny with a temperature of 75. At Yankton, it was partly sunny with a temperature of 74. And in southern Minnesota, rain was falling and temperatures were between 63 and 64 degrees. Once again, at 2 p.m. Sioux City had a temperature of 69. The current time is 2:10 p.m. Central Daylight Time. Operating on a frequency of 162.475 MHz, this is NOAA Weather Radio Station WXL62, broadcasting from a transmitter near Lawton, Iowa. Our program originates from the National Weather Service in Sioux Falls and serves Sioux City and the surrounding Siouxland area. This hazardous weather outlook is for northwest Iowa, west central Iowa, southwest Minnesota, northeast Nebraska, east central South Dakota, and southeast South Dakota. For today and tonight, periods of showers and very isolated thunderstorms continue through this morning and possibly into the afternoon. The main concern with this rainfall will be locally heavy rain, possibly as high as 1 to 3 inches. The better chances for the higher rainfall amounts will be over parts of southwest Minnesota this morning. For Saturday through Thursday, hazardous weather is not expected during this time. Spotter activation will likely be needed. Your National Weather Service forecast for Siouxland. This afternoon, mostly cloudy with a 50% chance of showers. Breezy and not as warm. Near steady temperature in the lower 70s. North winds 20 to 25 miles an hour with gusts up to 45 miles an hour. Tonight, mostly cloudy with a chance of showers in the evening, then partly cloudy after midnight. Breezy with lows in the upper 50s. North winds 20 to 25 miles an hour with gusts up to 45 miles an hour, diminishing to around 10 miles an hour with gusts up to 25 miles an hour after midnight. Chance of rain 30%. Saturday, mostly sunny. Highs in the lower 80s. North winds 10 to 15 miles an hour with gusts up to 25 miles an hour. Saturday night, mostly clear. Lows in the upper 50s. North winds 5 to 10 miles an hour. Sunday, sunny with highs in the lower 80s. Light and variable winds, becoming southeast around 5 miles an hour in the afternoon. Sunday night, mostly clear. Lows in the lower 60s. Monday, sunny. Highs in the mid-80s. Monday night, mostly clear in the evening, then becoming partly cloudy. Lows in the lower 60s. Tuesday, mostly cloudy in the morning, then becoming partly sunny. A chance of showers. A chance of thunderstorms in the afternoon. Highs in the upper 70s. Chance of rain 50%. Tuesday night, showers likely with a chance of thunderstorms. Lows in the upper 50s. Chance of rain 70%. Wednesday, mostly cloudy in the morning, then becoming partly sunny. A chance of showers in the morning. Highs in the mid-70s. Chance of rain 40%. Wednesday night, partly cloudy. A chance of showers and thunderstorms after midnight. Lows in the upper 50s. Chance of rain 30%. Thursday, mostly sunny. Highs around 80. At 2 p.m., in Sioux City, the temperature was 69 and the dew point 62. The relative humidity was 78%. Wind was north at 28 miles an hour, gusting to 44. The pressure was 29.88 inches and rising. Elsewhere in northwest Iowa, Morris was cloudy and 68. In Sheldon, Cherokee was cloudy and 66. Spencer had light rain and 64. Other conditions across the northern plains, farther east in Iowa, rain was falling with a temperature of 77 at Des Moines and 71 at Waterloo. At Cedar Rapids, it was cloudy with a temperature of 75. In eastern Nebraska, it was cloudy and temperatures were between 73 and 78 degrees. In eastern South Dakota, at Sioux Falls, rain was falling with a temperature of 66.

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Our program originates from the National Weather Service in Sioux Falls and serves Sioux City and the surrounding Siouxland area. This hazardous weather outlook is for northwest Iowa, west central Iowa, southwest Minnesota, northeast Nebraska, east central South Dakota, and southeast South Dakota. For today and tonight, periods of showers and very isolated thunderstorms continue through this morning and possibly into the afternoon. The main concern with this rainfall will be locally heavy rain, possibly as high as 1 to 3 inches. The better chances for the higher rainfall amounts will be over parts of southwest Minnesota this morning. For Saturday through Thursday, hazardous weather is not expected during this time. Spotter activation will likely be needed. Your National Weather Service forecast for Siouxland. This afternoon, mostly cloudy with a 50% chance of showers. Breezy and not as warm. Near steady temperature in the lower 70s. North winds 20 to 25 miles an hour with gusts up to 45 miles an hour. Tonight, mostly cloudy with a chance of showers in the evening, then partly cloudy after midnight. Breezy with lows in the upper 50s. North winds 20 to 25 miles an hour with gusts up to 45 miles an hour, diminishing to around 10 miles an hour with gusts up to 25 miles an hour after midnight. Chance of rain 30%. Saturday, mostly sunny. Highs in the lower 80s. North winds 10 to 15 miles an hour with gusts up to 25 miles an hour. Saturday night, mostly clear. Lows in the upper 50s. North winds 5 to 10 miles an hour. Sunday, sunny with highs in the lower 80s. Light and variable winds, becoming southeast around 5 miles an hour in the afternoon. Sunday night, mostly clear. Lows in the lower 60s. Monday, sunny. Highs in the mid 80s. Monday night, mostly clear in the evening, then becoming partly cloudy. Lows in the lower 60s. Tuesday, mostly cloudy in the morning, then becoming partly sunny. A chance of showers. A chance of thunderstorms in the afternoon. Highs in the upper 70s. Chance of rain 50%. Tuesday night, showers likely with a chance of thunderstorms. Lows in the upper 50s. Chance of rain 70%. Wednesday, mostly cloudy in the morning, then becoming partly sunny. A chance of showers in the morning. Highs in the mid-70s. Chance of rain 40%. Wednesday night, partly cloudy. A chance of showers and thunderstorms after midnight. Lows in the upper 50s. Chance of rain 30%. Thursday, mostly sunny. Highs around 80. At 2 p.m., in Sioux City, the temperature was 69 and the dew point 62. The relative humidity was 78%. Wind was north at 28 miles an hour, gusting to 44. The pressure was 29.88 inches and rising. Elsewhere in northwest Iowa, Morris was cloudy and 68. In Sheldon, Cherokee was cloudy and 66. Spencer had light rain and 64. Other conditions across the northern plains, farther east in Iowa, rain was falling, with a temperature of 77 at Des Moines and 71 at Waterloo. At Cedar Rapids, it was cloudy, with a temperature of 75. In eastern Nebraska, it was cloudy, and temperatures were between 73 and 78 degrees. In eastern South Dakota, at Sioux Falls, rain was falling, with a temperature of 66. At Yankton, it was mostly sunny, with a temperature of 75. At Mitchell, it was partly sunny, with a temperature of 75. And in southern Minnesota, rain was falling, and temperatures were between 63 and 64 degrees. Once again, at 2 p.m. Sioux City had a temperature of 69. The current time is 2:29 p.m. Central Daylight Time. Operating on a frequency of 162.475 megahertz, this is NOAA Weather Radio Station WXL62, broadcasting from a transmitter near Lawton, Iowa. Our program originates from the National Weather Service in Sioux Falls and serves Sioux City and the surrounding

through land area. This hazardous weather outlook is for northwest Iowa, west central Iowa, southwest Minnesota, northeast Nebraska, east central South Dakota, and southeast South Dakota. For today and tonight, periods of showers and very isolated thunderstorms continue through this morning, and possibly into the afternoon. The main concern with this rainfall will be locally heavy rain, possibly as high as 1 to 3 inches. The better chances for the higher rainfall amounts will be over parts of southwest Minnesota this morning. For Saturday through Thursday, hazardous weather is not expected during this time. Spotter activation will likely be needed. Your National Weather Service forecast for Siouxland. This afternoon, mostly cloudy with a 50% chance of showers. Breezy and not as warm. Near steady temperature in the lower 70s. North winds 20 to 25 miles an hour with gusts up to 45 miles an hour. Tonight, mostly cloudy with a chance of showers in the evening, then partly cloudy after midnight. Breezy with lows in the upper 50s. North winds 20 to 25 miles an hour with gusts up to 45 miles an hour, diminishing to around 10 miles an hour with gusts up to 25 miles an hour after midnight. Chance of rain 30%. Saturday, mostly sunny. Highs in the lower 80s. North winds 10 to 15 miles an hour with gusts up to 25 miles an hour. Saturday night, mostly clear. Lows in the upper 50s. North winds 5 to 10 miles an hour. Sunday, sunny with highs in the lower 80s. Light and variable winds, becoming southeast around 5 miles an hour in the afternoon. Sunday night, mostly clear. Lows in the lower 60s. Monday, sunny. Highs in the mid 80s. Monday night, mostly clear in the evening, then becoming partly cloudy. Lows in the lower 60s. Tuesday, mostly cloudy in the morning, then becoming partly sunny. A chance of showers. A chance of thunderstorms in the afternoon. Highs in the upper 70s. Chance of rain 50%. Tuesday night, showers likely with a chance of thunderstorms. Lows in the upper 50s. Chance of rain 70%. Wednesday, mostly cloudy in the morning, then becoming partly sunny. A chance of showers in the morning. Highs in the mid-70s. Chance of rain 40%. Wednesday night, partly cloudy. A chance of showers and thunderstorms after midnight. Lows in the upper 50s. Chance of rain 30%. Thursday, mostly sunny. Highs around 80. At 2 p.m., in Sioux City, the temperature was 69 and the dew point 62. The relative humidity was 78%. Wind was north at 28 miles an hour, gusting to 44. The pressure was 29.88 inches and rising. Elsewhere in northwest Iowa, Morris was cloudy and 68. In Sheldon, Cherokee was cloudy and 66. Spencer had light rain and 64. Other conditions across the northern plains, farther east in Iowa, rain was falling, with a temperature of 77 at Des Moines. Spencer had light rain and 64. Other conditions across the northern plains, farther east in Iowa, rain was falling, with a temperature of 77 at Des Moines and 71 at Waterloo. At Cedar Rapids, it was cloudy, with a temperature of 75. In eastern Nebraska, it was cloudy, and temperatures were between 73 and 78 degrees. In eastern South Dakota, at Sioux Falls, rain was falling, with a temperature of 66. At Yankton, it was mostly sunny, with a temperature of 75. At Mitchell, it was partly sunny, with a temperature of 75. And in southern Minnesota, rain was falling, and temperatures were between 63 and 64 degrees. Once again, at 2 p.m. Sioux City had a temperature of 69. The current time is 2:33 p.m. Central Daylight Time. Operating on a frequency of 162.475 MHz, this is NOAA Weather Radio Station WXL62, broadcasting from a transmitter near Lawton, Iowa. Our program originates from the National Weather Service in Sioux Falls and serves Sioux City and the surrounding Siouxland area. This hazardous weather

is for Northwest Iowa, West Central Iowa, Southwest Minnesota, Northeast Nebraska, East Central South Dakota, and Southeast South Dakota. For today and tonight, periods of showers and very isolated thunderstorms continue through this morning and possibly into the afternoon. The main concern with this rainfall will be locally heavy rain, possibly as high as 1 to 3 inches. The better chances for the higher rainfall amounts will be over parts of southwest Minnesota this morning. For Saturday through Thursday, hazardous weather is not expected during this time. Spotter activation will likely be needed. Your National Weather Service forecast for Siouxland. This afternoon, mostly cloudy with a 50% chance of showers. Breezy and not as warm. Near steady temperature in the lower 70s. North winds 20 to 25 miles an hour with gusts up to 45 miles an hour. Tonight, mostly cloudy with a chance of showers in the evening, then partly cloudy after midnight. Breezy with lows in the upper 50s. North winds 20 to 25 miles an hour with gusts up to 45 miles an hour, diminishing to around 10 miles an hour with gusts up to 25 miles an hour after midnight. Chance of rain 30%. Saturday, mostly sunny. Highs in the lower 80s. North winds 10 to 15 miles an hour with gusts up to 25 miles an hour. Saturday night, mostly clear. Lows in the upper 50s. North winds 5 to 10 miles an hour. Sunday, sunny with highs in the lower 80s. Light and variable winds, becoming southeast around 5 miles an hour in the afternoon. Sunday night, mostly clear. Lows in the lower 60s. Monday, sunny. Highs in the mid 80s. Monday night, mostly clear in the evening, then becoming partly cloudy. Lows in the lower 60s. Tuesday, mostly cloudy in the morning, then becoming partly sunny. A chance of showers. A chance of thunderstorms in the afternoon. Highs in the upper 70s. Chance of rain 50%. Tuesday night, showers likely with a chance of thunderstorms. Lows in the upper 50s. Chance of rain 70%. Wednesday, mostly cloudy in the morning, then becoming partly sunny. A chance of showers in the morning. Highs in the mid-70s. Chance of rain 40%. Wednesday night, partly cloudy. A chance of showers and thunderstorms after midnight. Lows in the upper 50s. Chance of rain 30%. Thursday, mostly sunny. Highs around 80. At 2 p.m., in Sioux City, the temperature was 69 and the dew point 62. The relative humidity was 78%. Wind was north at 28 miles an hour, gusting to 44. The pressure was 29.88 inches and rising. Elsewhere in northwest Iowa, Morris was cloudy and 68. In Sheldon, Cherokee was cloudy and 66. Spencer had light rain and 64. Other conditions across the northern plains, farther east in Iowa, rain was falling, with a temperature of 77 at Des Moines and 71 at Waterloo. At Cedar Rapids, it was cloudy, with a temperature of 75. In eastern Nebraska, it was cloudy, and temperatures were between 73 and 78 degrees. In eastern South Dakota, at Sioux Falls, rain was falling, with a temperature of 66. At Yankton, it was mostly sunny, with a temperature of 75. At Mitchell, it was partly sunny, with a temperature of 75. And in southern Minnesota, rain was falling, and temperatures were between 63 and 64 degrees. Once again, at 2 p.m. Sioux City had a temperature of 69. The current time is 2:38 p.m. Central Daylight Time. Operating on a frequency of 162.475 MHz, this is NOAA Weather Radio Station WXL62, broadcasting from a transmitter near Lawton, Iowa. Our program originates from the National Weather Service in Sioux Falls and serves Sioux City and the surrounding Siouxland area. This hazardous weather outlook is for northwest Iowa, west central Iowa, southwest Minnesota, northeast Nebraska, east central South Dakota, and southeast South Dakota. For today and tonight, periods of showers and very isolated thunderstorms continue through

this morning and possibly into the afternoon. The main concern with this rainfall will be locally heavy rain, possibly as high as 1 to 3 inches. The better chances for the higher rainfall amounts will be over parts of southwest Minnesota this morning. For Saturday through Thursday, hazardous weather is not expected during this time. Spotter activation will likely be needed. Your National Weather Service forecast for Siouxland. This afternoon, mostly cloudy with a 50% chance of showers. Breezy and not as warm. Near steady temperature in the lower 70s. North winds 20 to 25 miles an hour with gusts up to 45 miles an hour. Tonight, mostly cloudy with a chance of showers in the evening, then partly cloudy after midnight. Breezy with lows in the upper 50s. North winds 20 to 25 miles an hour with gusts up to 45 miles an hour, diminishing to around 10 miles an hour with gusts up to 25 miles an hour after midnight. Chance of rain 30%. Saturday, mostly sunny. Highs in the lower 80s. North winds 10 to 15 miles an hour with gusts up to 25 miles an hour. Saturday night, mostly clear. Lows in the upper 50s. North winds 5 to 10 miles an hour. Sunday, sunny with highs in the lower 80s. Light and variable winds, becoming southeast around 5 miles an hour in the afternoon. Sunday night, mostly clear. Lows in the lower 60s. Monday, sunny. Highs in the mid 80s. Monday night, mostly clear in the evening, then becoming partly cloudy. Lows in the lower 60s. Tuesday, mostly cloudy in the morning, then becoming partly sunny. A chance of showers. A chance of thunderstorms in the afternoon. Highs in the upper 70s. Chance of rain 50%. Tuesday night, showers likely with a chance of thunderstorms. Lows in the upper 50s. Chance of rain 70%. Wednesday, mostly cloudy in the morning, then becoming partly sunny. A chance of showers in the morning. Highs in the mid-70s. Chance of rain 40%. Wednesday night, partly cloudy. A chance of showers and thunderstorms after midnight. Lows in the upper 50s. Chance of rain 30%. Thursday, mostly sunny. Highs around 80. Your National Weather Service forecast for Siouxland. Tonight, mostly cloudy with a chance of showers this evening, then partly cloudy after midnight. Breezy with lows in the upper 50s. North winds 20 to 25 miles an hour with gusts up to 45 miles an hour, diminishing to around 10 miles an hour with gusts up to 25 miles an hour after midnight. Chance of rain 30%. Saturday, mostly sunny. Highs in the lower 80s. North winds 10 to 15 miles an hour with gusts up to 25 miles an hour. Saturday night, mostly clear. Lows in the upper 50s. North winds 5 to 10 miles an hour. Sunday, sunny with highs in the lower 80s. Light and variable winds, becoming southeast around 5 miles an hour in the afternoon. Sunday night, mostly clear. Humid with lows in the lower 60s. Southeast winds 5 to 10 miles an hour. Monday, sunny. Highs in the mid-80s. Monday night, mostly clear in the evening, then becoming partly cloudy. Lows in the lower 60s. Tuesday, mostly cloudy in the morning, then becoming partly sunny. A chance of showers. A chance of thunderstorms in the afternoon. Highs in the upper 70s. Chance of rain 50%. Tuesday night, showers likely with a chance of thunderstorms. Lows in the upper 50s. Chance of rain 70%. Wednesday, mostly cloudy in the morning, then becoming partly sunny. A chance of showers in the morning. Highs in the mid-70s. Chance of rain 40%. Wednesday night, partly cloudy. A chance of showers and thunderstorms after midnight. Lows in the upper 50s. Chance of rain 30%. Thursday, mostly sunny. Highs around 80. Thursday night, mostly clear in the evening, then becoming partly cloudy. Lows in the lower 60s. Friday, mostly sunny.

in the mid-80s. At 2 p.m. in Sioux City, the temperature was 69 and the dew point 62. The relative humidity was 78%. Wind was north at 28 miles an hour, gusting to 44. The pressure was 29.88 inches and rising. Elsewhere in northwest Iowa, Morris was cloudy and 68. In Sheldon, Cherokee was cloudy and 66. Spencer had light rain and 64. Other conditions across the northern plains, farther east in Iowa, rain was falling, with a temperature of 77 at Des Moines and 71 at Waterloo. At Cedar Rapids, it was cloudy, with a temperature of 75. In eastern Nebraska, it was cloudy, and temperatures were between 73 and 78 degrees. In eastern South Dakota, at Sioux Falls, rain was falling, with a temperature of 66. At Yankton, it was mostly sunny, with a temperature of 75. At Mitchell, it was partly sunny, with a temperature of 75. And in southern Minnesota, rain was falling, and temperatures were between 63 and 64 degrees. Once again, at 2 p.m. Sioux City had a temperature of 69. The current time is 2:45 p.m. Central Daylight Time. Operating on a frequency of 162.475 MHz, this is NOAA Weather Radio Station WXL62, broadcasting from a transmitter near Lawton, Iowa. Our program originates from the National Weather Service in Sioux Falls and serves Sioux City and the surrounding Siouxland area. This hazardous weather outlook is for northwest Iowa, west central Iowa, southwest Minnesota, northeast Nebraska, east central South Dakota, and southeast South Dakota. For today and tonight, periods of showers and very isolated thunderstorms continue through this morning and possibly into the afternoon. The main concern with this rainfall will be locally heavy rain, possibly as high as 1 to 3 inches. The better chances for the higher rainfall amounts will be over parts of southwest Minnesota this morning. For Saturday through Thursday, hazardous weather is not expected during this time. Spotter activation will likely be needed. Your National Weather Service forecast for Siouxland. Tonight, mostly cloudy with a chance of showers this evening, then partly cloudy after midnight. Breezy with lows in the upper 50s. North winds 20 to 25 miles an hour with gusts up to 45 miles an hour, diminishing to around 10 miles an hour with gusts up to 25 miles an hour after midnight. Chance of rain 30%. Saturday, mostly sunny. Highs in the lower 80s. North winds 10 to 15 miles an hour with gusts up to 25 miles an hour. Saturday night, mostly clear. Lows in the upper 50s. North winds 5 to 10 miles an hour. Sunday, sunny with highs in the lower 80s. Light and variable winds, becoming southeast around 5 miles an hour in the afternoon. Sunday night, mostly clear. Humid with lows in the lower 60s. Southeast winds 5 to 10 miles an hour. Monday, sunny. Highs in the mid-80s. Monday night, mostly clear in the evening, then becoming partly cloudy. Lows in the lower 60s. Tuesday, mostly cloudy in the morning, then becoming partly sunny. A chance of showers. A chance of thunderstorms in the afternoon. Highs in the upper 70s. Chance of rain 50%. Tuesday night, showers likely with a chance of thunderstorms. Lows in the upper 50s. Chance of rain 70%. Wednesday, mostly cloudy in the morning, then becoming partly sunny. A chance of showers in the morning. Highs in the mid-70s. Chance of rain 40%. Wednesday night, partly cloudy. A chance of showers and thunderstorms after midnight. Lows in the upper 50s. Chance of rain 30%. Thursday, mostly sunny. Highs around 80. Thursday night, mostly clear in the evening, then becoming partly cloudy. Lows in the lower 60s. Friday, mostly sunny. Highs in the mid-80s. At 2 p.m., in Sioux City, the temperature was 69 and the dew point 62. The relative humidity was 78%. Wind was north at 28 miles an hour.

5. At Mitchell, it was partly sunny, with a temperature of 75. And in southern Minnesota, rain was falling, and temperatures were between 63 and 64 degrees. Once again, at 2 p.m. Sioux City had a temperature of 69. The current time is 2:50 p.m. Central Daylight Time. Operating on a frequency of 162.475 MHz, this is NOAA Weather Radio Station WXL62, broadcasting from a transmitter near Lawton, Iowa. Our program originates from the National Weather Service in Sioux Falls and serves Sioux City and the surrounding Siouxland area. This hazardous weather outlook is for northwest Iowa, west central Iowa, southwest Minnesota, northeast Nebraska, east central South Dakota, and southeast South Dakota. For today and tonight, periods of showers and very isolated thunderstorms continue through this morning and possibly into the afternoon. The main concern with this rainfall will be locally heavy rain, possibly as high as 1 to 3 inches. The better chances for the higher rainfall amounts will be over parts of southwest Minnesota this morning. For Saturday through Thursday, hazardous weather is not expected during this time. Spotter activation will likely be needed. Your National Weather Service forecast for Siouxland. Tonight, mostly cloudy with a chance of showers this evening, then partly cloudy after midnight. Breezy with lows in the upper 50s. North winds 20 to 25 miles an hour with gusts up to 45 miles an hour, diminishing to around 10 miles an hour with gusts up to 25 miles an hour after midnight. Chance of rain 30%. Saturday, mostly sunny. Highs in the lower 80s. North winds 10 to 15 miles an hour with gusts up to 25 miles an hour. Saturday night, mostly clear. Lows in the upper 50s. North winds 5 to 10 miles an hour. Sunday, sunny with highs in the lower 80s. Light and variable winds, becoming southeast around 5 miles an hour in the afternoon. Sunday night, mostly clear. Humid with lows in the lower 60s. Southeast winds 5 to 10 miles an hour. Monday, sunny. Highs in the mid-80s. Monday night, mostly clear in the evening, then becoming partly cloudy. Lows in the lower 60s. Tuesday, mostly cloudy in the morning, then becoming partly sunny. A chance of showers. A chance of thunderstorms in the afternoon. Highs in the upper 70s. Chance of rain 50%. Tuesday night, showers likely with a chance of thunderstorms. Lows in the upper 50s. Chance of rain 70%. Wednesday, mostly cloudy in the morning, then becoming partly sunny. A chance of showers in the morning. Highs in the mid-70s. Chance of rain 40%. Wednesday night, partly cloudy. A chance of showers and thunderstorms after midnight. Lows in the upper 50s. Chance of rain 30%. Thursday, mostly sunny. Highs around 80. Thursday night, mostly clear in the evening, then becoming partly cloudy. Lows in the lower 60s. Friday, mostly sunny. Highs in the mid-80s. At 2 p.m., in Sioux City, the temperature was 69 and the dew point 62. The relative humidity was 78%. Wind was north at 28 miles an hour, gusting to 44. The pressure was 29.88 inches and rising. Elsewhere in northwest Iowa, Morris was cloudy and 68. In Sheldon, Cherokee was cloudy and 66. Spencer had light rain and 64. Other conditions across the northern plains, farther east in Iowa, rain was falling, with a temperature of 77 at Des Moines and 71 at Waterloo. At Cedar Rapids, it was cloudy, with a temperature of 75. In eastern Nebraska, it was cloudy, and temperatures were between 73 and 78 degrees. In eastern South Dakota, at Sioux Falls, rain was falling, with a temperature of 66. At Yankton, it was mostly sunny, with a temperature of 75. At Mitchell, it was partly sunny, with a temperature of 75. And in southern Minnesota, rain was falling, and temperatures were between 63 and 64 degrees. Once again, at 2 p.m. Sioux

City had a temperature of 69. The current time is 2:55 p.m. Central Daylight Time. Operating on a frequency of 162.475 MHz, this is NOAA Weather Radio Station WXL62, broadcasting from a transmitter near Lawton, Iowa. Our program originates from the National Weather Service in Sioux Falls and serves Sioux City and the surrounding Siouxland area. This hazardous weather outlook is for northwest Iowa, west central Iowa, southwest Minnesota, northeast Nebraska, east central South Dakota, and southeast South Dakota. For today and tonight, periods of showers and very isolated thunderstorms continue through this morning and possibly into the afternoon. The main concern with this rainfall will be locally heavy rain, possibly as high as 1 to 3 inches. The better chances for the higher rainfall amounts will be over parts of southwest Minnesota this morning. For Saturday through Thursday, hazardous weather is not expected during this time. Spotter activation will likely be needed. Your National Weather Service forecast for Siouxland. Tonight, mostly cloudy with a chance of showers this evening, then partly cloudy after midnight. Breezy with lows in the upper 50s. North winds 20 to 25 miles an hour with gusts up to 45 miles an hour, diminishing to around 10 miles an hour with gusts up to 25 miles an hour after midnight. Chance of rain 30%. Saturday, mostly sunny. Highs in the lower 80s. North winds 10 to 15 miles an hour with gusts up to 25 miles an hour. Saturday night, mostly clear. Lows in the upper 50s. North winds 5 to 10 miles an hour. Sunday, sunny with highs in the lower 80s. Light and variable winds, becoming southeast around 5 miles an hour in the afternoon. Sunday night, mostly clear. Humid with lows in the lower 60s. Southeast winds 5 to 10 miles an hour. Monday, sunny. Highs in the mid-80s. Monday night, mostly clear in the evening, then becoming partly cloudy. Lows in the lower 60s. Tuesday, mostly cloudy in the morning, then becoming partly sunny. A chance of showers. A chance of thunderstorms in the afternoon. Highs in the upper 70s. Chance of rain 50%. Tuesday night, showers likely with a chance of thunderstorms. Lows in the upper 50s. Chance of rain 70%. Wednesday, mostly cloudy in the morning, then becoming partly sunny. A chance of showers in the morning. Highs in the mid-70s. Chance of rain 40%. Wednesday night, partly cloudy. A chance of showers and thunderstorms after midnight. Lows in the upper 50s. Chance of rain 30%. Thursday, mostly sunny. Highs around 80. Thursday night, mostly clear in the evening, then becoming partly cloudy. Lows in the lower 60s. Friday, mostly sunny. Highs in the mid-80s. At 2 p.m., in Sioux City, the temperature was 69 and the dew point 62. The relative humidity was 70%. Wind was north at 28 miles an hour, gusting to 44. The pressure was 29.88 inches and rising. Elsewhere in northwest Iowa, Morris was cloudy and 68. In Sheldon, Cherokee was cloudy and 66. Spencer had light rain and 64. Other conditions across the northern plains, farther east in Iowa, rain was falling, with a temperature of 77 at Des Moines and 71 at Waterloo. At Cedar Rapids, it was cloudy, with a temperature of 75. In eastern Nebraska, it was cloudy, and temperatures were between 73 and 78 degrees. In eastern South Dakota, at Sioux Falls, rain was falling, with a temperature of 66. At Yankton, it was mostly sunny, with a temperature of 75. At Mitchell, it was partly sunny, with a temperature of 75. And in southern Minnesota, rain was falling, and temperatures were between 63 and 64 degrees. Once again, at 2 p.m. Sioux City had a temperature of 69. The current time is 2:59 p.m. Central Daylight Time. Operating on a frequency of 162.475 MHz, this is NOAA Weather Radio.

The station WXL62 broadcasting from a transmitter near Lawton, Iowa. Our program originates from the National Weather Service in Sioux Falls and serves Sioux City and the surrounding Siouxland area. This hazardous weather outlook is for Northwest Iowa, West Central Iowa, Southwest Minnesota, Northeast Nebraska, East Central South Dakota, and Southeast South Dakota. For today and tonight, periods of showers and very isolated thunderstorms continue through this morning and possibly into the afternoon. The main concern with this rainfall will be locally heavy rain, possibly as high as 1 to 3 inches. The better chances for the higher rainfall amounts will be over parts of southwest Minnesota this morning. For Saturday through Thursday, hazardous weather is not expected during this time. Spotter activation will likely be needed. Your National Weather Service forecast for Siouxland. Tonight, mostly cloudy with a chance of showers this evening, then partly cloudy after midnight. Breezy with lows in the upper 50s. North winds 20 to 25 miles an hour with gusts up to 45 miles an hour, diminishing to around 10 miles an hour with gusts up to 25 miles an hour after midnight. Chance of rain 30%. Saturday, mostly sunny. Highs in the lower 80s. North winds 10 to 15 miles an hour with gusts up to 25 miles an hour. Saturday night, mostly clear. Lows in the upper 50s. North winds 5 to 10 miles an hour. Sunday, sunny with highs in the lower 80s. Light and variable winds, becoming southeast around 5 miles an hour in the afternoon. Sunday night, mostly clear. Humid with lows in the lower 60s. Southeast winds 5 to 10 miles an hour. Monday, sunny. Highs in the mid-80s. Monday night, mostly clear in the evening, then becoming partly cloudy. Lows in the lower 60s. Tuesday, mostly cloudy in the morning, then becoming partly sunny. A chance of showers. A chance of thunderstorms in the afternoon. Highs in the upper 70s. Chance of rain 50%. Tuesday night, showers likely with a chance of thunderstorms. Lows in the upper 50s. Chance of rain 70%. Wednesday, mostly cloudy in the morning, then becoming partly sunny. A chance of showers in the morning. Highs in the mid-70s. Chance of rain 40%. Wednesday night, partly cloudy. A chance of showers and thunderstorms after midnight. Lows in the upper 50s. Chance of rain 30%. Thursday, mostly sunny. Highs around 80. Thursday night, mostly clear in the evening, then becoming partly cloudy. Lows in the lower 60s. Friday, mostly sunny. Highs in the mid-80s. At 3 p.m., in Sioux City, the temperature was 71 and the dew point 61. The relative humidity was 70%. Wind was north at 21 miles an hour, gusting to 46. The pressure was 29.90 inches and rising. Elsewhere in northwest Iowa, Morris was cloudy and 68. In Sheldon, Spencer was cloudy and 63. Other conditions across the northern plains, farther east in Iowa, it was cloudy, and temperatures were between 72 and 77 degrees. In eastern Nebraska, skies ranged from partly sunny to cloudy, and temperatures were between 73 and 77 degrees. In eastern South Dakota, skies ranged from mostly sunny to partly sunny. It was 77 at Mitchell, 74 at Yankton, and 69 at Sioux Falls. And in southern Minnesota, temperatures were between 62 and 66 degrees. Rain was falling at Worthington, Marshall, Mankato, and Minneapolis. At Rochester, it was cloudy. Once again, at 3 p.m. Sioux City had a temperature of 71. The current time is 3:04 p.m. Central Daylight Time. Operating on a frequency of 162.475 MHz, this is NOAA Weather Radio Station WXL62, broadcasting from a transmitter near Lawton, Iowa. Our program originates from the National Weather Service in Sioux Falls and serves Sioux City and the surrounding Siouxland area. This hazardous weather outlook is for Northwest Iowa, West Central Iowa, Southwest

Minnesota, northeast Nebraska, east central South Dakota, and southeast South Dakota. For today and tonight, periods of showers and very isolated thunderstorms continue through this morning and possibly into the afternoon. The main concern with this rainfall will be locally heavy rain, possibly as high as 1 to 3 inches. The better chances for the higher rainfall amounts will be over parts of southwest Minnesota this morning. For Saturday through Thursday, hazardous weather is not expected during this time. Spotter activation will likely be needed. Your National Weather Service forecast for Siouxland. Tonight, mostly cloudy with a chance of showers this evening, then partly cloudy after midnight. Breezy with lows in the upper 50s. North winds 20 to 25 miles an hour with gusts up to 45 miles an hour, diminishing to around 10 miles an hour with gusts up to 25 miles an hour after midnight. Chance of rain 30%. Saturday, mostly sunny. Highs in the lower 80s. North winds 10 to 15 miles an hour with gusts up to 25 miles an hour. Saturday night, mostly clear. Lows in the upper 50s. North winds 5 to 10 miles an hour. Sunday, sunny with highs in the lower 80s. Light and variable winds, becoming southeast around 5 miles an hour in the afternoon. Sunday night, mostly clear. Humid with lows in the lower 60s. Southeast winds 5 to 10 miles an hour. Monday, sunny. Highs in the mid-80s. Monday night, mostly clear in the evening, then becoming partly cloudy. Lows in the lower 60s. Tuesday, mostly cloudy in the morning, then becoming partly sunny. A chance of showers. A chance of thunderstorms in the afternoon. Highs in the upper 70s. Chance of rain 50%. Tuesday night, showers likely with a chance of thunderstorms. Lows in the upper 50s. Chance of rain 70%. Wednesday, mostly cloudy in the morning, then becoming partly sunny. A chance of showers in the morning. Highs in the mid-70s. Chance of rain 40%. Wednesday night, partly cloudy. A chance of showers and thunderstorms after midnight. Lows in the upper 50s. Chance of rain 30%. Thursday, mostly sunny. Highs around 80. Thursday night, mostly clear in the evening, then becoming partly cloudy. Lows in the lower 60s. Friday, mostly sunny. Highs in the mid-80s. At 3 p.m., in Sioux City, the temperature was 71 and the dew point 61. The relative humidity was 70%. Wind was north at 21 miles an hour, gusting to 46. The pressure was 29.90 inches and rising. Elsewhere in northwest Iowa, Morris was cloudy and 68. In Sheldon, Spencer was cloudy and 63. Other conditions across the northern plains, farther east in Iowa, it was cloudy, and temperatures were between 72 and 77 degrees. In eastern Nebraska, skies ranged from partly sunny to cloudy, and temperatures were between 73 and 77 degrees. In eastern South Dakota, skies ranged from mostly sunny to partly sunny. It was 77 at Mitchell, 74 at Yankton, and 69 at Sioux Falls. And in southern Minnesota, temperatures were between 62 and 66 degrees. Rain was falling at Worthington, Marshall, Mankato, and Minneapolis. At Rochester, it was cloudy. Once again, at 3 p.m. Sioux City had a temperature of 71. The current time is 3:09 p.m. Central Daylight Time. Operating on a frequency of 162.475 MHz, this is NOAA Weather Radio Station WXL62, broadcasting from a transmitter near Lawton, Iowa. Our program originates from the National Weather Service in Sioux Falls and serves Sioux City and the surrounding Siouxland area. This hazardous weather outlook is for northwest Iowa, west central Iowa, southwest Minnesota, northeast Nebraska, east central South Dakota, and southeast South Dakota. For today and tonight, periods of showers and very isolated thunderstorms continue through this morning and possibly into the afternoon. The main concern with this rainfall will be locally heavy rain, possibly as high as 1 to 3.

changes. For better chances for the higher rainfall amounts will be over parts of southwest Minnesota this morning. For Saturday through Thursday, hazardous weather is not expected during this time. Spotter activation will likely be needed. Your National Weather Service forecast for Siouxland. Tonight, mostly cloudy with a chance of showers this evening, then partly cloudy after midnight. Breezy with lows in the upper 50s. North winds 20 to 25 miles an hour with gusts up to 45 miles an hour, diminishing to around 10 miles an hour with gusts up to 25 miles an hour after midnight. Chance of rain 30%. Saturday, mostly sunny. Highs in the lower 80s. North winds 10 to 15 miles an hour with gusts up to 25 miles an hour. Saturday night, mostly clear. Lows in the upper 50s. North winds 5 to 10 miles an hour. Sunday, sunny with highs in the lower 80s. Light and variable winds, becoming southeast around 5 miles an hour in the afternoon. Sunday night, mostly clear. Humid with lows in the lower 60s. Southeast winds 5 to 10 miles an hour. Monday, sunny. Highs in the mid-80s. Monday night, mostly clear in the evening, then becoming partly cloudy. Lows in the lower 60s. Tuesday, mostly cloudy in the morning, then becoming partly sunny. A chance of showers. A chance of thunderstorms in the afternoon. Highs in the upper 70s. Chance of rain 50%. Tuesday night, showers likely with a chance of thunderstorms. Lows in the upper 50s. Chance of rain 70%. Wednesday, mostly cloudy in the morning, then becoming partly sunny. A chance of showers in the morning. Highs in the mid-70s. Chance of rain 40%. Wednesday night, partly cloudy. A chance of showers and thunderstorms after midnight. Lows in the upper 50s. Chance of rain 30%. Thursday, mostly sunny. Highs around 80. Thursday night, mostly clear in the evening, then becoming partly cloudy. Lows in the lower 60s. Friday, mostly sunny. Highs in the mid-80s. Your National Weather Service forecast for Siouxland. Tonight, mostly cloudy with a slight chance of showers this evening, then partly cloudy after midnight. Breezy with lows in the upper 50s. North winds 20 to 25 miles an hour with gusts up to 40 miles an hour, diminishing to around 10 miles an hour with gusts up to 25 miles an hour after midnight. Chance of rain 20%. Saturday, mostly sunny. Highs in the lower 80s. North winds 10 to 15 miles an hour with gusts up to 25 miles an hour. Saturday night, mostly clear. Lows in the upper 50s. North winds 5 to 10 miles an hour. Sunday, sunny with highs in the lower 80s. Light and variable winds, becoming southeast around 5 miles an hour in the afternoon. Sunday night, mostly clear. Humid with lows in the lower 60s. Southeast winds 5 to 10 miles an hour. Monday, sunny. Highs in the mid-80s. Monday night, mostly clear in the evening, then becoming partly cloudy. Lows in the lower 60s. Tuesday, mostly cloudy in the morning, then becoming partly sunny. A chance of showers. A chance of thunderstorms in the afternoon. Highs in the upper 70s. Chance of rain 50%. Tuesday night, showers likely with a chance of thunderstorms. Lows in the upper 50s. Chance of rain 70%. Wednesday, mostly cloudy in the morning, then becoming partly sunny. A chance of showers in the morning. Highs in the mid-70s. Chance of rain 40%. Wednesday night, partly cloudy. A chance of showers and thunderstorms after midnight. Lows in the upper 50s. Chance of rain 30%. Thursday, mostly sunny. Highs around 80. Thursday night, mostly clear in the evening, then becoming partly cloudy. Lows in the lower 60s. Friday, mostly sunny. Highs in the mid-80s. At 3 p.m., in Sioux City, the temperature was 71 and the dew point 61.

and 77 degrees. In eastern Nebraska, skies ranged from partly sunny to cloudy, and temperatures were between 73 and 77 degrees. In eastern South Dakota, skies ranged from mostly sunny to partly sunny. It was 77 at Mitchell, 74 at Yankton, and 69 at Sioux Falls. And in southern Minnesota, temperatures were between 62 and 66 degrees. Rain was falling at Worthington, Marshall, Mankato, and Minneapolis. At Rochester, it was cloudy. Once again, at 3 p.m. Sioux City had a temperature of 71. The current time is 3:25 p.m. Central Daylight Time. Operating on a frequency of 162.475 MHz, this is NOAA Weather Radio Station WXL62, broadcasting from a transmitter near Lawton, Iowa. Our program originates from the National Weather Service in Sioux Falls and serves Sioux City and the surrounding Siouxland area. This hazardous weather outlook is for northwest Iowa, west central Iowa, southwest Minnesota, northeast Nebraska, east central South Dakota, and southeast South Dakota. For today and tonight, periods of showers and very isolated thunderstorms continue through this morning and possibly into the afternoon. The main concern with this rainfall will be locally heavy rain, possibly as high as 1 to 3 inches. The better chances for the higher rainfall amounts will be over parts of southwest Minnesota this morning. For Saturday through Thursday, hazardous weather is not expected during this time. Spotter activation will likely be needed. Your National Weather Service forecast for Siouxland. Tonight, mostly cloudy with a slight chance of showers this evening, then partly cloudy after midnight. Breezy with lows in the upper 50s. North winds 20 to 25 miles an hour with gusts up to 40 miles an hour, diminishing to around 10 miles an hour with gusts up to 25 miles an hour after midnight. Chance of rain 20%. Saturday, mostly sunny. Highs in the lower 80s. North winds 10 to 15 miles an hour with gusts up to 25 miles an hour. Saturday night, mostly clear. Lows in the upper 50s. North winds 5 to 10 miles an hour. Sunday, sunny with highs in the lower 80s. Light and variable winds, becoming southeast around 5 miles an hour in the afternoon. Sunday night, mostly clear. Humid with lows in the lower 60s. Southeast winds 5 to 10 miles an hour. Monday, sunny. Highs in the mid-80s. Monday night, mostly clear in the evening, then becoming partly cloudy. Lows in the lower 60s. Tuesday, mostly cloudy in the morning, then becoming partly sunny. A chance of showers. A chance of thunderstorms in the afternoon. Highs in the upper 70s. Chance of rain 50%. Tuesday night, showers likely with a chance of thunderstorms. Lows in the upper 50s. Chance of rain 70%. Wednesday, mostly cloudy in the morning, then becoming partly sunny. A chance of showers in the morning. Highs in the mid-70s. Chance of rain 40%. Wednesday night, partly cloudy. A chance of showers and thunderstorms after midnight. Lows in the upper 50s. Chance of rain 30%. Thursday, mostly sunny. Highs around 80. Thursday night, mostly clear in the evening, then becoming partly cloudy. Lows in the lower 60s. Friday, mostly sunny. Highs in the mid-80s. At 3 p.m., in Sioux City, the temperature was 71 and the dew point 61. The relative humidity was 70%. Wind was north at 21 miles an hour, gusting to 46. The pressure was 29.90 inches and rising. Elsewhere in northwest Iowa, Morris was cloudy and 68. In Sheldon, Cherokee was cloudy and 66. Spencer was cloudy and 63. Other conditions across the northern plains, farther east in Iowa, it was cloudy, and temperatures were between 73 and 77 degrees. In eastern Nebraska, skies ranged from partly sunny to cloudy, and temperatures were between 73 and 77 degrees. In eastern South Dakota, skies ranged from mostly sunny to partly sunny.

It was 77 at Mitchell, 74 at Yankton, and 69 at Sioux Falls. And in southern Minnesota, temperatures were between 62 and 66 degrees. Rain was falling at Worthington, Marshall, Mankato, and Minneapolis. At Rochester, it was cloudy. Once again, at 3 p.m. Sioux City had a temperature of 71. The current time is 3:30 p.m. Central Daylight Time. Operating on a frequency of 162.475 MHz, this is NOAA Weather Radio Station WXL62, broadcasting from a transmitter near Lawton, Iowa. Our program originates from the National Weather Service in Sioux Falls and serves Sioux City and the surrounding Siouxland area. This hazardous weather outlook is for northwest Iowa, west central Iowa, southwest Minnesota, northeast Nebraska, east central South Dakota, and southeast South Dakota. For today and tonight, periods of showers and very isolated thunderstorms continue through this morning and possibly into the afternoon. The main concern with this rainfall will be locally heavy rain, possibly as high as 1 to 3 inches. The better chances for the higher rainfall amounts will be over parts of southwest Minnesota this morning. For Saturday through Thursday, hazardous weather is not expected during this time. Spotter activation will likely be needed. Your National Weather Service forecast for Siouxland. Tonight, mostly cloudy with a slight chance of showers this evening, then partly cloudy after midnight. Breezy with lows in the upper 50s. North winds 20 to 25 miles an hour with gusts up to 40 miles an hour, diminishing to around 10 miles an hour with gusts up to 25 miles an hour after midnight. Chance of rain 20%. Saturday, mostly sunny. Highs in the lower 80s. North winds 10 to 15 miles an hour with gusts up to 25 miles an hour. Saturday night, mostly clear. Lows in the upper 50s. North winds 5 to 10 miles an hour. Sunday, sunny with highs in the lower 80s. Light and variable winds, becoming southeast around 5 miles an hour in the afternoon. Sunday night, mostly clear. Humid with lows in the lower 60s. Southeast winds 5 to 10 miles an hour. Monday, sunny. Highs in the mid-80s. Monday night, mostly clear in the evening, then becoming partly cloudy. Lows in the lower 60s. Tuesday, mostly cloudy in the morning, then becoming partly sunny. A chance of showers. A chance of thunderstorms in the afternoon. Highs in the upper 70s. Mostly cloudy in the morning, then becoming partly sunny. A chance of showers. A chance of thunderstorms in the afternoon. Highs in the upper 70s. Chance of rain 50%. Tuesday night, showers likely with a chance of thunderstorms. Lows in the upper 50s. Chance of rain 70%. Wednesday, mostly cloudy in the morning, then becoming partly sunny. A chance of showers in the morning. Highs in the mid-70s. Chance of rain 40%. Wednesday night, partly cloudy. A chance of showers and thunderstorms after midnight. Lows in the upper 50s. Chance of rain 30%. Thursday, mostly sunny. Highs around 80. Thursday night, mostly clear in the evening, then becoming partly cloudy. Lows in the lower 60s. Friday, mostly sunny. Highs in the mid-80s. At 3 p.m., in Sioux City, the temperature was 71 and the dew point 61. The relative humidity was 70%. Wind was north at 21 miles an hour, gusting to 46. The pressure was 29.90 inches and rising. Elsewhere in northwest Iowa, Morris was cloudy and 68. In Sheldon, Cherokee was cloudy and 66. Spencer was cloudy and 63. Other conditions across the northern plains, farther east in Iowa, it was cloudy, and temperatures were between 73 and 77 degrees. In eastern Nebraska, skies ranged from partly sunny to cloudy, and temperatures were between 73 and 77 degrees. In eastern South Dakota, skies ranged from mostly sunny to partly sunny. It was 77 at Mitchell, 74 at Yankton, and 69 at

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Our program originates from the National Weather Service in Sioux Falls and serves Sioux City and the surrounding Siouxland area. This hazardous weather outlook is for northwest Iowa, west central Iowa, southwest Minnesota, northeast Nebraska, east central South Dakota, and southeast South Dakota. For today and tonight, periods of showers and very isolated thunderstorms continue through this morning and possibly into the afternoon. The main concern with this rainfall will be locally heavy rain, possibly as high as 1 to 3 inches. The better chances for the higher rainfall amounts will be over parts of southwest Minnesota this morning. For Saturday through Thursday, hazardous weather is not expected during this time. Spotter activation will likely be needed. Your National Weather Service forecast for Siouxland. Tonight, mostly cloudy with a slight chance of showers this evening, then partly cloudy after midnight. Breezy with lows in the upper 50s. North winds 20 to 25 miles an hour with gusts up to 40 miles an hour, diminishing to around 10 miles an hour with gusts up to 25 miles an hour after midnight. Chance of rain 20%. Saturday, mostly sunny. Highs in the lower 80s. North winds 10 to 15 miles an hour with gusts up to 25 miles an hour. Saturday night, mostly clear. Lows in the upper 50s. North winds 5 to 10 miles an hour. Sunday, sunny with highs in the lower 80s. Light and variable winds, becoming southeast around 5 miles an hour in the afternoon. Sunday night, mostly clear. Humid with lows in the lower 60s. Southeast winds 5 to 10 miles an hour. Monday, sunny. Highs in the mid 80s. Monday night, mostly clear in the evening, then becoming partly cloudy. Lows in the lower 60s. Tuesday, mostly cloudy in the morning, then becoming partly sunny. A chance of showers. A chance of thunderstorms in the afternoon. Highs in the upper 70s. Chance of rain 50%. Tuesday night, showers likely with a chance of thunderstorms. Lows in the upper 50s. Chance of rain 70%. Wednesday, mostly cloudy in the morning, then becoming partly sunny. A chance of showers in the morning. Highs in the mid-70s. Chance of rain 40%. Wednesday night, partly cloudy. A chance of showers and thunderstorms after midnight. Lows in the upper 50s. Chance of rain 30%. Thursday, mostly sunny. Highs around 80. Thursday night, mostly clear in the evening, then becoming partly cloudy. Lows in the lower 60s. Friday, mostly sunny. Highs in the mid-80s. At 3 p.m., in Sioux City, the temperature was 71 and the dew point 61. The relative humidity was 70%. Wind was north at 21 miles an hour, gusting to 46. The pressure was 29.90 inches and rising. Elsewhere in northwest Iowa, Morris was cloudy and 68. In Sheldon, Cherokee was cloudy and 66. Spencer was cloudy and 63. Other conditions across the northern plains, farther east in Iowa, it was cloudy, and temperatures were between 73 and 77 degrees. In eastern Nebraska, skies ranged from partly sunny to cloudy, and temperatures were between 73 and 77 degrees. In eastern South Dakota, skies ranged from mostly sunny to partly sunny. It was 77 at Mitchell, 74 at Yankton, and 69 at Sioux Falls. And in southern Minnesota, temperatures were between 62 and 66 degrees. Rain was falling at Worthington, Marshall, Mankato, and Minneapolis. At Rochester, it was cloudy. Once again, at 3 p.m. Sioux City had a temperature of 71. The current time is 3:49 p.m. Central Daylight Time. Operating on a frequency of 162.475 MHz, this is NOAA Weather Radio Station WXL62, broadcasting from a transmitter near Lawton, Iowa. Our program originates from the National Weather Service in Sioux Falls and serves Sioux City and the surrounding Siouxland area. This hazard

to slight chance of showers this evening, then partly cloudy after midnight. Breezy with lows in the upper 50s. North winds 20 to 25 miles an hour with gusts up to 40 miles an hour, diminishing to around 10 miles an hour with gusts up to 25 miles an hour after midnight. Chance of rain 20%. Saturday, mostly sunny. Highs in the lower 80s. North winds 10 to 15 miles an hour with gusts up to 25 miles an hour. Saturday night, mostly clear. Lows in the upper 50s. North winds 5 to 10 miles an hour. Sunday, sunny with highs in the lower 80s. Light and variable winds, becoming southeast around 5 miles an hour in the afternoon. Sunday night, mostly clear. Humid with lows in the lower 60s. Southeast winds 5 to 10 miles an hour. Monday, sunny. Highs in the mid-80s. Monday night, mostly clear in the evening, then becoming partly cloudy. Lows in the lower 60s. Tuesday, mostly cloudy in the morning, then becoming partly sunny. A chance of showers. A chance of thunderstorms in the afternoon. Highs in the upper 70s. Chance of rain 50%. Tuesday night, showers likely with a chance of thunderstorms. Lows in the upper 50s. Chance of rain 70%. Wednesday, mostly cloudy in the morning, then becoming partly sunny. A chance of showers in the morning. Highs in the mid-70s. Chance of rain 40%. Wednesday night, partly cloudy. A chance of showers and thunderstorms after midnight. Lows in the upper 50s. Chance of rain 30%. Thursday, mostly sunny. Highs around 80. Thursday night, mostly clear in the evening, then becoming partly cloudy. Lows in the lower 60s. Friday, mostly sunny. Highs in the mid-80s. At 3 p.m., in Sioux City, the temperature was 71 and the dew point 61. The relative humidity was 70%. Wind was north at 21 miles an hour, gusting to 46. The pressure was 29.90 inches and rising. Elsewhere in northwest Iowa, Morris was cloudy and 68. In Sheldon, Cherokee was cloudy and 66. Spencer was cloudy and 63. Other conditions across the northern plains, farther east in Iowa, it was cloudy, and temperatures were between 73 and 77 degrees. In eastern Nebraska, skies ranged from partly sunny to cloudy, and temperatures were between 73 and 77 degrees. In eastern South Dakota, skies ranged from mostly sunny to partly sunny. It was 77 at Mitchell, 74 at Yankton, and 69 at Sioux Falls. And in southern Minnesota, temperatures were between 62 and 66 degrees. Rain was falling at Worthington, Marshall, Mankato, and Minneapolis. At Rochester, it was cloudy. Once again, at 3 p.m. Sioux City had a temperature of 71. The current time is 3:54 p.m. Central Daylight Time. Operating on a frequency of 162.475 MHz, this is NOAA Weather Radio Station WXL62, broadcasting from a transmitter near Lawton, Iowa. Our program originates from the National Weather Service in Sioux Falls and serves Sioux City and the surrounding Siouxland area. This hazardous weather outlook is for northwest Iowa, west central Iowa, southwest Minnesota, northeast Nebraska, east central South Dakota, and southeast South Dakota. For today and tonight, periods of showers and very isolated thunderstorms continue through this morning and possibly into the afternoon. The main concern with this rainfall will be locally heavy rain, possibly as high as 1 to 3 inches. The better chances for the higher rainfall amounts will be over parts of southwest Minnesota this morning. For Saturday through Thursday, hazardous weather is not expected during this time. Spotter activation will likely be needed. Your National Weather Service forecast for Siouxland. Tonight, mostly cloudy with a slight chance of showers this evening, then partly cloudy after midnight. Breezy with lows in the upper 50s. North winds 20 to 25 miles an hour with gusts up to 40 miles an hour, diminishing to around 10 miles an hour with gusts up

25 miles an hour after midnight. Chance of rain 20%. Saturday, mostly sunny. Highs in the lower 80s. North winds 10 to 15 miles an hour with gusts up to 25 miles an hour. Saturday night, mostly clear. Lows in the upper 50s. North winds 5 to 10 miles an hour. Sunday, sunny with highs in the lower 80s. Light and variable winds, becoming southeast around 5 miles an hour in the afternoon. Sunday night, mostly clear. Humid with lows in the lower 60s. Southeast winds 5 to 10 miles an hour. Monday, sunny. Highs in the mid 80s. Monday night, mostly clear in the evening, then becoming partly cloudy. Lows in the lower 60s. Tuesday, mostly cloudy in the morning, then becoming partly sunny. A chance of showers. A chance of thunderstorms in the afternoon. Highs in the upper 70s. Chance of rain 50%. Tuesday night, showers likely with a chance of thunderstorms. Lows in the upper 50s. Chance of rain 70%. Wednesday, mostly cloudy in the morning, then becoming partly sunny. A chance of showers in the morning. Highs in the mid-70s. Chance of rain 40%. Wednesday night, partly cloudy. A chance of showers and thunderstorms after midnight. Lows in the upper 50s. Chance of rain 30%. Thursday, mostly sunny. Highs around 80. Thursday night, mostly clear in the evening, then becoming partly cloudy. Lows in the lower 60s. Friday, mostly sunny. Highs in the mid-80s. At 3 p.m., in Sioux City, the temperature was 71 and the dew point 61. The relative humidity was 70%. Wind was north at 21 miles an hour, gusting to 46. The pressure was 29.90 inches and rising. Elsewhere in northwest Iowa, Morris was cloudy and 68. In Sheldon, Cherokee was cloudy and 66. Spencer was cloudy and 63. Other conditions across the northern plains, farther east in Iowa, it was cloudy, and temperatures were between 73 and 77 degrees. In eastern Nebraska, skies ranged from partly sunny to cloudy, and temperatures were between 73 and 77 degrees. In eastern South Dakota, skies ranged from mostly sunny to partly sunny. It was 77 at Mitchell, 74 at Yankton, and 69 at Sioux Falls. And in southern Minnesota, temperatures were between 62 and 66 degrees. Rain was falling at Worthington, Marshall, Mankato, and Minneapolis. At Rochester, it was cloudy. Once again, at 3 p.m. Sioux City had a temperature of 71. The current time is 3:59 p.m. Central Daylight Time. Operating on a frequency of 162.475 MHz, this is NOAA Weather Radio Station WXL62, broadcasting from a transmitter near Lawton, Iowa. Our program originates from the National Weather Service in Sioux Falls and serves Sioux City and the surrounding Siouxland area. This hazardous weather outlook is for northwest Iowa, west central Iowa, southwest Minnesota, northeast Nebraska, east central South Dakota, and southeast South Dakota. For today and tonight, periods of showers and very isolated thunderstorms continue through this morning and possibly into the afternoon. The main concern with this rainfall will be locally heavy rain, possibly as high as 1 to 3 inches. The better chances for the higher rainfall amounts will be over parts of southwest Minnesota this morning. For Saturday through Thursday, hazardous weather is not expected during this time. Spotter activation will likely be needed. Your National Weather Service forecast for Siouxland. Tonight, mostly cloudy with a slight chance of showers this evening, then partly cloudy after midnight. Breezy with lows in the upper 50s. North winds 20 to 25 miles an hour with gusts up to 40 miles an hour, diminishing to around 10 miles an hour with gusts up to 25 miles an hour after midnight. Chance of rain 20%. Saturday, mostly sunny. Highs in the lower 80s. North winds 10 to 15 miles an hour with gusts up to 25 miles an hour.

Saturday night, mostly clear. Lows in the upper 50s. North winds 5 to 10 miles an hour. Sunday, sunny with highs in the lower 80s. Light and variable winds, becoming southeast around 5 miles an hour in the afternoon. Sunday night, mostly clear. Humid with lows in the lower 60s. Southeast winds 5 to 10 miles an hour. Monday, sunny. Highs in the mid-80s. Monday night, mostly clear in the evening, then becoming partly cloudy. Lows in the lower 60s. Tuesday, mostly cloudy in the morning, then becoming partly sunny. A chance of showers. A chance of thunderstorms in the afternoon. Highs in the upper 70s. Chance of rain 50%. Tuesday night, showers likely with a chance of thunderstorms. Lows in the upper 50s. Chance of rain 70%. Wednesday, mostly cloudy in the morning, then becoming partly sunny. A chance of showers in the morning. Highs in the mid-70s. Chance of rain 40%. Wednesday night, partly cloudy. A chance of showers and thunderstorms after midnight. Lows in the upper 50s. Chance of rain 30%. Thursday, mostly sunny. Highs around 80. Thursday night, mostly clear in the evening, then becoming partly cloudy. Lows in the lower 60s. Friday, mostly sunny. Highs in the mid-80s. At 4 p.m., in Sioux City, the temperature was 69 and the dew point 61. The relative humidity was 75%. Wind was north at 26 miles an hour, gusting to 39. The pressure was 29.93 inches and rising. Elsewhere in northwest Iowa, Morris was cloudy and 68. In Sheldon, Spencer had light rain and 63. Other conditions across the northern plains, farther east in Iowa, temperatures were between 74 and 76 degrees. It was cloudy at Cedar Rapids and Waterloo. At Des Moines, rain and fog were reported. In eastern Nebraska, skies ranged from partly sunny to cloudy. It was 79 at Lincoln, 73 at Omaha, and 79 at Norfolk. In eastern South Dakota, skies ranged from mostly sunny to partly sunny. It was 79 at Mitchell, 75 at Yankton, and 70 at Sioux Falls. And in southern Minnesota, rain was falling, and temperatures were between 62 and 67 degrees. Once again, at 4 p.m. Sioux City had a temperature of 69. The current time is 4:03 p.m. Central Daylight Time. Operating on a frequency of 162.475 MHz, this is NOAA Weather Radio Station WXL62, broadcasting from a transmitter near Lawton, Iowa. Our program originates from the National Weather Service in Sioux Falls and serves Sioux City and the surrounding Siouxland area. This hazardous weather outlook is for northwest Iowa, west central Iowa, southwest Minnesota, northeast Nebraska, east central South Dakota, and southeast South Dakota. For today and tonight, periods of showers and very isolated thunderstorms continue through this morning and possibly into the afternoon. The main concern with this rainfall will be locally heavy rain, possibly as high as 1 to 3 inches. The better chances for the higher rainfall amounts will be over parts of southwest Minnesota this morning. For Saturday through Thursday, hazardous weather is not expected during this time. Spotter activation will likely be needed. Your National Weather Service forecast for Siouxland. Tonight, mostly cloudy with a slight chance of showers this evening, then partly cloudy after midnight. Breezy with lows in the upper 50s. North winds 20 to 25 miles an hour with gusts up to 40 miles an hour, diminishing to around 10 miles an hour with gusts up to 25 miles an hour after midnight. Chance of rain 20%. Saturday, mostly sunny. Highs in the lower 80s. North winds 10 to 15 miles an hour with gusts up to 25 miles an hour. Saturday night, mostly clear. Lows in the upper 50s. North winds 5 to 10 miles an hour. Sunday, sunny with highs in the lower 80s. Light and variable winds, becoming southeast around 5 miles an hour in the afternoon. Sunday night.

mostly clear. Humid with lows in the lower 60s. Southeast winds 5 to 10 miles an hour. Monday, sunny. Highs in the mid-80s. Monday night, mostly clear in the evening, then becoming partly cloudy. Lows in the lower 60s. Tuesday, mostly cloudy in the morning, then becoming partly sunny. A chance of showers. A chance of thunderstorms in the afternoon. Highs in the upper 70s. Chance of rain 50%. Tuesday night, showers likely with a chance of thunderstorms. Lows in the upper 50s. Chance of rain 70%. Wednesday, mostly cloudy in the morning, then becoming partly sunny. A chance of showers in the morning. Highs in the mid-70s. Chance of rain 40%. Wednesday night, partly cloudy. A chance of showers and thunderstorms after midnight. Lows in the upper 50s. Chance of rain 30%. Thursday, mostly sunny. Highs around 80. Thursday night, mostly clear in the evening, then becoming partly cloudy. Lows in the lower 60s. Friday, mostly sunny. Highs in the mid-80s. At 4 p.m., in Sioux City, the temperature was 69 and the dew point 61. The relative humidity was 75%. Wind was north at 26 miles an hour, gusting to 39. The pressure was 29.93 inches and rising. Elsewhere in northwest Iowa, Morris was cloudy and 68. In Sheldon, Spencer had light rain and 63. Other conditions across the northern plains, farther east in Iowa, temperatures were between 74 and 76 degrees. It was cloudy at Cedar Rapids and Waterloo. At Des Moines, rain and fog were reported. In eastern Nebraska, skies ranged from partly sunny to cloudy. It was 79 at Lincoln, 73 at Omaha, and 79 at North Fork. In eastern South Dakota, skies ranged from mostly sunny to partly sunny. It was 79 at Mitchell, 75 at Yankton, and 70 at Sioux Falls. And in southern Minnesota, rain was falling, and temperatures were between 62 and 67 degrees. Once again, at 4 p.m. Sioux City had a temperature of 69. The current time is 4:08 p.m. Central Daylight Time. Operating on a frequency of 162.475 MHz, this is NOAA Weather Radio Station WXL62, broadcasting from a transmitter near Lawton, Iowa. Our program originates from the National Weather Service in Sioux Falls and serves Sioux City and the surrounding Siouxland area. This hazardous weather outlook is for northwest Iowa, west central Iowa, southwest Minnesota, northeast Nebraska, east central South Dakota, and southeast South Dakota. For today and tonight, periods of showers and very isolated thunderstorms continue through this morning and possibly into the afternoon. The main concern with this rainfall will be locally heavy rain, possibly as high as 1 to 3 inches. The better chances for the higher rainfall amounts will be over parts of southwest Minnesota this morning. For Saturday through Thursday, hazardous weather is not expected during this time. Spotter activation will likely be needed. Your National Weather Service forecast for Siouxland. Tonight, mostly cloudy with a slight chance of showers this evening, then partly cloudy after midnight. Breezy with lows in the upper 50s. North winds 20 to 25 miles an hour with gusts up to 40 miles an hour, diminishing to around 10 miles an hour with gusts up to 25 miles an hour after midnight. Chance of rain 20%. Saturday, mostly sunny. Highs in the lower 80s. North winds 10 to 15 miles an hour with gusts up to 25 miles an hour. Saturday night, mostly clear. Lows in the upper 50s. North winds 5 to 10 miles an hour. Sunday, sunny with highs in the lower 80s. Light and variable winds, becoming southeast around 5 miles an hour in the afternoon. Sunday night, mostly clear. Humid with lows in the lower 60s. Southeast winds 5 to 10 miles an hour. Monday, sunny. Highs in the mid 80s. Monday night, mostly clear in the evening, then becoming partly cloudy. Lows in the lower 60s.

Tuesday, mostly cloudy in the morning, then becoming partly sunny. A chance of showers. A chance of thunderstorms in the afternoon. Highs in the upper 70s. Chance of rain 50%. Tuesday night, showers likely with a chance of thunderstorms. Lows in the upper 50s. Chance of rain 70%. Wednesday, mostly cloudy in the morning, then becoming partly sunny. A chance of showers in the morning. Highs in the mid-70s. Chance of rain 40%. Wednesday night, partly cloudy. A chance of showers and thunderstorms after midnight. Lows in the upper 50s. Chance of rain 30%. Thursday, mostly sunny. Highs around 80. Thursday night, mostly clear in the evening, then becoming partly cloudy. Lows in the lower 60s. Friday, mostly sunny. Highs in the mid-80s. At 4 p.m., in Sioux City, the temperature was 69 and the dew point 61. The relative humidity was 75%. Wind was north at 26 miles an hour, gusting to 39. The pressure was 29.93 inches and rising. Elsewhere in northwest Iowa, Morris was cloudy and 68. In Sheldon, Cherokee was cloudy and 66. Spencer had light rain and 63. Other conditions across the northern plains, farther east in Iowa, temperatures were between 73 and 76 degrees. It was cloudy at Cedar Rapids and Waterloo. At Des Moines, rain and fog were reported. In eastern Nebraska, skies ranged from partly sunny to cloudy. It was 79 at Lincoln, 73 at Omaha, and 79 at Norfolk. In eastern South Dakota, skies ranged from mostly sunny to partly sunny. It was 79 at Mitchell, 75 at Yankton, and 70 at Sioux Falls. And in southern Minnesota, rain was falling. It was 63 at Worthington, 65 at Marshall, 64 at Mankato, 67 at Minneapolis, and 61 at Rochester. Once again, at 4 p.m. Sioux City had a temperature of 69. The current time is 4:13 p.m. Central Daylight Time. Operating on a frequency of 162.475 MHz, this is NOAA Weather Radio Station WXL62, broadcasting from a transmitter near Lawton, Iowa. Our program originates from the National Weather Service in Sioux Falls and serves Sioux City and the surrounding Siouxland area. This hazardous weather outlook is for northwest Iowa, west central Iowa, southwest Minnesota, northeast Nebraska, east central South Dakota, and southeast South Dakota. For today and tonight, periods of showers and very isolated thunderstorms continue through this morning and possibly into the afternoon. The main concern with this rainfall will be locally heavy rain, possibly as high as 1 to 3 inches. The better chances for the higher rainfall amounts will be over parts of southwest Minnesota this morning. For Saturday through Thursday, hazardous weather is not expected during this time. Spotter activation will likely be needed. Your National Weather Service forecast for Siouxland. Tonight, mostly cloudy with a slight chance of showers this evening, then partly cloudy after midnight. Breezy with lows in the upper 50s. North winds 20 to 25 miles an hour with gusts up to 40 miles an hour, diminishing to around 10 miles an hour with gusts up to 25 miles an hour after midnight. Chance of rain 20%. Saturday, mostly sunny. Highs in the lower 80s. North winds 10 to 15 miles an hour with gusts up to 25 miles an hour. Saturday night, mostly clear. Lows in the upper 50s. North winds 5 to 10 miles an hour. Sunday, sunny with highs in the lower 80s. Light and variable winds, becoming southeast around 5 miles an hour in the afternoon. Sunday night, mostly clear. Humid with lows in the lower 60s. Southeast winds 5 to 10 miles an hour. Monday, sunny. Highs in the mid-80s. Monday night, mostly clear in the evening, then becoming partly cloudy. Lows in the lower 60s. Tuesday, mostly cloudy in the morning, then becoming partly sunny. A chance of showers. A chance of thunderstorms in the afternoon.

highs in the upper 70s. Chance of rain 50%. Tuesday night, showers likely with a chance of thunderstorms. Lows in the upper 50s. Chance of rain 70%. Wednesday, mostly cloudy in the morning, then becoming partly sunny. A chance of showers in the morning. Highs in the mid-70s. Chance of rain 40%. Wednesday night, partly cloudy. A chance of showers and thunderstorms after midnight. Lows in the upper 50s. Chance of rain 30%. Thursday, mostly sunny. Highs around 80. Thursday night, mostly clear in the evening, then becoming partly cloudy. Lows in the lower 60s. Friday, mostly sunny. Highs in the mid-80s. At 4 p.m., in Sioux City, the temperature was 69 and the dew point 61. The relative humidity was 75%. Wind was north at 26 miles an hour, gusting to 39. The pressure was 29.93 inches and rising. Elsewhere in northwest Iowa, Morris was cloudy and 68. In Sheldon, Cherokee was cloudy and 66. Spencer had light rain and 63. Other conditions across the northern plains, farther east in Iowa, temperatures were between 73 and 76 degrees. It was cloudy at Cedar Rapids and Waterloo. At Des Moines, rain and fog were reported. In eastern Nebraska, skies ranged from partly sunny to cloudy. It was 79 at Lincoln, 73 at Omaha, and 79 at Norfolk. In eastern South Dakota, skies ranged from mostly sunny to partly sunny. It was 79 at Mitchell, 75 at Yankton, and 70 at Sioux Falls. And in southern Minnesota, rain was falling. It was 63 at Worthington, 65 at Marshall, 64 at Mankato, 67 at Minneapolis, and 61 at Rochester. Once again, at 4 p.m. Sioux City had a temperature of 69. The current time is 4:18 p.m. Central Daylight Time. Operating on a frequency of 162.475 MHz, this is NOAA Weather Radio Station WXL62, broadcasting from a transmitter near Lawton, Iowa. Our program originates from the National Weather Service in Sioux Falls and serves Sioux City and the surrounding Siouxland area. This hazardous weather outlook is for northwest Iowa, west central Iowa, southwest Minnesota, northeast Nebraska, east central South Dakota, and southeast South Dakota. For today and tonight, periods of showers and very isolated thunderstorms continue through this morning and possibly into the afternoon. The main concern with this rainfall will be locally heavy rain, possibly as high as 1 to 3 inches. The better chances for the higher rainfall amounts will be over parts of southwest Minnesota this morning. For Saturday through Thursday, hazardous weather is not expected during this time. Spotter activation will likely be needed. Your National Weather Service forecast for Siouxland. Tonight, mostly cloudy with a slight chance of showers this evening, then partly cloudy after midnight. Breezy with lows in the upper 50s. North winds 20 to 25 miles an hour with gusts up to 40 miles an hour, diminishing to around 10 miles an hour with gusts up to 25 miles an hour after midnight. Chance of rain 20%. Saturday, mostly sunny. Highs in the lower 80s. North winds 10 to 15 miles an hour with gusts up to 25 miles an hour. Saturday night, mostly clear. Lows in the upper 50s. North winds 5 to 10 miles an hour. Sunday, sunny with highs in the lower 80s. Light and variable winds, becoming southeast around 5 miles an hour in the afternoon. Sunday night, mostly clear. Humid with lows in the lower 60s. Southeast winds 5 to 10 miles an hour. Monday, sunny. Highs in the mid-80s. Monday night, mostly clear in the evening, then becoming partly cloudy. Lows in the lower 60s. Tuesday, mostly cloudy in the morning, then becoming partly sunny. A chance of showers. A chance of thunderstorms in the afternoon. Highs in the upper 70s. Chance of rain 50%. Tuesday night, showers likely with a chance of thunderstorms. Lows in
the upper 50s. Chance of rain 70%. Wednesday, mostly cloudy in the morning, then becoming partly sunny. A chance of showers in the morning. Highs in the mid-70s. Chance of rain 40%. Wednesday night, partly cloudy. A chance of showers and thunderstorms after midnight. Lows in the upper 50s. Chance of rain 30%. Thursday, mostly sunny. Highs around 80. Thursday night, mostly clear in the evening, then becoming partly cloudy. Lows in the lower 60s. Friday, mostly sunny. Highs in the mid-80s. At 4 p.m., in Sioux City, the temperature was 69 and the dew point 61. The relative humidity was 75%. Wind was north at 26 miles an hour, gusting to 39. The pressure was 29.93 inches and rising. Elsewhere in northwest Iowa, Morris was cloudy and 68. In Sheldon, Cherokee was cloudy and 66. Spencer had light rain and 63. Other conditions across the northern plains, farther east in Iowa, temperatures were between 73 and 76 degrees. It was cloudy at Cedar Rapids and Waterloo. At Des Moines, rain and fog were reported. In eastern Nebraska, skies ranged from partly sunny to cloudy. It was 79 at Lincoln, 73 at Omaha, and 79 at Norfolk. In eastern South Dakota, skies ranged from mostly sunny to partly sunny. It was 79 at Mitchell, 75 at Yankton, and 70 at Sioux Falls. And in southern Minnesota, rain was falling. It was 63 at Worthington, 65 at Marshall, 64 at Mankato, 67 at Minneapolis, and 61 at Rochester. Once again, at 4 p.m., Sioux City had a temperature of 69. The current time is 4:22 p.m. Central Daylight Time. Operating on a frequency of 162.475 MHz, this is NOAA Weather Radio Station WXL62, broadcasting from a transmitter near Lawton, Iowa. Our program originates from the National Weather Service in Sioux Falls and serves Sioux City and the surrounding Siouxland area. This hazardous weather outlook is for northwest Iowa, west central Iowa, southwest Minnesota, northeast Nebraska, east central South Dakota, and southeast South Dakota. For today and tonight, periods of showers and very isolated thunderstorms continue through this morning and possibly into the afternoon. The main concern with this rainfall will be locally heavy rain, possibly as high as 1 to 3 inches. The better chances for the higher rainfall amounts will be over parts of southwest Minnesota this morning. For Saturday through Thursday, hazardous weather is not expected during this time. Spotter activation will likely be needed. Your National Weather Service forecast for Siouxland. Tonight, mostly cloudy with a slight chance of showers this evening, then partly cloudy after midnight. Breezy with lows in the upper 50s. North winds 20 to 25 miles an hour with gusts up to 40 miles an hour, diminishing to around 10 miles an hour with gusts up to 25 miles an hour after midnight. Chance of rain 20%. Saturday, mostly sunny. Highs in the lower 80s. North winds 10 to 15 miles an hour with gusts up to 25 miles an hour. Saturday night, mostly clear. Lows in the upper 50s. North winds 5 to 10 miles an hour. Sunday, sunny with highs in the lower 80s. Light and variable winds, becoming southeast around 5 miles an hour in the afternoon. Sunday night, mostly clear. Humid with lows in the lower 60s. Southeast winds 5 to 10 miles an hour. Monday, sunny. Highs in the mid 80s. Monday night, mostly clear in the evening, then becoming partly cloudy. Lows in the lower 60s. Tuesday, mostly cloudy in the morning, then becoming partly sunny. A chance of showers. A chance of thunderstorms in the afternoon. Highs in the upper 70s. Chance of rain 50%. Tuesday night, showers likely with a chance of thunderstorms. Lows in the upper 50s. Chance of rain 70%. Wednesday, mostly cloudy in the morning, then becoming partly sunny. A chance

showers in the morning. Highs in the mid-70s. Chance of rain 40%. Wednesday night, partly cloudy. A chance of showers and thunderstorms after midnight. Lows in the upper 50s. Chance of rain 30%. Thursday, mostly sunny. Highs around 80. Thursday night, mostly clear in the evening, then becoming partly cloudy. Lows in the lower 60s. Friday, mostly sunny. Highs in the mid-80s. At 4 p.m., in Sioux City, the temperature was 69 and the dew point 61. The relative humidity was 75%. Wind was north at 26 miles an hour, gusting to 39. The pressure was 29.93 inches and rising. Elsewhere in northwest Iowa, Morris was cloudy and 68. In Sheldon, Cherokee was cloudy and 66. Spencer had light rain and 63. Other conditions across the northern plains, farther east in Iowa, temperatures were between 73 and 76 degrees. It was cloudy at Cedar Rapids and Waterloo. At Des Moines, rain and fog were reported. In eastern Nebraska, skies ranged from partly sunny to cloudy. It was 79 at Lincoln, 73 at Omaha, and 79 at Norfolk. In eastern South Dakota, skies ranged from mostly sunny to partly sunny. It was 79 at Mitchell, 75 at Yankton, and 70 at Sioux Falls. And in southern Minnesota, rain was falling. It was 63 at Worthington, 65 at Marshall, 64 at Mankato, 67 at Minneapolis, and 61 at Rochester. Once again, at 4 p.m. Sioux City had a temperature of 69. The current time is 4:27 p.m. Central Daylight Time. Operating on a frequency of 162.475 MHz, this is NOAA Weather Radio Station WXL62, broadcasting from a transmitter near Lawton, Iowa. Our program originates from the National Weather Service in Sioux Falls and serves Sioux City and the surrounding Siouxland area. This hazardous weather outlook is for northwest Iowa, west central Iowa, southwest Minnesota, northeast Nebraska, east central South Dakota, and southeast South Dakota. For today and tonight, periods of showers and very isolated thunderstorms continue through this morning and possibly into the afternoon. The main concern with this rainfall will be locally heavy rain, possibly as high as 1 to 3 inches. The better chances for the higher rainfall amounts will be over parts of southwest Minnesota this morning. For Saturday through Thursday, hazardous weather is not expected during this time. Spotter activation will likely be needed. Your National Weather Service forecast for Siouxland. Tonight, mostly cloudy with a slight chance of showers this evening, then partly cloudy after midnight. Breezy with lows in the upper 50s. North winds 20 to 25 miles an hour with gusts up to 40 miles an hour, diminishing to around 10 miles an hour with gusts up to 25 miles an hour after midnight. Chance of rain 20%. Saturday, mostly sunny. Highs in the lower 80s. North winds 10 to 15 miles an hour with gusts up to 25 miles an hour. Saturday night, mostly clear. Lows in the upper 50s. North winds 5 to 10 miles an hour. Sunday, sunny with highs in the lower 80s. Light and variable winds, becoming southeast around 5 miles an hour in the afternoon. Sunday night, mostly clear. Humid with lows in the lower 60s. Southeast winds 5 to 10 miles an hour. Monday, sunny. Highs in the mid 80s. Monday night, mostly clear in the evening, then becoming partly cloudy. Lows in the lower 60s. Tuesday, mostly cloudy in the morning, then becoming partly sunny. A chance of showers. A chance of thunderstorms in the afternoon. Highs in the upper 70s. Chance of rain 50%. Tuesday night, showers likely with a chance of thunderstorms. Lows in the upper 50s. Chance of rain 70%. Wednesday, mostly cloudy in the morning, then becoming partly sunny. A chance of showers in the morning. Highs in the mid-70s. Chance of rain 40%. Wednesday night, partly cloudy. A chance of

showers and thunderstorms after midnight. Lows in the upper 50s. Chance of rain 30%. Thursday, mostly sunny. Highs around 80. Thursday night, mostly clear in the evening, then becoming partly cloudy. Lows in the lower 60s. Friday, mostly sunny. Highs in the mid-80s. At 4 p.m., in Sioux City, the temperature was 69 and the dew point 61. The relative humidity was 75%. Wind was north at 26 miles an hour, gusting to 39. The pressure was 29.93 inches and rising. Elsewhere in northwest Iowa, Morris was cloudy and 68. In Sheldon, Cherokee was cloudy and 66. Spencer had light rain and 63. Other conditions across the northern plains, farther east in Iowa, temperatures were between 73 and 76 degrees. It was cloudy at Cedar Rapids and Waterloo. At Des Moines, rain and fog were reported. In eastern Nebraska, skies ranged from partly sunny to cloudy. It was 79 at Lincoln, 73 at Omaha, and 79 at Norfolk. In eastern South Dakota, skies ranged from mostly sunny to partly sunny. It was 79 at Mitchell, 75 at Yankton, and 70 at Sioux Falls. And in southern Minnesota, rain was falling. It was 63 at Worthington, 65 at Marshall, 64 at Mankato, 67 at Minneapolis, and 61 at Rochester. Once again, at 4 p.m. Sioux City had a temperature of 69. The current time is 4:32 p.m. Central Daylight Time. Operating on a frequency of 162.475 MHz, this is NOAA Weather Radio Station WXL62, broadcasting from a transmitter near Lawton, Iowa. Our program originates from the National Weather Service in Sioux Falls and serves Sioux City and the surrounding Siouxland area. This hazardous weather outlook is for northwest Iowa, west central Iowa, southwest Minnesota, northeast Nebraska, east central South Dakota, and southeast South Dakota. For today and tonight, periods of showers and very isolated thunderstorms Iowa, west central Iowa, southwest Minnesota, northeast Nebraska, east central South Dakota, and southeast South Dakota. For today and tonight, periods of showers and very isolated thunderstorms continue through this morning and possibly into the afternoon. The main concern with this rainfall will be locally heavy rain, possibly as high as 1 to 3 inches. The better chances for the higher rainfall amounts will be over parts of southwest Minnesota this morning. For Saturday through Thursday, hazardous weather is not expected during this time. Spotter activation will likely be needed. Your National Weather Service forecast for Siouxland. Tonight, mostly cloudy with a slight chance of showers this evening, then partly cloudy after midnight. Breezy with lows in the upper 50s. North winds 20 to 25 miles an hour with gusts up to 40 miles an hour, diminishing to around 10 miles an hour with gusts up to 25 miles an hour after midnight. Chance of rain 20%. Saturday, mostly sunny. Highs in the lower 80s. North winds 10 to 15 miles an hour with gusts up to 25 miles an hour. Saturday night, mostly clear. Lows in the upper 50s. North winds 5 to 10 miles an hour. Sunday, sunny with highs in the lower 80s. Light and variable winds, becoming southeast around 5 miles an hour in the afternoon. Sunday night, mostly clear. Humid with lows in the lower 60s. Southeast winds 5 to 10 miles an hour. Monday, sunny. Highs in the mid-80s. Monday night, mostly clear in the evening, then becoming partly cloudy. Lows in the lower 60s. Tuesday, mostly cloudy in the morning, then becoming partly sunny. A chance of showers. A chance of thunderstorms in the afternoon. Highs in the upper 70s. Chance of rain 50%. Tuesday night, showers likely with a chance of thunderstorms. Lows in the upper 50s. Chance of rain 70%. Wednesday, mostly cloudy in the morning, then becoming partly sunny. A chance of showers in the morning. Highs in the mid-70s. Chance of rain 40%.

Wednesday night, partly cloudy. A chance of showers and thunderstorms after midnight. Lows in the upper 50s. Chance of rain 30%. Thursday, mostly sunny. Highs around 80. Thursday night, mostly clear in the evening, then becoming partly cloudy. Lows in the lower 60s. Friday, mostly sunny. Highs in the mid-80s. At 4 p.m., in Sioux City, the temperature was 69 and the dew point 61. The relative humidity was 75%. Wind was north at 26 miles an hour, gusting to 39. The pressure was 29.93 inches and rising. Elsewhere in northwest Iowa, Morris was cloudy and 68. In Sheldon, Cherokee was cloudy and 66. Spencer had light rain and 63. Other conditions across the northern plains, farther east in Iowa, temperatures were between 73 and 76 degrees. It was cloudy at Cedar Rapids and Waterloo. At Des Moines, rain and fog were reported. In eastern Nebraska, skies ranged from partly sunny to cloudy. It was 79 at Lincoln, 73 at Omaha, and 79 at Norfolk. In eastern South Dakota, skies ranged from mostly sunny to partly sunny. It was 79 at Mitchell, 75 at Yankton, and 70 at Sioux Falls. And in southern Minnesota, rain was falling. It was 63 at Worthington, 65 at Marshall, 64 at Mankato, 67 at Minneapolis, and 61 at Rochester. Once again, at 4 p.m., Sioux City had a temperature of 69. The current time is 4:37 p.m. Central Daylight Time. Operating on a frequency of 162.475 MHz, this is NOAA Weather Radio Station WXL62, broadcasting from a transmitter near Lawton, Iowa. Our program originates from the National Weather Service in Sioux Falls and serves Sioux City and the surrounding Siouxland area. This hazardous weather outlook is for northwest Iowa, west central Iowa, southwest Minnesota, northeast Nebraska, east central South Dakota, and southeast South Dakota. For today and tonight, periods of showers and very isolated thunderstorms continue through this morning and possibly into the afternoon. The main concern with this rainfall will be locally heavy rain, possibly as high as 1 to 3 inches. The better chances for the higher rainfall amounts will be over parts of southwest Minnesota this morning. For Saturday through Thursday, hazardous weather is not expected during this time. Spotter activation will likely be needed. Your National Weather Service forecast for Siouxland. Tonight, mostly cloudy with a slight chance of showers this evening, then partly cloudy after midnight. Breezy with lows in the upper 50s. North winds 20 to 25 miles an hour with gusts up to 40 miles an hour, diminishing to around 10 miles an hour with gusts up to 25 miles an hour after midnight. Chance of rain 20%. Saturday, mostly sunny. Highs in the lower 80s. North winds 10 to 15 miles an hour with gusts up to 25 miles an hour. Saturday night, mostly clear. Lows in the upper 50s. North winds 5 to 10 miles an hour. Sunday, sunny with highs in the lower 80s. Light and variable winds, becoming southeast around 5 miles an hour in the afternoon. Sunday night, mostly clear. Humid with lows in the lower 60s. Southeast winds 5 to 10 miles an hour. Monday, sunny. Highs in the mid-80s. Monday night, mostly clear in the evening, then becoming partly cloudy. Lows in the lower 60s. Tuesday, mostly cloudy in the morning, then becoming partly sunny. A chance of showers. A chance of thunderstorms in the afternoon. Highs in the upper 70s. Chance of rain 50%. Tuesday night, showers likely with a chance of thunderstorms. Lows in the upper 50s. Chance of rain 70%. Wednesday, mostly cloudy in the morning, then becoming partly sunny. A chance of showers in the morning. Highs in the mid-70s. Chance of rain 40%. Wednesday night, partly cloudy. A chance of showers and thunderstorms after midnight. Lows in the upper 50s. Chance of rain 30%.

80%. Thursday, mostly sunny. Highs around 80. Thursday night, mostly clear in the evening, then becoming partly cloudy. Lows in the lower 60s. Friday, mostly sunny. Highs in the mid-80s. At 4 p.m., in Sioux City, the temperature was 69 and the dew point 61. The relative humidity was 75%. Wind was north at 26 miles an hour, gusting to 39. The pressure was 29.93 inches and rising. Elsewhere in northwest Iowa, Morris was cloudy and 68. In Sheldon, Cherokee was cloudy and 66. Spencer had light rain and 63. Other conditions across the northern plains, farther east in Iowa, temperatures were between 73 and 76 degrees. It was cloudy at Cedar Rapids and Waterloo. At Des Moines, rain and fog were reported. In eastern Nebraska, skies ranged from partly sunny to cloudy. It was 79 at Lincoln, 73 at Omaha, and 79 at Norfolk. In eastern South Dakota, skies ranged from mostly sunny to partly sunny. It was 79 at Mitchell, 75 at Yankton, and 70 at Sioux Falls. And in southern Minnesota, rain was falling. It was 63 at Worthington, 65 at Marshall, 64 at Mankato, 67 at Minneapolis, and 61 at Rochester. Once again, at 4 p.m., Sioux City had a temperature of 69. The current time is 4:42 p.m. Central Daylight Time. Operating on a frequency of 162.475 MHz, this is NOAA Weather Radio Station WXL62, broadcasting from a transmitter near Lawton, Iowa. Our program originates from the National Weather Service in Sioux Falls and serves Sioux City and the surrounding Siouxland area. This hazardous weather outlook is for northwest Iowa, west central Iowa, southwest Minnesota, northeast Nebraska, east central South Dakota, and southeast South Dakota. For today and tonight, periods of showers and very isolated thunderstorms continue through this morning and possibly into the afternoon. The main concern with this rainfall will be locally heavy rain, possibly as high as 1 to 3 inches. The better chances for the higher rainfall amounts will be over parts of southwest Minnesota this morning. For Saturday through Thursday, hazardous weather is not expected during this time. Spotter activation will likely be needed. Your National Weather Service forecast for Siouxland. Tonight, mostly cloudy with a slight chance of showers this evening, then partly cloudy after midnight. Breezy with lows in the upper 50s. North winds 20 to 25 miles an hour with gusts up to 40 miles an hour, diminishing to around 10 miles an hour with gusts up to 25 miles an hour after midnight. Chance of rain 20%. Saturday, mostly sunny. Highs in the lower 80s. North winds 10 to 15 miles an hour with gusts up to 25 miles an hour. Saturday night, mostly clear. Lows in the upper 50s. North winds 5 to 10 miles an hour. Sunday, sunny with highs in the lower 80s. Light and variable winds, becoming southeast around 5 miles an hour in the afternoon. Sunday night, mostly clear. Humid with lows in the lower 60s. Southeast winds 5 to 10 miles an hour. Monday, sunny. Highs in the mid 80s. Monday night, mostly clear in the evening, then becoming partly cloudy. Lows in the lower 60s. Tuesday, mostly cloudy in the morning, then becoming partly sunny. A chance of showers. A chance of thunderstorms in the afternoon. Highs in the upper 70s. Chance of rain 50%. Tuesday night, showers likely with a chance of thunderstorms. Lows in the upper 50s. Chance of rain 70%. Wednesday, mostly cloudy in the morning, then becoming partly sunny. A chance of showers in the morning. Highs in the mid-70s. Chance of rain 40%. Wednesday night, partly cloudy. A chance of showers and thunderstorms after midnight. Lows in the upper 50s. Chance of rain 30%. Thursday, mostly sunny. Highs around 80. Thursday night, mostly clear in the evening, then becoming partly cloudy.

40. Lows in the lower 60s. Friday, mostly sunny. Highs in the mid-80s. At 4 p.m., in Sioux City, the temperature was 69 and the dew point 61. The relative humidity was 75%. Wind was north at 26 miles an hour, gusting to 39. The pressure was 29.93 inches and rising. Elsewhere in northwest Iowa, Morris was cloudy and 68. In Sheldon, Cherokee was cloudy and 66. Spencer had light rain and 63. Other conditions across the northern plains, farther east in Iowa, temperatures were between 73 and 76 degrees. It was cloudy at Cedar Rapids and Waterloo. At Des Moines, rain and fog were reported. In eastern Nebraska, skies ranged from partly sunny to cloudy. It was 79 at Lincoln, 73 at Omaha, and 79 at Norfolk. In eastern South Dakota, skies ranged from mostly sunny to partly sunny. It was 79 at Mitchell, 75 at Yankton, and 70 at Sioux Falls. And in southern Minnesota, rain was falling. It was 63 at Worthington, 65 at Marshall, 64 at Mankato, 67 at Minneapolis, and 61 at Rochester. Once again, at 4 p.m., Sioux City had a temperature of 69. The current time is 4:47 p.m. Central Daylight Time. Operating on a frequency of 162.475 MHz, this is NOAA Weather Radio Station WXL62, broadcasting from a transmitter near Lawton, Iowa. Our program originates from the National Weather Service in Sioux Falls and serves Sioux City and the surrounding Siouxland area. This hazardous weather outlook is for northwest Iowa, west central Iowa, southwest Minnesota, northeast Nebraska, east central South Dakota, and southeast South Dakota. For today and tonight, periods of showers and very isolated thunderstorms continue through this morning and possibly into the afternoon. The main concern with this rainfall will be locally heavy rain, possibly as high as 1 to 3 inches. The better chances for the higher rainfall amounts will be over parts of southwest Minnesota this morning. For Saturday through Thursday, hazardous weather is not expected during this time. Spotter activation will likely be needed. Your National Weather Service forecast for Siouxland. Tonight, mostly cloudy with a slight chance of showers this evening, then partly cloudy after midnight. Breezy with lows in the upper 50s. North winds 20 to 25 miles an hour with gusts up to 40 miles an hour, diminishing to around 10 miles an hour with gusts up to 25 miles an hour after midnight. Chance of rain 20%. Saturday, mostly sunny. Highs in the lower 80s. North winds 10 to 15 miles an hour with gusts up to 25 miles an hour. Saturday night, mostly clear. Lows in the upper 50s. North winds 5 to 10 miles an hour. Sunday, sunny with highs in the lower 80s. Light and variable winds, becoming southeast around 5 miles an hour in the afternoon. Sunday night, mostly clear. Humid with lows in the lower 60s. Southeast winds 5 to 10 miles an hour. Monday, sunny. Highs in the mid 80s. Monday night, mostly clear in the evening, then becoming partly cloudy. Lows in the lower 60s. Tuesday, mostly cloudy in the morning, then becoming partly sunny. A chance of showers. A chance of thunderstorms in the afternoon. Highs in the upper 70s. Chance of rain 50%. Tuesday night, showers likely with a chance of thunderstorms. Lows in the upper 50s. Chance of rain 70%. Wednesday, mostly cloudy in the morning, then becoming partly sunny. A chance of showers in the morning. Highs in the mid-70s. Chance of rain 40%. Wednesday night, partly cloudy. A chance of showers and thunderstorms after midnight. Lows in the upper 50s. Chance of rain 30%. Thursday, mostly sunny. Highs around 80. Thursday night, mostly clear in the evening, then becoming partly cloudy. Lows in the lower 60s. Friday, mostly sunny. Highs in the mid-80s. At 4 p.m., in

was 79 at Lincoln, 73 at Omaha, and 79 at Norfolk. In eastern South Dakota, skies ranged from mostly sunny to partly sunny. It was 79 at Mitchell, 75 at Yankton, and 70 at Sioux Falls. And in southern Minnesota, rain was falling. It was 63 at Worthington, 65 at Marshall, 64 at Mankato, 67 at Minneapolis, and 61 at Rochester. Once again, at 4 p.m. Sioux City had a temperature of 69. The current time is 4:51 p.m. Central Daylight Time. Operating on a frequency of 162.475 MHz, this is NOAA Weather Radio Station WXL62, broadcasting from a transmitter near Lawton, Iowa. Our program originates from the National Weather Service in Sioux Falls and serves Sioux City and the surrounding Siouxland area. This hazardous weather outlook is for northwest Iowa, west central Iowa, southwest Minnesota, northeast Nebraska, east central South Dakota, and southeast South Dakota. For today and tonight, periods of showers and very isolated thunderstorms continue through this morning and possibly into the afternoon. The main concern with this rainfall will be locally heavy rain, possibly as high as 1 to 3 inches. The better chances for the higher rainfall amounts will be over parts of southwest Minnesota this morning. For Saturday through Thursday, hazardous weather is not expected during this time. Spotter activation will likely be needed. Your National Weather Service forecast for Siouxland. Tonight, mostly cloudy with a slight chance of showers this evening, then partly cloudy after midnight. Breezy with lows in the upper 50s. North winds 20 to 25 miles an hour with gusts up to 40 miles an hour, diminishing to around 10 miles an hour with gusts up to 25 miles an hour after midnight. Chance of rain 20%. Saturday, mostly sunny. Highs in the lower 80s. North winds 10 to 15 miles an hour with gusts up to 25 miles an hour. Saturday night, mostly clear. Lows in the upper 50s. North winds 5 to 10 miles an hour. Sunday, sunny with highs in the lower 80s. Light and variable winds, becoming southeast around 5 miles an hour in the afternoon. Sunday night, mostly clear. Humid with lows in the lower 60s. Southeast winds 5 to 10 miles an hour. Monday, sunny. Highs in the mid 80s. Monday night, mostly clear in the evening, then becoming partly cloudy. Lows in the lower 60s. Tuesday, mostly cloudy in the morning, then becoming partly sunny. A chance of showers. A chance of thunderstorms in the afternoon. Highs in the upper 70s. Chance of rain 50%. Tuesday night, showers likely with a chance of thunderstorms. Lows in the upper 50s. Chance of rain 70%. Wednesday, mostly cloudy in the morning, then becoming partly sunny. A chance of showers in the morning. Highs in the mid-70s. Chance of rain 40%. Wednesday night, partly cloudy. A chance of showers and thunderstorms after midnight. Lows in the upper 50s. Chance of rain 30%. Thursday, mostly sunny. Highs around 80. Thursday night, mostly clear in the evening, then becoming partly cloudy. Lows in the lower 60s. Friday, mostly sunny. Highs in the mid-80s. At 4 p.m., in Sioux City, the temperature was 69 and the dew point 61. The relative humidity was 75%. Wind was north at 26 miles an hour, gusting to 39. The pressure was 29.93 inches and rising. Elsewhere in northwest Iowa, Morris was cloudy and 68. In Sheldon, Cherokee was cloudy and 66. Spencer had light rain and 63. Other conditions across the northern plains, farther east in Iowa, temperatures were between 73 and 76 degrees. It was cloudy at Cedar Rapids and Waterloo. At Des Moines, rain and fog were reported. In eastern Nebraska, skies ranged from partly sunny to cloudy. It was 79 at Lincoln, 73 at Omaha, and 79 at Norfolk. In eastern South Dakota, skies ranged from mostly sunny to partly sunny.

It was 79 at Mitchell, 75 at Yankton, and 70 at Sioux Falls. And in southern Minnesota, rain was falling. It was 63 at Worthington, 65 at Marshall, 64 at Mankato, 67 at Minneapolis, and 61 at Rochester. Once again, at 4 p.m., Sioux City had a temperature of 69. The current time is 4:56 p.m. Central Daylight Time. Operating on a frequency of 162.475 MHz, this is NOAA Weather Radio Station WXL62, broadcasting from a transmitter near Lawton, Iowa. Our program originates from the National Weather Service in Sioux Falls and serves Sioux City and the surrounding Siouxland area. This hazardous weather outlook is for northwest Iowa, west-central Iowa, southwest Minnesota, northeast Nebraska, east-central South Dakota, and southeast South Dakota. For today and tonight, periods of showers and very isolated thunderstorms continue through this morning and possibly into the afternoon. The main concern with this rainfall will be locally heavy rain, possibly as high as 1 to 3 inches. The better chances for the higher rainfall amounts will be over parts of southwest Minnesota this morning. For Saturday through Thursday, hazardous weather is not expected during this time. Spotter activation will likely be needed. Your National Weather Service forecast for Siouxland. Tonight, mostly cloudy with a slight chance of showers this evening, then partly cloudy after midnight. Breezy with lows in the upper 50s. North winds 20 to 25 miles an hour with gusts up to 40 miles an hour, diminishing to around 10 miles an hour with gusts up to 25 miles an hour after midnight. Chance of rain 20%. Saturday, mostly sunny. Highs in the lower 80s. North winds 10 to 15 miles an hour with gusts up to 25 miles an hour. Saturday night, mostly clear. Lows in the upper 50s. North winds 5 to 10 miles an hour. Sunday, sunny with highs in the lower 80s. Light and variable winds, becoming southeast around 5 miles an hour in the afternoon. Sunday night, mostly clear. Humid with lows in the lower 60s. Southeast winds 5 to 10 miles an hour. Monday, sunny. Highs in the mid 80s. Monday night, mostly clear in the evening, then becoming partly cloudy. Lows in the lower 60s. Tuesday, mostly cloudy in the morning, then becoming partly sunny. A chance of showers. A chance of thunderstorms in the afternoon. Highs in the upper 70s. Chance of rain 50%. Tuesday night, showers likely with a chance of thunderstorms. Lows in the upper 50s. Chance of rain 70%. Wednesday, mostly cloudy in the morning, then becoming partly sunny. A chance of showers in the morning. Highs in the mid-70s. Chance of rain 40%. Wednesday night, partly cloudy. A chance of showers and thunderstorms after midnight. Lows in the upper 50s. Chance of rain 30%. Thursday, mostly sunny. Highs around 80. Thursday night, mostly clear in the evening, then becoming partly cloudy. Lows in the lower 60s. Friday, mostly sunny. Highs in the mid-80s. At 4 p.m., in Sioux City, the temperature was 69 and the dew point 61. The relative humidity was 75%. Wind was north at 26 miles an hour, gusting to 39. The pressure was 29.93 inches and rising. Elsewhere in northwest Iowa, Morris was cloudy and 68. In Sheldon, Cherokee was cloudy and 66. Spencer had light rain and 63. Other conditions across the northern plains, farther east in Iowa, temperatures were between 73 and 76 degrees. It was cloudy at Cedar Rapids and Waterloo. At Des Moines, rain and fog were reported. In eastern Nebraska, skies ranged from partly sunny to cloudy. It was 79 at Lincoln, 73 at Omaha, and 79 at Norfolk. In eastern South Dakota, skies ranged from mostly sunny to partly sunny. It was 79 at Mitchell, 75 at Yankton, and 70 at Sioux Falls. And in southern Minnesota, rain was falling.

State was 63 at Worthington, 65 at Marshall, 64 at Mankato, 67 at Minneapolis, and 61 at Rochester. Once again, at 4 p.m., Sioux City had a temperature of 69. At 5 p.m., in Sioux City, the temperature was 70, and the dew point 61. The relative humidity was 73%. Wind was north at 23 miles an hour, gusting to 33. The pressure was 29.94 inches and steady. Elsewhere in northwest Iowa, Morris was cloudy and 64. In Sheldon, Cherokee had light rain and 64. Spencer had light rain and 63. Other conditions across the northern plains, farther east in Iowa, it was cloudy. It was 70 at Des Moines, 76 at Cedar Rapids, and 75 at Waterloo. In eastern Nebraska at Norfolk, it was mostly sunny, with a temperature of 80. At Lincoln, it was partly sunny, with a temperature of 79. At Omaha, it was cloudy, with a temperature of 74. In eastern South Dakota, it was partly sunny. It was 80 at Mitchell, 77 at Yankton, and 70 at Sioux Falls. And in southern Minnesota, at Worthington, rain was falling, with a temperature of 62. At Marshall, it was partly sunny, with a temperature of 68. It was cloudy, with a temperature of 65 at Mankato, and 67 at Minneapolis. At Rochester, rain and fog were reported, with a temperature of 61. Once again, at 5 p.m., Sioux City had a temperature of 70. The current time is 5:03 p.m. Central Daylight Time. Operating on a frequency of 162.475 MHz, this is NOAA Weather Radio Station WXL62, broadcasting from a transmitter near Lawton, Iowa. Our program originates from the National Weather Service in Sioux Falls and serves Sioux City and the surrounding Siouxland area. This hazardous weather outlook is for northwest Iowa, west central Iowa, southwest Minnesota, northeast Nebraska, east central South Dakota, and southeast South Dakota. For today and tonight, periods of showers and very isolated thunderstorms continue through this morning and possibly into the afternoon. The main concern with this rainfall will be locally heavy rain, possibly as high as 1 to 3 inches. The better chances for the higher rainfall amounts will be over parts of southwest Minnesota this morning. For Saturday through Thursday, hazardous weather is not expected during this time. Spotter activation will likely be needed. Your National Weather Service forecast for Siouxland. Tonight, mostly cloudy with a slight chance of showers this evening, then partly cloudy after midnight. Breezy with lows in the upper 50s. North winds 20 to 25 miles an hour with gusts up to 40 miles an hour, diminishing to around 10 miles an hour with gusts up to 25 miles an hour after midnight. Chance of rain 20%. Saturday, mostly sunny. Highs in the lower 80s. North winds 10 to 15 miles an hour with gusts up to 25 miles an hour. Saturday night, mostly clear. Lows in the upper 50s. North winds 5 to 10 miles an hour. Sunday, sunny with highs in the lower 80s. Light and variable winds, becoming southeast around 5 miles an hour in the afternoon. Sunday night, mostly clear. Humid with lows in the lower 60s. Southeast winds 5 to 10 miles an hour. Monday, sunny. Highs in the mid 80s. Monday night, mostly clear in the evening, then becoming partly cloudy. Lows in the lower 60s. Tuesday, mostly cloudy in the morning, then becoming partly sunny. A chance of showers. A chance of thunderstorms in the afternoon. Highs in the upper 70s. Chance of rain 50%. Tuesday night, showers likely with a chance of thunderstorms. Lows in the upper 50s. Chance of rain 70%. Wednesday, mostly cloudy in the morning, then becoming partly sunny. A chance of showers in the morning. Highs in the mid-70s. Chance of rain 40%. Wednesday night, partly cloudy. A chance of showers and thunderstorms after midnight. Lows in the upper 50s. Chance of rain 30%. Thursday, mostly sunny. Highs

Haiti. Thursday night, mostly clear in the evening, then becoming partly cloudy. Lows in the lower 60s. Friday, mostly sunny. Highs in the mid-80s. At 5 p.m., in Sioux City, the temperature was 70, and the dew point 61. The relative humidity was 73%. Wind was north at 23 miles an hour, gusting to 33. The pressure was 29.94 inches and steady. Elsewhere in northwest Iowa, Morris was cloudy and 64. In Sheldon, Cherokee had light rain and 64. Spencer had light rain and 63. Other conditions across the northern plains, farther east in Iowa, it was cloudy. It was 70 at Des Moines, 76 at Cedar Rapids, and 75 at Waterloo. In eastern Nebraska at Norfolk, it was mostly sunny, with a temperature of 80. At Lincoln, it was partly sunny, with a temperature of 79. At Omaha, it was cloudy, with a temperature of 74. In eastern South Dakota, it was partly sunny. It was 80 at Mitchell, 77 at Yankton, and 70 at Sioux Falls. And in southern Minnesota, at Worthington, rain was falling, with a temperature of 62. At Marshall, it was partly sunny, with a temperature of 68. It was cloudy, with a temperature of 65 at Mankato, and 67 at Minneapolis. At Rochester, rain and fog were reported, with a temperature of 61. Once again, at 5 p.m., Sioux City had a temperature of 70. The current time is 5:08 p.m. Central Daylight Time. Operating on a frequency of 162.475 MHz, this is NOAA Weather Radio Station WXL62, broadcasting from a transmitter near Lawton, Iowa. Our program originates from the National Weather Service in Sioux Falls and serves Sioux City and the surrounding Siouxland area. This hazardous weather outlook is for northwest Iowa, west-central Iowa, southwest Minnesota, northeast Nebraska, east-central South Dakota, and southeast South Dakota. For today and tonight, periods of showers and very isolated thunderstorms continue through this morning and possibly into the afternoon. The main concern with this rainfall will be locally heavy rain, possibly as high as 1 to 3 inches. The better chances for the higher rainfall amounts will be over parts of southwest Minnesota this morning. For Saturday through Thursday, hazardous weather is not expected during this time. Spotter activation will likely be needed. Your National Weather Service forecast for Siouxland. Tonight, mostly cloudy with a slight chance of showers this evening, then partly cloudy after midnight. Breezy with lows in the upper 50s. North winds 20 to 25 miles an hour with gusts up to 40 miles an hour, diminishing to around 10 miles an hour with gusts up to 25 miles an hour after midnight. Chance of rain 20%. Saturday, mostly sunny. Highs in the lower 80s. North winds 10 to 15 miles an hour with gusts up to 25 miles an hour. Saturday night, mostly clear. Lows in the upper 50s. North winds 5 to 10 miles an hour. Sunday, sunny with highs in the lower 80s. Light and variable winds, becoming southeast around 5 miles an hour in the afternoon. Sunday night, mostly clear. Humid with lows in the lower 60s. Southeast winds 5 to 10 miles an hour. Monday, sunny. Highs in the mid-80s. Monday night, mostly clear in the evening, then becoming partly cloudy. Lows in the lower 60s. Tuesday, mostly cloudy in the morning, then becoming partly sunny. A chance of showers. A chance of thunderstorms in the afternoon. Highs in the upper 70s. Chance of rain 50%. Tuesday night, showers likely with a chance of thunderstorms. Lows in the upper 50s. Chance of rain 70%. Wednesday, mostly cloudy in the morning, then becoming partly sunny. A chance of showers in the morning. Highs in the mid-70s. Chance of rain 40%. Wednesday night, partly cloudy. A chance of showers and thunderstorms after midnight. Lows in the upper 50s. Chance of rain 30%. Thursday, mostly sunny. Highs around 80.

Thursday night, mostly clear in the evening, then becoming partly cloudy. Lows in the lower 60s. Friday, mostly sunny. Highs in the mid-80s. Your National Weather Service forecast for Siouxland. Tonight, mostly cloudy with a slight chance of showers this evening, then partly cloudy after midnight. Breezy with lows in the upper 50s. North winds 20 to 25 miles an hour with gusts up to 40 miles an hour, diminishing to around 10 miles an hour with gusts up to 25 miles an hour after midnight. Chance of rain 20%. Saturday, mostly sunny. Highs in the lower 80s. North winds 10 to 15 miles an hour with gusts up to 25 miles an hour. Saturday night, mostly clear. Lows in the upper 50s. North winds 5 to 10 miles an hour. Sunday, sunny with highs in the lower 80s. Light and variable winds, becoming southeast around 5 miles an hour in the afternoon. Sunday night, mostly clear. Humid with lows in the lower 60s. Southeast winds 5 to 10 miles an hour. Monday, sunny. Highs in the mid-80s. Monday night, mostly clear in the evening, then becoming partly cloudy. Lows in the lower 60s. Tuesday, mostly cloudy in the morning, then becoming partly sunny. A chance of showers. A chance of thunderstorms in the afternoon. Highs in the upper 70s. Chance of rain 50%. Tuesday night, showers likely with a chance of thunderstorms. Lows in the upper 50s. Chance of rain 70%. Wednesday, mostly cloudy in the morning, then becoming partly sunny. A chance of showers in the morning. Highs in the mid-70s. Chance of rain 40%. Wednesday night, partly cloudy. A chance of showers and thunderstorms after midnight. Lows in the upper 50s. Chance of rain 30%. Thursday, mostly sunny. Highs around 80. Thursday night, mostly clear in the evening, then becoming partly cloudy. Lows in the lower 60s. Friday, mostly sunny. Highs in the mid-80s. At 5 p.m., in Sioux City, the temperature was 70, and the dew point 61. The relative humidity was 73%. Wind was north at 23 miles an hour, gusting to 33. The pressure was 29.94 inches and steady. Elsewhere in northwest Iowa, Morris was cloudy and 64. In Sheldon, Cherokee had light rain and 64. Spencer had light rain and 63. Other conditions across the northern plains, farther east in Iowa, it was cloudy. It was 70 at Des Moines, 76 at Cedar Rapids, and 74 at Waterloo. In eastern Nebraska at Norfolk, it was mostly sunny, with a temperature of 80. At Lincoln, it was partly sunny, with a temperature of 79. At Omaha, it was cloudy, with a temperature of 74. In eastern South Dakota, it was partly sunny. It was 80 at Mitchell, 77 at Yankton, and 70 at Sioux Falls. And in southern Minnesota, at Worthington, rain was falling, with a temperature of 62. At Marshall, it was partly sunny, with a temperature of 68. It was cloudy, with a temperature of 64 at Mankato, and 67 at Minneapolis. At Rochester, rain and fog were reported, with a temperature of 61. Once again, at 5 p.m., Sioux City had a temperature of 70. The current time is 5:15 p.m. Central Daylight Time. Operating on a frequency of 162.475 MHz, this is NOAA Weather Radio Station WXL62, broadcasting from a transmitter near Lawton, Iowa. Our program originates from the National Weather Service in Sioux Falls and serves Sioux City and the surrounding Siouxland area. This hazardous weather outlook is for northwest Iowa, west central Iowa, southwest Minnesota, northeast Nebraska, east central South Dakota, and southeast South Dakota. For today and tonight, periods of showers and very isolated thunderstorms continue through this morning and possibly into the afternoon. The main concern with this rainfall will be locally heavy rain, possibly as high as 1 to 3 inches. The better chances for the higher rainfall amounts will be over.

Minnesota this morning. For Saturday through Thursday, hazardous weather is not expected during this time. Spotter activation will likely be needed. Your National Weather Service forecast for Siouxland. Tonight, mostly cloudy with a slight chance of showers this evening, then partly cloudy after midnight. Breezy with lows in the upper 50s. North winds 20 to 25 miles an hour with gusts up to 40 miles an hour, diminishing to around 10 miles an hour with gusts up to 25 miles an hour after midnight. Chance of rain 20%. Saturday, mostly sunny. Highs in the lower 80s. North winds 10 to 15 miles an hour with gusts up to 25 miles an hour. Saturday night, mostly clear. Lows in the upper 50s. North winds 5 to 10 miles an hour. Sunday, sunny with highs in the lower 80s. Light and variable winds, becoming southeast around 5 miles an hour in the afternoon. Sunday night, mostly clear. Humid with lows in the lower 60s. Southeast winds 5 to 10 miles an hour. Monday, sunny. Highs in the mid-80s. Monday night, mostly clear in the evening, then becoming partly cloudy. Lows in the lower 60s. Tuesday, mostly cloudy in the morning, then becoming partly sunny. A chance of showers. A chance of thunderstorms in the afternoon. Highs in the upper 70s. Chance of rain 50%. Tuesday night, showers likely with a chance of thunderstorms. Lows in the upper 50s. Chance of rain 70%. Wednesday, mostly cloudy in the morning, then becoming partly sunny. A chance of showers in the morning. Highs in the mid-70s. Chance of rain 40%. Wednesday night, partly cloudy. A chance of showers and thunderstorms after midnight. Lows in the upper 50s. Chance of rain 30%. Thursday, mostly sunny. Highs around 80. Thursday night, mostly clear in the evening, then becoming partly cloudy. Lows in the lower 60s. Friday, mostly sunny. Highs in the mid-80s. At 5 p.m., in Sioux City, the temperature was 70, and the dew point 61. The relative humidity was 73%. Wind was north at 23 miles an hour, gusting to 33. The pressure was 29.94 inches and steady. Elsewhere in northwest Iowa, Morris was cloudy and 64. In Sheldon, Cherokee had light rain and 64. Spencer had light rain and 63. Other conditions across the northern plains, farther east in Iowa, it was cloudy. It was 70 at Des Moines, 76 at Cedar Rapids, and 74 at Waterloo. In eastern Nebraska at Norfolk, it was mostly sunny, with a temperature of 80. At Lincoln, it was partly sunny, with a temperature of 79. At Omaha, it was cloudy, with a temperature of 74. In eastern South Dakota, it was partly sunny. It was 80 at Mitchell, 77 at Yankton, and 70 at Sioux Falls. And in southern Minnesota, at Worthington, rain was falling, with a temperature of 62. At Marshall, it was partly sunny, with a temperature of 68. It was cloudy, with a temperature of 64 at Mankato, and 67 at Minneapolis. At Rochester, rain and fog were reported, with a temperature of 61. Once again, at 5 p.m., Sioux City had a temperature of 70. The current time is 5:30 p.m. Central Daylight Time. Operating on a frequency of 162.475 MHz, this is NOAA Weather Radio Station WXL62, broadcasting from a transmitter near Lawton, Iowa. Our program originates from the National Weather Service in Sioux Falls and serves Sioux City and the surrounding Siouxland area. This hazardous weather outlook is for northwest Iowa, west central Iowa, southwest Minnesota, northeast Nebraska, east central South Dakota, and southeast South Dakota. For today and tonight, periods of showers and very isolated thunderstorms continue through this morning and possibly into the afternoon. The main concern with this rainfall will be locally heavy rain, possibly as high as 1 to 3 inches. The better chances for the higher rainfall amounts will be over parts of southwest Minnesota this morning.

For Saturday through Thursday, hazardous weather is not expected during this time. Spotter activation will likely be needed. Your National Weather Service forecast for Siouxland. Tonight, mostly cloudy with a slight chance of showers this evening, then partly cloudy after midnight. Breezy with lows in the upper 50s. North winds 20 to 25 miles an hour with gusts up to 40 miles an hour, diminishing to around 10 miles an hour with gusts up to 25 miles an hour after midnight. Chance of rain 20%. Saturday, mostly sunny. Highs in the lower 80s. North winds 10 to 15 miles an hour with gusts up to 25 miles an hour. Saturday night, mostly clear. Lows in the upper 50s. North winds 5 to 10 miles an hour. Sunday, sunny with highs in the lower 80s. Light and variable winds, becoming southeast around 5 miles an hour in the afternoon. Sunday night, mostly clear. Humid with lows in the lower 60s. Southeast winds 5 to 10 miles an hour. Monday, sunny. Highs in the mid-80s. Monday night, mostly clear in the evening, then becoming partly cloudy. Lows in the lower 60s. Tuesday, mostly cloudy in the morning, then becoming partly sunny. A chance of showers. A chance of thunderstorms in the afternoon. Highs in the upper 70s. Chance of rain 50%. Tuesday night, showers likely with a chance of thunderstorms. Lows in the upper 50s. Chance of rain 70%. Wednesday, mostly. Tuesday night, showers likely with a chance of thunderstorms. Lows in the upper 50s. Chance of rain 70%. Wednesday, mostly cloudy in the morning, then becoming partly sunny. A chance of showers in the morning. Highs in the mid-70s. Chance of rain 40%. Wednesday night, partly cloudy. A chance of showers and thunderstorms after midnight. Lows in the upper 50s. Chance of rain 30%. Thursday, mostly sunny. Highs around 80. Thursday night, mostly clear in the evening, then becoming partly cloudy. Lows in the lower 60s. Friday, mostly sunny. Highs in the mid-80s. At 5 p.m., in Sioux City, the temperature was 70, and the dew point 61. The relative humidity was 73%. Wind was north at 23 miles an hour, gusting to 33. The pressure was 29.94 inches and steady. Elsewhere in northwest Iowa, Morris was cloudy and 64. In Sheldon, Cherokee had light rain and 64. Spencer had light rain and 63. Other conditions across the northern plains, farther east in Iowa, it was cloudy. It was 70 at Des Moines, 76 at Cedar Rapids, and 74 at Waterloo. In eastern Nebraska at Norfolk, it was mostly sunny, with a temperature of 80. At Lincoln, it was partly sunny, with a temperature of 79. At Omaha, it was cloudy, with a temperature of 74. In eastern South Dakota, it was partly sunny. It was 80 at Mitchell, 77 at Yankton, and 70 at Sioux Falls. And in southern Minnesota, at Worthington, rain was falling, with a temperature of 62. At Marshall, it was partly sunny, with a temperature of 68. It was cloudy, with a temperature of 64 at Mankato, and 67 at Minneapolis. At Rochester, rain and fog were reported, with a temperature of 61. Once again, at 5 p.m., Sioux City had a temperature of 70. The Sioux City, Iowa climate summary for this evening, as of 4 p.m., July 31, 2026. Today's high temperature was 74 degrees. The normal high is 84. Today's low temperature was 68 degrees. The normal low is 63. A trace of precipitation fell today, which brings the monthly total to 2.80 inches. This is 0.55 inches below the normal amount of 3.35 inches for July. The total precipitation for the year now stands at 13.10 inches, which is 4.93 inches below normal. There were no heating degree days today, which is normal. The yearly total since July 1st is zero, which is

6 cooling degree days today, which is 3 below normal. The yearly total since January 1st is 745, which is 196 above normal. The normal high temperature for tomorrow is 84 degrees, and the normal low is 63. The record high for tomorrow is 102, which occurred in 1901, and the record low is 51, which occurred in 1977. Sunset tonight is at 8:46 p.m. Sunrise tomorrow is at 6:18 a.m. The current time is 5:36 p.m. Central Daylight Time. Operating on a frequency of 162.475 MHz, this is NOAA Weather Radio Station WXL62, broadcasting from a transmitter near Lawton, Iowa. Our program originates from the National Weather Service in Sioux Falls and serves Sioux City and the surrounding Siouxland area. This hazardous weather outlook is for northwest Iowa, west central Iowa, southwest Minnesota, northeast Nebraska, east central South Dakota, and southeast South Dakota. For today and tonight, periods of showers and very isolated thunderstorms continue through this morning and possibly into the afternoon. The main concern with this rainfall will be locally heavy rain, possibly as high as 1 to 3 inches. The better chances for the higher rainfall amounts will be over parts of southwest Minnesota this morning. For Saturday through Thursday, hazardous weather is not expected during this time. Spotter activation will likely be needed. Your National Weather Service forecast for Siouxland. Tonight, mostly cloudy with a slight chance of showers this evening, then partly cloudy after midnight. Breezy with lows in the upper 50s. North winds 20 to 25 miles an hour with gusts up to 40 miles an hour, diminishing to around 10 miles an hour with gusts up to 25 miles an hour after midnight. Chance of rain 20%. Saturday, mostly sunny. Highs in the lower 80s. North winds 10 to 15 miles an hour with gusts up to 25 miles an hour. Saturday night, mostly clear. Lows in the upper 50s. North winds 5 to 10 miles an hour. Sunday, sunny with highs in the lower 80s. Light and variable winds, becoming southeast around 5 miles an hour in the afternoon. Sunday night, mostly clear. Humid with lows in the lower 60s. Southeast winds 5 to 10 miles an hour. Monday, sunny. Highs in the mid 80s. Monday night, mostly clear in the evening, then becoming partly cloudy. Lows in the lower 60s. Tuesday, mostly cloudy in the morning, then becoming partly sunny. A chance of showers. A chance of thunderstorms in the afternoon. Highs in the upper 70s. Chance of rain 50%. Tuesday night, showers likely with a chance of thunderstorms. Lows in the upper 50s. Chance of rain 70%. Wednesday, mostly cloudy in the morning, then becoming partly sunny. A chance of showers in the morning. Highs in the mid-70s. Chance of rain 40%. Wednesday night, partly cloudy. A chance of showers and thunderstorms after midnight. Lows in the upper 50s. Chance of rain 30%. Thursday, mostly sunny. Highs around 80. Thursday night, mostly clear in the evening, then becoming partly cloudy. Lows in the lower 60s. Friday, mostly sunny. Highs in the mid-80s. At 5 p.m., in Sioux City, the temperature was 70, and the dew point 61. The relative humidity was 73%. Wind was north at 23 miles an hour, gusting to 33. The pressure was 29.94 inches and steady. Elsewhere in northwest Iowa, Morris was cloudy and 64. In Sheldon, Cherokee had light rain and 64. Spencer had light rain and 63. Other conditions across the northern plains, farther east in Iowa, it was cloudy. It was 70 at Des Moines, 76 at Cedar Rapids, and 74 at Waterloo. In eastern Nebraska at Norfolk, it was mostly sunny, with a temperature of 80. At Lincoln, it was partly sunny, with a temperature of 79. At Omaha, it was cloudy, with a temperature of 74. In eastern South Dakota, it was partly

sunny. It was 80 at Mitchell, 77 at Yankton, and 70 at Sioux Falls. And in southern Minnesota, at Worthington, rain was falling with a temperature of 62. At Marshall, it was partly sunny with a temperature of 68. It was cloudy with a temperature of 64 at Mankato and 67 at Minneapolis. At Rochester, rain and fog were reported with a temperature of 61. Once again, at 5 p.m., Sioux City had a temperature of 70. The Sioux City, Iowa climate summary for this evening as of 4 p.m., July 31, 2026. Today's high temperature was 74 degrees. The normal high is 84. Today's low temperature was 68 degrees. The normal low is 63. A trace of precipitation fell today, which brings the monthly total to 2.80 inches. This is 0.55 inches below the normal amount of 3.35 inches for July. The total precipitation for the year now stands at 13.10 inches, which is 4.93 inches below normal. There were no heating degree days today, which is normal. The yearly total since July 1st is zero, which is normal. There were 6 cooling degree days today, which is 3 below normal. The yearly total since January 1st is 745, which is 196 above normal. The normal high temperature for tomorrow is 84 degrees, and the normal low is 63. The record high for tomorrow is 102, which occurred in 1901, and the record low is 51, which occurred in 1977. Sunset tonight is at 8:46 p.m. Sunrise tomorrow is at 6:18 a.m. The current time is 5:43 p.m. Central Daylight Time. Operating on a frequency of 162.475 MHz, this is NOAA Weather Radio Station WXL62, broadcasting from a transmitter near Lawton, Iowa. Our program originates from the National Weather Service in Sioux Falls and serves Sioux City and the surrounding Siouxland area. This hazardous weather outlook is for northwest Iowa, west central Iowa, southwest Minnesota, northeast Nebraska, east central South Dakota, and southeast South Dakota. For today and tonight, periods of showers and very isolated thunderstorms continue through this morning and possibly into the afternoon. The main concern with this rainfall will be locally heavy rain, possibly as high as 1 to 3 inches. The better chances for the higher rainfall amounts will be over parts of southwest Minnesota this morning. For Saturday through Thursday, hazardous weather is not expected during this time. Spotter activation will likely be needed. Your National Weather Service forecast for Siouxland. Tonight, mostly cloudy with a slight chance of showers this evening, then partly cloudy after midnight. Breezy with lows in the upper 50s. North winds 20 to 25 miles an hour with gusts up to 40 miles an hour, diminishing to around 10 miles an hour with gusts up to 25 miles an hour after midnight. Chance of rain 20%. Saturday, mostly sunny. Highs in the lower 80s. North winds 10 to 15 miles an hour with gusts up to 25 miles an hour. Saturday night, mostly clear. Lows in the upper 50s. North winds 5 to 10 miles an hour. Sunday, sunny with highs in the lower 80s. Light and variable winds, becoming southeast around 5 miles an hour in the afternoon. Sunday night, mostly clear. Humid with lows in the lower 60s. Southeast winds 5 to 10 miles an hour. Monday, sunny. Highs in the mid-80s. Monday night, mostly clear in the evening, then becoming partly cloudy. Lows in the lower 60s. Tuesday, mostly cloudy in the morning, then becoming partly sunny. A chance of showers. A chance of thunderstorms in the afternoon. Highs in the upper 70s. Chance of rain 50%. Tuesday night, showers likely with a chance of thunderstorms. Lows in the upper 50s. Chance of rain 70%. Wednesday, mostly cloudy in the morning, then becoming partly sunny. A chance of showers in the morning. Highs in the mid-70s. Chance of rain 40%. Wednesday night, partly cloudy. A chance of showers and thunderstorms after midnight. Lows in the upper 50s.

chance of rain 30%. Thursday, mostly sunny. Highs around 80. Thursday night, mostly clear in the evening, then becoming partly cloudy. Lows in the lower 60s. Friday, mostly sunny. Highs in the mid-80s. At 5 p.m., in Sioux City, the temperature was 70, and the dew point 61. The relative humidity was 73%. Wind was north at 23 miles an hour, gusting to 33. The pressure was 29.94 inches and steady. Elsewhere in northwest Iowa, Morris was cloudy and 64. In Sheldon, Cherokee had light rain and 64. Spencer had light rain and 63. Other conditions across the northern plains, farther east in Iowa, it was cloudy. It was 70 at Des Moines, 76 at Cedar Rapids, and 74 at Waterloo. In eastern Nebraska at Norfolk, it was mostly sunny, with a temperature of 80. At Lincoln, it was partly sunny, with a temperature of 79. At Omaha, it was cloudy, with a temperature of 74. In eastern South Dakota, it was partly sunny. It was 80 at Mitchell, 77 at Yankton, and 70 at Sioux Falls. And in southern Minnesota, at Worthington, rain was falling, with a temperature of 62. At Marshall, it was partly sunny, with a temperature of 68. It was cloudy, with a temperature of 64 at Mankato, and 67 at Minneapolis. At Rochester, rain and fog were reported, with a temperature of 61. Once again, at 5 p.m., Sioux City had a temperature of 70. The Sioux City, Iowa climate summary for this evening, as of 4 p.m., July 31, 2026. Today's high temperature was 74 degrees. The normal high is 84. Today's low temperature was 68 degrees. The normal low is 63. A trace of precipitation fell today, which brings the monthly total to 2.80 inches. This is 0.55 inches below the normal amount of 3.35 inches for July. The total precipitation for the year now stands at 13.10 inches, which is 4.93 inches below normal. There were no heating degree days today, which is normal. The yearly total since July 1st is zero, which is normal. There were 6 cooling degree days today, which is 3 below normal. The yearly total since January 1st is 745, which is 196 above normal. The normal high temperature for tomorrow is 84 degrees, and the normal low is 63. The record high for tomorrow is 102, which occurred in 1901, and the record low is 51, which occurred in 1977. Sunset tonight is at 8:46 p.m. Sunrise tomorrow is at 6:18 a.m. The current time is 5:49 p.m. Central Daylight Time. Operating on a frequency of 162.475 MHz, this is NOAA Weather Radio Station WXL62, broadcasting from a transmitter near Lawton, Iowa. Our program originates from the National Weather Service in Sioux Falls and serves Sioux City and the surrounding Siouxland area. This hazardous weather outlook is for northwest Iowa, west central Iowa, southwest Minnesota, northeast Nebraska, east central South Dakota, and southeast South Dakota. For today and tonight, periods of showers and very isolated thunderstorms continue through this morning and possibly into the afternoon. The main concern with this rainfall will be locally heavy rain, possibly as high as 1 to 3 inches. The better chances for the higher rainfall amounts will be over parts of southwest Minnesota this morning. For Saturday through Thursday, hazardous weather is not expected during this time. Spotter activation will likely be needed. Your National Weather Service forecast for Siouxland. Tonight, mostly cloudy with a slight chance of showers this evening, then partly cloudy after midnight. Breezy with lows in the upper 50s. North winds 20 to 25 miles an hour with gusts up to 40 miles an hour, diminishing to around 10 miles an hour with gusts up to 25 miles an hour after midnight. Chance of rain 20%. Saturday, mostly sunny. Highs in the lower 80s. North winds 10 to 15 miles an hour with gusts up to 25 miles an hour. Saturday night, mostly

chance of rain 50%. Tuesday night, showers likely with a chance of thunderstorms. Lows in the upper 50s. Chance of rain 70%. Wednesday, mostly cloudy in the morning, then becoming partly sunny. A chance of showers in the morning. Highs in the mid-70s. Chance of rain 40%. Wednesday night, partly cloudy. A chance of showers and thunderstorms after midnight. Lows in the upper 50s. Chance of rain 30%. Thursday, mostly sunny. Highs around 80. Thursday night, mostly clear in the evening, then becoming partly cloudy. Lows in the lower 60s. Friday, mostly sunny. Highs in the mid-80s. At 5 p.m., in Sioux City, the temperature was 70, and the dew point 61. The relative humidity was 73%. Wind was north at 23 miles an hour, gusting to 33. The pressure was 29.94 inches and steady. Elsewhere in northwest Iowa, Morris was cloudy and 64. In Sheldon, Cherokee had light rain and 64. Spencer had light rain and 63. Other conditions across the northern plains, farther east in Iowa, it was cloudy. It was 70 at Des Moines, 76 at Cedar Rapids, and 74 at Waterloo. In eastern Nebraska at Norfolk, it was mostly sunny, with a temperature of 80. At Lincoln, it was partly sunny, with a temperature of 79. At Omaha, it was cloudy, with a temperature of 74. In eastern South Dakota, it was partly sunny. It was 80 at Mitchell, 77 at Yankton, and 70 at Sioux Falls. And in southern Minnesota, at Worthington, rain was falling, with a temperature of 62. At Marshall, it was partly sunny, with a temperature of 68. It was cloudy, with a temperature of 64 at Mankato, and 67 at Minneapolis. At Rochester, rain and fog were reported, with a temperature of 61. Once again, at 5 p.m., Sioux City had a temperature of 70. The Sioux City, Iowa climate summary for this evening, as of 4 p.m., July 31, 2026. Today's high temperature was 74 degrees. The normal high is 84. Today's low temperature was 68 degrees. The normal low is 63. A trace of precipitation fell today, which brings the monthly total to 2.80 inches. This is 0.55 inches below the normal amount of 3.35 inches for July. The total precipitation for the year now stands at 13.10 inches, which is 4.93 inches below normal. There were no heating degree days today, which is normal. The yearly total since July 1st is zero, which is normal. There were 6 cooling degree days today, which is 3 below normal. The yearly total since January 1st is 745, which is 196 above normal. The normal high temperature for tomorrow is 84 degrees, and the normal low is 63. The record high for tomorrow is 102, which occurred in 1901, and the record low is 51, which occurred in 1977. Sunset tonight is at 8:46 p.m. Sunrise tomorrow is at 6:18 a.m. The current time is 5:55 p.m. Central Daylight Time. Operating on a frequency of 162.475 MHz, this is NOAA Weather Radio Station WXL62, broadcasting from a transmitter near Lawton, Iowa. Our program originates from the National Weather Service in Sioux Falls and serves Sioux City and the surrounding Siouxland area. This hazardous weather outlook is for northwest Iowa, west central Iowa, southwest Minnesota, northeast Nebraska, east central South Dakota, and southeast South Dakota. For today and tonight, periods of showers and very isolated thunderstorms continue through this morning and possibly into the afternoon. The main concern with this rainfall will be locally heavy rain, possibly as high as 1 to 3 inches. The better chances for the higher rainfall amounts will be over parts of southwest Minnesota this morning. For Saturday through Thursday, hazardous weather is not expected during this time. Spotter activation will likely be needed. Your National Weather Service forecast for Siouxland. Tonight, mostly cloudy with a slight

Chance of showers this evening, then partly cloudy after midnight. Patchy smoke after midnight. Breezy with lows in the upper 50s. North winds 15 to 25 miles an hour with gusts up to 40 miles an hour, diminishing to 10 to 15 miles an hour with gusts up to 25 miles an hour after midnight. Chance of rain 20%. Saturday, mostly sunny. Highs in the lower 80s. North winds 10 to 15 miles an hour with gusts up to 25 miles an hour. Saturday night, mostly clear. Lows in the upper 50s. North winds 5 to 10 miles an hour. Sunday, sunny with highs in the lower 80s. Light and variable winds, becoming southeast around 5 miles an hour in the afternoon. Sunday night, mostly clear. Humid with lows in the lower 60s. Southeast winds 5 to 10 miles an hour. Monday, sunny. Highs in the mid-80s. Monday night, mostly clear in the evening, then becoming partly cloudy. Lows in the lower 60s. Tuesday, mostly cloudy in the morning, then becoming partly sunny. A chance of showers. A chance of thunderstorms in the afternoon. Highs in the upper 70s. Chance of rain 50%. Tuesday night, showers likely with a chance of thunderstorms. Lows in the upper 50s. Chance of rain 70%. Wednesday, mostly cloudy in the morning, then becoming partly sunny. A chance of showers in the morning. Highs in the mid-70s. Chance of rain 40%. Wednesday night, partly cloudy. A chance of showers and thunderstorms after midnight. Lows in the upper 50s. Chance of rain 30%. Thursday, mostly sunny. Highs around 80. Thursday night, mostly clear in the evening, then becoming partly cloudy. Lows in the lower 60s. Friday, mostly sunny. Highs in the mid-80s. At 5 p.m., in Sioux City, the temperature was 70, and the dew point 61. The relative humidity was 73%. Wind was north at 23 miles an hour, gusting to 33. The pressure was 29.94 inches and steady. Elsewhere in northwest Iowa, Morris was cloudy and 64. In Sheldon, Cherokee had light rain and 64. Spencer had light rain and 63. Other conditions across the northern plains, farther east in Iowa, it was cloudy. It was 70 at Des Moines, 76 at Cedar Rapids, and 74 at Waterloo. In eastern Nebraska at Norfolk, it was mostly sunny, with a temperature of 80. At Lincoln, it was partly sunny, with a temperature of 79. At Omaha, it was cloudy, with a temperature of 74. In eastern South Dakota, it was partly sunny. It was 80 at Mitchell, 77 at Yankton, and 70 at Sioux Falls. And in southern Minnesota, at Worthington, rain was falling, with a temperature of 62. At Marshall, it was partly sunny, with a temperature of 68. It was cloudy, with a temperature of 64 at Mankato, and 67 at Minneapolis. At Rochester, rain and fog were reported, with a temperature of 61. Once again, at 5 p.m. Sioux City had a temperature of 70. The Sioux City, Iowa climate summary for this evening, as of 4 p.m., July 31, 2026. Today's high temperature was 74 degrees. The normal high is 84. Today's low temperature was 68 degrees. The normal low is 63. A trace of precipitation fell today, which brings the monthly total to 2.80 inches. This is 0.55 inches below the normal amount of 3.35 inches for July. The total precipitation for the year now stands at 13.10 inches, which is 4.93 inches below normal. There were no heating degree days today, which is normal. The yearly total since July 1st is zero, which is normal. There were 6 cooling degree days today, which is 3 below normal. The yearly total since January 1st is 745, which is 196 above normal. The normal high temperature for tomorrow is 84 degrees, and the normal low is 63. The record high for tomorrow is 102, which occurred in 1901, and the record low is 51.

which occurred in 1977. Sunset tonight is at 8:46 p.m. Sunrise tomorrow is at 6:18 a.m. The current time is 6:02 p.m. Central Daylight Time. Operating on a frequency of 162.475 MHz, this is NOAA Weather Radio Station WXL62, broadcasting from a transmitter near Lawton, Iowa. Our program originates from the National Weather Service in Sioux Falls and serves Sioux City and the surrounding Siouxland area. This hazardous weather outlook is for northwest Iowa, west central Iowa, southwest Minnesota, northeast Nebraska, east central South Dakota, and southeast South Dakota. For today and tonight, periods of showers and very isolated thunderstorms continue through this morning and possibly into the afternoon. The main concern with this rainfall will be locally heavy rain, possibly as high as 1 to 3 inches. The better chances for the higher rainfall amounts will be over parts of southwest Minnesota this morning. For Saturday through Thursday, hazardous weather is not expected during this time. Spotter activation will likely be needed. Your National Weather Service forecast for Siouxland. Tonight, mostly cloudy with a slight chance of showers this evening, then partly cloudy after midnight. Patchy smoke after midnight. Breezy with lows in the upper 50s. North winds 15 to 25 miles an hour with gusts up to 40 miles an hour, diminishing to 10 to 15 miles an hour with gusts up to 25 miles an hour after midnight. Chance of rain 20%. Saturday, mostly sunny. Highs in the lower 80s. North winds 10 to 15 miles an hour with gusts up to 25 miles an hour. Saturday night, mostly clear. Lows in the upper 50s. North winds 5 to 10 miles an hour. Sunday, sunny with highs in the lower 80s. Light and variable winds, becoming southeast around 5 miles an hour in the afternoon. Sunday night, mostly clear. Humid with lows in the lower 60s. Southeast winds 5 to 10 miles an hour. Monday, sunny. Highs in the mid-80s. Monday night, mostly clear in the evening, then becoming partly cloudy. Lows in the lower 60s. Tuesday, mostly cloudy in the morning, then becoming partly sunny. A chance of showers. A chance of thunderstorms in the afternoon. Highs in the upper 70s. Chance of rain 50%. Tuesday night, showers likely with a chance of thunderstorms. Lows in the upper 50s. Chance of rain 70%. Wednesday, mostly cloudy in the morning, then becoming partly sunny. A chance of showers in the morning. Highs in the mid-70s. Chance of rain 40%. Wednesday night, partly cloudy. A chance of showers and thunderstorms after midnight. Lows in the upper 50s. Chance of rain 30%. Thursday, mostly sunny. Highs around 80. Thursday night, mostly clear in the evening, then becoming partly cloudy. Lows in the lower 60s. Friday, mostly sunny. Highs in the mid-80s. At 6 p.m., in Sioux City, the temperature was 71 and the dew point 60. The relative humidity was 68%. Wind was north at 23 miles an hour, gusting to 38. The pressure was 29.94 inches and steady. Elsewhere in northwest Iowa, Morris was cloudy and 66. In Sheldon, Cherokee was cloudy and 66. Spencer was cloudy and 65. Other conditions across the northern plains, farther east in Iowa, it was cloudy. It was 68 at Des Moines, 77 at Cedar Rapids, and 73 at Waterloo. In eastern Nebraska at Norfolk, it was sunny, with a temperature of 79. At Lincoln, it was mostly sunny, with a temperature of 79. At Omaha, it was cloudy, with a temperature of 72. In eastern South Dakota, skies ranged from mostly sunny to partly sunny. It was 79 at Mitchell, 77 at Yankton, and 71 at Sioux Falls. And in southern Minnesota, at Worthington, rain was falling, with a temperature of 62. It was cloudy, with a temperature of 70 at Marshall, 67 at Mankato, 68 at Minneapolis,

and 62 at Rochester. Once again, at 6 p.m., Sioux City had a temperature of 71. The Sioux City, Iowa climate summary for this evening, as of 4 p.m., July 31st, 2026. Today's high temperature was 74 degrees. The normal high is 84. Today's low temperature was 68 degrees. The normal low is 63. A trace of precipitation fell today, which brings the monthly total to 2.80 inches. This is 0.55 inches below the normal amount of 3.35 inches for July. The total precipitation for the year now stands at 13.10 inches, which is 4.93 inches below normal. There were no heating degree days today, which is normal. The yearly total since July 1st is zero, which is normal. There were 6 cooling degree days today, which is 3 below normal. The yearly total since January 1st is 745, which is 196 above normal. The normal high temperature for tomorrow is 84 degrees, and the normal low is 63. The record high for tomorrow is 102, which occurred in 1901, and the record low is 51, which occurred in 1977. Sunset tonight is at 8:46 p.m. Sunrise tomorrow is at 6:18 a.m. The current time is 6:08 p.m. Central Daylight Time. Operating on a frequency of 162.475 MHz, this is NOAA Weather Radio Station WXL62, broadcasting from a transmitter near Lawton, Iowa. Our program originates from the National Weather Service in Sioux Falls and serves Sioux City and the surrounding Siouxland area. This hazardous weather outlook is for northwest Iowa, west central Iowa, southwest Minnesota, northeast Nebraska, east central South Dakota, and southeast South Dakota. For today and tonight, periods of showers and very isolated thunderstorms continue through this morning and possibly into the afternoon. The main concern with this rainfall will be locally heavy rain, possibly as high as 1 to 3 inches. The better chances for the higher rainfall amounts will be over parts of southwest Minnesota this morning. For Saturday through Thursday, hazardous weather is not expected during this time. Spotter activation will likely be needed. Your National Weather Service forecast for Siouxland. Tonight, mostly cloudy with a slight chance of showers this evening, then partly cloudy after midnight. Patchy smoke after midnight. Breezy with lows in the upper 50s. North winds 15 to 25 miles an hour with gusts up to 40 miles an hour, diminishing to 10 to 15 miles an hour with gusts up to 25 miles an hour after midnight. Chance of rain 20%. Saturday, mostly sunny. Highs in the lower 80s. North winds 10 to 15 miles an hour with gusts up to 25 miles an hour. Saturday night, mostly clear. Lows in the upper 50s. North winds 5 to 10 miles an hour. Sunday, sunny with highs in the lower 80s. Light and variable winds, becoming southeast around 5 miles an hour in the afternoon. Sunday night, mostly clear. Humid with lows in the lower 60s. Southeast winds 5 to 10 miles an hour. Monday, sunny. Highs in the mid-80s. Monday night, mostly clear in the evening, then becoming partly cloudy. Lows in the lower 60s. Tuesday, mostly cloudy in the morning, then becoming partly sunny. A chance of showers. A chance of thunderstorms in the afternoon. Highs in the upper 70s. Chance of rain 50%. Tuesday night, showers likely with a chance of thunderstorms. Lows in the upper 50s. Chance of rain 70%. Wednesday, mostly cloudy in the morning, then becoming partly sunny. A chance of showers in the morning. Highs in the mid-70s. Chance of rain 40%. Wednesday night, partly cloudy. A chance of showers and thunderstorms after midnight. Lows in the upper 50s. Chance of rain 30%. Thursday, mostly sunny. Highs around 80. Thursday night, mostly clear in the evening, then becoming partly cloudy. Lows in the lower 60s. Friday, mostly sunny. Highs in the mid 80s. At 6 p.m., in Sioux City, the temperature was

71, and the dew point 60. The relative humidity was 68%. Wind was north at 23 miles an hour, gusting to 38. The pressure was 29.94 inches and steady. Elsewhere in northwest Iowa, Morris was cloudy and 66. In Sheldon, Cherokee was cloudy and 66. Spencer was cloudy and 65. Other conditions across the northern plains, farther east in Iowa, it was cloudy. It was 68 at Des Moines, 77 at Cedar Rapids, and 73 at Waterloo. In eastern Nebraska at Norfolk, it was sunny, with a temperature of 79. At Lincoln, it was mostly sunny, with a temperature of 79. At Omaha, it was cloudy, with a temperature of 72. In eastern South Dakota, skies ranged from mostly sunny to partly sunny. It was 79 at Mitchell, 77 at Yankton, and 71 at Sioux Falls. And in southern Minnesota, at Worthington, rain was falling, with a temperature of 62. At Marshall, it was partly sunny, with a temperature of 70. It was cloudy, with a temperature of 67 at Mankato, 68 at Minneapolis, and 62 at Rochester. Once again, at 6 p.m. Sioux City had a temperature of 71. The Sioux City, Iowa climate summary for this evening, as of 4 p.m., July 31, 2026. Today's high temperature was 74 degrees. The normal high is 84. Today's low temperature was 68 degrees. The normal low is 63. A trace of precipitation fell today, which brings the monthly total to 2.80 inches. This is 0.55 inches below the normal amount of 3.35 inches for July. The total precipitation for the year now stands at 13.10 inches, which is 4.93 inches below normal. There were no heating degree days today, which is normal. The yearly total since July 1st is zero, which is normal. There were 6 cooling degree days today, which is 3 below normal. The yearly total since January 1st is 745, which is 196 above normal. The normal high temperature for tomorrow is 84 degrees, and the normal low is 63. The record high for tomorrow is 102, which occurred in 1901, and the record low is 51, which occurred in 1977. Sunset tonight is at 8:46 p.m. Sunrise tomorrow is at 6:18 a.m. The current time is 6:14 p.m. Central Daylight Time. Operating on a frequency of 162.475 MHz, this is NOAA Weather Radio Station WXL62, broadcasting from a transmitter near Lawton, Iowa. Our program originates from the National Weather Service in Sioux Falls and serves Sioux City and the surrounding Siouxland area. This hazardous weather outlook is for northwest Iowa, west central Iowa, southwest Minnesota, northeast Nebraska, east central South Dakota, and southeast South Dakota. For today and tonight, periods of showers and very isolated thunderstorms continue through this morning and possibly into the afternoon. The main concern with this rainfall will be locally heavy rain, possibly as high as 1 to 3 inches. The better chances for the higher rainfall amounts will be over parts of southwest Minnesota this morning. For Saturday through Thursday, hazardous weather is not expected during this time. Spotter activation will likely be needed. Your National Weather Service forecast for Siouxland. Tonight, mostly cloudy with a slight chance of showers this evening, then partly cloudy after midnight. Patchy smoke after midnight. Breezy with lows in the upper 50s. North winds 15 to 25 miles an hour with gusts up to 40 miles an hour, diminishing to 10 to 15 miles an hour with gusts up to 25 miles an hour after midnight. Chance of rain 20%. Saturday, mostly sunny. Highs in the lower 80s. North winds 10 to 15 miles an hour with gusts up to 25 miles an hour. Saturday night, mostly clear. Lows in the upper 50s. North winds 5 to 10 miles an hour. Sunday, sunny with highs in the lower 80s. Light and variable winds, becoming southeast around 5 miles an hour in the afternoon. Sunday night, mostly clear. Humid with lows in the lower 60s.

Southeast winds 5 to 10 miles an hour. Monday, sunny. Highs in the mid-80s. Monday night, mostly clear in the evening, then becoming partly cloudy. Lows in the lower 60s. Tuesday, mostly cloudy in the morning, then becoming partly sunny. A chance of showers. A chance of thunderstorms in the afternoon. Highs in the upper 70s. Chance of rain 50%. Tuesday night, showers likely with a chance of thunderstorms. Lows in the upper 50s. Chance of rain 70%. Wednesday, mostly cloudy in the morning, then becoming partly sunny. A chance of showers in the morning. Highs in the mid-70s. Chance of rain 40%. Wednesday night, partly cloudy. A chance of showers and thunderstorms after midnight. Lows in the upper 50s. Chance of rain 30%. Thursday, mostly sunny. Highs around 80. Thursday night, mostly clear in the evening, then becoming partly cloudy. Lows in the lower 60s. Friday, mostly sunny. Highs in the mid-80s. At 6 p.m., in Sioux City, the temperature was 71 and the dew point 60. The relative humidity was 68%. Wind was north at 23 miles an hour, gusting to 38. The pressure was 29.94 inches and steady. Elsewhere in northwest Iowa, Morris was cloudy and 66. In Sheldon, Cherokee was cloudy and 66. Spencer was cloudy and 65. Other conditions across the northern plains, farther east in Iowa, it was cloudy. It was 68 at Des Moines, 77 at Cedar Rapids, and 73 at Waterloo. In eastern Nebraska at Norfolk, it was sunny, with a temperature of 79. At Lincoln, it was mostly sunny, with a temperature of 79. At Omaha, it was cloudy, with a temperature of 72. In eastern South Dakota, skies ranged from mostly sunny to partly sunny. It was 79 at Mitchell, 77 at Yankton, and 71 at Sioux Falls. And in southern Minnesota, at Worthington, rain was falling, with a temperature of 62. At Marshall, it was partly sunny, with a temperature of 70. It was cloudy, with a temperature of 67 at Mankato, 68 at Minneapolis, and 62 at Rochester. Once again, at 6 p.m. Sioux City had a temperature of 71. The Sioux City, Iowa climate summary for this evening, as of 4 p.m., July 31, 2026. Today's high temperature was 74 degrees. The normal high is 84. Today's low temperature was 68 degrees. The normal low is 63. A trace of precipitation fell today, which brings the monthly total to 2.80 inches. This is 0.55 inches below the normal amount of 3.35 inches for July. The total precipitation for the year now stands at 13.10 inches, which is 4.93 inches below normal. There were no heating degree days today, which is normal. The yearly total since July 1st is zero, which is normal. There were 6 cooling degree days today, which is 3 below normal. The yearly total since January 1st is 745, which is 196 above normal. The normal high temperature for tomorrow is 84 degrees, and the normal low is 63. The record high for tomorrow is 102, which occurred in 1901, and the record low is 51, which occurred in 1977. Sunset tonight is at 8:46 p.m. Sunrise tomorrow is at 6:18 a.m. The current time is 6:21 p.m. Central Daylight Time. Operating on a frequency of 162.475 MHz, this is NOAA Weather Radio Station WXL62, broadcasting from a transmitter near Lawton, Iowa. Our program originates from the National Weather Service in Sioux Falls and serves Sioux City and the surrounding Siouxland area. This hazardous weather outlook is for northwest Iowa, west central Iowa, southwest Minnesota, northeast Nebraska, east central South Dakota, and southeast South Dakota. For today and tonight, periods of showers and very isolated thunderstorms continue through this morning and possibly into the afternoon.
The main concern with this rainfall will be locally heavy rain, possibly as high as 1 to 3 inches. The better chances for the higher rainfall amounts will be over parts of southwest Minnesota this morning. For Saturday through Thursday, hazardous weather is not expected during this time. Spotter activation will likely be needed. Your National Weather Service forecast for Siouxland. Tonight, mostly cloudy with a slight chance of showers this evening, then partly cloudy after midnight. Patchy smoke after midnight. Breezy with lows in the upper 50s. North winds 15 to 25 miles an hour with gusts up to 40 miles an hour, diminishing to 10 to 15 miles an hour with gusts up to 25 miles an hour after midnight. Chance of rain 20%. Saturday, mostly sunny. Highs in the lower 80s. North winds 10 to 15 miles an hour with gusts up to 25 miles an hour. Saturday night, mostly clear. Lows in the upper 50s. North winds 5 to 10 miles an hour. Sunday, sunny with highs in the lower 80s. Light and variable winds, becoming southeast around 5 miles an hour in the afternoon. Sunday night, mostly clear. Humid with lows in the lower 60s. Southeast winds 5 to 10 miles an hour. Monday, sunny. Highs in the mid-80s. Monday night, mostly clear in the evening, then becoming partly cloudy. Lows in the lower 60s. Tuesday, mostly cloudy in the morning, then becoming partly sunny. A chance of showers. A chance of thunderstorms in the afternoon. Highs in the upper 70s. Chance of rain 50%. Tuesday night, showers likely with a chance of thunderstorms. Lows in the upper 50s. Chance of rain 70%. Wednesday, mostly cloudy in the morning, then becoming partly sunny. A chance of showers in the morning. Highs in the mid-70s. Chance of rain 40%. Wednesday night, partly cloudy. A chance of showers and thunderstorms after midnight. Lows in the upper 50s. Chance of rain 30%. Thursday, mostly sunny. Highs around 80. Thursday night, mostly clear in the evening, then becoming partly cloudy. Lows in the lower 60s. Friday, mostly sunny. Highs in the mid-80s. At 6 p.m., in Sioux City, the temperature was 71 and the dew point 60. The relative humidity was 68%. Wind was north at 23 miles an hour, gusting to 38. The pressure was 29.94 inches and steady. Elsewhere in northwest Iowa, Morris was cloudy and 66. In Sheldon, Cherokee was cloudy and 66. Spencer was cloudy and 65. Other conditions across the northern plains, farther east in Iowa, it was cloudy. It was 68 at Des Moines, 77 at Cedar Rapids, and 73 at Waterloo. In eastern Nebraska at Norfolk, it was sunny, with a temperature of 79. At Lincoln, it was mostly sunny, with a temperature of 79. At Omaha, it was cloudy, with a temperature of 72. In eastern South Dakota, skies ranged from mostly sunny to partly sunny. It was 79 at Mitchell, 77 at Yankton, and 71 at Sioux Falls. And in southern Minnesota, at Worthington, rain was falling, with a temperature of 62. At Marshall, it was partly sunny, with a temperature of 70. It was cloudy, with a temperature of 67 at Mankato, 68 at Minneapolis, and 62 at Rochester. Once again, at 6 p.m. Sioux City had a temperature of 71. The Sioux City, Iowa climate summary for this evening, as of 4 p.m., July 31, 2026. Today's high temperature was 74 degrees. The normal high is 84. Today's low temperature was 68 degrees. The normal low is 63. A trace of precipitation fell today, which brings the monthly total to 2.80 inches. This is 0.55 inches below the normal amount of 3.35 inches for July. The total precipitation for the year now stands at 13.10 inches, which is 4.93 inches below normal. There were no heating degree days today, which is normal.
The yearly total since July 1st is zero, which is normal.

6 cooling degree days today, which is 3 below normal. The yearly total since January 1st is 745, which is 196 above normal. The normal high temperature for tomorrow is 84 degrees, and the normal low is 63. The record high for tomorrow is 102, which occurred in 1901, and the record low is 51, which occurred in 1977. Sunset tonight is at 8:46 p.m. Sunrise tomorrow is at 6:18 a.m. The current time is 6:27 p.m. Central Daylight Time. Operating on a frequency of 162.475 MHz, this is NOAA Weather Radio Station WXL62, broadcasting from a transmitter near Lawton, Iowa. Our program originates from the National Weather Service in Sioux Falls and serves Sioux City and the surrounding Siouxland area. This hazardous weather outlook is for northwest Iowa, west central Iowa, southwest Minnesota, northeast Nebraska, east central South Dakota, and southeast South Dakota. For today and tonight, periods of showers and very isolated thunderstorms continue through this morning and possibly into the afternoon. The main concern with this rainfall will be locally heavy rain, possibly as high as 1 to 3 inches. The better chances for the higher rainfall amounts will be over parts of southwest Minnesota this morning. For Saturday through Thursday, hazardous weather is not expected during this time. Spotter activation will likely be needed. Your National Weather Service forecast for Siouxland. Tonight, mostly cloudy with a slight chance of showers this evening, then partly cloudy after midnight. Patchy smoke after midnight. Breezy with lows in the upper 50s. North winds 15 to 25 miles an hour with gusts up to 40 miles an hour, diminishing to 10 to 15 miles an hour with gusts up to 25 miles an hour after midnight. Chance of rain 20%. Saturday, mostly sunny. Highs in the lower 80s. North winds 10 to 15 miles an hour with gusts up to 25 miles an hour. Saturday night, mostly clear. Lows in the upper 50s. North winds 5 to 10 miles an hour. Sunday, sunny with highs in the lower 80s. Light and variable winds, becoming southeast around 5 miles an hour in the afternoon. Sunday night, mostly clear. Humid with lows in the lower 60s. Southeast winds 5 to 10 miles an hour. Monday, sunny. Highs in the mid-80s. Monday night, mostly clear in the evening, then becoming partly cloudy. Lows in the lower 60s. Tuesday, mostly cloudy in the morning, then becoming partly sunny. A chance of showers. A chance of thunderstorms in the afternoon. Highs in the upper 70s. Chance of rain 50%. Tuesday night, showers likely with a chance of thunderstorms. Lows in the upper 50s. Chance of rain 70%. Wednesday, mostly cloudy in the morning, then becoming partly sunny. A chance of showers in the morning. Highs in the mid-70s. Chance of rain 40%. Wednesday night, partly cloudy. A chance of showers and thunderstorms after midnight. Lows in the upper 50s. Chance of rain 30%. Thursday, mostly sunny. Highs around 80. Thursday night, mostly clear in the evening, then becoming partly cloudy. Lows in the lower 60s. Friday, mostly sunny. Highs in the mid-80s. At 6 p.m., in Sioux City, the temperature was 71 and the dew point 60. The relative humidity was 68%. Wind was north at 23 miles an hour, gusting to 38. The pressure was 29.94 inches and steady. Elsewhere in northwest Iowa, Morris was cloudy and 66. In Sheldon, Cherokee was cloudy and 66. Spencer was cloudy and 65. Other conditions across the northern plains, farther east in Iowa, it was cloudy. It was 68 at Des Moines, 77 at Cedar Rapids, and 73 at Waterloo. In eastern Nebraska at North Fork, it was sunny, with a temperature of 79. At Lincoln, it was mostly sunny, with a temperature of 79. At Omaha, it was cloudy, with a temperature of 72. In eastern South

Dakota, skies ranged from mostly sunny to partly sunny. It was 79 at Mitchell, 77 at Yankton, and 71 at Sioux Falls. And in southern Minnesota, at Worthington, rain was falling, with a temperature of 62. At Marshall, it was partly sunny, with a temperature of 70. It was cloudy, with a temperature of 67 at Mankato, 68 at Minneapolis, and 62 at Rochester. Once again, at 6 p.m. Sioux City had a temperature of 71. The Sioux City, Iowa climate summary for this evening, as of 4 p.m., July 31, 2026. Today's high temperature was 74 degrees. The normal high is 84. Today's low temperature was 68 degrees. The normal low is 63. A trace of precipitation fell today, which brings the monthly total to 2.80 inches. This is 0.55 inches below the normal amount of 3.35 inches for July. The total precipitation for the year now stands at 13.10 inches, which is 4.93 inches below normal, 5 inches for July. The total precipitation for the year now stands at 13.10 inches, which is 4.93 inches below normal. There were no heating degree days today, which is normal. The yearly total since July 1st is zero, which is normal. There were 6 cooling degree days today, which is 3 below normal. The yearly total since January 1st is 745, which is 196 above normal. The normal high temperature for tomorrow is 84 degrees, and the normal low is 63. The record high for tomorrow is 102, which occurred in 1901, and the record low is 51, which occurred in 1977. Sunset tonight is at 8:46 p.m. Sunrise tomorrow is at 6:18 a.m. The current time is 6:33 p.m. Central Daylight Time. Operating on a frequency of 162.475 MHz, this is NOAA Weather Radio Station WXL62, broadcasting from a transmitter near Lawton, Iowa. Our program originates from the National Weather Service in Sioux Falls and serves Sioux City and the surrounding Siouxland area. This hazardous weather outlook is for northwest Iowa, west central Iowa, southwest Minnesota, northeast Nebraska, east central South Dakota, and southeast South Dakota. For today and tonight, periods of showers and very isolated thunderstorms continue through this morning and possibly into the afternoon. The main concern with this rainfall will be locally heavy rain, possibly as high as 1 to 3 inches. The better chances for the higher rainfall amounts will be over parts of southwest Minnesota this morning. For Saturday through Thursday, hazardous weather is not expected during this time. Spotter activation will likely be needed. Your National Weather Service forecast for Siouxland. Tonight, mostly cloudy with a slight chance of showers this evening, then partly cloudy after midnight. Patchy smoke after midnight. Breezy with lows in the upper 50s. North winds 15 to 25 miles an hour with gusts up to 40 miles an hour, diminishing to 10 to 15 miles an hour with gusts up to 25 miles an hour after midnight. Chance of rain 20%. Saturday, mostly sunny. Highs in the lower 80s. North winds 10 to 15 miles an hour with gusts up to 25 miles an hour. Saturday night, mostly clear. Lows in the upper 50s. North winds 5 to 10 miles an hour. Sunday, sunny with highs in the lower 80s. Light and variable winds, becoming southeast around 5 miles an hour in the afternoon. Sunday night, mostly clear. Humid with lows in the lower 60s. Southeast winds 5 to 10 miles an hour. Monday, sunny. Highs in the mid-80s. Monday night, mostly clear in the evening, then becoming partly cloudy. Lows in the lower 60s. Tuesday, mostly cloudy in the morning, then becoming partly sunny. A chance of showers. A chance of thunderstorms in the afternoon. Highs in the upper 70s. Chance of rain 50%. Tuesday night, showers likely with a chance of thunderstorms. Lows in the upper 50s. Chance of rain 70%. Wednesday, mostly cloudy in the morning, then becoming partly sunny. A chance of showers in the morning,

highs in the mid-70s. Chance of rain 40%. Wednesday night, partly cloudy. A chance of showers and thunderstorms after midnight. Lows in the upper 50s. Chance of rain 30%. Thursday, mostly sunny. Highs around 80. Thursday night, mostly clear in the evening, then becoming partly cloudy. Lows in the lower 60s. Friday, mostly sunny. Highs in the mid-80s. At 6 p.m., in Sioux City, the temperature was 71 and the dew point 60. The relative humidity was 68%. Wind was north at 23 miles an hour, gusting to 38. The pressure was 29.94 inches and steady. Elsewhere in northwest Iowa, Morris was cloudy and 66. In Sheldon, Cherokee was cloudy and 66. Spencer was cloudy and 65. Other conditions across the northern plains, farther east in Iowa, it was cloudy. It was 68 at Des Moines, 77 at Cedar Rapids, and 73 at Waterloo. In eastern Nebraska at Norfolk, it was sunny, with a temperature of 79. At Lincoln, it was mostly sunny, with a temperature of 79. At Omaha, it was cloudy, with a temperature of 72. In eastern South Dakota, skies ranged from mostly sunny to partly sunny. It was 79 at Mitchell, 77 at Yankton, and 71 at Sioux Falls. And in southern Minnesota, at Worthington, rain was falling, with a temperature of 62. At Marshall, it was partly sunny, with a temperature of 70. It was cloudy, with a temperature of 67 at Mankato, 68 at Minneapolis, and 62 at Rochester. Once again, at 6 p.m. Sioux City had a temperature of 71. The Sioux City, Iowa climate summary for this evening, as of 4 p.m., July 31, 2026. Today's high temperature was 74 degrees. The normal high is 84. Today's low temperature was 68 degrees. The normal low is 63. A trace of precipitation fell today, which brings the monthly total to 2.80 inches. This is 0.55 inches below the normal amount of 3.35 inches for July. The total precipitation for the year now stands at 13.10 inches, which is 4.93 inches below normal. There were no heating degree days today, which is normal. The yearly total since July 1st is zero, which is normal. There were 6 cooling degree days today, which is 3 below normal. The yearly total since January 1st is 745, which is 196 above normal. The normal high temperature for tomorrow is 84 degrees, and the normal low is 63. The record high for tomorrow is 102, which occurred in 1901, and the record low is 51, which occurred in 1977. Sunset tonight is at 8:46 p.m. Sunrise tomorrow is at 6:18 a.m. The current time is 6:40 p.m. Central Daylight Time. Operating on a frequency of 162.475 MHz, this is NOAA Weather Radio Station WXL62, broadcasting from a transmitter near Lawton, Iowa. Our program originates from the National Weather Service in Sioux Falls and serves Sioux City and the surrounding Siouxland area. This hazardous weather outlook is for northwest Iowa, west central Iowa, southwest Minnesota, northeast Nebraska, east central South Dakota, and southeast South Dakota. For today and tonight, periods of showers and very isolated thunderstorms continue through this morning and possibly into the afternoon. The main concern with this rainfall will be locally heavy rain, possibly as high as 1 to 3 inches. The better chances for the higher rainfall amounts will be over parts of southwest Minnesota this morning. For Saturday through Thursday, hazardous weather is not expected during this time. Spotter activation will likely be needed. Your National Weather Service forecast for Siouxland. Tonight, mostly cloudy with a slight chance of showers this evening, then partly cloudy after midnight. Patchy smoke after midnight. Breezy with lows in the upper 50s. North winds 15 to 25 miles an hour with gusts up to 40 miles an hour, diminishing to 10 to 15 miles an hour with gusts up to 25 miles an hour after midnight.

chance of rain 20%. Saturday, mostly sunny. Highs in the lower 80s. North winds 10 to 15 miles an hour with gusts up to 25 miles an hour. Saturday night, mostly clear. Lows in the upper 50s. North winds 5 to 10 miles an hour. Sunday, sunny with highs in the lower 80s. Light and variable winds, becoming southeast around 5 miles an hour in the afternoon. Sunday night, mostly clear. Humid with lows in the lower 60s. Southeast winds 5 to 10 miles an hour. Monday, sunny. Highs in the mid-80s. Monday night, mostly clear in the evening, then becoming partly cloudy. Lows in the lower 60s. Tuesday, mostly cloudy in the morning, then becoming partly sunny. A chance of showers. A chance of thunderstorms in the afternoon. Highs in the upper 70s. Chance of rain 50%. Tuesday night, showers likely with a chance of thunderstorms. Lows in the upper 50s. Chance of rain 70%. Wednesday, mostly cloudy in the morning, then becoming partly sunny. A chance of showers in the morning. Highs in the mid-70s. Chance of rain 40%. Wednesday night, partly cloudy. A chance of showers and thunderstorms after midnight. Lows in the upper 50s. Chance of rain 30%. Thursday, mostly sunny. Highs around 80. Thursday night, mostly clear in the evening, then becoming partly cloudy. Lows in the lower 60s. Friday, mostly sunny. Highs in the mid-80s. At 6 p.m., in Sioux City, the temperature was 71 and the dew point 60. The relative humidity was 68%. Wind was north at 23 miles an hour, gusting to 38. The pressure was 29.94 inches and steady. Elsewhere in northwest Iowa, Morris was cloudy and 66. In Sheldon, Cherokee was cloudy and 66. Spencer was cloudy and 65. Other conditions across the northern plains, farther east in Iowa, it was cloudy. It was 68 at Des Moines, 77 at Cedar Rapids, and 73 at Waterloo. In eastern Nebraska at Norfolk, it was sunny, with a temperature of 79. At Lincoln, it was mostly sunny, with a temperature of 79. At Omaha, it was cloudy, with a temperature of 72. In eastern South Dakota, skies ranged from mostly sunny to partly sunny. It was 79 at Mitchell, 77 at Yankton, and 71 at Sioux Falls. And in southern Minnesota, at Worthington, rain was falling, with a temperature of 62. At Marshall, it was partly sunny, with a temperature of 70. It was cloudy, with a temperature of 67 at Mankato, 68 at Minneapolis, and 62 at Rochester. Once again, at 6 p.m. Sioux City had a temperature of 71. The Sioux City, Iowa climate summary for this evening, as of 4 p.m., July 31, 2026. Today's high temperature was 74 degrees. The normal high is 84. Today's low temperature was 68 degrees. The normal low is 63. A trace of precipitation fell today, which brings the monthly total to 2.80 inches. This is 0.55 inches below the normal amount of 3.35 inches for July. The total precipitation for the year now stands at 13.10 inches, which is 4.93 inches below normal. There were no heating degree days today, which is normal. The yearly total since July 1st is zero, which is normal. There were 6 cooling degree days today, which is 3 below normal. The yearly total since January 1st is 745, which is 196 above normal. The normal high temperature for tomorrow is 84 degrees, and the normal low is 63. The record high for tomorrow is 102, which occurred in 1901, and the record low is 51, which occurred in 1977. Sunset tonight is at 8:46 p.m. Sunrise tomorrow is at 6:18 a.m. The current time is 6:46 p.m. Central Daylight Time. 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

XL62, broadcasting from a transmitter near Lawton, Iowa. Our program originates from the National Weather Service in Sioux Falls and serves Sioux City and the surrounding Siouxland area. This hazardous weather outlook is for northwest Iowa, west central Iowa, southwest Minnesota, northeast Nebraska, east central South Dakota, and southeast South Dakota. For today and tonight, periods of showers and very isolated thunderstorms continue through this morning and possibly into the afternoon. The main concern with this rainfall will be locally heavy rain, possibly as high as 1 to 3 inches. The better chances for the higher rainfall amounts will be over parts of southwest Minnesota this morning. For Saturday through Thursday, hazardous weather is not expected during this time. Spotter activation will likely be needed. Your National Weather Service forecast for Siouxland. Tonight, mostly cloudy with a slight chance of showers this evening, then partly cloudy after midnight. Patchy smoke after midnight. Breezy with lows in the upper 50s. North winds 15 to 25 miles an hour with gusts up to 40 miles an hour, diminishing to 10 to 15 miles an hour with gusts up to 25 miles an hour after midnight. Chance of rain 20%. Saturday, mostly sunny. Highs in the lower 80s. North winds 10 to 15 miles an hour with gusts up to 25 miles an hour. Saturday night, mostly clear. Lows in the upper 50s. North winds 5 to 10 miles an hour. Sunday, sunny with highs in the lower 80s. Light and variable winds, becoming southeast around 5 miles an hour in the afternoon. Sunday night, mostly clear. Humid with lows in the lower 60s. Southeast winds 5 to 10 miles an hour. Monday, sunny. Highs in the mid-80s. Monday night, mostly clear in the evening, then becoming partly cloudy. Lows in the lower 60s. Tuesday, mostly cloudy in the morning, then becoming partly sunny. A chance of showers. A chance of thunderstorms in the afternoon. Highs in the upper 70s. Chance of rain 50%. Tuesday night, showers likely with a chance of thunderstorms. Lows in the upper 50s. Chance of rain 70%. Wednesday, mostly cloudy in the morning, then becoming partly sunny. A chance of showers in the morning. Highs in the mid-70s. Chance of rain 40%. Wednesday night, partly cloudy. A chance of showers and thunderstorms after midnight. Lows in the upper 50s. Chance of rain 30%. Thursday, mostly sunny. Highs around 80. Thursday night, mostly clear in the evening, then becoming partly cloudy. Lows in the lower 60s. Friday, mostly sunny. Highs in the mid-80s. At 6 p.m., in Sioux City, the temperature was 71 and the dew point 60. The relative humidity was 68%. Wind was north at 23 miles an hour, gusting to 38. The pressure was 29.94 inches and steady. Elsewhere in northwest Iowa, Morris was cloudy and 66. In Sheldon, Cherokee was cloudy and 66. Spencer was cloudy and 65. Other conditions across the northern plains, farther east in Iowa, it was cloudy. It was 68 at Des Moines, 77 at Cedar Rapids, and 73 at Waterloo. In eastern Nebraska at Norfolk, it was sunny, with a temperature of 79. At Lincoln, it was mostly sunny, with a temperature of 79. At Omaha, it was cloudy, with a temperature of 72. In eastern South Dakota, skies ranged from mostly sunny to partly sunny. It was 79 at Mitchell, 77 at Yankton, and 71 at Sioux Falls. And in southern Minnesota, at Worthington, rain was falling, with a temperature of 62. At Marshall, it was partly sunny, with a temperature of 70. It was cloudy, with a temperature of 67 at Mankato, 68 at Minneapolis, and 62 at Rochester. Once again, at 6 p.m. Sioux City had a temperature of 71. The Sioux City, Iowa climate summary for this evening, as of 4 p.m., July 31, 2026. Today's high temperature was 74 degrees. The normal high is

145, which is 196 above normal. The normal high temperature for tomorrow is 84 degrees, and the normal low is 63. The record high for tomorrow is 102, which occurred in 1901, and the record low is 51, which occurred in 1977. Sunset tonight is at 8:46 p.m. Sunrise tomorrow is at 6:18 a.m. The current time is 6:52 p.m. Central Daylight Time. Operating on a frequency of 162.475 MHz, this is NOAA Weather Radio Station WXL62, broadcasting from a transmitter near Lawton, Iowa. Our program originates from the National Weather Service in Sioux Falls and serves Sioux City and the surrounding Siouxland area. This hazardous weather outlook is for northwest Iowa, west central Iowa, southwest Minnesota, northeast Nebraska, east central South Dakota, and southeast South Dakota. For today and tonight, periods of showers and very isolated thunderstorms continue through this morning and possibly into the afternoon. The main concern with this rainfall will be locally heavy rain, possibly as high as 1 to 3 inches. The better chances for the higher rainfall amounts will be over parts of southwest Minnesota this morning. For Saturday through Thursday, hazardous weather is not expected during this time. Spotter activation will likely be needed. Your National Weather Service forecast for Siouxland. Tonight, mostly cloudy with a slight chance of showers this evening, then partly cloudy after midnight. Patchy smoke after midnight. Breezy with lows in the upper 50s. North winds 15 to 25 miles an hour with gusts up to 40 miles an hour, diminishing to 10 to 15 miles an hour with gusts up to 25 miles an hour after midnight. Chance of rain 20%. Saturday, mostly sunny. Highs in the lower 80s. North winds 10 to 15 miles an hour with gusts up to 25 miles an hour. Saturday night, mostly clear. Lows in the upper 50s. North winds 5 to 10 miles an hour. Sunday, sunny with highs in the lower 80s. Light and variable winds, becoming southeast around 5 miles an hour in the afternoon. Sunday night, mostly clear. Humid with lows in the lower 60s. Southeast winds 5 to 10 miles an hour. Monday, sunny. Highs in the mid 80s. Monday night, mostly clear in the evening, then becoming partly cloudy. Lows in the lower 60s. Tuesday, mostly cloudy in the morning, then becoming partly sunny. A chance of showers. A chance of thunderstorms in the afternoon. Highs in the upper 70s. Chance of rain 50%. Tuesday night, showers likely with a chance of thunderstorms. Lows in the upper 50s. Chance of rain 70%. Wednesday, mostly cloudy in the morning, then becoming partly sunny. A chance of showers in the morning. Highs in the mid-70s. Chance of rain 40%. Wednesday night, partly cloudy. A chance of showers and thunderstorms after midnight. Lows in the upper 50s. Chance of rain 30%. Thursday, mostly sunny. Highs around 80. Thursday night, mostly clear in the evening, then becoming partly cloudy. Lows in the lower 60s. Friday, mostly sunny. Highs in the mid-80s. At 6 p.m., in Sioux City, the temperature was 71 and the dew point 60. The relative humidity was 68%. Wind was north at 23 miles an hour, gusting to 38. The pressure was 29.94 inches and steady. Elsewhere in northwest Iowa, Morris was cloudy and 66. In Sheldon, Cherokee was cloudy and 66. Spencer was cloudy and 65. Other conditions across the northern plains, farther east in Iowa, it was cloudy. It was 68 at Des Moines, 77 at Cedar Rapids, and 73 at Waterloo. In eastern Nebraska at Norfolk, it was sunny, with a temperature of 79. At Lincoln, it was mostly sunny, with a temperature of 79. At Omaha, it was cloudy, with a temperature of 72. In eastern South Dakota, skies ranged from mostly sunny to partly sunny. It was 79 at Mitchell, 77.

Yankton, and 71 at Sioux Falls. And in southern Minnesota, at Worthington, rain was falling with a temperature of 62. At Marshall, it was partly sunny with a temperature of 70. It was cloudy with a temperature of 67 at Mankato, 68 at Minneapolis, and 62 at Rochester. Once again, at 6 p.m., Sioux City had a temperature of 71. The Sioux City, Iowa climate summary for this evening, as of 4 p.m., July 31, 2026. Today's high temperature was 74 degrees. The normal high is 84. Today's low temperature was 68 degrees. The normal low is 63. A trace of precipitation fell today, which brings the monthly total to 2.80 inches. This is 0.55 inches below the normal amount of 3.35 inches for July. The total precipitation for the year now stands at 13.10 inches, which is 4.93 inches below normal. There were no heating degree days today, which is normal. The yearly total since July 1st is zero, which is normal. There were 6 cooling degree days today, which is 3 below normal. The yearly total since January 1st is 745, which is 196 above normal. The normal high temperature for tomorrow is 84 degrees, and the normal low is 63. The record high for tomorrow is 102, which occurred in 1901, and the record low is 51, which occurred in 1977. Sunset tonight is at 8:46 p.m. Sunrise tomorrow is at 6:18 a.m. The current time is 6:59 p.m. Central Daylight Time. 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Our program originates from the National Weather Service in Sioux Falls and serves Sioux City and the surrounding Siouxland area. This hazardous weather outlook is for northwest Iowa, west central Iowa, southwest Minnesota, northeast Nebraska, east central South Dakota, and southeast South Dakota. For today and tonight, periods of showers and very isolated thunderstorms continue through this morning and possibly into the afternoon. The main concern with this rainfall will be locally heavy rain, possibly as high as 1 to 3 inches. The better chances for the higher rainfall amounts will be over parts of southwest Minnesota this morning. For Saturday through Thursday, hazardous weather is not expected during this time. Spotter activation will likely be needed. Your National Weather Service forecast for Siouxland. Tonight, mostly cloudy with a slight chance of showers this evening, then partly cloudy after midnight. Patchy smoke after midnight. Breezy with lows in the upper 50s. North winds 15 to 25 miles an hour with gusts up to 40 miles an hour, diminishing to 10 to 15 miles an hour with gusts up to 25 miles an hour after midnight. Chance of rain 20%. Saturday, mostly sunny. Highs in the lower 80s. North winds 10 to 15 miles an hour with gusts up to 25 miles an hour. Saturday night, mostly clear. Lows in the upper 50s. North winds 5 to 10 miles an hour. Sunday, sunny with highs in the lower 80s. Light and variable winds, becoming southeast around 5 miles an hour in the afternoon. Sunday night, mostly clear. Humid with lows in the lower 60s. Southeast winds 5 to 10 miles an hour. Monday, sunny. Highs in the mid-80s. Monday night, mostly clear in the evening, then becoming partly cloudy. Lows in the lower 60s. Tuesday, mostly cloudy in the morning, then becoming partly sunny. A chance of showers. A chance of thunderstorms in the afternoon. Highs in the upper 70s. Chance of rain 50%. Tuesday night, showers likely with a chance of thunderstorms. Lows in the upper 50s. Chance of rain 70%. Wednesday, mostly cloudy in the morning, then becoming partly sunny. A chance of showers in the morning. Highs in the mid-70s. Chance of rain 40%. Wednesday night, partly cloudy. A chance of showers and thunderstorms after midnight. Lows in the upper 50s. Chance of rain 30%.